0: See, I told you he was okay.
1: Did he take the, what kind of shot? He's got, that's a Trump shot.
2: AI is scary, isn't it? I mean, it's him in that shirt and the jeans, Elaine in the outfit. He jumps up, jumps out of his chair and starts breakdancing, and Elaine is applauding in the background. And it looks really good.
1: Right. I mean, it's amazing. But how did he get into those jeans? Real talk. How do you get in those Wranglers?
2: Well, I don't know.
1: I mean, that must have been tough. And then that big, it looks like somebody costumed him, doesn't it? Like, let's make this guy look normal. But
2: he's worn that shirt before, which is one of the reasons a lot of people are saying that they thought it was AI.
1: Oh,
2: seen him in that shirt before.
1: Yeah.
2: People are like, oh, they just took one. They just said, here, get this picture.
1: And Elaine looks human, you know, so I don't know. It could be bullshit. I don't know, man. Hey, Mitch, I'm sorry. I know you did a lot of good things. He championed school lunches, right? Free school lunches and women's reproductive rights. Oh, and
2: lots of great stuff, okay. I'm sure.
1: Yeah, you're really going to be missed by, I guess, Elaine.
2: He's not dead. Oh, God. You saw him break dance.
1: Yeah, that's true.
2: He's doing fine.
1: He's not even using a little piece of cardboard.
2: But he's not ready yet. Sometime after August 3rd, he'll be ready.
1: Yeah, I think as the timeline moves forward, the more ready he'll be to talk.
2: Or he'll take a sudden turn for the worse.
1: Right.
2: On August 4th. The day after the deadline for which they'd have to have a special election if he croaked.
1: God, if Blagojevich was here, he would have already sold that seat, right? He would have sold that shit.
2: Lindsay's sister, allegedly, they want to put her in temporarily.
1: I've never heard of that. I've never fucking heard of that. So, like, let's say Jimmy
2: Carter.
1: I've heard
2: of spouses occasionally, but I never.
1: So Jimmy Carter would have had Billy Carter in? Billy. I mean, that wouldn't have happened. I can't think of any other spouses of, or brothers or sisters of siblings of presidents. Did Nixon have a sister?
2: God, I don't know.
1: What about Agnew? Did he have a brother or sister? Or was he...
2: So good news about Mitch. Still alive.
1: What was that? What was the good news? I was still alive.
2: Allegedly.
1: Okay, let's be fair. Let's think of one good legislative thing he did. And I'm not moving forward until we think of something. Oh, in the spirit of fairness.
2: Ron Johnson opening his mouth.
1: Oh, we thought he was dead, or is it?
2: Rojo, by the way, I saw. This is terrifying.
1: Okay.
2: And
1: he's still in government?
2: Which shows you what's wrong with our government in that all you have to do is hang on in the job and they give you committee seats.
1: Right.
2: Just for living that long and being in Congress.
1: I thought he wasn't there anymore because we haven't done a story. No, we just do stories about him all the time. Though.
2: In the top five dummies of the Senate.
1: Wow.
2: Ron Johnson. After, you know, I mean, Tuberville broke the curve.
1: What if Paxton beats out Tallarico?
2: Oh, God. That'll be
1: That's
2: amazing.
1: That's horrible. Can you
2: That'll
1: imagine?
2: Be amazing. But Rojo is now going to possibly be the chairman of Lindsay's committees.
1: Yeah.
2: Like Lindsay was the chairman of some fucking committee now Rojo is slated to be next in line.
1: Would it be foreign something? Like he was big.
2: See, it's foreign something, yeah.
1: Oh, wait. What? That's.
2: Isn't that great?
1: What great news that is.
2: But then here's Rojo. This is not long ago at all. This is 15 minutes ago.
1: Yes.
2: Senator Ron Johnson said a source told him that the photo of Mitch McConnell released by the office to assuage concerns about the senator's health is, quote, an older photo.
1: Who told you that? What's your fucking source, Rojo? What is it?
2: McConnell has been hospitalized since June 14th. It was reported that paramedics were called to his home that day to tend to someone unconscious due to cardiac arrest. So you note that the neighbors, the ones that weren't busy filming, and laughing with glee, maybe.
1: Yeah,
2: they were
1: Snapchatting.
2: Said that there didn't appear to be a lot of haste,
1: right,
2: or urgency

0: Sure, Lindsay has one of those. I think I forget what it's called, the Lucas machine. I think.
1: God, Lindsay, so
0: which
1: dramatic.
0: Is they're like you can see his hands, you can see him moving around. It's right. not. It's a machine that they put over your chest to do CPR compressions.
1: Motherfucker!
0: And they strap your hands to the side of it so your hands don't flail around.
1: Oh my!
0: So
1: God.
0: That's why his hands were up in the air. It's called a Lucas
1: Holy
0: device.
1: Shit. That's
0: and,
1: amazing.
0: And it's got this little rubber thing that goes
1: right
0: that does the chest compression. So Lindsay was fucked when they
1: right
0: were taking him out.
1: Well, Lindsay, you know, you did a lot of bad things while you're on this planet. I can't, I mean, I would say the good things, but I'm trying to think of them. Yeah. You called Georgia, right? You contacted the governor and asked him to lie about the election.
0: Oh, yeah, yeah.
1: That's right. Got away with it.
0: Ron Johnson was on a Jeez. On Eric Bolling's
1: oh my god
0: show on Real America's Voice. That's where Eric Bolling has been sent down to.
1: I think people listen to that in the radio with the garage door shut.
0: Didn't he was the one that sent dick pics, right? That's why he got fired.
1: Who?
0: Eric Bolling?
1: Oh yeah, yeah, that's right, Eric. We remember.
0: He was the guy that called Mike Ditka a pussy because
1: yeah.
0: Mike Ditka
1: Mike Ditka
0: and
1: said,
0: before his death said, I don't know that I would encourage my grandchildren to play football because of the CTE and the traumatic brain injuries that
1: well,
0: it causes.
1: Well, he wore a leather helmet, right?
0: Yeah.
1: I mean, God.
0: And Eric Bolling was aghast. He's like, well, Iron Mike turned into a pussy.
1: Meanwhile, this guy is taking out. You know, Eric, back when you were sending those dick pics, what kind of camera did you have? I bet it wasn't the nice iPhones. I bet it was hard. Black. Did he take a dick pic on a BlackBerry?
0: Bolling said when with Ron Johnson on his show, Bolling said, I saw a picture that I'm not sure I believe is actually Mitch McConnell. From the hospital after what I've heard and what I've seen.
1: Yeah.
0: Do you believe Mitch McConnell is the one who said, I'm okay. Here's the picture of my wife, Elaine Chao. And I'm in that hospital bed. Johnson said, well, I just heard from some other source. That was an older photo.
1: He's from Wisconsin.
0: So I really don't know. I haven't talked to Mitch. I certainly wish he and his family well. I hope he can recover. It's sad to watch people age, no matter who that person is. I've served with Mitch McConnell for 16 years. Obviously, I've disagreed with him on a host of things, but I also know he loves this country. He loves the Senate. He reveres the Senate. And so, again, I do try and put the best construction on things.
1: Right.
0: I try to look for the best in people. Okay. Mitch McConnell also loves his country, so I wish him well. In other words, he hates McConnell.
1: Jeez, man.
0: I hope he recovers. I hope he can come back and contribute and vote with the president's agenda.
1: He's not. Come on.
0: But
1: Ron.
0: You notice he opened with, I just heard from some other source that right. was an older photo.
1: You just want to be important. You want it to be on Eric Bolling's show. That's what's... Is there a penis pic of Mitch McConnell that Eric Bolling could look at?
0: So it sounds like Rojo hates Mitch and is outing the
1: right.
0: fact... That's probably an older photo.
1: And I think that I bet if you lined up Rojo's voting career with Mitch's,
0: oh, yeah.
1: I bet they're the same. And he's just trying to pretend
0: sure,
1: like
0: sure.
1: he's different. Come on.
0: Absolutely.
1: Hey, Ron Johnson, when people die, you're a senator. Don't they have you guys have like remarks ready to go? I mean, that is so fucking long. And did was that pre-written? Because if somebody pre-wrote those remarks about Mitch dying, you should fire them. I mean, can you? So long. And
0: well, he's not dead.
1: Come on, man. I mean, that's the other thing. Let's be real about this.
0: Oh, yeah. Here's a...
1: Come on.
0: TMZ reports Hunter Biden and Nick Fuentes sat down for a joint interview.
1: Hunter, I hope you kicked his little fucking Nazi ass. I love it. Got those long arms.
0: I think it would have to be on some right wing.
1: That's...
0: I can't imagine Nick going on some... You know, liberal podcast. I'm sure. Listen, tune into Wednesday's show. I'm sure we'll have clips by then.
1: Do you think Hunter Biden can beat up most of the people that made fun of him on the right wing that crucified him for the fucking laptop or whatever, all the bullshit? I bet he could. You know, this guy probably had a rough life. He was hanging out on the streets for a while, dealing with, you know, drug dealers, crackheads. I think that would be a fun use of the, the Thunderdome out by the White House. Just have him beat up his detractors.

0: the headline of TMZ. Hunter Biden and Nick Fuentes almost throw hands during interview.
1: Nick wouldn't have lasted, I'm telling you.
0: As if American politics could get any weirder, former President Joe Biden's son, Hunter Biden, sat down for a discussion with far-right political commentator Nick Fuentes, and they almost came to blows.
1: Shit.
0: Sources familiar with the situation told TMZ Hunter, Nick, and Andrew Callahan from Channel 5
1: Nine.
0: Met up in a Philadelphia motel room for a no-questions-off-limits discussion. We're told they wanted to see if a Democratic president's son and a right-wing streamer could find common ground. And the conversation got explosive. During the discussion, Nick and Hunter shared laughs and ideas, but they also got into heated arguments. At one point, Andrew almost had to step in to prevent them from turning the meeting into a boxing match.
1: Come on, Andrew.
0: That's probably bullshit.
1: Right. Hey, Hunter, honestly, if you want some advice, I think you just stay home and paint. There's nothing you can get out of talking to this dumb Nazi, right? I mean, just go home and paint some cool pictures.
0: The big question, how did someone manage to get Hunter and Nick in a motel room to discuss politics in the first place? Turns out, Fuentes reached out to Andrew's camp seeking an interview where he could express how his views have evolved and clarify some of the misconceptions about him. It sounds like Hunter and Andrew were already cooking something up, and Andrew's team invited Nick into the fold, and he jumped at the opportunity. Yeah. Hunter and Nick are both known for outrageous comments, so don't be shocked if that's what comes from this. Just last week, Hunter unabashedly said he would start an OnlyFans account while on Friends Keep Secrets podcast.
1: Okay.
0: Nick is known for takes that have labeled him as anti-Semitic. Shit. Takes that have labeled him, bitches.
1: This is a false equivalency. Hunter Biden.
0: This author does not listen to our show.
1: Nick Fuentes is a big old Nazi. Like the biggest. He will say he is the biggest Nazi.
0: He is an anti-Semitic and an advocate for the U.S. to become an authoritarian Christian nationalist dictatorship. Well, that's true.
1: He's a Nazi, though. And Hunter Biden is not a good. He's not like Hunter Biden. Hunter Biden's an artist. His daddy was president, and he had some shit happen. Nick Fuentes wants to wear khakis.
0: I saw some more of his art again, and I was like, I kind of like it. It bothers me that I like it. I kind of want to think. No, I don't think any art should be hundreds of thousands of dollars or tens of thousands of dollars. I mean, I think artists should make good livings and shit like that. But when you start getting into the millions and millions of dollars, now we're getting ridiculous.
1: Yeah, Hunter Biden is an artist. There's no way a Nazi could be an artist like Hunter Biden because they're a dumb fucking Nazi.
0: But the first time I saw his shit, I wanted to hate it just because, you know.
1: Yeah.
0: And I kind of liked a lot of it.
1: Yeah.
0: A lot of his artwork. Listen,
1: I feel bad for Hunter Biden. I think he's got, I mean, that whole special counsel, and he already had a deal, but like nobody should even care about the charge. It was with the gun thing, right?
0: God, they work fast. Lindsay's sister emotionally accepts appointment.
1: Why is
0: that? To finish his term.
1: That can't be real. Is that how it works?
0: Yeah. Well, the governor gets to decide who to appoint. So.
1: Why don't we have a king then? I mean, that's...
0: Darlene Graham Nordone, the younger sister of the late Senator Lindsey Graham, delivered an emotional speech as she accepted an appointment to finish her brother's term, saying she believed this is what her brother would have wanted.
1: Is she like a secret lib or something? I mean,
0: blah, blah, blah, blah, blah, blah, blah. He died, blah, blah, blah. His little sister.
1: Come on.
0: Oh, no, I'm skipping through redundant information. His little sister was only 13 years old when both their parents died within 15 months of each other, and he became her legal guardian.
1: Lindsay was his sister's guardian.
0: And when she was 13, he was 20.
1: Right. So this makes sense. Now she gets to be senator.
0: Under South Carolina law, Governor Henry McMaster has the power to appoint someone to finish Graham's term. And on Monday, Trump and Senator Tim Scott urged the governor to choose the senator's sister.
1: Why not give it to, was Tim Scott already in government? He's not. Give it to Tim Scott.
0: No, he's the other senator.
1: No, he's not. He lost, didn't he?
0: No, he's their senator.
1: God, Tim, he's like, remember.
0: Who, by the way, if the projections hold true.
1: Yeah.
0: Maybe not only the black Republican in the Senate, but the only black Republican in Congress, because they've gone and gerrymandered out the one or two black Republicans that are in the House.
1: He didn't come off great during his presidential run, the primary, right? he didn't have a lot of moments where I'm like, wow.
0: No, horrible.
1: Wow, he's, you killed it there.
0: Yeah, I mean, he's an idiot.
1: That, why is that? Why is it saying that the law in that state is if you should die, the title will go to your sister? Like, that makes no fucking sense. That is insane. Or the governor just can appoint fucking anyone? God.
0: So there you go. The sister is now.
1: There you go.
0: Going to finish out his term.
1: You get a seat in the most powerful legislative body on the planet just because. Like, so what does she get to do as senator?
0: That would be great if she was like secretly a Dem and says, I'm just going to vote with the Dems for the next 5 months.
1: I would love
0: months.
1: That. That would be great. So that
0: unlikely, but
1: she didn't have to buy it or anything. She just got it for free. God, that's bullshit.
0: I mean, if Trump tweeted that that's who he put out on Truth that he wanted to have it. So if he's okaying her, then she's probably
1: shut up,
0: gross.
1: Donald. My God,
0: she's probably pretty gross.
1: Jesus, all these people are anybody else gonna gonna be up there soon?
0: Or? I did see a couple of. Very unkind memes that say tragedies happen in threes. And it's Mitch, it's Lindsay,
1: well, and
0: it's
1: Sam,
0: and it's Trump.
1: Well, the actor.
0: Yeah, but I think there's a theme going.
1: I think it's
0: in those threes.
1: This is bullshit. Nobody's talking about Sam Neill because of this fucking Mitch. What do you mean in threes? They're assuming Mitch McConnell's dead.
0: I know, right? Everybody assumes they're lying.
1: I just saw him do the worm. I mean, he's alive. I bet you could, there's probably AI of him doing all kinds of shit.
0: Sam Neill's final tweet.
1: Yes.
0: In 2023. Goodbye, my friends. I'm just going to walk quietly away from Twitter for now. I'm not happy with what's happened to Twitter, and I'm not happy to be in a place that is so angry and divisive.
1: God, I agree, Sam. God. The people that, well, I mean, I guess, I don't know to include Mitch in this, we all know, and then Lindsay, I mean, shit, they're just, and I mean this, they're lesser people. I mean, Sam Neill was profound, a great actor.
0: He said last year, it's not a happy place, America, and I wasn't happy there. I'm interested in the condition of America now. It beggars belief what's happening there now. When you hear a slogan like Make America Great Again, it makes a sort of weird sense because America could be great again, but at a community level, not with sort of strange billionaires making weird decisions.
1: Yeah, I would have voted for him. Was he British or wait, New Zealand?
0: Yeah, Australian maybe.
1: God, never in Lord of the Rings. That's bullshit. He never got one part in Lord of the fucking Rings, and he's from New Zealand. That's where they shot that.
0: Well, he did
1: shit,
0: okay,
1: right?
0: A couple of Jurassics, and
1: I recently saw him in something.
0: Peaky Blinders. Remember, he was great. Oh, Peaky Blinders.
1: Yeah, great actor. You're a better actor than Lindsay was a senator and Mitch. I mean, you're a better actor than than Mitch is a senator right now for sure. Yeah,
0: 78.
1: Man, that sucks. Shit.
0: Yeah, he was in a bunch of Jurassics.
1: Yeah, I mean, in those they carry lessons that we could learn from in today's world, right? I mean, corporate oversight.
0: The funny thing is, every fucking movie out there just about has corporate overlords as the bad guys almost all the time in almost every movie. Yeah. Every dystopian future taken over by corporate overlords. It's RoboCop. It's what's that one with Harrison Ford?
1: Shit! I love that with the replicants.
0: God, you know what I'm talking? Oh my god!
1: Yeah, Escape from New York. No, I'm just kidding. It was something.
0: Blade Runner.
1: Blade Runner.
0: But that's not a good future. That's not a future we want. These people are always fighting forces.
1: I have a serious question. So Mitch is a replicant.
0: Mitch is
1: a replicant.
0: Mitch is a.
1: He's that guy from Alien, remember?
0: Yeah. I think he's.
1: He's a landroid.
0: I think Mitch is a lump right now.
1: Jeez. Well, you're a good lump. Is he still. Can he vote on legislation?
0: No, he got to be there.
1: What if he is allowed to take the FBI jet if Cash can let it go for a night? I got to go see my girlfriend play in a fucking parking lot. My fucking God, dude. Think of snorkeling it. fucking Hawaiian and pretend to be doing something at the field office there. He just fucking did that. We just did that story, right?
0: Yeah.
1: Dude. God, get him out of there and put Steve Ducey in.
0: We don't know if this is accurate, but there's a report out.
1: Okay.
0: Boozy Badass, the Louisiana rapper.
1: Okay.
0: Thought he'd been given a new opportunity in January, 3 years following his arrest and charges of felony possession of a firearm.
1: Jeez. I've never heard of this guy.
0: Boozy's legal team told him that the two men he had hired and paid $600,000 to get him a pardon from Trump had come through.
1: Oh, shit.
0: Unfortunately, it turns out that the guys likely scammed Boozy out of his money.
1: Oh, damn. That is crazy because he believes.
0: The thing is, we know this is going on. We know that Rudy was doing that shit.
1: I bet Trump now will reach out to Boozy Badass and say, hey, I really will do it for 600 grand. He'll just send Don.
0: I'm insulted. I'd never take less than a million.
1: Why is Boozy's going to jail for a firearm violation? You said?
0: I guess.
1: Baby, danga, danga, dang.
0: Boozy. Now, this is another couple of names you'll remember.
1: Okay.
0: That we haven't heard in a long time. Boozy is suing these two assholes.
1: Okay.
0: Described as far-right political operatives and lobbyists.
1: Oh, my God.
0: Jacob Wall and Jack Berkman.
1: Those
0: are the guys who they didn't hire the guy, wink, wink.
1: Yeah.
0: With the chain mark on his back.
1: Oh, this is the
0: to
1: part,
0: say that right. Elizabeth Warren punch-fucked him and gave him that chain scar on his
1: but
0: back.
1: But it was a tattoo. Or
0: whipping
1: something.
0: Him sexually.
1: But it was really a tattoo.
0: It's ink, yeah.
1: So, but this, I'm sorry. I love this story because we know Elizabeth Warren's never in the news lately.
0: You hardly hear about her,
1: right?
0: Yeah,
1: God. But damn, did she probably heard about that story, right?
0: Oh, of course. Oh, she made jokes about it.
1: Oh, yeah. I mean, that is funny, man. Could you imagine Elizabeth Warren with link the chain?
0: Get the fuck over here.
1: Hey, Elizabeth, I love it. Take that chain to work and go beat those fucking
0: Republicans.
1: I'm going
0: to fuck you up, you bitch.
1: Go get Ron Johnson. It'll teach him to be on the news.
0: So he's suing them. The paperwork appears to promise the rapper can receive at least half of his payment if the men fail to come through. But the contract was also improperly dated for 2025 and has many typos and other errors. J.M. Berkman and Associates, that's Jacob Wall and Berkman.
1: Right.
0: Said that no provision to return half the fee was ever actually agreed to. The process of issuing pardons has typically fallen under the jurisdiction of the Department of Justice, but that's not the case under the Trump administration. Now, a handful of White House aides routinely guide who is considered for a pardon. Trump has the final say.
1: Right. But they advocate because they're getting a cut, right?
0: Oh, wow. I don't know what you're
1: this
0: talking
1: is
0: about.
1: It's the same way Jimmy Carter ran things.
0: These changes have altered the ecosystem in which pardons have existed. Now
1: really?
0: People who have access to Trump or possibly who can make it appear they do can sell that access. Boozy first sought the help of Alice Marie Johnson, Trump's pardon czar. He turned to Wall and Berkman after he didn't hear back from her.
1: Pardon czar? I mean, is that appointed position? Is that...
0: So these two assholes might not have done anything illegal. They might have said, hey, we're going to float, you know, we have access to the president and to these people. We will float your name and we will advocate for you.
1: But Boozy,
0: that's all they don't have to guarantee anything.
1: Right, right. But Boozy committed bribery, right? That's a bribe.
0: No.
1: No, it is. I mean, if you can't pay for a pardon, that's illegal.
0: But they're not paying for the pardon. He's paying them to advocate for him to get a pardon.
1: That seems very bad. I mean, that's not illegal. You're kidding me. You're kidding me. That sounds like bullshit.
0: Well, there's more.
1: I can pay you to advocate to do for me that is something illegal.
0: They met up. Okay. He met up with these two idiots. Boozy said they were real aggressive. They were talking like they had Trump on speed dial. He signed a contract he believed held a provision that would allow Boozy to request a partial refund of the $600K if the lobbyists had not secured a presidential pardon by close of business January 31st, 2025, a date pointed out was already in the past at the time of the sighting. So they misdated it.
1: Nobody read proofread shit.
0: And fair.
1: Isn't it an admission of doing something wrong when Boozy sues these people? Isn't he admitting to?
0: No, he's civil. It's a civil suit.
1: But it's he's soliciting.
0: He's saying that they breached the contract and that he deserves money back because they didn't get him a pardon.
1: Well, I guess I haven't watched enough Wapner because all of this seems illegal.
0: The pair also reportedly promised to get the help of. This is for your $600K. Who they're going to get for you?
1: Okay,
0: Laura Loomer.
1: That is insane.
0: When Boozy's lawyer inquired about her effectiveness, they are said to have told him that Loomer, quote, is the person for the Jewish guys.
1: Come on.
0: And that they'd try to rapper batch the pardon through the black world.
1: Okay. Before we go into whatever that is.
0: They're still talking about
1: what does that mean?
0: That Trump might pardon Diddy.
1: Oh, I heard that. Yeah. What you just said made me forget my question. There's
0: a bunch of that they're going to bundle it sounds like they're going to bundle the blacks together.
1: Right.
0: And get, Nicki Minaj, who seems to have Trump's ear right now, to whisper the name.
1: Why are they seeing this through the prism of race?
0: Well, because Loomer, they don't think Loomer would go advocate for a pardon for a Louisiana rapper.
1: But she
0: would if it was for one of the Jewish guys.
1: But Loomer came out against Netanyahu, right, and Israel and what they're doing, didn't she recently?
0: No, Ukraine.
1: Oh, that's right. Okay. Well,
0: Boozy was under the impression that a pardon was imminent as recently as New Year's Eve when Berkman texted that it's in hand and ready to sign. A White House aide told Boozy and his lawyer that no pardon application had ever even been filed.
1: So they just took his fucking money.
0: In his name.
1: You know what this reminds me of? They were doing the pardon search on spec, and Boozy is the only one that bit, right? They were fishing.
0: Who knows?
1: Right? That is the same thing the Titan submarine people did.
0: Who knows how many people they got to pay up?
1: Listen, these
0: $600K?
1: Yeah, I mean, that's...
0: To say I'm going to make some phone calls to get you a pardon? Good God.
1: But
0: what
1: really,
0: a scam.
1: The Titan submarine people, this is if you build it, they will come. They built that shitty submarine with the wrong kind of carbon fiber or something. And they said, if we just need to find four people to buy a ticket, and then we can build this dumb sub to go look at the fucking Titanic.
0: Sorry, Boozy. I don't have a lot of sympathy.
1: What did he do? Just a gun charge?
0: It's a gun charge. It's probably,
1: in the South?
0: In black in Louisiana.
1: But what's illegal to do?
0: Black in Louisiana.
1: That's right. I mean, there's just not a lot of gun control down here, I think. But hey, try somebody else, Boozy. You just picked the wrong guy.
0: He's probably a felon and he had a gun.
1: Right. Why did you
0: get caught with a gun?
1: Why not go directly to Laura Loomer? You know what I mean? Why the go-betweens with these losers?
0: Well, that was part of their sales pitch.
1: Is it hard?
0: Well, how effective are you guys? Well, hey, we can get Laura Loomer.
1: Is it hard to get access to Laura fucking Loomer?
0: I don't think so.
1: Is her cut?
0: I think we could tweet her.
1: What is her cut, I wonder?
0: Oh, I'm sure she doesn't
1: admit
0: to that.
1: Yeah, she should take most of it. You're the star.
0: She's not going to admit to selling
1: Those are the Elizabeth Warren, sadomasochism guys or whatever that scandal was. Why would you trust them?
0: Both went to jail, I thought, too.
1: Yeah, Boozy. You should have found somebody different.
0: For a period of time.
1: Why not just go directly to Cash Patel? Is he inviting to a concert and hang out with him? Get him drunk.
0: Go to a better concert than his girlfriend, though.
1: Oh, geez. You can't find a better concert, I guess. God.
0: We've got about a half, less than a half hour, about 20 minutes left in the big show. Thanks for buying shit through the Amazon link. crabdiving.com/Amazon. 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We get a little commission.
1: Do you think Cash is like Eric Trump? In that Cash Patel pretends to like his girlfriend's music like Eric must. I mean, come on. Nobody likes that. What Laura does? I mean, does Cash Patel love
0: I don't know if Cash music? Strikes me as much of a country guy.
1: Well, I want someone to ask him that. Put him on 60 Minutes under oath. And do you really like her music? Because Eric Trump loves Laura's music, right? I mean, right?
0: Does he? I don't know. Have we heard this?
1: These are the worst first family.
0: Have we heard anyone say they really love Laura's music?
1: Can you imagine anybody loving Eric? I mean, that would be more remarkable.
0: Everything is possible.
1: Shit, man. She had kids with that? No, she didn't.
0: What?
1: They don't have kids, do
0: Who?
1: They?
0: Eric?
1: Eric and Laura?
0: Yeah, they got three or four. Oh, my God,
1: Laura. What was that like? I mean, I don't want to know, but shit, that sounds... They must have had that, you know, like a... They had a test tube baby, right? They didn't really have sex. Eric?
0: Right. It's a toilet seat.
1: Implant me, AI. God, the face, though.
0: Also in the news... God, which story should I pull here? This is... shock poll, by the way, from a couple of days ago showed that Lindsey Graham was in a close battle with the Democratic challenger in the upcoming midterms.
1: Oh, shit. Well, looks like Lindsey, you lost. I mean, kind of, right? I mean,
0: they were within the margin of error, a remarkably close number. Right. For a state that Trump won by 18 points in 2024.
1: The margin of error would be something fabulous for him to say in that dialect, that accent, the margin of error. How would he say that? Like the margin of error.
0: Lindsey?
1: The Lindsey voice. Lindsey.
0: From South Carolina, the margin of error.
1: The voice of Tennessee Williams, but not the politics, probably.
0: So that's interesting. And now they've got to pull someone out of the air to try to run in his stead.
1: Have that guy Boozy run. Is he? No, he's Louisiana, not South Carolina.
0: Well, and he might not be able to run. He's a convicted felon.
1: That's right. Oh, that's a Republican, though. That doesn't matter, man. Boozy. Senator Boozy.
0: That's why he's trying to get the whole pardon thing going.
1: It sucks. Was Lindsey a theater person in high school? What roles did he play? He must have done some acting.
0: I'm not going to say what I just thought. moving on. But it's funny. I'll tell you the joke later.
1: Hello, Dolly. He would be great in that, playing either the kids as dancer guys. Forget their names.
0: Oh, yeah.
1: Barnaby or whatever. Not the Walter Matthau part.
0: That's the one that Michael Crawford played in the movie, right?
1: If I were a rich man, daddy, Michael daddy, Crawford, daddy, the comedian. Daddy. Oh, yeah. He's funny.
0: Isn't that how he was listed?
1: Oh, yeah, absolutely. Absolutely. I would love to see, you know, it'd be great. This would be the ultimate play. I want to see Odd Couple starring, Lindsey Graham and who can we pair with? John McCain. That would be good. Lindsey Graham and Felix. John McCain is off. Oscar.
0: What's this? I'm looking at my spreadsheet. Oh, this is just a tweet I saw. But it's, once again, I think I read one from Denmark before. This one says, I live in Sweden.
1: Yeah.
0: We have social security, affordable health care, strict gun laws, 5 weeks paid annual leave, and a year maternity leave. A stay at the hospital for one night costs about $10. Prescription drugs have an annual cap of $200.
1: Shit.
0: We are not communists. We are socio-democratic, and our freedoms are not inhibited.
1: Okay, we get it. We suck. I know. Well, I didn't vote for it, Sweden. God, you're so condescending over there.
0: And then there's another one.
1: You can't even stay at a hotel for $10 a night.
0: There's another one that will get you heading to Home Depot for the pitchforks and torches.
1: Okay.
0: The top 1% of U.S. households, Ryan.
1: Oh, yes.
0: 1%.
1: Okay.
0: Now control almost one-third of the nation's wealth. 31.9%.
1: That's on us. That's our fault. That's 1%. Our fault.
0: 1%.
1: There's that money over there. We could go get it if we want, but we're not going to. Because we think we live in this fair society where it's not the wild fucking West. You know what I mean? Like, right. There's no reason to put up with that. I hate that story. Fuck that story. Why are we putting up with this? Why are we bitches for Jeff Bezos? Fuck him. God, that's insane, man. Jeez. Is that true?
2: Next question is what are you going to do for benefits for all people with disabilities?
3: Well, under the One Big Beautiful Bill, we protected a system that if it had gone unchecked, it would not have been long-term available for the very people that are the most vulnerable, the developmentally disabled, the persistent mentally ill, people that are of advanced age. We protected Medicaid in a bipartisan, common sense way. That was the result.
1: God damn.
0: That's Mike Flood, Republican asshole.
1: Jeez, Mike.
0: At one of these town halls.
1: You're a liar, Mike. You fuck you, man. Don't pretend like you're trying to do anything good. You're a fucking Sith Lord. Shit. That's
0: Flood has been heckled numerous times since last July. Every time he mentions the One Big Beautiful Bill.
1: I like how he tries to keep going. He tries to get through it. No one wants to hear you talk at this point. They all hate you so fucking much.
0: One person yelled, I'd ask you please not to refer to that monstrosity as the Big Beautiful Bill. And then that person received loud cheers.
1: Yeah, I'll vote for that person. Fuck this guy. My God.
0: I thought Louisiana Mike, the one who, you know, has the porn app with his kid.
1: Oh, I forgot he existed. Shit.
0: I thought Mike Johnson told them not to go to these, like not to do town halls because of all the video it's generating.
1: I mean, if we're sitting around wondering if Mitch McConnell is actually alive because his face isn't moving right, I mean, why do we assume Mike Johnson's alive? Have you looked at him? That fucker doesn't blink. He must go through so much Visine. God. Is he a Duggar? Is he a Quiverful?
0: What did Trump say? The flags are at Hask Mask?
1: You stupid shitbag. They've had you at Hask Mask and sweating my teeth.
4: The whole thing happened, and it's, boy, it's tough. So the flags are at Hask Half Mask until Saturday evening, which is an extended period of time, you know, generally speaking, but I think he deserves it.
1: Not Ruth Bader Ginsburg or John McCain, you fucking asshole, right? Fucking dickhead. Shit. Why didn't Lindsey Graham ever play? Why wasn't he ever a captain on Star Trek? You know, engage. He would have been good.
0: Oh, what is this? Trump called into Fox and Friends.
1: Lindsey Graham? About Lindsey Graham?
0: They said, today marks 2 years since they tried to assassinate you and Butler. How are you feeling? Trump answered, I've known Ainsley longer than the two of you. I've known her through a very handsome man named Sean Hannity. She seemed to be attracted to him for whatever the hell reason.
1: Can we be concerned if this person's fit for office? Okay, we can all agree Mitch McConnell's fucking dead. Now, what's going on with Donald? Let's get to the real question. If Joe Biden gave an answer like that, people would be losing their mind. There would be columns flying on the New York Times. Oh, my fucking God.
0: People are posting AI pictures of Mitch. Holding pictures of Mitch.
1: Oh, wow.
0: Holding a picture of Mitch. Shit. Holding a picture of Mitch.
1: Listen, come on, guys. We know what's up. Please. Yes, he's fit for office. Sure. Sure. I mean, what does he usually do when he's working?
0: This one says, oh, that's not nice. Lindsey Graham is in hell trying to get Ronald Reagan's attention.
1: Oh, yeah. That's realistic, though, isn't it? I mean, come on. I mean, you know, what kind of Jesus, honestly, real talk, this fucker ain't getting into heaven, correct? I mean, he asked the people in Georgia to fake the election, right? He tried to get them.
0: Well, here's Lindsay saying that Israel should nuke everybody.
5: About well, the why big is it
6: okay?
5: Deal.
6: Well, can I say this? Why is it okay for America to not to drop two nuclear bombs on Hiroshima and Nagasaki to end their existential threat war? Why was it okay for us to do that? I thought it was okay.
0: No, it actually wasn't, by the way.
1: It
0: yeah.
1: wasn't okay. And the reason we did it is because we didn't want Russia to come in and get Japan, right? They didn't want them to end the war that way. And Truman did it.
0: It's Truman, yeah.
1: Because fucking FDR was so inconsiderate, he fucking died. And they were sad when FDR died, right? Were they more sad when FDR died or when Mitch died?
0: I think the people were unhappy, yes. Right.
1: Why didn't Lindsey Graham play that guy in A Few Good Men? You can't handle the truth. He's a lawyer.
0: He did Steel Magnolias.
1: Did he really? That makes me sad. Drink the juice, Shelby. That makes me sad that we can't see a remake, a Broadway remake with him playing that.
0: Who would he play?
1: I could spend. We don't have it. Wait, so we have about 15 minutes. I could fill that time thinking of that. That's a hard one, man. I mean,
0: I'm actually going to be playing Blanche DuBois. And,
1: yeah, I mean, he's playing all the parts in Streetcar.
0: Streetcar.
1: He is Streetcar.
0: I'm gonna be Stanley.
1: Desire. Who would he play? Hey, Lindsay, we're gonna have you read for the gentleman caller this part, and then
0: Stella.
1: Actually, we're gonna have you read for Laura. With a little club foot walking around with those little crystal figurines. Oh, you'd be great. He'd be Stanley. He'd be a killer Stanley. I mean, shit, get the fuck out of here. That's crazy. So there was a machine on his chest doing chest. It was like a robot doing chest compressions.
0: Yeah.
1: That's cool, Lindsay. Normal people can never afford that kind of healthcare. Only rich people like you. Did he get the speed pass when he went to Disney World? Did they let him go past all the lines, go to the front of the lines?
0: Oh my God. Here's one in action if you want to see this. See?
1: Shit. What happens when Grok puts a fucking virus in that thing and it just punches right through your body? That's scary. They put Lindsay through that? Damn. Was that him?
0: No.
1: Or is that one being tested?
0: That was just a...
1: Yeah. Lindsay, I'm sorry you had to go through that before you passed away or went to heaven. Please. Is Ted Cruz going to heaven, Jesus? I mean, what would
0: I'm
1: Ted...
0: Thinking, wouldn't CPR not help a tear in the aorta? I'm thinking that might not have helped
1: things,
0: right?
1: I mean, I'm not a doctor, but
0: I guess if his heart's not beating, you really don't have a choice.
1: He would have been good in MASH. He would have been an excellent, you know, Colonel Frank Burns, he would have been good.
0: This is...
1: I love it when a plan comes together. He read for that part on A-Team.
0: Oh, I didn't talk about... Oh, I did talk about the...
1: Can I do one more?
0: I did talk about this one.
1: I'm sorry. What if Lindsey Graham was in Any Which Way But Loose? Right turn, Clyde. You remember that?
0: This is, this is good. Well, I don't know. I think it's good news.
1: Okay.
0: That the, the House.
1: Yeah.
0: Is, has got a bill that they're going to vote on.
1: Okay.
0: The Sunshine Protection Act, where they're going to make daylight savings year round.
1: Yeah. Okay. We're not gonna do any social universal health care. Just this daylight savings shit.
0: Well, you know.
1: Does this matter? I mean, I like it when we spring forward and fall back. Does this matter? What does this matter? Well, now when you go to Panama City, you're still gonna be in. There's no Eastern time.
0: The bills are.
1: You still have the time zones.
0: From a couple of Florida Republicans. They mirror a bill that Little Marco put out and the Senate to put the U.S. on year-round daylight savings time.
1: Oh, okay.
0: There's another one out of Utah called the Daylight Act, which would allow states to elect to observe daylight saving for the duration of the year.
1: This is the only thing
0: what
1: we can...
0: What a clusterfuck that would be, though.
1: This is stupid. This is the... I'm against it because Republicans are for it. It must be stupid. What a fucking low bar this is. Or, you know what I mean? Like, this is it? This is what we're getting? This is going to help us?
0: There's not a lot they could do, although
1: they
0: did...
1: stop the Iran war?
0: They did get that legislation just passed that Trump refused to sign, but that was only because...
1: The SAVE Act.
0: That's only... No.
1: Didn't he pork that into it?
0: No. He would have signed that. Are you kidding me? That's why he didn't sign it.
1: Oh, because they didn't put the SAVE Act in. That's right.
0: But it was symbolic because the legislation is the type that if he didn't sign it, it didn't matter. It passes anyway.
1: You know, yeah.
0: So his not signing it right. was symbolic, being a bitch.
1: Do you think Trump could survive that? I don't even know that machine that gives you chest compressions. I mean, do you think that would just punch right through his foundation? Jeez. Damn, Lindsay, that looked like it hurt. That's crazy, man.
0: It's a housing bill, the bipartisan housing bill.
1: Right.
0: The largest housing affordability bill in decades. This is amazing.
1: Right.
0: I'm sure it's not good enough, but
1: right.
0: it might be something.
1: Yeah, yeah.
0: The landmark housing bill automatically became law at midnight Saturday after Trump declined to sign it in protest of the Senate's inaction on an election bill known as the Save America Act, the bipartisan right. bill known as the 21st Century Road to Housing Act, is the most comprehensive housing legislation in decades. The measure aims to increase housing supply and bring down costs.
1: Perfect.
0: Including by limiting institutional investors
1: right.
0: from purchasing certain single family homes.
1: That would have been great, guys. Would that have been more effective or more impactful than making daylight savings go bye-bye?
0: Oh, okay. They passed this.
1: Oh, good.
0: The president had been set to sign the legislation at a Capitol Bill signing ceremony last month. Shortly after the House and Senate approved it by wide bipartisan margins. But he abruptly canceled the bill's signing hours in advance, threatened not to sign the legislation until Congress approved the Save America Act.
1: Oh.
0: That legislation would impose new restrictions on voting and registering to vote.
1: That's awesome.
0: The president reiterated his intent not to sign on Friday morning. I will not sign the housing bill, which has been fully approved by Congress and sent to the White House in protest over the fact the United States Senate is not capable of passing the Save America Act, which is polling at 97% with the Republican Party. That's a lie also, by the way.
1: Right, right.
0: Very high with non-politician Democrats.
1: Well, listen,
0: that's a lie.
1: Well, listen, you guys didn't want to desegregate, right? But they just had to make you do it, you know.
0: We're getting rid of him now.
1: So wait, good news, right? It passed, even though Trump said no, or it didn't pass?
0: Under the Constitution, a bill that has passed both houses by Congress automatically becomes law if he doesn't sign or veto it within 10 days. So he can't just, you know,
1: right.
0: throw it in a drawer. Oh, look at Elizabeth Warren. We haven't heard from her. Massachusetts okay. Democrat Elizabeth Warren, the chief proponent of the legislation in the Senate,
1: okay,
0: harshly criticized Trump's refusal to sign. She said, I'm going to fuck him up.
1: Oh, I wish. I got Elizabeth.
0: At the stroke of midnight, a huge bipartisan bill to lower housing costs became law without the president's signature. Why did President Trump sit on the landmark housing bill for more than 2 weeks? Maybe because there was nothing in it for him personally. No gold-encrusted ballroom. No Qatari jet. No $2 billion in crypto. Nothing in the 21st Century Road to Housing Act except ways to make housing more affordable. Donald Trump couldn't pick up the pen because he just isn't interested in lowering costs for American families.
1: Or they're late on giving him that shot. I mean, you see his fingers? He can't pick up that Sharpie. Somebody would have to duct tape it in his fingers to sign it, to be fair, right? I mean, can he still sign things?
0: The housing bill's passage came months after work and represented a rare moment for bipartisan consensus. But the president called the bill a yawn.
1: You said that,
0: Donald. A big yawn. While making clear that he wants the focus to be on his push to ban voting by mail. So, he literally said it's a yawn. We should be talking about the Save America Act.
1: Yeah, what we should be talking about is how Melania kicked you out of your bedroom and into the living room and Natalie Harp has to get all the furniture you want. Right? We did that story.
0: He said, I think it's so unimportant.
1: is so...
0: Compared to the Save America Act, the housing affordability is so unimportant.
1: Right. Well, listen...
0: Compared to making it harder for people to vote, because that's the only way Republicans can win.
1: Maybe he really did sit on it for 2 weeks, and he just didn't couldn't feel it because he's got the diaper, and then he's not going to feel it.
0: Stained and everything?
1: Yeah, well, no, he didn't. He forgot it was there. How would he know? He has thick Pampers, right, Natalie?
0: Lindsay has the printing on his face.
1: Yippee-yay-yo-ki-yay, motherfucker.
0: I couldn't wash that ink off.
1: Oh, he would have been great in Die Hard. Yeah.
0: Look at the time. A couple minutes left only here in the big show.
1: I'm just thinking about what musical Lindsay should be in. That's all I'm thinking about right now. Les Mis. At the end of the day, you're another day older.
0: I'm doing Annie, Get Your Gun.
1: I don't understand.
0: Bang,
1: this.
0: Bang.
1: Oh, that's a good one. Him and who could do that? Who would play the other part? Anything you can do, I can do better. That's not, that is Annie, Get Your Gun, right? But who would play the other one?
0: We got the
1: Ted Cruz.
0: The explosive diarrhea is still going on.
1: What is that?
0: The explosive diarrhea bug that's going around.
1: Okay,
0: is growing.
1: Anybody? Oh, listen! Quit trying to save Mitch's life and get rid of this explosive diarrhea shit. I mean, he ain't gonna make it, right?
0: This is interesting news. This is sciencey.
1: Yay!
0: And exciting, but it's not us.
1: Oh,
0: because, you know, are we still doing science here? Do we allow science? Ham.
1: No, we got rid of science.
0: Anymore?
1: No, we're doing the Bible.
0: These are the Chinese.
1: Yes.
0: The Chinese are flying a... I hate this headline. It's very clickbaity.
1: Right.
0: And it's bullshit. Chinese spacecraft approaches mysterious object near Earth.
1: Everything's mysterious in fucking space.
0: Object. Yeah, that's, but it's space. You don't need that fucking adjective.
1: Ground control to
0: And it's not all that mysterious. We knew what it was. It's got a name, even.
1: Right. What is it?
0: It's one of these little, like, micro moons or something that's floating around out there. It's an asteroid. It's got some Hawaiian name. Chinese spacecraft is now within mere miles of one of the Earth's seven mysterious quasi-moons, the asteroid known as Kamo'oalewa.
1: Mr. Roboto.
0: Making it the first world power to approach the mysterious object. It's not mysterious!
1: What is it?
0: Kamo'oalewa.
1: And it's a planet or a moon? Or
0: it's a little weeny moon.
1: What's there to do there?
0: With a little hunk of ice. They launched the spacecraft in May 2025. The Chinese spacecraft Tianwen 2 is now within 12 and a half miles of the asteroid's surface. And we're getting pictures of it. According to China's state-run media, they took 400 days to get to the asteroid.
1: Jeez. Are there people in it?
0: Which measures only a few dozen feet in diameter. It ain't big.
1: Where are you going?
0: It's going to go hang out with the asteroid for a year, riding side by side, acquiring data on its composition and structure. And then it's going to attempt to get up close and get a scoop of it.
1: Well, don't accidentally shove it.
0: To get samples.
1: What if they accidentally push it into the Earth?
0: Well, that's it. They're going to match it. The not geosynchronous, because that would be the Earth. Synchronous orbit around it so perfectly.
1: Oh, come on.
0: That they're not going to nudge it.
1: What happens if they do? I mean, just being a pessimist, if
0: the aircraft will secure itself to the moon before using an ultrasonic drill to bore into it. Kamo'oalewa is the smallest object humans have visited with a spacecraft.
1: What a weird record to have.
0: It's one of the seven quasi-moons objects which circle the Earth but are too far to be considered a real capital M moon.
1: It's a piece of fucking ice.
0: The rock's exact weight is unknown. The relatively small size presents a massive challenge. It's spinning as it sails through the cosmos, rotating once every half hour of Earth time. That makes an already small target window even tighter and adds an element of precise timing to any sample collection effort. So they've got to match the spin around.
1: Yes.
0: They've got to orbit around it, match the spin before they attach to it.
1: I'm so glad Elon's not doing this. Thank God. What? How big is this fucking ice cube that they're going to land on?
0: Tens of meters, so 40, 50 feet.
1: That's so stupid.
0: It's not that big, but I think that's dumb.
1: Why? No. Cure cancer. This is crazy. All this.
0: We need this shit. We need.
1: Why? It's 10 meters of ice. I think I could have that in the ice maker.
0: Yeah, but we need to explore. We need to know what's going on out there. And there might be. What if there's life on it?
1: Right.
0: What if there's precursors for life on that?
1: There might be in Mitch McConnell.
0: More life in the asteroid than there are in two sitting senators.
1: Yay.
0: Thanks for joining us, everybody. We'll be back on Wednesday. Blah, blah, blah. See what Ryan's doing at Rated R Comedy on Instagram, TikTok, Facebook, X, RatedRComedy.com or PensacolaComedy.com.
1: 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Oh, so freaking Vile.
0: I will hit you up on Wednesday. Bye-bye.
1: And you were there, Tintin Man.
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0: what do you have to lose by trying something new like Trump? What the hell do you have to lose? You have to lose. You have to lose.
1: Mr. Trump is so stupid. My God, my God.
0: We won with poorly educated. I love the poorly educated.
2: We ought to have a prayer called the goddamn it prayer. 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
0: But you know what? 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
6: Good and happy Wednesday, everybody. Crab Diving Live, streaming right at you from Pensacola, Florida, the Redneck Riviera, USA. I feel like I'm speaking extra Midwesty. I watched debate, the Senate debate in Michigan, and we'll get to it. The one candidate, she talks like she's like so Midwestern. Thanks for joining us. However the fuck you're listening, thanks for buying shit through the Amazon link at crabdiving.com/Amazon. If you use that link every time you go to buy shit at Amazon, we get a wee little commission. Doesn't cost you fuck all. Just helps us out here with some Bezos cash amola. And
7: how is Bezos not on the island? He's not in the Epstein files at all.
6: No, he might have come up a little late for the whole Epstein.
7: Oh, really?
6: Right? A lot of the Epstein stuff is older guys, right? 50s, not older, I mean, but I mean, you know, older, 50s, 60s.
7: But you know,
6: Bezos is early 50s, late.
7: But he's a billionaire, 40s, right?
6: I think.
7: He's a billionaire.
6: Sure.
7: Okay. Well, billionaires, to be a billionaire, I assume you have to do bad things, or else how are you a billionaire? Are billionaires billionaires because they do a lot of good things?
6: Define.
7: I in this country,
6: whose viewpoint are you?
7: I don't know.
6: Who are you asking?
7: Who's good? Who does good things?
6: They do some good things, but arguably, is it a kind of whitewashing, greenwashing or whatever washing you may want to call it?
7: Pedo washing.
6: There are some of these billionaires that donate billions of dollars and do a lot of good shit with the money that, you know, they give away, but they also, you know, their business, their company, their software, their whatever may be a little dubious.
7: Yeah, they're leveraged, right? They're fucking leveraged. You know who did a good thing? The Belgians. They beat us in soccer, right? Right after Trump had to go.
6: Well, I wasn't rooting for the
7: daddy. That red card's no good. Daddy said it was no good.
6: I feel profoundly bad for our team, who's probably demoralized. Yeah. They played like cock, kind of,
7: right.
6: But they can only have been demoralized by that whole situation because they knew what happened. Trump pried open his orange anus and did a explosive diarrhea, which is a story we'll get to in a minute.
7: Oh, really? You don't have to pry it open. It probably just is open.
6: Oh, right. Yeah. Pulls the cork out for a second. Pulls Lindsay's head out for a second.
7: Hey, Lindsay, get back in there.
8: Hey, Mr. President, how you doing? Oh, get back in there.
7: Take that wand in there with you. Is Mitch still dead?
6: No. Oh, everybody's talked to him. That was great.
7: Everybody's talked to him?
6: Well, no, that was a thing that was going viral on social media last night was... everybody was saying, I talked to Mitch this morning, and he said just all kinds of snarky, horrible shit.
7: Unless you're John Edwards, or who is that psychic that was on TV?
6: John Edwards is the guy that supposedly talked to dead people.
7: Right. Well, maybe he did.
8: I see dead people.
6: Spoiler. Let's get into it. There's lots to get to. There's a couple of
7: clips. You have to be a character in The Sixth Sense to talk to Mitch, is what you're saying.
6: Yeah, I have to get to this right away.
7: Gosh, dog.
6: Because, okay, Shelby, you're going to be okay.
7: Is Mitch McConnell in, God, what's that movie where they made the clay?
6: Oh, Weekend at Bernie's. They had...
7: No, Patrick Swayze.
6: Oh, Ghost?
7: Ghost.
6: Yeah, they had... Weekend at Bernie's was the big meme that was going around, too, was except they photoshopped... AI is really good at photoshopping Mitch into the scenes for Dead Bernie.
7: Mitch, you know, the only reason we're being mean is because you're mean. You were an asshole when you were alive, or if you're still alive. I mean, you could have avoided
6: suffering,
7: this.
6: And I feel sorry for your family, and if you had loved ones.
7: I feel sorry for all the families you made suffer with all your dumb fucking policies.
6: But yeah, I'm not going to...
7: Stupid.
6: I'm not going to rend my garments.
7: No rendering.
6: I can't find, you know what, I put the wrong link. Give me 2 seconds.
7: Do you think the Weekends at Bernie's people, do they get more plays?

0: man is coming for
1: us. Hey, dig up Mitch and the founding fathers. I just want to say, George Washington, John Adams, you dickheads, this is why your Constitution allowed. You did this. You did this. You did this. Let's 25th Amendment him. Oh, wait, we can't. It's useless.
0: Iran with Japan. Because they both... Well, but yeah. He said missiles were flying from the Islamic Republic of Japan.
1: I mean, did he think we were dealing with Japan instead of Iran at first, or he just said the wrong country?
0: We're paying them back for Pearl Harbor.
1: Come on, Trump. It's time to do country, man, woman, elephant TV. Japan, Iran, I get it.
2: I get it. And 2 months ago, we had 100, I told this story yesterday, we had 111 missile shot by the Islamic Republic of Japan. They were shot at the aircraft carrier over a period of about...
1: He said, I told this story yesterday. Who else is... Japan is just as far as... I mean, I really haven't... I didn't follow the news today.
0: Grandpa,
1: however,
0: Grandpa.
1: I think it's just Japan. Unless...
0: That was during a NATO thing.
1: Shit.
0: Where he also demanded Greenland from everybody.
1: Demanded?
0: Yeah.
1: Trump, we can't go to NATO with demands. We're not like... We just have the money, right? That's why they're not nice to us. That's why Zelensky is nice to us, because we have the money, you know.
0: Oh, and he referred to Zelensky as Putin.
1: No, that's a slip. That's how he feels, right? Because to him, Zelensky's a bad guy, because he didn't look into Joe Biden for the perfect phone call.
0: Trump flubbed his way through a meeting with Zelensky at various points, referring to the Islamic Republic of Japan, repeatedly calling Zelensky President Putin, and railing against the JCPOC.
1: It's fun to stay in the
0: Joint People of Color?
1: Yeah, shit. Hey, guys. How does the 25th Amendment works? Oh, yeah, that's right. It's useless.
0: The JCPOC.
1: Somebody fire him. I mean, it's not that
0: hard. Here's the highlight reel.
2: 100, I told this story yesterday, we had 111
0: we played this one.
2: Missile shot by the Islamic Republic of Japan. They were shot at the aircraft. JCPOC, what a terrible deal. I call it the Obama nuclear waste deal, because what he did with that deal is he caused tremendous hardship in the Middle East. It was terrible. You have a question for President Putin?
0: By the way, it's JCPOA, and he just said, do you have a question for President Putin here? And he's pointing to Zelensky.
1: Oh, my God! Oh, my God, man.
0: You want to hear it?
1: Yeah.
2: A question for President Putin, please?
3: President,
2: do you have a question for President Putin? Not so much. What would you like?
1: Shit, Donald.
0: Now he's trying to claim he didn't make a mistake. He's doing that bullshit.
1: Listen, we made the
0: mistake. He realized he got caught. And he's like, no, I mean Putin. And he points like off in the air.
1: Now, you know.
0: Like, do you have any questions for Putin? And then President Zelensky.
1: Hey, listen, Zelensky is a historical figure, and you are a historical figure, but for different reasons, let's say.
0: Many.
1: God, you know.
0: Islamic Republic shit, man, of Japan. So that's our beloved president representing the best of America these days, which is, you know, kind of accurate.
1: Yeah, we chose this. We elected this.
0: Overseas, yeah.
1: We chose this. And then our constitution that we jizz over all the time allows for him to stay in office no matter what. Oh, we can impeach him. Doesn't matter. Won't work. Oh, we can 25th Amendment. That doesn't really work. Then it's a shitty, shitty document. It is shitty. Our constitution is...
0: It needs some tinkering.
1: Toilet paper. Get rid of it. I mean, we can't get rid of it. Listen, well, play that.
0: It's not being upheld, so...
1: Right.
0: I mean,
1: it doesn't work.
0: So...
1: Yeah, you know what? Play this again, and let's keep the founding fathers in mind, because I don't know that we were... What do you call that? Japan?
0: The Islamic Republic of Japan.
1: You know... Shit, man.
0: The Islamic Republic of Japan.
1: You know, Donald, you could be historic for good reasons, but you're not, you know, because you could work with Zelensky, give him everything he wants without the shoestrings. You're going to give him weapons and say, oh, these weapons can only be used this way to defend yourself or that way to defend yourself. We are pussies. Oh, my God. That is funny. Oh, my God. I've never even heard. Donald, why did you say that? I've never heard anybody say that. How is that a mistake?

0: Cameraman, woman, TV.
1: Oh, he'll come up with something.
0: You got it.
1: That he meant.
0: Guy, good job, Merrick. Merrick Garland's vacationing in some fucking Caribbean place. Doesn't give a fuck that he didn't do his fucking job.
1: That's not even the headline. It may be, but I don't think it is. I just had to get to that one because it was too good. Commie Pinko Liberal.
0: Defeat.
1: HuffPo. I mean, this is part of it. NATO tornado, it says.
0: Yes.
1: Summit freakout.
0: Is that what we just listened to?
1: At NATO, Trump speaks for Putin, disparages Spain, and trashed NATO.
0: He spoke for Putin? What does that mean? He's saying, I'm here on behalf of Vladimir Putin?
1: Trump spoke on behalf of Russian dictator Vladimir Putin, vowed to end relations with NATO ally Spain, resurrected his wish to take territory from NATO ally Denmark, and announced he did not like NATO at all.
0: We know that, Donald. We know you don't like NATO. God.
1: I'm not happy with NATO because of what they did with Greenland. And I'm not happy with NATO because of the fact that they didn't want to help us with the number one state sponsor of terror. That's Iran.
0: Oh, it's not Japan?
1: They were unwilling to help us, but we didn't need help.
0: Hey, Donald.
1: But I was really testing. I wanted to see whether or not they'd be there. And the answer is, anyway, I spoke to Germany, I spoke to France, spoke to UK, spoke to Italy.
0: They don't like you either, dude.
1: Oh, God, what a bitch. What a bitch, baby. How embarrassing.
0: And how embarrassing. You should know Zelensky's name, Donald, because he is the one guy on this planet trying to take out Vladimir Putin. Putin. You understand what I'm talking about, Donald? I mean, shit. Somebody show him a picture of Putin.
1: You know, and the dummies out there are stuffing paper towels down their pants because they're moistening.
0: Oh, I forgot to pick up paper towels.
1: They're moistening.
0: Shit.
1: They're moistening over this this
0: moistening
1: bullshit.
0: One more time.
1: Moist. Over this this bullshit from him. They're like, he's Mr. Strong. Oh, look, he kicked NATO's ass today. He told them to fuck off. Isn't it great?
0: We need NATO. In a way,
1: fucking
0: though,
1: idiots.
0: Donald Trump, I'm not going to say he's right, but there is something to the fact that this whole Ukrainian-Russian thing, this is a wake-up call because, you know, we do need to build up our defenses in NATO because Russia's coming. I mean, I thoroughly believe something is happening over there. I mean, it's like, this is because Putin, unless we get our shit together and figure out how to get rid of this Vladimir Putin and his regime, he's not just going to stop. He's not stopping. And we're so, and no one cares, and we're not paying attention to it. Putin has been using these drones to do surveys of different countries' defenses, of the UK's, France, probing all these power plants and shit. And here we are, is a straight open or not? I mean, give that guy a red card. We're sleepwalking through World War III.
1: I just saw a video of the Prime Minister of Iceland staring down Trump and giving him some of his own medicine, of like grabbing his hand, getting in too close and just staring him in the face until he looked away.
0: Don't get Ebola.
1: It was awesome.
0: Hey, listen.
1: She ain't fucking around.
0: President, Premier of Iceland, don't worry about it. I don't think we could attack you. Can Pete Hegseth find you on a map? Can Donald find Iceland on a map?
1: He can't find Greenland. He just knows what people have told him.
0: It's to take a left at the Japan
1: I was going to tell you more about her, but let's just say she's the Prime Minister of Iceland because I am not going to even try his name. Okay, I'm going to try it.
0: Bjork.
1: Kristrún. M-J-O-L-L, but the O has two dots over it. Mjöl, Kristrún Mjöl, Frostadottir.
0: Hey, Frostadottir, can you get abortions freely over there? If you, no matter what state you're in Iceland, can you do that?
1: Kristrún Mjöl, Frostadottir. I wonder if I said that right. Let's see. Let's see. You can get that shit pronunciated, can't you?
0: Oh, yeah. Do women have healthcare rights? I mean, reproductive rights over there in Iceland, Shelby?
1: I believe so. Sure.
0: Wow. Look at you guys. Shit.
1: Christian
0: Dior.
1: So with a trilder tapped R. Sodotir.
0: Shit, man. God, that must have been hard in kindergarten to spell that name. Well, I mean, if you're in America. Wow. Sodotir, congratulations.
1: Iceland. An Icelandic patronymic name, meaning daughter of Christian.
0: Oh, yeah, that's what I thought. Patronymic. Congratulations on your country and all your progressive shit. Quit throwing it in our face. We know. We get it.
1: I'm sure they are, Pat.
0: Please. What are you talking about? We're so stupid. Quit eating the pilot whales. Wait, that's not you. It's somebody else. The Faroe Islands. Oh, my God.
1: Iceland is globally recognized for championing bodily autonomy and reproductive rights.
0: Okay, we get it.
1: Abortion is legal on request through the 22nd week of pregnancy. The nation also grants minors the right to terminate a pregnancy without parental consent.
0: Damn!
1: And provides free procedures to residents covered by national health.
0: We are getting fucking fucked in America. I mean, that country is the size, it's tiny, right? We're this big, badass country.
1: Yeah.
0: And we don't have any of that. I hate it. Iceland, I will take your constitution. I'll trade it. Ours sucks. Ours is a piece of fucking shit. I will trade you our constitution for yours. I would do that. I wouldn't make that deal. Who did your constitution? A bunch of slave-owning people in wigs? That's who did ours. We celebrate them every year like they're fucking prince.
1: So there you go. That's the headline over to the HuffPo is, you know, we're just humiliated by our shit fucking asshole of a president.
0: Yeah, America. That's a good question, right?
1: Stage yet again.
0: We went through this stage where we wanted to tell people how to do democracy, right? Are we going through it still? But our democracy fucking sucks. Like, women can't get abortions depending on, it's all kinds of, we don't have the Voting Rights Act or something. I mean, what? Our Constitution isn't good. Isn't that evidence of that? Or are we just going to pretend that it's good? No, we're just going to pretend. God.
1: Drudge Report.
0: The Islamic Republic of Japan.
1: All big red letters. Trump abandons new AF-1, Air Force One, amid threats.
0: What do you mean? He parachuted?
1: Trump confirmed Wednesday that he's taking an old Air Force One back to the U.S. from Turkey.
0: Oh, shit.
1: But deflected questions about security concerns regarding the new Qatari-donated model.
0: Fuck, I told you so. I told everyone so. Trump, we all told each other so.
1: Trump said the new $400 million Air Force One would be sent home through Europe so soldiers could see it. But he acknowledged he is Iran's number one target when asked about the switch
0: up. Oh, shut the fuck up. No one cares about you.
1: I'm number one on the kill list for Iran. I really don't care because I'm doing my job.
0: You're scared.
1: He also joked about being number one on TikTok, which he's nowhere near.
0: Yeah. Listen, Donald, I saw a news conference where you bragged about that dumb Qatari plane. You talked about how bad the old Air Force One was. It's not as big as the other planes for the other presidents on the planet or some shit. And now you're back to the tiny one, you bitch.
1: And then he claimed they're flying it to military bases so we can show it to the people. It has nothing to do with security, Ryan. I'm going to let it go fly to the different air bases.
0: Let it fly.
1: We're going to show it to the people.
0: Let it fly to the air bases in the Middle East. You going to do that? Probably not, right? Because you can't defend it. It would get droned.
1: We have it going to Europe to a couple of bases. Actually, one in particular. But it's going to a couple of bases so the soldiers can see it because it's truly magnificent. That means they're probably going to sweep it for bugs and shit again.
0: This makes no sense.
1: They don't trust the security of it with Trump in, you know, within missile range of Iran.
0: That's right, because we are getting our ass kicked in this war and we don't know it, right?
1: Yeah.
0: I mean, listen to how Putin lies to his citizens in Russia about what was going on, and they didn't know. Those people didn't really get what was going on until Zelensky was able to strike inside Moscow, right? And then they're like, holy shit, that's us. Trump's Putin, we're the Russians right now. You know what I mean? We don't know how bad we're getting our ass kicked in Iran.
1: Well, we kind of do, but we don't.
0: I bet it's shocking. I mean, you know.
1: The, what is this cover story? Yeah, Leon Panetta says Trump is hiding the real reason behind it, the Air Force One switch.
0: Oh, good. Jeez. Of course, Leon, hey, no offense. You're saying he's lying? I told you so. We all know he's lying. We all know that. Thanks for the news.
1: He said, the fact is, from a security point of view, you've got to be concerned there are going to be efforts to try to gather intelligence. I'm sure they've reviewed the whole plane. But as somebody involved with security, I would be very concerned about making sure the president's security is protected. The only way to do that is by having that plane made in the United States and carrying the equipment that is provided by the United States.
0: Duh.
1: So that we can assure that the president is not only secure, but safe. So I don't think there's any question that there are security concerns here.
0: We said that on the Crab Diving Podcast ages ago, right when news of this Qatari plane came out, nobody listened. Now, hey, Leon Panetta's saying it, everybody. Old E.F. Hutton over here. Yes, there's security
1: former
0: issues with
1: CIA
0: the
1: director,
0: plane.
1: Leon
0: Panetta. Yeah, we're who's the current one now? Shit. Colonel Sanders or
1: Radcliffe,
0: something?
1: Radcliffe, is it?
0: Yeah. Well, listen, I'm sure Radcliffe sucks. Look at that plane if you can figure out. Get cash to help you do a security sweep. He'll give you a jacket.
1: Yeah, or John Radcliffe.
0: John, I don't know who you are, but I'm sure you're full of shit. You know, are you even, do you guys do anything at the CIA anymore? I mean, what's going on with that? Do we have people in the field?
1: Who knows? Well,
0: I hope not.
1: There's still,
0: just give people the list.
1: Well, I saw an article that they're fighting in court. Because Trump wants a list. Trump literally wants a list of every single foreign asset everywhere around the world. And the CIA guys, the spooks, and the international guys are saying no fucking way.
0: Shit.
1: No fucking way. And because they're fighting in court. Yeah. And Trump wants the names. The names of all of our...
0: Why not? Yeah, hey, big deal. Cheney gave it to Scooter, right? Or whatever they did. We've done that. Been there, done that. Oh, a Republican was in office when they did that. Shocking. Get to sell out our spies, Trump. That is the bitchest. That is a bitch-ass move. Truly.
1: Yeah, here's the New Republic a few days ago. Trump wants a master list of every foreign intelligence target, including potential recruits and people that U.S. agencies suspect are spies.
0: The gift to Vladimir and to his friends over at the Japan International Islamic Republic of China, Japan, or whatever the fuck he's...
1: The White House, through the Office of the DNI, has asked federal intelligence agencies to turn over these names, alarming officials who fear it would compromise operations or be misused. God, do you think?
0: We should, yeah.
1: So far, senior counterintelligence staff at the CIA and FBI have been resisting the demands. Even creating such a list could jeopardize operation security, as it would put sensitive information that is normally compartmentalized all into one place. It could also compromise long-term investigations and operations. Some of the targets on these lists are carefully protected, even within federal agencies, with many staff not having access to their identities.
0: Right, right. Give it to Trump then. Anybody that does that, that helps, puts any effort into giving that list to Donald Trump, should go to fucking Gitmo. Should go to jail. And that I guarantee you they're breaking the law. You can't just break the law because the president says so, right? There's legalities there. Don't you think?
1: Right.
0: You should go to jail for that. You should resign before doing that. That's nuts.
1: What's the reasoning?
0: Because he, revenge?
1: We want to hear from him. What's the bullshit reason that they think they should have this list?
0: Trump wants an operative close to the referee that gave that guy the red card. He want, for whatever retribution Trump has
1: in mind. Oh, he wants to sell the names.
0: Oh, to sell it, yeah.
1: I've got a list of all the guys that are spying on you. In all the guys that are double agents, I've got everything.
0: God, I, you know.
1: Let's use it to blackmail everybody, probably.
0: Shame on every motherfucking Nazi maggot that voted for this guy, because you voted for this. You voted for this. You did. Shame on you. You're going to get... That's crazy. Well, Radcliffe will give it to him. What does he care?
1: All right.
0: Imagine that. Imagine how people, well, we just talked about it, how we're being spied upon. Imagine. Hey, it's
1: well, and Palantir is one of the engines behind that. That's their vibe. Is yeah. How to spy on people, and they're already finding like bizarre little cell phone towers in places.
0: Right.
1: That people aren't really quite sure why yeah. they're there, but they're intercepting cell phone traffic.
0: Yeah.
1: Hmm.
0: God, imagine like, God, is anybody spying on Mitch McConnell?
1: No, not even yeah. his wife.
0: Take the day off again, Mr. Spy.
1: She yeah. came out with a statement, by the way.
0: Elaine?
1: Saying that it was a pre-planned trip to go visit relatives in China and that she, you know, just so happened to meet some old friends, including the vice premier.
0: Right, right.
1: Just old buddies.
0: Do you remember when Obama met with that judge? Was it a judge? Was that Obama or who was that?
1: I know who you're talking
0: about. Oh, it was just
1: about.
0: A surprise meeting. Yeah. And that's what happened. And nobody accepted it. So I'm not accepting this. And if you're telling me, Elaine, your trip to China was pre-planned. Ooh, of course it was. What does that matter?
1: Well, and she says that they say that they're downplaying Mitch's grabber that allegedly resulted in CPR needing to be performed.
0: Wow, wait, for a second there, I thought I was trying to save a mannequin. This is an actual person.
1: They're saying that her statement says that his incident wasn't enough to make her cancel the trip.
0: Elaine, you're in an administration, you Nazi, that without Trump...
1: She's not, though. That's,
0: she
1: that's
0: was.
1: The questioning
0: she
1: that was going
0: She
1: on.
0: Took yeah. the blood money. You took the blood Nazi money, bitch. And so you're in an administration that if this administration never existed, who knows? If we had a normal administration, who knows what would be going on in Europe? Who knows if Russia would be doing war crimes in Ukraine? You have no idea because... This president and this administration has done nothing but help him. He can't even pick Putin out of a lineup, apparently. What's the difference between Mitch McConnell and Donald Trump being president, really? I mean, honestly, I bet Mitch could do man camera person TV right now and just Morse code that shit with Blinken.
1: I mean, he's talking, remember? Scott
0: Scott Jennings.
1: Scott Jennings said he talked to him.
0: Can we send Nick Fuentes over there?
2: Are you dead?
0: Does he like Mitch? He probably doesn't.
1: No, I don't think he is.
0: Jeez.
1: I think he's into Republicans these days.
0: Oh, that's right. Yeah. Me neither.
1: This is too funny. The Russians trolled Trump on social media by putting his arrival in Turkey at the airport and meeting, what is Erdogan? President, premier, poobah, dictator,
0: general
1: wannabe.
0: Manager.
1: Yeah,
0: dictator,
1: wannabe.
0: Can I speak to the
1: wannabe.
0: Manager?
1: Autocrat.
0: Yeah.
1: Erdogan, Recep, Erdogan. And Trump, it really was like doddering around, and Erdogan had to like lead him by the arm a couple of times.
0: I watched him meet. I saw that.
1: Yeah, and but did you hear the music?
0: Wait, play, maybe.
1: That they played?
0: No.
1: It's hilarious.
0: He looks like shit, though.
1: Randomly stops and like turns and looks at a couple soldiers, and Erdogan like spins him back.
0: I like the idea of the Trump administration be put in a zoo or circus setting where we can kind of go and throw peanuts at him. That's fun.
1: I mean, he's just really just wandering around.
0: You look like shit, Donald, when you're sitting down talking to Erdogan. It's like, what's wrong with your fucking hair?
1: And he does that side-to-side wobble thing.
0: Yeah. What's wrong with this thing? Yeah. Well, he's trying to stay buoyant. What is wrong with his face?
1: Extra steps in.
0: Yeah. You need more steps. What's his face? What's wrong with it?
1: Airing out my balls.
0: It looks like your balls are on your eyes. His eyeballs are swollen or something. And his face is weird. And your haircut looks like shit.
1: Russian news showed Erdogan chaperoning Trump around like a senile mental patient out on a day pass.
0: Yeah. Your hair looked like Jimmy, what's his face, just mussed it. What was that guy?
1: Fallon?
0: Jimmy Fallon. Looked like Jimmy Fallon just messed your hair up again. Erdogan, you look like shit too, motherfucker. I saw you. Both of you doddering idiots.
1: Yeah, he doesn't look great.
0: Fucking autocrats. I mean, really, it looked like, I'm like, why do we live in a world where these two old fucks like this are just ruining everything? Why are we doing this?
1: Because their buddies own all the corporations.
0: Shit. God. Come on, guys. We can't, we're sleepwalking into World War III like this. Come on. Come on, earthlings. How, I mean, listen, give it up if you're a fellow democracy, air quotes, living with a shitty ass constitution like us, right? It can't just be us, right? Are we the only one with a shit ass, useless fucking constitution?
1: Well, it's not shit ass and useless. It needs some tinkering, but it's, you know, it's still not that bad.
0: But the guy who's president
1: now. It needs work. Needs some updating.
0: Right.
1: But we can't trust the states right now because the states are so ridiculously gerrymandered.
0: They shouldn't be. Don't we have a constitution to protect us from that?
1: That statewide elections in a couple of states are like 50, 60, 70% Democrat, but the state legislature is 50%, right. 40% Democrat.
0: Because of holdovers from slavery, right? Right?
1: No, not Pennsylvania, not Ohio.
0: This system sucks. I mean, I'm sorry. I'm trying to see how it's working. It only works when there are people that want to do good. It's a naive document at best, right? Because it only works for people who are Boy Scouts.
1: It's wanting land to vote.
0: Right. It's not prepared to have all these pedophiles in charge.
1: That's why the big cities where everybody fucking lives and works and generates most of the revenue for in the states, this is where they carve it up into little apple pie slices,
0: right,
1: into different districts because God forbid you have, you know, you'd be represented.
0: Yeah, I mean, we're not, our constitution doesn't allow us to be represented, but every year we have a big fucking party for it. Like it's an 8-year-old at a birthday party or something. We just blew up all this shit, all these fireworks to celebrate this fucking document. Jeepers.
1: We've got other good news. We'll see what happens. Well, wait.
0: I'm so sorry. Are you telling me that Qatari plane is done? We're done with that? Like
1: No. Just for now, while he's in that airspace where there may be some actual missiles coming flying at
0: him. Dude, every airspace has that, Donald. What are you talking about? Take a look at the planet. Take a look at it. There's a lot of shit. You're telling me Air Force One can't fly in an area on the planet where there's a little thing called danger? Isn't that the whole point of that dumb fucking plane? They're dropping it off at Jiffy Lube to get it serviced. It'll be fine.
1: A federal judge has ordered that New York columnist E. Jean Carroll be paid $5.8 million from a judgment against Trump. But of course, he immediately appealed the ruling.
0: E. Jean, when I'm president, I will make that bitch give you that money. I swear to God, I'll make him sell Don if he has to.
1: To who?
0: I don't know. At a discount. I have no idea.
1: Trump contends that he still has appeals that could protect him from that case and another $83 million judgment that Carroll won against him. U.S. District Judge Lewis Kaplan ordered that the money from the first case, $5 million plus interest, that has accumulated in a court investment account be paid to Carroll despite Trump's opposition.
0: Because he raped her in a dressing room at a department store.
1: Well, he technically, because he defamed her.
0: Right. Because
1: talking about that.
0: Yeah, but the origin story is that he raped her.
1: Trump appealed that decision to the Second U.S. Circuit Court of Appeals, filed an emergency request asking the appeals court to halt Kaplan's order while Trump continues to litigate. Trump argues both cases are intertwined and rely on official presidential statements. The Supreme Court ruled in 2024 that presidents are immune from prosecution for most official acts, which Trump contends should protect him from Carroll's lawsuits, too.
0: Are you, Donald, listen to yourself. You sexually assaulted, you raped her in the dressing room of a department store. Pay her the money. You should be in jail. You will be in jail. Please, God. I'm gonna withhold my atheism and say, please put him in jail.
1: The smaller judgment resulted from a New York jury finding Trump liable for sexual abuse against Carol. The larger judgment responded from a separate jury finding he defamed her when he denied her allegations.
0: Right. So pay the money. God damn. Why can't you just pay the money, man?
1: The Supreme Court declined to hear Trump's appeal on the $5.8 million case last week. Carol then asked Kaplan to order Trump to pay her.
0: Right.
1: But Trump's reply, he says he can still appeal the $83 million judgment by July 28, and he's claiming that they're somehow the two are attached.
0: You know, I'm going to call the UK and say, can we have your system, your legal system? I know.
1: And he's asked the Supreme Court for a rehearing.
0: Ah, a rehearing! How would that work? I mean, are they going to go through discovery of how you raped her in the fucking... God, it's good to... He's not president. He's king.
1: That they already turned down.
0: Right. He wants to rehear it again.
1: Yeah, listen again.
0: You're a fucking thug, Donald.
1: And this time you have to vote the way I like.
0: Shit, man. E. Jean Carroll's lived this her whole fucking life. Her whole fucking life has been defined by, like, a lot of it by Donald Trump raping her in that fucking thing. It's insane. This guy is a terrorist. He is a fucking terrorist. Impeached. How many times has he been impeached?
1: Just twice.
0: Twice? And what happened? Nothing. Not one fucking thing. That is nuts. Impeach him again for the fuck of it. Impeach the rapist. Shit. And now he doesn't have that fucking plane anymore.
2: What are you doing?
0: Listen, she's upset.
2: What's going on out there?
0: God. Nobody wants... Yeah.
1: I don't know. I hear
0: this. This is an insane story.
2: What are you doing?
0: Why did we celebrate this country again on the 4th? I have no idea.
1: Because it's the best country ever.
0: Yeah!
1: We've got another story here. Don't forget to join us on Friday, everybody, for Faithless Friday.
0: You know, yeah, Jesus. Imagine this. He raped her, right? And then defamed her. But then has the nerve to go after her legally after he did all that. Right? He went after her for, what were the charges? Or E. Jean Carroll? The government was coming after her for some reason?
1: Yeah, they were looking into her for something.
0: They were, though.
1: Yeah, yeah.
0: I mean, that is, and even if they don't, that's a threat. That's intimidation. That's just to intimidate this woman who has been intimidated. I mean, I just think about that. That guy is our president. I mean, boy.
1: So here's a laugh. Todd Starnes.
0: Yeah. Send the Hornets.
1: Send the Hornets, Lord. Clear the field.
0: Yeah.
1: Is talking here about Graham Plattner. Be ready to laugh.
0: Okay.
3: Say what you will about the Republicans, but whenever there is some sort of a scandalized individual in the Republican Party, they get the heave-ho. They get the boot.
0: God, they get the boot?
1: Whenever there's a scandalized person in the Republican Party, they get the heave-ho. They get the boot.
0: Well, we kind of treated Graham Plattner the way the Republicans treat their own,
1: Have
0: though.
1: You seen the guy in the White House?
0: Yeah, that's true. But this Plattner thing doesn't look great for the Democrats because this shit already came out. I mean, other things came out about him that was suspect, and he really tried to explain away the Nazi tattoo on his chest, you know, and we just should have got rid of this guy a long time ago. It's really stupid.
3: Scandalized individual in the Republican Party, they get the heave-ho, they get the boot. And we certainly saw that with, for example, Matt Gaetz. The Democrats, on the other hand, have a very long and ugly history about protecting this sort of behavior.
0: Todd.
1: Todd Starnes.
0: Shit, Todd. Damn, man. What's wrong? Is he
1: a long history?
0: Did he eat some bad seafood or something? Are you having mental problems? Maybe he had some old shellfish or something. I mean, but honestly, Todd, in this one instance, this Graham Plattner thing, it is not a good look for the Democrats, right? Bernie came out and endorsed the guy behind him and all this shit was kind of
1: he's unendorsed
0: out.
1: Now.
0: Oh, wow. Good job, Bernie. A little fuck up here, right? Should have been unendorsed a while back. Is there anybody that can beat Susan Collins on our team? For fuck's sake. Shit, man. Could Michael Jordan buy a house in Maine and run for the Senate? I'm just trying to think of some winners. And I didn't like Graham Platner. I heard him on a bunch of interviews. He sounded like a dickhead. I didn't like him. And he's an asshole.
1: This is...
0: Do they vet people? Does our side vet people?
1: Yeah, sometimes.
0: Do you really have to vet that deeply to figure out what this dumb fuck's doing with the Nazi tattoo on his chest?
1: Well, they probably vetted him and none of this shit came out until later.
0: Hey, listen, in this moment, we are like the Republicans. I mean, hey, Sarah Palin got vetted, right? I mean...
1: Also, NL News. La News? L News.
0: Wee wee. Graham Platner.
1: This is the health officials.
0: Okay.
1: Have yet to find the source.
0: Shit, this is a bad story.
1: Of a parasitic illness hitting more than a dozen states.
0: Not ours, though.
1: Causing severe symptoms such as explosive diarrhea.
0: It's not our state, though, right?
1: The Centers for Disease Control and Prevention first learned of large clusters of cyclosporiasis.
0: Oh, fuck me, man.
1: In early May, the CDC have recorded only 145 cases.
0: Whatever the CDC says. What did the CDC tell us?
1: As of Monday, the parasitic illness has spread to at least 18 states.
0: Okay. We're not in there,
1: right? Most cases so far reported in Illinois, Michigan,
0: yes.
1: New York, and Texas.
0: Hell yeah, motherfucker.
1: But 14 more states.
0: No, we're not going to survive this. I feel like we're going to be in there. Hey,
1: well, exact numbers are unknown.
0: Of course. All the numbers are unknown.
1: The Michigan Department of Health has reported 572 cases of cyclosporiasis as of July 4th. New York has reported over 100. We don't know, have numbers for Illinois and Texas yet.
0: And we don't have numbers for the CDC because Dr. Oz and Cheryl Hines' husband runs.
1: Current figures are most likely an undercount because people who are sick don't necessarily report it. They just, shit themselves for a few days.
0: And I'll just say this. It is an undercount because our CDC doesn't want to make it seem as bad as it is, right? We got to figure that.
1: It's a type of food poisoning caused by a parasite. People usually become infected from consuming food or water contaminated with feces. Symptoms usually occur within 2 to 14 days after ingestion. People experience severe symptoms, including cramps, nausea, fatigue, and vomiting. The most commonly reported symptom is watery diarrhea with frequent, sometimes explosive bowel movements.
0: How do we not get this? What do I do to boil everything I drink? Goddamn RFK.
1: If not treated with antibiotics, it can last anywhere from a few days to over a month.
0: That's not bad. Is explosive diarrhea hyphenated or is that two words?
1: Symptoms can go away and return multiple times.
0: Perfect. Like herpes. God, I mean, how long has RFK been in charge of our health?
1: Outbreaks are typically traced back to prepackaged food. And fresh produce. Previous outbreaks were linked to bagged salad mixes and kits.
0: God damn it.
1: Fresh cilantro, fresh basil, raspberries, snow peas.
0: It's basil.
1: Green onions.
0: It's not John Cleese's character.
1: The last outbreak in 2019 was linked to basil that was imported from Mexico.
0: You know, wait a second. Do we have an FDA or do we get rid of that? Is that Linda McMahon?
1: The other states included in the outbreak?
0: No. Alabama.
1: Alaska.
0: Yeah.
1: Colorado.
0: Yeah.
1: Connecticut.
0: Hell yeah.
1: Georgia.
0: Bam.
1: Louisiana.
0: That's right, bitches.
1: Massachusetts.
0: Fuck off.
1: New Jersey. North Carolina.
0: Come on. We can.
1: Ohio.
0: Yes.
1: Pennsylvania.
0: We got this.
1: Tennessee.
0: God.
1: Virginia. Wisconsin.
0: Okay.
1: And Florida.
0: Damn.
1: I skipped the Florida one to save it for last.
0: Good job. Hey, good job, RFK. We got the measles and whatever the fuck this shit is. Why?
1: The explosive diarrhea.
0: What are you doing?
1: And then did you see there was something in the water here?
0: You just did that story. That's what this is.
1: No. Here.
0: In Pensacola?
1: I pulled this one.
0: There are waters.
1: Oh, man survives infection by extremely rare dangerous bacteria swimming off Dolphin Island.
0: Shit.
1: A Mobile man is recovering after becoming infected by an extremely rare bacteria he contacted from warm Gulf waters.
0: No one swims in Mobile, Alabama. That's kind of a thing. Nobody swims
1: there. He wasn't.
0: There.
1: He was at
0: Dolphin Island or whatever the fuck. Yeah, it was close. I mean, he's in the area. Don't swim there, guys. All kinds of shit in the water.
1: Joel Kowatz. Joel Kotowski is finally, Joel Kotowski from South Side of Chicago.
0: Yeah.
1: Back home after contracting Sphingomonas Pausimobilis.
0: Oh, God. What was the other one? What's the other one you just did the story on? Because I guess we've
1: already forgotten.
0: Great.
1: While fishing off Dolphin Island, is that how they pronounce it?
0: Dolphin Island. They make it sound like dolphin.
1: D-A-U-P-H-I-N.
0: It's dolphin.
1: Not dauphin. More than a week ago, it was in the area behind the bird sanctuary, he said. In less than 72 hours, he was in the emergency room.
0: He was fishing.
1: It started turning red. It was extremely painful.
0: Well, just scratch it. Now, a lot of people have that in Florida.
1: The bacteria entered through a small scab on his leg.
0: There you go, man.
1: The size of a grain of rice.
0: This is not just grain. What about just a grain? It's always a grain of rice.
1: The infectious disease doctor has never seen this particular bacteria before, he said.
0: Well, no offense, because does he work for the government?
1: He said they got the right medications and knocked it out of him, but...
0: Oh, good.
1: Ooh, God, his leg looks like it's dead.
0: God. He was swimming and fishing at the same time?
1: He was in the water, like...
0: Fishing? Good. Chumming the water for the other swimmers?
1: Waiting.
0: That's what that is. Yeah. That's where the sharks get you. That's the thing, man. I'm concerned about these sharks. Where did the bacteria come from, Pat? Why do we have this?
1: Because it's the way we vibe.
0: Hey, RF, could you email this article to RFK and Cheryl and let them know that we should be on the lookout for this shit?
1: Yeah.
0: I mean, come on, man.
1: Let's see. They said you got to watch out for the flesh-eating bacteria, too.
0: I can't watch out for it. What do I put a microscope in? I go swimming with a microscope? I got to go swimming with a microscope?
2: Yeah.
0: The nerve! You're going to tell me to watch out for it? There's absolutely no way you can watch out for it. Right? I mean, it's bacteria. You can't really see it to the naked eye. You have to be a scientist. Oh, man. That's saying, like, good luck. Good night and good luck. Our CDC is ran by RFK. I don't even know. What is Dr. Oz's name? Mehmet? Mehmet, have a look at that thing. Do something about this. And I don't even understand the other thing that you said about... What was the last one? This is the same story. It is, right? It's just bullshit bacteria. Whatever. It looks the same without a microscope. One's a parasite, right? God, I tell you what. If we get back into the vein of we're just going to talk about, like, sickness and that kind of thing, it's going to be like back to the COVID times. I don't want to talk about that on the podcast. You know, we just did a great story about, like, Donald Trump's plane is all fucked up. That's fun, right? But now we're talking about the mitoplankton and the fucking... Not mitoplankton. What? It wasn't a little mitoplankton. It was a bacteria.
1: Yes, a bacteria.
0: That I have to watch out for. What scientist told me that? Dickhead, I can't see it. How do I see it? How do I watch out for it with my eyes?
1: You don't.
0: How do I watch out for it?
1: Just don't go in the water if you have any scabs.
0: It's a scab the size of a grain of rice or a lentil. Was it the size of a lentil, grain of rice, or just a grain?
1: Mobile County reported one case of this last year.
0: Don't go in the water there.
1: A 73-year-old man became infected through a cut in his leg after he pulled up his crab traps near Dog River.
0: Yeah.
1: He passed away a few days later.
0: The Dog River, that's where I used to do shows, right there. Right fucking there. I've never seen anybody swim there. In Alabama. You don't swim in Alabama. You don't swim in Mobile. Everybody knows that. Shit, man. You ever drive across in a... It's all... Oh, you okay?
2: A little pukey, yeah.
0: Oh, jeez. Did you get a parasite? Oh, a headache. Okay. Hey, RFK, my podcasting partner has a headache. Can you do something? Oh, Trump took all the Tylenol. There's no Tylenol left. Shit. I mean, he does look like... Listen, while Pat's taking taking five, I'm going to talk about how weird Donald Trump looked when he was talking to Erdogan. I mean, his face looks like... I was watching him, and last night I was like, his face looks like this vegetable, and now I can't remember the vegetable. He looks like an overripe, like a... You ever have a cantaloupe that you leave in the fridge too long or something's overripe, and the rind kind of oozes off the meat of the fruit? That's what his face looks like. Are the makeup people still there for him? I wonder that. I wonder if he's still... He's doing his own makeup, I think, right? Hey, isn't Trump doing his own makeup? Allegedly. Shit, man. I wonder if Natalie Harp does his own makeup. Does his makeup. I wonder if there's still a thing. I mean, God, it's so weird. It's like this Donald Trump is sitting next to Erdogan. Well, not next to him, but Erdogan will say something. And then Donald Trump listens to him. Donald Trump does not speak the language of Erdogan, okay? And so, but he look, Donald Trump does this thing whenever someone's speaking to him in a different language, he pretends to understand what the fuck they're saying. And then the translator kicks in, but he's looking at them like they know, like he knows what they're saying. He doesn't know what they're saying. Melania wasn't there, right? Does Melania speak Turkish?
1: No, I don't think she went to the NATO thing.
0: No, she didn't go.
1: But I speak all the languages.
0: But if you look at him listening to Erdogan talk, he's listening while Erdogan's speaking, not speaking English, and Trump is just nodding and pretending to get it. But then the translator comes on. Well, it's like, why get rid of the translator? He obviously understands the guy.
1: Maybe Trump has a translation going on in his ears.
0: Oh, I think he does. I think he went swimming in Dauphin.
1: Maybe he speaks Turkish.
0: Did you go swimming in Mobile, Donald? You shouldn't go swimming. You got to put those special kind of huggies on so you don't get E. coli all over the fucking place.
1: Okay, I'm back. Sorry. Sometimes I get a little, these headaches.
0: It was hot, man.
1: It gets a little pukey and a little swimmy headed.
0: Right.
1: And that's what was going on there.
0: Did you take an aspirin? I was concerned that Trump took all the Tylenols and none left.
1: I amputated.
0: Right. If you were at the White House.
1: I'm just a floating head right now, right?
0: If you're at the White House, imagine the painkiller they give you. It's like, here, have some Versed.
1: Oh, my God.
0: We have some Michael Jackson brand Propofol.
1: Why is Pat walking around with an IV? Thanks for joining us, everybody. Coming up on the top of the hour here at crabdiving.com. Buy shit through the Amazon link, crabdiving.com/Amazon. 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We get a little commission. Doesn't cost you anything at all.
0: Is Elaine Chao pretending to be sad for this?
1: No.
0: She went on a trip.
1: No, she's not even pretending to be sad.
0: Poor Kentucky. How's that state keeping it together?
1: Oh yeah, I'm sure it's like it's like Tehran right now in somewhere in Kentucky, yes. Wherever the fuck he's from.
0: Shit.
1: We've got also in the news.
0: Can they give Mitch McConnell like a shot at something to wake his ass up?
1: Who knows what's going on with
0: him? No, you remember that part in Pulp Fiction? When Eric Stoltz
1: the epinephrine or whatever, right to the heart.
0: You're on Sharpie on X where the heart is.
1: Adrenaline.
0: Yeah, that was funny.
1: We've got all kinds of shit in the news. This is
0: literal shit. I mean, so far it's been parasitic shit, bacteria.
1: Yeah.
0: Everybody in this area that heard that story, they were preoccupied with the fact, well, that's what you get. You went swimming in Mobile. Good luck.
1: We've got, like I mentioned, I watched the debate in Michigan between El Sayed and what's her name? Haley Stevens.
0: Haley Stevens.
1: And, you know, I don't know. Maybe it's because I'm biased. But I get the feeling this was the Democratic primary debate.
0: Oh, my God. You guys get it together.
1: And Haley, here you go.
4: The real issue is about the people locking you out of your politics versus the people being locked out. And I will stand always on the side of the folks who are locked out. That is a pathway in our politics that I think all of us can get behind. It's not red. It's not blue. It's not Democrat. It's not Republican. It's American. Government of the people, by the people, and for the people. That is where our politics needs to go. And in the next 250 years, when we get to chart where we go from here, I hope we remember that that's what we need.
5: 60 seconds.
6: I will run through anything.
1: Okay, listen to this accent. I apologize, but listen to this accent.
0: Guy, he sounded like AI.
1: He's good. We like him.
0: Oh, do we? Okay.
1: He's the Mamdani guy.
0: Oh, okay.
1: Mamdani-esque. He's a Democratic socialist. And
4: the chart where we go from here, I hope we remember that that's what we need.
5: 60 seconds.
6: I will run through anything and anyone to deliver for Michigan. We've got to lower the cost. Look, there are many who want to make this run for U.S. Senate about Washington, D.C. insider deals and what's going on with our party leadership. Friends, this is about the future of Michigan. Who is going to be the workhorse? Look, I've got the receipts. I've got the receipts.
1: I've got the receipts.
0: You know,
1: yeah, you voted every single time to send money to Israel. She also might have gotten a few donations from AIPAC the way. El Sayed keeps saying he won't take a dime from anybody. He doesn't take money from corporations. He doesn't take from special interest groups.
0: Look, can I ask you, El Sayed, you said we're going to last another 250 years, though. That's really?
1: Well, that's, yeah.
0: That's amazing. This country?
4: The answer is, why has she allowed $40 million of outside spending, the bulk of it coming from AIPAC, to come into this race? I don't think Benjamin Netanyahu is attacking her to actually attack her. I think he's attacking her to try and steer away the stink of how staunchly she stands for their policy. So let's take that opportunity. Explain what you've given away for...
1: She literally had a right eye twitch when he said that.
0: Doesn't, yeah.
1: How staunchly she stands for their policy. Twitch.
0: This is real? I mean, she doesn't seem real. This is like a... she sounds like a Saturday Night Live character.
4: Staunchly, she stands for their policy. So let's take that opportunity. Explain what you've given away for AIPAC support in this race.
5: Well, 30 seconds to wrap up.
6: No one owns my vote and no one owns my policies. Anyone who is contributing to...
1: She also keeps hitting the lectern, which is infuriating. It drives people crazy.
0: Oh, on it.
1: Yeah, you can hear her.
0: Well, if you got a nice lectern, though, like Sarah Huckabee Sanders had, then you don't...
1: Oh, it absorbs the vibration.
0: I mean, how much was it?
6: Contributing to my Senate campaign is doing so because of my proven record of fighting for Michigan. What I did when I served as chief of staff on the U.S. auto rescue, saving 200,000 Michigan jobs, and what I have done to get the CHIPS and Science Act passed and signed into law. What my opponent needs to answer is, why is the GOP spending thousands of dollars to prop up his campaign, saying that he will make Mike Rogers the next U.S. senator?
0: Oh, I see. You're saying I'm the safe bet to beat the Republican. That's
1: right, because she's a centrist.
0: That's what they do. That's what the Democrats do, right? The centrists. She sounds like she should be sitting. I mean, no offense, very Midwestern, right?
1: Yeah.
0: Shouldn't you be on the front porch drinking an old style and being saying like racial slurs and shit?
4: We also don't need politicians bought off by corporations. In this race, you've probably seen ad after ad after ad. Not one of those ads was brought to you by the Congresswoman's campaign. All of them brought to you by corporate PACs and AIPAC, trying to buy a politician who's going to do their bidding instead of yours. That's been the story of our politics for far too long. The question is not whether or not you're a millionaire. The question is whether or not you are bowing down to billionaires. And for too long in our politics, we've watched politicians beg for those dollars only to do that bidding when they actually get to office. That has been the story of my opponent. If you want politics...
1: She's got some... I don't know if she's got an illness. I don't want to disparage her.
0: I,
1: but she's got some facial twitchy, ticky things going on when he says certain stuff.
0: I mean, he takes her to task for the AIPAC and Israel stuff, right? I mean, that's all. 100%. I would beat her over the head with that, because in Michigan, if you remember, Kamala, the joyful warrior, and Liz Cheney, their campaign, they ignored those people that were concerned about that.
4: Those dollars only to do that bidding when they actually get to office. That has been the story of my opponent. If you want politics is different, I'm the only one who's never taken a dime from a corporation.
5: Congresswoman, 30 seconds.
6: Well, look, transparency is oh so.
1: Transparency.
0: Why do you sound like that?
6: Chicago. Transparency is.
1: Transparency.
0: Doesn't she sound.
1: She sounds Chicago, but it's like Michigan.
0: She'd be a White Sox fan.
4: I'm from a corporation.
5: Congresswoman, 30 seconds.
6: Well, look, transparency is oh so important. And this is why I have released my tax returns. My opponent, Abdul, he said that transparency is key, but yet he hasn't released his tax.
1: You notice how she hits the name.
0: Abdul, yeah, I did notice that.
1: And that's what people were talking about, that as the obviously he's got 10 times the charisma that she has.
0: Yeah, I mean, is he
1: very little? And
0: he should slow down, though.
1: With the way things are going, people are liking these democratic socialists because they're saying the right shit. He unequivocally says, "I am going to advocate for Medicare for all. It's the only solution. It's the only solution."
0: Yeah.
1: Medicare for all. None of these namby-pamby bullshit. Let's try to fillet the medical insurance industry.
0: Yeah.
1: And keep them involved. Fuck them.
0: Right, right. We can't even get a handle on these microbes in Mobile Bay.
1: It does not need to exist. The medical insurance industry need not exist at all. What service does it provide?
0: Yeah, and how do we get these chemo drug makers to make it worth their time to come to work and make the cancer drugs that can save us? Why don't they do that?
1: Schumer is on.
0: Of course,
1: is on her team.
0: Of course.
1: And all the leadership is on her team because they're turning on these democratic socialists because they're scared shitless.
0: Yeah, and they should be. And they should be sad because you guys are part of the reason we have Donald Trump. You know, if Kamala would taken her joyful warrior head out of her fucking asshole, fired Liz Cheney, let Tim Walz back on the campaign and maybe listened
1: and say,
0: to how people were concerned about that.
1: And saying, we're not sending another dime to Israel.
0: And call it a genocide. I mean.
1: And you know what wouldn't have happened? This war with Iran.
0: Yeah, I mean.
1: Would not have happened.
0: You know what? This war with Iran is so fucked up. I agree with you. This only would happen with this weird ass president we have. Jesus fucking Christ. What I want to know, the next person running for president, if the Cubs are in the World Series and there's a close call, there's a Bartman type thing, I want to know, will you fight for the Cubbies? Will you make a call and intimidate the refs into making the right move?
1: Will you call?
0: Yeah, Chalk flew up!
4: It won't shift if we continue to elect leaders who take money from the same corporations who have broken with the interests of the American public. Chuck Schumer desperately wants one of us to be the next senator, and it's not me. So if you want your politics dictated to you by AIPAC or Chuck Schumer, then I'm not your guy.
0: There I love you that. Go. That's good.
1: Yeah.
0: Going after people. See, there's something to be learned there. Kamala and Liz Cheney never went after anybody individually, never demonized anybody. And that's part of the reason we lost. America loves that shit. What are you going to do to Donald Trump when you're in the Senate to punish him for the crimes he did against his country? That's another thing to talk about. I like that.
4: If you want politics is different. Whoops.
1: It's really loud.
0: He needs to slow down. Syed, slow the fuck down.
4: The dime from the corporation.
6: But yet he hasn't released his tax returns.
1: This is somebody did this. So this is somebody's edit.
0: I've never heard of this person. What this
1: Haley Stevens? She's been a rep from that area, and she did unseat a Republican in the last or 2020.
0: Is that a real person? Is that Maria Bamford doing a character? This doesn't seem real.
1: She's real.
0: That's a fake person. Is she gonna win the primary?
1: I think he's winning in the polls.
0: Hey, Chuck, why does anybody care about your endorsement in Michigan? Why would they care? Why would they care? I just don't understand why. And in Michigan, what was the thing they were doing in Michigan?
1: Now they're basically tied.
0: That is insane. I'm listening to two people who are not similar.
1: But that was before this debate.
0: Yeah, I mean, surely that debate got him a lead. I mean, I forget who this voting thing. That's not even a close choice what I listen to. And they're tied. Come on.

0: Jesus.
1: Is she?
0: Yeah. It's gross.
1: Well, that's great.
0: It's like you lost, though, so you're going to do it again. Any winners out there? Anybody want to win?
1: Sure, get in the primary.
0: Change the Constitution, give Mom Donnie the ball. That's our best bet.
1: Tell us all. Tell the liberal candidates why you decided to stick with the 100% support for Israel, no matter how much genocide they're doing.
0: Liberals, tell me what you're going to do to punish Trump and his family when you're in office. That's what I want to know. That's what we all want. And a lot of people don't want to say it. I will. That's what I want. I want the torture porn from you guys, because that's what the Republicans do to win. Do you not want to win? Shit, I know you want all the conservative shit. I mean, of course, the Syed wants universal health care. Yes, most normal conservatives want that. What are you going to do to Donald Trump? That's what I want to know.
1: Liberals, you mean?
0: Yeah. What are you going to do to Donald, though? Are you going to put Barron in jail, too? Hopefully.
1: We've got plenty of time left here, everybody. We talked about Grant Plantner. He's yet to bow out. Get the fuck out quickly so we can ramp this up.
0: Who chose him? Else. I want the names of the people that chose this fuckhead with a Nazi tattoo on his chest. And all that weird shit came out anyway earlier, and we ignored it. And Bernie still endorsed the guy. I mean, what is wrong? How did we let Kamala Harris pick Liz Cheney as her running mate? And then why in the fuck did Graham Plantner, why was he this? Is Susie Collins unbeatable? Is that what's going on?
1: Hardly.
0: Are you? No, she's been there forever. She is unbeatable, apparently. She didn't even have a senator in Maine, right? What's the population? 4? Come on.
1: Well, I don't know if you want to hear this one.
0: You know, yeah.
2: Okay. Do this. What? And it's disturbing.
3: But again, a lack of respect for taxpayer funds, which is what we have in the UK. I mean, we need your help. At the moment, you've got, at least you're making a stab at returning to some form of normality.
2: For now, but if we don't fuck it, I mean, we might have fucked it up by going to Iran. I mean, this war is not something anybody that's conservative wanted. Most people don't want it, except supporters of Israel. They're the only people that seem to be thinking it's a good idea in this country. Most people are horrified by the idea because Trump was elected. One of the pillars that he stood for, apparently, was that he doesn't want any more wars.
3: But he was...
0: Is this some dumb fucking Republican being all sad because the guy I voted for said he wasn't going to do a war in the Middle East, the Republican, and he did one? Fuck your face. Who is this dickhead?
1: In many ways, yes. It's Joe Rogan.
0: Oh, God. God. I was going to say, who is this? Ben Affleck? It's Joe Rogan. Well, my God.
1: And this Brit fuck he's got on is Rupert Lowe, who's an MP, but for... I think he's Reform... The Reform Party, which are the right-wing Nigel Farage assholes.
0: Yeah. Yeah, I mean...
1: Rupert Lowe is a British politician, served as Member of Parliament for Great Yarmouth since 2024 as leader... Oh, he's Restore. And the leader of Restore Britain, elected for Reform UK. He sat as independent,
0: right.
1: And now he's... Restore, which I think is even more right-wing than Reform.
0: Well, whatever. Who is interviewing who? Is Rogan interviewing him?
1: Yeah.
0: Why?
1: Rogan is glazing the far right. This guy is
0: in England?
1: To the right of Farage.
0: Joe.
1: Right?
0: Why are you interviewing this? What the fuck kind of show does he have?
1: Or Farage might be Restore now. I don't know. But I think Restore is to the right of Reform.
0: You know how I am starting I have a comedy club I'm starting on Saturday. You know I'm describing it? Less Rogan, more Carlin. Fuck this. Go fuck yourself, Joe, you piece of shit motherfucker. What? God damn, these fucking assholes. Is Theo Vaughn going to interview some Nazi in France next? I mean, who the fuck? How did you find a Nazi in the UK to interview? You're in Austin. How is this guy on his radar?
1: No, he's a Nigel, for exactly.

0: I mean, who canceled that he had to have this fucking guy on? This is a shitty guess, Joe.
1: So Reform is Nigel, and that's his party, and he just resigned.
0: God.
1: And then there's a scandal, and he's quitting, but then he's going to run again.
0: Ugh.
1: It's all very strange.
0: You know, Joe.
1: Nigel Farage, leader of the populist Reform UK party.
0: Nine!
1: Said he was standing down to fight again for his place in Parliament in what he called a war against an establishment bent on discrediting him with accusations about his finances.
0: Hey, dickhead. Here, how about this for a war? Russia has nuclear subs up in the Baltic, and they're going to come, and you're not going to be able to track them. I listened to this whole thing on how your sub-tech is degraded to the fact that you cannot track these nuclear subs anymore. Why are you concerned about that? Why is this guy on Joe Rogan when he should be concerned that Russia is trying to start a full-fledged World War III in Europe?
1: After,
0: what in the fuck?
1: After weeks of facing accusations that he failed to properly declare millions of pounds worth of gifts from wealthy backers, Farage used a televised announcement to vent his anger over what he described as a pile-on by Britain's liberal elite. I've decided that the people of Clacton should be judges of my actions, he said.
0: Get me on the Rogan podcast, forthwith!
1: Announcing his decision. Oh, he's been on. I think Rogan had Farage on.
0: Wow, but this guy's not Nigel Farage yet that we're listening to.
1: No, this guy is the leader of the scarier, crazier right wingers.
0: How did you find this guy, Joe? Rogan, how did you find him? Did Theo Von turn him down and give him to you? Why not Andrew Schultz on again?
1: Yes, Restore Britain is a far right political party in the UK led by Rupert Lowe. That's this guy that Rogan is glazing.
0: Why? If I'm Joe Rogan and my producer says we had this person, Tom Cruise canceled, can't be, Mitch McConnell can't do the interview. It's just a little, you know. So now we've got this far right Nazi that just lost, who's resigning, who lost, whatever, in the UK. You never heard of him. He's going to be the person you're interviewing. Did he read a press packet on
1: Farage
0: this?
1: Is the one that resigned.
0: Right.
1: This other guy is still an MP. He's still of the Restore Party.
0: I'm going to say, just from you looking at this article for this little bit, you know more about this guy than Joe Rogan does. Right?
1: They want to kick out all the immigrants. You know, that's their, I think one of their main vibes is that the main problem of Britain is all the brown people.
0: Hey, Nigel, did you think you were interviewing like a wizard from Lord of the Rings or somebody from Hogwarts? Did you know this is a far right Nazi fuck, I guess, in the UK?
1: You mean who? You mean Rogan?
0: Yeah, Rogan. I mean, how did you know about this guy? What shit are you watching?
1: So here's Rogan admitting that Trump might have fucked up with the Iran war. To this guy. That's what he was just saying.
0: But yeah, he did fuck up, right? But he was also a Nazi before he did that. And he hates your trans friends, and he hates your gay friends, and he hates women. Probably would hate you if he met you. Rogan, did you go to the Thunderdome and the lawn? The White House lawn?
1: Lowe agreed with Rogan, saying it's difficult to see what the benefit of the war was.
0: Oh, what a hot take! It's difficult to see how this war is benefiting anyone in Iran.
1: Rogan's
0: hot
1: remarks
0: take.
1: Aired shortly after Trump announced the ceasefire with Iran was over. The president called Iran's leaders scum, saying they needed to pay for attacking ships in the Strait of Hormuz. And the U.S. military started striking Iran again this afternoon.
0: Joe, I saw you at the White House. You went there and you sucked Trump's dick. You kissed his ring. Go fuck yourself. What? George Carlin would vomit. He would choke on his own vomit watching that.
1: You don't think Carlin would have gone to Saudi Arabia and
0: fuck
1: done comedy?
0: No. Fuck no, Bill Burr! You fucks! I mean, if you're a comedian, if you're a rich comedian, if I had Joe Rogan's money, I would be exhausted by the time I went to bed from telling people to fuck off! 24-7. I'm not interviewing a Nazi from England. You got plenty of Nazis in Texas. He lives in Texas, right? Austin,
1: who?
0: The mothership is
1: Rogan?
0: Joe
1: yeah,
0: Rogan.
1: Yeah, yeah, yeah.
0: Okay, why'd you have to go all the way to Merry Old England to find a Nazi? There's one in your zip code. There's 5 million in your zip code. It's Texas. God, what the fuck? Where's our weird right-wing Nazi from the UK to interview today? I mean, how do you find these people?
1: I don't know.
0: Shitty. Do people pay premium to hear your shit? It's like, God damn, man. I don't know what I'm supposed to think of that.
2: I can't believe Donald Trump invaded Iran.
0: Republicans do it every time. And before they do it, every time they say they're not going to do it, right? That's right. George Bush Jr. was what? An isolationist, right?
1: Yeah.
0: Right. What did he do? He isolated us until he went to war.
1: I was going
0: to
1: say, right.
0: Oh, my God. Ronald Reagan, America First kind of vibe, right?
1: I mean, I guess, sure.
0: Yeah, but he, Sandinista to the rebels, fucking Iran-Contra deal, you know.
1: Yeah.
0: But you voted for him.
1: Daddy Bush did the Gulf War.
0: You can't say no. And Joe, you and Theo Von and all you fucks that are comedians kissed a ring and you helped this guy get elected. And look what happens when idiots vote. That's the story of everything. God, we let the dumbest people in this country fucking vote. Was it saying, you know, play, do stupid things, you get stupid trophies or something?
1: Play stupid games, yeah.
0: Yeah, well, that's what we did. I mixed that metaphor, just like you probably, you know, and shit.
1: So there you go. Crazy shit happening across the pond, too, with their
0: God.
1: With their right-wing dick bags.
0: Joe Rogan should send us a thank you note for playing a clip of him interviewing some fucking, who, nobody's thinking of this Nazi in UK but you. God damn. Did someone get bumped? Because, oh, that Nazi you've been following in Europe is available. Shit, man. Tell Sarah Silverman to take the day off.
1: Ryan mentioned earlier, we did sadly lose to Belgium.
0: Yeah.
1: In the World Cup.
0: That sucks. You practice your whole life to play soccer. You get in the World Cup. You know, you have this controversial call. It happens in tennis. I mean, I'm sorry. This is soccer shit. forget the John McEnroe analogy I was going to make. But
1: he played soccer.
0: Did he really?
1: He was high school. He was really good at tennis, and he was really, really good at soccer. And he made the decision to go with tennis.
0: Right, because people that are professional athletes are usually good at all sports in high school because it's just the riffraff you're playing with, you know.
1: The riffraff.
0: You play football or anything?
1: Me?
0: Yes, you're a professional tennis player.
1: Yeah, I was one of the goalposts.
0: Yeah, you'd be, you know, quarterback maybe. Thanks, Joe.
1: Hey.
0: I know we're.
1: Here's a.
0: Thanks for that interview with the Nazi from England.
1: Fellow soccer fan.
0: Oh, okay.
3: Did you guys see this? So I didn't actually watch the game.
1: Watch.
3: But there was a big soccer game on today in the World Cup. And once again, the Europeans, and by Europeans, I mean the white race.
0: Yes.
3: Has prevailed over the Muslims. Did you see this? One by one. One by one, they fall. Every brown clown, African country, every towelhead Muslim country, one by one, they get eliminated. One by one, a total Aryan victory. What's the final shaping up to be? I think it's...
1: Says the guy who's half Mexican, by the way. I mean, let's remind ourselves. His Aryan victory.
0: You know, did you watch it at a sports bar or did you say at home? You didn't yell out total Aryan victory, did you?
3: Norway, Belgium, Spain, England, France. Of course.
0: Spain?
3: Of course. Because we are the best. Because we are the best at everything. Even something as stupid and simple as soccer.
0: Everybody
3: can play soccer. There's no excuses for that. You can't bitch and complain about colonialism and, you know, we ain't got no clean water and we ain't got no this or that.
1: What?
3: It's soccer. All you need is a ball in an open field. Even in this, white race is absolutely dominant.
1: Oh, brother.
0: You know, you need a good field. No, you're taking this for granted, dude. You can't play soccer just on any field.
1: And by the way, have you looked at the Norwegian teams? Have you looked at
0: they play
1: the British team? Have you looked at these? I'm just saying there are a lot of people who have immigrated to these countries that are playing soccer.
0: This is if they're getting deals, but how do you play soccer in Norway?
1: Maybe a little bit browner than the natives.
0: But I have a serious question. Let's say you wake up
1: A summer.
0: Is there,
1: Norway?
0: Can you play soccer with, I guess if there's snow on the field?
1: And there's indoor fields.
0: Oh, that's right. Jeez. You AC that whole fucking thing? God.
1: No, you heat it.
0: You heat this, right? It's not a simple game, Nick. I mean, everybody be playing it, right?
1: So there you go. Nick Fuentes ringing in with some good old racism.
0: Nick, did you hear that interview Joe Rogan did with that English Nazi? Did you like it? Does Nick play soccer? Did he play any sports growing up?
1: I wouldn't think
0: tennis.
1: So,
0: did you ever play him in tennis? God, in Chicago?
1: He
0: might
1: have. It wouldn't surprise me if he played tennis, to be honest with you.
3: And this is a shame because Susan Collins is a terrible Republican. She's one of the worst. Always votes against Trump. Is in no way, shape, or form even meaningfully right wing. And so, if any Republican needs to go, it's her. And I don't like Graham Platner. I think he's another one of these communists and obviously a degenerate. And I'm not a big fan of his either. But Susan Collins really has got to go. She is easily one of, if not the worst Republican that's running for re-election in the Senate. And I would be ecstatic to see her lose the race and for the Republicans to lose the Senate with her. That would be phenomenal.
0: Wait. He's ecstatic over that? That's the only joy he can find in that?
1: Well, you know, he likes that kind of stuff.
0: Is it true? Is Susan Collins the worst Republican?
1: Who are you asking?
0: I don't think so, Nick. I disagree.
3: And so it's sad to see that Graham Platner is being destroyed over this. It's funny, though, because this is just another Me Too sex scandal. Just another Me Too fake allegation.
1: So look at this guy.
0: Yeah.
1: Saying immediately it's a fake allegation.
0: Nick, if I were your therapist listening to you say this, I would say, you said it's sad, but then you also said it makes you laugh. That's fucked up, right? Isn't that weird?
1: And then there's another allegation. Did you see someone else came out and said that he would, without permission, he would sneak taking off the condom in the middle of sex?
0: Yeah, who vetted this guy? What the fuck? Is there not one person that doesn't slip the condom off right before that can run for Senate and beat Susie Collins? Shit.
3: So this woman is claiming that 5 years ago, her boyfriend, who she's in a situationship with, on and off, barges into her home and starts being forceful with her. She says in an interview that what she said to him when he starts initiating sex is, "My back hurts. I don't feel like it." They have sex. She doesn't even kick him out of the house. She goes to bed with him in the same bed. He stays the night. She sleeps with him in the same bed. She wakes up in the morning and says, hey. She wakes up in the morning after this traumatic rape that she needs therapy for. She wakes up. Hey, you remember what happened last night? That you raped me? And he goes, "No, I don't remember." And then he goes home. She continues seeing him for a month later, waiting to see if she's going to get pregnant because she wasn't on birth control. She continues seeing him for a month after the fact. And then when she realizes she wasn't pregnant, she says, "Hey, by the way, when you had sex with me all that time ago, that wasn't consensual. We're over."
1: There's the victim blaming, and I don't even know if any of this is true, by the way.
0: Well, I mean, there was weird shit about him the whole fucking time. It's weird. It's like, I'm listening to Nick tell this story. It's like, you know, he derives pleasure out of this. I mean, God. He's like gleeful telling this story. But who's going to beat Susie Collins, Nick? The Democrats can't find one person in Maine with a pulse that can beat... who's taken the condom off right before. You put the condom on and then you take it off right before? What?
1: Don't ask me.
0: Sounds like, actually, why are you a Democrat? Graham Platner, run for Republican. You could be a governor, president. You'd be president, man. I didn't like his vibe anyway. When he did this interview with Mehdi Hasan, it was like, I don't know, man. It's just a little too...
1: Platner?
0: Yeah, I don't like him. I don't know.
1: How did Mehdi do? Did he?
0: Oh yeah, he interviewed him to ask him about the Nazi thing and all that shit, you know. And you know, and Graham Platner gave this, you know, fucking tried to explain it, and he's like, "Well, I went swimming with my father-in-law, and he said it didn't look Nazi to him, and he's Jewish." I mean, that's basically the explanation for it that he gives in the interviews. Which I think is a bizarre explanation, isn't it?
1: Yeah, I mean.
0: It really is. So maybe your former, I guess, former father-in-law is in charge of deciding what's Nazi and what's not Nazi.
4: Thoughts on the Young Washington movie if you saw it? Love you, King.
3: It sucked. It totally. Look, I like that they did it and I wanted to like it a lot.
0: What movie?
3: But it was terrible. It was just like one of these like made for
1: Young Washington, I guess.
0: Someone's playing young George Washington. Jesus. Yeah, they are. I just.
1: Did you lose one channel? Yeah. Oh, okay. So did I. I lost my right headphone.
0: Is it better
3: for
0: now?
3: TV, yeah. History Channel, dramatization, yeah. Type movies. You. It was so corny. And I realized that the second I walked into the theaters. It's like the second the movie started, I'm like, oh, so that's what this is going to be. Great. Now I'm going to be here for two more hours. I was going to walk out. I was with people. Two hours of just like the most predictable slop you've ever seen. George. Don't ride into battle. It's too dangerous. What could be worth the danger? Just be a coward and retreat. The battle is lost. I have to do it for my men. George, the world is a certain way. You're never going to be president. Well, maybe someone should change the world. Maybe someone should have an American Revolution. It's like, dude, it's so corny. So corny.
0: Hey, wait. Come on. I have a question real quick.
1: You're amazed that he was with people.
0: He went out to a movie, Nick. You seem like a shut-in, but you went out with people. Was it the same crew that you went to Miami with? Did you go with Kanye? God, man.
1: Young Washington is a 2026 American epic historical war drama.
0: Woo!
1: Directed, produced, co-written by John Irwin, based on the early life of the founding father and first president of the United States, George Washington, focusing on his experiences and command in the French and Indian War between 1753 and 1755.
0: Did he do the cherry tree thing, Nick? Or you know what I'm talking about?
1: Oh, my God. William Franklin Miller stars as Washington alongside Mary Louise Parker. She's great.
0: Yeah.
1: Andy Serkis.
0: Who's that?
1: Gollum.
0: Oh, my God.
1: I believe.
0: Did he gain weight in his... Oh, yeah, it was animated, though.
1: Ben Kingsley.
0: Shit. That guy works all...
1: And Kelsey Grammer.
0: Oh, my God. Shit. Who is Kelsey Grammer? Can I just see a cut of his scenes?
1: Who is Kelsey Grammer playing, I wonder?
0: Why didn't they get David Hyde Pierce to play Washington? What a dumb... are you going to see this?
1: No.
0: I'm not going to watch this.
1: No.
0: What, do they do the scene where they take Dulles Airport or Newark? Right. Onward to RFK Airport or JFK.
1: Oh my God, he's going to be in the next Avengers movie.
0: Who, George Washington?
1: Grammer.
0: Oh yeah, he's been in those. He plays the blue guy, right?
1: Yeah, he's going to be in the next one.
0: Hey, Kelsey, I like you as the blue guy. That's good. I saw you play fucking Macbeth, though,
1: he
0: man.
1: He must be totally animated. Isn't he 70-something?
0: I don't know. Yeah, he is. He's a giant blue guy.
1: He's
0: Wolverine's buddy or some shit. Hey, Kelsey, what... Did you ever ask your agent, hey, agent, how did you get me a job on Broadway playing the title role of Macbeth? I mean, how did that happen? Oh, you know who'd be great as this barbarian from Scotland or whatever? The guy that was the lead in the show called Frasier with the dog. I mean, I don't... God, it's amazing. I can believe it.
1: I'm trying to see where this...
0: I want to know the roles that Kelsey Grammer has auditioned for that he didn't get. Did you audition for Full House or Grease? Or I'm just thinking it's
1: he
0: chill.
1: Plays Lord Fairfax, whoever that is, in Young Washington.
0: This is not a stretch, right? This is perfect, right up his alley. He speaks in that affected way, perfect. Weird for Macbeth though, very weird. Who else? What else did you audition for but you didn't get? I imagine. How come you've never been in charge of the Enterprise? That seems like a home run, right? Captain Kelsey Grammer playing some dude.
1: Was he ever on a Star Trek?
0: No,
1: I don't think
0: once.
1: So.
0: I don't get it. a movie, though.
1: It's kind of sad.
0: Yeah. Now, did you audition for 3 Minute of Baby? I bet he did. He didn't get it.
1: Grammer plays Lord Fairfax, the unofficial leader of the Virginia gentry, who has a complicated relationship to young George Washington as both his crucial mentor and the father of his romantic rival.
0: Can you picture Kelsey Grammer loading a musket?
1: I've done it many times.
0: Many times. I dated a stripper. I was arrested. No, that's I forget. He's wild, though. Like, he's had some gun shit, right?
1: Gun shit, a lot of drug stuff. He's been in rehab a couple times.
0: Maybe you were right for Macbeth. Maybe I'm wrong.
1: You saw it, though, didn't you?
0: He was not right for it. I saw right. the whole thing. It was my favorite thing I've ever seen.
1: That's probably the most envious experiences I have for you.
0: Eddie!
1: You, is I really wish I would have seen
0: my
1: Kelsey
0: eyes
1: Grammer.
0: Nearly popped out of my head. You know, man.
1: Makes me sad.
0: Do you think Kelsey Grammer auditioned for Mel Gibson's role in, what's that cop thing he did with Danny Glover? I can't remember it now. Lethal Weapon. He would have been great as...
1: as Murdaugh.
0: I auditioned for Mad Max Beyond the Thunderdome. I read with Tina Turner. What about Die Hard? Oh, come on. Young Kelsey Grammer in Die Hard? Get the fuck out of here. I bet he read for Skywalker. I bet he read for Luke Skywalker in Star Wars in the 70s. That would have been good.
1: Vader.
0: Two on the nose. Yeah.
1: Thanks for listening, y'all.
0: I would have rather seen, what's that movie where Tom Hanks went to an island, talked to the ball, Castaway?
1: Was it
0: Castaway?
1: No, was it Castaway? No, I forget what it was.
0: You know what I'm talking about.
1: Yeah.
0: Why not? Kelsey Grammer would have been much better talking to a piece of sporting equipment for 2 hours. That would have been fucking insane. Trying to think of other movies he could have been in.
1: Castaway.
0: Yeah, oh, Castaway. Okay, well, shit, sorry. Why never Batman? You know what I mean? No Batman nod.
1: What's Kelsey Grammer is Batman?
0: Yeah, he's a rich guy. He's very Bruce Wayne to me. You know, he's got that rich vibe.
1: Still should have been Alex Jones. He should have been an actor.
0: Alex Jones would have taken his role in Marvel, that whatever he's playing, that big blue dude. Imperfect. Alex Jones. I mean, I could go on
1: isn't
0: and on
1: it
0: about
1: Beast, isn't it?
0: Yes, that's the Beastie. Gosh. What about Odd Couple with Ben Kingsley? Him and Ben Kingsley and Godot or something? No offense, Ben. I'm sorry, Sir Ben Kingsley. I don't know if you want to act with this guy or not. But
1: so you'll like this clip.
0: Yes.
1: I guess we have to explain this guy. We have before, though. Sneeko. We've talked about.
0: These are maggots. These
1: he's
0: weird
1: a streamer.
0: Sneeko.
1: Who is one of the guys that went out that night with Nick Fuentes and was it Clavicular and some of these other, Andrew Tate. And they went out and were singing the Kanye West Heil Hitler song. Remember that?
0: Sneeko was with him.
1: Sneeko was one on that trip.
0: Yeah, you just rattled off a cast of 3 Minute a Baby that everybody would want to watch. God, Clavicular, Sneeko.
1: So, for some reason, I don't know on whose show it was.
0: Rogan's.
1: But Sneeko and this person agreed to a debate.
0: Okay.
5: Our country is dominated by Jewish
6: oppression. I'm a Christian American nationalist, and white people are demonized by the left, by the Red Green Alliance, by Israel and everybody, and I'm sick of it. White people are 7% of the world population. Anglo-Saxons are like 2%.
5: There's no point in just preaching.
6: I am sick of being run over.
5: Okay.
6: And everybody that's declared war on us, I'm saying, okay, then.
5: You think I declared war on you?
6: And you want to declare
5: war? You think
6: I
5: declared war?
6: Israel? I don't care if you're a Muslim. I don't care if you're a Chi-Com. I don't care who you are. Well, you want to fight? You fucking got one.
5: Okay, so you're...
6: Your fucking games are over.
5: You want a war? You want a crusade? Now yeah,
6: don't worry. You're going to get one, pal.
5: Okay, then well done. You just played it to the hands of the Jewish supremacists controlling our country.
6: It ain't going
5: to
6: be...
5: Well done.
6: No.
5: That's what Elon Musk wants you to do.
6: It's going
5: to
6: be cultural, so you can sit over there and fuck your daughters, and you can sit over there and marry fucking 70.
0: Damn goes Frazier. I mean, shit, man. I mean, damn, this is a short fight.
1: I stick by my opinion.
0: Ding, ding, ding, man.
1: That he should have been an actor.
0: Oh, who... Alex, this isn't fair. Who are you debating?
1: Sneeko.
0: Who the fuck, Sneeko? Grab some bench. What the fuck, dude?
5: And then well done. You just played into the hands of the Jewish supremacists controlling our country.
6: It ain't gonna
5: well
6: be.
5: Done.
6: No.
5: That's what Elon Musk wants you to do.
6: It's gonna
5: Alex.
6: Be cultural, so you can sit over there and fuck your daughters, and you can sit over there and marry fucking 7-year-olds.
5: You're chimping out.
6: And you can sit over there and fuck little boys.
5: You're chimping out.
6: We want your shit out of here.
5: The predominant pedophile demographic in Europe, I told you, was white
6: bullshit.
5: Guys. It's not. This is
0: Sneeko.
1: The predominant pedophile demographic in Europe is white guys. Ah, bullshit.
0: And you just took tropes. Sneeko ain't got nothing but tropes. Did he say chimping out?
1: He did say chimping out.
0: Dude, I'm not saying, I would never say Alex Jones is not
1: I mean,
0: not
1: Sneeko
0: right.
1: is right, by the way, about Europe having the pedophiles are white people. But.
0: That's right. But you're right. Right doesn't mean you're winning against Alex Jones.
5: Though. You're chimping out.
6: We want your shit out of here.
5: The predominant pedophile demographic in Europe, I told you, was white
6: bullshit.
5: Guys. It's not.
6: 500,000 girls groomed by the Islamics.
5: 250,000 was the estimated number. You just doubled it, and that's completely conflated.
6: 500,000 now they had it in Parliament. And here's the other thing.
5: 500,000 estimated. You need to look at the report.
6: We know Keir Starmer protected him. We know the British leadership are a bunch of pedophiles. I exposed that 30 years ago.
0: Yeah, it's like this Sneeko, right? Sneeko's a right wing nut job Nazi, correct?
1: Yeah, okay, he's a bro culture, and
0: yes.
1: But he is anti genocide now.
0: Wow, Sneeko, good job, buddy. Anti genocide. Wow, God, is that the bar it is for these people? You have to everybody's just anti genocide.
1: You can sit over there, fuck your daughters.
0: Sneeko,
1: fuck little boys.
0: My favorite highlight of this is Sneeko's like, well, you should read the report. Yeah, well, you wouldn't, but that's not a good retort. God, that was sad. Play it again. I love it so much. I can sit around and listen to this all day. Damn, Alex. That's not a fair fight, though. It's not. Alex, come on.
7: You can come here, you can be Muslim, but you cannot try to impose that on everybody else. That would be in violation of the Constitution. And we...
1: This is somebody who's
0: it's not Sneeko
1: commenting on Alex Jones.
0: Oh, okay. Shit. Maybe Kelsey
6: I am
0: Grammer
6: not one of those
0: Alex.
6: People. And is supported.
5: How do they get support?
6: Let me finish. Or you're for Islam. I am not one of those people. I am saying Islam is a threat to the West, and so is the greater Israel project.
5: You haven't had any substantial evidence to show that Islam is a threat in America. You said no. You said Durka. You don't even know who's trying to bring in Sharia law here. And again, you haven't even disagreed.
7: Okay. This is what's so stupid. We don't need.
0: Yes, we get it. It is stupid. This guy has the nerve to say, he's like, you don't have the facts right about Sharia law. No one on that argument does, and that is not the point. You're in the business of this too, Sneeko. It's weird. Why did Alex handle this guy so well?
6: Why'd you say in that viral video that the cities are all going to be like this if God wills it? Because the Muslims vote as a block, and you've got Europe on average is about 8% Muslim now in many of the areas. In the cities, 20, 30, 40%. It's the dominant group now in the voting block. Why do we have Sadiq Khan in London? Why
0: hasn't taken a breath.
1: Yes, he said 8% in some areas.
0: Yes, I saw. But he hasn't taken a breath. I mean.
6: And you've got Europe on average is about 8% Muslim now in many of the areas. In the cities, 20, 30, 40%. It's the dominant group now in the voting block. Why do we have Sadiq Khan in London? Why do we have Mondami
5: you're
6: in New York.
5: You're asking a lot of questions. You want me to answer?
6: No. I'm stating. No. The Muslims are the swing vote, and they know that with the Democrat Socialist to be able to dominate. And I could play you thousands of imams in Dearborn, Michigan, and Houston, Texas, and everywhere else in Plano, Texas, saying we're taking over.
1: And we could play you thousands of Christian fucking nationalists that say the exact same thing. I could play you 10 times the amount. Of Christian fuckers that are saying we need to take over.
0: Sneeko, I'm trying to figure out a sports analogy for this. I can't. This is like Mike Tyson fighting a marshmallow. I don't know. I mean, he said, you didn't let me finish. You're talking to Alex
1: Jones. Let me finish.
0: He doesn't let anybody finish. He doesn't have commas.
6: Everybody sees those videos, buddy. Mm-hmm. Just like when you said we're taking over, and now you're in the, oh, I'm a victim. Come
5: on,
6: you're
5: that.
6: Being mean to
5: us. I didn't say that.
6: You have been a victim of the neocons in Israel, okay? And that's wrong.
5: Yeah, and of Elon Musk, the globalist that you're allying with who's bringing in H-1B, is the richest man in the world.
6: I like the fact that he's pro-free speech. I don't agree with everything that Elon Musk does.
5: You don't want free speech if you want me deported for using my free speech. You're against
6: listen,
5: it.
6: Listen, you go back
5: it sounds
6: that.
5: Like you were demonizing Black Lives Matter. You kind of sound like a
6: and
5: woke liberal.
6: Said that I want to
5: you kind of sound like a woke liberal with the woke mind virus if you want me deported for using my free speech.
6: Yeah, I responded that.
5: Yeah, because you're actually using the strongest form of censorship if now the richest man in the world is saying that I should be deported for free speech, especially when he's an African migrant. Jesus. So if you actually want to protect it,
6: listen,
5: that is
6: what
5: a
6: we're saying is.
5: If you ask me a question, why did I say this? You ask me a question, why did I say that?
6: Dude, we know your plan.
5: You ask me a question.
6: Your Quran, and I'm telling you, you're going to lose. Okay?
5: You ask me a question. No one here. This is not a. This is the psyop. This is what they plan to do: is pin the Christians and Muslims against each other so that they can repeat their endless wars. It worked before. Don't let it work again, Alex, if you're opposing the Iran war.
6: No, I'm not supporting Israel and going to war for them.
5: No, you are supporting Israel. You are. You are supporting Israel.
6: I'm not in bed with you and the Democrat Socialist and Black Lives Matter that you supported and all the stuff that went on in this
5: country. You're the woke liberal trying to get me censored.
0: I'm going to give the point to Alex Jones there. In the part where Nico was talking, you can't see this, but the visuals, Alex is making an omelet. Yeah, it's an omelet bar.
1: He's just sitting there.
0: He's just sitting there. He's bored. Alex, man, you got to find somebody else.
1: At one point says, if Israel's a cobra and Islam is a viper, I can be against both of them.
0: Shit. How do you argue that? Is he still sitting in front of his big map of the world? Alex, is he still?
1: He is.
0: Shit, man. Is. Why don't you make fun of that, Nico? Or argue the points. But Nico, he's trying to argue points that don't make any sense. That are it's like, you're both bullshit.
1: So and this is,
0: look at the facts.
1: This little get-together is in response to this.
6: I've known who he was for years. The guy reaches millions of people a day. He is anti-Islam. He's pro-Islam. He is pro-Trump. He's anti-Trump. He's pro-lockdown. He's against the lockdown.
1: Accurate, by the way. Like, Sneeko's all over the fucking place.
0: Yeah, I think Sneeko is, he's just stupid, right?
1: He's dumb.
6: And he'll flip-flop from... Mm-hmm.
0: Sneeko is just known as the guy that listened to the Nazi song by Kanye with Nick, but he's better known as a pundit.
1: Well, he's a streamer, social media guy.
0: Okay. Where does he, what books has he written?
1: I don't know that he's an author.
0: Yeah. Hey, see, Nico, you can't, Sneeko, whatever your fucking name is, go fuck yourself. Nico, what is this? I don't want to ask.
1: He initially gained prominence on YouTube in the mid-2010s for lifestyle content, video essays, street interviews. His content then shifted to far-right trolling and politics, including misogyny and anti-Semitism, collaborating with figures like white nationalist Nick Fuentes and influencer Andrew Tate. The content resulted in permanent bans from YouTube, Twitch, TikTok, and Instagram.
0: And Instagram. Hey, is he like, what is he like? Is the Andrew Tate vibe, right? Is Alex Jones doesn't vibe with that, or...
1: No, I don't think so.
0: I don't understand these Nazis. To me, they're all the same pile of, pink slime. I don't understand why he doesn't get along with Alex Jones.
1: He is back on YouTube and
0: thank
1: X.
0: God. Sneeko.
1: According to The Guardian, by 2016, Sneeko's content had shifted toward misogyny, praise for Hitler, and anti-Semitic jokes associated with online personalities such as Andrew Tate, whom he has credited with improving his life, and later became associated with rapper Kanye West and far-right activist Nick Fuentes.
0: Activist! He's a podcaster, Nick Fuentes. What do you mean activist? I mean, he does that community service for assaulting that woman that knocked on his door, right? That was kind of an active kind of thing. Would you consider him an activist?
1: Yeah. I guess we all are in the broadest.
0: My God, but Nick.
1: Definition, right?
0: Right. Sneeko, you need to go. I don't even know where. You need to do your homework before you debate Alex Jones. But
1: he was into Bernie, too. He did this like weird Bernie right wing pipeline.
0: Sneeko hates you.
1: Expressed disillusionment with electoral politics following the failure of Bernie Sanders' 2016 presidential campaign.
0: Yeah.
1: He was involved in Kanye West's 2024 presidential campaign.
0: Who was he?
1: Where he collaborated with Nick Fuentes to produce social media content.
0: God, what the fuck? I want to see those collaborations. Do they sit around in an office with a whiteboard? And
1: during an appearance at the America First Political Action Conference, Sneeko predicted that Nick Fuentes would one day become president of the United States. Now they don't like each other.
0: Well,
1: or at least Nick is over Sneeko.
0: Yeah, Sneeko. I think between you and me, I think Nick Fuentes is a hard person to be friends with because he's eventually going to shit on you, right? He's going to hurt your feelings. God, Nick, I don't understand Nico. Sneeko, shit. He's not quite the prominence of Nick Fuentes, but he's no Alex Jones. Or is he bigger than Stu Peters?
1: Oh, yeah.
0: Is he bigger than...
1: I'd say so.
0: Who's the dumb skater that took money from Russia but said he didn't? $100,000 a podcast or whatever. Who's that?
1: Tim Pool?
0: Tim Pool. Is he bigger? He's no Tim Pool, obviously.
1: I don't know. I don't know.
0: This I don't know about this internet, Al Gore. Maybe we should get rid of it. Fuck me.
1: He's got a couple million subs on YouTube.
0: God. Well, congratulations, Sneeko, on all your.
1: I think he live streams on. Twitch. I don't know if he live streams on YouTube anymore, or if he is on, you know, like what Kick or what's the other? Yeah, I think Kick.
0: Kick.
1: Yeah.
0: That's what Plattner was on. Does Sneeko have a column at the Daily Stormer? Is that true? He praises Hitler. We always talk about like who was the best Jesus portrayal. Who was the best Hitler portrayal?
1: Well, he does stream on Kick and he streams on YouTube.
0: Yay! The streamer. That's like, I don't know. I'm trying to say this without alienating people, but I don't know. Did you go to Juilliard for that? Did you have to take acting classes to fucking stream? You streaming your video games? God, give him an Oscar.
1: He's really an idiot. And but he's like he likes Mehdi Hasan.
0: No, he don't like you.
1: I mean, yeah.
0: You like why? Why do you like Mehdi Hasan?
1: Because he's anti-Israel.
0: Yeah, okay. But he's also anti-fascist.
1: Sneeko is, but you know, Sneeko is coming at it from the anti-Semitism wing.
0: Just because.
1: Of being right. Anti-Israel, not the,
0: yeah.
1: Oh, genocide is wrong necessarily.
0: Yeah. Oh, okay. You debated Alex Jones. Why don't you debate Mehdi Hasan? Why don't we watch that? But Mehdi Hasan wouldn't debate you because you're a Nazi.
1: And at some point, not that long ago, he, I guess, allegedly converted to Islam.
0: Good God. Is it true?
1: I think.
0: It's true that he immigrated to the Islamic Republic of Japan, I think.
1: Yes. Right after they sent those missiles. In 2023, he moved to Miami and converted to Islam.
0: Well, a lot of people did that, right? That's what people moved to Miami for.
1: He was born in New York City into a family of Haitian and Filipino ancestry. He also speaks French fluently. In 2023, he moved to Miami and converted to Islam.
0: Hey, have you ever talked to Melania? Does she really know French?
1: Yeah, right.
0: Wait a second. I thought he was worried about Sharia law.
1: Who?
0: Sneeko.
1: No.
0: Oh, okay.
1: I think he's... he says nobody's trying to implement it here.
0: Oh, you said that. That was what you were saying to Alex, right?
1: Yeah. Alex was.
0: Well, you're right. I don't think people are trying to implement Sharia law here, but you could have made that point a little bit more succinctly to Alex. He really took you. He won that one there. I mean, geez, that was brutal, Sneeko.
1: Here's Nick Fuentes.
3: It's like, what does anybody even want from me? I just can't say anything right, apparently, anymore. Everybody's going to have some big issue with it. I saw Sneeko. Sneeko has turned into the biggest whiny fucking brown clown of all time. Can this nigga just shut up forever? Hey. The biggest whiny, seething, low IQ monkey. Ugh. And by the way, every single thing that he tweets, it's like a high school girl. He tweets, no one should have $1 trillion. Okay, what next? Corporations are trying to divide us. I think people should just have health care. It's just the lowest IQ. And now, Sneeko's new thing is he's going to be a Zoran Mamdani dick rider. Isn't that right? Because that's the new thing, right? Now that Zoran Mamdani is trendy, now that that is what people are talking about, now that he won an election, now he's on the Zoran, oh, Zoran forever, oh, Zoran Mamdani, I'm on that train. Really? Really?
0: Okay, Nick.
1: So there's debate, Nick Fuentes.
0: You want to talk about dick riding? I mean, the nerve of this guy. How about all the Trump dick riding, huh? I mean, I know you're anti-Trump now, but earlier you were certainly a Trump dick rider. Is that right?
1: Oh, yeah.
0: I mean, the Trump dick riding is huge. There's nothing like it. You can't compare Mamdani dick riding to Trump dick riding. I don't know what
6: it is. I've known who he was for years. The guy reaches millions of people a day. He is anti-Islam. He's pro-Islam. He is pro-Trump. He's anti-Trump. He's pro-lockdown. He's against the lockdown. God. And he'll flip-flop from day to day, whatever group he's with. But here he is in New York, one of the Allah Akbar events, where we got a bunch of video chanting, we're taking over Sharia law. He joins in, hops around and screams and says it, but he's not a U.S. citizen, and his ass needs to be deported. Elon Musk agreed with me and said yes, and boosted, you know, my post on this yesterday. Deport him now. Sneeko declares New York an Islamic state. Islam will be in every household. Inshallah. The whole world will become Muslim.
1: Inshallah.
0: Listen.
1: With God, in God's will. With God's will.
0: Alex, go see an ear, nose, and throat guy. I don't even understand. I don't think that your vocal pitch is even trackable on the bass clef. Did you hear that? It's like, I can hear the nodules in your vocal cords. Like,
6: will become Muslim. Well, that is the Quran. It is go read it. I've read it twice. Is a battle manual of how he took over Medina and then Mecca and how he promised the world. And he teaches them how to deceive, how to act friendly at first, then push people out of each town, then push them out of the country. This is Islam. And when it's a snake or a spider, I never miss because it's defensive. I click into the mode. You think normally I can throw a weight 10 feet perfectly, splat the head? You think normally I can throw a rock perfectly and splat the head? No. It's the defender in me. And you have instincts, too, that you can turn on and you can hone.
0: Who are you talking to?
1: Fucking talking me? About.
0: Is he still talking to Sneeko?
1: He's talking about Sneeko.
0: Oh, okay, no. Okay.
6: It's the defender in me. And you have instincts, too, that you can turn on and you can hone. And Sneeko, I'm not calling for splatting his head. But culturally, I'm calling for putting him nonviolently in an airplane like a cannon, a clown in a cannon at the circus, yeah, and shooting him out of it back to the Middle East with all of his other little compatriots. Bye-bye. Sneeko was born in New York City in a family with Haitian and Filipino ancestry.
1: So he's not from the Middle East. He's born in New York City. And Alex is like, he's got to go back to the Middle East.
0: You know, just real quick, it's sad. Sneeko must be sad because he actually said he wanted Nick Fuentes to be president, and then Nick just shit on him. That's so mean. You know. That's mean, Nick. The guy looked up to you, I guess.
6: And at the circus and shooting him out of it back to the Middle East with all of his other little compatriots. Bye-bye. Sneeko was born in New York City in a family with Haitian and Filipino ancestry. I heard he's a foreigner and speaks French fluently. He moved to Miami, Florida, and converted to Islam. I heard he's a foreigner.
1: He's not.
6: Well, whatever.
0: Right, right.
6: I think if somebody declares they're for a foreign religion, a foreign power here to overthrow the country.
1: Whatever.
0: Hey, point to.
1: Let me reframe this, Alex, in 5 seconds.
0: Point to the map where you, that's right behind you, where you think Sneeko should be deported to. A big fucking map.
5: Our country pimping out.
6: It's going to be cultural, so here you are. Well, you want to fight? You fucking got one.
5: Okay, so your
6: fucking games are over.
5: You want a war? You want a crusade? Now
6: don't worry. You're going to get one, pal.
5: You're going to, okay, then well done. You just played into the hands of the Jewish supremacists controlling our country.
6: It ain't going to be.
5: Well done.
6: No.
5: That's what Elon Musk wants you to do.
6: It's going
5: to
6: be cultural, so you can sit over there and fuck your daughters, and you can sit over there and marry fucking 7-year-olds.
5: You're chimping out.
6: And you can sit over there and fuck little boys.
5: You're chimping out.
6: We want your shit out of here.
5: The predominant pedophile demographic in Europe, I told you, was white
6: bullshit.
5: Guys.
6: Oh, bullshit.
0: See, that moment, that's when Mike Tyson would have bit his ear off. Spit it on the ground. Oh, bullshit. You know, bit it right off.
1: Spectacular.
0: Better luck next time, Sneeko.
1: They're right, eating themselves alive again. 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
1: Have a great couple of days, everybody. 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Bye-bye, y'all.
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0: What do you have to lose by trying something new like Trump? What the hell do you have to lose? You have to lose. You have to lose.
1: Mr. Trump is so stupid. My God, my God.
0: We won with poorly educated. I love the poorly educated.
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0: But you know what? You don't impeach people when they're doing a good job.
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0: Pensacola, Florida. The Redneck Riviera, USA. Holy crap, Tony. Thanks for joining us. 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Run it for the neighbors. Put it on loud. Or if you're listening live, hey, what's going on, everybody? This lovely Monday. It's actually a wee bit hot and sticky here between monsoons. It's like this weird storm front's been going through past couple of days, and it's like moments of torrential hell storms, and then the sun comes out and it's 92 and torrential humidity. And then a storm starts a little while later.
1: Right, right. So, sorry, I was...
0: Welcome to Floridia.
1: The country of Floridia. I was putting up a promo for the show today, and I was hashtagging it, and I was like, is it Lindsay with an A or with an E? Or
0: it's just an E.
1: Just do it both ways to be safe.
0: It's an E. Oh, well, that's appropriate, maybe. Thanks for buying shit through the Amazon link, crabdiving.com/Amazon. Use that link every time you go to buy shit at Amazon. We get a little commission, and it does not cost you anything. It just helps us out with a few drachma here.
1: Yay.
0: And thanks for also joining us on our social media at crabdiving on Twitter. We're still our X, wherever the fuck it is. And we are also on Blue Sky, which I'll fire up in a second. Yeah.
1: Right, right.
0: Thanks for sending us stories.
1: Yes.
0: Appreciate it greatly.
1: Right.
0: I'm also listening to this aria that Shelby is currently engaged in behind me.
1: Yeah.
0: Because I'm stuffing the Kong toy. And she's going, woo.
1: Is it true that Sam Neill died?
0: Yes.
1: Oh, my God. Somebody yes. that I cared about died this week. Oh. You know what I mean? I didn't mean like
0: I had
1: that,
0: a whole opening planned. But
1: oh, really? Oh, God, I ruined it.
0: That's okay.
1: I didn't mean to.
0: I was going to do a joke about how actually truly sad we were to see somebody who was so kind and caring and
1: right.
0: beloved by all the people that worked with him and stuff like that. And when everybody would think we were joking about Lindsay, I was going to say Sam Neill.
1: What's it going to be like, on a serious note? Gosh, Shelby, what's it going to be like when, I'm just saying, everybody dies, right? Okay. When Ted Cruz passes away, I mean, are people going to be sad or that, like, what will they say about him?
0: Well, I mean, I barring some turnaround.
1: Right.
0: I would assume.
1: He was the nicest guy.
0: I'm assume. No, nobody says that about him now.
1: Right.
0: I would assume it'll be similar, maybe worse, because. There were people that actually liked Lindsay. Like, Lindsay was, I guess, personable.
1: Saying nobody likes Ted, right? Just to be clear.
0: How many people in the Senate have said that?
1: Somebody likes him. They could pay somebody to like him.
0: You've seen his daughters turn their faces away when he tried to kiss them at like, outside shit, at events man. And shit like that. You've seen...
1: God.
0: Nobody likes him.
1: Dad sucks. That's how they feel, right?
0: Right.
1: Jeez.
0: And he wins these special elections and gets in on squeakers.
1: Yeah, that is
0: like Beto. If Beto would have, you know, maybe stayed off a table or two and ixnayed on the fuck yeah, we're coming for your guns.
1: I like Beto now. I like that for now.
0: Yeah,
1: that would be
0: strategery
1: good.
0: Wise though. That was not.
1: Oh no!
0: That was not smart in
1: right.
0: Texas. Hell yeah, I'm coming for your guns. Is
1: because
0: not
1: a lot of not smart people in Texas vote, right?
0: Do it. Yeah.
1: Thanks, guys.
0: I think Talrico is going to be a good candidate.
1: Yeah.
0: For Texas,
1: why is the other guy that's running has some things in his background?
0: Paxton, there's pictures. You know, he's zipping around Europe with his squeeze right now, or he has been. There's pictures of him. People are catching pictures of that motherfucker with his. I don't think she's like. It's not like a Leonardo DiCaprio situation.
1: Right, sure,
0: I don't think she's that young, but yes. Younger than him.
1: Right.
0: I guess mistress. Is he officially divorced? I know she filed, but
1: I don't know.
0: She might be the one that he was cheating on his wife with. He keeps trying to, he gets spotted and he gets that deer in the headlights look. And then he tries to turn away so people aren't taking pictures.
1: You know, Jim Tallarico, I mean, in a way, Kent is running a more exciting campaign. I guess better photographs, you know.
0: Yeah.
1: Better photo ops. God damn, I forgot my point. Shit.
0: We can get to the headlines. And sure. Launch ahead. This is a good, I saw this story. States sue to stop Hollywood hell merger.
1: Right. Is that like Netflix and...
0: No, this is the Ellison motherfuckers who are trying to take over. They took over Paramount and destroyed CBS and put a shank into 60 Minutes because, right. of, you know, it's actual real reporting.
1: Yeah.
0: And now they're gunning for CNN and trying to get this Warner Brothers merger.
1: I mean, it's a CNN. Do they need to gun for

0: TV distributors.
1: Wait. CNN is in Discovery?
0: Yes.
1: God damn. So that means The Deadliest Catch would be owned by a different company?
0: Yeah, the Ellisons.
1: Right. Here's the bad part. If I was president, I would say, is there a way to put Sig back in charge of the Northwestern and get his daughter off there? Because she's, I don't like the interaction, you know. Kick his daughter off the boat and go back to the way it was.
0: If allowed to move forward with the deal, Paramount would control 27% of the distribution market for films that appear on screens across America, 30% of blockbuster film distribution, and 27% of the market for basic cable channels. That's too much. All those numbers are way too high. There should be a 5% limit of control or something like that. Some even smaller percentage to encourage competition, which would really encourage the economy.
1: Right. What do you mean encourage the economy? I know what'll work. Close the Strait of Hormuz indefinitely, so we can't ever use it again.
0: It'll likely take months for a ruling on the state's claims, causing a delay that could rack up hundreds of millions of dollars in costs for Paramount. The deal has led to an outcry from actors, writers, and others, fearing it will hurt jobs. Theater owners also opposed to the deal are worrying the combination of the Warner Brothers movie studio with Paramount Pictures will result in fewer films. All valid.
1: If I was president, I would say, you know what? You know what you get even for asking? Even for wanting the merger? I'm going to break you up. I'm going to punish you for asking. That's what I would say. Am I in charge of that, or how does that work? Is Trump in charge of who gets
0: mergered? Yes. This is, you know, era. Right.
1: Oh, I'm breaking all you motherfuckers up. Because we get our turn too,
0: for example,
1: right?
0: The U.S. Department of Justice has cleared the deal, saying it poses no competition problems. Oh, we're okay with that.
1: Who cleared it?
0: The DOJ.
1: Oh, okay. Is that what? I can't even remember. Is that Cash Apps or?
0: No, Cash is in trouble. They prevented him from flying to go see his girlfriend. Like grounding the plane right before he was about to get on it.
1: That's what you told her. That's what you told her, Cash. That was an excuse for something. I think, geez.
0: This deal is bullshit because the 27% is too much. It's too much.
1: Just tell them no. Why is there even, why this should be illegal? Like, why are we considering this?
0: And they cry and say, well, we can't compete with the guys that have 30% each. Well, they shouldn't have, break them up too. Right. Here's our deal. Break everybody up.
1: And if they ain't crying, we're not winning. They got to cry. That's part of it, guys. You know, they want to be rich lunatics.
0: And the really rich motherfuckers are even, they're past the stage of pretending that they even believe in trickle down. They're now just saying, fuck you. You should have gotten a real job. You should have shot out of white privileged loins.
1: What do you mean? What do you mean trickle down? Like what, Reagan?
0: That's how they tried to sell all this bullshit to us for decades. That, you know, you cut the taxes on the rich people and they'll reinvest it into their businesses, creating more jobs.
1: Well, it did create more jobs. We have the gig economy. So if you want a car, you have to have a job for the car plus your normal life, right? We have the gig economy. That's good. Is that good?
0: No.
1: People have to work more. Wait, isn't that what we want?
0: Yeah, and then the companies fight to make sure that they don't have to classify you as an employee.
1: Right.
0: So they don't have to pay any kind of benefits or anything for you, even though you're out driving Uber 12 hours a day.
1: Yeah.
0: And it's just like, hey, we're just charging him to use our service.
1: Why can't we sick Mom Donnie?
0: That hooks him up with people that are looking for a ride. That's all we do.
1: Right, right. What would Mom Donnie do with this shit?
0: Break it up.
1: Right.
0: Break it all the fuck up. Local. I wouldn't mind a local Pensacola Drives app or something like that, where local people, worker owned. Let's say all the why don't these a lot of these drivers form a union,
1: yeah,
0: and create their own app?
1: Right, right.

0: or
1: then they don't need Uber anymore.
0: Yeah.
1: Right?
0: Of course.
1: I mean, and cut all the costs out of it and all the fees and all the bullshit that everybody's got to grift off of.
0: That needs to be broken up because, you know, people that drive the Lyft and Uber guess what they do every year? Raise their fees because more people do it, right? And they see the demands up. So then they raise the cost of doing it. What the company charges the driver.
1: So 11 states, including California, are suing to block this deal.
0: Yeah.
1: Paramount says the deal will allow it to produce more, not less.
0: Shut up.
1: After it cuts $6 billion in redundant infrastructure, marketing and corporate jobs.
0: Right.
1: So think of how many jobs that is. $6 billion worth. Do you think it's going to be the big guys that make tens of millions of dollars a year?
0: Right. Right.
1: That are going to get their salaries cut? No, they're going to get rid of entire departments that they say they don't need, which they probably don't. But the only way that our shitty capitalist society works.
0: Yes.
1: Is to have, instead of a bureaucratic government based economy, you know what I mean? Where everybody works for the government.
0: Right.
1: We have these companies that we have private ownership of, essentially.
0: Yes.
1: That in theory should compete against each other and everything gets better for us and everybody. Right,
0: I think when you scale shit and all of a sudden you have a board of directors and
1: and greedy motherfuckers
0: right.
1: who keep gaming the system, which is all Trump, the existence of Trump's dad.
0: Oh, gross.
1: Is even didn't his grandfather have whorehouses and shit that made him money? And,
0: I thought that was Fred or his grandfather.
1: Yeah.
0: Oh, jeez.
1: Fred was a slumlord, a racist slumlord.
0: Right. I mean, think about these Trumps. I mean, they've been on the wrong side of everything. They're like, you know, organized crime and
1: Klan.
0: Yeah. And then they
1: didn't they find the name of somebody who got arrested at a Klan meeting named Fred Trump right around that time?
0: Right. I remember that. Or there was a picture with him or some bullshit like that. I don't know, man. Yeah, we need this economy needs a makeover. In fact, there should be a Discovery Channel like reality show about it. Like makeover your economy.
1: What do we need distributors for anymore?
0: I don't know. Right, if everything's local, you mean?
1: Everything's digital, everything. Why you don't they don't have to ship 4 reels of celluloid.
0: Right. Right,
1: print copies of every single film to show off on old reel-to-reel type projectors anymore.
0: Right,
1: they say here's your URL.
0: Right,
1: to download the digital copy.
0: I'm glad you're saying this
1: to project it.
0: Because my idea for the future is too, like some state-run media where it's like if there's a sequel of something that doesn't exist. I'm going to encourage them through incentives to make that sequel because I would like to see it. For instance, like what's that show with Kerry Russell?
1: Well, but they
0: so
1: do.
0: Good. The
1: they
0: Diplomat.
1: Do.
0: Oh my God. How long does it take you fuckers to shoot that thing? My God.
1: But they do. And there's another season.
0: When was the last
1: Diplomat
0: one?
1: Diplomat coming out.
0: It was a long, it was like a year ago.
1: But they, imagine what it would be like without all these ridiculous distributors.
0: Why does Paul Rudd need 6 movies a year? Like, why do I need to watch him act with, I don't know, Anne fucking Heche or...
1: Why not microtransactions? Why not be able to pay for each show, but a small amount? Not like a dollar a show even. That's too much.
0: Oh, yeah, yeah.
1: Like 5 cents a show.
0: Right, or why can't some of the shit be free? I mean, really, we've got all this AI and we've got robots.
1: Right.
0: Shouldn't we be...
1: And I don't mind commercials, to be honest with you, every once in a while. Some of them are overdone. But
0: but let's pay those actors the way they should be paid, right? That would be great.
1: Right. I just saw something about our new contract for SAG. SAG-AFTRA.
0: Yeah, if I was president,
1: about
0: I'd get my
1: the AI, like the AI shit, too. Like even AI depictions.
0: No actors or AI, you know?
1: Why can't or an AI depiction of an actor. Like you can't, you know, you can't resurrect Jimmy Stewart just because he's dead and put him in a...
0: Right. What if I wanted a Subway sandwich commercial with B.A. Baracus and the guy that played Radar in MASH? I mean, I can't have that?
1: Well, ideally, no. Without their permission.
0: Right.
1: So that's the headline over at the HuffPo is California and these 11 states are saying we've had enough of this bullshit.
0: Yeah, this is crazy.
1: And this, you know, just in general, there needs to be much, much more of this saying no to the merging of giant corporations just because we can't compete with the other giant corporations that we allowed to merge.
0: Break
1: the fuck up everything.
0: Can we have a rule that says if you were the host of a reality show, you just can't be fucking president? Or if you were on Fox and Friends, you just can't be in the fucking administration? Because
1: we could talk about some agenda.
0: Yeah, I got a big agenda that. I mean, nobody from Fox News. I'm sorry, guys. Go back to your fucking teleprompters.
1: Drudge Report saith, well, it's Lindsey.
0: That's right.
1: R.I.P. Lindsey Graham.
0: Are people still talking about this, or we're still on?
1: It's fascinating because the
0: Lindsey,
1: the MAGA loons are torn between fervently screaming at Democrats who are maybe apathetic at best about the demise of the biggest, possibly the biggest warmonger in the Senate in the last 20 years.
0: Right.
1: Just a flip flopper. Remember he was, and you know, they're playing that clip of him now where he was like, you know, he's Donald Trump is a rot. If we elect him, we're going to kill the party and all this and everything. And just talked about how rancid Trump was. And then that same tongue.
0: Yeah.
1: Lindsey may have died with Trump's anal print on that tongue.
0: That'll kill you.
1: From being up there so much.
0: Jeez, Lindsey. Gosh. That's why he's dead. Who could survive that? It's like Three Mile Island in those Pampers.
1: He also, it seems, made a poor choice of not to seek medical care early.
0: Well, that happens with a lot of Americans, right?
1: Not that if it, they say it was a transected aorta, I think it was.
0: What is that?
1: There's a tear in your aorta.
0: Okay.
1: From atherosclerosis, the hardening of the arteries that he was having, but...
0: too much barbecue with Tommy Tuberfuck or something?
1: Creepily, earlier in the day, he did say, "I can't die now."
0: I didn't mean to laugh. I was thinking about other things. That Jesus showed you differently, right?
1: He spent his final weeks laying the groundwork for an ambitious new push to normalize relations between Saudi Arabia and Israel. He was all Israel all the time, by the way.
0: Yeah, he was just about to
1: where
0: do
1: he
0: that.
1: Was. He was right. You know, the broken clock.
0: Right.
1: On Ukraine. He just came back from Ukraine. He was fervent. He wanted us to send support and guns.
0: Oh, yeah. Well, that's good, man, Lindsey. You're doing a lot. Well, you did a lot more than many of our lawmakers. I mean, that's an important thing, but.
1: He allegedly was always lobbying Trump to.
0: Right.
1: To help Ukraine, not Putin.
0: And I think this is what I like best about him, unless he didn't. Did he champion free school lunches for kids or anything like that?
1: I would think no.
0: Okay.
1: He was big on LGBT rights, though.
0: Oh, that's nice.
1: No, he wasn't.
0: Jeez, Lindsey. What about,
1: fought
0: of course,
1: against same-sex marriage?
0: What about women's reproductive rights? Was he... He was for that, of course. What are you laughing at? I mean, come on. No, Sam Neill was, though. But I just want to say that I put a promo up that was Lindsey real quick, and I found the best pictures of him. Number one, I used the, of course, the Disney one with the thing.
1: Oh, with the princess one. Yeah.
0: This picture's of him shooting a shotgun.
1: Yeah.
0: Yeah, but I used those two. That was a good one, Lindsey. I mean, you know.
1: He was way into Iraq, you know, yeah. going after Iraq. He was way into
0: good call, stupid.
1: He's not a war he didn't like, and way into Israel just pummeling the fuck out of Palestine.
0: Does anybody like what I liked about him? What I meant to say is I like the fact that he sounded like Steel Magnolias. I mean, like he walked off the fucking
1: set. He did have a great accent. Yeah,
0: that's good. That's I like that a lot. And I liked his
1: but remember the past couple of rallies Trump had in South Carolina, and he would trot Lindsey out, and Lindsey got booed in his own state. They hated him. Everybody hated him. I don't know how he got elected. The last one was like, how did he get reelected? Because remember, he was sweating bullets.
0: Oh, yeah. I heard.
1: I need money. Remember those last minute pleas? We played those ads of his where he's like, I need money because they're outspending me.
0: It's either, I heard either Al Jazeera or BBC talking about this. And they talked about that very thing. And it's like he begged Donald Trump to come endorse him because it wasn't helping until Trump had to bring his fat ass down there.
1: Yeah, yeah.
0: And that pushed him over. Thank you, Donald. And Donald took. Did you hear Donald's remarks about?
1: Like, oh yeah, well, so then about himself, you mean, as usual. A couple of sentences about Lindsey, and then he would bring it back to himself.
0: They're sentences. I mean, they're barely sentences. God.
1: So that's the headline at the Drudge Report. Held off medical help for TV. It says.
0: What do you mean?
1: The
0: is that Lindsey?
2: Now to the
1: oops. Look at Fox auto-playing their videos. The late Senator Lindsey Graham reportedly wanted to hold off getting medical assistance until after his scheduled appearance on Meet the Press.
0: For Meet the Press, Lindsey? Are you who does Meet the Press now?
1: What could have been his final conversation, Graham, who suddenly died at 71 after a brief and sudden illness, told the person that he was feeling unwell. When the person pushed the lawmaker to get medical attention, he reportedly said that he would do so after his TV spot.
0: It ain't Meet the Press that you're it's not like Dan Rather you're talking to on Meet the Press. It's, who is this now? She's not that great, man. She's kind of boring.
1: Is it Kirsten Welker?
0: Yeah, yeah. I mean, I don't love it.
1: Reportedly, Graham said, I can't die now. I still need to do the Russian sanctions, get Iran sorted out, and do Israeli-Saudi normalization.
0: You know, that's true. It would have been great if you could have... You should have done the Russia sanctions when you were at fucking Disney World, right? You're telling me he didn't have the sanctions done?
1: We don't know what he was doing with that wand.
0: Listen, Lindsey, you should have done that earlier. That's the one good thing you were doing.
1: Casting magic. Maybe he was on a quest and he would to obtain the princess wand.
0: I just leveled up.
1: Graham's office released a preliminary cause of death last night that found the longtime lawmaker had died from aortic dissection due to arteriosclerotic cardiovascular disease.
0: That's what happened to people when they got air choked by Darth Vader. Remember?
1: Aortic dissection is when a tear occurs in the... Or when you get, you know, scissored by a diver.
0: Yes.
1: Jesus,
0: did you air choke Lindsey to death? Is that what you... Did you do that?
1: A tear occurs in the inner wall of the aorta, the body's main artery, and is a life-threatening medical emergency. Well, no, duh.
0: Well, he had to talk to Kirsten
1: I think we all have evidence it's a life-threatening medical emergency.
0: Go to the doctor. When you're about... Instead of talking to Kirsten Welker, go to the fucking doctor, because it's Kirsten Welker. It ain't Sam Donaldson. It's not Jane Pauley.
1: Did you see what Cash... And this isn't even what he's that much in trouble for. Did you see Cash Patel throwing some gasoline on the conspiracy loons' fires by tweeting out something to the effect of it's this long tweet about the usual blah blah blah, he was a great guy,
0: and yeah,
1: Lindsey was a patriot, blah blah blah,
0: right?
1: But then it goes into this weird I'm trying to find it now.
0: Oh, I haven't seen
1: where
0: it.
1: He's like, you know, just so you guys know, we're no stone will be left unturned.
0: What the fuck are as you talking about? From,
1: yeah. Oh my God, a 71-year-old had a grabber.
0: Right. I thought he was older too.
1: A 71-year-old who, didn't, look like he spent a lot of time on the treadmill. I'm just saying.
0: Didn't look bad, right? I mean, he just had such a severe part to that hair. I mean, it started at his ear. That must hurt. Is that what happened? He was doing the severe part, and then he felt the pain in his arm, and then he just kind of seized up.
1: Well, he pressed his hair between Trump's butt cheeks.
0: A Flobee could have saved his life. Yeah.
1: Here's Cash Patel. Senator Lindsey Graham was a devoted public servant, a fierce defender of our nation, and a true patriot who dedicated his life to the people of South Carolina and the United States. Our prayers are with his family, loved ones, colleagues, and all those who knew him during this devastating time. The FBI is assisting local authorities and has made every necessary resource available.
0: Shit, this motherfucker's shit-faced. Cash, shut up. AI did that. You're shit-faced at some...
1: The FBI is making every resource available.
0: Cash, aren't you the guy that was shit-faced in the hockey team's locker room? And Pat just did a story about you trying to take a flight with your girlfriend.
1: Well, no, here.
0: Get your FBI jacket on.
1: Cash Patel makes eyebrow-raising claim about Graham's death as the headline at the Daily Beast. But then the other story.
0: Yes.
1: Was this one that, let me see.
0: You think if you pulled people close to Sam Neill and then pulled people close to Lindsey Graham, would Sam Neill's people like miss him more, you know, I'll say nicer things about him than people said about Lindsey Graham. I'm just saying, do you think Sam Neill was more or less beloved than Lindsey Graham per capita?
1: Cash is beloved?
0: No. Lindsey Graham or, Sam Neill.
1: Oh, my God. How dare you?
0: Who's going to be missed more?
1: How dare you?
0: I mean, it's sad. It's, you know, Lindsey, you should have done I could have said that better. Lindsey, you could have done the same shit you did, and you're off at Disney World doing, you know, having fun going on the small world. Sam Neill, it would have been nice if you would, I don't know, had a few, you know, jogged a little more. We could have another Jurassic Park. I love those movies. But shit, that's sad. He was in Peaky Blinders. That was good. Lots of stuff.
1: Am I having a Trump moment here where I'm hallucinating that I swear I saw the story?
0: Oh, I don't know.
1: Did I not save it? Of Cash Patel.
0: Every time people show a picture of him, and it's like he's, I think they make his eyes look really crazy. I mean,
1: there's a lot of enhanced, just like Laura Loomer.
0: Oh, God.
1: If you go on social media, I mean, she has had a ridiculous amount of work done to her face for someone in their 30s, by the way. And
0: is she really?
1: Yeah.
0: God, it feels like she's been around since
1: Well, that's
0: the beginning
1: why she looks older,
0: time.
1: So much older, is because she's Mar-a-Lago faced, for 40 years before usual. and
0: Crisco.
1: Let me see if I can find this. I watched it on YouTube, goddammit. It must be true.
0: The last Jurassic Park I saw was great. It's a story about corporate regulation and how if you're going to have a dinosaur theme park, don't let anybody make off with the eggs. That was fucking terrifying, man. Dinosaurs. They
1: don't
0: were
1: let Newman work there.
0: I mean, listen, I would love to. Yeah, I would love to live in the world where Kim Ham, and just knowing that there was never such things as terrifying as dinosaurs. Terrifying. Those are fucked up.
1: I just saw that the archaeological world is worried that like the second or third most complete skeleton of a T-Rex out there that's been discovered is going up for auction.
0: Oh, hey.
1: And they're worried that some rich motherfucker is just going to, you know, put it in their living room.
0: Somebody better tie up Nicolas Cage.
1: Who and go buy they're, it? You know, they're hoping it gets donated to a museum for study.
0: Yeah.
1: And for display, but they're like, this is what's wrong with this society. Things like this should belong to all the people.
0: Right.
1: Well, not the guy whose land they found it on.
0: No. If I was a billionaire, I would buy that and I would put it on the right across the street from Liberty University or some fucking church. Say, look at that. How do you account for that?
1: Didn't you go to the Bible Museum and to the Ken Ham Museum, Ryan?
0: But they didn't validate parking.
1: People were alive at the same time as the dinosaurs.
0: Where's the wire slide in the food court?
1: Okay, I mean,
0: do they think the oil came from, right? Because the oil came from dinosaurs that liquefied or some shit. Is that real? That's where oil came from.
1: Yeah. Yes.
0: A lot of dinosaurs.
1: Okay.
0: Shouldn't we worship
1: them? This is Pod Save America. Okay. So I'm not losing my mind.
0: Yeah.
2: Chuck Grassley coming out and saying that he is being investigated for possible waste, fraud, and abuse. When you hear that Cash Patel is being summoned to the White House, does that offer any indication whatsoever that there's going to be proper oversight or that anything is going to happen to him?
1: So the story was that Cash was going to Chicago, my sweet hometown, but then he scheduled a meeting with the local field office there for no reason whatsoever. Right. Everybody knew it was bullshit.
0: Maybe it was a surprise inspection.
1: To cover for going to see his girlfriend's concert in Chicago.
0: He just did that shit, man.
1: Where she was.
0: But he just did that shit because he did a surprise inspection of Hawaii to go fucking snorkeling around the boats that got sunk in Pearl Harbor. Dude, did that article say there was no oversight with Cash Patel? Yeah, in more ways than, you know what I mean? He can't oversight.
1: Oh, here we go. Finally, the FBI director Cash Patel abruptly canceled the planned flight Friday to see his girlfriend in Chicago after top administration officials, frustrated with Patel, summoned him to the White House.
0: Yes.
1: Two anonymous sources with knowledge of the change.
0: Daddy's mad, Cash.
1: They said he got screamed at.
0: J.D. Vance spanked him? Is that true?
1: But, and they wouldn't even meet with him. It's like they just said officials. They wouldn't, like, Trump wouldn't even bother with him.
0: It's like, dude.
1: They sent some toady to yell at Cash.
0: Is it about the plane?
1: Yeah. And God, the fact that they know that he was just using the personal jet to fly to Chicago to see his girlfriend. And then was like, oh, by the way, let's schedule a general meeting for the field office.
0: What do you guys care? I mean, Trump got mad about that, dude. How much crypto have you embezzled?
1: Trump doesn't like it unless it's him doing it or he sanctions it.
0: Right.
1: That's what he's mad about.
0: You got a jet from Qatar you can't even fly in anymore.
1: You know, like how these mob bosses are. They don't like it when these guys do stuff on their own.
0: I swear, if anybody's listening to this podcast and it's like 100 years in the future, you have to really look into the fact we really did have a FBI director named Cash fucking Patel. And he had a podcast, right? That's what he was known for?
1: Yeah, sure.
0: It's totally cuckoo fucking bananas that he's a FBI director. And if you don't understand us, you should go dig into and figure out why, because it's nuts. That makes no sense.
1: Precise reasons that his bosses demanded he cancel his trip and report to the West Wing are unclear, but several people said top Trump deputies were disturbed by a range of actions by Patel. Some found it confounding that the FBI director was leaving town amid the recent revival of the war with Iran and alleged threats against the president's life.
0: Yeah.
1: Horrible. I can't believe he's leaving when the Iranians are saying they're going to kill Trump.
0: What's he going to do? I'm just curious, because when the president's life was threatened, the magician.
1: He can't protect him with his body. He comes up to Trump's nipple.
0: Right. He didn't do shit but hide behind a fucking table. Right?
1: And look bewildered. Did you see those videos?
0: Yeah, he wants a little FBI jacket. Look at me, I'm FBI.
1: They also cited two unforced errors by Patel that created bad optics for the Trump administration.
0: No shit.
1: The first being his early morning tweet bashing MS Now for its coverage of his high-flying lifestyle. Did you see that one?
0: No, I didn't.
1: Yeah, this is the what I'm talking about with these rich privileged motherfuckers are just rubbing our noses in it now. They're like, fuck you. You're not as rich as me.
0: Right.
1: The MS Now had a story, Cash Patel can't count on Trump's protection forever. And it's a Photoshop of Cash with like a BMW, golf club, a Sea-Doo, and a private jet.
0: Jeez. This is like, I feel like, yeah.
1: Cash screen capped it and tweeted it. This is the director of our FBI, everybody, by the way. I just want to remind everyone.
0: Well, Christopher Wray did, he tweeted all this stuff.
1: He screen capped MS Now and said, nah, my jet ski is gold plated, dumbass. Your job is to lie. Mine is to protect the American people, and business is good.
0: Listen, he sounds like a cop. That's, he sounds exactly like a law enforcement officer.
1: Jet ski is gold plated.
0: Is he kidding or is it really?
1: I can't imagine. No, people have gold plated jet skis. But
0: it seems like Donald Trump is Tony Soprano and Cash is like Christopher. Doesn't it feel like that?
1: Yeah, that's a good
0: Christopher
1: one.
0: Christopher robbed the wrong poker game and now he's mad.
1: Yeah, yeah.
0: Maltasanti.
1: I gotta go see my girlfriend.
0: Big pussy's coming over.
1: Tell the other one to call that one a bukiak.
0: Guts.
1: Yeah. What does it mean? It means cunt. He was already, they were pissed at him for that stupid tweet. And then the second fuck up, allegedly, was that extensive reports by MS Now and other news outlets about taxpayers footing the bill for Patel's globetrotting, ultimately spurring formal questions from Senate Judiciary Chairman Chuck Grassley.
0: He's alive? Is he alive?
1: Arguably.
0: Okay. Jeez, I can't handle
1: it. Hey, he's got, 20 years on Lindsey.
0: Yeah. Guy, this Lindsey Graham thing, not to just...
1: And like 10 years on Mitch.
0: Right.
1: Doesn't he?
0: That reminds
1: me. Isn't Grassley like 95, 90-something?
0: Will you tell me what promo picture I should use when he, watches? Because we got a lot of good Mitch pictures, and I don't even know where to start. I guess I'll do a
1: still that's the next story, because he's apparently fine.
0: That's AI or that's something.
1: MSNBC Now reported that Grassley had first asked Patel in a letter last month about his use of the FBI jet and his decision to purchase luxury armored BMWs so that he could travel more discreetly in the Washington, D.C. area.
0: Discreetly? In a BMW?
1: Of course, because nothing like an armored BMW to be discreet.
0: Yeah. Was Chris Wray the previous FBI director?
1: Yeah, maybe.
0: Remember the story with the lovers? For some reason, I feel like Chris Wray was the director when that was
1: happening. He was when that happened. Yeah.
0: Damn, that sounds so quaint. He was like, who gives a fuck? These two people in the FBI were having an affair. Boring. I mean, I don't. When Bob Mueller was the FBI director, who was his country music star girlfriend? Who?
1: Right, exactly.
0: A boring old jet ski with no gold. Stupid.
1: In a separate letter, congressional Democrats said they received information that Patel was demanding that FBI staff arrange special perks on his official trips, including a jet ski excursion and a helicopter tour.
0: God.
1: The FBI has disputed that and said Patel has complied with federal rules pertaining to travel.
0: Why do you like jet skis so much? Oh, they said that about it because he did this jet ski thing. That's why they said it's gold plated, or he did.
1: They put it in their story,
0: right?
1: From all this information about him.
0: Well, you love water sports, Cash. His snorkeling, the jet ski. Gosh, do you skydive at all?
1: Patel canceled his flight to Chicago just as he was preparing to leave Friday morning, but the trip to Chicago was already stirring anger and controversy inside the FBI, according to multiple current and former law enforcement officials. He was planning to attend his girlfriend Alexis Wilkins' performance Saturday at a country music festival held in the parking lot of a major Chicago stadium.
0: Fuck, excuse me. Pump the brakes. It's a parking lot he's going to?
1: What's at a stadium?
0: I mean, I would love to be in the parking lot of some stadium, but is that worthy of the FBI jet? I mean, what if something happens and Scully needs it to go visit Anthony Hopkins? Because they remember when, at the end of the movie of Silence of the Lambs, they had to take the FBI plane.
1: It's at the United Center parking lot.
0: Did you land it right there?
1: Windy City Smokeout is Chicago's premier summer festival, celebrating the best of country music, world-class barbecue, and ice-cold beer. 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
0: Jeez.
1: Top chart topping country artists, award winning pit masters.
0: Those are barbecue people.
1: Oh, from across the country.
0: Pitmaster.
1: And an unmatched lineup of craft beer and beverage partners. Oh
0: my God. It's crazy. It's just, that's what he's going to.
1: Known for its high energy live performances, signature barbecue dishes, giant festival footprint, and a uniquely Chicago skyline backdrop. Smokeout has quickly become a can't miss event for country fans nationwide.
0: I guess it's true. You can't miss it, even if you're in charge of the FBI. Just quick question. I don't know very much about the FBI. Who is in charge of, say, like, making sure we don't have domestic terrorism? Who does that?
1: The FBI.
0: Well, they can't do that and go to this concert.
1: Sure.
0: What if someone needs the plane cash for something like what happened in Science
1: of
0: the Lambs?
1: He's looking for domestic terrorists at the Country Fest in the parking lot in Chicago.
0: What if someone needs to go somewhere for their fucking FBI job? I mean, isn't that, why does the FBI have a plane?
1: Well, that's the thing, too, is it's not his. It does get shared.
0: But it's shared, but it's not like, this isn't an equal share. This is going to see your dumb girlfriend's concert in a fucking parking lot.
1: Patel's staff arranged for the director to make an office visit Friday to the Chicago field office to coincide with his trip. So he didn't even try to fake make the Chicago visit first, the meeting.
0: Right. What? Yeah.
1: He was like, get me a meeting. You know, I don't know. Let me do something on Friday so I can take the jet.
0: Jesus, Cash. I can't believe, I mean, how many days did Bongino last? He wasn't around for long in the FBI, right?
1: Yeah, for a couple months.
0: What happened, Bongino? You couldn't hang? I mean, Cash has lasted a long time.
1: Several FBI agents complained internally that the office visit was briefly, belatedly added cover to justify Patel flying the director's jet. Well, no fucking shit.
0: You guys are so cynical. He had to go. His girlfriend would have been mad.
1: Which costs tens of thousands of dollars for each domestic trip.
0: That's nothing. God, that's a lot of money to go see a concert in a fucking parking lot.
1: One of the sources said, Patel was coming to Chicago today for a fake office visit for his girlfriend's country concert this weekend.
0: Shit. Come on.
1: He canceled the trip while on the tarmac. They canceled the trip while on the tarmac at Andrews.
0: What about all the pit masters?
1: He was summoned to the White House immediately. And he was in apparent panic, believed to be, he thought it was a response to the tweet he had.
0: Oh, okay. He thought he was in trouble for something else. Right?
1: Yeah.
0: Does he have a weird haircut? I'm sorry. He does, doesn't he? You look at it.
1: You know, it's just kind of
0: spiky.
1: Are you
0: looking at a picture of him right now?
1: Yeah.
0: Oh, one sec. I want to see.
1: It's kind of spiky, I guess.
0: Pubic-y. There's something weird about his face. Spiky. He looks like he's, you know, he's a Nazi.
1: Well, he does have the thing with his eye.
0: What is that thing? Just so we can all be open about it and say what it is.
1: I think the not nice term for it is lazy eye.
0: They're both, though? I mean, they both, like...
1: He's not like a gecko. I mean,
0: he's not
1: where he can move them independently. His one just doesn't quite move at the same.
0: Right. It's just, I didn't mean to talk about your eyes anymore. It was just really hard being sad about Lindsey Graham for any longer.
1: I'm not a doctor, but you know,
0: we'll ask Rand Paul. Would that be his?
1: Oh, that
0: purview?
1: Would be. Yeah.
0: I would love to hear him answer that question. What's wrong with Cash's eyes? that sucks.
1: Senator God. Paul, I do have a serious question for you.
0: Edit that part out of the show. That was mean. But that's true. It's just, you know, Nazis. They look weird.
1: So, yeah, proof of life.
0: Oh, come on. What do they have? Let's see.
1: Allegedly.
0: Okay.
1: Senator Mitch McConnell released a hospital photo.
0: Oh, God, really?
1: And an update about his health yesterday.
0: No, it was a tintype.
1: The photo shows McConnell sitting up in his hospital bed holding a newspaper, by the way.
0: Oh, my God.
1: It's not like it's in his lap.
0: Yes.
1: But it's obvious, like, he's kind of holding it and pointing to it like, hey, here's the sport. And it's the sports section because, you know, Mitch is just reading the sports while he's in
0: hospital. Does he really? Mitch,
1: in hospital.
0: What sport are you into? What do you play, ping pong?
1: But it was Sunday's sports section.
0: Yeah.
1: Right. He is in a red checkered shirt.
0: Oh, I was wondering.
1: With blue jeans.
0: He's, not pajamas?
1: Yeah. Elaine, his beloved wife,
0: come on,
1: is standing next to him.
0: Let me see this.
1: With her hand on him, and he's got the he's got the picture, newspaper in his lap.
0: How did they get? I mean, he's smiling in that. I got to say, Mitch, you look better than I thought. That's a compliment, right? I mean, I thought you would look worse. Well,
1: he's leaning forward. You can't see the wires.
0: Did they get a picture
1: pulling
0: of
1: his face back?
0: Oh. Crank it a little harder. Do they have any pictures of his feet? Any more? Any updates?
1: It's a pretty long. I'm not going to read his whole fucking statement, but
0: Mitch's statement is long.
1: He says that
0: they have work. His mouth is moving.
1: No, okay. That's one of the things people Bullshit. Are like, people are like, well, why didn't you just hit record instead of just snapping the picture here?
0: Hired some animatronic people.
1: Okay. Blah, blah, blah, blah, blah, blah, blah. You know, yeah. Y'all know how folks of my generation often hesitate to share the vulnerability that comes with growing older. Even in the public eye, I feel that same instinct. I can't help it. But at the same time, I've had more than my share of experience with physical vulnerabilities. Yeah. Surviving childhood polio meant spending my entire life with mobility challenges. They haven't exactly gotten easier to manage with age. And last month, I took a fall, which landed me in the hospital. My doctors confirmed that I didn't break any bones or suffer a concussion.
0: Oh, okay.
1: I didn't have a heart attack or a stroke. I don't have any tumors or hemorrhages. But I was briefly unconscious and was taken to the hospital. While receiving excellent care over the past several weeks, I've also had to deal with a mild case of pneumonia. I can assure you that I've been a good patient. At my age, I tend to do what my doctors tell me to do. I've submitted to every test they can think of to help figure out what caused the incident. I'm continuing to do everything they ask to speed my recovery. In fact, with signs of continued progress, I've been able to move from a hospital care to a rehabilitation center. Where I'll keep regaining my strength.
0: Well, somebody moved you. You didn't move.
1: So that explains a lot of people are saying there's no way it's real. They wouldn't. He'd be in a gown, you know, and shit like that. But if you're in a rehab center, they put you in clothes.
0: Right. It's really like that article took a long time to say he's not fucking dead. Okay.
1: Oh, that's not even half.
0: Jesus. Well, we'll have Andy Beshear said he wanted to talk to the guy. He wanted to see the guy fucking talk. He said, even go on Fox News and do a dumb fucking interview. That's good enough for me. But because he has to appoint somebody if Mitch the bitch is unfit, correct?
1: Blah, blah, blah. You're right to expect your representative to work hard for you. Part of my decision to retire at the end of my term this coming January was being honest about the demands of Senate work, but I still have unfinished business to complete on your behalf. I still have to pretend to be alive for 2.5-3 weeks.
0: This statement is a lie. He didn't say this, and he didn't type this.
1: But I
0: he
1: still
0: might
1: have
0: blinked it.
1: I have every intention of finishing the job you elected me to do.
0: My God.
1: I'll keep working hard to get back onto the Senate floor as soon as possible, and I'll keep you posted on the progress of my recovery. Till then, I'm so grateful for your prayers and well wishes.
0: Listen, Mitch, let's edit that down. There's no way you fucking said that, and this is bullshit. I need a picture of his mouth moving. I don't care what he says. I don't give a shit if it's this boring shit.
1: So this picture, gone through, of course, like the Zapruder film. Everybody's looking for proof that it's AI.
0: Right.
1: When you ask AI, though, the AI says it's like 90% sure they're not. That's not AI.
0: Oh, okay, Mitch.
1: But that it does look like it had some digital editing, which could be just adjusting levels, you know what I mean?
0: Yeah, I mean, I don't care. I don't care if you're a cat with a cat filter or a doe or a caribou. Just say hi. I'm Mitch McConnell. I'm not fucking dead. Andy Beshear, don't replace me.
1: And
0: that's all
1: you did was fall. and hit your widow head.
0: You ever heard of gravity?
1: And go nigh nigh? And I mean, I understand when older people are more fragile and you
0: absolutely
1: fall and hurt yourself and break bones and everything. But
0: we're talking about
1: he said
0: Mitch.
1: None of that happened, that he fell and he was unconscious.
0: Oh, come on. That means he was walking.
1: This is a month ago.
0: Oh, okay.
1: Like, where's Mitch been this past month?
0: Well, in hospital. I mean, you know, of course. I don't know. Like, mentally? Has he been in a coma?
1: Why does he need rehab?
0: I mean, he fell. He's an old guy that fell down the stairs.
1: Maybe it was fentanyl.
0: Yeah, he was doing heroin.
1: He's got a habit, yeah.
0: You don't think he was in a coma?
1: Maybe he was sniffing lines of blow off of the...
0: If that's cocaine he's on, then he should get his money back. But wait, he had a stroke or he was in a coma?
1: He fell.
0: Okay, but then what happened?
1: It says he fell and he was unconscious for a brief time.
0: What was he doing?
1: Was taken to hospital.
0: Was he sparring or something?
1: Wow.
0: Good reporting, guys. All I know is that he fucking fell. And then what happened after he fell, I have no fucking idea.
3: I was touching myself, Tim.
0: Come on. That's AI.
3: Reruns of Hee Haw.
0: I wish that was real. Jeez. R.I.P. Lindsay. Sad. Very sad. And Sam Neill. God damn it.
1: Sam Neill's a bummer.
0: That's sad. Well, so's Lindsay. I mean, you know.
1: Lindsay's a bummer for those that cared about Lindsay.
0: Yeah. Good, yeah.
1: He's still a piece of shit.
0: Yeah, I don't have any fucks to give over here. I'm looking around. R.I.P. Lindsay. And what? Are people going to be sad when Chuck Grassley dies?
1: Oh, this is awkward.
0: Okay.
1: 2023 quote here.
0: Okay.
4: And I'm not saying take all their funding. I'm not the defund everything guy. I'm just saying Chris Ray doesn't need a government-funded G5 jet to go to vacation. Maybe we ground that plane. $15,000 every time it takes off.
0: Oh, my God, Cash.
4: Just some thought.
5: Minimum.
1: Awkward.
0: What's his girlfriend's
1: That's
0: name?
1: That's Cash.
0: Yeah.
1: In 2023.
0: Dude, you're a douche. What's his girlfriend's name? Is it?
1: Allison something.
0: What is her music like? Like, what are we talking
1: about? Country.
0: Okay. Is it worth a plane ride? I mean, she's no Tammy Wynette, right?
1: I mean, I don't know any of her music, to be honest
0: with you.
1: You've
0: never been to the parking lot?
1: But I guess she's semi-famous. Oh, Alexis. Alexis Wilkins.
0: Did she write songs about Cash? Like, how much she loves him?
1: I can't imagine.
0: Come on, Cash. Why are you dating this? I mean, you're dating an artist. It seems weird. Like, you know what I mean? Like a country singer.
1: I can't imagine.
0: It would have been different if Cash Patel married Tammy Wynette instead of George Jones.
1: You know, she's got a YouTube channel, but it only has 8,000 subs.
0: Right. Come on, Cash.
1: That's not great, to be honest.
0: Can you make everybody in the Department of Justice follow your girlfriend? You're making them pay for the flights. Jeez.
1: Let me see. I'm just trying to find a...
0: So was he able to get to Chicago, or did he...
1: She hasn't put anything out for a year here.
0: Well, I mean, she's playing parking lots. That's why.
1: Okay, I'm going to pause this here and jump.
0: Right. Did she turned down the... why didn't she play the American...
1: We can only play... we got to be careful now. We got a copyright fucking strike. I told
0: you. Oh, yeah.
1: We talked about it offline, but...
0: Well, that's...
1: And it turns out it was one of these videos that I was playing, either on YouTube or X.
0: Oh, yeah.
1: But it was a guy talking about something... That we were talking about a subject in the news or whatever.
0: Right.
1: And in the background, he had some music that was like some saxophone playing or something that was picked up and automatically copyrighted or something. And
0: shit. I was
1: like, I'm not, you know.
0: We got knocked out by a saxophone.
1: This is Stand, I think it's called.
0: Okay.
1: I'm going to skip forward a bit.
0: And we're going to tell you when we turn our chairs around, right?
6: I'm going to stand.
1: That was obviously the chorus.

0: I'm gonna stand. I love Cat
1: okay.
0: Patil.
1: I don't really have.
0: You gonna listen to it later? I mean, no. Put it on your Spotify.
1: Yeah.
0: I bet everybody in the FBI has to have it on their Spotify. Has to follow her.
1: I don't know about this video. She's got like a kind of a Morticia vibe going on with the hair, the like really really long straight jet black hair.
0: Doesn't that seem like something though? Like Vladimir Putin sees that, it's like, how can I get close to the FBI director? Oh, I know. I'll tell this country singer who's broke. I'll give her a pile of money and say all you got to do is get close to this Cash Patil.
1: We'll have our bots sign up for her music.
0: Yeah,
1: to make her famous.
0: I love cash.
1: That's what we've talked about here, and they've talked about, there've been stories about how the, you know, this fake it till you make it culture of especially on the right wing pundit sphere, of your, you know, your Tim Pools and motherfuckers like this. Jeez. who were funded by dark money, by billionaires, by right wing nut jobs. To that they not only funded their show, but then they funded advertisement and allegedly bot networks to amplify the news and amplify their shit.
0: Jeez.
1: Until actual humans started looking at it.
0: Right. They didn't have as many followers.
1: To get the algorithm. Yeah, because they game the algorithm.
0: Right.
1: Then suddenly the algorithm thinks everybody's looking at Tim fucking Pool.
0: Yeah.
1: And nobody cares, it starts getting served out up to dummies that are just Google, that'll just, you know, surfing.
0: Is that what happened with Cash? Because he had a podcast too, right?
1: Yeah, he was, I forget what he, how, where he burbled up from. He was in some administration. Like he did actually have some experience before. Okay.
0: Sorry, Cash. But Nick Fuentes bootstrapped it, right? He came up all on his own. No help from bots, just groypers. Is that true?
1: Yeah, I got Nick Fuentes news too. I think we need more information. But allegedly, it was just happening. Like I just started popping up on social media before the show that Nick Fuentes did a podcast.
0: Yes,
1: debating Hunter Biden.
0: Come on.
1: And that it almost came to blows is all shit. I was seeing was the information. So he probably pissed Hunter off, and Hunter was like, I'll flatten you right here.
0: Yeah. Isn't Hunter a big piece of guy? Shit.
1: Yeah.
0: Hunter's going to fuck you up, dude. I mean, no offense, Hunter, but I know you've had your time hanging out with crackheads. I don't know that it's necessarily, Nick just sits at home. Don't let him mace you.
1: By the way, this, there's a video of Mitch McConnell.
0: Yeah.
1: With Elaine.
0: Yeah.
1: Do you want to see it in here?
0: Yeah.
1: I don't.
2: Honey, show them you're
1: okay. I
2: don't
1: approve of this at all.
2: Oh, wow. See, I told you he was okay.
0: Did he take the, what kind of shot? He's got, that's a Trump shot.
1: AI is scary, isn't it? I mean, it's him in that shirt and the jeans, Elaine in the outfit. He jumps up, jumps out of his chair, and starts breakdancing. And Elaine is applauding in the background. And it looks really good.
0: Right. It's amazing. But how did he get into those jeans? Real talk. How did he get in those Wranglers?
1: Well, I don't know.
0: I mean, that must have been tough. And then that big, it looks like somebody costumed him, doesn't it? Like, let's make this guy look normal. But
1: He's worn that shirt before, which is one of the reasons a lot of people are saying that they thought it was AI.
0: Oh,
1: because we've seen him in that shirt before.
0: Yeah.
1: People are like, oh, they just took one. They just said, here, get this picture. And
0: Elaine looks human, you know, so I don't know. It could be bullshit. I don't know, man. Hey, Mitch, I'm sorry. I know you did a lot of good things. He championed school lunches, right? Free school lunches and women's reproductive rights. Oh, and
1: lots of great stuff, okay. I'm sure.
0: Yeah, you're really going to be missed by, I guess, Elaine.
1: He's not dead. God. You saw him break dance.
0: Yeah, that's true.
1: He's doing fine.
0: He's not even using a little piece of cardboard.
1: But he's not ready yet. Sometime after August 3rd, he'll be ready.
0: Yeah, I think as the timeline moves forward, the more ready he'll be to come out and talk.
1: Or he'll take a sudden turn for the worse
0: right
1: on August 4th. the day after
0: the
1: deadline for which they'd have to have a special election if he croaked.
0: God, if Blagojevich was here, he would have already sold that seat, right? He would have sold that shit.
1: Lindsay's sister, allegedly, they want to put her in temporarily.
0: I've never heard of that. I've never fucking heard of that. So, like, let's say Jimmy
1: Carter.
0: I've heard
1: of spouses occasionally, but I never.
0: So Jimmy Carter would have had Billy Carter in? Billy. I mean, that wouldn't have happened. I can't think of any other spouses of or brothers or sisters of siblings of presidents. Did Nixon have a sister?
1: God, I don't know.
0: What about Agnew? Did he have a brother or sister? Or was he?
1: So good news about Midge. Still alive.
0: I was like, what was that? What was the good news? I was still alive.
1: Allegedly.
0: Okay, let's be fair. Let's think of one good legislative thing he did. And I'm not moving forward until we think of something. Oh, in the spirit of fairness.
1: Ron Johnson opening his mouth.
0: Oh, we thought he was dead, or is it?
1: Rojo, by the way, I saw. This is terrifying.
0: Okay.
1: And
0: he's still in
1: government?
0: Which
1: shows you what's wrong with, more of what's wrong with our government, in that all you have to do is hang on in the job and they give you committee seats.
0: Right.
1: Because just for living that long and being in Congress.
0: I thought he wasn't there anymore because we haven't done a story. No, we just do stories so about him all the time. Though.
1: In the top five dummies of the Senate.
0: Wow.
1: Ron Johnson. After, Tuberville broke the curve.
0: What if Paxton beats out Tallarico?
1: Oh, God. That'll be
0: That's
1: amazing.
0: That's horrible. Can you
1: That'll
0: imagine?
1: Be amazing. But Rojo is now going to possibly be the chairman of Lindsay's committees.
0: Yeah.
1: Like, Lindsay was the chairman of some fucking committee. Now Rojo is slated to be next in line.
0: Would it be foreign something? Like, he was big.
1: See, it's foreign something, yeah.
0: Oh, wait, what? That's...
1: Isn't that great?
0: What great news that is.
1: But then, here's Rojo. This is not long ago at all. This is 15 minutes ago.
0: Yes.
1: Senator Ron Johnson said a source told him that the photo of Mitch McConnell released by the office to assuage concerns about the senator's health is, quote, an older photo.
0: Who told you that? What's your fucking source, Rojo? What is it?
1: What's McConnell has been hospitalized since June 14th. It was reported that paramedics were called to his home that day to tend to someone unconscious due to cardiac arrest. So you note that the neighbors, the ones that weren't busy filming.
0: Yeah.
1: And laughing with glee, maybe.
0: Yeah.
1: They were
0: Snapchatting.
1: Said that there didn't appear to be a lot of haste.
0: Right.
1: Or urgency involved.
0: That gave them a lot of time to get to zoom in on that foot pic.
1: And that's how they're explaining he's explaining it with his statement saying, oh, I just fell. So if he only fell and was unconscious and then was awake when they showed up, there wouldn't be
0: fervent.
1: Fetal. Yeah, but
0: when
1: the paramedics show up,
0: right,
1: and he gets up and gets on the cart or whatever, they're not pounding on his chest.
0: He's fragile though. I mean, you remember
1: that machine? The picture of Lindsay has one of those. I think I forget what it's called, the Lucas machine. I think.
0: God, Lindsay.
1: Which
0: so
1: is,
0: dramatic.
1: They're like, you can see his hands. You can see him moving around. It's not. It's a machine that they put over your chest to do CPR compressions.
0: Motherfucker.
1: And they strap your hands to the side of it so your hands don't flail around.
0: Oh, my
1: God. So that's why his hands were up in the air. It's called a Lucas device.
0: Holy shit. That's amazing.
1: And it's got this little rubber thing that goes.
0: Right.
1: That does the chest compression. So Lindsay was fucked when they were taking him out.
0: Well, Lindsay, you did a lot of bad things while you're on this planet. I would say the good things, but I'm trying to think of them. You called Georgia, right? You contacted the governor and asked him to lie about the election.
1: Oh, yeah, yeah.
0: That's right. Got away with it.
1: Ron Johnson was on Eric Bolling's
0: Oh my God.
1: show on Real America's Voice. That's where Eric Bowling has been sent down to.
0: I think people listen to that in the radio with the garage door show.
1: Didn't he? He was the one that sent dick pics, right? That's why he got fired. Who? Eric Bowling?
0: Oh, yeah, yeah. That's right, Eric. We remember.
1: He was the guy that called Mike Ditka a pussy because Mike Ditka... before his death said, I don't know that I would encourage my grandchildren to play football because of the CTE and the traumatic brain injuries that it causes.
0: Well, he wore a leather helmet, right?
1: Yeah.
0: I mean, God.
1: And Eric Bowling was aghast. He's like, well, Iron Mike turned into a pussy.
0: Meanwhile, this guy's taking out. You know, Eric, back when you were sending those dick pics, what kind of camera did you have? I bet it wasn't the nice iPhones. I bet it was hard. I bet black. Did he take?

0: I haven't talked to Mitch. I certainly wish he and his family well. I hope he can recover. It's sad to watch people age no matter who that person is. I've served with Mitch McConnell for 16 years. Obviously, I've disagreed with him on a host of things, but I also know he loves this country. He loves the Senate. He reveres the Senate. And so, again, I do try and put the best construction on things.
1: Right.
0: I try to look for the best in people. Okay. Mitch McConnell also loves his country, so I wish him well. In other words, he hates McConnell.
1: Jeez, man.
0: I hope he recovers. I hope he can come back and contribute and vote with the president's agenda.
1: He's not. Come on.
0: But you notice he opened with, I just heard from some other source. That was an older photo.
1: You just want to be important. You want it to be on Eric Bowling's show. That's what's... Is there a penis pic of Mitch McConnell that Eric Bowling could look at?
0: So it sounds like Rojo hates Mitch and is outing the fact that that's probably an older photo.
1: And I think that I bet if you lined up Rojo's voting career with Mitch's, I bet they're the same and he's just trying to pretend he's different. Come on.
0: Absolutely.
1: Hey, Ron Johnson, when people die, you're a senator. Don't they have, you guys have like remarks ready to go? I mean, that is so fucking long and. Was that pre-written? Because if somebody pre-wrote those remarks about Mitch dying, you should fire them. I mean, it's so long.
0: Well, he's not dead.
1: Come on, man. I mean, that's the other thing. Let's be real about this.
0: Oh, yeah. Here's a...
1: Come on.
0: TMZ reports Hunter Biden and Nick Fuentes sat down for a joint interview.
1: Hunter, I hope you kicked his little fucking Nazi ass. I love it. Got those long arms.
0: I think it would have to be on some right wing.
1: That's...
0: I can't imagine Nick going on some, you know, liberal podcast. I'm sure, listen, tune into Wednesday's show. I'm sure we'll have clips by then.
1: Do you think Hunter Biden can beat up most of the people that made fun of him on the right wing that crucified him for the fucking laptop or whatever, all the bullshit? I bet he could. You know, this guy probably had a rough life. He was hanging out on the streets for a while, dealing with, you know, drug dealers, crackheads. I think that would be a fun use of the Thunderdome out by the White House. Just have him beat up his detractors.
0: The headline at TMZ, Hunter Biden and Nick Fuentes almost throw hands during interview.
1: Nick wouldn't have lasted, I'm telling you.
0: As if American politics could get any weirder, former President Joe Biden's son, Hunter Biden, sat down for a discussion with far-right political commentator Nick Fuentes, and they almost came to blows.
1: Shit.
0: Sources familiar with the situation told TMZ Hunter, Nick, and Andrew Callahan from Channel 5 met up in a Philadelphia motel room for a no-questions-off-limits discussion. We're told they wanted to see if a Democratic president's son and a right-wing streamer could find common ground. And the conversation got explosive. During the discussion, Nick and Hunter shared laughs and ideas, but they also got into heated arguments. At one point, Andrew almost had to step in to prevent them from turning the meeting into a boxing match.
1: Come on, Andrew.
0: That's probably bullshit.
1: Right. Hey, Hunter, honestly, if you want some advice, I think you just stay home and paint. There's nothing you can get out of talking to this dumb Nazi, right? I mean, just go home and paint some cool pictures.
0: The big question, how did someone manage to get Hunter and Nick in a motel room to discuss politics in the first place? Turns out, Fuentes reached out to Andrew's camp seeking an interview where he could express how his views have evolved and clarify some of the misconceptions about him. It sounds like Hunter and Andrew were already cooking something up, and Andrew's team invited Nick into the fold, and he jumped at the opportunity. Yeah. Hunter and Nick are both known for outrageous comments, so don't be shocked if that's what comes from this. Just last week, Hunter unabashedly said he would start an OnlyFans account while on Friends Keep Secrets, the podcast.
1: Okay.
0: Nick is known for takes that have labeled him as anti-Semitic. Takes that have labeled him, bitches.
1: This is a false equivalency. Hunter Biden.
0: This author does not listen to our show.
1: Nick Fuentes is a big old Nazi. He will say he is the biggest Nazi.
0: He is an anti-Semitic and an advocate for the U.S. to become an authoritarian Christian nationalist dictatorship. Well, that's true.
1: He's a Nazi, though, and Hunter Biden is not a good he's not like Hunter Biden. Hunter Biden's an artist. His daddy was president and he had some shit happen. Nick Fuentes wants to wear khakis.
0: I saw some more of his art

0: like, I kind of like it. It bothers me that I like it. I kind of want to think, no, I don't think any art should be hundreds of thousands of dollars or tens of thousands of dollars. I mean, I think artists should make good livings and shit like that. But when you start getting into the millions and millions of dollars, now we're getting ridiculous.
1: Yeah, Hunter Biden is an artist. There's no way a Nazi could be an artist like Hunter Biden because they're a dumb fucking Nazi.
0: But the first time I saw his shit, I wanted to hate it just because, you know.
1: Yeah.
0: And I kind of liked a lot of it.
1: Yeah.
0: A lot of his artwork. Listen,
1: I feel bad for Hunter Biden. I think he's got, I mean, that whole special counsel, and he already had a deal, but like nobody should even care about the charge. It was with the gun thing, right?
0: God, they work fast. Lindsay's sister emotionally accepts appointment.
1: Why is
0: to
1: that?
0: To finish his term.
1: That can't be real. Is that how it works?
0: Yeah. Well, the governor gets to decide who to appoint. So.
1: Why don't we have a king then? I mean, that's...
0: Darlene Graham Nordone, the younger sister of the late Senator Lindsey Graham, delivered an emotional speech as she accepted an appointment to finish her brother's term, saying she believed this is what her brother would have wanted.
1: Is she like a secret lib or something? I mean,
0: blah, blah, blah, blah, blah, blah, blah. He died, blah, blah, blah. His little sister.
1: Come on.
0: I'm skipping through redundant information. His little sister was only 13 years old when both their parents died within 15 months of each other, and he became her legal guardian.
1: Lindsay was his sister's guardian.
0: And when she was 13, he was 20.
1: Right. So this makes sense. Now she gets to be senator.
0: Under South Carolina law, Governor Henry McMaster has the power to appoint someone to finish Graham's term. And on Monday, Trump and Senator Tim Scott urged the governor to choose the senator's sister.
1: Why not give it to, was Tim Scott already in government? He's not. Give it to Tim Scott.
0: No, he's the other senator.
1: No, he's not. He lost, didn't he?
0: No, he's their senator.
1: God, Tim, he's like, remember.
0: Who, by the way, if the projections hold true.
1: Yeah.
0: Maybe the not only the only black Republican in the Senate, but the only black Republican in Congress, because they've gone and gerrymandered out the one or two black Republicans that are in the House.
1: He didn't come off great during his presidential run, the primary, right? He didn't have a lot of moments where I'm like, wow.
0: No, horrible.
1: Wow, you killed it there.
0: Yeah, he's an idiot.
1: That, why is that? Why is it saying the law in that state is if you should die, the title will go to your sister? Like, that makes no fucking sense. That is insane. Or the governor just can appoint fucking anyone? God.
0: So there you go. The sister is now.
1: There you go.
0: Going to finish out his term.
1: You get a seat in the most powerful legislative body on the planet just because. Like, so what does she get to do as senator?
0: That would be great if she was, like, secretly a Dem and says, I'm just going to vote with the Dems for the next 5 months.
1: I would love
0: months.
1: That. That would be great. So that...
0: Unlikely, but...
1: She didn't have to buy it or anything. She just got it for free. God, that's bullshit.
0: I mean, if Trump tweeted that that's who he put out on Truth, that he wanted to have it. So if he's okaying her, then she's, probably
1: up,
0: gross.
1: Donald. My God.
0: She's probably pretty gross.
1: Jesus, all these people are, anybody else gonna be up there soon?
0: Or? I did see a couple of very unkind memes that say tragedies happen in threes. And it's Mitch, it's Lindsay.
1: Well,
0: and it's
1: Sam.
0: And it's Trump.
1: Well, the actor.
0: Yeah, but... I think there's a theme going.
1: I think it's
0: in those threes.
1: This is bullshit. Nobody's talking about Sam Neill because of this fucking Mitch. What do you mean in threes? They're assuming Mitch McConnell's dead.
0: I know, right? Everybody assumes they're lying.
1: I just saw him do the worm. I mean, he's alive. I bet you could, there's probably AI of him doing all kinds of shit.
0: Sam Neill's final tweet
1: in
0: 2023. Goodbye, my friends. I'm just going to walk quietly away from Twitter for now. I'm not happy with what's happened to Twitter, and I'm not happy to be in a place that is so angry and divisive.
1: God, I agree, Sam. God, the people that, I guess I don't know to include Mitch in this. We all know. And then Lindsay, I mean, shit, they're just, and I mean, this, they're lesser people. I mean, Like Sam Neill was profound, great actor.
0: He said last year, it's not a happy place, America, and I wasn't happy there. I'm interested in the condition of America now. It beggars belief what's happening there now. When you hear a slogan like Make America Great Again, it makes a sort of weird sense because America could be great again, but at a community level, not with sort of strange billionaires making weird decisions.
1: Yeah, I would have voted for him. Was he British or, wait, New Zealand?
0: Yeah, Australian maybe?
1: God, never in Lord of the Rings. That's bullshit. He never got one part in Lord of the fucking Rings, and he's from New Zealand? That's where they shot that shit, right?
0: Well,
1: he
0: did okay,
1: right?
0: You know, a couple of Jurassics and...
1: I recently saw him in something.
0: Peaky Blinders, remember? He was great in Peaky Blinders.
1: Yeah, great actor. You were a better actor than Lindsay was a senator and Mitch, you know... I mean, you're a better actor than Mitch is a senator right now, for sure. Yeah.
0: 78.
1: Man, that sucks. Shit.
0: Yeah, he was in a bunch of Jurassics.
1: Yeah, I mean, in those, they carry lessons that we could learn from in today's world, right? I mean, corporate... oversight.
0: Well, the funny thing is, every fucking movie out there just about has corporate overlords as the bad guys almost all the time in almost every movie. Yeah. Every dystopian future taken over by corporate overlords. It's RoboCop. It's what's that one with Harrison Ford?
1: Shit! I love that with the replicants.
0: God, you know what I'm talking? Oh my god!
1: Yeah, Escape from New York. No. I'm just kidding. It was something
0: Blade Runner. But that's not a good future. That's not a future we want. These people are always fighting forces.
1: I have a serious question. So Mitch is a replicant.
0: Mitch is
1: a replicant.
0: Mitch is a,
1: he's that guy from Alien, remember?
0: Yeah. I think he's
1: he's a android.
0: I think Mitch is a lump right now.
1: Jeez. Well, you're a good lump. Is he still, can he vote on legislation?
0: No, he got to be there.
1: What if he is allowed to take the FBI jet if Cash can let it go for a night? I got to go see my girlfriend play in a fucking parking lot. My fucking God, dude. Think of snorkeling at fucking Hawaii and pretend to be doing something at the field office there. He just fucking did that. We just did that story, right?
0: Yeah.
1: Dude. God, get him out of there and put Steve Ducey in or.
0: we don't know if this is accurate, but there's a report out.
1: Okay.
0: Boozy Badass, the Louisiana rapper.
1: Okay.
0: Thought he'd been given a new opportunity in January, 3 years following his arrest and charges of felony possession of a firearm.
1: Jeez. I've never heard of this guy.
0: Boozy's legal team told him that the two men he had hired and paid $600,000 to get him a pardon from Trump had come through.
1: Oh, shit.
0: Unfortunately, it turns out that the guys likely scammed Boozy out of his money.
1: Oh, damn. That is crazy because he
0: but
1: believes.
0: The thing is, we know this is going on. We know that Rudy was doing that shit.
1: I bet Trump now will reach out to Boozy Badass and say, "Hey, I really will do it for $600,000. It'll just send Don.
0: I'm insulted. I'd never take less than $1 million.
1: Why is Boozy's going to jail for a firearm violation? You said
0: I guess.
1: Baby, dang, dang, dang,
0: Boozy. Now this is another couple of names you'll remember.
1: Okay,
0: that we haven't heard in a long time. Boozy is suing these two assholes.
1: Okay.
0: Described as far-right political operatives and lobbyists.
1: Oh, my God.
0: Jacob Wall and Jack Berkman.
1: Those
0: are the guys who hired, they didn't hire the guy. Wink, wink.
1: Yeah.
0: With the chain mark on his back.
1: Oh, this is
0: to say that, right? Elizabeth Warren punch-fucked him and gave him... that chain scar on his
1: but
0: back.
1: But it was a tattoo.
0: Whipping him sexually.
1: But it was really a tattoo.
0: It's ink, yeah.
1: So, but this, I'm sorry. I love this story. Because we know Elizabeth Warren's never in the news lately.
0: You hardly hear about her,
1: I mean,
0: right?
1: God. But damn, did she? She probably heard about that story, right?
0: Oh, of course. Oh, she made jokes about it.
1: Oh, yeah. I mean, that is funny, man. Could you imagine Elizabeth Warren with a length of chain?
0: Get the fuck over here.
1: Hey, Elizabeth, I love it. Take that chain to work and go beat those fucking Republicans.
0: I'm gonna fuck you up, you bitch.
1: Go get Ron Johnson. It'll teach him to be on the news.
0: Shit. So he's suing them. The paperwork appears to promise the rapper can receive at least half of his payment if the men fail to come through. But the contract was also improperly dated for 2025 and has many typos and other errors. J.M. Berkman and Associates, that's Jacob Wall and Berkman.
1: Right.
0: Said that no provision to return half the fee was ever actually agreed to. The process of issuing pardons has typically fallen under the jurisdiction of the Department of Justice, but that's not the case under the Trump administration. Now, a handful of White House aides routinely guide who is considered for a pardon. Trump has the final say.
1: Right. But they advocate because they're getting a cut, right?
0: I don't know what you're talking about.
1: It's the same way Jimmy Carter ran things.
0: These changes have altered the ecosystem in which pardons have existed. Now really? People who have access to Trump, or possibly who can make it appear they do, can sell that access. Boozy first sought the help of Alice Marie Johnson, Trump's pardon czar. He turned to Wall and Berkman after he didn't hear back from her.
1: Pardon czar? I mean, is that an appointed position? Is that...
0: So these two assholes might not have done anything illegal. They might have said, hey, we're going to float, you know, we have access to the president. And to these people, we will float your name and we will advocate for you.
1: But Boozy,
0: that's all they don't have to guarantee anything.
1: Right. But Boozy committed bribery, right? That's a bribe.
0: No,
1: it is. I mean, no, if you can't pay for a pardon, that's illegal.
0: But they're not paying for the pardon. He's paying them to advocate for him to get a pardon.
1: That seems very bad. I mean, that's not illegal. You're kidding me. You're kidding me. That sounds like bullshit.
0: Well, there's more.
1: I can pay you to advocate to do for me that is something illegal.
0: They met up. Okay. He met up with these two idiots. Boozy said they were real aggressive. They were talking like they had Trump on speed dial. He signed a contract he believed held a provision that would allow Boozy to request a partial refund of the $600K if the lobbyists had not secured a presidential pardon by close of business January 31st, 2025, a date pointed out was already passed at the time of the sighting. So they misdated it.
1: Nobody proofread shit. And isn't it an admission of doing something wrong when Boozy sues these people? Isn't he admitting to
0: no? He's soliciting. He's civil. It's a civil suit.
1: But it's he's soliciting.
0: He's saying that they breached the contract and that he deserves money back because they didn't get him a pardon.
1: Well, I guess I haven't watched enough Wapner because all of this seems illegal.
0: The pair also reportedly promised to get the help of. This is for your $600K. Who they're going to get for you?
1: Okay,
0: Laura Loomer.
1: That is insane.
0: When Boozy's lawyer inquired about her effectiveness, they are said to have told him that Loomer, quote, is the person for the Jewish guys.
1: Come on.
0: And that they'd try to rapper batch the pardon through the black world.
1: Okay. Before we go into whatever you know, that is.
0: They're still talking about
1: what does that
0: that
1: mean?
0: Trump might pardon Diddy.
1: Oh, I heard that. Yeah. That what you just said made me forget
0: there's a
1: my
0: bunch
1: question.
0: Of that they're going to bundle the it sounds like they're going to bundle the blacks together
1: right.
0: and get, you know, Nicki Minaj, who seems to have Trump's ear right now, to whisper the name.
1: Why are they seeing this through the prism of race?
0: Well, because Loomer, they don't think Loomer would go advocate for a pardon for a Louisiana rapper. But they she would if it was for one of the Jewish guys.
1: But Loomer came out against Netanyahu, right, and Israel and what they're doing, didn't she recently?
0: No, Ukraine.
1: Oh, that's right. Okay. Well,
0: Boozy was under the impression that a pardon was imminent as recently as New Year's Eve when Berkman texted that it's in hand and ready to sign. A White House aide told Boozy and his lawyer that no pardon application had ever even been filed.
1: So they just took his fucking money.
0: In his name.
1: You know what this reminds me of? They were doing the pardon search on spec, and Boozy is the only one that bit, right? They were fishing.
0: Who knows?
1: Right. That is the same thing the Titan submarine people did.
0: Knows how many people they got to pay up?
1: Listen, these
0: 600K?
1: Yeah. I mean, that's...
0: To say I'm going to make some phone calls to get you a pardon? Good God.
1: But
0: what
1: really,
0: a scam.
1: The Titan submarine people, this is if you build it, they will come. They built that shitty submarine with the wrong kind of carbon fiber or something. And they said, if we just need to find four people to buy a ticket, and then we can build this dumb sub to go look at the fucking Titanic.
0: Sorry, Boozy. I don't have a lot of sympathy.
1: What did he do? Just a gun charge?
0: It's a gun charge. It's probably,
1: In the South?
0: In black in Louisiana.
1: But what's illegal to do?
0: Black in Louisiana.
1: That's right. I mean, just not a lot of gun control down here, I think. But hey, try somebody else, Boozy. You just picked the wrong guy.
0: He's probably a felon and he had a gun.
1: Right. Why did you
0: get caught with a gun?
1: Why not go directly to Laura Loomer? You know what I mean? Why the go-betweens with these losers?
0: Well, that was part of their sales pitch.
1: Is it hard?
0: Well, how effective are you guys? Well, hey, we can get Laura Loomer.
1: Is it hard to get access to Laura fucking Loomer?
0: I don't think so. I think
1: what is her cut?
0: I think we could tweet her.
1: What is her cut? I wonder.
0: Oh, I'm sure she doesn't admit to that.
1: Yeah, she should take most of it. You're the star.
0: She's not going to admit to selling. Why would anybody?
1: Those are the Elizabeth Warren, sadomasochism guys or whatever that scandal was. Why would you trust them?
0: Both went to jail, I thought, too.
1: Yeah, Boozy. You should have found somebody different.
0: For a period of time.
1: Why not just go directly to Cash Patel? Is he inviting to a concert and hang out with him? Get him drunk.
0: Go to a better concert than his girlfriend, though.
1: Oh, geez. You can't find a better concert, I guess. God.
0: We've got about 20 minutes left in the big show. Thanks for buying shit through the Amazon link. crabdiving.com/Amazon. 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We get little commission.
1: Do you think Cash is like Eric Trump? In that Cash Patel pretends to like his girlfriend's music like Eric must. I mean, come on. Nobody likes that. What Laura does? I mean... Does Cash Patel love?
0: I don't know if
1: Cash
0: strikes me as much of a country guy.
1: Well, I want someone to ask him that. Put him on 60 Minutes under oath. And do you really like her music? Because Eric Trump loves Laura's music, right? I mean, right?
0: Does he? <don't know. laughs> Have we heard this?
1: These are the worst first family.
0: Have we heard anyone say they really love Laura's music?
1: Can you imagine anybody loving Eric? I mean, that would be more remarkable.
0: Everything is possible.
1: Shit, man. She had kids with that? No, she didn't.
0: What?
1: They don't have kids, do
0: Who?
1: They?
0: Eric?
1: Eric and Laura?
0: Yeah, they got three or four.
1: Oh, my God, Laura. What was that like? I mean, I don't want to know, but shit, that sounds... They must have had that, they had a... test tube baby, right? They didn't really have sex. Eric?
0: Right. It's a toilet seat.
1: Implant me, AI. God, the face, though.
0: Also in the news, God, which story should I pull here? This is... shock poll, by the way. From a couple of days ago, showed that Lindsey Graham was in a close battle with the Democratic challenger in the upcoming midterms.
1: Oh, shit. Well, looks like Lindsey, you lost. I mean, kind of, right? I mean,
0: they were within the margin of error, a remarkably close number for a state that Trump won by 18 points in 2024.
1: The margin of error would be something fabulous for him to say in that dialect, that accent, the margin of error. How would he say that? Like the margin of error.
0: Lindsey?
1: The Lindsey voice. Lindsey.
0: South Carolina, the margin of error.
1: The voice of Tennessee Williams, but not the politics, probably.
0: So that's interesting. And now they've got to pull someone out of the air to try to run stead.
1: Have that guy Boozy run. Is he? Oh, he's Louisiana, not South Carolina.
0: Well, and he might not be able to run. He's a convicted felon.
1: Oh, that's right. Oh, that's a Republican, though. That doesn't matter, man. Boozy, Senator Boozy.
0: That's why he's trying to get the whole pardon thing going.
1: It sucks. Was Lindsay a theater person in high school? What roles did he play? He must have done some acting.
0: I'm not going to say what I just thought. moving on. But it's funny. I'll tell you the joke later.
1: Hello, Dolly. He would be great in that, playing either the kids as dancer guys. Forget their names.
0: Oh, yeah.
1: Barnaby or whatever. Not the Walter Matthau part.
0: That's the one that Michael Crawford played in the movie, right?
1: If I Were a Rich Man, Michael Crawford, the comedian. Daddy. Oh, yeah. He's funny.
0: Isn't that how he was listed?
1: Oh, yeah, absolutely. I would love to see, you know, it'd be great. This would be the ultimate play. I want to see Odd Couple starring, Lindsey Graham, and who can we pair with? John McCain, that would be good. Lindsey Graham and Felix, John McCain is Oscar.
0: Shit. I'm looking at my spreadsheet. Oh, this is just a tweet I saw. But it's, once again, I think I read one from Denmark before. This one says, I live in Sweden.
1: Yeah.
0: We have social security, affordable health care, strict gun laws, 5 weeks paid annual leave, and a year maternity leave. A stay at the hospital for one night costs about $10. Prescription drugs have an annual cap of $200.
1: Shit.
0: We are not communists. We are socio-democratic, and our freedoms are not inhibited.
1: Okay, we get it. We suck. I know. Well, I didn't vote for it, Sweden. God, you're so condescending over there.
0: And then there's another one.
1: You can't even stay at a hotel for $10 a night.
0: There's another one that will get you heading to Home Depot for the pitchforks and torches.
1: Okay.
0: The top 1% of U.S. households, Ryan.
1: Oh, yes.
0: 1%.
1: Okay.
0: Now control almost one-third of the nation's wealth. 31.9%.
1: That's on us. That's our fault. That's 1%. Our fault.
0: 1%.
1: There's that money over there. We could go get it if we want, but we're not going to. Because we think we live in this fair society where it's not the wild fucking West. You know what I mean? Like, right. There's no reason to put up with that. I hate that story. Fuck that story. Why are we putting up with this? Why are we bitches for Jeff Bezos? Fuck him. God, that's insane, man. Jeez. Is that true?
2: Next question is what are you going to do for benefits for all people with disabilities?
3: Well, under the One Big Beautiful Bill, we protected a system that if it had gone unchecked, it would not have been long-term available for the very people that are the most vulnerable, the developmentally disabled, the persistent mentally ill, people that are of advanced age. We protected Medicaid in a bipartisan, common sense way. That was the result.
1: God damn.
0: That's Mike Flood, Republican asshole.
1: Jeez, Mike. At
0: one of these town halls.
1: You're a liar, Mike. You fuck you, man. Don't pretend like you're trying to do anything good. You're a fucking Sith Lord. Shit. That's
0: Flood has been heckled numerous times since last July. Every time he mentions the One Big Beautiful Bill.
1: I like how he tries to keep going. He tries to get through it. No one wants to hear you talk at this point. They all hate you so fucking much.
0: One person yelled, I'd ask you please not to refer to that monstrosity as the Big Beautiful Bill. And then that person received loud cheers.
1: Yeah, I'll vote for that person. Fuck this guy. My God.
0: I thought Louisiana Mike, the one who, you know, has the porn app with his kid.
1: Oh, I forgot he existed. Shit.
0: I thought Mike Johnson told them not to go to these. like not to do town halls because of all the video it's generating.
1: I mean, if we're sitting around wondering if Mitch McConnell is actually alive because his face isn't moving right, I mean, why do we assume Mike Johnson's alive? Have you looked at him? That fucker doesn't blink. He must go through so much Visine. God. Is he a Duggar? Is he a Quiverful?
0: What did Trump say? The flags are at Hask Mask?
1: You stupid shitbag. They've had you at Hask Mask and swallowing my teeth.
4: The whole thing happened, and it's, boy, it's tough. So the flags are at Half Mask until Saturday evening, which is an extended period of time, you know, generally speaking, but I think he deserves it.
1: Not Ruth Bader Ginsburg or John McCain, you fucking asshole, right? Fucking dickhead. Shit. Why didn't Lindsey Graham ever play? Why wasn't he ever a captain on Star Trek? You know, engage. He would have been good.
0: Oh, what is this? Trump called into Fox and Friends.
1: Lindsey Graham.
0: They said, today marks 2 years since they tried to assassinate you and Butler. How are you feeling? Trump answered, I've known Ainsley longer than the two of you. I've known her through a very handsome man named Sean Hannity. She seemed to be attracted to him for whatever the hell reason.
1: Can we be concerned if this person's fit for office? Okay, we can all agree Mitch McConnell's fucking dead. Now, what's going on with Donald? Let's get to the real question. If Joe Biden gave an answer like that, people would be losing their mind. There would be columns flying on the New York Times. Oh, my fucking God.
0: People are posting AI pictures of Mitch. Holding pictures of Mitch.
1: Oh, wow.
0: Holding a picture of Mitch. Holding a picture of Mitch.
1: Listen, come on, guys. We know what's up. Please. Yes, he's fit for office. Sure. Sure. I mean, what is this? What does he usually do when he's working?
0: This one says, oh, that's not nice. Lindsey Graham is in hell trying to get Ronald Reagan's attention.
1: Oh, yeah. That's realistic, though, isn't it? I mean, come on. I mean, you know, what kind of Jesus, honestly, real talk, this fucker ain't getting into heaven, correct? I mean, he asked the people in Georgia to fake the election, right? He tried to get them.
0: Well, here's Lindsey saying that Israel should nuke everybody.
5: About well, why is it okay? Deal.
6: Well, can I say this? Why is it okay for America to not to drop two nuclear bombs on Hiroshima and Nagasaki to end their existential threat war? Why was it okay for us to do that? I thought it was okay.
0: No, it actually wasn't by the way.
1: It wasn't okay. And the reason we did it is because we didn't want Russia to come in and get Japan, right? They didn't want them to end the war that way. And Truman did it.
0: It's Truman, yeah.
1: Because fucking FDR was so inconsiderate, he fucking died. And they were sad when FDR died, right? Were they more sad when FDR died or when Mitch died?
0: I think people were unhappy, yes. Right.
1: Why didn't Lindsey Graham play that guy in A Few Good Men? You can't handle the truth. He's a lawyer.
0: He did Steel Magnolias.
1: Did he really? That makes me sad. Drink the juice, Shelby. That makes me sad that we can't see a Broadway remake with him playing that.
0: Who would he play?
1: I was just actually, I could spend, we don't have it. So we have about 15 minutes. I could fill that time thinking of that. That's a hard one, man. I mean,
7: I'm actually going to be playing Blanche DuBois. And
1: yeah. I mean, he's playing all the parts in Streetcar.
7: Streetcar.
1: He is Streetcar.
7: I'm going to be Stanley.
1: Desire. Who would he play? Hey, Lindsay, we're going to have you read for the gentleman caller this part. And then
7: Stella.
1: Actually, we're going to have you read for Laura. With a little club foot walking around with those little crystal figurines. Oh, you'd be great. He'd be Stanley. He'd be a killer Stanley. I mean, shit, get the fuck out of here. That's crazy. So there was a machine on his chest doing chest. It was like a robot doing chest compressions.
0: Yeah.
1: That's cool, Lindsay. Normal people can never afford that kind of healthcare. Only rich people like you. Did he get the speed pass when he went to Disney World? Did they let him go past all the lines, go to the front of the lines?
0: Oh my God. Here's one in action if you want to see this. See?
1: Shit. What happens when Grok puts a fucking virus in that thing and it just punches right through your body? That's scary. They put Lindsay through that? Damn. Was that him?
0: No.
1: Or is that one being tested?
0: That was just a...
1: Yeah. Lindsay, I'm sorry you had to go through that before you passed away or went to heaven. Please. Is Ted Cruz going to heaven, Jesus? I mean, what would
0: I'm
1: Ted...
0: I'm thinking, wouldn't CPR not help a tear in the aorta? I'm thinking that might not have helped
1: things,
0: right?
1: I mean, I'm not a doctor, but I
0: guess if
1: one.
0: His heart's not beating, you really don't have a choice.
1: He would have been good in MASH. He would have been an excellent, Colonel Frank Burns. He would have been good.
0: This is...
1: I love it when a plan comes together. He read for that part on A-Team.
0: Oh, I didn't talk about... Oh, I did talk about the...
1: Can I do one more?
0: I did talk about this one.
1: I'm sorry. What if Lindsey Graham was in Any Which Way But Loose? Right turn, Clyde. You remember that?
0: This is... Oh, this is good. Well, I don't know. I think it's good news.
1: Okay.
0: That the... the House...
1: Yeah.
0: Is... has got a bill that they're going to vote on.
1: Okay.
0: The Sunshine Protection Act, where they're going to make daylight savings year round.
1: Yeah. Okay. We're not going to do any social universal health care, just this daylight savings shit.
0: Well, you know.
1: Does this matter? I mean, I like it when we spring forward and fall back. Does this matter? What does this matter? Well, now when you go to Panama City, you're still going to be in. There's no Eastern time.
0: The bills are.
1: You still have the time zones.
0: From a couple of Florida Republicans. They mirror a bill that Little Marco put out and the Senate to put the U.S. on year-round daylight savings time.
1: Okay.
0: There's another one out of Utah called the Daylight Act, which would allow states to elect to observe daylight saving for the duration of the year.
1: This is the only thing
0: what
1: we can...
0: What a clusterfuck that would be, though.
1: This is stupid. This is the... I'm against it because Republicans are for it. It must be stupid. What a fucking low bar this is. Or, you know what I mean? This is it? This is what we're getting? This is going to help us?
0: There's not a lot they could do, although
1: can
0: they did...
1: stop the Iran war?
0: They did get that legislation just passed that Trump refused to sign, but that was only because
1: the Save Act.
0: That's only no.
1: Didn't he pork that into it?
0: No. He would have signed that. Are you kidding me? That's why sign it.
1: Oh, because they didn't put the Save Act in. That's right.
0: But it was symbolic because the legislation is the type that if he didn't sign it, it didn't matter. It passes anyway.
1: You know, yeah.
0: So his not signing it was symbolic, being a bitch.
1: Do you think Trump could survive that? I don't even know that machine that gives you chest compressions. I mean, do you think that would just punch right through his foundation? Jeez. Damn, Lindsay, that looked like it hurt. That's crazy, man.
0: It's a housing bill, the bipartisan housing bill.
1: Right.
0: The largest housing affordability bill in decades. This is amazing.
1: Right.
0: I'm sure it's not good enough, but it might be something.
1: Yeah, yeah.
0: The landmark housing bill automatically became law at midnight Saturday after Trump declined to sign it in protest of the Senate's inaction on an election bill known as the Save America Act, the bipartisan bill known as the 21st Century Road to Housing Act, is the most comprehensive housing legislation in decades. The measure aims to increase housing supply and bring down costs.
1: Perfect.
0: Including by limiting institutional investors
1: from
0: purchasing certain single family homes.
1: That would have been great, guys. Would that have been more effective or more impactful than making daylight savings go bye-bye?
0: Oh, okay. They passed this.
1: Oh, good.
0: The president had been set to sign the legislation at a Capitol Bill signing ceremony last month. Shortly after the House and Senate approved it by wide bipartisan margins. But he abruptly canceled the bill signing hours in advance, threatened not to sign the legislation until Congress approved the Save America Act.
1: Oh.
0: That legislation would impose new restrictions on voting and registering to vote.
1: That's awesome.
0: The president reiterated his intent not to sign on Friday morning. I will not sign the housing bill, which has been fully
7: has been fully approved by Congress and sent to the White House in protest over the fact the United States Senate is not capable of passing the Save America Act, which is polling at 97% with the Republican Party. That's a lie also, by the way.
1: Right.
7: Very high with non-politician Democrats. Well, listen, that's a lie.
1: Well, listen, you guys didn't want to desegregate, right? But they just had to make you do it, you know.
7: We're getting rid of him now.
1: So wait, good news, right? It passed, even though Trump said no, or it didn't pass?
0: Under the Constitution, a bill that is passed both houses by Congress automatically becomes law if he doesn't sign or veto it within 10 days. So he can't just, you know, throw it in a drawer. Look at Elizabeth Warren. We haven't heard from her. Massachusetts Democrat Elizabeth Warren, the chief proponent of the legislation in the Senate, harshly criticized Trump's refusal to sign. She said, I'm going to fuck him up.
1: Oh, I wish. I got Elizabeth.
0: At the stroke of midnight, a huge bipartisan bill to lower housing costs became law without the president's signature. Why did President Trump sit on the landmark housing bill for more than 2 weeks? Maybe because there was nothing in it for him personally. No gold-encrusted ballroom. No Qatari jet. No $2 billion in crypto. Nothing in the 21st Century Road to Housing Act except ways to make housing more affordable. Donald Trump couldn't pick up the pen because he just isn't interested in lowering costs for American families.
1: Or they're late on giving him that shot. I mean, you've seen his fingers. He can't pick up that Sharpie. Somebody would have to duct tape it in his fingers to sign it, to be fair, right? I mean, can he still sign things?
0: The housing bill's passage came months after work and represented a rare moment for bipartisan consensus. But the president called the bill a yawn.
1: You said that,
0: Donald. A big yawn. While making clear that he wants the focus to be on his push to ban voting by mail. So, he literally said it's a yawn. We should be talking about the Save America Act.
1: Yeah. What we should be talking about is how Melania kicked you out of your bedroom and into the living room and Natalie Harp has to get all the furniture you want. Right? We did that story.
0: He said, I think it's so unimportant.
1: It's so...
0: compared to the Save America Act. The housing affordability is so unimportant.
1: Right. Well, listen...
0: compared to making it harder for people to vote, because that's the only way Republicans can win.
1: Maybe he really did sit on it for 2 weeks, and he just couldn't feel it, because he's got the diaper, and then he's not going to feel it.
0: Stained and everything?
1: Yeah, well, no, he didn't. He forgot it was there. How would he know? He has thick Pampers, right, Natalie?
0: Lindsay has the printing on his face.
1: Yippee-yi-yo-ki-yay, motherfucker.
7: I couldn't wash that ink off.
1: Oh, he would have been great in Die Hard.
0: Look at the time. A couple minutes left only here in the big show.
1: I'm just thinking about what musical Lindsay should be in. That's all I'm thinking about right now. Les Mis.
7: At the end of the day, you're another day older. I'm doing Annie, Get Your Gun.
1: I don't understand.
7: Bang,
1: bang. Oh, that's a good one. Him and who could do that? Who would play the other part? Anything you can do, I can do better. That's not, that is Annie, Get Your Gun, right? But who would play the other one?
0: We got the
1: Ted Cruz.
0: The explosive diarrhea is still going on.
1: What is that?
0: The explosive diarrhea bug that's going around. Is growing.
1: Anybody? Oh, listen. Quit trying to save Mitch's life and get rid of this explosive diarrhea shit. I mean, he ain't gonna make it, right?
0: This is interesting news. This is sciencey.
1: Yay!
0: And exciting, but it's not us. Are we still doing science here? Do we allow science? Ham.
1: No, we got rid of science.
0: Anymore?
1: No, we're doing the Bible.
0: These are the Chinese.
1: Yes.
0: The Chinese are flying a... I hate this headline. It's very clickbaity.
1: Right.
0: And it's bullshit. Chinese spacecraft approaches mysterious object near Earth.
1: Everything's mysterious in fucking space.
0: Mysterious object. Yeah. You don't need that fucking adjective.
1: Ground control to
0: And it's not all that mysterious. We knew what it was. It's got a name, even.
1: Right. What is it?
0: It's one of these little, micro moons or something that's floating around out there. It's an asteroid. It's got some Hawaiian name. Chinese spacecraft is now within mere miles of one of the Earth's seven mysterious quasi-moons, the asteroid known as Kamo'olewa.
1: Mr. Roboto.
0: Making it the first world power to approach the mysterious object. It's not mysterious.
1: Kamo Alewa. And it's a planet or a moon?
0: It's a little weeny moon.
1: What's there to do there?
0: With a little hunk of ice. They launched the spacecraft in May 2025. The Chinese spacecraft Tianwen 2 is now within 12 and a half miles of the asteroid's surface. And we're getting pictures of it. According to China's state-run media, they took 400 days to get to the asteroid.
1: Jeez, are there people in it?
0: Which measures only a few dozen feet in diameter. It ain't big.
1: Where are you going?
0: It's going to go hang out with the asteroid for a year, riding side by side, acquiring data on its composition and structure. And then it's going to attempt to get up close and get a scoop of it.
1: Well, don't accidentally shove it.
0: To get samples.
1: What if they accidentally push it into the Earth?
0: Well, that's it. They're going to match it. Synchronous orbit around it so perfectly.
1: Oh, come on.
0: That they're not going to nudge it.
1: What happens if they do? I mean, just being a pessimist, if
0: Florida's the aircraft will secure itself to the moon before using an ultrasonic drill to bore into it. Kamo Alewa is the smallest object humans have visited with a spacecraft.
1: What a weird record to have.
0: It's one of the seven quasi-moons, objects which circle the Earth but are too far to be considered a real capital M moon.
1: It's a piece of fucking ice.
0: The rock's exact weight is unknown. The relatively small size presents a massive challenge. It's spinning as it sails through the cosmos, rotating once every half hour of Earth time. That makes an already small target window even tighter and adds an element of precise timing to any sample collection effort. So they've got to match the spin around.
1: Yes.
0: They've got to orbit around it, match the spin before they attach to it.
1: I'm so glad Elon's not doing this. Thank God. What? How big is this fucking ice cube that they're going to land on?
0: Tens of meters, so 40, 50 feet.
1: That's so stupid.
0: It's not that big, but I think fascinating. That's dumb. Why?
1: No. Cure cancer. This is crazy. All this.
0: Oh, we need this shit. We need.
1: Why? It's 10 meters of ice. I think I can have that in the ice maker.
0: Yeah, but we need to explore. We need to know what's going on out there. And there might be. What if there's life on it?
1: Right.
0: What if there's precursors for life on that?
1: There might be in Mitch McConnell.
0: More life in the asteroid than there are in two sitting senators.
1: Yay.
0: Thanks for joining us, everybody. We'll be back on Wednesday. Blah, blah, blah. See what Ryan's doing at Rated R Comedy on Instagram, TikTok, Facebook, X, RatedRComedy.com or PensacolaComedy.com.
1: Follow the very funny Patrick Vile on X or Instagram at Vile Experience. Oh, so freaking Vile.
0: I'll hit you up on Wednesday. Bye-bye.
1: And you were there too, Tin Man.
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0: what do you have to lose by trying something new like Trump? What the hell do you have to lose? You have to lose. You have to lose.
1: Mr. Trump is so stupid. My God, my God.
0: We won with poorly educated. I love the poorly educated.
2: We ought to have a prayer called the goddamn it prayer. 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
0: But you know what? You don't impeach people when they're doing a good job.
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6: Good and happy Wednesday, everybody. Crab Diving Live, streaming right at you from Pensacola, Florida, the Redneck Riviera, USA. I feel like I'm speaking extra Midwesty. I watched debate, the Senate debate in Michigan, and we'll get to it. The one candidate, she talks like she's like so Midwestern. Thanks for joining us. However the fuck you're listening, thanks for buying shit through the Amazon link at crabdiving.com/Amazon. If you use that link every time you go to buy shit at Amazon, we get a wee little commission. Doesn't cost you fuck all. Just helps us out here with some Bezos cash amola. And
7: how is Bezos not on the island? He's not in the Epstein files at all.
6: No, he might have come up a little late for the whole Epstein.
7: Oh, really?
6: Right? A lot of the Epstein stuff is older guys, right? 50s, not older, I mean, but I mean, you know, older, 50s, 60s.
7: But you know,
6: Bezos is early 50s, late.
7: But he's a billionaire, 40s, right?
6: I think.
7: He's a billionaire.
6: Sure.
7: Okay. Well, billionaires, to be a billionaire, I assume you have to do bad things, or else how are you a billionaire? Are billionaires billionaires because they do a lot of good things?
6: Define.
7: I in this country,
6: whose viewpoint are you?
7: I don't know.
6: Who are you asking?
7: Who's good? Who does good things?
6: They do some good things, but arguably, is it a kind of whitewashing, greenwashing or whatever washing you may want to call it?
7: Pedo washing.
6: There are some of these billionaires that donate billions of dollars and do a lot of good shit with the money that, you know, they give away, but they also, you know, their business, their company, their software, their whatever may be a little dubious.
7: Yeah, they're leveraged, right? They're fucking leveraged. You know who did a good thing? The Belgians. They beat us in soccer, right? Right after Trump had to go.
6: Well, I wasn't rooting for the
7: daddy. That red card's no good. Daddy said it was no good.
6: I feel profoundly bad for our team, who's probably demoralized. Yeah. They played like cock, kind of, and but they can only have been demoralized by that whole situation because they knew what happened. Trump pried open his orange anus and did a explosive diarrhea, which is a story we'll get to in a minute.
7: Oh, really? You don't have to pry it open. It probably just is open.
6: Oh, right, yeah. Pulls the cork out for a second. Pulls Lindsay's head out for a second.
7: Hey, Lindsay, get back in there.
8: Hey, Mr. President, how you doing? Oh, get back in there.
7: Take that wand in there with you. Is Mitch still dead?
6: No. Oh, everybody's talked to him. That was great.
7: Everybody's talked to him?
6: Well, no, that was a thing that was going viral on social media last night was... everybody was saying, I talked to Mitch this morning, and he said just all kinds of snarky, horrible shit.
7: Unless you're John Edwards, or who is that psychic that was on TV?
6: John Edwards is the guy that supposedly talked to dead people.
7: Right. Well, maybe he did.
8: I see dead people.
6: Spoiler. Let's get into it. There's lots to get to. There's a couple of
7: clips. You have to be a character in The Sixth Sense to talk to Mitch, is what you're saying.
6: Yeah, I have to get to this right away.
7: Gosh, dog.
6: Because, okay, Shelby, you're going to be okay.
7: Is Mitch McConnell in, God, what's that movie where they made the clay?
6: Oh, Weekend at Bernie's. They had...
7: No, Patrick Swayze.
6: Oh, Ghost?
7: Ghost.
6: Yeah, they had... Weekend at Bernie's was the big meme that was going around, too, was except they photoshopped... AI is really good at photoshopping Mitch into the scenes for Dead Bernie.
7: Mitch, you know, the only reason we're being mean is because you're mean. You were an asshole when you were alive, or if you're still alive. I mean,
6: well,
7: you could have avoided
6: suffering,
7: this.
6: And I feel sorry for your family, and if you had loved ones.
7: I feel sorry for all the families you made suffer with all your dumb fucking policies.
6: But yeah, I'm not going to...
7: Stupid.
6: I'm not going to rend my garments.
7: No rendering.
6: I can't find, you know what, I put the wrong link. Give me 2 seconds.
7: Do you think the Weekends at Bernie's people, do they get more plays on Netflix or wherever you can see those movies because of this? Or
6: probably.
7: They see a bump with Mitch dying.
6: The actors get some mailbox money.
7: Trickle down, Mitch.
6: Okay, I have to play this because it's the funniest thing.
7: Okay. Come on, dog.
6: Here we go. I'm working on it. See, look, I'm stuffing. Listen to this while I stuff the Kong toy.
9: And 2 months ago, we had 100. I told the story yesterday. We had 111 missiles shot by the Islamic Republic of Japan.
7: What?
9: They were shot at the aircraft carrier.
7: Shit!
6: The Islamic Republic of Japan is coming for.
7: Dig up Mitch and the founding fathers. I just want to say, George Washington, John Adams, you dickheads, this is why your constitution allowed. You did this. Let's 25th Amendment him. Oh, wait, we can't. It's useless.
6: Iran with Japan. They both... Well, but yeah. He said missiles were flying from the Islamic Republic of Japan.
7: I mean, did he think we were dealing with Japan instead of Iran at first, or he just said the wrong country?
6: No, we're paying them back for Pearl Harbor.
7: Come on, Trump. It's time to do country, man, woman, elephant TV. Japan, Iran, I get it.
9: I get it. And 2 months ago, we had 100, I told this story yesterday, we had 111 missiles shot by the Islamic Republic of Japan. They were shot at the aircraft carrier over a period of about...
7: He said, I told this story yesterday. Who else is... Japan is just as far as... I mean, I really haven't... I didn't follow the news today.
6: Grandpa,
7: however,
6: Grandpa.
7: I think it's just Japan. Unless...
6: That was during a NATO thing.
7: Shit.
6: Where he also demanded Greenland from everybody.
7: Demanded?
6: Yeah.
7: Trump, we can't go to NATO with demands. We're not like... We just have the money, right? That's why they're not nice to us. That's why Zelensky is nice to us, because we have the money, you know.
6: Oh, and he referred to Zelensky as Putin.
7: No, that's a slip. That's how he feels, right?

0: this one.
1: Missile shot by the Islamic Republic of Japan. They were shot at the aircraft. JC, POC. What a terrible deal. I call it the Obama nuclear waste deal, because what he did with that deal is he caused tremendous hardship in the Middle East. It was a terrible thing. You have a question for President Putin?
0: By the way, it's JCPOA, and he just said, do you have a question for President Putin here? And he's pointing to Zelensky.
2: Oh, my God! Oh, my God, man.
0: Do you want to hear it?
2: Yeah.
1: A question for President Putin, please?
3: President,
1: do you have a question for President Putin? Not Zelensky.
2: What would you like? Shit, Donald!
0: Now he's trying to claim he didn't make a mistake. He's doing that bullshit.
2: Listen, we made the
0: mistake. He realized he got caught. Yeah, he's like, no, I mean Putin. And he points like off in the air.
2: Now, you know.
0: Like, do you have any questions for Putin? And then President Zelensky.
2: Hey, listen, Zelensky is a historical figure, and you are a historical figure, but for different reasons, let's say.
0: Many.
2: God, you know.
0: Islamic Republic shit, man, of Japan. So that's our beloved president representing the best of America these days, which is, you know, kind of accurate. We chose this, we elected this overseas,
2: and then our constitution that we jizz over all the time allows for him to stay in office no matter what. Oh, we can impeach him, doesn't matter, won't work. Oh, we can 25th amendment, that doesn't really work. Then it's a shitty document. It is shitty. Our constitution is...
0: It needs some tinkering.
2: Toilet paper. Get rid of it. I mean, we can't get rid of it. Listen, well, play it that...
0: It's not being upheld, so...
2: Right.
0: I mean,
2: it doesn't work.
0: So...
2: Yeah, you know what? Play this again, and let's keep the founding fathers in mind, because I don't know that we were... What do you call that? Japan?
0: The Islamic Republic of Japan.
2: You know... Shit, man.
0: The Islamic Republic of Japan.
2: You know, Donald, you could be historic for good reasons, but you're not, you know, because you could work with Zelensky, give him everything he wants without the shoestrings. You're going to give him weapons and say, oh, these weapons can only be used this way to defend yourself or that way to defend yourself. We are pussies. Oh, my God. That is funny. Oh, my God. I've never even heard. Why did you say that? I've never heard anybody say that. How is that a mistake? Cameraman, woman, TV.
0: Oh, he'll come up with something.
2: You got it.
0: That he meant.
2: Guy, good job, Merrick. Merrick Garland's vacationing in some fucking Caribbean place. Doesn't give a fuck that he didn't do his fucking job.
0: That's not even the headline. It may be, but I don't think it is. I just had to get to that one because it was too good. Commie Pinko Liberal.
2: Defeat.
0: HuffPo. I mean, this is part of it. NATO tornado, it says.
2: Yes.
0: Summit freakout.
2: Is that what we just listened to?
0: At NATO, Trump speaks for Putin, disparages Spain, and trashed NATO.
2: He spoke for Putin? What does that mean? He's saying, I'm here on behalf of Vladimir Putin?
0: Trump spoke on behalf of Russian dictator Vladimir Putin, vowed to end relations with NATO ally Spain, resurrected his wish to take territory from NATO ally Denmark, and announced he did not like NATO at all.
2: Yeah, we know that, Donald. We know you don't like NATO. God.
0: I'm not happy with NATO because of what they did with Greenland. And I'm not happy with NATO because of the fact that they didn't want to help us with the number one state sponsor of terror. That's Iran.
2: Oh, it's not Japan?
0: They were unwilling to help us, but we didn't need help.
2: Hey, Donald.
0: But I was really testing. I wanted to see whether or not they'd be there. And the answer is, anyway... I spoke to Germany, I spoke to France, spoke to UK, spoke to Italy.
2: They don't like you either, dude.
0: Oh, God, what a bitch. What a bitch, baby. How embarrassing.
2: And how embarrassing. You should know Zelensky's name, Donald, because he is the one guy on this planet trying to take out Vladimir Putin. Putin. You understand what I'm talking about, Donald? I mean, shit. Somebody show him a picture of Putin.
0: You know, and the dummies out there are stuffing paper towels down their pants because... They're moistening.
2: Oh, I forgot to pick up paper towels.
0: They're moistening.
2: Shit.
0: They're moistening over this this
2: moistening
0: bullshit.
2: One more time.
0: Moist. Over this this bullshit from him. They're like, he's Mr. Strong. Oh, look, he kicked NATO's ass today. He told them to fuck off. Isn't it great?
2: We need NATO. And then

0: Hey, fucking idiots.
1: Donald Trump, I'm not going to say he's right, but there is something to the fact that this whole Ukrainian-Russian thing, this is a wake-up call because, you know, we do need to build up our defenses in NATO because Russia's coming. I mean, I thoroughly believe something is happening over there. I mean, it's like, this is, because Putin, unless we get our shit together and figure out how to get rid of this Vladimir Putin and his regime, he's not just going to stop. He's not stopping. And we're so, and no one cares, and we're not paying attention to it. Putin has been using these drones to do surveys of different countries' defenses, of the UK's, France, probing all these power plants and shit. And here we are, is a straight open or not. I mean, give that guy a red card. We're sleepwalking through World War III.
0: I just saw a video of the Prime Minister of Iceland staring down Trump and giving him some of his own medicine, of like grabbing his hand, getting in too close and just staring him in the face until he looked away.
1: Don't get Ebola.
0: It was awesome.
1: Hey, listen.
0: She ain't fucking around.
1: President, Premier of Iceland, don't worry about it. I don't think we could attack you. Can Pete Hegseth find you on a map? Can Donald find Iceland on a map?
0: He can't find Greenland. He just knows what people have told him.
1: It's to take a left at the Japan Republic.
0: I was gonna tell you more about her, but let's just say she's the Prime Minister of Iceland because I am not going to even try this name. Okay, I'm going to try it.
1: Bjork.
0: Kristrún. M-J-O-L-L, but the O has two dots over it. Mjöl, Kristrún Mjöl, Frostadottir.
1: Hey, Frostadottir, can you get abortions freely over there? If you, no matter what state you're in Iceland, can you do that?
0: Kristrún Mjöl, Frostadottir. I wonder if I said that right. Let's see. You can you can get that shit pronunciated, can't you?
1: Oh, yeah. Do they have do women have healthcare rights? I mean, reproductive rights over there in Iceland, Shelby?
0: I believe so. Sure.
1: Wow! Look at you guys. Shit.
0: Christian
1: Dior.
0: So. With a trilled or tapped R. Sodotir. Sodotir.
1: Shit, man. God, that must have been hard in kindergarten to spell that name. I mean, if you're in America. Wow. Sodotir. Congratulations.
0: Iceland. An Icelandic patronymic name, meaning daughter of Christian.
1: Oh, yeah, that's what I thought. Patronymic. Congratulations on your country and all your progressive shit. Quit throwing it in our face. We know. We get it.
0: I'm sure
1: they are, Pat. Please. What are you talking about? We're so stupid. Quit eating the pilot whales. Wait, that's not you. It's somebody else. The Faroe Islands. Oh, my God.
0: Iceland is globally recognized for championing bodily autonomy and reproductive rights.
1: Okay, we get it.
0: Abortion is legal on request through the 22nd week of pregnancy. The nation also grants minors the right to terminate a pregnancy without parental consent.
1: Damn!
0: And provides free procedures to residents covered by national health.
1: We are getting fucking fucked in America. I mean, that country is the size, it's tiny, right? We're this big, it's badass weak country.
0: Yeah.
1: And we don't have any of that. I hate it. Iceland, I will take your constitution. I'll trade it. Ours sucks. Ours is a piece of fucking shit. I will trade you our constitution for yours. I would do that. I wouldn't make that deal. Who did your constitution? A bunch of slave-owning people in wigs? That's who did ours. We celebrate them every year like they're fucking prince.
0: So there you go. That's the headline over to the HuffPo is, you know, we're just humiliated by our shit fucking asshole of a president.
1: Yeah, America. That's a good question, right?
0: Stage yet again.
1: We went through this stage where we wanted to tell people how to do democracy, right? Are we going through it still? But our democracy fucking sucks. Like, women can't get abortions depending on, it's all kinds of, we don't have the Voting Rights Act or something. I mean, what? Our Constitution isn't good. Isn't that evidence of that? Or are we just going to pretend that it's good? No, we're just going to pretend. God.
0: Drudge Report.
1: The Islamic Republic of Japan.
0: All big red letters. Trump abandons new AF-1, Air Force One, amid threats.
1: What do you mean? He parachuted?
0: Trump confirmed Wednesday that he's taking an old Air Force One back to the U.S. from Turkey.
1: Oh, shit.
0: But deflected questions about security concerns regarding the new Qatari-donated model.
1: Fuck, I told you so. I told everyone so. Trump, we all told each other so.
0: Trump said the new $400 million Air Force One would be sent home through Europe so soldiers could see it. But he acknowledged he is Iran's number one target. When asked about the switch
1: up. Oh, shut the fuck up. No one cares about you.
0: I'm number one on the kill list for Iran. I really don't care because I'm doing my job.
1: You're scared.
0: He also joked about being number one on TikTok, which he's nowhere near.
1: Yeah. Listen, Donald, I saw a news conference where you bragged about that dumb Qatari plane. You talked about how bad the old Air Force One was. It's not as big as the other planes for the other presidents on the planet or some shit. And now you're back to the tiny one, you bitch.
0: And then he claimed they're flying it to military bases so we can show it to the people. It has nothing to do with security, Ryan. I'm going to let it go fly to the different air bases.
1: Let it fly.
0: We're going to show it to the people.
1: Let it fly to the air bases in the Middle East. You going to do that? Probably not, right? Because you can't defend it. It would get droned.
0: We have it going to Europe to a couple of bases, actually one in particular, but it's going to a couple of bases so the soldiers can see it because it's truly magnificent. That means they're probably going to sweep it for bugs and shit again.
1: This makes no sense.
0: They don't trust the security of it with Trump in, you know, within missile range of Iran.
1: That's right, because we are getting our ass kicked in this war, and we don't know it, right?
0: Yeah.
1: I mean, listen to how Putin lies to his citizens in Russia about what was going on, and they didn't know. Those people didn't really get what was going on until Zelensky was able to strike inside Moscow, right? And then they're like, holy shit, that's us. Trump's Putin, we're the Russians right now. You know what I mean? We don't know how bad we're getting our ass kicked in Iran.
0: Well, we kind of do, but we don't.
1: I bet it's shocking. I mean, you know.
0: What is this cover story? Yeah, Leon Panetta says Trump is hiding the real reason behind it, the Air Force One switch.
1: Oh, good. Jeez. Of course, Leon. Hey, no offense. You're saying he's lying? I told you so. We all know he's lying. We all know that. Thanks for the news.
0: He said, the fact is, from a security point of view, you've got to be concerned there are going to be efforts to try to gather intelligence. I'm sure they've reviewed the whole plane. But as somebody involved with security, I would be very concerned about making sure the president's security is protected. The only way to do that is by having that plane made in the United States and carrying the equipment that is provided by the United States.
1: Duh.
0: So that we can assure that the president is not only secure, but safe. So I don't think there's any question that there are security concerns here.
1: We said that on the Crab Diving Podcast ages ago, right when news of this Qatari plane came out. Nobody listened. Now, hey, Leon Panetta's saying it, everybody. Old E.F. Hutton over here. Yes, there's security
0: former
1: issues.
0: Former CIA director,
1: plane.
0: Leon
1: Panetta. Yeah. Who's the current one now? Shit. Colonel Sanders? Or
0: Radcliffe,
1: something?
0: Is it?
1: Well, listen, I'm sure Radcliffe sucks. Look at that plane if you can figure out. Get cash to help you do a security sweep. We'll give you a jacket.
0: Yeah, or John Radcliffe.
1: John, I don't know who you are, but I'm sure you're full of shit. You know, are you even, do you guys do anything at the CIA anymore? I mean, what's going on with that? Do we have people in the field?
0: Who knows? Well,
1: I hope not. There's still. Donald will just give people the list.
0: Well, I saw an article that they're fighting in court. Because Trump wants a list. Trump literally wants a list of every single foreign asset everywhere around the world. And the CIA guys, the spooks, and the international guys are saying, no fucking way.
1: Shit.
0: No fucking way. And because they're fighting in court. Yeah. And Trump wants the names of all of our... of all of our.
1: Why not? Agents. Hey, big deal. Cheney gave it to Scooter, right? Or whatever they did. We've done that. Been there, done that. Oh, a Republican was in office when they did that. Shocking. Get a sell out our spies, Trump. That is the bitchest. That is a bitch ass move. Truly.
0: Yeah, here's the New Republic a few days ago. Trump wants a master list of every foreign intelligence target, including potential recruits and people that U.S. agencies suspect are spies.
1: To give to Vladimir and to his friends over at the Japan International Islamic Republic of China, Japan, or whatever the fuck he's...
0: The White House, through the Office of the DNI, has asked federal intelligence agencies to turn over these names, alarming officials who fear it would compromise operations or be misused. God, do you think?
1: We should, yeah.
0: So far, senior counterintelligence staff at the CIA and FBI have been resisting the demands. Even creating such a list could jeopardize operation security, as it would put sensitive information that is normally compartmentalized all into one place. It could also compromise long-term investigations and operations. Some of the targets on these lists are carefully protected, even within federal agencies, with many staff not having access to their identities.
1: Right, right. Give it to Trump then. Anybody that does that, that helps, puts any effort into giving that list to Donald Trump, should go to fucking Gitmo. Should go to jail. And that I guarantee you they're breaking the law. You can't just break the law because the president says so, right? There's legalities there. Don't you think? There are
0: Right.
1: You should go to jail for that. You should resign before doing that. That's nuts.
0: What's the reasoning?
1: Because he revenge.
0: We want to hear from him. What's the bullshit reason that they think they should have this list?
1: Trump wants an operative close to the referee that gave that guy the red card. He want for whatever retribution Trump has.
0: Oh,
1: in
0: he
1: mind,
0: wants to sell the names.
1: Oh, to sell it, yeah.
0: I've got a list of all the guys that are spying on you, in all the guys that are double agents. I've got everything.
1: God, I you know
0: wants to use it to blackmail everybody. Probably
1: shame on every motherfucking Nazi maggot that voted for this guy, because you voted for this. You voted for this. You did. Shame on you. You're gonna get. That's crazy. Well, Radcliffe will give it to him. What does he care?
0: All right.
1: Imagine that. Imagine how people. Well, we just talked about it. How we're being spied upon. Imagine. Hey, it's.
0: Well, and Palantir is one of the engines behind that. That's their vibe, is how to spy on people. And they're already finding like bizarre little cell phone towers in places.
1: Right.
0: That people aren't really quite sure why they're there, but they're intercepting cell phone traffic.
1: Yeah.
0: Hmm.
1: God, imagine like, God. Is anybody spying on Mitch McConnell?
0: No, not even his wife.
1: Take the day off again, Mr. Spy.
0: She came out with a statement, by the way.
1: Elaine?
0: Saying that it was a pre-planned trip to go visit relatives in China, and that she, you know, just so happened to meet some old friends, including the vice premier.
1: Right.
0: Just old buddies.
1: Do you remember when Obama met with that judge? Was it a judge? Was that Obama, or who was that?
0: I know who you're talking
1: about. Oh, it was just
0: about.
1: A surprise meeting. And that's what happened. And nobody accepted it. So I'm not accepting this. And if you're telling me, Elaine, your trip to China was pre-planned. Ooh, of course it was. What does that matter?
0: Well, and she says that they say that they're downplaying Mitch's grabber that allegedly resulted in CPR needing to be performed.
1: Wow, wait, for a second there, I thought I was trying to save a mannequin. This is an actual person.
0: They're saying that her statement says that his incident wasn't enough to make her cancel the trip.
1: Elaine, you're in an administration, you Nazi, that without Trump...
0: She's not, though. That's,
1: she
0: that's
1: was.
0: The questioning
1: she
0: that was going
1: she
0: on.
1: Took the blood money. You took the blood Nazi money, bitch. And so... You're in an administration that if this administration never existed, who knows? If we had a normal administration, who knows what would be going on in Europe? Who knows if Russia would be doing war crimes in Ukraine? You have no idea, because this president and this administration has done nothing but help him. He can't even pick Putin out of a lineup, apparently. What's the difference between Mitch McConnell and Donald Trump being president, really? I mean, honestly, I bet Mitch could do man camera person TV right now and just Morse code that shit with Blinken.
0: I mean, he's talking, remember? Scott
1: Scott Jennings.
0: Scott Jennings said he talked to him.
1: Can we send Nick Fuentes over there?
0: Are you dead?
1: Does he like Mitch? He probably doesn't.
0: No, I don't think he is. I think he's into Republicans these days.
1: Oh, that's right. Yeah. Me neither.
0: This is too funny. The Russians trolled Trump on social media by putting his arrival in Turkey at the airport and meeting what is Erdogan? President, premier, poobah, dictator,
1: general
0: wannabe.
1: Manager.
0: Yeah,
1: dictator speak to the wannabe. Manager?
0: Autocrat. Yeah. Erdogan, Recep Erdogan. And Trump, it really was like doddering around, and Erdogan had to like lead him by the arm a couple of times.
1: I watched them meet. I saw that.
0: Yeah. And but did you hear the music?
1: Wait, play, maybe.
0: That they played?
1: No.
0: It's hilarious.
1: He looks like shit, though.
0: Randomly stops and, like, turns and looks at a couple soldiers, and Erdogan, like, spins him back.
1: I like the idea of the Trump administration be put in a zoo or circus setting where we can kind of go and throw peanuts at him. That's fun.
0: I mean, he's just really just wandering around.
1: You look like shit, Donald, when you're sitting down talking to Erdogan. It's like, what's wrong with your fucking
0: hair?
1: And he
0: does that side-to-side wobble thing.
1: Yeah. What's wrong with this thing? Yeah. Well, he's trying to stay buoyant. What is wrong with his face?
0: Extra steps in.
1: Yeah. Any more steps? What's his face? What's wrong with it?
0: Airing out my balls.
1: It looks like your balls are on your eyes. His eyeballs are swollen. Or something, and his face is weird, and your haircut looks like shit.
0: Russia news showed Erdogan chaperoning Trump around like a senile mental patient out on a day pass.
1: Yeah. Your hair looked like Jimmy, what's his face, just mussed it. What was that guy?
0: Fallon?
1: Jimmy Fallon. Looked like Jimmy Fallon just messed your hair up again. Erdogan, you look like shit too, motherfucker. I saw you. Both of you doddering
0: idiots.
1: Yeah,
0: he doesn't look great.
1: Fucking autocrats. I mean, really, it looked like, I'm like, why do we live in a world where these two old fucks like this are just ruining everything? Why are we doing this?
0: Because their buddies own all the corporations.
1: Shit. God. Come on, guys. We can't, we're sleepwalking into World War III like this. Come on. Come on, Earthlings. I mean, listen. Give it up if you're a fellow democracy, air quotes, living with a shitty ass constitution like us, right? It can't just be us, right? Are we the only one with a shit ass, useless fucking constitution?
0: Well, it's not shit ass and it's useless. Shit-ass. It needs some tinkering, but it's, you know, it's still not that bad.
1: But the guy who's president,
0: it needs work. Needs some updating,
1: right?
0: But we can't trust the states right now because the states are. So ridiculously gerrymandered.
1: They shouldn't be. Don't we have a constitution to protect us from that?
0: That statewide elections in a couple of states are like 50, 60, 70% Democrat, but the state legislature is 50%,
1: right.
0: 40% Democrat.
1: Because of holdovers from slavery, right? Right.
0: No, not Pennsylvania, not, Ohio.
1: This system sucks. I mean, I'm sorry. I'm trying to see how it's working. It only works when there are people that want to do good. It's a naive document at best, right? Because it only works for people
0: wanting,
1: who are Boy Scouts.
0: It's wanting land to vote.
1: Right. It's not prepared to have all these pedophiles in charge.
0: That's why the big cities where everybody fucking lives and works and generates most of the revenue... For in the states, this is where they carve it up into little apple pie slices,
1: right,
0: into different districts. Because God forbid you'd be represented
1: Yeah, I mean, we're not, our constitution doesn't allow us to be represented, but every year we have a big fucking party for it. Like it's an 8-year-old at a birthday party or something. We just blew up all this shit, all these fireworks to celebrate this fucking document. Jeepers.
0: We've got other good news. We'll see what happens. Well, wait.
1: I'm so sorry. Are you telling me that Qatari plane is done? We're done with that? Like
0: No. Just for now, while he's in that airspace where there may be some actual missiles coming flying at
1: Dude,
0: him.
1: Every airspace has that, Donald. What are you talking about? Take a look at the planet. Take a look at it. There's a lot of shit. You're telling me Air Force One can't fly in an area on the planet where there's a little thing called danger? Isn't that the whole point of that dumb fucking plane? They're dropping it off at Jiffy Lube to get it serviced. It'll be fine.
0: A federal judge has ordered that New York columnist E. Jean Carroll be paid $5.8 million from a judgment against Trump. But of course, he immediately appealed the ruling.
1: E. Jean, when I'm president, I will make that bitch give you that money. I swear to God. I'll make him sell Don if he has to.
0: To who?
1: I don't know. At a discount. I have no idea.
0: Trump contends that he still has appeals that could protect him from that case and another $83 million judgment that Carroll won against him. U.S. District Judge Lewis Kaplan ordered that the money from the first case, $5 million plus interest, that has accumulated in a court investment account be paid to Carroll despite Trump's opposition.
1: Because he raped her in a dressing room at a department store.
0: Well, he technically, because he defamed her.
1: Right. Because
0: talking about that.
1: Yeah. But the origin story is that he raped her.
0: Trump appealed that decision to the Second U.S. Circuit Court of Appeals, filed an emergency request asking the appeals court to halt Kaplan's order while Trump continues to litigate. Trump argues both cases are intertwined and rely on official presidential statements. The Supreme Court ruled in 2024 that presidents are immune from prosecution for most official acts, which Trump contends should protect him from Carroll's lawsuits, too.
1: Are you, Donald, listen to yourself. You sexually assaulted, you raped her in the dressing room of a department store. Pay her the money. You should be in jail. You will be in jail. Please, God. Please put him in jail.
0: The smaller judgment resulted from a New York jury finding Trump liable for sexual abuse against Carroll. The larger judgment responded from a separate jury finding he defamed her when he denied her allegations.
1: Right. So pay the money. God damn. Why can't you just pay the money, man?
0: The Supreme Court declined to hear Trump's appeal on the $5.8 million case last week. Carroll then asked Kaplan to order Trump to pay her.
1: Right.
0: But Trump's reply, he says he can still appeal the $83 million judgment by July 28. And he's claiming that they're somehow the two are attached.
1: You know, I want to call the UK and say, can we have your system, your legal system? I know.
0: And he's asked the Supreme Court for a rehearing.
1: Ah, a rehearing. How would that work? I mean, are they going to go through discovery of how you raped her in the fucking... God, it's good to... He's not president. He's king.
0: That they already turned down.
1: Right. He wants to rehear it again.
0: Yeah, listen again.
1: You're a fucking thug, Donald.
0: And this time you have to vote the way I like.
1: Shit, man. E. Jean Carroll's lived this her whole fucking life. Her whole fucking life has been defined by, like, a lot of it by Donald Trump raping her in that fucking thing. It's insane. This guy is a terrorist. He is a fucking terrorist. Impeach. How many times have you been impeached?
0: Just twice.
1: Twice? And what happened? Nothing. Not one fucking thing. That is nuts. Impeach him again for the fuck of it. Impeach the rapist. Shit. And now he doesn't have that fucking plane anymore.
2: What are you doing?
1: Listen. She's upset.
2: What's going on out there?
1: God. Nobody wants... Yeah.
0: I don't know. All I hear is...
1: This is an insane story.
2: What are you doing?
1: Why did we celebrate this country again on the 4th? I have no idea.
0: Because it's the best country ever.
1: Yeah!
0: We've got another story here. This it is. Don't forget to join us on Friday, everybody, for Faithless Friday.
1: You know, yeah, Jesus. Imagine this. He raped her, right? And then defamed her, but then has the nerve to go after her legally after he did all that. Right? He went after her for what were the charges? Or E. G. Carroll? The government was coming after her for some reason?
0: Yeah, they were looking into her for something.
1: No, they were though.
0: Yeah.
1: I mean that is. And even if they not, they don't, that's a threat. That's intimidation. That's just to intimidate this woman who has been intimidated. I mean, I just think about that. That guy is our president. I mean, boy.
0: So here's a laugh. Todd Starnes.
1: Yeah. Send the Hornets.
0: Send the Hornets, Lord. Clear the field.
1: Yeah.
0: Is talking here about Graham Plattner, be ready to laugh.
1: Okay.
3: Say what you will about the Republicans, but whenever there is some sort of a scandalized individual in the Republican Party, they get the heave-ho. They get the boot.
1: God, they get the boot?
0: Whenever there's a scandalized person in the Republican Party, they get the heave-ho. They get the boot.
1: Well, we kind of treated Graham Plattner the way the Republicans treat their own.
0: Have you seen the guy in the White House?
1: Yeah, that's true. But this Plattner thing doesn't look great for the Democrats because this shit already came out. I mean, other things came out about him that was suspect, and he really tried to explain away the Nazi tattoo on his chest. You know, and we just should have got rid of this guy a long time ago. It's really stupid.
3: Scandalized individual in the Republican Party, they get the heave-ho, they get the boot. And we certainly saw that with, for example, Matt Gaetz. And the Democrats, on the other hand, have a very long and ugly history about protecting this sort of behavior.
1: Todd.
0: Todd Starnes.
1: Shit, Todd. Damn, man. What's wrong?
0: A long history.
1: Did he eat some bad seafood or something? Are you having mental problems? Maybe he had some old shellfish or something. I mean, but honestly, Todd, in this one instance, this Graham Plattner thing, it is not a good look for the Democrats, right? Bernie came out and endorsed the guy behind him and all this shit was kind of
0: He's unendorsed
1: out.
0: Now.
1: Oh, wow. Good job, Bernie. A little fuck up here, right? Should have been unendorsed a while back. Is there anybody that can beat Susan Collins on our team? For fuck's sake. Shit, man. Could Michael Jordan buy a house in Maine and run for the Senate? I'm just trying to think of some winners. And I didn't like Graham Plattner. I heard him on a bunch of interviews. He sounded like a dickhead. I didn't like him. And he's an asshole.
0: This is...
1: Do they vet people? Does our side vet people?
0: Yeah, sometimes.
1: Do you really have to vet that deeply to figure out what this dumb fuck's doing with the Nazi tattoo on his chest?
0: Well, they probably vetted him, and none of this shit came out until later.
1: Hey, listen, in this moment, we are like the Republicans. I mean, hey, Sarah Palin got vetted, right? I mean,
0: also NL News, La News, L News,
1: Graham Plattner.
0: This is the health officials.
1: Okay.
0: Have yet to find the source.
1: Shit, this is a bad story.
0: Of a parasitic illness hitting more than a dozen states.
1: Not ours, though.
0: Causing severe symptoms such as explosive diarrhea.
1: It's not our state, though, right?
0: The Centers for Disease Control and Prevention. First learned of large clusters of cyclosporiasis.
1: Oh, fuck me, man.
0: In early May, the CDC have recorded only 145 cases.
1: Whatever the CDC says. What did the CDC tell us?
0: As of Monday, the parasitic illness has spread to at least 18 states.
1: Okay. We're not in there,
0: with
1: right?
0: The most cases so far reported in Illinois, Michigan.
1: Yes.
0: New York and Texas.
1: Hell yeah, motherfucker.
0: But 14 more states.
1: No, we're not going to survive this. I feel like we're going to be in there.
0: Hey, while exact numbers are unknown,
1: of course, all the numbers are unknown.
0: The Michigan Department of Health has reported 572 cases of cyclosporiasis as of July 4th. New York has reported over 100. We don't know, have numbers for Illinois and Texas yet.
1: And we don't have numbers for the CDC because Dr. Oz and Cheryl Hines' husband runs.
0: Current figures are most likely an undercount because people who are sick don't necessarily report it. They just, you know, shit themselves for a few days.
1: And I'll just say this. It is an undercount because our CDC doesn't want to make it seem as bad as it is, right? We got to figure that.
0: It's a type of food poisoning caused by a parasite. People usually become infected from consuming food or water contaminated with feces. Symptoms usually occur within 2 to 14 days after ingestion. People experience severe symptoms, including cramps, nausea, fatigue, and vomiting. The most commonly reported symptom is watery diarrhea with frequent, sometimes explosive bowel movements.
1: How do we not get this? What do I do to boil everything I drink? Goddamn, RFK.
0: If not treated with antibiotics, it can last anywhere from a few days to over a month.
1: That's not bad. Is explosive diarrhea hyphenated or is that two words?
0: Symptoms can go away and return multiple times.
1: Perfect. Like herpes. God, I mean, how long has RFK been in charge of our health?
0: Outbreaks are typically traced back to prepackaged food and fresh produce. Previous outbreaks were linked to bagged salad mixes and kits.
1: God damn it.
0: Fresh cilantro, fresh basil, raspberries, snow peas.
1: It's basil.
0: Green onions.
1: It's not John Cleese's character.
0: The last outbreak in 2019 was linked to basil that was imported from Mexico.
1: You know, well, wait a second. Do we have an FDA or do we get rid of that? Is that Linda McMahon?
0: The other states included in the outbreak?
1: No. Alabama.
0: Alaska.
1: Yeah.
0: Colorado.
1: Yeah.
0: Connecticut.
1: Hell yeah.
0: Georgia.
1: Bam.
0: Louisiana.
1: That's right, bitches.
0: Massachusetts.
1: Fuck off.
0: New Jersey. North Carolina.
1: Come on.
0: Ohio.
1: Yes.
0: Pennsylvania.
1: We got this.
0: Tennessee.
1: God.
0: Virginia. Wisconsin.
1: Okay.
0: And Florida.
1: Damn.
0: I skipped the Florida one to save it for last.
1: Good job. Hey, good job, RFK. We got the measles and whatever the fuck this shit is. Why?
0: The explosive diarrhea.
1: What are you doing?
0: And then did you see there was something in the water here?
1: You just did that story. That's what this is.
0: No. Here.
1: In Pensacola?
0: I pulled this one.
1: There are water.
0: Oh, man survives infection by extremely rare dangerous bacteria swimming off Dauphin Island.
1: Shit.
0: A Mobile man is recovering after becoming infected by an extremely rare bacteria he contacted from warm Gulf water.
1: No one swims in Mobile, Alabama. That's kind of a thing. Nobody swims.
0: He wasn't.
1: There.
0: He was at
1: Dauphin Island or whatever the
0: fuck.
1: Yeah, it was close. I mean, he's in the area. Don't swim there, guys. Kinds of shit in the water.
0: Joel Katowski is finally, from south side of Chicago.
1: Yeah.
0: Back home after contracting Sphingomonas? Pausimobilis.
1: Oh, God. What was the other one? What's the other one you just did the story on? Because I guess we're
0: already forgotten.
1: Great.
0: While fishing off Dauphin Island. Dauphin? Is that how they pronounce it?
1: Dauphin Island. They make it sound like dolphin.
0: D-A-U-P-H-I-N.
1: It's dolphin.
0: Not dauphin. More than a week ago, it was in the area behind the bird sanctuary, he said. In less than 72 hours, he was in the emergency room.
1: He was fishing.
0: It started turning red. It was extremely painful.
1: Well, just scratch it. Now, a lot of people have that in Florida.
0: The bacteria entered through a small scab on his leg.
1: There you go, man.
0: The size of a grain of rice.
1: This is not a grain of, not just a grain. What about just a grain? It's always a grain of rice.
0: The infectious disease doctor has never seen this particular bacteria before, he said.
1: Well, no offense, because does he work for the government?
0: He said they got the right medications and knocked it out of him, but...
1: Oh, good.
0: Ooh, God, his leg looks like it's dead.
1: God. He was swimming and fishing at the same time?
0: He was in the water, like
1: fishing. Okay, chumming the water for the other swimmers.
0: Wading.
1: That's what that is. Yeah, that's where the sharks get you. That's the thing, man. I'm concerned about these sharks. Where did the bacteria come from, Pat? Why do we have this?
0: Because it's the way we vibe.
1: Hey, RF, could you email this article to RFK and Cheryl and let them know that we should be on the lookout for this shit?
0: Yeah.
1: I mean, come on, man.
0: Let's see. They said you got to watch out for the flesh-eating bacteria, too.
1: I can't watch out for it. What do I put a microscope in? I go swimming with a microscope? I got to go swimming with a microscope? Yeah. The nerve! You're going to tell me to watch out for it? There's absolutely no way you can watch out for it. Right? I mean, it's bacteria. You can't really see it to the naked eye. You have to be a scientist. Oh, man. That's saying, like, good luck. Good night and good luck. Our CDC is ran by RFK. I don't even know. What is Dr. Oz's name? Mehmet? Mehmet, have a look at that thing. Do something about this. And I don't even understand the other thing that you said about... What was the last one? This is the same story. It is, right? It's just bullshit bacteria. Or a... No, it's a... Well, whatever. It looks the same without a microscope. One's a parasite, right? God, I tell you what. If we get back into the vein of we're just going to talk about, like, sickness and that kind of thing, it's going to be like back to the COVID times. I don't want to talk about that on the podcast. You know, we just did a great story about, like, Donald Trump's plane is all fucked up. That's fun, right? But now we're talking about the mitoplankton and the fucking, not mitoplankton. What? It wasn't a little mitoplankton. It was a bacteria.
0: Yes, a bacteria.
1: That I have to watch out for. What scientist told me that? Dickhead, I can't see it. How do I see it? How do I watch out for it with my eyes?
0: You don't.
1: How do I watch out for it?
0: Just don't go in the water if you have any scabs.
1: It's a scab the size of a grain of rice or a lentil. Was it the size of a lentil, grain of rice, or just a grain?
0: Mobile County reported one case of this last year.
1: Don't go in the water there.
0: A 73-year-old man became infected through a cut in his leg after he pulled up his crab traps near Dog River.
1: Yeah.
0: He passed away a few days later.
1: The Dog River, that's where I used to do shows, right there. Right fucking there. I've never seen anybody swim there. In Alabama. You don't swim in Alabama. You don't swim in Mobile. Everybody knows that. Shit, man. You ever drive across in the... It's all... Oh, you okay?
2: A little pukey, yeah.
1: Oh, jeez. You get a parasite or a headache? Okay. Hey, RFK, my podcasting partner has a headache. Can you do something? Oh, Trump took all the Tylenol. There's no Tylenol left. Shit. I mean, he does look like... Listen, while Pat's taking taking five, I'm going to talk about how weird Donald Trump looked when he was talking to Erdogan. I mean, his face looks like, I was watching him, and last night I was like, his face looks like this vegetable, and now I can't remember the vegetable. He looks like an overripe, like a, you ever have a cantaloupe that you leave in the fridge too long or something's overripe, and the rind kind of oozes off the meat of the fruit? That's what his face looks like. Are the makeup people still there for him? I wonder that. I wonder if he's still... Well, he's doing his own makeup, I think, right? Hey, isn't Trump doing his own makeup? Allegedly. Shit, man. I wonder if Natalie Harp does his own makeup. Does his makeup. I wonder if there's still a thing. I mean... God, it's so weird. It's like... This Donald Trump is sitting next to Erdogan. Well, not next to him, but Erdogan will say something, and then Donald Trump listens to him. Donald Trump does not speak the language of Erdogan, okay? And so, Donald Trump does this thing whenever someone's speaking to him in a different language, he pretends to understand what the fuck they're saying. And then the translator kicks in, but he's looking at them like they know, like he knows what they're saying. He doesn't know what they're saying. Melania wasn't there, right? Does Melania speak Turkish?
0: No, I don't think she went to the NATO thing.
1: No, she didn't go.
0: But I speak all the languages.
1: But if you look at him listening to Erdogan talk, he's listening while Erdogan's speaking, not speaking English, and Trump is just nodding and pretending to get it. But then the translator comes on. Well, it's like, why get rid of the translator? He obviously understands the guy.
0: Maybe Trump has a translation going on in his ears.
1: Oh, I think he does. Simultaneously. I think he went swimming in Dauphin.
0: Maybe he speaks Turkish.
1: Did you go swimming in Mobile, Donald? You shouldn't go swimming. You got to put those special kind of huggies on so you don't get E. coli all over the fucking place.
0: Okay, I'm back. Sorry. Sometimes I get a little, these headaches.
1: It was hot, man.
0: It gets a little pukey and a little swimmy headed.
1: Right.
0: And that's what was going on there.
1: What do you, did you take an aspirin? I said, I was concerned that Trump took all the Tylenols and none left.
0: I amputated.
1: Right. If you were at the White House.
0: I'm just a floating head right now, right?
1: If you're at the White House, imagine the painkiller they give you. It's like, here, have some Versed.
0: Oh, my God.
1: Have some, we have some Michael Jackson brand Propofol.
0: Why is Pat walking around with an IV? Thanks for joining us, everybody. Coming up on the top of the hour here at crabdiving.com. Buy shit through the Amazon link, crabdiving.com/Amazon. 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We get a little commission. Doesn't cost you anything at all.
1: Is Elaine Chao pretending to be sad for this? Is,
0: no.
1: She went on a trip.
0: No, she's not even pretending to be sad.
1: Poor Kentucky. How's that state keeping it together?
0: Oh, yeah. I'm sure it's like it's like Tehran right now in somewhere in Kentucky, yes. Wherever the fuck he's from.
1: Shit.
0: We've got also in the news.
1: Can't they give Mitch McConnell like a shot at something, just wake his ass up?
0: Who knows what's going on with
1: that? No, you remember that part in Pulp Fiction when Eric Stoltz
0: the epinephrine or whatever, right to the heart.
1: You're on Sharpie on X where the heart is.
0: Adrenaline.
1: God, that was funny.
0: We've got all kinds of shit in the news. This is
1: literal shit. I mean, so far it's been parasitic shit, bacteria.
0: Yeah.
1: Everybody in this area that heard that story, they were preoccupied with the fact, well, that's what you get. You went swimming in Mobile. Good luck.
0: We've got, like I mentioned, I watched the debate in Michigan between El Sayed and, what's her name? Haley Stevens. And, you know, I don't know, maybe it's because I'm biased, but I get the feeling this was the Democratic primary debate.
1: Oh, my God. You guys get it together.
0: And Haley, here you go.
4: The real issue is about the people locking you out of your politics versus the people being locked out. And I will stand always on the side of the folks who are locked out. That is a pathway in our politics that I think all of us can get behind. It's not red. It's not blue. It's not Democrat, it's not Republican, it's American. Government of the people, by the people, and for the people. That is where our politics needs to go. And in the next 250 years, when we get to chart where we go from here, I hope we remember that that's what we need.
5: 60 seconds.
6: I will run through anything.
0: Okay, listen to this accent. I apologize, but listen to this accent.
1: Guy, he sounded like AI.
0: He's good. That's all. We like him.
1: Oh, do we? Okay.
0: He's the Mamdani guy.
1: Oh, okay.
0: Mamdani-esque. He's a Democratic Socialist, and
4: the chart where we go from here, I hope we remember that that's what we need.
5: 60 seconds.
6: I will run through anything and anyone to deliver for Michigan. We've got to lower the cost. Look, there are many who want to make this run for U.S. Senate about Washington, D.C. insider deals and what's going on with our party leadership. Gotcha. Friends, this is about the future of Michigan. Who is going to be the workhorse? Look, I've got the receipts. I've got the receipts.
0: You know. Yeah, you voted every single time to send money to Israel. She also might have gotten a few donations from AIPAC along the way. El Sayed keeps saying he won't take a dime from anybody. He doesn't take money from corporations. He doesn't take money from special interest groups.
1: Look, can I ask you, El Sayed, you said we're going to last another 250 years, though. That's really?
0: Oh, that's, yeah.
1: That's amazing. This country?
4: The answer is, why has she allowed $40 million of outside spending, the bulk of it coming from AIPAC, to come into this race? I don't think Benjamin Netanyahu is attacking her to actually attack her. I think he's attacking her to try and steer away the stink of how staunchly she stands for their policy. So let's take that opportunity. Explain what you've given away for...
0: She literally had a right eye twitch when he said that.
1: Doesn't yeah.
0: How staunchly she stands for their policy. Twitch.
1: This is real? I mean, she doesn't seem real. This is like a... She sounds like a Saturday Night Live character.
4: Staunchly, she stands for their policy. So let's take that opportunity. Explain what you've given away for AIPAC support in this race.
5: Well, 30 seconds to wrap up.
6: No one owns my vote and no one owns my policies. Anyone who is contributing to...
0: She also keeps hitting the lectern, which is infuriating. It drives people crazy.
1: On it.
0: Yeah, you can hear her.
1: Well, if you got a nice lectern, though, like Sarah Huckabee Sanders had, then you don't...
0: Oh, it absorbs the vibration.
1: I mean, how much was it?
6: Contributing to my Senate campaign is doing so because of my proven record of fighting for Michigan. What I did when I served as chief of staff on the U.S. auto rescue, saving 200,000 Michigan jobs, and what I have done to get the CHIPS and Science Act passed and signed into law. What my opponent needs to answer is, why is the GOP spending thousands of dollars to prop up his campaign, saying that he will make Mike Rogers the next U.S. senator?
1: Oh, I see. I see. You're saying I'm the safe bet to beat the Republican. That's
0: right, because she's a centrist.
1: That's what they do. That's what our the Democrats do, right? The centrist. She sounds like she should be sitting. I mean, no offense. Very Midwestern, right?
0: Yeah.
1: Shouldn't you be on the front porch drinking an old style and being saying like racial slurs and shit?
4: We also don't need politicians bought off by corporations. In this race, you've probably seen ad after ad after ad. Not one of those ads was brought to you by the Congresswoman's campaign. All of them brought to you by corporate PACs and AIPAC, trying to buy a politician who's going to do their bidding instead of yours. That's been the story of our politics for far too long. The question is not whether or not you're a millionaire. The question is whether or not you are bowing down to billionaires. And for too long in our politics, we've watched politicians beg for those dollars only to do that bidding when they actually get to office. That has been the story of my opponent. If you want politics...
0: She's got some. I don't know if she's got an illness. I don't want to disparage her.
1: But she's got
0: some facial twitchy, yeah. Ticky things going on when he says certain stuff.
1: I mean, he takes her to task for the AIPAC and Israel stuff, right? I mean, that's all.
0: 100%.
1: I would beat her over the head with that because in Michigan, if you remember, Kamala, the joyful warrior, and Liz Cheney, their campaign, they ignored those people that were concerned about that.
4: Those dollars only to do that bidding when they actually get to office. That has been the story of my opponent. If you want politics is different, I'm the only one who's never taken a dime from a corporation.
5: Congresswoman, 30 seconds.
6: Well, look, transparency is oh so...
0: Transparency.
1: Why do you sound like that?
6: Chicago. Transparency is...
0: Transparency.
1: Doesn't she sound...
0: She sounds Chicago, but it's
1: like
0: Michigan.
1: She should be a White Sox fan.
4: I'm from a corporation.
5: Congresswoman, 30 seconds.
6: Well, look, transparency is oh so important, and this is why I have released my tax returns. My opponent, Abdul, he said that transparency is key, but yet he hasn't released his tax.
0: You notice how she hits the name.
1: Abdul, yeah, I did notice that.
0: And that's what people were talking about, that as the obviously he's got 10 times the charisma that she has.
1: Yeah, I mean, is he
0: very little? And
1: he should slow down though.
0: With the way things are going, people are liking these democratic socialists
1: because
0: they're saying the right shit. He unequivocally says, "I am going to advocate for Medicare for all. It's the only solution. It's the only solution."
1: Yeah.
0: Medicare for all. None of these namby-pamby bullshit. Let's try to fillet the medical insurance industry.
1: Yeah.
0: And keep them involved. Fuck them.
1: Right, right. We can't even get a handle on these microbes in Mobile Bay.
0: It does not need to exist. The medical insurance industry need not exist at all. What service does it provide?
1: Yeah, and how do we get these chemo drug makers to make it worth their time to come to work and make the cancer drugs that can save us? Why don't they do that?
0: So, you know, Schumer is on her team.
1: Of course!
0: and all the leadership is on her team because they're turning on these Democratic socialists because they're scared shitless.
1: Yeah, and they should be. And they should be sad because you guys are part of the reason we have Donald Trump. You know, if Kamala would taken her joyful warrior hat out of her fucking asshole, fired Liz Cheney, let Tim Walz back on the campaign and maybe listened
0: and say,
1: to how people were concerned about that.
0: And saying, we're not sending another dime to Israel.
1: And call it a genocide. I mean.
0: And you know what wouldn't have happened? This war with Iran.
1: Yeah, I mean.
0: Would not have happened.
1: You know what? This war with Iran is so fucked up. I agree with you. This only would happen with this weird ass president we have. Jesus fucking Christ. What I want to know, the next person running for president, if the Cubs are in the World Series and it's a close call, there's a Bartman type thing, I want to know, will you fight for the Cubbies? Will you make a call and intimidate the refs into making the right move?
0: Will you call?
1: Yeah. Chalk flew up!
4: It won't shift if we continue to elect leaders who take money from the same corporations who have broken with the interests of the American public. Chuck Schumer desperately wants one of us to be the next senator, and it's not me. So if you want your politics dictated you by AIPAC or Chuck Schumer, then I'm not your guy.
1: I love that. That's good.
0: Yeah.
1: Going after people. See, there's something to be learned there. Kamala and Liz Cheney never went after anybody individually, never demonized anybody. And that's part of the reason we lost. America loves that shit. What are you going to do to Donald Trump when you're in the Senate to punish him for the crimes he did against his country? That's another thing to talk about. I like that.
4: Your politics is different. Whoops.
0: It's really loud.
1: He needs to slow down. Syed, slow the fuck down.
4: The dime from a corporation.
6: But yet he hasn't released his tax returns.
0: This is somebody's edit.
1: I've never heard of this person. What this
0: Haley Stevens? She's been a rep from that area, and she did unseat a Republican in the last or 2020.
1: Is that a real person? Is that Maria Bamford doing a character? This doesn't seem real.
0: She's real.
1: This is a fake person. Is she gonna win the primary?
0: I think he's winning in the polls.
1: Hey Chuck, why does anybody care about your endorsement in Michigan? Why would they care? I just don't understand why. And in Michigan, what was the thing they were doing in Michigan?
0: Now they're basically tied.
1: That is insane. I'm listening to two people who are not similar.
0: But that was before this debate.
1: Yeah, I mean, surely that debate got him some kind of, a lead. I mean, this voting thing, that's not even a close choice what I listen to. And they're tied. Come on.
0: She's got a 1-point lead.
1: Holy shit. Are you guys fucking drunk?
0: They're saying it's statistically tied.
1: It's all those drunk fucking oopers. Oopers. What are they called in the Upper Peninsula? Oopers? Oopers. God damn. Put down the old style oopers. No, pick up the old style oopers and stop voting. Honestly. Ooh. This is not a good, this doesn't say, wow, what a good system we have. These two people are tied? Kamala's going to run again. I saw that. Jesus.
0: Is she?
1: Yeah. It's gross.
0: Well, that's great.
1: It's like, you lost, though, so you're going to do it again. Any winners out there? Anybody want to win?
0: Sure, get in the primary.
1: Change the Constitution. Give Mom Donnie the ball. That's our best bet.
0: Tell us all. Tell the liberal candidates why you decided to stick with the 100% support for Israel, no matter how much genociding they're doing.
1: Liberals, tell me what you're going to do to punish Trump and his family when you're in office. That's what I want to know. That's what we all want. And a lot of people don't want to say it. I will. That's what I want. I want the torture porn from you guys because that's what the Republicans do to win. Do you not want to win? Shit, I know you want all the conservative shit. I mean, of course, the Syed wants universal health care. Yes, most normal conservatives want that. What are you going to do to Donald Trump? That's what I want to know.
0: Liberals, you mean?
1: Yeah. What are you going to do to Donald, though? Are you going to put Barron in jail, too? Hopefully.
0: We've got plenty of time left here, everybody. We talked about Grant Plantner. He's yet to bow yet, bow out. We should just get the fuck out quickly so we can ramp this up.
1: Who chose him? Else. I want the names of the people that chose this fuckhead with a Nazi tattoo on his chest. And all that weird shit came out anyway earlier, and we ignored it. And Bernie still endorsed the guy. I mean, what is wrong? How did we let Kamala Harris pick Liz Cheney as a running mate? And then why in the fuck did Graham Plattner, why was he this post? Is Susie Collins unbeatable? Is that what's going on?
0: Hardly.
1: No, she's been there

0: taxpayer funds, which is what we have in the UK. I mean, we need your help. At the moment, you've got, at least you're making a stab at returning to some form of normality.
1: For now, but if we don't fuck it, I mean, we might have fucked it up by going to Iran. I mean, this war is not something anybody that's conservative wanted. Most people don't want it, except supporters of Israel. They're the only people that seem to be thinking it's a good idea in this country. Most people are horrified by the idea because Trump was elected. One of the pillars that he stood for, apparently, was that he doesn't want any more wars.
0: But he was...
2: Is this some dumb fucking Republican being all sad because the guy I voted for said he wasn't going to do a war in the Middle East, the Republican, and he did one? Fuck your face. Who is this dickhead?
3: In many ways, yes. It's Joe Rogan.
2: Oh, God. God. I was going to say, who is this? Ben Affleck? It's Joe Rogan. Well, and my God.
3: And this Brit fuck he's got on is Rupert Lowe, who's an MP, but I think he's Reform. The Reform Party, which are the right-wing Nigel Farage assholes.
2: Yeah. I mean,
3: Rupert Lowe is a British politician, served as Member of Parliament for Great Yarmouth since 2024 as leader. Oh, he's Restore. And the leader of Restore Britain, elected for Reform UK.
2: He sat as
3: independent,
2: right.
3: And now he's Restore, which I think is even more right-wing than Reform.
2: Well, whatever. Who is interviewing who? Is Rogan interviewing him?
3: Yeah.
2: Why?
3: Rogan is glazing the far right. This guy is
2: in
3: to the right of Farage.
2: Joe.
3: Right?
2: Why are you interviewing this? What the fuck kind of show does he have?
3: Or Farage might be Restore now. I don't know. But I think Restore is to the right of Reform.
2: You know how I am starting I have a comedy club I'm starting on Saturday. You know what I'm describing it? Less Rogan, more Carlin. Fuck this. Go fuck yourself, Joe, you piece of shit motherfucker. What? God damn, these fucking assholes. Is Theo Vaughn going to interview some Nazi in France next? I mean, who the fuck? How did you find a Nazi in the UK to interview? You're in Austin. How is this guy on his radar?
3: No, he's Nigel. Exactly.
2: I mean, who canceled that he had to have this fucking guy on? This is a shitty guess, Joe.
3: So Reform is Nigel, and that's his party, and he just resigned.
2: God.
3: And then there's a scandal, and he's quitting, but then he's going to run again.
2: Ugh.
3: It's all very strange.
2: You know, Joe.
3: Nigel Farage, leader of the populist Reform UK party.
2: Nine!
3: Said he was standing down to fight again for his place in Parliament in what he called a war against an establishment bent on discrediting him with accusations about his finances.
2: Hey, dickhead, how about this for a war? Russia has nuclear subs up in the Baltic, and they're going to come, and you're not going to be able to track them. I listened to this whole thing on how your sub tech is degraded to the fact that you cannot track these nuclear subs anymore. Why are you concerned about that? Why is this guy on Joe Rogan when he should be concerned that Russia is trying to start a full-fledged World War III in Europe? What in the fuck?
3: After weeks of facing accusations that he failed to properly declare millions of pounds worth of gifts from wealthy backers, Farage used a televised announcement to vent his anger over what he described as a pile-on by Britain's liberal elite. I've decided that the people of Clacton should be judges of my actions, he said.
2: Get me on the Rogan podcast, forthwith!
3: Announcing his decision. Oh, he's been on. I think Rogan had Farage on.
2: Wow, but this guy's not Nigel Farage yet that we're listening to.
3: No, this guy is the leader of the scarier, crazier right-wingers.
2: How did you find this guy, Joe? Rogan, how did you find him? Did Theo Vaughn turn him down and give him to you? Why not Andrew Schultz on again?
3: Yes, Restore Britain is a far-right political party in the UK led by Rupert Lowe. That's this guy that Rogan is glazing.
2: Why? It must have been... If I'm Joe Rogan and my producer says we had this person, Tom Cruise canceled, can't be, Mitch McConnell can't do the interview. It's just a little, you know. So now we've got this far right Nazi that just lost, who's resigned.

0: who lost, whatever, in the UK, never heard of him. He's going to be the person you're interviewing. Did he read a press packet?
1: No. Farage is the one that resigned. Right. This other guy is still an MP. He's still of the Restore Party.
0: I'm going to say, just from you looking at this article for this little bit, you know more about this guy than Joe Rogan does, right?
1: They want to kick out all the immigrants. You know, that's their, I think one of their main vibes is that the main problem of Britain is all the brown people.
0: Hey, Nigel, did you think you were interviewing like a wizard from Lord of the Rings or somebody from Hogwarts? Did you know this is a far-right Nazi fuck, I guess, in the UK?
1: You mean who? You mean Rogan?
0: Yeah, Rogan. I mean, how did you know about this guy? What shit are you watching?
1: So here's Rogan admitting that Trump might have fucked up with the Iran war.
0: God.
1: To this guy. That's what he was just saying.
0: But yeah, he did fuck up, right? But he was also a Nazi before he did that. And he hates your trans friends, and he hates your gay friends, and he hates women. Probably would hate you if he met you. Rogan, did you go to the Thunderdome and the lawn? The White House lawn?
1: Lowe agreed with Rogan, saying it's difficult to see what the benefit of the war was.
0: Oh, what a hot take! It's difficult to see how this war is benefiting anyone. In Iran.
1: Rogan's remarks aired shortly after Trump announced the ceasefire with Iran was over. The president called Iran's leaders scum, saying they needed to pay for attacking ships in the Strait of Hormuz. And the U.S. military started striking Iran again this afternoon.
0: Joe, I saw you at the White House. You went there and you sucked Trump's dick. You kissed his ring. Go fuck yourself. What? George Carlin would vomit. He would choke on his own vomit watching that.
1: You don't think Carlin would have gone to Saudi Arabia and
0: fuck
1: done comedy?
0: No. Fuck no, Bill Burr! You fucks! I mean, if you're a comedian, if you're a rich comedian, if I had Joe Rogan's money, I would be exhausted by the time I went to bed from telling people to fuck off! 24-7, I'm not interviewing a Nazi from England. You got plenty of Nazis in Texas. He lives in Texas, right? Austin,
1: who?
0: The mothership is
1: Rogan?
0: Joe Rogan.
1: Yeah.
0: Okay, why'd you have to go all the way to Merry Old England to find a Nazi? There's one in your zip code. There's 5 million in your zip code. It's Texas. God, what the fuck? Where's our weird right-wing Nazi from the UK to interview today? I mean, how do you find these people?
1: I don't know.
0: Shitty. Do people pay premium to hear your shit? It's like, god damn, man. I don't know what I'm supposed to think of that.
2: I can't believe Donald Trump invaded Iran.
0: Republicans do it every time. And before they do it, every time they say they're not going to do it, right? That's right. George Bush Jr. was what? An isolationist, right?
1: Yeah.
0: Right. What did he do? He isolated us until he went to war.
1: I was going
0: to
1: say, right.
0: Oh, my God. Ronald Reagan, America First kind of vibe, right?
1: I mean, I guess, sure.
0: Yeah, but he, standing east of the rebels, fucking Iran-Contra deal, you know.
1: Yeah.
0: But you voted for him.
1: Daddy Bush did the Gulf War.
0: You can't say no. And Joe, you and Theo Vaughn and all you fucks that are comedians kissed a ring and you helped this guy get elected. And look what happens when idiots vote. That's the story of everything. God, we let the dumbest people in this country fucking vote. What is that saying? You know, play, do stupid things, you get stupid trophies or something.
1: Play stupid games, yeah.
0: Yeah, well, that's what we did. I mixed that metaphor, just like you probably, you know, and shit.
1: So there you go. Crazy shit happening across the pond, too, with their
0: God.
1: With their right-wing dick bags.
0: Joe Rogan should send us a thank you note for playing a clip of him interviewing some fucking, who, nobody's thinking of this Nazi in UK but you. God damn. Did someone get bumped? Because, that Nazi you've been following in Europe is available. Shit, man. Tell Sarah Silverman to take the day off.
1: Ryan mentioned earlier, we did sadly lose to Belgium.
0: Yeah.
1: In the World Cup.
0: That sucks. You practice your whole life to play soccer. You get in the World Cup. You know, you have this controversial call. It happens in tennis. I mean, I'm sorry. This is soccer shit. forget the John McEnroe analogy I was going to make. But
1: he played soccer.
0: Did he really?
1: He was in high school. He was really good at tennis, and he was really, really good at soccer, and he made the decision to go with tennis.
0: Right, because people that are professional athletes are usually good at all sports in high school because it's just the riffraff you're playing with, you know?
1: The riffraff.
0: You play football or anything?
1: Me?
0: Yes, you're a professional tennis player.
1: Yeah, I was one of the goalposts.
0: Yeah. You'd be, you know, quarterback, maybe. Thanks, Joe.
1: Hey. I know we're. Here's a.
0: Thanks for that interview with the Nazi from England.
1: Fellow soccer fan.
0: Oh, okay.
3: Did you guys see this? So I didn't actually watch the game.
1: Watch.
3: But there was a big soccer game on today in the World Cup. And once again, the Europeans, and by Europeans, I mean the white race.
0: Yes.
3: Has prevailed over the Muslims. Did you see this? One by one, they fall. Every brown clown African country, every towelhead Muslim country, one by one, they get eliminated. One by one, a total Aryan victory. What's the final shaping up to be? I think it's...
1: Says the guy who's half Mexican, by the way. I mean, let's remind ourselves. His Aryan victory.
0: You know, did you watch it at a sports bar or did you say at home? You didn't yell out total Aryan victory, did you?
3: Norway, Belgium, Spain, England, France. Of course.
0: Spain?
3: Of course. Because we are the best. Because we are the best at everything. Even something as stupid and simple as soccer. Everybody can play soccer. There's no excuses for that. You can't bitch and complain about colonialism and, you know, we ain't got no clean water and we ain't got no this or that.
1: What?
3: It's soccer. All you need is a ball in an open field. Even in this, white race is absolutely dominant.
1: Oh, brother.
0: You know, you need a good field. No, you're taking this for granted, dude. You can't play soccer just on any field.
1: And by the way, have you looked at the Norwegian teams? Have you looked at
0: they play the British team?
1: Have you looked at these? I'm just saying there are a lot of people who have immigrated to these countries that are playing soccer.
0: This is if they're getting deals, but how do you play soccer in Norway?
1: Maybe a little bit browner than the natives.
0: But I have a serious question. Let's say you wake up
1: A summer.
0: Is there, Norway? Can you play soccer with, I guess if there's snow on the field?
1: And there's indoor fields.
0: Oh, that's right. Jeez. AC, that whole fucking thing. God.
1: No, you heat it.
0: That's right. it's not a simple game, Nick. I mean, everybody be playing it, right?
1: So there you go. Nick Fuentes ringing in with some good old racism.
0: Nick, did you hear that interview Joe Rogan did with that English Nazi? Did you like it? Does Nick play soccer? Did he play any sports growing up?
1: I wouldn't think
0: tennis.
1: So,
0: did you ever play him in tennis? God, in Chicago?
1: He
0: might
1: have. It wouldn't surprise me if he played tennis. To be honest with you,
3: and this is a shame because Susan Collins is a terrible Republican. She's one of the worst. Always votes against Trump. Is in no way, shape, or form even meaningfully right wing. And so, if any Republican needs to go, it's her. And I don't like Graham Plattner. I think he's another one of these communists and obviously a degenerate. And I'm not a big fan of his either. But Susan Collins really has got to go. She is easily one of, if not the worst Republican that's running for re-election in the Senate. And I would be ecstatic to see her lose the race and for the Republicans to lose the Senate with her. That would be phenomenal.
0: Wait. He's ecstatic over that? That's the only joy he can find in that?
1: Well, you know, he likes that kind of stuff.
0: Is Susan Collins the worst Republican?
1: Who are you asking?
0: I don't think so, Nick. I disagree.
3: And so it's sad to see that Graham Plattner is being destroyed over this. It's funny, though, because this is just another Me Too sex scandal. Just another Me Too fake allegation.
1: So look at this guy.
0: Yeah.
1: Saying immediately it's a fake allegation.
0: Nick, if I were your therapist listening to you say this, I would say, you said it's sad, but then you also said it makes you laugh. That's fucked up, right? Isn't that weird?
1: And then there's another allegation. Did you see someone else came out and said that he would, without permission, he would sneak taking off the condom in the middle of sex?
0: Yeah, who vetted this guy? What the fuck? Is there not one person that doesn't slip the condom off right before that can run for Senate and beat Susie Collins? Shit.
3: So this woman is claiming that 5 years ago, her boyfriend, who she's in a situationship with, on and off, barges into her home and starts being forceful with her. She says in an interview that what she said to him when he starts initiating sex is, "My back hurts. I don't feel like it." They have sex. She doesn't even kick him out of the house. She goes to bed with him in the same bed. He stays the night. She sleeps with him in the same bed. She wakes up in the morning and says, hey. She wakes up in the morning after this traumatic rape that she needs therapy for. She wakes up. Hey, you remember what happened last night? That you raped me? And he goes, no, I don't remember. And then he goes home. She continues seeing him for a month later, waiting to see if she's going to get pregnant because she wasn't on birth control. She continues seeing him for a month after the fact. And then when she realizes she wasn't pregnant, she says, hey, by the way, when you had sex with me all that time ago, that wasn't consensual. We're over.
1: There's the victim blaming, and I don't even know if this, any of this is true, by the way.
0: Well, I mean, there was weird shit about him the whole fucking time. It's weird. It's like, I'm listening to Nick tell this story. It's like, you know, he derives pleasure out of this. I mean, God, he's like gleeful telling this story. But who's going to beat Susie Collins, Nick? The Democrats can't find one person in Maine with a pulse that can beat, who's taken the condom off right before. You put the condom on and then you take it off right before? What?
1: Don't ask me.
0: Sounds like, actually, why are you a Democrat? Rand Plattner, run for Republican. You could be a governor, president. You'd be president, man. I didn't like his vibe anyway. When he did this interview with Mehdi Hasan, it was like, I don't know, man. It's just a little too...
1: Plattner?
0: Yeah, I don't like him. I don't know.
1: How did Mehdi do? Did he?
0: Oh yeah, he interviewed him, asked him about the Nazi thing and all that shit, and Graham Plattner gave this, tried to explain it, and he's like, well, I went swimming with my father-in-law, and he said it didn't look Nazi to him, and he's Jewish. I mean, that's basically the explanation for it that he gives in the interviews. Which I think is a bizarre explanation, isn't it?
1: Yeah, I mean,
0: it really is. So maybe your former father-in-law is in charge of deciding what's Nazi and what's not Nazi.
4: Thoughts on the Young Washington movie, if you saw it? Love you, King.
3: It sucked. It totally. Look, I liked that they did it and I wanted to like it a lot.
0: What movie?
3: But it was terrible. It was just like one of these like made for
1: Young Washington, I guess.
0: Someone's playing young George Washington. Jesus. Yeah, they are.
1: Did you lose one channel? Yeah. Oh, okay. So did I. I lost my right headphone.
0: Is it better
3: for
0: now?
3: TV, yeah. History Channel, dramatization, yeah. Type movies. You. It was so corny. And I realized that the second I walked into the theaters. It's like the second the movie started, I'm like, oh, so that's what this is going to be. Great. Now I'm going to be here for two more hours. I was going to walk out. I was with people. 2 hours of just like the most predictable slop you've ever seen. George, don't ride into battle. It's too dangerous. What could be worth the danger? Just be a coward and retreat. The battle is lost. I have to do it for my men. George, the world is a certain way. You're never going to be president. Well, maybe someone should change the world. Maybe someone should have an American Revolution. It's like, dude, it's so corny. So corny.
0: Hey, wait. Come on. I have a question real quick.
1: You're amazed that he was with people.
0: He went out to a movie, Nick. You seem like a shut-in, but you went out with people. Was it the same crew that you went to Miami with? Did you go with Kanye? God, man.
1: Young Washington is a 2026 American epic historical war drama.
0: Woo!
1: Directed, produced, co-written by John Irwin, based on the early life of the founding father and first president of the United States, George Washington, focusing on his experiences and command in the French and Indian War between 1753 and 1755.
0: Did he do the cherry tree thing, Nick? Or you know what I'm talking about?
1: Oh, my God. William Franklin Miller stars as Washington alongside Mary Louise Parker. She's great.
0: Yeah.
1: Andy Serkis.
0: Who's that?
1: Gollum.
0: Oh, my God.
1: I believe.
0: Did he gain weight in his... Oh, yeah, it was animated, though.
1: Ben Kingsley.
0: Shit. That guy works all...
1: And Kelsey Grammer.
0: Oh, my God. Shit. Who is Kelsey Grammer? Can I just see a cut of his scenes?
1: Who is Kelsey Grammer playing, I wonder?
0: Why didn't they give David Hyde Pierce to play Washington? What a dumb... are you going to see this?
1: No.
0: I'm not going to watch this.
1: No.
0: What, do they do the scene where they take Dulles Airport or Newark? Right. Onward to RFK Airport or JFK.
1: Oh my God, he's going to be in the next Avengers movie.
0: Who, George Washington?
1: Grammer.
0: Oh yeah, he's been in those. He plays the blue guy, right?
1: Yeah, yeah, he's going to be in the next one.
0: Hey, Kelsey, I like you as the blue guy. That's good. I saw you play fucking Macbeth, though,
1: he
0: man.
1: He must be totally animated. Isn't he 70-something?
0: I don't know. Yeah, he is. He's a giant blue guy.
1: He's
0: Wolverine's buddy or some shit. Hey, Kelsey, what... Did you ever ask your agent, hey, agent, how did you get me a job on Broadway playing the title role of Macbeth? I mean, how did that happen? Oh, you know who'd be great as this barbarian from Scotland or whatever? The guy that was the lead in the show called Frasier with the dog. I mean, I don't... God, it's amazing. I can believe it.
1: I'm trying to see where this...
0: I want to know the roles that Kelsey Grammer has auditioned for that he didn't get. Did you audition for Full House or Grease? Or I'm just thinking it's
1: he
0: chill.
1: Plays Lord Fairfax, whoever that is, in Young Washington.
0: This is not a stretch, right? This is perfect, right up his alley. He speaks in that affected way, perfect. Weird for Macbeth though, very weird. Who else? What else did you audition for, but you didn't get? I imagine. How come you've never been in charge of the Enterprise? That seems like a home run, right? Captain Kelsey Grammer playing some dude.
1: Was he ever on a Star Trek?
0: No,
1: I don't
0: not
1: think
0: once.
1: So.
0: I don't get it. A movie, though.
1: It's kind of sad.
0: Yeah. Now, did you audition for 3 Men and a Baby? I bet he did. He didn't get it.
1: Grammer plays Lord Fairfax, the unofficial leader of the Virginia gentry, who has a complicated relationship to young George Washington as both his crucial mentor and the father of his romantic rival.
0: Can you picture Kelsey Grammer loading a musket?
1: I've done it many times.
0: Many times. I dated a stripper. I was arrested. No, that's I forget. He's wild, though. Like, he's had some gun shit, right?
1: Gun shit, a lot of drug stuff. He's been in rehab a couple times.
0: Maybe you were right for Macbeth. Maybe I'm wrong.
1: You saw it, though, didn't you?
0: He was not right for it. I saw right. The whole thing. It was my favorite thing I've ever seen.
1: That's probably the most envious experiences I have for you.
0: Edgy!
1: I really wish I would have seen
0: my
1: Kelsey
0: eyes
1: Grammer.
0: Nearly popped out of my head, you know. Man.
1: Makes me sad.
0: Do you think Kelsey Grammer auditioned for Mel Gibson's role in, what's that cop thing he did with Danny Glover? I can't remember it now.
1: Oh, Lethal Tonkin. Weapon?
0: Oh, yeah, Lethal Weapon. He would have been great as...
1: as Murdaugh.
0: I auditioned for Mad Max Beyond the Thunderdome. I read with Tina Turner. What about Die Hard? Oh, come on. Young Kelsey Grammer in Die Hard? Get the fuck out of here. I bet he read for Skywalker. I bet he read for Luke Skywalker in Star Wars in the 70s. That would have been good.
1: Vader.
0: Two on the nose. Yeah.
1: Thanks for listening, y'all.
0: I would have rather seen... What's that movie where Tom Hanks went to an island, talked to the ball... Castaway.
1: Something like
0: was
1: that.
0: Was it Castaway?
1: No. Was it Castaway? No, I forget what it was.
0: You know what I'm talking about.
1: Yeah.
0: Why not? Kelsey Grammer would have been much better talking to a piece of sporting equipment for 2 hours. That would have been fucking insane.
5: Trying to think of other movies he could have been in. That he
1: Castaway.
5: Yeah, oh, Castaway. Okay, well, shit, sorry.
0: Why never Batman? You know what I mean? Not, no Batman nod.
1: What's Kelsey Grammer is Batman?
0: Yeah, he's a rich guy. And he's very Bruce Wayne to me. You know, he's got that rich vibe. And
1: a lot of these still should have been Alex Jones. He should have been an actor.
0: Alex Jones would have taken his role in Marvel, that whatever he's playing, that big blue dude. Imperfect. Alex Jones, I mean, I could go on
1: isn't
0: and on about
1: Beast, isn't it?
0: Yes, that's the Beastie. Gosh. What about Odd Couple with Ben Kingsley, him and Ben Kingsley and Godot or something? No offense, Ben. I'm sorry, Sir Ben Kingsley. I don't know if you want to act with this guy or not. But
1: so you'll like this clip.
0: Yes.
1: I guess we have to explain this guy. We have before, though. Sneeko, we've talked about.
0: These are maggots.
1: He's
0: weird
1: a streamer.
0: Sneeko.
1: Who is one of the guys that went out that night with Nick Fuentes and was it Clavicular and some of these other, Andrew Tate. And they went out and were singing the Kanye West Heil Hitler song. Remember that?
0: Sneeko was with him?
1: Sneeko was one on that trip.
0: Yeah, you just rattled off a cast of 3 Men and a Baby that everybody would want to watch. God, Clavicular, Sneeko.
1: So for some reason, I don't know on whose show it was.
0: Rogan's.
1: But Sneeko and this person agreed to a debate.
0: Okay.
6: Our country is dominated by Jewish
7: Christian. I'm a Christian American nationalist, and white people are demonized by the left, by the Red Green Alliance, by Israel and everybody, and I'm sick of it. White people are 7% of the world population. Anglo-Saxons are like 2%.
6: There's no point in just preaching.
7: I am sick of being run over.
6: Okay.
7: And everybody that's declared war on us, I'm saying, okay, then.
6: You think I declared war on you?
7: And you want to declare
6: war? You think
7: I
6: declared war?
7: Israel? I don't care if you're a Muslim. I don't care if you're a Chi-Com. I don't care who you are. Well, you want to fight? You fucking got one.
6: Okay, so you're...
7: The fucking games are over.
6: You want a war? You want a crusade? Now yeah,
7: don't worry. You're going to get one, pal.
6: You're going to... Okay, then well done. You just played it to the hands of the Jewish supremacists controlling our country.
7: It ain't gonna
6: well
7: be.
6: Done.
7: No.
6: That's what Elon Musk wants you to do.
7: It's going
6: to
7: be cultural, so you can sit over there and fuck your daughters, and you can sit over there
6: you're
7: and marry
6: out now.
7: Seven.
0: Damn goes Frazier. I mean, shit, man. I mean, damn, this is a short fight.
1: I stick
0: ding,
1: by,
0: ding,
1: my,
0: ding.
1: By my opinion
0: ding, ding, man.
1: That he what? Should have been an actor.
0: Oh, who, Alex, this isn't fair. Who are you debating?
1: Sneeko.
0: Who the fuck, Sneeko? Grab some bench. What the fuck, dude?
6: And then well done. You just played it to the hands of the Jewish supremacists controlling our country.
7: It ain't gonna
6: well
7: be.
6: Done.
7: No.
6: That's what Elon Musk wants you to do.
7: It's gonna
6: Alex.
7: Be cultural, so you can sit over there and fuck your daughters, and you can sit over there and
6: you're
7: marry fucking
6: out
7: 7 year
6: you're
7: olds,
6: out.
7: And you can sit over there and fuck little boys.
6: You're chipping out.
7: We want your shit out of here.
6: The predominant pedophile demographic in Europe, I told you, was white
7: bullshit.
6: Guys.
7: Oh, bullshit.
6: It's not. This is
0: Sneeko,
1: the predominant pedophile demographic in Europe is white guys. Oh, bullshit.
0: And you just took trouble. Sneeko ain't got nothing but tropes. Did he say chimping out?
1: He did say chimping out.
0: Dude, I'm not saying, I would never say Alex Jones is not
1: I mean,
0: not
1: Sneeko
0: right.
1: is right, by the way, about Europe having the pedophiles are white people. But
0: that's right. But you're right. Right doesn't mean you're winning against Alex Jones.
6: You're chimping out.
7: We want your shit out of here.
6: The predominant pedophile demographic in Europe, I told you, was white
7: bullshit.
6: Guys. It's not.
7: 500,000 girls groomed by the Islamics.
6: 250,000 was the estimated number. You just doubled it, and that's completely conflated.
7: 500,000 now they had it in Parliament. And here's the other thing.
6: 500,000 estimated. You even look at the report.
7: We know Keir Starmer protected him. We know the British leadership are a bunch of pedophiles. I exposed that 30 years ago.
0: Yeah, it's like this Sneeko, right? Sneeko's a right wing nut job Nazi, correct?
1: Yeah, okay, he's a bro culture, and
0: yes.
1: But he is anti genocide now.
0: Wow, Sneeko, good job, buddy. Anti genocide. Wow, God, is that the bar it is for these people? You have to everybody's anti-genocide.
1: You sit over there, fuck your daughters.
0: Sneeko.
1: Fuck little boys.
0: My favorite highlight of this is Sneeko's like, well, you should read the report. Yeah, well, you wouldn't, but that's not a good retort. God, that was sad. Play it again. I love it so much. I can sit around and listen to this all day. Damn, Alex. That's not a fair fight, though. It's not. Alex, come on.
8: You can come here, you can be Muslim, but you cannot try to impose that on everybody else. That would be in violation of the Constitution. And we.
1: I don't know what he's talking about. This is somebody who's.
0: It's not Sneeko.
1: Commenting on Alex Jones.
0: Oh, okay. Shit. Maybe Kelsey
7: I am
0: Grammer
7: not one of those
0: Alex.
7: People, and is supported.
6: How do they get
7: support? Or let me finish. Or you're for Islam. I am not one of those people. I am saying Islam is a threat to the West, and so is the greater Islam.
6: You haven't
7: project.
6: Had any substantial evidence to show that Islam is a threat in America. You said no. You said Durka. You don't even know who's trying to bring in Sharia law here. And again, you haven't even disagreed. Okay.
8: This is what's so stupid. We don't need.
0: Yes, we get it. It is stupid. This guy has the nerve to say, he's like, you don't have the facts right about Sharia law. No one on that argument does, and that is not the point. You're in the business of this too, Sneeko. It's weird. It's how did that? Why did Alex handle this guy so well?
7: Why did you say in that viral video that we're going to, the cities are all going to be like this if God wills it? Because the Muslims vote as a block, and you've got Europe on average is about 8% Muslim. Now in many of the areas, in the cities, 20, 30, 40%. It's the dominant group now in the voting block. Why do we have Sadiq Khan in London? Why
0: hasn't taken a breath.
1: Yes, he said 8% in some areas.
0: Yes, I saw. But he hasn't taken a breath. I mean.
7: And you've got Europe on average is about 8% Muslim now in many of the areas. In the cities, 20, 30, 40%. It's the dominant group now in the voting block. Why do we have Sadiq Khan in London? Why do we have Mondami
6: you're
7: in New York.
6: You're asking a lot of questions. You want me to answer?
7: No. I'm stating. No,
0: he doesn't.
7: No. The Muslims are the swing vote, and they know that with the Democrat Socialist to be able to dominate. And I could play you thousands of imams in Dearborn, Michigan, and Houston, Texas, and everywhere else in Plano, Texas, saying we're taking over.
1: And we could play you thousands of Christian fucking nationalists that say the exact same thing. I could play you 10 times the amount. Of Christian fuckers that are saying we need to take over.
0: Sneeko, I'm trying to figure out a sports analogy for this. I can't. This is like Mike Tyson fighting a marshmallow. I don't know. I mean, he's like, he said, you didn't let me finish. You're talking to Alex Jones.
3: Let me finish.
0: He doesn't let anybody finish. He doesn't have commas.
7: Everybody sees those videos, buddy. Mm-hmm. Just like when you said we're taking over, and now you're in the, oh, I'm a victim. Come on, being mean to us.
6: I didn't say that.
7: You have been a victim of the neocons in Israel, okay? And that's wrong.
6: Yeah, and of Elon Musk, the globalist that you're allying with who's bringing in H-1B, is the richest man in the world.
7: I like the fact that he's pro-free speech. I don't agree with everything that Elon Musk does.
6: You don't want free speech if you want to be deported for using my free speech. You're against
7: listen,
6: it.
7: Listen, you go back
6: It
7: to
6: sounds
7: that.
6: Like you were demonizing Black Lives Matter. You kind of sound like a and woke
7: also
6: liberal.
7: Said that I want to
6: you kind of sound like a woke liberal with the woke mind virus if you want me deported for using my free speech.
7: Yeah, I responded to that.
6: Yeah, because you're actually using the strongest form of censorship if now the richest man in the world is saying that I should be deported for free speech, especially when he's an African migrant. Jesus. So if you actually want to protect it,
7: listen,
6: that is
7: what we're
6: it.
7: Saying is
6: if you ask me a question, why did I say this? You ask me a question, why did I say that?
7: Dude, we know your plan.
6: You asked me
7: We've
6: a question.
7: Got your Quran, and I'm telling you, you're going to lose. Okay?
6: You asked me a question. No one here. This is the psyop. This is what they plan to do is pin the Christians and Muslims against each other so that they can repeat their endless wars. It worked before. Don't let it work again, Alex, if you're opposing the Iran war.
7: No, I'm not supporting Israel and going to war for them.
6: No, you are supporting Israel. You are. You are supporting Israel.
7: I'm not in bed with you and the Democrat Socialist and Black Lives Matter that you supported and all the stuff that went on in this country.
6: You're the woke liberal trying to get me censored.
0: I'm going to give the point to Alex Jones there. In the part where Nico was talking, you can't see this, but the visuals, Alex is making an omelet. Yeah, it's an omelet bar.
1: He's just sitting there.
0: He's sitting there. He's bored. Alex, man, you got to find somebody else.
1: At one point says, if Israel's a cobra and Islam is a viper, I can be against both of them.
0: Shit. How do you argue that? Is he still sitting in front of his big map of the world? Alex, is he still?
1: He is.
0: Shit, man. Is. Why don't you make fun of that, Nico? Or argue the points. But Nico, he's trying to argue points that don't make any sense. It's like, you're both bullshit.
1: So this is,
0: look at the facts.
1: This little get-together is in response to this.
7: I've known who he was for years. The guy reaches millions of people today. He is anti-Islam. He's pro-Islam. He is pro-Trump. He's anti-Trump. He's pro-lockdown. He's against the lockdown.
1: Accurate, by the way. Like, Sneeko's all over the fucking place.
0: Yeah, I think Sneeko is, yeah, he's just stupid, right?
1: He's dumb.
7: And he'll flip-flop from... Mm-hmm.
0: Sneeko is just known as the guy that listened to the Nazi song by Kanye with Nick, but he's better known as a pundit.
1: Well, he's a streamer, social media guy.
0: Okay. Where does he, what books has he written?
1: I don't know that he's an author.
0: Yeah. Hey, see, Nico, you can't Sneeko, whatever your fucking name is. Go fuck yourself. Sneeko. What is this? What? I don't want to ask.
1: He initially gained prominence on YouTube in the mid 2010s for lifestyle content, video essays, street interviews. His content then shifted to far right trolling and politics, including misogyny and anti-Semitism, collaborating with figures like white nationalist Nick Fuentes and influencer Andrew Tate. The content resulted in permanent bans from YouTube, Twitch, TikTok, and Instagram.
0: And Instagram. Hey, is he like, what is he like? Is he, the Andrew Tate vibe, right? Is Alex Jones doesn't vibe with that? Or is not?
1: No, I don't think so.
0: I don't understand these Nazis. To me, they're all the same pile of, you know, pink slime. I don't understand why he doesn't get along with Alex Jones.
1: He is back on YouTube and
0: thank
1: X.
0: God. Sneeko.
1: According to The Guardian, by 2016, Sneeko's content had shifted toward misogyny, praise for Hitler, and anti-Semitic jokes associated with online personalities such as Andrew Tate, whom he has credited with improving his life. And later became associated with rapper Kanye West and far-right activist Nick Fuentes.
0: Activist? He's a podcaster, Nick Fuentes. What do you mean activist? I mean, he does that community service for assaulting that woman that knocked on his door, right? That was kind of an active kind of thing. Would you consider him an activist?
1: You know, I mean...
0: Yeah.
1: I guess we all are in the broadest...
0: My God, but Nick...
1: Definition, right?
0: Right. Sneeko, you need to go. I don't even know where you need to do your homework before you debate Alex Jones. But
1: he was into Bernie, God. Too. He did this like weird Bernie right wing pipeline.
0: Sneeko hates you.
1: Expressed disillusionment with electoral politics following the failure of Bernie Sanders' 2016 presidential campaign. He was involved in Kanye West's 2024 presidential campaign.
0: Who was he?
1: Where he collaborated with Nick Fuentes to produce social media content.
0: God, what the fuck? I want to see those collaborations. Do they sit around in an office with a whiteboard?
1: During an appearance at the America First Political Action Conference, Sneeko predicted that Nick Fuentes would one day become president of the United States. Now they don't like each other.
0: Well,
1: or at least Nick is over Sneeko.
0: Yeah, Sneeko. I think between you and me, I think Nick Fuentes is a hard person to be friends with because he's eventually going to shit on you, right? He's going to hurt your feelings. God, Nick, I don't understand Nico. Sneeko, shit. He's not quite the prominence of Nick Fuentes, but he's no Alex Jones. Or is he bigger than Stu Peters?
1: Oh, yeah.
0: Is he bigger than...
1: I'd say so.
0: Who's the dumb skater that took money from Russia but said he didn't? $100,000 podcast or whatever. Who's that?
1: Tim Pool?
0: Tim Pool. Is he bigger? He's no Tim Pool, obviously.
1: I don't know. I don't know.
0: This I don't know about this internet, Al Gore. Maybe we should get rid of it. Fuck me.
1: He's got a couple million subs on YouTube.
0: God, well... Congratulations, Sneeko, on all your.
1: And I think
0: success.
1: He live streams on. Twitch. I don't know if he live streams on YouTube anymore, or if he is on, you know, like what Kick or what's the other? Yeah, I think Kick.
0: Kick.
1: Yeah.
0: That's what Plattner was on. Does Sneeko have a column at the Daily Stormer? Is that true? He praises Hitler. We always talk about like who was the best Jesus portrayal. Who was the best Hitler portrayal?
1: Well, he does stream on Kick, okay. And he streams on YouTube.
0: Yay! A streamer. That's like, I don't know. I'm trying to say this without alienating people, but I don't know. Did you go to Juilliard for that? Did you have to take acting classes to fucking stream? You streaming your video games? God. Give him an Oscar.
1: He's really an idiot. And but he's like, he likes Mehdi Hasan.
0: No. He don't like you.
1: I mean, yeah.
0: You like, why? Why do you like Mehdi Hasan?
1: Because he's anti-Israel.
0: Yeah, okay. But he's also anti-fascist.
1: So he's, yeah, he's, Sneeko is, but you know, Sneeko's coming at it from the anti-Semitism wing.
0: Just because.
1: Of being right. Anti-Israel, not the,
0: yeah.
1: Oh, genocide is wrong necessarily.
0: Yeah. Oh, okay. I would like, I think it would be, you debated Alex Jones. Why don't you debate Mehdi Hasan? Why don't we watch that? But Mehdi Hasan wouldn't debate you because you're a Nazi.
1: And at some point, not that long ago, he, I guess, allegedly converted to Islam.
0: Good God. Shit. Is it true?
1: I think.
0: It's true that he immigrated to the Islamic Republic of Japan, I think.
1: Yes. Right yeah, after they God sent damn. Those missiles. In 2023, he moved to Miami and converted to Islam.
0: Well, a lot of people did that, right? That's what people moved to Miami for.
1: He was born in New York City into a family of Haitian and Filipino ancestry. He also speaks French fluently. In 2023, he moved to Miami and converted to Islam.
0: Hey, have you ever talked to Melania? Does she really know French?
1: Yeah, right.
0: Wait a second. I thought he was worried about Sharia law.
1: Who?
0: Sneeko.
1: No.
0: Oh, okay.
1: I think he's... he says nobody's trying to implement it here.
0: Oh, you said that. That was what you were saying to Alex, right?
1: Yeah. Alex was.
0: Yeah. Well, you're right. I don't think people are trying to implement Sharia law here, but you could have made that point a little bit more succinctly to Alex. He really took you. He won that one there. I mean, geez, that was brutal, Sneeko.
1: Here's Nick Fuentes.
3: It's like, what does anybody even want from me? I just can't say anything right, apparently, anymore. Everybody's going to have some big issue with it. I saw Sneeko. Sneeko has turned into the biggest whiny fucking brown clown of all time. Can this nigga just shut up forever? Hey. The biggest whiny, seething, low IQ monkey. Ugh. And by the way, every single thing that he tweets, it's like a high school girl. He tweets, no one should have $1 trillion. Okay, what next? Corporations are trying to divide us. I think people should just have health care. It's just the lowest IQ. And now, Sneeko's new thing is he's going to be a Zoran Mamdani dick rider. Isn't that right? Because that's the new thing, right? Now that Zoran Mamdani is trendy, now that that is what people are talking about, now that he won an election, now he's on the Zoran, oh, Zoran Frembro, Zoran Mamdani, I'm on that train. Really? Really?
0: Okay, Nick.
1: So there's Nick Fuentes.
0: You want to talk about dick riding? I mean, the nerve of this guy. How about all the Trump dick riding, huh? I mean, I know you're anti-Trump now, but earlier you were certainly a Trump dick rider. Is that right?
1: Oh, yeah.
0: I mean, the Trump dick riding is huge. There's nothing like it. You can't compare Mamdani dick riding to Trump dick riding. I don't know what
7: it is. I've known who he was for years. The guy reaches millions of people a day. He is anti-Islam. He's pro-Islam. He is pro-Trump. He's anti-Trump. He's pro-lockdown. He's against the lockdown. And he'll flip-flop from day to day, whatever group he's with. But here he is in New York, one of the Allah Akbar events, where we got a bunch of video chanting, we're taking over Sharia law. He joins in, hops around and screams and says it, but he's not a U.S. citizen and his ass needs to be deported. Elon Musk agreed with me and said yes and boosted, you know, my post on this yesterday. Deport him now. Sneeko declares New York an Islamic state. Islam will be in every household. Inshallah. The whole world will become Muslim.
1: Inshallah.
0: Listen.
1: With God, in God's will. With you God's need, will.
0: Alex, go see an ear, nose, and throat guy. I don't even understand. I don't think that your vocal pitch is even trackable on the bass clef. Did you hear that? It's like, I can hear the nodules in your vocal cords. Like,
7: will become Muslim. Well, that is the Quran. It is a, go read it. I've read it twice. Is a battle manual of how he took over Medina and then Mecca and how he promised the world. And he teaches them how to deceive, how to act friendly at first, then push people out of each town, then push them out of the country. This is Islam. And when it's a snake, or a spider, I never miss because it's defensive. I click into the mode. You think normally I can throw a weight 10 feet perfectly, splat the head? You think normally I can throw a rock perfectly and splat the head? No. It's the defender in me. And you have instincts, too, that you can turn on and you can hone.
0: What is he? Who are you talking to?
1: Fucking talking me? About.
0: Is he still talking to Sneeko?
1: He's talking about Sneeko.
0: Oh, okay, no. Okay.
7: It's the defender in me. And you have instincts, too, that you can turn on and you can hone. And Sneeko, I'm not calling for splatting his head, but culturally, I'm calling for putting him nonviolently in an airplane like a cannon, a clown in a cannon at the circus, yeah, and shooting him out of it back to the Middle East with all of his other little compatriots. Bye-bye. Sneeko was born in New York City in a family with Haitian and Filipino ancestry.
1: So he's not from the Middle East. He's born in New York City. And Alex is like, he's got to go back to the Middle East.
0: You know, just real quick, it's sad. Sneeko must be sad because he actually said he wanted Nick Fuentes to be president, and then Nick just shit on him. That's so mean. You know. That's mean, Nick. The guy looked up to you, I guess.
7: And at the circus and shooting him out of it back to the Middle East with all of his other little compatriots. Bye-bye. Sneeko was born in New York City in a family with Haitian and Filipino ancestry. I heard he's a foreigner and speaks French fluently. He moved to Miami, Florida, and converted to Islam. I heard he's a foreigner.
1: He's not.
7: Well, whatever.
0: Right, right.
7: I think if somebody declares her for a foreign religion, a foreign power here to overthrow the country.
1: Whatever.
0: Hey, point to
1: Let me reframe this in 5 seconds.
0: Point to the map where you, that's right behind you, where you think Sneeko should be deported to. A big fucking map.
6: Our country tripping out.
7: It's going to be cultural. So here you are. Well, you want to fight? You fucking got
6: okay,
7: one.
6: Okay, so you're
7: fucking
6: you're,
7: games are over.
6: You want a war? You want a crusade? Now yeah, you're
7: don't worry. You're going to get one, pal.
6: You're going to okay. Then well done. You just played into the hands of the Jewish
7: that's
6: supremacists
7: right, no,
6: controlling
7: don't
6: our
7: worry.
6: Country.
7: It ain't going to
6: well
7: be.
6: Done.
7: No.
6: That's what Elon Musk wants you to do.
7: It's going
6: to
7: be cultural, so you can sit over there and fuck your daughters, and you can
6: okay.
7: sit over there
6: you're
7: and marry
6: out
7: 7 year olds, and you can sit over there and fuck little boys.
6: You're chipping out.
7: We want your shit out of here.
6: The predominant pedophile demographic in Europe. I told you
7: oh,
6: it was white
7: bullshit.
6: Guys.
7: Oh, bullshit.
0: See, that moment, that's when Mike Tyson would have bit his ear off. Spit it on the ground. Oh bullshit. You know, bit it right off.
1: Spectacular.
0: Better luck next time, Sneeko.
1: The right eating themselves alive again. 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
1: 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Bye-bye, y'all.
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0: What do you have to lose by trying something new like Trump? What the hell do you have to lose? You have to lose. You have to lose.
1: Mr. Trump is so stupid. My God, my God.
0: We won with poorly educated. I love the poorly educated.
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0: But you know what? 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
6: Good and happy Wednesday, everybody. Crab Diving Live, streaming right at you from Pensacola, Florida, the Redneck Riviera, USA. I feel like I'm speaking extra Midwesty. I watched debate, the Senate debate in Michigan, and we'll get to it. The one candidate, she talks like she's like so Midwestern. Thanks for joining us. However the fuck you're listening. Thanks for buying shit through the Amazon link at crabdiving.com/Amazon. If you use that link every time you go to buy shit at Amazon, we get a wee little commission. Doesn't cost you fuck all. Just helps us out here with some Bezos cash amola. And
7: how is Bezos not on the island? He's not in the Epstein files at all.
6: No, he might have come up a little late for the whole Epstein.
7: Oh, really?
6: Right? A lot of the Epstein stuff is older guys, right? 50s, not older, but I mean, you know, older, 50s, 60s.
7: But you know,
6: Bezos is early 50s, late.
7: But he's a billionaire, 40s, right?
6: I think.
7: He's a billionaire.
6: Sure.
7: Okay. Well, billionaires, to be a billionaire, I assume you have to do bad things, or else how are you a billionaire? Are billionaires billionaires because they do a lot of good things?
6: Define.
7: I in this country,
6: whose viewpoint are you?
7: I don't know.
6: Who are you asking?
7: Who's good? Who does good things?
6: They do some good things, but arguably, is it a kind of whitewashing, literally whitewashing or greenwashing or whatever washing you may want to call it?
7: Pedo washing.
6: There are some of these billionaires that donate billions of dollars and do a lot of good shit with the money that, you know, they give away, but they also, you know, their business, their company, their software, their whatever may be a little dubious.
7: Yeah, they're leveraged, right? They're fucking leveraged. You know who did a good thing? The Belgians. They beat us in soccer, right? Right after Trump had to go.
6: Well, I wasn't rooting for the
7: That red card's no good. Daddy said it was no good.
6: I feel profoundly bad for our team, who's probably demoralized. Yeah. They played like cock, kind of, and but they can only have been demoralized by that whole situation because they knew what happened. Trump pried open his orange anus and did a explosive diarrhea, which is a story we'll get to in a minute.
7: Oh, really? You don't have to pry it open. It probably just is open.
6: Oh, right, yeah. Pulls the cork out for a second. Pulls Lindsay's head out for a second.
7: Hey, Lindsay, get back in there.
6: Hey, Mr. President, how you doing? Oh, get back in there.
7: Take that wand in there with you. Is Mitch still dead?
6: No. Oh, everybody's talked to him. That was great.
7: Everybody's talked to him?
6: Well, no, that was a thing that was going viral on social media last night was... everybody was saying, I talked to Mitch this morning, and he said just all kinds of snarky, horrible shit.
7: Unless you're John Edwards, or who is that psychic that was on TV?
6: John Edwards is the guy that supposedly talked to dead people.
7: Right. Well, maybe he did.
6: I see dead people. Spoiler. Let's get into it. There's lots to get to. There's a couple of
7: questions. You have to be a character in The Sixth Sense to talk to Mitch, is what you're saying.
6: Yeah, I have to get to this right away.
7: Gosh, dog.
6: Because, okay, Shelby, you're going to be okay.
7: Is Mitch McConnell in, God, what's that movie where they made the clay?
6: Oh, Weekend at Bernie's. They had,
7: No, Patrick Swayze.
6: Oh, Ghost?
7: Ghost.
6: Yeah, they had, Weekend at Bernie's was the big meme that was going around too, was, except they photoshopped, AI is really good at photoshopping Mitch into the scenes for Dead Bernie.
7: Mitch, you know, the only reason we're being mean is because you're mean. You were an asshole when you were alive, or if you're still alive. I mean, you could have avoided
6: suffering,
7: this.
6: And I feel sorry for your family, and if you had loved ones.
7: I feel sorry for all the families you made suffer with all your dumb fucking policies.
6: But yeah, I'm not going to...
7: Stupid.
6: I'm not going to rend my garments.
7: No rendering.
6: I can't find, you know what, I put the wrong link. Give me 2 seconds.
7: Do you think the Weekends
6: here.
7: At Bernie's people, do they get more plays on Netflix or wherever you can see those movies because of this? Or
6: probably.
7: They see a bump with Mitch dying.
6: The actors get some mailbox money.
7: Trickle down, Mitch.
6: Okay, I have to play this because it's the funniest thing.
7: Okay. Come on, dog.
6: Here we go. I'm working on it. See, look, I'm stuffing. Listen to this while I stuff the Kong toy.
8: And 2 months ago, we had 100, I told the story yesterday, we had 111 missiles shot by the Islamic Republic of Japan.
7: What?
8: They were shot at the aircraft carrier.
7: Shit.
6: The Islamic Republic of Japan is coming for
7: Hey, dig up Mitch and the founding fathers. I just want to say, George Washington, John Adams, you dickheads, this is why your constitution allowed. You did this. Let's 25th Amendment him. Oh, wait, we can't. It's useless.
6: Iran with Japan. They both... Well, but yeah. He said missiles were flying from the Islamic Republic of Japan.
7: I mean, did he think we were dealing with Japan instead of Iran at first, or he just said the wrong country?
6: No, we're paying them back for Pearl Harbor.
7: Come on, Trump. It's time to do country, man, woman, elephant TV. Japan, Iran, I get it.
8: And 2 months ago, we had 100, I told the story yesterday, we had 111 missiles shot by the Islamic Republic of Japan. They were shot at the aircraft carrier over a period of about...
7: He said, I told this story yesterday. Who else is... Japan is just as far as... I mean, I really haven't... I didn't follow the news today.
6: Grandpa,
7: however,
6: Grandpa.
7: I think it's just Japan. Unless...
6: That was during a NATO thing.
7: Shit.
6: Where he also demanded Greenland from everybody.
7: Demanded?
6: Yeah.
7: Trump, we can't go to NATO with demands. We're not like... We just have the money, right? That's why they're not nice to us. That's why Zelensky is nice to us, because we have the money, you know.
6: Oh, and he referred to Zelensky as Putin.
7: No, that's a slip. That's how he feels, right? Because to him, Zelensky's a bad guy, because he didn't look into Joe Biden for the perfect phone call.
6: Trump flubbed his way through a meeting with Zelensky at various points, referring to the Islamic Republic of Japan, repeatedly calling Zelensky President Putin, and railing against the JCPOC.
7: It's fun to stay at the
6: Joint People of Color.
7: Yeah, shit. Hey guys, how does the 25th Amendment works? Oh yeah, that's right. It's useless.
6: The JCPOC.
7: Somebody fire him. I mean, it's not that hard.
6: Here's the highlight reel.
8: 100. I told this story yesterday. We had 111.
6: We played this one.
8: Missile shot by the Islamic Republic of Japan. They were shot at the aircraft. JCPOC, what a terrible deal. I call it the Obama nuclear waste deal, because what he did with that deal is he caused tremendous hardship in the Middle East. It was terrible. You have a question for President Putin?
6: By the way, it's JCPOA, and he just said, do you have a question for President Putin here? And he's pointing to Zelensky.
7: Oh, my God! Oh, my God, man.
6: You want to hear it?
7: Yeah.
8: A question for President

0: So that's our beloved president representing the best of America these days, which is, you know, kind of accurate.
1: Yeah, we chose this. We elected this.
0: Overseas, yeah.
1: We chose this. And then our constitution that we jizz over all the time allows for him to stay in office no matter what. Oh, we can impeach him. Doesn't matter. Won't work. Oh, we can 25th Amendment. That doesn't really work. Then it's a shitty, shitty document. It is shitty. Our constitution is...
0: It needs some tinkering.
1: Toilet paper. Get rid of it. I mean, we can't get rid of it. Listen, well, play it that.
0: It's not being upheld, so...
1: Right.
0: I mean,
1: it doesn't work.
0: So...
1: Yeah, you know what? Play this again, and let's keep the founding fathers in mind, because I don't know that we were... What do you call that? Japan?
0: The Islamic Republic of Japan.
1: You know... Shit, man.
0: The Islamic Republic of Japan.
1: You know, Donald, you could be historic for good reasons, but you're not, you know, because you could work with Zelensky, give him everything he wants without the shoestrings. You can't, you're going to give him weapons and say, oh, these weapons can only be used this way to defend yourself or that way to defend yourself. We are pussies. Oh, my God. That is funny. Oh, my God. I've never even heard. Why did he, Donald, why did you say that? I've never heard anybody say that. How is that a mistake? Cameraman, woman, TV.
0: Oh, he'll come up with something.
1: You got it.
0: That he meant.
1: Guy, good job, Merrick. Merrick Garland's vacationing in some fucking Caribbean place. Doesn't give a fuck that he didn't do his fucking job.
0: That's not even the headline. It may be, but I don't think it is.
1: Guys.
0: I just had to get to that one because it was too good. Commie Pinko Liberal.
1: Defeat.
0: HuffPo. I mean, this is part of it. NATO tornado, it says.
1: Yes.
0: Summit freakout.
1: Is that what we just listened to?
0: At NATO, Trump speaks for Putin, disparages Spain, and trashed NATO.
1: He spoke for Putin? What does that mean? He's saying, I'm here on behalf of Vladimir Putin?
0: Trump spoke on behalf of Russian dictator Vladimir Putin, vowed to end relations with NATO ally Spain, resurrected his wish to take territory from NATO ally Denmark, and announced he did not like NATO at all.
1: Yeah, we know that, Donald. We know you don't like NATO. God.
0: I'm not happy with NATO because of what they did with Greenland. And I'm not happy with NATO because of the fact that they didn't want to help us with the number one state sponsor of terror. That's Iran.
1: Oh, it's not Japan?
0: They were unwilling to help us, but we didn't need help.
1: Hey, Donald.
0: But I was really testing. I wanted to see whether or not they'd be there. And the answer is, anyway, I spoke to Germany, I spoke to France, spoke to UK, spoke to Italy.
1: They don't like you either, dude.
0: Oh, God, what a bitch. What a bitch, baby. How embarrassing.
1: And how embarrassing. You should know Zelensky's name, Donald, because he is the one guy on this planet trying to take out Vladimir Putin. Putin. You understand what I'm talking about, Donald? I mean, shit. Somebody show him a picture of Putin.
0: You know, and the dummies out there are stuffing paper towels down their pants because they're moistening.
1: Oh, I forgot to pick up paper towels.
0: They're moistening.
1: Shit.
0: They're moistening over this this
1: moistening
0: bullshit.
1: One more time.
0: Moist. Over this this bullshit from him. They're like, he's Mr. Strong. Oh, look, he kicked NATO's ass today. He told them to fuck off. Isn't it great?
1: We need NATO. In a way,
0: fucking
1: though,
0: idiots.
1: Donald Trump, I'm not going to say he's right, but there is something to the fact that this whole Ukrainian-Russian thing, this is a wake-up call because, you know, we do need to build up our defenses in NATO because Russia's coming. I mean, I thoroughly believe something is happening over there. I mean, it's like, this is, because Putin, unless we get our shit together and figure out how to get rid of this Vladimir Putin and his regime, he's not just going to stop. He's not stopping. And we're so, and no one cares, and we're not paying attention to it. Putin has been using these drones to do surveys of different countries' defenses, of the UK's, France, probing all these power plants and shit. And here we are, is a straight open or not. I mean, give that guy a red card. We're sleepwalking through World War III.
0: I just saw a video of the Prime Minister of Iceland staring down Trump and giving him some of his own medicine of like grabbing his hand, getting in too close and just staring him in the face until he looked away.
1: Don't get

0: Bola.
1: It was awesome.
0: Hey, listen.
1: She ain't fucking around.
0: President, Premier of Iceland, don't worry about it. I don't think we could attack you. Can Pete Hegseth find you on a map? Can Donald find Iceland on a map?
1: He can't find Greenland. He just knows what people have told him.
0: It's to take a left at the Japan Republic.
1: I was going to tell you more about her, but let's just say she's the Prime Minister of Iceland because I am not going to even try his name. Okay, I'm going to try it.
0: Bjork.
1: Kristrún. M-J-O-L-L, but the O has two dots over it. Mjöl, Kristrún, yeah. Mjöl, Frostadottir.
0: Hey, Frostadottir, can you get abortions freely over there? If you, no matter what state you're in Iceland, can you do that?
1: Kristrún, Mjöl, Frostadottir. I wonder if I said that right. Let's see. You can get that shit pronunciated, can't you?
0: Oh, yeah. Do women have healthcare rights? I mean, reproductive rights over there in Iceland, Shelby?
1: I believe so. Sure.
0: Wow. Look at you guys. Shit.
1: Christian
0: Dior.
1: So with a trilder tapped R. Sodotir.
0: Shit, man. God, that must have been hard in kindergarten to spell that name. Well, I mean, if you're in America. Wow. Sodotir. Congratulations.
1: Iceland. An Icelandic patronymic name, meaning daughter of Christian.
0: Oh, yeah, that's what I thought. Patronymic. Congratulations on your country and all your progressive shit. Quit throwing it in our face. We know. We get it.
1: I'm sure they are, Pat.
0: Please. What are you talking about? We're so stupid. Quit eating the pilot whales. Wait, that's not you. It's somebody else. The Faroe Islands. Oh, God.
1: Iceland is globally recognized for championing bodily autonomy and reproductive rights.
0: Okay, we get it.
1: Abortion is legal on request through the 22nd week of pregnancy. The nation also grants minors the right to terminate a pregnancy without parental consent.
0: Damn!
1: And provides free procedures to residents covered by national health.
0: We are getting fucking fucked in America. I mean, that country is the size. It's tiny, right? We're this big, badass country.
1: Yeah.
0: And we don't have any of that. I hate it. Iceland, I will take your constitution. I'll trade it. Ours sucks. Ours is a piece of fucking shit. I will trade you our constitution for yours. I would do that. I wouldn't make that deal. Who did your constitution? A bunch of slave-owning people in wigs? That's who did ours. We celebrate them every year like they're fucking prince.
1: So there you go. That's the headline over to the HuffPo is, you know, we're just humiliated by our shit fucking asshole of a president.
0: Yeah, America. That's a good question, right?
1: Stage yet again.
0: We went through this stage where we wanted to tell people how to do democracy, right? Are we going through it still? But our democracy fucking sucks. Like, women can't get abortions depending on, it's all kinds of, we don't have the Voting Rights Act or something. I mean, what? Our Constitution isn't good. Isn't that evidence of that? Or are we just going to pretend that it's good? No, we're just going to pretend. God.
1: Drudge Report.
0: The Islamic Republic of Japan.
1: All big red letters. Trump abandons new AF-1, Air Force One, amid threats.
0: What do you mean? He parachuted?
1: Trump confirmed Wednesday that he's taking an old Air Force One back to the U.S. from Turkey.
0: Oh, shit.
1: But deflected questions about security concerns regarding the new Qatari-donated model.
0: Fuck, I told you so. I told everyone so. Trump, we all told each other so.
1: Trump said the new $400 million Air Force One would be sent home through Europe so soldiers could see it. But he acknowledged he is Iran's number one target when asked about the switch
0: up. Oh, shut the fuck up. No one cares about you.
1: I'm number one on the kill list for Iran. I really don't care because I'm doing my job.
0: You're scared.
1: He also joked about being number one on TikTok, which he's nowhere near.
0: Yeah. Listen, Donald, I saw a news conference where you bragged about that dumb Qatari plane. You talked about how bad the old Air Force One was. It's not as big as the other planes for the other presidents on the planet or some shit. And now you're back to the tiny one, you bitch.
1: And then he claimed they're flying it to military bases so we can show it to the people. It has nothing to do with security, Ryan. I'm going to let it go fly to the different air bases.
0: Let it fly.
1: We're going to show it to the people.
0: Let it fly to the air bases in the Middle East. You going to do that? Probably not, right? Because you can't defend it. It would get droned.
1: We have it going to Europe to a couple of bases, actually one in particular, but it's going to a couple of bases so the soldiers can see it because it's truly magnificent. That means they're probably going to sweep it for bugs and shit again.
0: This makes no sense.
1: They don't trust the security of it with Trump in, you know, within missile range of Iran.
0: That's right, because we are getting our ass kicked in this war and we don't know it, right?
1: Yeah.
0: I mean, listen to how Putin lies to his citizens in Russia about what was going on, and they didn't know. Those people didn't really get what was going on until Zelensky was able to strike inside Moscow, right? And then they're like, holy shit, that's us. Trump's Putin. We're the Russians right now. You know what I mean? We don't know how bad we're getting our ass kicked in Iran.
1: Well, we kind of do, but we don't.
0: I bet it's shocking. I mean, you know.
1: What is this cover story? Yeah, Leon Panetta says Trump is hiding the real reason behind it, the Air Force One switch.
0: Oh, good. Jeez. Of course, Leon. Hey, no offense. You're saying he's lying? I told you so. We all know he's lying. We all know that. Thanks for the news.
1: He said, the fact is, from a security point of view, you've got to be concerned there are going to be efforts to try to gather intelligence. I'm sure they've reviewed the whole plane. But as somebody involved with security, I would be very concerned about making sure the president's security is protected. The only way to do that is by having that plane made in the United States and carrying the equipment that is provided by the United States.
0: Duh.
1: So that we can assure that the president is not only secure, but safe. So I don't think there's any question that there are security concerns here.
0: We said that on the Crab Diving Podcast ages ago, right when news of this Qatari plane came out, nobody listened. Now, hey, Leon Panetta's saying it, everybody. Old E.F. Hutton over here. Yes, there's security
1: former
0: issues with
1: CIA
0: the
1: director,
0: plane.
1: Leon
0: Panetta. Yeah, we're who's the current one now? Shit. Colonel Sanders or
1: Radcliffe,
0: something?
1: Radcliffe, is it?
0: Well, listen, I'm sure Radcliffe sucks. Look at that plane if you can figure out. Get cash to help you do a security sweep. He'll give you a jacket.
1: Yeah, or John Radcliffe.
0: John, I don't know who you are, but I'm sure you're full of shit. You know, are you even, do you guys do anything at the CIA anymore? I mean, what's going on with that? Do we have people in the field?
1: Who knows? Well,
0: I hope not. There's still. Just give people the list.
1: Well, I saw an article that they're fighting in court. Because Trump wants a list. Trump literally wants a list of every single foreign asset everywhere around the world. And the CIA guys, the spooks, and the international guys are saying no fucking way.
0: Shit.
1: No fucking way. And because they're fighting in court. Yeah. And Trump wants the names of all of our...
0: Why not? Yeah, hey, big deal. Cheney gave it to Scooter, right? Or whatever they did. We've done that. Been there, done that. Oh, a Republican was in office when they did that. Shocking. Get to sell out our spies, Trump. That is the bitchest. That is a bitch-ass move. Truly.
1: Yeah, here's the New Republic a few days ago. Trump wants a master list of every foreign intelligence target, including potential recruits and people that U.S. agencies suspect are spies.
0: The gift to Vladimir and to his friends over at the Japan International Islamic Republic of China, Japan, or whatever the fuck he's...
1: The White House, through the Office of the DNI, has asked federal intelligence agencies to turn over these names, alarming officials who fear it would compromise operations or be misused. God, do you think?
0: We should, yeah.
1: So far, senior counterintelligence staff at the CIA and FBI have been resisting the demands. Even creating such a list could jeopardize operation security, as it would put sensitive information that is normally compartmentalized all into one place. It could also compromise long-term investigations and operations. Some of the targets on these lists are carefully protected, even within federal agencies, with many staff not having access to their identities.
0: Right, right. Give it to Trump then. Anybody that does that, that helps, puts any effort into giving that list to Donald Trump, should go to fucking Gitmo. Should go to jail. And that I guarantee you they're breaking the law. You can't just break the law because the president says so, right? There's legalities there. Don't you think?
1: Right.
0: You should go to jail for that. You should resign before doing that. That's nuts.
1: What's the reasoning?
0: Because he, revenge?
1: We want to hear from him. What's the bullshit reason that they think they should have this list?
0: Trump wants an operative close to the referee that gave that guy the red card. He want, for whatever retribution Trump has
1: in mind. Oh, he wants to sell the names.
0: Oh, to sell it, yeah.
1: I've got a list of all the guys that are spying on you. In all the guys that are double agents, I've got everything.
0: God, I, you know.
1: Let's use it to blackmail everybody, probably.
0: Shame on every motherfucking Nazi maggot that voted for this guy, because you voted for this. You voted for this. You did. Shame on you. You're going to get, that's crazy. Well, Radcliffe will give it to him. What does he care?
1: All right.
0: Imagine how people, well, we just talked about it. How we're being spied upon. Imagine. It's
1: well, and Palantir is one of the engines behind that. That's their vibe. Is
0: yeah.
1: How to spy on people. And they're already finding like bizarre little cell phone towers in places.
0: Right.
1: That people aren't really quite sure why yeah. they're there. But they're intercepting cell phone traffic.
0: Yeah.
1: Hmm.
0: God, imagine like, God, is anybody spying on Mitch McConnell?
1: No, not even his wife.
0: Take the day off again, Mr. Spy.
1: She came out with a statement, by the way.
0: Elaine?
1: Saying that it was a pre-planned trip to go visit relatives in China and that she, you know, just so happened to meet some old friends, including the vice premier.
0: Right.
1: Just old buddies.
0: Do you remember when Obama met with that judge? Was it a judge? Was that Obama or who was that?
1: I know who you're talking
0: about. It was just a surprise meeting. And that's what happened. And nobody accepted it. So I'm not accepting this. And if you're telling me, Elaine, your trip to China was pre-planned. Ooh, of course it was. What does that matter?
1: Well, and she says that they say that they're downplaying Mitch's grabber that allegedly resulted in CPR needing to be performed.
0: Wow, wait, for a second there, I thought I was trying to save a mannequin. This is an actual person.
1: They're saying that her statement says that his incident wasn't enough to make her cancel the trip.
0: Elaine, you're in an administration, you Nazi, that without Trump...
1: She's not. Though that's,
0: she
1: that's
0: was.
1: The questioning
0: she
1: that was going
0: she
1: on.
0: Took yeah. the blood money. You took the blood Nazi money, bitch. And so you're in an administration that if this administration never existed, who knows? If we had a normal administration, who knows what would be going on in Europe? Who knows if Russia would be doing war crimes in Ukraine? You have no idea, because this president and this administration has done nothing but help him. He can't even pick Putin out of a lineup, apparently. What's the difference between Mitch McConnell and Donald Trump being president, really? I mean, honestly, I bet Mitch could do man camera person TV right now and just Morse code that shit with Blinken.
1: I mean, he's talking, remember? Scott
0: Scott Jennings.
1: Scott Jennings said he talked to him.
0: Can we send Nick Fuentes over there?
1: Are you dead?
0: Does he like Mitch? He probably doesn't.
1: No, I don't think he is.
0: Jeez.
1: I think he's into Republicans these days.
0: Oh, that's right. Yeah. Me neither.
1: This is too funny. The Russians trolled Trump on social media by putting his arrival in Turkey at the airport and meeting, what is Erdogan? President, premier, poobah, dictator,
0: general
1: wannabe.
0: Manager.
1: Yeah, dictator,
0: can I speak to the
1: wannabe.
0: Manager?
1: Autocrat,
2: Yeah.
1: Erdogan, Recep Erdogan. And Trump, it really was like doddering around, and Erdogan had to like lead him by the arm a couple of times.
0: I watched them meet. I saw that.
1: Yeah. And but did you hear the music?
0: Wait, play, maybe.
1: That they played?
0: No.
1: It's hilarious.
0: He looks like shit, though.
1: Randomly stops and like turns and looks at a couple soldiers, and Erdogan like spins him back.
0: I like the idea of the Trump administration be put in a zoo or circus setting where we can kind of go and throw peanuts at him. That's fun.
1: I mean, he's just really just wandering around.
0: You look like shit, Donald, when you're sitting down talking to Erdogan. It's like, what's wrong with your fucking
1: hair? And he does that side-to-side wobble thing.
0: Yeah. What's wrong with this thing? Yeah. Well, he's trying to stay buoyant. What is wrong with his face?
1: Getting my extra steps in.
0: Yeah. You need more steps. What's his face? What's wrong with it?
1: Airing out my balls.
0: It looks like your balls are on your eyes. His eyeballs are swollen. Or something. And his face is weird. And your haircut looks like shit.
1: Russian news showed Erdogan chaperoning Trump around like a senile mental patient out on a day pass.
0: Yeah. Your hair looked like Jimmy, what's his face, just mussed it. What was that guy?
1: Fallon?
0: Jimmy Fallon. Looked like Jimmy Fallon just messed your hair up again. Erdogan, you look like shit too, motherfucker. I saw you. Both of you doddering idiots.
1: Yeah, he doesn't look great.
0: Fucking autocrats. I mean, really, it looked like, I'm like, why do we live in a world where these two old fucks like this are just ruining everything? Why are we doing this?
1: Because their buddies own all the corporations.
0: Shit. God. Come on, guys. That we can't, we're sleepwalking into World War III like this. Come on. Come on, Earthlings. How, I mean, listen. Give it up if you're a fellow democracy, air quotes, living with a shitty ass constitution like us, right? It can't just be us, right? Are we the only one with a shit ass, useless fucking constitution?
1: Well, it's not shit ass and useless. It needs some tinkering, but it's, you know, it's still not that bad.
0: But the guy who's president,
1: it needs work. Needs some updating,
0: right?
1: But we can't trust the states right now because the states are so ridiculously gerrymandered.
0: They shouldn't be. Don't we have a constitution to protect us from that?
1: That statewide elections in a couple of states are like 50, 60, 70% Democrat, but the state legislature is 50%, right. 40% Democrat.
0: Because of holdovers from slavery, right? Right?
1: No, not Pennsylvania, not Ohio.
0: This system sucks. I mean, I'm sorry. I'm trying to see how it's working. It only works when there are people that want to do good. It's a naive document at best, right? Because it only works for people who are Boy Scouts.
1: It's wanting land to vote.
0: Right. It's not prepared to have all these pedophiles in charge.
1: That's why the big cities where everybody fucking lives and works and generates most of the revenue for in the states, this is where they carve it up into little apple pie slices,
0: right,
1: into different districts because God forbid you have, you know, you'd be represented.
0: Yeah, I mean, we're not, our constitution doesn't allow us to be represented, but every year we have a big fucking party for it. Like it's an 8-year-old at a birthday party or something. We just blew up all this shit, all these fireworks to celebrate this fucking document. Jeepers.
1: We've got other good news. We'll see what happens. Well, wait.
0: I'm so sorry. Are you telling me that Qatari plane is done? We're done with that? Like
1: No. Just for now, while he's in that airspace where there may be some actual missiles coming flying at
0: him. Dude, every airspace has that, Donald. What are you talking about? Take a look at the planet. Take a look at it. There's a lot of shit. You're telling me Air Force One can't fly in an area on the planet where there's a little thing called danger? Isn't that the whole point of that dumb fucking plane? They're dropping it off at Jiffy Lube to get it serviced. It'll be fine.
1: A federal judge has ordered that New York columnist E. Jean Carroll be paid $5.8 million from a judgment against Trump But of course, he immediately appealed the ruling.
0: E. Jean, when I'm president, I will make that bitch give you that money. I swear to God. I'll make him sell Don if he has to.
1: To who?
0: I don't know. At a discount. I have no idea.
1: Trump contends that he still has appeals that could protect him from that case and another $83 million judgment that Carroll won against him. U.S. District Judge Lewis Kaplan ordered that the money from the first case, $5 million plus interest, that has accumulated in a court investment account be paid to Carroll despite Trump's opposition.
0: Because he raped her in a dressing room at a department store.
1: Well, he technically because he defamed her.
0: Right. Because
1: talking about that.
0: Yeah, but the origin story is that he raped her.
1: Trump appealed that decision to the Second U.S. Circuit Court of Appeals, filed an emergency request asking the appeals court to halt Kaplan's order while Trump continues to litigate. Trump argues both cases are intertwined and rely on official presidential statements. The Supreme Court ruled in 2024 that presidents are immune from prosecution for most official acts, which Trump contends should protect him from Carroll's lawsuits, too.
0: Are you, Donald, listen to yourself. You sexually assaulted, you raped her in the dressing room of a department store. Pay her the money. You should be in jail. You will be in jail. Please, God. I'm gonna withhold my atheism and say, please put him in jail.
1: The smaller judgment resulted from a New York jury finding Trump liable for sexual abuse against Carroll. The larger judgment responded from a separate jury finding he defamed her when he denied her allegations.
0: Right. So pay the money. God damn. Why can't you just pay the money, man?
1: The Supreme Court declined to hear Trump's appeal on the $5.8 million case last week. Carroll then asked Kaplan to order Trump to pay her.
0: Right.
1: But Trump's reply, he says he can still appeal the $83 million judgment by July 28, and he's claiming that they're somehow the two are attached.
0: You know, I'm going to call the UK and say, can we have your system, your legal system? I know.
1: And he's asked the Supreme Court for a rehearing.
0: Ah, a rehearing! How would that work? I mean, are they going to go through discovery of how you raped her in the fucking... God, it's good to... He's not president. He's king.
1: That they already turned down.
0: Right. He wants to rehear it again.
1: Yeah, listen again.
0: You're a fucking thug, Donald.
1: And this time you have to vote the way I like.
0: Shit, man. E. Jean Carroll's lived this her whole fucking life. Her whole fucking life has been defined by, like, a lot of it by Donald Trump raping her in that fucking thing. It's insane. This guy is a terrorist. He is a fucking terrorist. Impeached. How many times has he been impeached?
1: Just twice.
0: Twice? And what happened? Nothing. Not one fucking thing. That is nuts. Impeach him again for the fuck of it. Impeach the rapist. Shit. And now he doesn't have that fucking plane anymore.
2: What are you doing?
0: Listen, she's upset.
2: What's going on out there?
0: God. Nobody wants... Yeah.
1: I don't know. I hear
0: this. This is an insane story. What are you doing? Why did we celebrate this country again on the 4th? I have no idea.
1: Because it's the best country ever.
0: Yeah!
1: We've got another story here. Don't forget to join us on Friday, everybody, for Faithless Friday.
0: You know, yeah, Jesus. Imagine this. He raped her, right? And then defamed her. But then has the nerve to go after her legally after he did all that. Right? He went after her for, what were the charges? Or E. Jean Carroll? The government was coming after her for some reason?
1: Yeah, they were looking into her for something.
0: They were, though.
1: Yeah.
0: I mean, that is, and even if they don't, that's a threat. That's intimidation. That's just to intimidate this woman who has been intimidated. I mean, I just think about that. That guy's our president. I mean, boy.
1: So here's a laugh. Todd Starnes.
0: Yeah. Send the Hornets.
1: Send the Hornets, Lord. Clear the field.
0: Yeah.
1: Is talking here about Graham Plattner. Be ready to laugh.
0: Okay.
3: Say what you will about the Republicans, but whenever there is some sort of a scandalized individual in the Republican Party, they get the heave-ho. They get the boot. And we
0: God, they get the boot?
1: Whenever there's a scandalized person in the Republican Party, they get the heave-ho. They get the boot.
0: Well, we kind of treated Graham Plattner the way the Republicans treat their own,
1: Have
0: though.
1: You seen the guy in the White House?
0: Yeah, that's true. But this Plattner thing doesn't look great for the Democrats because this shit already came out. I mean, other things came out about him that was suspect, and he really tried to explain away the Nazi tattoo on his chest. You know, and we just should have got rid of this guy a long time ago. It's really stupid.
3: Scandalized individual in the Republican Party, they get the heave-ho, they get the boot. And we certainly saw that with, for example, Matt Gaetz. And the Democrats, on the other hand, have a very long and ugly history about protecting this sort of behavior.
0: Todd.
1: Todd Starr.
0: Shit, Todd. Damn, man. What's wrong? Is he...
1: A long history.
0: Did he eat some bad seafood or something? Are you having mental problems? Maybe he had some old shellfish or something. I mean, but honestly, Todd, in this one instance, this Graham Plattner thing, it's not a good look for the Democrats, right? Bernie came out and endorsed the guy behind him, and all this shit was kind of
1: He's unendorsed
0: out.
1: Now.
0: Oh, wow. Good job, Bernie. A little fuck up here, right? Should have been unendorsed a while back. Is there anybody that can beat Susan Collins on our team, for fuck's sake? Shit, man. Could Michael Jordan buy a house in Maine and run for the Senate? I'm just trying to think of some winners. And I didn't like Graham Plattner. I heard him on a bunch of interviews. He sounded like a dickhead. I didn't like him. And he's an asshole.
1: This is...
0: Do they vet people? Does our side vet people?
1: Yeah, sometimes.
0: Do you really have to vet that deeply to figure out what this dumb fuck's doing with the Nazi tattoo on his chest?
1: Well, they probably vetted him, and none of this shit came out until later.
0: Hey, listen, in this moment, we are like the Republicans. I mean, hey, Sarah Palin got vetted, right? I mean...
1: Also, NL News. La News? L News.
0: Graham Plattner.
1: This is the health officials.
0: Okay.
1: Have yet to find the source.
0: Shit, this is a bad story.
1: Of a parasitic illness hitting more than a dozen states.
0: Not ours, though.
1: Causing severe symptoms such as explosive diarrhea.
0: It's not our state, though, right?
1: The Centers for Disease Control and Prevention. First learned of large clusters of cyclosporiasis.
0: Oh, fuck me, man.
1: In early May, the CDC have recorded only 145 cases.
0: Whatever the CDC says. What did the CDC tell us?
1: As of Monday, the parasitic illness has spread to at least 18 states.
0: Okay. We're not in there,
1: right? Most cases so far reported in Illinois, Michigan.
0: Yes.
1: New York and Texas.
0: Hell yeah, motherfucker.
1: But 14 more states.
0: No, we're not going to survive this. I feel like we're going to be in there. Hey,
1: well, exact numbers are unknown.
0: Of course. All the numbers are unknown.
1: The Michigan Department of Health has reported 572 cases of cyclosporiasis as of July 4th. New York has reported over 100. We don't know, have numbers for Illinois and Texas yet.
0: And we don't have numbers for the CDC because Dr. Oz and Cheryl Hines' husband runs.
1: Current figures are most likely an undercount because people who are sick don't necessarily report it. They just, shit themselves for a few days.
0: And I'll just say this. It is an undercount because our CDC doesn't want to make it seem as bad as it is, right? We got to figure that.
1: It's a type of food poisoning caused by a parasite. People usually become infected from consuming food or water contaminated with feces. Symptoms usually occur within 2 to 14 days after ingestion. People experience severe symptoms, including cramps, nausea, fatigue, and vomiting. The most commonly reported symptom is watery diarrhea with frequent, sometimes explosive bowel movements.
0: How do we not get this? What do I do to not boil everything I drink? Goddamn RFK.
1: If not treated with antibiotics, it can last anywhere from a few days to over a month.
0: That's not bad. Is explosive diarrhea hyphenated, or is that two words?
1: Symptoms can go away and return multiple times.
0: Perfect. Like herpes. God, I mean, how long has RFK been in charge of our health?
1: Outbreaks are typically traced back to prepackaged food and fresh produce. Previous outbreaks were linked to bagged salad mixes and kits.
0: God damn it.
1: Fresh cilantro, fresh basil, raspberries, snow peas.
0: It's basil.
1: Green
0: it's not,
1: onions.
0: It's not John Cleese's character.
1: The last outbreak in 2019 was linked to basil that was imported from Mexico.
0: You know, well, wait a second. Who's in the, do we have an FDA or do we get rid of that? Is that Linda McMahon?
1: The other states included in the outbreak?
0: No. Alabama.
1: Alaska.
0: Yeah.
1: Colorado.
0: Yeah.
1: Connecticut.
0: Hell yeah.
1: Georgia.
0: Bam.
1: Louisiana.
0: That's right, bitches.
1: Massachusetts.
0: Fuck off.
1: New Jersey. North yeah. Carolina.
0: Come on. We can.
1: Ohio.
0: Yes.
1: Pennsylvania.
0: We got this.
1: Tennessee.
0: God.
1: Virginia. Wisconsin.
0: Okay.
1: And Florida.
0: Damn.
1: I skipped the Florida one to save it for last.
0: Good job. Hey, good job, RFK. We got the measles and whatever the fuck this shit is. Why?
1: The explosive diarrhea.
0: What are you doing?
1: And then did you see there was something in the water here?
0: You just did that story. That's what this is.
1: No. Here.
0: In Pensacola?
1: I pulled this one.
0: Man
1: survives infection by extremely rare, dangerous bacteria swimming off Dauphin Island.
0: Shit.
1: A Mobile man is recovering after becoming infected by an extremely rare bacteria he contacted from warm Gulf waters.
0: No one swims in Mobile, Alabama. That's kind of a thing. Nobody swims
1: there.
0: He
1: was at
0: Dauphin Island or whatever the
1: yeah,
0: fuck.
1: Yeah,
0: he was close. I mean, he's in the area. Don't swim there, guys. Kinds of shit in the water.
1: Joel Kowatz Katowski. Joel Katowski is finally... Yo, Joel Katowski from south side of Chicago.
0: Yeah.
1: Back home after contracting Sphingomonas.
0: Sphingomonas?
1: Palsimobilis.
0: Oh, God. What was the other one? What's the other one you just did the story on? Because I guess we're...
1: already
0: just...
1: forgotten.
0: Great.
1: While fishing off Dauphin Island... Dauphin? Is that how they pronounce it?
0: Dauphin Island. They make it sound like dolphin.
1: D-A-U-P-H-I-N.
0: It's dolphin.
1: Not dauphin. More than a week ago, it was in the area behind the bird sanctuary, he said. In less than 72 hours, he was in the emergency room.
0: He was fishing.
1: It started turning red. It was extremely painful.
0: Well, just scratch it. Now, a lot of people have that in Florida.
1: The bacteria entered through a small scab on his leg.
0: There you go, man.
1: The size of a grain of rice.
0: This is not a grain of, not just grain. What about just a grain? It's always a grain of rice.
1: The infectious disease doctor has never seen this particular bacteria before, he said.
0: Well, no offense, because does he work for the government?
1: He said they got the right medications and knocked it out of him, but...
0: Oh, good.
1: Ooh, God, his leg looks like it's dead.
0: God. He was swimming and fishing at the same time?
1: He was in the water, like...
0: Fishing? Good. Chumming the water for the other swimmers?
1: Waiting.
0: That's what that is. Yeah. That's where the sharks get you. That's the thing, man. I'm concerned about these sharks. Where did the bacteria come from, Pat? Why do we have this?
1: Because it's the way we vibe.
0: Hey, RFK, could you email this article to RFK and Cheryl and let them know that we should be on the lookout for this shit?
1: Yeah.
0: I mean, come on, man.
1: Let's see. They said you got to watch out for the flesh-eating bacteria, too.
0: I can't watch out for it. What, do I put a microscope in there? I go swimming with a microscope? I got to go swimming with a microscope?
2: Yeah.
0: The nerve! You're going to tell me to watch out for it? There's absolutely no way you can watch out for it. Right? I mean, it's bacteria. You can't really see it to the naked eye. You have to be a scientist. Oh, man. That's saying, like, good luck. Good night and good luck. Our CDC is ran by RFK. I don't even know. What is Dr. Oz's name? Mehmet? Mehmet, have a look at that thing. Do something about this. And I don't even understand the other thing that you said about, what was the last one? This is the same story. It is, right? It's just bullshit bacteria. Or a... No, it's a... Well, whatever. It looks the same without a microscope. One's a parasite, right? God, I tell you what. If we get back into the vein of, we're just going to talk about, like, sickness and that kind of thing, it's going to be like back to the COVID times. I don't want to talk about that on the podcast. You know, we just did a great story about, like, Donald Trump's plane is all fucked up. That's fun, right? But now we're talking about the mitoplankton and the fucking, not mitoplankton. What? It wasn't a little mitoplankton. It was a bacteria.
1: Yes, a bacteria.
0: That I have to watch out for. What scientists told me that? Dickhead, I can't see it. How do I see it? How do I watch out for it with my eyes?
1: Well, you don't.
0: How do I watch out for it?
1: Just don't go in the water if you have any scabs.
0: It's a scab the size of a grain of rice or a lentil. Was it the size of a lentil, grain of rice, or just a grain?
1: Mobile County reported one case of this last year.
0: Don't go in the water there.
1: A 73-year-old man became infected through a cut in his leg after he pulled up his crab traps near Dog River.
0: Yeah.
1: He passed away a few days later.
0: The Dog River, that's where I used to do shows, right there. Right fucking there. I've never seen anybody swim there. In Alabama. You don't swim in Alabama. You don't swim in Mobile. Everybody knows that. Shit, man. You ever drive across in a... It's all... Oh, you okay?
2: A little pukey, yeah.
0: Oh, jeez. Did you get a parasite or a headache? Okay. Hey, RFK, my podcasting partner has a headache. Can you do something? Oh, Trump. Trump took all the Tylenol. There's no Tylenol left. Shit. I mean, he does look like... Listen, while Pat's taking taking five, I'm going to talk about how weird Donald Trump looked when he was talking to Erdogan. I mean, his face looks like, I was watching him, and last night I was like, his face looks like this vegetable, and now I can't remember the vegetable. He looks like an overripe, like a, you ever have a cantaloupe that you leave in the fridge too long or something's overripe, and the rind kind of oozes off the meat of the fruit? That's what his face looks like. Are the makeup people still there for him? I wonder that. I wonder if he's still... Well, he's doing his own makeup, I think, right? Hey, isn't Trump doing his own makeup? Allegedly. Shit, man. I wonder if Natalie Harp does his own makeup. Does his makeup. I wonder if there's still a thing. I mean... God, it's so weird. It's like... This Donald Trump is sitting next to Erdogan. Well, not next to him, but Erdogan will say something, and then Donald Trump listens to him. Donald Trump does not speak the language of Erdogan, okay? And so, but he look, Donald Trump does this thing whenever someone's speaking to him in a different language, he pretends to understand what the fuck they're saying. And then the translator kicks in, but he's looking at them like they know, like he knows what they're saying. He doesn't know what they're saying. Melania wasn't there, right? Does Melania speak Turkish?
1: No, I don't think she went to the NATO thing.
0: No, she didn't go.
1: But I speak all the languages.
0: But if you look at him listening to Erdogan talk, he's listening while Erdogan's speaking, not speaking English, and Trump is just nodding and pretending to get it. But then the translator comes on. Well, it's like, why get rid of the translator? He obviously understands the guy.
1: Maybe Trump has a translation going on in his ears.
0: Oh, I think he does. I think he went swimming in Dauphin.
1: Maybe he speaks Turkish.
0: Did you go swimming in Mobile, Donald? You shouldn't go swimming. You got to put those special kind of huggies on so you don't get E. coli all over the fucking place.
1: Okay, I'm back. Sorry. Sometimes I get a little, these headaches.
0: It was hot, man.
1: It gets a little pukey and a little swimmy headed.
0: Right.
1: And that's what was going on there.
0: Did you take an aspirin? I said I was concerned that Trump took all the Tylenols and none left.
1: I amputated.
0: Right. If you were at the White House.
1: I'm just a floating head right now, right?
0: If you're at the White House, imagine the painkiller they'd give you. It's like, here, have some Versed.
1: Oh my God.
0: We have some Michael Jackson brand Propofol.
1: Why is Pat walking around with an IV? Thanks for joining us, everybody. Coming up on the top of the hour here at crabdiving.com. Buy shit through the Amazon link, crabdiving.com/Amazon. 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We get a little commission. Doesn't cost you anything at all.
0: Is Elaine Chao pretending to be sad for this?
1: No.
0: She went on a trip.
1: No, she's not even pretending to be sad.
0: Poor Kentucky. How's that state keeping it together?
1: Oh yeah, I'm sure it's like it's like Tehran right now in somewhere in Kentucky, yes. Wherever the fuck he's from.
0: Shit.
1: We've got also in the news.
0: Can they give Mitch McConnell like a shot at something to wake his ass up?
1: Who knows what's going on with
0: him? No, you remember that part in Pulp Fiction? When Eric Stoltz
1: the epinephrine or whatever, right to the heart.
0: You're on Sharpie on X where the heart is.
1: Adrenaline.
0: Yeah, that was funny.
1: We've got all kinds of shit in the news. This is
0: literal shit. I mean, so far it's been parasitic shit, bacteria.
1: Yeah.
0: Everybody in this area that heard that story, they were preoccupied with the fact, well, that's what you get. You went swimming in Mobile. Good luck.
1: We've got, like I mentioned, I watched the debate in Michigan between El Sayed and, what's her name? Haley Stevens. And, you know, I don't know. Maybe it's because I'm biased. But I get the feeling this was the Democratic primary debate.
0: Oh, my God. You guys get it together.
1: And Haley. Here you go.
4: The real issue is about the people locking you out of your politics versus the people being locked out. And I will stand always on the side of the folks who are locked out. That is a pathway in our politics that I think all of us can get behind. It's not red. It's not blue. It's not Democrat. It's not Republican. It's American. Government of the people, by the people, and for the people. That is where our politics needs to go. And in the next 250 years, when we get to chart where we go from here, I hope we remember that that's what we need.
5: 60 seconds.
6: I will run through anything.
1: Okay, listen to this accent. I apologize, but listen to this accent.
0: Guy, he sounded like AI.
1: He's good. That's all. We like him.
0: Oh, do we? Okay.
1: He's the Mamdani guy.
0: Oh, okay.
1: Mamdani-esque. He's a Democratic socialist. And
4: the chart where we go from here, I hope we remember that that's what we need.
5: 60 seconds.
6: I will run through anything and anyone to deliver for Michigan. We've got to lower the cost. Look, there are many who want to make this run for U.S. Senate about Washington, D.C. insider deals and what's going on with our party leadership. Gotcha. Friends, this is about the future of Michigan. Who is going to be the workhorse? Look, I've got the receipts. I've got the receipts.
1: I've got the receipts.
0: You know,
1: yeah, you voted every single time to send money to Israel. She also might have gotten a few donations from AIPAC along the way. El Sayed keeps saying he won't take a dime from anybody. He doesn't take money from corporations. He doesn't take from special interest groups.
0: Look, can I ask you, El Sayed, you said we're going to last another 250 years, though. That's really?
1: Oh, that's, yeah.
0: That's amazing. This country?
4: The answer is, why has she allowed $40 million of outside spending, the bulk of it coming from AIPAC, to come into this race? I don't think Benjamin Netanyahu is attacking her to actually attack her. I think he's attacking her to try and steer away the stink of how staunchly she stands for their policy. So let's take that opportunity. Explain what you've given away for.
1: She literally had a right eye twitch when he said that.
0: Doesn't
1: how staunchly she stands for their policy. Twitch.
0: This is real. I mean, she doesn't seem real. This is like she sounds like a Saturday Night Live character.
4: Staunchly, she stands for their policy. So let's take that opportunity. Explain what you've given away for AIPAC support in this race.
5: Well, 30 seconds to wrap up.
6: No one owns my vote and no one owns my policies. Anyone who is contributing to.
1: She also keeps hitting the lectern, which is infuriating. It drives people crazy.
0: On it.
1: Yeah, you can hear her.
0: Well, if you got a nice lectern, though, like Sarah Huckabee Sanders had, it, then you don't.
1: Oh, need it absorbs the, vibration.
0: I mean, how much was it?
6: Contributing to my Senate campaign is doing so because of my proven record of fighting for Michigan. What I did when I served as chief of staff on the U.S. auto rescue, saving 200,000 Michigan jobs, and what I have done to get the CHIPS and Science Act passed and signed into law. What my opponent needs to answer is, why is the GOP spending thousands of dollars to prop up his campaign, saying that he will make Mike Rogers the next U.S. senator?
0: Oh, I see. I see. You're saying I'm the I'm the safe bet to beat the Republican. That's
1: right, because she's a centrist.
0: That's what they do. That's what our the Democrats do, right? The centrists. She sounds like she should be sitting. I mean, no offense. It's very Midwestern, right? Yeah. Shouldn't you be on the front porch drinking an old style and being saying like racial slurs and shit?
4: We also don't need politicians bought off by corporations. In this race, you've probably seen ad after ad after ad. Not one of those ads was brought to you by the Congresswoman's campaign. All of them brought to you by corporate PACs and AIPAC, trying to buy a politician who's going to do their bidding instead of yours. That's been the story of our politics for far too long. The question is not whether or not you're a millionaire. The question is whether or not you are bowing down to billionaires. And for too long in our politics, we've watched politicians beg for those dollars only to do that bidding when they actually get to office. That has been the story of my opponent. If you want politics,
1: she's got some. I don't know if she's got an illness. I don't want to disparage her. But she's got some facial twitchy, yeah, ticky things going on when he says certain stuff.
0: I mean, he takes her to task for the AIPAC and Israel stuff, right? I mean, that's all. 100%. I would beat her over the head with that, because in Michigan, if you remember, Kamala, the joyful warrior, and Liz Cheney, their campaign, they ignored those people that were concerned about that.
4: Dollars only to do that bidding when they actually get to office. That has been the story of my opponent. If you want politics is different, I'm the only one who's never taken a dime from a corporation.
5: Congresswoman, 30 seconds.
6: Well, look, transparency is oh so.
1: Transparency.
0: Why do you sound like that?
6: Well, look, Chicago. Transparency is.
1: Transparency.
0: Doesn't she sound.
1: She sounds Chicago, but it's like Michigan.
0: She'd be a White Sox fan.
4: I'm from a corporation.
5: Congresswoman, 30 seconds.
6: Well, look, transparency is oh so important, and this is why I have released my tax returns. My opponent, Abdul, he said that transparency is key, but yet he hasn't released his tax.
1: You notice how she hits the name.
0: Abdul, yeah, I did notice that.
1: And that's what people were talking about, that as the obviously he's got 10 times the charisma that she has.
0: Yeah, I mean, is he
1: very little? And
0: he should slow down though.
1: With the way things are going, people are liking these Democratic socialists because they're saying the right shit. He unequivocally says, "I am going to advocate for Medicare for all. It's the only solution. It's the only solution."
0: Yeah,
1: Medicare for all. None of these namby-pamby bullshit. Let's try to fillet the medical insurance industry.
0: Yeah,
1: and keep them involved. Fuck them.
0: Right, right. We can't even get a handle on these microbes in Mobile Bay.
1: It does not need to exist. The medical insurance industry need not exist at all. What service does it provide?
0: Yeah, and how do we get these chemo drug makers to make it worth their time to come to work and make the cancer drugs that can save us? Why don't they do that?
1: Schumer is on, is on her team.
0: Of course!
1: And all the leadership is on her team because they're turning on these Democratic socialists because they're scared shitless.
0: Yeah, and they should be. And they should be sad because you guys are part of the reason we have Donald Trump. You know, if Kamala would taken her joyful warrior head out of her fucking asshole, fired Liz Cheney, let Tim Walz back on the campaign and maybe listened
1: and say,
0: to how people were concerned about that.
1: And saying, we're not sending another dime to Israel.
0: And call it a genocide. I mean.
1: And you know what wouldn't have happened? This war with Iran.
0: Yeah, I mean.
1: Would not have happened.
0: You know what? This war with Iran is so fucked up. I agree with you. This only would happen with this weird-ass president we have. Jesus fucking Christ. What I want to know, the next person running for president, if the Cubs are in the World Series and there's a close call, there's a Bartman-type thing, I want to know, will you fight for the Cubbies? Will you make a call and intimidate the refs into making the right move?
1: Will you call?
0: Yeah, chalk flew up!
4: It won't shift if we continue to elect leaders who take money from the same corporations who have broken with the interests of the American public. Chuck Schumer desperately wants one of us to be the next senator, and it's not me. So if you want your politics dictated to you by AIPAC or Chuck Schumer, then I'm not your guy.
0: There you go. That's good.
1: Yeah.
0: Going after people. See, there's something to be learned there. Kamala and Liz Cheney never went after anybody individually, never demonized anybody. And that's part of the reason we lost. America loves that shit. What are you going to do to Donald Trump when you're in the Senate to punish him for the crimes he did against his country? That's another thing to talk about. I like that.
4: If you want politics, it's different. Whoops.
1: It's really loud.
0: He needs to slow down. Syed, slow the fuck down.
4: The die from the corporation.
6: But yet he hasn't released his tax returns.
1: This is somebody's edit.
0: I've never heard of this person. What this
1: Haley Stevens? She's been a rep from that area, and she did unseat a Republican in the last or 2020.
0: Is that a real person? Is that Maria Bamford doing a character? This doesn't seem real.
1: She's real.
0: That's a fake person. Is she going to win the primary?
1: I think he's winning in the polls.
0: Hey, Chuck, why does anybody care about your endorsement in Michigan? Why would they care? I just don't understand why. And in Michigan, what was the thing they were doing in Michigan?
1: Now they're basically tied.
0: That is insane. I'm listening to two people who are not similar.
1: But that was before this debate.
0: Yeah, I mean, surely that debate got him a lead. I mean, this voting thing, that's not even a close choice what I listen to. And they're tied. Come on.
1: She's got a 1-point lead.
0: Holy shit. Are you guys fucking drunk?
1: They're saying it's statistically tied.
0: It's all those drunk fucking oopers. Youpers. What are they called in the Upper Peninsula? Youpers? Oopers. God damn. Put down the old style youpers.
1: Hell.
0: No, pick up the old style youpers and stop voting. Honestly. Ooh. This is not a good... This doesn't say, wow, what a good system we have. These two people are tied? Kamala's going to run again. I saw that. Jesus.
1: Is she?
0: Yeah. It was gross.
1: Well, that's great.
0: It's like you lost, though, so you're going to do it again. Any winners out there? Anybody want to win?
1: Sure, get in the primary.
0: Change the Constitution. Give Mom Donnie the ball. That's our best bet.
1: Tell us all. Tell the liberal candidates why you decided to stick with the 100% support for Israel, no matter how much genociding they're doing.
0: Liberals, tell me what you're going to do to punish Trump and his family when you're in office. That's what I want to know. That's what we all want. And a lot of people don't want to say it. I will. That's what I want. I want the torture porn from you guys, because that's what the Republicans do to win. Do you not want to win? Shit, I know you want all the conservative shit. I mean, of course, the Syed wants universal health care. Yes, most normal conservatives want that. What are you going to do to Donald Trump? That's what I want to know.
1: Liberals, you mean?
0: Yeah. What are you going to do to Donald, though? Are you going to put Barron in jail, too? Hopefully.
1: We've got plenty of time left here, everybody. We talked about Grant Plantner. He's yet to bow out. Get the fuck out quickly so we can ramp this up.
0: Who chose
1: someone
0: him?
1: Else.
0: I want the names of the people that chose this fuckhead with a Nazi tattoo on his chest. And all that weird shit came out anyway earlier, and we ignored it. And Bernie still endorsed the guy. I mean, what is wrong? How did we let Kamala Harris pick Liz Cheney as her running mate? And then why in the fuck did Graham Plattner, why was he this... Is Susie Collins unbeatable? Is that what's going on?
1: Hardly.
0: Are you... No, she's been there forever. She is unbeatable, apparently. She didn't even have a senator in Maine, right? What's the population? 4? Come on.
1: I don't know if you want to hear this one.
0: You know, yeah.
1: Oops.
7: Okay. Do this.
1: What?
7: And it's disturbing.
8: But again, a lack of respect for taxpayer funds, which is what we have in the UK. I mean, we need your help at the moment. You've got, at least you're making a stab at returning to some form of normality.
9: For now, but if we don't fuck it, I mean, we might have fucked it up by going to Iran. I mean, this war is not something anybody that's conservative wanted. Most people don't want it, except supporters of Israel. They're the only people that seem to be thinking it's a good idea in this country. Most people are horrified by the idea because Trump was elected. One of the pillars that he stood for, apparently, yeah, was that he doesn't want any more wars.
8: Well, he was...

0: Yeah, I mean,
1: Rupert Lowe is a British politician, served as Member of Parliament for Great Yarmouth since 2024 as the leader. Oh, he's Restore. Wait, and the leader of Restore Britain, elected for Reform UK.
0: They
1: sat in as independent,
0: right?
1: And now he's Restore, which I think is even more right wing than Reform.
0: Well, whatever. Who is interviewing who? Is Rogan interviewing him?
1: Yeah, yeah.
0: Why?
1: Rogan is glazing the far right. This guy is
0: in
1: to the right of Farage.
0: Joe.
1: Right?
0: Why are you interviewing this? What the fuck kind of show does
1: he Farage have? Might be Restore now. I don't know.
0: But
1: I think Restore is to the right of Reform.
0: You know how I am starting I have a comedy club I'm starting on Saturday. You know what I'm describing it? Less Rogan, more Carlin. Fuck this. Go fuck yourself, Joe, you piece of shit motherfucker. What? God damn, these fucking assholes. Is Theo Vaughn going to interview some Nazi in France next? I mean, who the fuck? How did you find a Nazi in the UK to interview? You're in Austin. How is this guy on his radar?
1: No, he's exactly.
0: I mean, who canceled that he had to have this fucking guy on? This is a shitty guess, Joe.
1: So Reform is Nigel, and that's his party, and he just resigned.
0: God.
1: And then there's a scandal, and he's quitting, but then he's going to run again.
0: Ugh.
1: It's all very strange.
0: You know, Joe.
1: Nigel Farage, leader of the populist Reform UK party.
0: Nine!
1: Said he was standing down to fight again for his place in Parliament in what he called a war against an establishment bent on discrediting him with accusations about his finances.
0: Hey, dickhead, how about this for a war? Russia has nuclear subs up in the Baltic, and they're going to come, and you're not going to be able to track them. I listened to this whole thing on how your subtech is degraded to the fact that you cannot track these nuclear subs anymore. Why are you concerned about that? Why is this guy on Joe Rogan when he should be concerned that Russia is trying to start a full-fledged World War III in Europe?
1: After,
0: what in the fuck?
1: After weeks of facing accusations that he failed to properly declare millions of pounds worth of gifts from wealthy backers, Farage used a televised announcement to vent his anger over what he described as a pile-on by Britain's liberal elite. I've decided that the people of Clacton should be judges of my actions, he said.
0: Get me on the Rogan podcast forthwith!
1: Announcing his decision. Oh, he's been on. I think Rogan had Farage on.
0: Wow, but this guy's not Nigel Farage yet that we're listening to.
1: No, this guy is the leader of the scarier, crazier right-wingers.
0: How did you find this guy, Joe? Rogan, how did you find him? Did Theo Vaughn turn him down and give him to you? Why not Andrew Schultz on again?
1: Yes, Restore Britain is a far-right political party in the UK led by Rupert Lowe. That's this guy that Rogan is glazing.
0: Why? If I'm Joe Rogan and my producer says we had this person, Tom Cruise canceled, can't be, Mitch McConnell can't do the interview. It's just a little, you know. So now we've got this far right Nazi that just lost, who's resigning, who lost, whatever, in the UK. Never heard of him. He's going to be the person you're interviewing. Did he read a press packet on
1: Farage
0: this?
1: Farage is the one that resigned.
0: Right.
1: This other guy is still an MP. He's still
0: the head
1: of the Restore Party.
0: I'm going to say, just from you looking at this article for this little bit, you know more about this guy than Joe Rogan does. Right?
1: They want to kick out all the immigrants. You know, that's their, I think one of their main vibes is that the main problem of Britain is all the brown people.
0: Hey, Nigel, did you think you were interviewing like a wizard from Lord of the Rings or somebody from Hogwarts? Did you know this is a far right Nazi fuck, I guess, in the UK?
1: You mean who? You mean Rogan?
0: Yeah, Rogan. I mean, how did you know about this guy? What shit are you watching?
1: So here's Rogan admitting that Trump might have fucked up with the Iran war. To this guy. That's what he was just saying.
0: But yeah, he did fuck up, right? But he was also a Nazi before he did that. And he hates your trans friends, and he hates your gay friends, and he hates women. Probably would hate you if he met you. Rogan, did you go to the Thunderdome and the lawn? The White House lawn?
1: Lowe agreed with Rogan, saying it's difficult to see what the

0: benefit of the war was.
1: Oh, what a hot take! It's difficult to see how this war is benefiting anyone in Iran.
0: Rogan's remarks aired shortly after Trump announced the ceasefire with Iran was over. The president called Iran's leaders scum, saying they needed to pay for attacking ships in the Strait of Hormuz. And the U.S. military started striking Iran again this afternoon.
1: Joe, I saw you at the White House. You went there and you sucked Trump's dick. You kissed his ring. Go fuck yourself. What? George Carlin would vomit. He would choke on his own vomit watching that.
0: You don't think Carlin would have gone to Saudi Arabia and
1: fuck
0: done comedy?
1: No. Fuck no, Bill Burr! You fucks! I mean, if you're a comedian, if you're a rich comedian, if I had Joe Rogan's money, I would be exhausted by the time I went to bed from telling people to fuck off! 24/7, I'm not interviewing a guy, a Nazi from England. You got plenty of Nazis in Texas. He lives in Texas, right? Austin,
0: who?
1: The mothership is
0: Rogan.
1: Joe
0: Rogan.
1: Okay, why'd you have to go all the way to Mary Old England to find a Nazi? There's one in your zip code. There's 5 million in your zip code. It's Texas. God, what the fuck? Where's our weird right wing Nazi from the UK to interview today? I mean, how do you find these people?
0: I don't know.
1: Shitty. Do people pay premium to hear your shit? It's like, god damn, man. I don't know what I'm supposed to think of that.
2: I'm sorry, I can't believe Donald Trump invaded Iran.
1: Republicans do it every time. And before they do it, every time they say they're not going to do it, right? That's right. George Bush Jr. was what? An isolationist, right?
0: Yeah.
1: Right. What did he do? He isolated us until he went to war.
0: I was going
1: to
0: say, right.
1: Oh, my God. Ronald Reagan, America first kind of vibe, right?
0: I mean, I guess, sure.
1: Well, yeah, but he, standing east to the rebels, fucking Iran-Contra deal, you know.
0: Yeah.
1: But you voted for him.
0: Daddy Bush did the Gulf War.
1: You can't say no. And Joe, you and Theo Vaughn and all you fucks that are comedians kissed the ring and you helped this guy get elected. And look what happens when idiots vote. That's the story of everything. God, we let the dumbest people in this country fucking vote. What is that saying? You know, play, do stupid things, you get stupid trophies or something.
0: Play stupid games, yeah.
1: Yeah, well, that's what we did. I mixed that metaphor, just like you probably, you know, and your shit.
0: So there you go. Crazy shit happening across the pond, too, with their
1: God.
0: With their right-wing dick bags.
1: Joe Rogan should send us a thank you note for playing a clip of him interviewing some he's fucking, who, nobody's thinking of this Nazi in UK but you. God damn. Did someone get bumped because, oh, that Nazi you've been following in Europe is available? Shit, man. Tell Sarah Silverman to take the day off.
0: We did, as Ryan mentioned earlier, we did sadly lose to Belgium.
1: Yeah.
0: In the World Cup.
1: That sucks. You practice your whole life to play soccer. You get in the World Cup. You know, you have this controversial call. It happens in tennis. I mean, I'm sorry. This is soccer shit. forget the John McEnroe analogy I was going to make. But
0: he played soccer.
1: Did he really?
0: He was high school. He was really good at tennis, and he was really, really good at soccer. And he made the decision to go with tennis.
1: Right, because people that are professional athletes are usually good at all sports in high school because it's just the riffraff you're playing with, you know.
0: The riffraff.
1: You play football or anything?
0: Me.
1: Yes, you're a professional tennis player.
0: Yeah, I was one of the goalposts.
1: Yeah. You'd be, you know, quarterback, maybe. Thanks, Joe.
0: Hey.
1: I know we're.
0: Here's a.
1: Thanks for that interview with the Nazi from England.
0: Fellow soccer fan.
1: Oh, okay.
3: Did you guys see this? So I didn't actually watch the game.
0: Watch.
3: But there was a big soccer game on today in the World Cup. And once again, the Europeans, and by Europeans, I mean the white race,
1: yes,
3: has prevailed over the Muslims. Did you see this? One by one, they fall. Every brown clown African country, every towelhead Muslim country, one by one, they get eliminated. One by one, a total Aryan victory. What's the final shaping up to be? I think it's
0: says the guy who's half Mexican, by the way. I mean,
1: right.
0: Let's remind ourselves. His Aryan victory.
1: You know, does he watch the, did you watch it at a sports bar? Or did you say at home? You didn't yell out total Aryan victory, did you?
3: Norway, Belgium, Spain, England, France. Of course.
1: Spain?
3: Of course. Because we are the best. Because we are the best at everything. Even something as stupid and simple as soccer.
1: Oh my God. Everybody
3: can play soccer. There's no excuses for that. You can't bitch and complain about colonialism and, you know, we ain't got no clean water and we ain't got no this or that.
0: What?
3: It's soccer. All you need is a ball in an open field. Even in this, white race is absolutely dominant.
0: Oh, brother.
1: You know, you need a good field. No, you're taking this for granted, dude. You can't play soccer just on any field.
0: And by the way, have you looked at the Norwegian teams? Have you looked at
1: they play soccer the British up there? Team?
0: Have you looked at these? There are a lot of people who have immigrated to these countries that are playing soccer.
1: This is if they're getting deals. But how do you play soccer in Norway?
0: Maybe a little bit browner than the natives.
1: But I have a serious question. Let's say you wake up
0: there's a summer.
1: Is there in Norway? Can you play soccer with, I guess if there's snow on the field?
0: And there's indoor fields.
1: Oh, that's right. Jeez. AC, that whole fucking thing. God.
0: No, you heat it.
1: That's right. It's not a simple game, Nick. I mean, everybody be playing it, right?
0: So there you go. Nick Fuentes ringing in with some good old racism.
1: Nick, did you hear that interview Joe Rogan did with that English Nazi? Did you like it? Does Nick play soccer? Did he play any sports growing up?
0: I wouldn't think
1: tennis.
0: So,
1: did you ever play him in tennis? God, in Chicago?
0: It wouldn't surprise me if he played tennis. To be honest with you.
3: And this is a shame because Susan Collins is a terrible Republican. She's one of the worst. Always votes against Trump. Is in no way, shape, or form even meaningfully right wing. And so, if any Republican needs to go, it's her. And I don't like Graham Plattner. I think he's another one of these communists and obviously a degenerate. And I'm not a big fan of his either. But Susan Collins really has got to go. She is easily one of, if not the worst Republican that's running for re-election in the Senate. And I would be ecstatic to see her lose the race and for the Republicans to lose the Senate with her. That would be phenomenal.
1: Wait. He's ecstatic over that. That's the only joy he can find in that.
0: Well, you know, he likes that kind of stuff.
1: Is it true? Is Susan Collins the worst Republican?
0: Who are you asking?
1: I don't think so, Nick. I disagree.
3: And so it's sad to see that Graham Plattner is being destroyed over this. It's funny, though, because this is just another Me Too sex scandal. Just another Me Too fake allegation.
0: So look at this guy.
1: Yeah.
0: Saying immediately it's a fake allegation.
1: Nick, if I were your therapist listening to you say this, I would say, you said it's sad, but then you also said it makes you laugh. That's fucked up, right? Isn't that weird?
0: And then there's another allegation. Did you see someone else came out and said that he would, without permission, he would sneak taking off the condom in the middle of sex?
1: Yeah, who vetted this guy? What the fuck? Is there not one person that doesn't slip the condom off right before that can run for Senate and beat Susie Collins? Shit.
3: So this woman is claiming that 5 years ago, her boyfriend, who she's in a situationship with, on and off, barges into her home and starts being forceful with her. She says in an interview that what she said to him when he starts initiating sex is, "My back hurts. I don't feel like it." They have sex. She doesn't even kick him out of the house. She goes to bed with him in the same bed. He stays the night. She sleeps with him in the same bed. She wakes up in the morning and says, hey. She wakes up in the morning after this traumatic rape that she needs therapy for. She wakes up. Hey, you remember what happened last night? That you raped me? And he goes, "No, I don't remember." And then he goes home. She continues seeing him for a month later, waiting to see if she's going to get pregnant because she wasn't on birth control. She continues seeing him for a month after the fact. And then when she realizes she wasn't pregnant, she says, "Hey, by the way, when you had sex with me all that time ago, that wasn't consensual. We're over."
0: There's the victim blaming, and I don't even know if this, any of this is true, by the way.
1: Well, I mean, there was weird shit about him the whole fucking time. It's weird. It's like I'm listening to Nick tell this story. It's like, you know, he derives pleasure out of this. I mean, God, he's like gleeful telling this story. But who's going to beat Susie Collins, Nick? The Democrats can't find one person in Maine with a pulse that can beat who's taken the condom off right before. You put the condom on and then you take it off right before? What?
0: Don't ask me.
1: Sounds like, actually, why are you a Democrat? Graham Platner, run for Republican. You could be a governor, president. You'd be president, man. I didn't like his vibe anyway. When he did this interview with Mehdi Hasan, it was like, I don't know, man. It's just a little too...
0: Platner?
1: Yeah, I don't like him. I don't know.
0: How did Mehdi do? Did he?
1: Oh, yeah, he interviewed him to ask him about the Nazi thing and all that shit, and Graham Platner gave this, tried to explain it, and he's like, well, I went swimming with my father-in-law, and he said it didn't look Nazi to him, and he's Jewish. I mean, that's basically the explanation for it that he gives in the interviews, which I think is a bizarre explanation, isn't it? It really is. So maybe your former father-in-law is in charge of deciding what's Nazi and what's not Nazi.
4: Thoughts on the Young Washington movie, if you saw it? Love you, King.
3: It sucked. It totally... Look, I liked that they did it, and I wanted to like it a lot.
1: What movie?
3: But it was terrible. It was just like one of these, like, made for...
0: Young Washington, I guess?
1: Someone's playing young George Washington? Jesus. Yeah, they are.
0: Did you lose one channel? Yeah. Oh, okay. So did I. I lost my right headphone.
1: Is it better
3: for
1: now?
3: TV, yeah. History Channel, dramatization type movies? It was so corny, and I realized that the second I walked into the theaters. It's like the second the movie started, I'm like, oh, so that's what this is going to be. Great, now I'm going to be here for two more hours. I was going to walk out. I was with people. 2 hours of just like the most predictable slop you've ever seen. George, don't ride into battle. It's too dangerous. What could be worth the danger? Just be a coward and retreat. The battle is lost. I have to do it for my men. George, the world is a certain way. You're never going to be president. Well, maybe someone should change the world. Maybe someone should have... an American Revolution. It's like, dude, it's so corny. So corny.
1: Hey, wait. Come on. I have a question real quick.
0: You're amazed that he was with people.
1: He went out to a movie, Nick. You seem like a shut-in, but you went out with people. Was it the same crew that you went to Miami with? Did you go with Kanye? God, man.
0: Young Washington is a 2026 American epic historical war drama.
1: Woo!
0: Directed, produced, co-written by John Irwin, based on the early life of the founding father and first president of the United States, George Washington, focusing on his experiences and command in the French and Indian War between 1753 and 1755.
1: Did he do the cherry tree thing, Nick? Or you know what I'm talking about?
0: Oh, my God. William Franklin Miller stars as Washington alongside Mary Louise Parker. She's great.
1: Yeah.
0: Andy Serkis.
1: Who's that?
0: Gollum.
1: Oh, my God.
0: I believe.
1: Did he gain weight in his... Oh, yeah, it was animated, though.
0: Ben Kingsley.
1: Shit. That guy works
0: all... And Kelsey Grammer.
1: Oh, my God. Shit. Who is Kelsey Grammer? Can I just see a cut of his scenes?
0: Who is Kelsey Grammer playing, I wonder?
1: Why didn't he get David Hyde Pierce to play Washington? What a dumb... I are you going to see this?
0: No.
1: I'm not going to watch this.
0: No.
1: What, do they do the scene where they take Dulles Airport or Newark? Right. Onward to RFK Airport or JFK.
0: Oh, my God. He's going to be in the next Avengers movie.
1: Who? George Washington?
0: Grammer.
1: Oh, yeah. He's been in those. He plays the blue guy, right?
0: Yeah. He's going to be in the next one.
1: Hey, Kelsey, I like you as the blue guy. That's good. I saw you play fucking Macbeth, though,
0: he
1: man.
0: He must be totally animated. Isn't he 70-something?
1: I don't know. Yeah, he is. He's a giant blue guy.
0: Yeah,
1: Wolverine's buddy or some shit. Hey, Kelsey, what? Did you ever ask your agent, hey, agent, how did you get me a job on Broadway playing the title role of Macbeth? I mean, how did that happen? Oh, you know who'd be great as this barbarian from Scotland or whatever? The guy that was the lead in the show called Frasier with the dog. I mean, I don't... God, it's amazing. I can believe it.
0: I'm trying to see where this...
1: I want to know the roles that Kelsey Grammer has auditioned for that he didn't get. Did you audition for Full House or Grease? Or I'm just thinking of
0: he
1: chill.
0: Plays Lord Fairfax, whoever that is, in Young Washington.
1: This is not a stretch, right? This is perfect, right up his alley. He speaks in that affected way, perfect. Weird for Macbeth though, very weird. Who else? What else did you audition for but you didn't get? I imagine. How come you've never been in charge of the Enterprise? That seems like a home run, right? Captain Kelsey Grammer playing some dude.
0: Was he ever on a Star Trek?
1: No,
0: I don't
1: not
0: think
1: once.
0: So.
1: I don't get it. A movie, though.
0: It was kind of sad.
1: Yeah. Did you audition for 3 Men and a Baby? I bet he did. He didn't get it.
0: Grammer plays Lord Fairfax, the unofficial leader of the Virginia gentry, who has a complicated relationship to young George Washington as both his crucial mentor and the father of his romantic rival.
1: Can you picture Kelsey Grammer loading a musket?
0: I've done it many times.
1: I dated a stripper. I was arrested. No, that's I forget. He's wild, though. Like, he's had some gun shit, right?
0: Gun shit, a lot of drug stuff. He's been in rehab a couple times.
1: Maybe you were right for Macbeth. Maybe I'm wrong.
0: You saw it, though, didn't you?
1: He was not right for it. I saw right. The whole thing. It was my favorite thing I've ever seen.
0: That's probably the most envious experiences I have for you.
1: Edgy!
0: I really wish I would have seen
1: my
0: Kelsey
1: eyes
0: Grammer.
1: Nearly popped out of my head, you know. Man.
0: Makes me sad.
1: Do you think Kelsey Grammer auditioned for Mel Gibson's role in, what's that cop thing he did with Danny Glover? I can't remember it now.
0: Lethal Weapon?
1: Oh, yeah, Lethal Weapon. He would have been great as...
0: as Murdoch.
1: I auditioned for Mad Max Beyond the Thunderdome. I read with Tina Turner. What about Die Hard? Oh, come on. Young Kelsey Grammer in Die Hard? Get the fuck out of here. I bet he read for Skywalker. I bet he read for Luke Skywalker in Star Wars in the 70s. That would have been good.
0: Vader.
1: Two on the nose. Yeah.
0: Thanks for listening, y'all.
1: I would have rather seen, what's that movie where Tom Hanks went to an island, talked to the ball, Castaways?
0: Castaway? No, was it Castaway? No, I forget what it was.
1: You know what I'm talking about.
0: Yeah.
1: Why not? Kelsey Grammer would have been much better talking to a piece of sporting equipment for 2 hours. That would have been fucking insane. Trying to think of other movies he could have been in.
0: Castaway.
1: Yeah, oh, Castaway. Okay, well, shit, sorry. Why never Batman? You know what I mean? No Batman nod.
0: What's Kelsey up? Grammer is Batman?
1: Yeah, he's a rich guy. He's very Bruce Wayne to me. You know, he's got that rich vibe. And
0: a lot of these still should have been Alex Jones. He should have been an actor.
1: Alex Jones would have taken his role in Marvel, that whatever he's playing, that big blue dude. Perfect. Alex Jones. I mean, I could go on
0: isn't
1: and on
0: it
1: about
0: Beast, is isn't it?
1: Yes, that's the Beastie. Gosh. What about Odd Couple with Ben Kingsley? Him and Ben Kingsley and Godot or something? No offense, Ben. I'm sorry, Sir Ben Kingsley. I don't know if you want to act with this guy or not. But
0: so you'll like this clip.
1: Yes.
0: I guess we have to explain this guy. We have before though. Sneeko. We've talked about.
1: These are maggots. These
0: he's
1: weird
0: a streamer.
1: Sneeko.
0: Who is one of the guys that went out that night with Nick Fuentes and was it Clavicular and some of these other, Andrew Tate And they went out and were singing the Kanye West Heil Hitler song.
1: Remember that? Sneeko was with them?
0: Sneeko was one on that trip.
1: Yeah, yeah, you just rattled off a cast of 3 Minute a Baby that everybody would want to watch. God, Clavicular, Sneeko.
0: So for some reason, I don't know on whose show it was.
1: Rogan's.
0: But Sneeko and this person agreed to a debate.
1: Okay.
5: Our country is dominated by Jewish
6: oppression. I'm a Christian American nationalist, and white people are demonized by the left, by the Red Green Alliance, by Israel and everybody, and I'm sick of it. White people are 7% of the world population. Anglo-Saxons are like 2%.
5: There's no point in just preaching.
6: I am sick of being run over. Okay. And everybody that's declared war on us, I'm saying, okay, then.
5: You think I declared war on you?
6: And you want to declare war?
5: You think I declared war?
6: Israel? I don't care if you're a Muslim. I don't care if you're a Chi-Com. I don't care who you are. Well, you want to fight? You fucking got one.
5: Okay, so you're...
6: Your fucking games are over.
5: You want a war? You want a crusade? Now you're...
6: Don't worry. You're going to get one, pal.
5: You're going to... Okay, then well done. You just played it to the hands of the Jewish supremacists controlling our country.
6: It ain't going to
5: be...
6: No.
5: That's what Elon Musk wants you to do.
6: It's going
5: to
6: be cultural, so you can sit over there and fuck your daughters, and you can sit over there and
5: you're
6: marry
5: out now. 70.
1: Damn goes Frazier. I mean, shit, man. I mean, damn, this is a short fight.
0: I stick by my opinion.
1: Ding, ding, ding, man.
0: That he should have been an actor.
1: Oh, who, Alex, this isn't fair. Who are you debating?
0: Sneeko.
1: Sneeko. Who the fuck, Sneeko? Grab some bench. What the fuck, dude?
5: And then well done. You just played it to the hands of the Jewish supremacists controlling our country.
6: It ain't gonna
5: well
6: be,
5: done.
6: No.
5: That's what Elon Musk wants you to do.
6: It's gonna
5: Alex.
6: Be cultural, so you can sit over there and fuck your daughters, and you can sit over there
5: you're
6: and marry fucking 7-year-olds.
5: You're chimping out.
6: And you can sit over there and fuck little boys.
5: You're chimping out.
6: We want your shit out of here.
5: The predominant pedophile demographic in Europe, I told you, was white
6: bullshit.
5: Guys.
6: Oh, bullshit.
5: It's not... this is,
1: Sneeko, you
0: the predominant pedophile demographic in Europe is white guys. Oh, bullshit.
1: And you just took Sneeko ain't got nothing but tropes. Did he say chimping out?
0: He did say chimping out.
1: Dude, I'm not saying, I would never say Alex Jones is
0: not
1: right.
0: I mean, Sneeko is right, by the way, about Europe having the pedophiles are white people. But
1: that's right. But you're right. Right doesn't mean you're winning against Alex Jones.
5: Obviously. You're chimping out.
6: We want your shit out of here.
5: The predominant pedophile demographic in Europe, I told you, was white
6: bullshit.
5: Guys. It's not
6: 500,000 girls groomed by the Islamics.
5: 250,000 was the estimated number. You just doubled it, and that's completely conflated.
6: It's 500,000 now. They had it in Parliament. And here's the other thing.
5: 500,000 estimated. You can look at the report.
6: We know Keir Starmer protected them. We know the British leadership are a bunch of pedophiles. I exposed that 30 years ago.
1: Yeah, it's like this Sneeko, right? Sneeko's a right-wing nut job Nazi, correct?
0: Yeah, okay, he's a bro culture, and
1: yes.
0: But he is anti genocide now.
1: Wow, Sneeko, good job, buddy. Anti genocide. Wow. God, is that the bar it is for these people? You have to everybody's just anti-genocide.
0: You sit over there, fuck your daughters.
1: Sneeko.
0: Fuck little boys.
1: My favorite highlight of this is Sneeko's like, well, you should read the report. Yeah, well, you wouldn't, but that's not a good retort. God, that was sad. Play it again. I love it so much. I can sit around and listen to this all day. Damn, Alex. That's not a fair fight, though. It's not. Alex, come on.
7: You can come here, you can be Muslim, but you cannot try to impose that on everybody else. That would be in violation of the Constitution. And we...
0: I don't know what he's talking about.
1: Who is this?
0: Is somebody who's...
1: It's not Sneeko?
0: ...commenting on Alex Jones.
1: Oh, okay. Shit. Maybe Kelsey
6: I am
1: Grammer
6: not one of those
1: Alex.
6: People. And is supported.
5: How do they get
6: or
5: support?
6: Or let me finish. Or you're for Islam. I am not one of those people. I am saying Islam is a threat to the West, and so is the greater Israel.
5: You haven't
6: project.
5: Had any substantial evidence to show that Islam is a threat in America. You said no. You said Durka. You don't even know who's trying to bring in Sharia law here. And again, you haven't even disagreed.
7: This is what's so stupid. We don't need.
1: Yes, we get it. It is stupid. This guy has the nerve to say, he's like, you don't have the facts right about Sharia law. No one on that argument does, and that is not the point. You're in the business of this too, Sneeko. It's weird. Why did Alex handle this guy so well?
6: Why'd you say in that viral video that the cities are all going to be like this if God wills it? Because the Muslims vote as a block, and you've got Europe on average is about 8% Muslim, now in many of the areas in the cities, 20, 30, 40%. It's the dominant group now in the voting bloc. Why do we have Sadiq Khan in London? Why
1: taking a breath?
0: Yes, he said 8% in some areas.
1: Yes, I saw, but he hasn't taken a breath. I mean,
6: and you've got Europe on average is about 8% Muslim. Now in many of the areas in the cities, 20, 30, 40%. It's the dominant group now in the voting bloc. Why do we have Sadiq Khan in London? Why do we have Mondami in New York?
5: You're asking a lot of questions. Do you want me to answer?
6: No. I'm stating. No. The Muslims are the swing vote, and they know that with the Democrat socialist to be able to dominate. And I could play you thousands of imams in Dearborn, Michigan, and Houston, Texas, and everywhere else in Plano, Texas, saying we're taking over.
0: Oh, and we can play you thousands of Christian fucking nationalists that say the exact same thing. I could play you 10 times the amount of Christian fuckers that are saying we need to take over.
1: Sneeko, I'm trying to figure out a sports analogy for this. I can't. This is like Mike Tyson fighting a marshmallow. I don't know. I mean, he's like, he said, you didn't let me finish. You're talking to Alex
3: Jones. Let me finish.
1: He doesn't let anybody finish. He doesn't have commas.
6: Everybody sees those videos, buddy. Mm-hmm. Just like when you said we're taking over, and now you're in the, oh, I'm a victim. Come on, you're being mean to us.
5: I didn't say that.
6: You have been a victim of the neocons in Israel, okay? And that's wrong.
5: Yeah, and if Elon Musk, the globalist that you're allying with, who's bringing in H-1Bs, the richest man of the world.
6: I like the fact trillionaire. He's pro-free speech. I don't agree with everything that Elon Musk does.
5: You don't want free speech if you want me deported for using my free speech. Actually, you're against
6: it. Listen, you go back.
5: It sounds like you were demonizing Black Lives Matter. You kind of sound like a woke liberal. You kind of sound like a woke liberal with the woke mind virus if you want me deported for using my free speech.
6: Yeah, I responded that.
5: Yeah, because you're actually using the strongest form of censorship if now the richest man in the world is saying that I should be deported for free speech, especially when he's an African migrant. Jesus. So if you actually want to protect it,
6: what we're saying is,
5: if you ask me a question, why did I say this? You ask me a question, why did I say that?
6: Dude, we know your plan.
5: You ask me a question.
6: Your Quran, and I'm telling you, you're going to lose.
5: You ask me a question. No one here, this is the PSYOP. This is what they plan to do, is pin the Christians and Muslims against each other so that they can repeat their endless wars. It worked before. Don't let it work again, Alex, if you're opposing the Iran war.
6: I'm not supporting Israel and going to war for them.
5: No, you are supporting Israel. You are. You are supporting Israel.
6: I'm not in bed with you and the Democrat Socialist and Black Lives Matter that you supported and all the stuff that went on in this country.
5: You're the woke liberals trying to get me censored.
1: I'm going to give the point to Alex Jones there. In the part where Nico was talking, you can't see this, but the visuals, Alex is making an omelet. Yeah, it's an omelet bar.
0: He's just sitting there.
1: He's just sitting there. He's bored. Alex, man, you got to find somebody else.
0: Alex at one point says, if Israel's a cobra and Islam is a viper, I can be against both of them.
1: Shit. How do you argue that? Is he still sitting in front of his big map of the world? Alex, is he still?
0: He is.
1: Shit, man. Is. Why don't you make fun of that, Nico? Or argue the points. But Nico, he's trying to argue points that don't make any sense. It's like, you're both bullshit.
0: So this is,
1: look at the facts.
0: This little get-together is in response to this.
6: I've known who he was for years. The guy reaches millions of people a day. He is anti-Islam. He's pro-Islam. He is pro-Trump. He's anti-Trump. He's pro-lockdown. He's against the lockdown.
0: Accurate, by the way. Like, Sneeko's all over the fucking place.
1: Yeah, I think Sneeko is, he's just stupid, right?
0: He's dumb.
6: And he'll flip-flop from...
1: Sneeko is just known as the guy that listened to the Nazi song by Kanye with Nick, but he's better known as a pundit.
0: Well, he's a streamer, social media guy.
1: Okay. Where does he, what books has he written?
0: I don't know that he's an author.
1: Yeah. Hey, see, Nico, you can't, Sneeko, whatever your fucking name is, go fuck yourself. Nico, what is his, I don't want to ask.
0: He initially gained prominence on YouTube in the mid-2010s for lifestyle content, video essays, street interviews. His content then shifted to far-right trolling and politics, including misogyny and anti-Semitism, collaborating with figures like white nationalist Nick Fuentes and influencer Andrew Tate. The content resulted in permanent bans from YouTube, Twitch, TikTok, and Instagram.
1: Hey, is he like, what is he like? Is the Andrew Tate vibe, right? Is Alex Jones, does it vibe with that, or... Is not?
0: No, I don't think so.
1: I don't understand these Nazis. To me, they're all the same pile of, you know, pink slime. I don't understand why he doesn't get along with Alex Jones.
0: He is back on YouTube and
1: thank
0: X.
1: God. Sneeko.
0: According to The Guardian, by 2016, Sneeko's content had shifted toward misogyny, praise for Hitler, and anti-Semitic jokes associated with online personalities such as Andrew Tate, whom he has credited with improving his life, and later became associated with rapper Kanye West and far-right activist Nick Fuentes.
1: Activist? He's a podcaster, Nick Fuentes. What do you mean activist? I mean, he does that community service for assaulting that woman that knocked on his door, right? That was kind of an active kind of thing. Would you consider him an activist?
0: You know, I mean,
1: yeah,
0: I guess we all are in the broadest.
1: My God, but Nick,
0: definition, right?
1: Right, Sneeko, you need to go. I don't even know where was. I need you need to do your homework before you debate Alex Jones. But
0: he was into Bernie, God. Too. So he did this like weird Bernie right wing pipeline.
1: Sneeko hates you.
0: Expressed disillusionment with electoral politics following the failure of Bernie Sanders' 2016 presidential campaign.
1: Yeah.
0: He was involved in Kanye West's 2024 presidential campaign.
1: Who was he?
0: Where he collaborated with Nick Fuentes to produce social media content.
1: God, what the fuck? I want to see those collaborations. They sit around in an office with a whiteboard and
0: during an appearance at the America First Political Action Conference, Sneeko predicted that Nick Fuentes would one day become president of the United States. Now they don't like each other.
1: Well,
0: or at least Nick is over Sneeko.
1: Yeah, Sneeko. I think between you and me, I think Nick Fuentes is a hard person to be friends with because he's eventually going to shit on you, right? He's going to hurt your feelings. God, Nick, I don't understand Nico. Sneeko, shit. He's not quite the prominence of Nick Fuentes, but he's no Alex Jones. Or is he bigger than Stu Peters?
0: Oh, yeah.
1: Is he bigger than...
0: I'd say so.
1: He's a dumb skater that took money from Russia but said he didn't. $100,000 a podcast or whatever. Who's that?
0: Tim Pool?
1: Tim Pool. Is he bigger? He's no Tim Pool, obviously.
0: I don't know. I don't know.
1: This I don't know about this internet, Al Gore. Maybe we should get rid of it. Fuck me.
0: He's got a couple million subs on YouTube.
1: God. Well, congratulations, Sneeko, on all your success.
0: And I think he live streams on Twitch. I don't know if he live streams on YouTube anymore or if he is on, you know, like what, Kick or what's the other? Yeah, I think Kick.
1: That's what Plattner was on. Does Sneeko have a column at the Daily Stormer? Is that true? He praises Hitler. You always talk about, like, who was the best Jesus portrayal? Who was the best Hitler portrayal?
0: Well, he does stream on Kick, okay. And he streams on YouTube.
1: Yay! The streamer! That's like, I don't know. I'm trying to say this without alienating people, but I don't know. Did you go to Juilliard for that? Did you have to take acting classes to fucking stream? You streaming your video games? God, give him an Oscar.
0: He's really an idiot. And, but he's, he likes Mehdi Hasan.
1: No, he don't like you.
0: I mean, yeah.
1: You like, why? Why do you like Mehdi Hasan?
0: Because he's anti-Israel.
1: Yeah, okay. But he's also anti-fascist.
0: Sneeko is, but you know, Sneeko is coming at it from the anti-Semitism wing.
1: Just because.
0: Of being right. Anti-Israel, not the, genocide is wrong necessarily.
1: Yeah, oh, okay. You debated Alex Jones. Why don't you debate Mehdi Hasan? Why don't we watch that? But Mehdi Hasan wouldn't debate you because you're a Nazi.
0: And at some point, not that long ago, he, I guess, allegedly converted to Islam.
1: Good God. Shit. is it true?
0: I think.
1: It's true that he immigrated to the Islamic Republic of Japan, I think.
0: Yes. Right after they sent those missiles. In 2023, he moved to Miami and converted to Islam.
1: Well, a lot of people did that, right? That's what people moved to Miami for.
0: He was born in New York City into a family of Haitian and Filipino ancestry. He also speaks French fluently. In 2023, he moved to Miami and converted to Islam.
1: Hey, have you ever talked to Melania? Does she really know French?
0: Yeah, right.
1: Wait a second. I thought he was worried about Sharia law.
0: Who?
1: Sneeko.
0: No.
1: Okay.
0: I think he says nobody's trying to implement it here.
1: Oh, you said that. That was what you were saying to Alex, right?
0: Yeah. Alex was.
1: Well, you're right. I don't think people are trying to implement Sharia law here, but you could have made that point a little bit more succinctly to Alex. He really took you. He won that one there. I mean, geez, that was brutal, Sneeko.
0: Here's Nick Fuentes.
3: It's like, what does anybody even want from it? I just can't say anything right, apparently, anymore. Everybody's going to have some big issue with it. I saw Sneeko. Sneeko has turned into the biggest whiny fucking brown clown of all time. Can this nigga just shut up forever? Hey. The biggest whiny, seething, low IQ monkey. Ugh. And by the way, every single thing that he tweets, it's like a high school girl. He tweets, no one should have $1 trillion. Okay, what next? Corporations are trying to divide us. I think people should just have healthcare. It's just the lowest IQ. And now, Sneeko's new thing is he's going to be a Zohran Mamdani dick rider. Isn't that right? Because that's the new thing, right? Now that Zohran Mamdani is trendy, now that that is what people are talking about, now that he won an election, now he's on the Zohran, oh, Zohran forever, oh, Zohran Mamdani, I'm on that train. Really? Really?
1: Okay, Nick.
0: So there's debate, Nick Fuentes.
1: You want to talk about dick riding? I mean, the nerve of this guy. How about all the Trump dick riding, huh? I mean, I know you're anti-Trump now, but earlier you were certainly a Trump dick rider. Is that right?
0: Oh, yeah.
1: I mean, the Trump dick riding is huge. There's nothing like it. You can't compare Mamdani dick riding to Trump dick riding. I don't know what
6: it is. I've known who he was for years. The guy reaches millions of people a day. He is anti-Islam. He's pro-Islam. He is pro-Trump. He's anti-Trump. He's pro-lockdown. He's against the lockdown. And he'll flip-flop from day to day, whatever group he's with. But here he is in New York, one of the Allah Akbar events, we got a bunch of video chanting, we're taking over Sharia law. He joins in, hops around and screams and says, but he's not a U.S. citizen, and his ass needs to be deported. Elon Musk agreed with me and said yes, and boosted, you know, my post on this yesterday. Deport him now. Sneeko declares New York an Islamic state. Islam will be in every household. Inshallah. The whole world will become Muslim.
0: Inshallah.
1: Listen.
0: With God, in God's will. With God's will.
1: Alex, go see an ear, nose, and throat guy. I don't even understand. I don't think that your vocal pitch is even trackable on the bass clef. Did you hear that? It's like, I can hear the nodules in your vocal cords. Like,
6: will become Muslim. Well, that is the Quran. It is go read it. I've read it twice. It is a battle manual of how he took over Medina and then Mecca and how he promised the world. And he teaches them how to deceive, how to act friendly at first, then push people out of each town, then push them out of the country. This is Islam. And when it's a snake or a spider, I never miss because it's defensive. I click into the mode. You think normally I can throw a weight 10 feet perfectly, splat the head? You think normally I can throw a rock perfectly and splat the head? No. It's the defender in me. And you have instincts, too, that you can turn on and you can hone.
1: Who are you talking to?
0: Fucking talking me? About.
1: Is he still talking to Sneeko?
0: He's talking about Sneeko.
1: Oh, okay, no. Okay.
6: It's the defender in me. And you debate. Have instincts, too, that you can turn on and you can hone. And Sneeko, I'm not calling for splatting his head. But culturally, I'm calling for putting him nonviolently in an airplane like a cannon, a clown in a cannon at the circus, yeah, and shooting him out of it back to the Middle East with all of his other little compatriots. Bye bye. Sneeko was born in New York City in a family with Haitian and Filipino ancestry.
0: So he's not from the Middle East. He's born in New York City. Alex is like, he's got to go back to the Middle East.
1: You know, just real quick, it's sad. Sneeko must be sad because he actually said he wanted Nick Fuentes to be president, and then Nick just shit on him. That's so mean. You know. That's mean, Nick. The guy looked up to you, I guess.
6: Cannon at the circus and shooting him out of it back to the Middle East with all of his other little compatriots. Bye-bye. Sneeko was born in New York City in a family with Haitian and Filipino ancestry. I heard he's a foreigner and speaks French fluently. He moved to Miami, Florida, and converted to Islam. I heard he's a foreigner.
0: He's not.
6: Well, whatever.
1: Right, right.
6: I think if somebody declares her for a foreign religion, a foreign power here to overthrow the country.
0: Whatever.
1: Hey, point to
0: let me reframe this in 5 seconds.
1: Point to the map where you this right behind you where you think Sneeko should be deported to. Big fucking map.
5: Our country pimping out.
6: It's gonna be cultural. So here you are. Well, you want to fight? You fucking got
5: okay,
6: one.
5: Okay, so you're
6: the fucking games are over.
5: You want a war? You want a crusade? Now yeah, you're
6: don't worry. You're gonna get one, pal.
5: You're gonna okay. Then well done. You just played into the hands of the Jewish supremacists
6: right. No,
5: controlling
6: don't
5: our
6: worry.
5: Country.
6: It ain't gonna
5: well
6: be,
5: done.
6: No, no.
5: That's what Elon Musk wants you to do.
6: It's gonna be cultural, so you can sit over there and fuck your daughters, and you can
5: okay.
6: sit over there
5: you're
6: and marry fucking 7 year olds,
5: chimping out.
6: And you can sit over there and fuck little boys.
5: You're chimping out.
6: We want your shit out of here.
5: The predominant pedophile demographic in Europe. I told you
6: oh,
5: white
6: bullshit.
5: Guys.
6: Oh, bullshit.
1: See, that moment, that's when Mike Tyson would have bit his ear off. Spit it on the ground.
0: Oh bullshit.
1: You know, bit it right off.
0: Spectacular.
1: Better luck next time, Sneeko.
0: The right eating themselves alive again. 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
0: Have a great couple of days, everybody. 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

0: What do you have to lose by trying something new like Trump? What the hell do you have to lose? You have to lose. You have to lose.
1: Mr. Trump is so stupid. My God, my God.
0: We won with poorly educated. I love the poorly educated.
2: And we ought to have a prayer called the God damn it prayer. 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
0: But you know what? You don't impeach people when they're doing a good job.
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0: Florida, the Redneck Riviera, USA. Holy crap, Tony, thanks for joining us. 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Run it for the neighbors. Put it on loud. Or if you're listening live, hey, what's going on, everybody, this lovely Monday? It's actually a wee bit hot and sticky here between monsoons. It's like this weird storm front's been going through past couple of days. And it's like moments of torrential hell storms. And then the sun comes out and it's 92 and torrential humidity. And then a storm starts a little while later.
1: Right. So, sorry, I was...
0: Welcome to Floridia.
1: The country of Floridia. I was putting up a promo for the show today, and I was hashtagging it, and I was like, is it Lindsay with an A or with an E? Or like,
0: it's just an E.
1: Just do it both ways to be safe.
0: It's an E. Oh, well, that's appropriate, maybe. Thanks for buying shit through the Amazon link, crabdiving.com/Amazon. 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We get a little commission, and it does not cost you anything. It just helps us out with a few drachma here.
1: Yay.
0: And thanks for also joining us on our social media at Crab Diving on Twitter. We're still our X, wherever the fuck it is. And we are also on Blue Sky, which I'll fire up in a second. Yeah.
1: Right.
0: Thanks for sending us stories.
1: Yes.
0: Appreciate it greatly.
1: Right.
0: I'm also listening to this aria that Shelby is currently engaged in behind me.
1: Yeah.
0: Because I'm stuffing the Kong toy. She's going, woo.
1: Is it true that Sam Neill died?
0: Yes.
1: Oh, my God. Somebody that I cared about died this week. Oh. You know what I mean? I didn't mean like
0: I had
1: that,
0: a whole opening planned, but...
1: Oh, really? Oh, God, I ruined it.
0: That's okay.
1: I didn't mean to.
0: I was going to do a joke about how actually truly sad we were to see somebody who was so kind and caring and beloved by all the people that worked with him and stuff like that. And when everybody would think we were joking about Lindsay, I was going to say Sam Neill.
1: What's it going to be like, on a serious note? Gosh, Shelby, what's it going to be like when, I'm just saying, everybody dies, right? Okay. When Ted Cruz passes away, I mean, are people going to be sad or that, like, what will they say about him?
0: Well, I mean, barring some turnaround.
1: Right.
0: I would assume.
1: He was the nicest guy.
0: I would assume. No, nobody says that about him now.
1: Right.
0: I would assume it'll be similar, maybe worse, because. There were people that actually liked Lindsay. Like, Lindsay was, I guess, personable.
1: You're saying nobody likes Ted, right? Just to be clear.
0: How many people in the Senate have said that?
1: Somebody likes him. They could pay somebody to like him.
0: You've seen his daughters turn their faces away when he tried to kiss them at events and shit like that. You've seen...
1: God.
0: Nobody likes him.
1: Dad sucks. That's how they feel, right?
0: right.
1: Jeez.
0: And he wins these special elections and gets in on squeakers.
1: Yeah, that is
0: like Beto. If Beto would have, you know, maybe stayed off a table or two and ixnayed on the fuck yeah, we're coming for your guns.
1: I like Beto now. I like that for now.
0: Yeah,
1: that I think would be
0: strategy wise though. That was not.
1: Oh, no.
0: That was not smart in Texas. Hell yeah, I'm coming for your guns.
1: Because a lot of not smart people in Texas vote, right?
0: Do it. Yeah.
1: Thanks, guys.
0: I think Tallarico is going to be a good candidate.
1: Yeah.
0: For Texas.
1: Why is the other guy that's running has some things in his background?
0: Paxton? There's pictures. You know, he's zipping around Europe with his squeeze right now, or he has been. There's pictures of him. People are catching pictures of that motherfucker with his. I don't think she's like. It's not like a Leonardo DiCaprio situation.
1: Right, sure.
0: I don't think she's that young, but younger than him.
1: Right.
0: I guess mistress. Is he officially divorced? I know she filed, but
1: I don't know.
0: She might be the one that he was cheating on his wife with. He keeps trying to, he gets spotted and he gets that deer in the headlights look. And then he tries to turn away so people aren't taking pictures.
1: You know, Jim Tallarico, I mean, in a way, Ken is running a more exciting campaign. I guess better photographs, you know.
2: Yeah.
1: Better photo ops. God damn, I forgot my point. Shit.
2: We can get to the headlines and sure. Launch ahead. I saw this story. State sued to stop Hollywood Hell merger.
1: Right. Is that like Netflix and...
2: No, this is the Ellison motherfuckers who are trying to take over. They took over Paramount and destroyed CBS and put a shank into 60 Minutes because, right. of, you know, it's actual real reporting.
1: Yeah.
2: And now they're gunning for CNN and trying to get this Warner Brothers merger.
1: I mean, it's a CNN. Do they need to gun for CNN? Isn't it kind of like shit now anyway? I mean,
2: well, but yeah, it's been, you know, kind of milquetoast for quite a while. But
1: to me, it's like the
2: and
1: point.
2: Corporate. It's corporate. Yeah. It's corporate. They're all corporate.
1: Yeah. And those people totally sold out to Donald Trump. I mean, the way they did that debate should never be forgotten. I mean, that's crazy. It was fucking nuts.
2: So now 12 states are suing to block Paramount's $110 billion acquisition of Warner Brothers Discovery, alleging the deal would lessen competition in film distribution and cable television, harming theaters and pay TV distributors.
1: Wait, CNN is in Discovery?
2: Yes.
1: God damn. So that means The Deadliest Catch would be owned by a different company?
2: Yeah, the Ellisons.
1: Right. Here's the bad part. If I was president, I would say, is there a way to put Sig back in charge of the Northwestern and get his daughter off there? Because she's, I don't like the interaction, you know. Kick his daughter off the boat and go back to the way it was.
2: If allowed to move forward with the deal, Paramount would control 27% of the distribution market for films that appear on screens across America. 30% of blockbuster film distribution, and 27% of the market for basic cable channels. That's too much. None of all those numbers right. are way too high. There should be a 5% limit of control or something like that. Some even smaller percentage to encourage competition, which would really encourage the economy.
1: Right. What do you mean encourage the economy? I know what'll work. Close the Strait of Hormuz indefinitely. So we can't ever use it again.
2: It'll likely take months for a ruling on the state's claims, causing a delay that could rack up hundreds of millions of dollars in costs for Paramount. The deal has led to an outcry from actors, writers, and others, fearing it will hurt jobs. Theater owners also opposed to the deal are worrying the combination of the Warner Brothers movie studio with Paramount Pictures will result in fewer films. All valid.
1: If I was president, I would say, you know what? You know what you get even for asking? Even for wanting the merger? I'm going to break you up. I'm going to punish you for asking. That's what I would say. Am I in charge of that, or how does that work? Is Trump in charge of who gets
2: mergered? But yes, this is, you know, era. Right.
1: Oh, I'm breaking all you motherfuckers up. Because we get our turn too,
2: for example,
1: right?
2: The U.S. Department of Justice has cleared the deal, saying it poses no competition problems. Oh, we're okay with that.
1: Who cleared it?
2: The DOJ.
1: Oh, okay. Is that, what? I can't even remember. Is that Cash Apps or?
2: No, Cash is in trouble.
1: Again?
2: They prevented him from flying to go see his girlfriend. Like grounding the plane right before he was about to get on it.
1: That's what you told her. That's what you told her, Cash. That was an excuse for something. I think, geez.
2: This deal is bullshit because 27% is too much. It's too much.
1: Just tell them no. Why is there even why this should be illegal? Like, why are we considering this?
2: And they cry and say, well, we can't compete with the guys that have 30% each. Well, they shouldn't have. Break them up, too.
1: Right.
2: Here's our deal. Break everybody up.
1: And if they ain't crying, we're not winning. They got to cry. That's

0: and they'll reinvest it into their businesses, creating right. more jobs.
1: Well, it did create more jobs. We have the gig economy. So if you want a car, you have to have a job for the car plus your normal life, right? We have the gig economy. That's good. Is that good?
0: No.
1: People have to work more. Wait, isn't that what we want?
0: Yeah, and then the companies fight to make sure that they don't have to classify you as an employee.
1: Right.
0: So they don't have to pay any kind of benefits or anything for you, even though you're out driving Uber 12 hours a day.
1: Yeah.
0: And it's just like, hey, we're just charging him to use our service.
1: Why can't we sick Mom Donnie?
0: That hooks him up with people that are looking for a ride. That's all we do.
1: Right, right. What would Mom Donnie do with this shit?
0: Break it up.
1: Right.
0: Break it all the fuck up. Local, local, local. I wouldn't mind a local Pensacola Drives app or something like that, where local people, worker owned. Let's say all the, why don't these, a lot of these drivers form a union?
1: Yeah.
0: And create their own app.
1: Right, right, right. Or
0: then they don't need Uber anymore.
1: Yeah.
0: Right?
1: Of course.
0: I mean, and cut all the costs out of it and all the fees and all the bullshit that everybody's got to grift off of.
1: That needs to be broken up because, you know, people that drive the Lyft and Uber, guess what they do every year? Raise their fees. Because more people do it, right? And they see the demands up, so then they raise the cost of doing it. What the company charges the driver.
0: So 11 states, including California, are suing to block this deal.
1: Yeah.
0: Paramount says the deal will allow it to produce more. Not less.
1: Shut up.
0: After it cuts $6 billion in redundant infrastructure, marketing, and corporate jobs.
1: Right, right.
0: So think of how many jobs that is. $6 billion worth. Do you think it's going to be the big guys that make tens of millions of dollars a year?
1: Right, right.
0: That are going to get their salaries cut? No, they're going to get rid of entire departments that they say they don't need, which they probably don't. But the only way that our shitty capitalist society works.
1: Yes.
0: Is to have, instead of a bureaucratic government based economy, you know what I mean? Where everybody works for the government.
1: Right.
0: We have these companies that we have private ownership of, essentially.
1: Yes.
0: That in theory should compete against each other and everything gets better for us and everybody. Right.
1: I think when you scale shit and all of a sudden you have a board of directors and
0: greedy motherfuckers
1: right.
0: who keep gaming the system, which is all Trump, the existence of Trump, the existence of Trump's dad.
1: Oh, gross.
0: Is even didn't his grandfather have whorehouses and shit that made him money?
1: I thought that was Fred or his grandfather.
0: Yeah.
1: Oh, jeez.
0: Fred was a slumlord, a racist slumlord.
1: Right. I mean, think about these Trumps. I mean, they've been on the wrong side of everything. They're like, you know, organized crime and
0: Klan.
1: Yeah. And then they
0: pretend. Didn't they find a name of somebody who got arrested at a Klan meeting named Fred Trump right around that time?
1: Right. I remember that. Or there was a picture with him or some bullshit like that. I don't know, man. Yeah, we need this economy needs a makeover. In fact, there should be a Discovery Channel like reality show about it. Like makeover your economy.
0: What do we need distributors for anymore?
1: I don't know. Right, if everything's local, you mean?
0: Everything's digital, everything. Why you don't they don't have to ship 4 reels of celluloid.
1: Right. Right.
0: And print copies of every single film to show off on old reel to reel type projectors anymore.
1: Right.
0: They say, here's your URL.
1: Right.
0: To download the digital copy.
1: I'm glad you're saying this.
0: Project it.
1: Because my idea for the future is too, like some state run media where it's like, if there's a sequel of something that doesn't exist, I'm going to encourage them through incentives to make that sequel because I would like to see it. For instance, like, what's that show with Kerry Russell?
0: Well, but they do.
1: The Diplomat. Oh, my God. How long does it take you fuckers to shoot that thing?

0: My God.
1: But they do. And there's another season.
0: When was the last
1: Diplomat
0: one?
1: Diplomat coming
0: out. It was a long, it was like a year ago.
1: But they, imagine what it would be like if the, without all these ridiculous distributors.
0: Why does Paul Rudd need 6 movies a year? Like, why do I need to watch him act with, I don't know, Anne fucking Heche or...
1: Why not microtransactions? Why not be able to pay for each show, but a small amount? Not like $1 a show even. That's too much.
0: Oh, yeah, yeah.
1: Like a 5 cents a show.
0: Right. Or why can't some of the shit be free? I mean, really, we've got all this AI and we've got robots.
1: Right.
0: Shouldn't we be building
1: this? And I don't mind commercials, to be honest with you, every once in a while. Some of them are overdone. But,
0: but let's pay those actors the way they should be paid, right? That would be great.
1: Right. There's a, I just saw something about our new contract for SAG, SAG-AFTRA.
0: Yeah, if I was president, I'd get my fingers
1: AI,
0: in that.
1: Like the AI shit, too, like even AI depictions.
0: No actors or AI, you know?
1: Why can't or an AI depiction of an actor. Like, you can't, you know, you can't resurrect Jimmy Stewart just because he's dead and put him in a...
0: Right. What if I wanted a Subway sandwich commercial with... B.A. Baracus and the guy that played Radar in MASH. I mean, I can't have that?
1: Well, ideally, no. Without their permission.
0: Right.
1: So that's the headline over at the HuffPo is California and these 11 states are saying we've had enough of this bullshit.
0: Yeah, this is crazy.
1: And this, you know, just in general, there needs to be much, much more of this. Saying no to the merging of giant corporations just because we can't compete with the other giant corporations that we allowed to merge.
0: Can we
1: break the fuck up everything.
0: Can we have a rule that says if you were the host of a reality show, you just can't be fucking president? Or if you were on Fox and Friends, you just can't be in the fucking, administration. Because
1: you talk about some agenda.
0: Yeah, I got a big agenda that, I mean... Nobody from Fox News. I'm sorry, guys. Go back to your fucking teleprompters.
1: Drudge Report saith, well, it's Lindsey.
0: That's right.
1: R.I.P. Lindsey Graham.
0: Are people still talking about this, or we're still on?
1: It's fascinating because the
0: Lindsey,
1: the MAGA loons are torn between fervently. Screaming at Democrats who are maybe apathetic at best about the demise of the biggest warmonger in the Senate in the last 20 years.
0: Right.
1: Just a flip-flopper. Remember, he was, and you know, they're playing that clip of him now. Where he was like, you know, he's a Donald Trump is a rot. He's gonna if we elect him, we're gonna kill the party and all this and everything, and just talked about how rancid Trump was, and then that same tongue, Lindsey may have died with Trump's anal print on that tongue.
0: That'll kill you
1: from being up there so much.
0: Jeez, Lindsey, gosh. That's why he's dead. Who could survive that? It's like 3 Mile Island in those Pampers.
1: He also, it seems, made a poor choice of not to seek medical care early.
0: Well, that happens with a lot of Americans, right?
1: Not that if it, they say it was a transected aorta, I think it was.
0: What is that?
1: There's a tear in your aorta.
0: Okay.
1: From atherosclerosis, the hardening of the arteries that he was having, but...
0: too much barbecue with Tommy Tuberfuck or something?
1: Creepily, earlier in the day, he did say, "I can't die now."
0: That, I didn't mean to laugh. I was thinking about other things. That Jesus showed you differently, right?
1: He spent his final weeks laying the groundwork for an ambitious new push to normalize relations between Saudi Arabia and Israel. He was all Israel all the time, by the way.
0: Yeah, he was just about to
1: where
0: do
1: he
0: that.
1: Was. He was right. You know, the broken clock.
0: Right.
1: On Ukraine. He just came back from Ukraine. He was fervent. He wanted us to send support and guns.
0: Oh, yeah. Well, that's good, man, Lindsey. You're doing a lot. Well, you did a lot more than many of our lawmakers in. I mean, that's an important thing, but
1: he allegedly was always lobbying Trump to,
0: right,
1: to help Ukraine, not Putin.
0: And I think this is what I like best about him. Unless he didn't, did he champion free school lunches for kids or anything like that?
1: I would think no.
0: Okay,
1: Big on LGBT rights, though.
0: Oh, well, that's nice.
1: No, he wasn't.
0: Geez, Lindsay. What about, of course,
1: against same-sex marriage?
0: What about women's reproductive rights? He was for that, of course. What are you laughing at? I mean, come on. No, Sam Neill was, though. But I just want to say that I put a promo up that was Lindsay real quick, and I found the best pictures of him. Number one, I used the Disney one with the thing.
1: Oh, with the princess one. Right. Yeah.
0: This picture's of him shooting a shotgun.
1: Yeah.
0: Yeah, but I used those two. That was a good one, Lindsay. I mean, you know.
1: He was way into Iraq, you know, going after Iraq. He was way into...
0: Good call, stupid.
1: It's not a war he didn't like, and way into Israel, just pummeling the fuck out of Palestine.
0: Does anybody like what I liked about him? What I meant to say is I like the fact that he sounded like Steel Magnolias. I mean, like he walked off the fucking
1: he
0: set.
1: He did have a great accent. Yeah,
0: that's good. That's I like that a lot. And I liked his
1: but remember the past couple of rallies Trump had in South Carolina, and he would trot Lindsay out, and Lindsay got booed in his own state. They hated him. Everybody hated him. I don't know how he got elected. The last one was like, how did he get reelected? Because remember, he was sweating bullets.
0: Oh, yeah. I heard.
1: I need money. Remember those last minute pleas? We played those ads of his where he's like, I need money because they're outspending me.
0: It's either, I heard either Al Jazeera or BBC talking about this. They talked about that very thing. And it's like he begged Donald Trump to come endorse him because it wasn't helping until Trump had to bring his fat ass down there.
1: Yeah, yeah.
0: And that pushed him over. Thank you, Donald. And Donald took. Did you hear Donald's remarks about?
1: Like, oh yeah, well, so then about himself, you mean, as usual. A couple of sentences about Lindsay, and then he would bring it back to himself.
0: They're sentences. I mean, they're barely sentences. God.
1: So that's the headline at the Drudge Report. Held off medical help for TV. It says.
0: What do you mean?
1: Is
2: that Lindsay? Now to the
1: oops. Look at Fox auto-playing their videos. The late Senator Lindsey Graham reportedly wanted to hold off getting medical assistance until after his scheduled appearance on Meet the Press.
0: For Meet the Press, Lindsey? Are you fucking... Who does Meet the Press now?
1: What could have been his final conversation, Graham, who suddenly died at 71 after a brief and sudden illness, told the person that he was feeling unwell. When the person pushed the lawmaker to get medical attention, he reportedly said that he would do so after his TV spot.
0: It ain't Meet the Press that you're I mean, it's not like Dan Rather you're talking to on Meet the Press. It's, who is this now? She's not that great, man. She's kind of boring.
1: Is it Kirsten Welker?
0: Yeah, yeah. I mean, I don't love it.
1: Reportedly, Graham said, I can't die now. I still need to do the Russian sanctions, get Iran sorted out, and do Israeli-Saudi normalization.
0: You know, that's true. It would have been great if you could have... You should have done the Russia sanctions when you're at fucking Disney World, right? You're telling me he didn't have the sanctions done?
1: We don't know what he was doing with that wand.
0: Listen, Lindsay, you should have done that earlier. That's the one good thing you were doing.
1: Casting magic. Maybe he was on a quest and he would to obtain the princess wand.
0: I just leveled up.
1: Graham's office released a preliminary cause of death last night that found the longtime lawmaker had died from aortic dissection due to arteriosclerotic cardiovascular disease.
0: That's what happened to people when they got air choked by Darth Vader. Remember?
1: Aortic dissection is when a tear occurs in the... Or when you get, you know, scissored by a diver.
0: Yes.
1: Jesus,
0: did you air choke Lindsay to death? Is that what you... Did you do that?
1: A tear occurs in the inner wall of the aorta, the body's main artery, and is a life-threatening medical emergency. Well, no, duh.
0: Well, he had to talk to Kristen
1: I think we all have evidence it's a life-threatening medical emergency.
0: Go to the doctor. When you're about... Instead of talking to Kristen Welker, go to the fucking doctor, because it's Kristen Welker. It ain't Sam Donaldson. It's not Jane Pauley.
1: Did you see what Cash... And this isn't even what he's that much in trouble for. Did you see Cash Patel throwing some gasoline on the conspiracy loons' fires by tweeting out something to the effect of it's this long tweet about, you know, the usual blah, blah, blah. He was a great guy.
0: And yeah.
1: Lindsay was a patriot, blah, blah, blah.
0: Right.
1: But then it goes into this weird, I'm trying to find it now.
0: Oh, I haven't seen
1: where he's like, you know, just so you guys know, we're no stone will be left unturned.
0: What the fuck are you talking about? From,
1: yeah. Oh my God, a 71-year-old had a grabber.
0: Right. I thought he was older too.
1: A 71-year-old who, yeah, didn't, you know, look like he spent a lot of time on the treadmill. I'm just saying.
0: He didn't look bad, right? I mean, he just had such a severe part to that hair. I mean, it started at his ear. That must hurt. Is that what happened? He was doing the severe part, and then he felt the pain in his arm, and then he just kind of seized up.
1: Well, he pressed his hair between Trump's butt cheeks.
0: A Flobe could have saved his life. Yeah.
1: Here's Cash Patel. Senator Lindsey Graham was a devoted public servant, a fierce defender of our nation, and a true patriot who dedicated his life to the people of South Carolina and the United States. Our prayers are with his family, loved ones, colleagues, and all those who knew him during this devastating time. The FBI is assisting local authorities and has made every necessary resource available.
0: This motherfucker's shit-faced. Cash, shut up. Your shit AI did that. You're shit-faced at some...
1: The FBI is making every resource available.
0: Cash, aren't you the guy that was shit-faced in the hockey team's locker room? And you just... Pat just did a story about you trying to take a flight with your girlfriend.
1: Well, no, here...
0: Get your FBI jacket on.
1: Cash Patel makes eyebrow-raising claim about Graham's death as the headline at the... Daily Beast, but then the other story,
0: yes,
1: was this one that, let me see.
0: You think if you pulled people close to Sam Neill and then pulled people close to Lindsey Graham, would Sam Neill's people like miss him more? You know, I'll say nicer things about him than people said about Lindsey Graham. I'm just saying, do you think Sam Neill was more or less beloved than Lindsey Graham per capita?
1: Cash is beloved?
0: No. Lindsey Graham or, no, Sam Neill.
1: Oh, my God. How dare you?
0: Who's going to be missed more?
1: How dare you?
0: I mean, it's sad. It's, you know, Lindsey, you should have done the... I could have said that better. Lindsey, you could have done the sanctions. You didn't. You're off at Disney World doing, you know, having fun, going on the small world. Sam Neill, it would have been nice if you would, I don't know, had a few, you know, jogged a little more. We could have another Jurassic Park. I love those movies. But shit, that's sad. He was in Peaky Blinders. That was good. Lots of stuff.
1: Am I having a Trump moment here where I'm hallucinating that I swear I saw the story?
0: Oh, I don't know.
1: Did I not save it? Of Cash Patel...
0: Every time people show a picture of him, it's like he's, I think they make his eyes look really crazy. I mean,
1: there's a lot of enhanced, just like Laura Loomer.
0: Oh God.
1: If you go on social media, I mean, she has had a ridiculous amount of work done to her face for someone in their 30s, by the way. And
0: is she really?
1: Yeah.
0: God, it feels like she's been around. Since
1: well, that's
0: the
1: why she looks older.
0: Time.
1: So much older is because she's Mar-a-Lago faced, for 40 years before usual. and
0: Crisco.
1: But they, let me see if I can find this. I watched it on YouTube. God damn it. It must be true.
0: The last Jurassic Park I saw was great. It's a story about corporate regulation and how if you're going to have a dinosaur theme park, don't let anybody make off with the eggs. That is fucking terrifying, man. Dinosaurs. They
1: don't
0: were scary.
1: Let Newman work there.
0: I mean, listen, I would love to. Yeah, I would love to live in the world where Kim Ham, and just knowing that there was never such things as terrifying as dinosaurs. Terrifying. Those are fucked up.
1: I just saw that some the archaeological world is worried that like the second or third most complete skeleton of a T-Rex out there that's been discovered is going up for auction.
0: Oh, hey.
1: And they're worried that some rich motherfucker is just going to, you know, put it in their living room.
0: Somebody better tie up Nicolas Cage.
1: And they're hoping it gets donated to a museum for study.
0: Yeah.
1: And for display. But they're like, this is what's wrong with this society. You shouldn't. Things like this should belong to all the people.
0: Right.
1: Not the guy whose land they found it on.
0: No. If I was a billionaire, I would buy that and I would put it on the right across the street from Liberty University or some fucking church. Say, look at that. How do you account for that?
1: Didn't you go to the Bible Museum and to the Ken Ham Museum, Ryan?
0: But they didn't validate parking.
1: People were alive at the same time as the dinosaurs.
0: Where's the wire slide in the food court? Where do they think the oil came from, right? Because the oil came from dinosaurs that liquefied or some shit. Is that real? That's where oil came from.
1: Yeah. Yes.
0: A lot of dinosaurs.
1: Okay. Shouldn't we worship them? This is Pod Save America. Okay. So I'm not losing my mind.
0: Yeah.
2: Chuck Grassley coming out and saying that he is being investigated for possible waste, fraud, and abuse. When you hear that Cash Patel is being summoned to the White House, does that offer any indication whatsoever that there's going to be proper oversight or that anything is going to happen to him?
1: So the story was that Cash was going to Chicago, my sweet hometown, but then he scheduled a meeting with the local field office there for no reason whatsoever. Right. Everybody knew it was bullshit.
0: Maybe it was a surprise inspection.
1: To cover for going to see his girlfriend's concert in Chicago.
0: He just did that shit, man.
1: Where she was.
0: But he just did that shit because he did a surprise inspection of Hawaii to go fucking snorkeling around the boats that got sunk in Pearl Harbor. Dude, did that article say there was no oversight with Cash Patel? Yeah, in more ways than, you know what I mean? He can't oversight.
1: Here we go. Finally, the FBI director Cash Patel abruptly canceled the planned flight Friday to see his girlfriend in Chicago after top administration officials, frustrated with Patel, summoned him to the White House.
0: Yes.
1: Two anonymous sources with knowledge of the change.
0: Daddy's mad, Cash.
1: They said he got screamed at.
0: Did Trump spank, J.D. Vance spanked him? Is that true?
1: But, and they wouldn't even meet with him. It's like they just said officials. They wouldn't, like, Trump wouldn't even bother with him.
0: It's like, dude.
1: They sent some toady to yell at Cash.
0: Is it about the plane?
1: Yeah. And the fact that they know that he was just using the personal jet to fly to Chicago to see his girlfriend. And then was like, oh, by the way, let's schedule a general meeting for the field office.
0: What do you guys care? I mean, Trump got mad about that, dude. How much crypto have you embezzled?
1: Trump doesn't like it unless it's him doing it or he sanctions it.
0: Right.
1: That's what he's mad about.
0: You got a jet from Qatar you can't even fly in anymore.
1: You know, like how these mob bosses are. They don't like it when these guys do stuff on their own.
0: I swear, if anybody's listening to this podcast and it's like 100 years in the future, you have to really look into the fact we really did have a FBI director named Cash fucking Patel. And he had a podcast, right? That's what he was known for?
1: Yeah, sure.
0: It's totally cuckoo fucking bananas that he's a FBI director. And if you don't understand us, you should go dig into and figure out why, because it's nuts. That makes no sense.
1: Precise reasons that his bosses demanded he cancel his trip and report to the West Wing are unclear, but several people said top Trump deputies were disturbed by a range of actions by Patel. Some found it confounding that the FBI director was leaving town amid the recent revival of the war with Iran and alleged threats against the president's life.
0: Yeah.
1: They're like, horrible. I can't believe he's leaving when the Iranians are saying they're going to kill Trump.
0: What's he going to do? I'm just curious, because when the president's life was threatened, the magician.
1: You can't protect him with his body. He comes up to Trump's nipple.
0: Right. He didn't do shit but hide behind a fucking table. Right?
1: And look bewildered. Did you see those videos?
0: Oh, yeah. Yeah. He wants a little FBI jacket. Look at me. I'm FBI.
1: They also cited two unforced errors by Patel that created bad optics for the Trump administration.
0: No shit.
1: The first being his early morning tweet bashing MS Now for its coverage of his high-flying lifestyle. Did you see that one?
0: No, I didn't.
1: Yeah, this is the what I'm talking about with these rich privileged motherfuckers are just rubbing our noses in it now. They're like, fuck you. You're not as rich as me.
0: Right.
1: The MS Now had a story, Cash Patel can't count on Trump's protection forever. And it's a Photoshop of Cash with like a BMW, golf club, a Sea-Doo, and a private jet.
0: Jeez. This is like, I feel and, like, yeah.
1: Cash screen capped it and tweeted it. This is the director of our FBI, everybody, by the way. I just want to remind everyone.
0: Well, Christopher Wray did, he tweeted all this stuff, too.
1: He screen capped MS Now and said, nah, my jet ski is gold plated, dumbass. Your job is to lie. Mine is to protect the American people, and business is good.
0: Listen, he sounds like a cop. He sounds exactly like a law enforcement officer.
1: Jet ski is gold plated.
0: Is he kidding, or is it really?
1: I can't imagine. No, people have gold plated jet skis. But
0: it seems like Donald Trump is Tony Soprano, and Cash is like Christopher. Doesn't it feel like that?
1: Yeah, that's a good
0: Christopher
1: one.
0: Christopher robbed the wrong poker game, and now he's mad.
1: Yeah.
0: Maltasanti.
1: I gotta go see my girlfriend.
0: Big pussy's coming over.
1: Tell the other one to call that one a bukiak.
0: Guts.
1: What does it mean? It means cunt. He was already, they were pissed at him for that stupid tweet. And then the second fuck up, allegedly, was that extensive reports by MS Now and other news outlets about taxpayers footing the bill for Patel's globetrotting, ultimately spurring formal questions from Senate Judiciary Chairman Chuck Grassley.
0: He's alive? Is he alive?
1: Arguably.
0: Okay. Jeez, I can't handle
1: it. Hey, he's got, 20 years on Lindsey.
0: Yeah. Guy, this Lindsey Graham thing, not to just...
1: And like 10 years on Mitch.
0: Right.
1: Doesn't he?
0: Yo, that reminds
1: Isn't
0: me.
1: Isn't Grassley like 95, 90-something?
0: Will you tell me what promo picture I should use when he, watches? Because we got a lot of good Mitch pictures, and I don't even know where to start. I guess I'll do a
1: Well, that's
0: shot
1: the next or... story, because he's apparently fine.
0: That's AI or that's something.
1: MSNBC Now reported that Grassley had first asked Patel in a letter last month about his use of the FBI jet and his decision to purchase luxury armored BMWs so that he could travel more discreetly in the Washington, D.C. area.
0: Discreetly? In a BMW?
1: Of course, because nothing like an armored BMW to be discreet.
0: Yeah. Was Chris Wray the previous FBI director?
1: Yeah, maybe.
0: Remember the story with the lovers? For some reason, I feel like Chris Wray was the director when that was
1: he
0: happening.
1: He was when that happened. Yeah.
0: Damn, that sounds so quaint. He was like, who gives a fuck? These two people in the FBI were having an affair. Boring. I mean, I don't... When Bob Mueller was the FBI director, who was his country music star girlfriend? Who?
1: Right, exactly.
0: A boring old jet ski with no gold. Stupid.
1: In a separate letter, congressional Democrats said they received information that Patel was demanding that FBI staff arrange special perks on his official trips, including a jet ski excursion and a helicopter tour.
0: God.
1: The FBI has disputed that and said Patel has complied with federal rules pertaining to travel.
0: Why do you like jet skis so much? Oh, they said that about it because he did this jet ski thing. That's why they said it's gold plated or he did.
1: They put it in their story,
0: right?
1: From all this information about him.
0: Well, you love water sports, Cash. It's snorkeling, the jet ski. Gosh, do you skydive at all?
1: Patel canceled his flight to Chicago just as he was preparing to leave Friday morning, but the trip to Chicago was already stirring anger and controversy inside the FBI, according to multiple current and former law enforcement officials. He was planning to attend his girlfriend Alexis Wilkins' performance Saturday at a country music festival held in the parking lot of a major Chicago stadium.
0: Fuck, excuse me. Pump the brakes. It's a parking lot he's going to?
1: What's at a stadium?
0: I mean, I would love to be in the parking lot of some stadium, but is that worthy of the FBI jet? I mean, what if something happens and Scully needs it to go visit Anthony Hopkins? Because they remember when at the end of the movie of Silence of the Lambs, they had to take the FBI plane.
1: It's at the United Center parking lot.
0: Did you land it right there?
1: Windy City Smokeout, Chicago's premier summer. 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
0: Those are barbecue people.
1: Oh, from across the country.
0: Pitmasters.
1: And an unmatched lineup of craft beer and beverage partners.
0: Oh, my God. It's crazy. It's just, that's what he's going to.
1: Known for its high energy live performances, signature barbecue dishes, giant festival footprint, and a uniquely Chicago skyline backdrop. Smokeout has quickly become a can't miss event for country fans nationwide.
0: I guess it's true. You can't miss it. Even if you're in charge of the FBI. Just quick question. I don't know very much about the FBI. Who is in charge of, say, like, making sure we don't have domestic terrorism? Who does that?
1: The FBI.
0: Well, they can't do that and go to this concert.
1: Sure.
0: What if someone needs the plane cash for something like what happened in Science
1: of
0: the Lambs?
1: He's looking for domestic terrorists at the Country Fest in the parking lot in Chicago.
0: What if someone needs to go somewhere for their fucking FBI job? I mean, isn't that, why does the FBI have a plane?
1: Well, that's the thing, too, is it's not his. It does get shared.
0: But it's shared, but it's not like, this isn't an equal share. This is going to see your dumb girlfriend's concert in a fucking parking lot.
1: Patel's staff arranged for the director to make an office visit Friday to the Chicago field office to coincide with his trip. So he didn't even try to fake make the Chicago visit first, the meeting.
0: Right. What? Yeah.
1: He was like, get me a meeting, you know, I don't know, let me do something on Friday so I can take the jet.
0: Jesus, Cash. I can't believe, I mean, how many days did Bongino last? He wasn't around for long in the FBI, right?
1: Yeah, for a couple months.
0: What happened, Bongino? You couldn't hang? I mean, Cash has lasted a long time.
1: Several FBI agents complained internally that the office visit was briefly, belatedly added cover to justify Patel flying the director's jet. Well, no fucking shit.
0: You guys are so cynical. He had to go. His girlfriend would have been mad.
1: Which costs tens of thousands of dollars for each domestic trip.
0: That's nothing. God, that's a lot of money to go see a concert in a fucking parking lot.
1: One of the sources said, Patel was coming to Chicago today for a fake office visit for his girlfriend's country concert this weekend.
0: Shit. Come on.
1: He canceled the trip while on the tarmac. They canceled the trip while on the tarmac at Andrews.
0: What about all the pitmasters?
1: He was summoned to the White House immediately. And he was in apparent panic, he thought it was a response to the tweet he had.
0: Oh, okay. He thought he was in trouble for something else. Right?
1: Yeah.
0: Does he have a weird haircut? I'm sorry. He does, doesn't he? If you look at it.
1: I know, it's just kind of
0: spiky.
1: Are you
0: looking at a picture of him right now?
1: Yeah.
0: Oh, one sec. I want to see.
1: It's kind of spiky, I guess. Pubic-y.
0: There's something weird about his face. Spiky. He looks like he's, you know, he's a Nazi.
1: Well, he does have the thing with his eye.
0: What is that thing? Just so we can all be open about it and say what it is.
1: I think the not nice term for it is lazy eye.
0: They're both, though? I mean, they both like...
1: He's not like a gecko. I mean,
0: He's not.
1: Where he can move them independently is one just doesn't quite move at the same.
0: Right. It's just, I didn't mean to talk about your eyes anymore. It was just really hard being sad about Lindsey Graham for any longer.
1: I mean, I'm not a doctor, but you know.
0: Well, ask Rand Paul. Would that be his
1: purview? Oh, that would be. Yeah.
0: I would love to hear him answer that question. What's wrong with Cash's eyes? That sucks.
1: Senator God. Paul, well, I do have a serious question for you.
0: Edit that part out of the show. That was mean. But that's true. It's just, you know, Nazis. They look weird.
1: So, yeah, proof of life.
0: Oh, come on. What do they have? Let's see.
1: Allegedly.
0: It. Okay.
1: Senator Mitch McConnell released a hospital photo.
0: Oh, God, really?
1: And an update about his health yesterday.
0: No, it was a tintype.
1: The photo shows McConnell sitting up in his hospital bed holding a newspaper. By the way,
0: oh, my God.
1: It's not like it's in his lap.
0: Yes.
1: But it's obvious, like, he's kind of holding it and pointing to it like, hey, here's the sport. And it's the sports section because, you know, Mitch is just reading the sports while he's in
0: Does he really? Mitch,
1: in hospital.
0: What sport are you into? What do you play, ping pong?
1: But it was Sunday's sports section.
0: Yeah.
1: Right. He is in a red checkered shirt.
0: Oh, I was wondering.
1: With blue jeans.
0: He's, not pajamas?
1: Yeah. Elaine, his beloved wife,
0: come on.
1: Is standing next to him.
0: Let me see this.
1: With her hand on him. And he's got the he's got the picture, newspaper in his lap.
0: How did they get? I mean, he's smiling in that. I got to say, Mitch, you look better than I thought. That's a compliment, right? I mean, I thought you would look worse.
1: Well, he's leaning forward. You can't see the wires.
0: Did they get a picture of
1: his face back?
0: Oh. Crank it a little harder. Do they have any pictures of his feet? Any more? Any updates?
1: It's a pretty long. I'm not going to read his whole fucking statement, but
0: Mitch's statement is long.
1: He says that
0: they have work. His mouth is moving.
1: No, that's one of the things people are like. People are like, well, why didn't you just hit record instead of just snapping the picture here?
0: Hired some animatronic people.
1: Okay, blah blah blah blah blah blah blah. You know, y'all know how folks of my generation often hesitate to share the vulnerability that comes with growing older. Even in the public eye, I feel that same instinct. I can't help it. But at the same time, I've had more than my share of experience with physical vulnerabilities. Yeah. Surviving childhood polio meant spending my entire life with mobility challenges. They haven't exactly gotten easier to manage with age. And last month, I took a fall, which landed me in the hospital. My doctors confirmed that I didn't break any bones or suffer a concussion.
0: Oh, okay.
1: I didn't have a heart attack or a stroke. I don't have any tumors or hemorrhages. But I was briefly unconscious and was taken to the hospital. While receiving excellent care over the past several weeks, I've also had to deal with a mild case of pneumonia. I can assure you that I've been a good patient. At my age, I tend to do what my doctors tell me to do. I've submitted to every test they can think of to help figure out what caused the incident. I'm continuing to do everything they ask to speed my recovery. In fact, with signs of continued progress, I've been able to move from a hospital care to a rehabilitation center, where I'll keep regaining my strength.
0: Well, somebody moved you. You didn't move.
1: So that explains that a lot of people are saying, there's no way this is real. They wouldn't, he'd be in a gown, you know, and shit like that. But if you're in a rehab center, they put you in clothes.
0: Right. It's really, like, that article took a long time to say, he's not fucking dead, okay?
1: Oh, that's not even half.
0: Jesus. Well, Andy Beshear said he wanted to talk to the guy. He wanted to see the guy fucking talk. He said, even go on Fox News and do a dumb fucking interview. That's good enough for me. But because he has to appoint somebody if Mitch the bitch is unfit, correct?
1: Blah, blah, blah. You're right to expect your representative to work hard for you. Part of my decision to retire at the end of my term this coming January was being honest about the demands of Senate work, but I still have unfinished business to complete on your behalf. I still have to pretend to be alive for 2.5-3 weeks.
0: This statement is a lie. He didn't say this, and he didn't type this.
1: But
0: he
1: still
0: might have blinked it.
1: Uh, I have every intention of finishing the job you elected me to do.
0: Oh my God.
1: I'll keep working hard to get back onto the Senate floor as soon as possible, and I'll keep you posted on the progress of my recovery. Till then, I'm so grateful for your prayers and well wishes.
0: Listen, Mitch, let's edit that down. There again, there's no way you fucking said that, and this is bullshit. I need a picture of his mouth moving. I don't care what he says. I don't give a shit if it's this boring shit.
1: So this picture, gone through, of course, like the Zapruder film, everybody's looking for proof that it's AI.
0: Right.
1: When you ask AI, though, the AI says it's like 90% sure they're not. That's not AI.
0: Oh, okay, Mitch.
1: But that it does look like it had some digital editing, which could be just adjusting levels, you know what I mean?
0: I don't care. I don't care if you're a cat with a cat filter or a doe or a caribou. Just say hi. I'm Mitch McConnell. I'm not fucking dead. Andy Beshear, don't replace me.
1: And
0: that's
1: all you did was fall and hit your widow head.
0: You ever heard of gravity?
1: And go nigh nigh. And I mean, I understand when older people are more fragile and you.
0: Absolutely.
1: Fall and hurt yourself and break bones and everything. But
0: what are we talking about?
1: He said
0: Mitch?
1: None of that happened. That he fell and he was unconscious.
0: Oh, come on. That means he was walking.
1: This is a month ago.
0: Oh, okay.
1: Like, where's Mitch been this past month?
0: Well, in hospital. I mean, you know, of course. I don't know. Like, mentally? Has he been in a coma?
1: Does he need rehab?
0: I mean, he fell. He's an old guy that fell down the stairs.
1: Maybe it was fentanyl.
0: Yeah, he was doing heroin.
1: He's got a habit, yeah.
0: You don't think he was in a coma?
1: Maybe he was sniffing lines of blow off of the...
0: If that's cocaine he's on, then he should get his money back. But wait, he had a stroke or was he in a coma?
1: No, nothing. He fell.
0: Okay, but then what happened?
1: It says he fell and he was unconscious for a brief time.
0: What was he doing?
1: Was taken to hospital.
0: Was he sparring or something?
1: I don't boxing. Have that. Yeah.
0: Wow. Good reporting, guys. All I know is that he fucking fell. And then what happened after he fell, I have no fucking idea.
1: I was touching myself too.
0: Come on. That's AI.
1: Reruns of Hee Haw.
0: I wish that was real. Jeez. R.I.P. Lindsay. Sad. Very sad. And Sam Neill. God damn it.
1: Sam Neill's a bummer.
0: That's sad. Well, so's Lindsay. I mean, you know.
1: Lindsay's a bummer for those that cared about Lindsay.
0: Yeah. Good, yeah.
1: He's still a piece of shit.
0: Yeah, I don't have any fucks to give over here. I'm looking around. R.I.P. Lindsay. And what? Are people going to be sad when Chuck Grassley dies?
1: Oh, this is awkward.
0: Okay.
1: 2023 quote here.
0: Okay.
3: And I'm not saying take all their funding. I'm not the defund everything guy. I'm just saying Chris Ray doesn't need a government-funded G5 jet to go to vacation. Maybe we ground that plane. $15,000 every time it takes off.
0: Oh, my God, Cash.
3: Just some thought.
4: Minimum.
1: Awkward.
0: What's his girlfriend's
1: That's
0: name?
1: That's Cash.
0: Yeah.
1: In 2023.
0: Dude, you're a douche. What's his girlfriend's name? Is it?
1: Allison something.
0: What is her music like? Like, what are we talking
1: country.
0: About?
1: Country.
0: Okay. Is it worth a plane ride? I mean, she's no Tammy Wynette, right?
1: I mean, I don't know any of her music, to be honest with you.
0: You've never been to the parking lot?
1: But I guess she's semi-famous. Oh, Alexis. Alexis Wilkins.
0: Did she write songs about Cash? Like, how much she loves him?
1: I can't imagine.
0: Come on, Cash. Why are you dating this? I mean, you're dating an artist. It seems weird. Like, you know what I mean? Like a country singer.
1: I can't imagine.
0: It would have been different if Cash Patel married Tammy Wynette instead of George Jones.
1: You know, she's got a YouTube channel, but it only has 8,000 subs.
0: Right. Come on, Cash.
1: That's not great, to be honest.
0: Can you make everybody in the Department of Justice follow your girlfriend? You making them pay for the flights? Jeez.
1: Let me see. I'm just trying to find a...
0: So was he able to get to Chicago, or did he...
1: She hasn't put anything out for a year here.
0: Well, I mean, she's playing parking lots. That's why.
1: Okay, I'm going to pause this here and jump.
0: Right. Did she turn down the... why didn't she play
1: we
0: the
1: can
0: American...
1: Only play... we got to be careful now. We got a copyright fucking strike. I told you.
0: Oh, yeah.
1: We talked about it offline, but...
0: Well, that's...
1: And it turns out it was one of these videos that I was playing either on YouTube or X.
0: Oh, yeah, yeah, yeah.
1: But it was a guy talking about something that we were talking about, a subject in the news or whatever.
0: Right.
1: And in the background, he had some music that was like some saxophone playing or something that was picked up and automatically copyrighted or something. And I'm not, you know.
0: You got knocked out by a saxophone.
1: This is Stand, I think it's called.
0: Okay.
1: I'm going to skip forward a bit.
0: And we're going to tell you when we turn our chairs around, right? I'm going to stand.
1: That was obviously the chorus.

0: I'm gonna stand. I love Cash Patil.
1: I don't really have.
0: You gonna listen to it later? I mean,
1: no.
0: Put it on your Spotify.
1: Yeah.
0: I bet everybody in the FBI has to have it on their Spotify. Has to follow her.
1: I don't know about this video. She's got like a kind of a Morticia vibe going on with the hair, the like really, really long, straight, jet black hair.
0: Doesn't that seem like something, though, like Vladimir Putin sees that? It's like, how can I get close to the FBI director? Oh, I know. I'll tell this country singer who's broke. I'll give her a pile of money and say, all you got to do is get close
1: have
0: to
1: our
0: this Cash Patil.
1: Sign up for her music.
0: Yeah.
1: To make her famous.
0: I love Cash.
1: That's what we've talked about here. And they've talked about, there have been stories about how this fake it till you make it culture of, especially on the right wing pundit sphere.
0: Yeah.
1: Of your Tim Pools and motherfuckers like this who were funded by dark money, by billionaires, by right wing nut jobs. They not only funded their show, but then they funded advertisement and allegedly bot networks.
0: Yeah.
1: To amplify the news and amplify their shit.
0: Jeez.
1: Until actual humans started looking at it.
0: Right. They didn't have as many followers.
1: To get the algorithm. Yeah. Because they game the algorithm.
0: Right.
1: Then suddenly the algorithm thinks everybody's looking at Tim fucking Pool.
0: Yeah.
1: And it starts getting served out up to dummies that are just Google, that'll just, surfing.
0: Is that what happened with Cash? Because he had a podcast too, right?
1: Yeah, he was, I forget what where he burbled up from. He was in some administration. Like he did actually have some experience before. Okay.
0: Sorry, Cash. But Nick Fuentes bootstrapped it, right? He came up all on his own. No help from bots, just Groypers. Is that true?
1: Yeah, I got Nick Fuentes news too. I think we need more information. But allegedly, it was just happening. Like, I just saw it popping up on social media before the show that Nick Fuentes did a podcast.
0: Yes,
1: debating Hunter Biden.
0: Come on.
1: And that it almost came to blows I was seeing was the information. So he probably pissed Hunter off, and Hunter was like, I'll flatten you right here.
0: Yeah. Isn't Hunter a big guy?
1: Yeah.
0: Hunter's going to fuck you up, dude. I mean, no offense, Hunter, but I know you've had your time hanging out with crackheads. I don't know that it's necessarily, Nick just sits at home. Don't let him mace you.
1: By the way, there's a video of Mitch McConnell.
0: Yeah.
1: With Elaine.
0: Yeah.
1: Do you want to see it in here?
0: Yeah.
1: I don't.
2: Honey, show them you're
1: I don't
2: okay.
1: Approve of this at all.
2: Oh, wow. See, I told you he was okay.
0: Did he take the. What kind of shot? He's got. That's a Trump
1: God,
0: shot.
1: AI is scary, isn't it? I mean, it's him in that shirt and the jeans, Elaine in the outfit. He jumps up, jumps out of his chair, and starts breakdancing. And Elaine is applauding in the background. And it looks really good.
0: Right. I mean,
1: really
0: it's amazing.
1: Real.
0: But how did he get into those jeans? Real talk. How did he get in those Wranglers?
1: Well, I don't know.
0: I mean, that must have been tough. And then that big, it looks like somebody costumed him, doesn't it? Like, let's make this guy look normal. But
1: He's worn that shirt before, which is one of the reasons a lot of people are saying that they thought it was AI.
0: Oh,
1: we've seen him in that shirt before.
0: Yeah.
1: People are like, oh, they just took one. They just said, here, get this picture. And
0: Elaine looks human, so I don't know. It could be bullshit. I don't know, man. Hey, Mitch, I'm sorry. I know you did a lot of good things. He championed school lunches, right? Free school lunches and women's reproductive rights.
1: Oh,
0: and
1: lots of great stuff, okay. I'm sure.
0: Yeah, you're really going to be missed by, I guess, Elaine.
1: He's not dead.
0: Oh, God.
1: Look, you saw him break dance.
0: Yeah, that's true.
1: He's doing fine.
0: He's not even using a little piece of cardboard.
1: But he's not ready yet. Sometime after August 3rd, he'll be ready.
0: Yeah, I think as the timeline moves forward, the more ready he'll be to come out and talk.
1: Or he'll take a sudden turn for the worse
0: right
1: on August 4th. the day after
0: yeah
1: the deadline for which they'd have to have a special election if he croaked.
0: God, if Blagojevich was here, he would have already sold that seat, right? He would have sold that shit.
1: Lindsay's sister, allegedly, they want to put her in temporarily.
0: I've never heard of that. I've never fucking heard of that. So, like, let's say Jimmy
1: Carter.
0: I've heard
1: of spouses occasionally, but I never.
0: So Jimmy Carter would have had Billy Carter in? Billy. I mean, that wouldn't have happened. I can't think of any other spouses of or brothers or sisters of siblings of presidents. Did Nixon have a sister?
1: God, I don't know.
0: What about Agnew? Did he have a brother or sister? Or was he?
1: So good news about Midge. Still alive.
0: What is? Oh, I was like, what was that? What was the good news? I was still alive.
1: Allegedly.
0: Okay, let's be fair. Let's think of one good legislative thing he did. And I'm not moving forward until we think of something. Oh, in the spirit of fairness.
1: Ron Johnson opening his mouth.
0: Oh, we thought he was dead, or is it?
1: Rojo, by the way, I saw. This is terrifying.
0: Okay.
1: And
0: he's still in government?
1: Which shows you what's wrong with our government in that all you have to do is hang on in the job, and they give you committee seats.
0: Right.
1: Just for living that long and being in Congress.
0: I thought he wasn't there anymore because we haven't done a story. No, we just do stories about him all the time. Though.
1: In the top five dummies of the Senate.
0: Wow.
1: Ron Johnson. After, Tuberville broke the curve.
0: What if Paxton beats out Tallarico?
1: Oh, God. That'll be
0: That's
1: amazing.
0: That's horrible. Can you
1: That'll
0: imagine?
1: Be amazing. But Rojo is now going to possibly be the chairman of Lindsay's committees.
0: Yeah.
1: Like Lindsay was the chairman of some fucking committee now Rojo is slated to be next in line.
0: Would it be foreign something? Like he was big.
1: See, it's foreign something, yeah.
0: Oh, wait. What? That's.
1: Isn't that great?
0: What great news that is.
1: But then here's Rojo. This is not long ago at all. This is 15 minutes ago.
0: Yes.
1: Senator Ron Johnson said a source told him that the photo of Mitch McConnell released by the office to assuage concerns about the senator's health is, quote, an older photo.
0: Who told you that? What's your fucking source, Rojo? What is it?
1: What's McConnell has been hospitalized since June 14th. It was reported that paramedics were called to his home that day to tend to someone unconscious due to cardiac arrest. So you note that the neighbors, the ones that weren't
0: God.
1: Busy filming,
0: yeah,
1: and laughing with glee, maybe,
0: yeah,
1: they were
0: Snapchatting.
1: Said that there didn't appear to be a lot of haste,
0: right,
1: or urgency involved.
0: That gave them a lot of time to get that to zoom in on that foot pic.
1: And that's how they're explaining he's explaining it with his statement saying, "Oh, I just fell." So if he only fell and was unconscious and then was awake when they showed up, there wouldn't be
0: this fervent.
1: But yeah, but when the paramedics show up,
0: right,
1: and he gets up and gets on the cart or whatever, they're not pounding on his chest.
0: He's fragile though. I mean, you remember
1: that machine? The picture of Lindsay has one of those. I think I forget what it's called, the Lucas machine. I think.
0: God, Lindsay.
1: Which
0: so
1: is,
0: dramatic.
1: They're like, you can see his hands. You can see him moving around. It's not. It's a machine that they put over your chest to do CPR compressions.
0: Motherfucker.
1: And they strap your hands to the side of it so your hands don't flail around.
0: Oh, my God.
1: So that's why his hands were up in the air. It's called a Lucas device.
0: Holy shit. That's amazing.
1: And it's got this little rubber thing that goes.
0: Right.
1: That does the chest compression. So Lindsay was fucked when they were taking him out.
0: Well, Lindsay, you did a lot of bad things while you're on this planet. I would say the good things, but I'm trying to think of them. You called Georgia, right? You contacted the governor and asked him to lie about the election.
1: Oh, yeah.
0: That's right. Got away with it.
1: Ron Johnson was on Eric Bolling's
0: Oh my God.
1: show on Real America's Voice. That's where Eric Bowling has been sent down to.
0: I think people listen to that in the radio with the garage door shut.
1: Didn't he was the one that sent dick pics, right? That's why he got fired. Who? Eric Bowling?
0: Oh, yeah, yeah. That's right, Eric. We remember.
1: He was the guy that called Mike Ditka a pussy because Mike Ditka...
0: Mike Ditka
1: and
0: said,
1: before his death said, I don't know that I would encourage my grandchildren to play football because of the CTE and the traumatic brain injuries that
0: it
1: causes.
0: Well, he wore a leather helmet, right?
1: Yeah.
0: I mean, God.
1: And Eric Bowling was aghast. He's like, well, Mike turned into a pussy.
0: Meanwhile, this guy's taking out. You know, Eric, back when you were sending those dick pics, what kind of camera did you have? I bet it wasn't the nice iPhones. I bet it was hard. But black. Did he take a dick pic on a BlackBerry?
1: Bowling said with Ron Johnson on his show, Bowling said, I saw a picture that I'm not sure I believe is actually Mitch McConnell from the hospital after what I've heard and what I've seen.
0: Yeah.
1: Do you believe Mitch McConnell is the one who said, I'm okay, here's the picture of my wife, Elaine Chao, and I'm in that hospital bed? Johnson said, well, I just heard from some other source that was an older photo.
0: He's from Wisconsin.
1: So I really don't know. I haven't talked to Mitch. I certainly wish he and his family well. I hope he can recover. It's sad to watch people age no matter who that person is. I've served with Mitch McConnell for 16 years. Obviously, I've disagreed with him on a host of things, but I also know he loves this country. He loves the Senate. He reveres the Senate. And so, again, I do try and put the best construction on things.
0: Right.
1: I try to look for the best in people. Okay. Mitch McConnell also loves his country, so I wish him well. In other words, he hates McConnell.
0: Jeez, man.
1: I hope he recovers. I hope he can come back and contribute and vote with the president's agenda.
0: He's not. Come on.
1: But
0: bro.
1: You notice he opened with, I just heard from some other source that was an older photo.
0: You just want to be important. You want it to be on Eric Bowling's show. That's what's... Is there a penis pic of Mitch McConnell that Eric Bowling could look at?
1: So it sounds like Rojo hates Mitch and is outing the fact that that's probably an older photo.
0: And I think that I bet if you lined up Rojo's voting career with Mitch's, I bet they're the same and he's just trying to pretend he's different. Come on.
1: Absolutely.
0: Hey, Ron Johnson, when people die, you're a senator, don't they have, you guys have like remarks ready to go? I mean, that is so fucking long. And did was that pre-written? Because if somebody pre-wrote those remarks about Mitch dying, you should fire them. I mean, it's so long. And
1: well, he's not dead.
0: Come on, man. I mean, that's the other thing. Let's be real about this.
1: Oh, yeah. Here's a...
0: Come on.
1: TMZ reports Hunter Biden and Nick Fuentes sat down for a joint interview.
0: Hunter, I hope you kicked his little fucking Nazi ass. I love it. Got those long arms.
1: I think it would have to be on some right wing.
0: That's...
1: I can't imagine Nick going on some, you know, liberal podcast. I'm sure, listen, tune into Wednesday's show. I'm sure we'll have clips by then.
0: Do you think Hunter Biden can beat up most of the people that made fun of him on the right wing that crucified him for the fucking laptop or whatever, all the bullshit? I bet he could. You know, this guy probably had a rough life. He was hanging out on the streets for a while, dealing with, you know, drug dealers, crackheads. I think that would be a fun use of the Thunderdome out by the White House. Just have him beat up his detractors.
1: The headline at TMZ, Hunter Biden and Nick Fuentes almost throw hands during interview.
0: Nick wouldn't have lasted, I'm telling you.
1: As if American politics could get any weirder, former President Joe Biden's son, Hunter Biden, sat down for a discussion with far-right political commentator Nick Fuentes, and they almost came to blows.
0: Shit.
1: Sources familiar with the situation told TMZ Hunter, Nick, and Andrew Callahan from Channel 5 met up in a Philadelphia motel room for a no-questions-off-limits discussion. We're told

0: place. Turns out Fuentes reached out to Andrew's camp seeking an interview where he could express how his views have evolved and clarify some of the misconceptions about him. It sounds like Hunter and Andrew were already cooking something up, and Andrew's team invited Nick into the fold, and he jumped at the opportunity. Yeah. Hunter and Nick are both known for outrageous comments, so don't be shocked if that's what comes from this. Just last week, Hunter unabashedly said he would start an OnlyFans account while on Friends Keep Secret. Friends Keep Secrets podcast.
1: Okay.
0: Nick is known for takes that have labeled him as anti-Semitic. Takes that have labeled him, bitches.
1: This is a false equivalency. Hunter Biden.
0: This author does not listen to our show.
1: Nick Fuentes is a big old Nazi. Like the biggest. He will say he is the biggest Nazi.
0: He is an anti-Semitic and an advocate for the U.S. to become an authoritarian Christian nationalist dictatorship. Well, that's true.
1: He's a Nazi, though. And Hunter Biden. He's not like Hunter Biden. Hunter Biden's an artist. His daddy was president, and he had some shit happen. Nick Fuentes wants to wear khakis.
0: I saw some more of his art again, and I was like, I kind of like it. It bothers me that I like it. I don't think any art should be hundreds of thousands of dollars or tens of thousands of dollars. I mean, I think artists should make good livings and shit like that. But when you start getting into the millions and millions of dollars, now we're getting ridiculous.
1: Yeah, Hunter Biden is an artist. There's no way a Nazi could be an artist like Hunter Biden because they're a dumb fucking Nazi.
0: But the first time I saw his shit, I wanted to hate it just because, you know.
1: Yeah.
0: And I kind of liked a lot of it.
1: Yeah.
0: A lot of his artwork. Listen,
1: I feel bad for Hunter Biden. I think that whole special counsel, and he already had a deal, but nobody should even care about the charge. It was with the gun thing, right?
0: God, they work fast. Lindsay's sister emotionally accepts appointment.
1: Why is
0: that? To finish his term.
1: That can't be real. Is that how it works?
0: Yeah. Well, the governor gets to decide who to appoint. So.
1: Why don't we have a king then? I mean, that's...
0: Darlene Graham Nordone, the younger sister of the late Senator Lindsey Graham, delivered an emotional speech as she accepted an appointment to finish her brother's term, saying she believed this is what her brother would have wanted.
1: Is she like a secret lib or something? I mean,
0: blah, blah, blah, blah, blah, blah, blah. He died, blah, blah, blah. His little sister.
1: Come on.
0: I'm skipping through redundant information. His little sister was only 13 years old when both their parents died within 15 months of each other, and he became her legal guardian.
1: Lindsay was his sister's guardian.
0: And when she was 13, he was 20.
1: Right. So this makes sense. Now she gets to be senator.
0: Under South Carolina law, Governor Henry McMaster has the power to appoint someone to finish Graham's term. And on Monday, Trump and Senator Tim Scott urged the governor to choose the senator's sister.
1: Why not give it to – is Tim Scott already in government? He's not. Give it to Tim Scott.
0: He's the other senator.
1: No, he's not. He lost, didn't he?
0: No, he's their senator.
1: God, Tim, he's like – remember –
0: by the way, if the projections hold true
1: – yeah.
0: Maybe not only the only black Republican in the Senate, but the only black Republican in Congress, because they've gone and gerrymandered out the one or two black Republicans that are in the House.
1: He didn't come off great during his presidential run, the primary, right? He didn't have a lot of moments where I'm like, wow.
0: No, horrible.
1: Wow, you killed it there.
0: Yeah, he's an idiot.
1: Why is it saying the law in that state is if you should die, the title will go to your sister? Like, that makes no fucking sense. That is insane. Or the governor just can appoint fucking anyone? God.
0: So there you go. The sister is now.
1: There you go.
0: Going to finish out his term.
1: You get a seat in the most powerful legislative body on the planet just because. Like, so what does she get to do as senator?
0: That would be great if she was, like, secretly a Dem and says, I'm just going to vote with the Dems for the next 5 months.
1: I would love
0: months.
1: That. That would be great. So that
0: unlikely, but...
1: She didn't have to buy it or anything. She just got it for free? God, that's bullshit.
0: I mean, if Trump tweeted that that's who he put out on Truth, that he wanted to have it. So if he's okaying her, then she's, probably
1: shut up,
0: gross.
1: Donald. My God.
0: She's probably pretty gross.
1: Jesus, all these people are, anybody else gonna be up there soon?
0: I did see a couple of very uncomfortable.

0: kind memes that say tragedies happen in threes. And it's Mitch, it's Lindsay.
1: Well, and it's Sam.
0: And it's Trump.
1: Well, the actor.
0: Yeah, but I think there's a theme going.
1: I think it's
0: in those threes.
1: This is bullshit. Nobody's talking about Sam Neill because of this fucking Mitch. What do you mean in threes? They're assuming Mitch McConnell's dead.
0: I know, right? Everybody assumes they're lying.
1: I just saw him do the worm. I mean, he's alive. I bet you is there. There's probably AI of him doing all kinds of shit.
0: Sam Neill's final tweet.
1: Yes.
0: In 2023. Goodbye, my friends. I'm just going to walk quietly away from Twitter for now. I'm not happy with what's happened to Twitter, and I'm not happy to be in a place that is so angry and divisive.
1: God, I agree, Sam. God, the people that, well, I mean, I guess, I don't know to include Mitch in this, we all know, and then Lindsay, I mean, shit, they're just, and I mean, this, they're lesser people. I mean, in a, like, they, like Sam Neill was profound, great actor.
0: He said last year, it's not a happy place, America, and I wasn't happy there. I'm interested in the condition of America now. It beggars belief what's happening there now. When you hear a slogan like Make America Great Again, it makes a sort of weird sense because America could be great again, but at a community level, not with sort of strange billionaires making weird decisions.
1: Yeah, I would have voted for him. Was he British or wait, New Zealand?
0: Yeah, Australian maybe.
1: God, never in Lord of the Rings. That's bullshit. He never got one part in Lord of the fucking Rings, and he's from New Zealand. That's where they shot that shit.
0: Well, he did
1: shit,
0: okay,
1: right?
0: You know, a couple of Jurassics and.
1: I recently saw him in something.
0: Peaky Blinders, remember? He was great in Peaky Blinders.
1: Yeah, great actor. You were a better actor than Lindsay was a senator and Mitch, you know. I mean, you're a better actor than Mitch is a senator right now, for sure. Yeah.
0: 78.
1: Man, that sucks. Shit.
0: Yeah, he was in a bunch of Jurassics.
1: Yeah, I mean, in those, they carry lessons that we could learn from in today's world, right? I mean, corporate oversight.
0: The funny thing is, every fucking movie out there just about has corporate overlords as the bad guys almost all the time in almost every movie. Yeah. Every dystopian future taken over by corporate overlords. It's RoboCop. What's that one with Harrison Ford?
1: Shit! I love that with the replicants.
0: God, you know what I'm talking? Oh my god!
1: Yeah, Escape from New York. No. I'm just kidding. It was something.
0: Blade Runner. But that's not a good future. That's not a future we want. These people are always fighting forces.
1: I have a serious question. So Mitch is a replicant.
0: Mitch is
1: a replicant.
0: Mitch is a.
1: He's that guy from Alien, remember?
0: Yeah. I think he's.
1: He's a android.
0: I think Mitch is a lump right now.
1: Jeez. Are you a good lump? Can he vote on legislation?
0: No, he got to be there.
1: What if he is allowed to take the FBI jet if Cash can let it go for a night? I got to go see my girlfriend play in a fucking parking lot. My fucking God, dude. Think of snorkeling in fucking Hawaii and then pretend to be doing something at the field office there. He just fucking did that. We just did that story, right?
0: Yeah.
1: Dude. God, get him out of there and put Steve Ducey in.
0: we don't know if this is accurate, but there's a report out.
1: Okay.
0: Boozy Badass, the Louisiana rapper.
1: Okay.
0: Thought he'd been given a new opportunity in January, 3 years following his arrest and charges of felony possession of a firearm.
1: Jeez. I've never heard of this guy.
0: Boozy's legal team told him that the two men he had hired and paid $600,000 to get him a pardon from Trump had come through.
1: Oh, shit.
0: Unfortunately, it turns out that the guys likely scammed Boozy out of his money.
1: Oh, damn. That is crazy because
0: the thing is, we know this is going on. We know that Rudy was doing that shit.
1: I bet Trump now will reach out to Boozy Badass and say, "Hey, I really will do it for $600,000. I'll just send Don."
0: I'm insulted. I'd never take less than a million.
1: Why is Boozy's going to jail for a firearm violation? You said?
0: I guess.
1: Baby, dang, dang, dang.
0: Boozy. Now this is another couple of names you'll remember.
1: Okay.
0: That we haven't heard in a long time. Boozy is suing these two assholes.
1: Okay.
0: Described as far-right political operatives and lobbyists.
1: Oh, my God.
0: Jacob Wall and Jack Berkman.
1: Those
0: are the guys who didn't hire the guy. Wink, wink.
1: Yeah.
0: With the chain mark on his back.
1: Oh, this is
0: to say that right. Elizabeth Warren punch fucked him and gave him that chain scar on his
1: but
0: back.
1: But it was a tattoo.
0: Whipping him sexually.
1: But it was really a tattoo.
0: It's ink, yeah.
1: So, but this, I'm sorry. I love this story because we know Elizabeth Warren's never in the news lately.
0: You hardly hear about her,
1: right?
0: Yeah,
1: God. But damn, did she probably heard about that story, right?
0: Oh, of course. Oh, she made jokes about it.
1: Oh, yeah. I mean, that is funny, man. Could you imagine Elizabeth Warren with link the chain?
0: Get the fuck over here.
1: Hey, Elizabeth, I love it. Take that chain to work and go beat those fucking Republicans.
0: I'm gonna fuck you up, you bitch.
1: Go get Ron Johnson. It'll teach him to be on the news.
0: So he's suing them. The paperwork appears to promise the rapper can receive at least half of his payment if the men fail to come through. But the contract was also improperly dated for 2025 and has many typos and other errors. J.M. Berkman and Associates, that's Jacob Wall and Berkman.
1: Right.
0: Said that no provision to return half the fee was ever actually agreed to. The process of issuing pardons has typically fallen under the jurisdiction of the Department of Justice, but that's not the case under the Trump administration. Now, a handful of White House aides routinely guide who is considered for a pardon. Trump has the final say.
1: Right. But they advocate because they're getting a cut, right?
0: I don't know what you're talking about.
1: It's the same way Jimmy Carter ran things.
0: These changes have altered the ecosystem in which pardons have existed. Now
1: really?
0: People who have access to Trump, or possibly who can make it appear they do, can sell that access. Boozy first sought the help of Alice Marie Johnson, Trump's pardon czar. He turned to Wall and Berkman after he didn't hear back from her.
1: Pardon czar? I mean, is that an appointed position? Is that...
0: So these two assholes might not have done anything illegal. They might have said, hey, we're going to float, we have access to the president. And to these people, we will float your name and we will advocate for you.
1: But Boozy,
0: that's all they don't have to guarantee anything.
1: Right, right. But Boozy committed bribery, right? That's a bribe.
0: No.
1: No, it is. I mean, no, if you can't pay for a pardon, that's illegal.
0: But they're not paying for the pardon. He's paying them to advocate for him to get a pardon.
1: That seems very bad. I mean, that's not illegal. You're kidding me. You're kidding me. That sounds like bullshit.
0: Well, there's more.
1: I can pay you to advocate to do for me that is something illegal.
0: They met up. Okay. He met up with these two idiots. Boozy said they were real aggressive. They were talking like they had Trump on speed dial. He signed a contract he believed held a provision that would allow Boozy to request a partial refund of the $600,000 if the lobbyists had not secured a presidential pardon by close of business January 31st, 2025, a date pointed out was already in the past at the time of the sighting. So they misdated it.
1: Nobody read proofread shit. And isn't it an admission of doing something wrong when Boozy sues these people? Isn't he admitting to
0: no? He's soliciting. He's civil. It's a civil suit.
1: But it's he's soliciting.
0: He's saying that they breached the contract and that he deserves money back because they didn't get him a pardon.
1: Well, I guess I haven't watched enough Wapner because all of this seems illegal.
0: The pair also reportedly promised to get the help of. This is for your $600,000. Who they're going to get for you?
1: Okay,
0: Laura Loomer.
1: That is insane.
0: When Boozy's lawyer inquired about her effectiveness, they are said to have told him that Loomer, quote, is the person for the Jewish guys.
1: Come on.
0: And that they'd try to rapper batch the pardon through the black world.
1: Okay. Before we go into whatever you know, that is.
0: They're still talking about
1: what does that
0: that
1: mean?
0: Trump might pardon Diddy.
1: Oh, I heard that. Yeah. What you just said made me forget
0: there's a
1: my
0: bunch
1: question.
0: Of, that they're going to bundle the it sounds like they're going to bundle the blacks together.
1: Right.
0: And get, you know, Nicki Minaj, who seems to have Trump's ear right now, to whisper the name.
1: Why are they seeing this through the prism of race?
0: Well, because Loomer, they don't think Loomer would go advocate for a pardon for a Louisiana rapper.
1: But they think
0: she would if it was for one of the Jewish guys.
1: But Loomer came out against Netanyahu, right, and Israel and what they're doing, didn't she recently?
0: No, Ukraine.
1: Oh, that's right. Okay. Well,
0: Boozy was under the impression that a pardon was imminent as recently as New Year's Eve when Berkman texted that it's in hand and ready to sign. A White House aide told Boozy and his lawyer that no pardon application had ever even been filed.
1: So they just took his fucking money.
0: In his name.
1: You know what this reminds me of? They were doing the pardon search on spec, and Boozy is the only one that bit, right? They were fishing.
0: Who knows?
1: Right. That is the same thing the Titan submarine people did.
0: Knows how many people they got to pay up?
1: Listen, these
0: 600K?
1: Yeah, I mean, that's...
0: To say I'm going to make some phone calls to get you a pardon? Good God.
1: But
0: what
1: really,
0: a scam.
1: The Titan submarine people, this is if you build it, they will come. They built that shitty submarine with the wrong kind of carbon fiber or something. And they said, if we just need to find four people to buy a ticket, and then we can build this dumb sub to go look at the fucking Titanic.
0: Sorry, Boozy. I don't have a lot of sympathy.
1: What did he do? Just a gun charge?
0: It's a gun charge. It's probably, you know.
1: In the South?
0: In black in Louisiana.
1: But what's illegal to do?
0: Black in Louisiana.
1: That's right. I mean, just not a lot of gun control down here, I think. But hey, try somebody else, Boozy. You just picked the wrong
0: guy. He's probably a felon and he had a gun.
1: Right. Why did you
0: pick? Got caught with a gun, you know.
1: Why not go directly to Laura Loomer? You know what I mean? Why the go-betweens with these losers?
0: Well, that was part of their sales pitch.
1: Is it hard?
0: Well, how effective are you guys? Well, you know, hey, we can get Laura Loomer.
1: Is it hard to get access to Laura fucking Loomer?
0: I don't think so. I think
1: what is her cut?
0: I think we could tweet her.
1: What is her cut? I wonder.
0: Oh, I'm sure she doesn't
1: take most of it. Laura,
0: admit to that.
1: Yeah, she should take most of it. You're the star.
0: She's not going to admit to selling. Why would anybody to?
1: Those are the Elizabeth Warren, you know. Sadomasochism guys or whatever that scandal was. Why would you trust them?
0: Both went to jail, I thought, too.
1: Yeah, Boozy. You should have found somebody different.
0: For a period of time.
1: Why not just go directly to Cash Patel? Is he inviting to a concert and hang out with him? Get him drunk.
0: Go to a better concert than his girlfriend, though.
1: Oh, geez. You can't find a better concert, I guess. God.
0: We've got about 20 minutes left in the big show. Thanks for buying shit through the Amazon link. crabdiving.com/Amazon. Use that link every time you go to buy shit at Amazon. We get a little commission.
1: Do you think Cash is like Eric Trump? In that Cash Patel pretends to like his girlfriend's music like Eric must. I mean, come on. Nobody likes that. What Laura does? I mean... Does Cash Patel love?
0: I don't know if
1: that
0: Cash
1: music?
0: Strikes me as much of a country guy.
1: Well, I want someone to ask him that. Put him on 60 Minutes under oath. And do you really like her music? Because Eric Trump loves Laura's music, right? I mean, right?
0: Does he? Have we heard this?
1: These are the worst first family.
0: Have we
1: ever.
0: Heard anyone say they really love Laura's music?
1: Can you imagine anybody loving Eric? I mean, that would be more remarkable.
0: Everything is possible.
1: Shit, man. She had kids with that? No, she didn't.
0: What?
1: They don't have kids, do
0: Who?
1: They?
0: Eric?
1: Eric and Laura?
0: Yeah, they got three or four.
1: Oh, my God. Laura. What was that like? I mean, I don't want to know, but shit. That sounds... They must have had that, you know, like a... They had a... test tube baby, right? They didn't really have sex, Eric.
0: Right, right. It's a toilet seat.
1: Implant me, AI. God, the face, though.
0: Also in the news, God, which story should I pull here? This is, oh yeah, shock poll, by the way, from a couple of days ago, showed that Lindsey Graham was in a close battle with the Democratic challenger in the upcoming midterms.
1: Oh shit. Well, looks like Lindsey, you lost. I mean, kind of, right? I mean,
0: They were within the margin of error, a remarkably close number for a state that Trump won by 18 points in 2024.
1: The margin of error would be something fabulous for him to say in that dialect, that accent, the margin of error. How would he say that? Like the margin of error.
0: Lindsey?
1: The Lindsey voice. Lindsey.
0: South Carolina, the margin of error.
1: The voice of Tennessee Williams, but not the politics, probably.
0: So that's interesting. And now they've got to pull someone out of the air to try to run stead.
1: Have that guy Boozy run. Is he? No, he's Louisiana, not South Carolina.
0: Well, and he might not be able to run. He's a convicted felon.
1: Oh, that's right. Oh, that's a Republican, though. That doesn't matter, man. Boozy, Senator Boozy.
0: That's why he's trying to get the whole pardon thing going.
1: It sucks. Was Lindsey a theater person in high school? What roles did he play? He must have done some acting.
0: I'm not going to say what I just thought. moving on. But it's funny. I'll tell you the joke later.
1: Hello, Dolly. He would be great in that, playing either the kids as dancer guys. Forget their names.
0: Oh, yeah.
1: Barnaby or whatever. Not the Walter Matthau part.
0: That's the one that Michael Crawford played in the movie, right?
1: If I were a rich man, Michael Crawford, the comedian. Daddy. Oh, yeah. He's funny.
0: Isn't that how he was listed?
1: Oh, yeah. Absolutely. I would love to see, you know, it'd be great. This would be the ultimate play. I want to see Odd Couple starring, Lindsey Graham and who can we pair with? John McCain. That would be good. Lindsey Graham and Felix, John McCain is Oscar.
0: Shit. I'm looking at my spreadsheet. Oh, this is just a tweet I saw. But it's, once again, I think I read one from Denmark before. This one says, I live in Sweden.
1: Yeah.
0: We have Social Security, affordable health care, strict gun laws, 5 weeks paid annual leave, and a year maternity leave. A stay at the hospital for one night costs about $10. Prescription drugs have an annual cap of $200.
1: Shit.
0: We are not communists. We are socio-democratic, and our freedoms are not inhibited.
1: Okay, we get it. We suck. I know. Well, I didn't vote for it, Sweden. God, you're so condescending over there.
0: And then there's another one.
1: You can't even stay at a hotel for $10 a night.
0: There's another one that will get you heading to Home Depot for the pitchforks and torches.
1: Okay.
0: The top 1% of U.S. households, Ryan.
1: Oh, yes.
0: 1%.
1: Okay.
0: Now control almost one-third of the nation's wealth. 31.9%.
1: That's on us. That's our fault. That's 1%.
0: Our fault. 1%.
1: There's that money over there. We could go get it if we want, but we're not going to. Because we think we live in this fair society where it's not the wild fucking West. You know what I mean? Like, there's no reason to put up with that. I hate that story. Fuck that story. Why are we putting up with this? Why are we bitches for Jeff Bezos? Fuck him. God, that's insane, man. Jeez. Is that true?
2: Next question is what are you going to do for benefits for all people with disabilities?
3: Well, under the One Big Beautiful Bill, we protected a system that if it had gone unchecked, it would not have been long-term available for the very people that are the most vulnerable, the developmentally disabled, the persistent mentally ill, people that are of advanced age. We protected Medicaid. in a bipartisan, common sense way. That was the result.
1: God damn.
0: That's Mike Flood, Republican asshole.
1: Jeez, Mike.
0: At one of these town halls.
1: You're a liar, Mike. You fuck you, man. Don't pretend like you're trying to do anything good. You're a fucking Sith Lord. Shit. That's
0: Flood has been heckled numerous times since last July. Every time he mentions the one big beautiful bill.
1: I like how he tries to keep going. He tries to get through it. No one wants to hear you talk at this point. They all hate you so fucking much.
0: One person yelled, I'd ask you please not to refer to that monstrosity as the big, beautiful bill. And then that person received loud cheers.
1: Yeah, I'll vote for that person. Fuck this guy. My God. You know what?
0: I thought Louisiana Mike, the one who, you know, has the porn app with his kid.
1: Oh, I forgot he existed. Shit.
0: I thought Mike Johnson told them not to go to these, like not to do town halls because of all the video it's generating.
1: I mean, if we're sitting around wondering if Mitch McConnell is actually alive because his face isn't moving right. I mean, why do we assume Mike Johnson's alive? Have you looked at him? That fucker doesn't blink. He must go through so much Visine. God. Is he a Duggar? Is he a Quiverful?
0: What did Trump say? The flags are at Hask Mask?
1: You stupid shitbag. They've had you at Hask Mask and swallowing my teeth.
4: The whole thing happened, and it's, boy, it's tough. So the flags are at Hask Mask until Saturday evening, which is an extended period of time, you know, generally speaking, but I think he deserves it.
1: Not Ruth Bader Ginsburg or John McCain, you fucking asshole, right? Fucking dickhead. Shit. Why didn't Lindsey Graham ever play? Why wasn't he ever a captain on Star Trek? You know, engage. He would have been good.
0: Oh, what is this? Trump called into Fox and Friends.
1: Lindsey Graham? About Lindsey Graham?
0: They said, today marks 2 years since they tried to assassinate you and Butler. How are you feeling? Trump answered, I've known Ainsley longer than the two of you. I've known her through a very handsome man named Sean Hannity. She seemed to be attracted to him for whatever the hell reason.
1: Can we be concerned if this person's fit for office? I'm okay. We can all agree Mitch McConnell's fucking dead. Now, what's going on with Donald? Let's get to the real question. If Joe Biden gave an answer like that, people would be losing their mind. There would be columns flying on the New York Times. Oh, my fucking God.
0: People are posting AI pictures of Mitch. Holding pictures of Mitch.
1: Oh, wow.
0: Holding a picture of Mitch. Holding a picture of Mitch.
1: Listen, come on, guys. We know what's up. Please. Yes, he's fit for office. Sure. Sure. I mean, what is this? What does he usually do when he's working?
0: This one says, oh, that's not nice. Lindsey Graham is in hell trying to get Ronald Reagan's attention.
1: Oh, yeah. That's realistic, though, isn't it? I mean, come on. I mean, you know, what kind of Jesus, honestly, real talk, this fucker ain't getting into heaven, correct? I mean, he asked the people in Georgia to fake the election, right? He tried to get them.
0: Well, here's Lindsey saying that Israel should nuke everybody.
5: About well, why is it okay? Deal.
6: Well, can I say this? Why is it okay for America to not to drop two nuclear bombs on Hiroshima and Nagasaki to end their existential threat war? Why was it okay for us to do that? I thought it was okay.
0: No, it actually wasn't, by the way.
1: It wasn't okay. And the reason we did it is because we didn't want Russia to come in and get Japan, right? They didn't want them to end the war that way. And Truman did it.
0: It's Truman, yeah.
1: Because fucking FDR was so inconsiderate, he fucking died. And they were sad when FDR died, right? Were they more sad when FDR died or when Mitch died?
0: I think people were unhappy, yes.
1: Right. Why didn't Lindsey Graham play that guy in A Few Good Men? You can't handle the truth. He's a lawyer.
0: He did Steel Magnolias.
1: Did he really? That makes me sad. Drink the juice, Shelby. That makes me sad that we can't see a Broadway remake with him playing that.
0: Who would he play?
1: I was just actually, I could spend, we don't have it. So we have about 15 minutes. I could fill that time thinking of that. That's a hard one, man. I mean,
0: I'm actually going to be playing Blanche DuBois. And
1: yeah, I mean, he's playing all the parts in Streetcar.
0: Streetcar.
1: He is Streetcar.
0: I'm going to be Stanley.
1: Who would he play? We're going to, hey, Lindsay, we're going to have you read for the gentleman caller this part. And then
0: Stella.
1: Actually, we're going to have you read for Laura. With a little club foot walking around with those little crystal figurines. Oh, you'd be great. He'd be Stanley. He'd be a killer Stanley. I mean, shit, get the fuck out of here. That's crazy. So there was a machine on his chest doing chest. It was like a robot doing chest compressions.
0: Yeah.
1: That's cool, Lindsay. Yeah. Normal people can never afford that kind of health care. Only rich people like you. Did he get the speed pass when he went to Disney World? Did they let him go past all the lines, go to the front of the lines?
0: Oh, my God. Here's one in action if you want to see this. See?
1: Shit. What happens when Grok puts a fucking virus in that thing and it just punches right through your body? That's scary. They put Lindsay through that? Damn. Was that him?
0: No.
1: Or was that one being tested?
0: That was just a... Yeah.
1: Lindsay, I'm sorry you had to go through that before you passed away or went to heaven. Please. Is Ted Cruz going to heaven, Jesus? I mean, what would
0: I'm
1: Ted...
0: I'm thinking, wouldn't CPR not help a tear in the aorta? I'm thinking that might not have helped things, right?
1: I mean, I'm not a doctor, but I
0: guess if
1: one.
0: His heart's not beating, you really don't have a choice.
1: He would have been good in MASH. He would have been an excellent, Colonel Frank Burns. He would have been good.
0: This is...
1: I love it when a plan comes together. He read for that part on A-Team.
0: Oh, I didn't talk about... Oh, I did talk about the...
1: Can I do one more?
0: I did talk about this one.
1: I'm sorry. What if Lindsey Graham was in Any Which Way But Loose? Right turn, Clyde. You remember that?
0: This is good. Well, I don't know. I think it's good news.
1: Okay.
0: That the the house has got a bill that they're going to vote on.
1: Okay.
0: The Sunshine Protection Act, where they're going to make daylight savings year round.
1: Yeah. Okay. We're not going to do any social universal health care. Just this daylight savings shit.
0: Well, you know.
1: Does this matter? I mean, I like it when we spring forward and fall back. Does this matter? What does this matter? Well, now when you go to Panama City, you're still going to be in. There's no Eastern time.
0: The bills are.
1: You still have the time zones.
0: From a couple of Florida Republicans. They mirror a bill that Little Marco put out and the Senate to put the U.S. on year-round daylight savings time. There's another one out of Utah called the Daylight Act, which would allow states to elect to observe daylight saving for the duration of the year.
1: This is the only thing
0: clusterfuck that would be, though.
1: This is stupid. I'm against it because Republicans are for it. It must be stupid. What a fucking low bar this is. Or, you know what I mean? Like, this is it? This is what we're getting? This is going to help us?
0: There's not a lot they could do. Although
1: they
0: did
1: stop the Iran war?
0: They did get that legislation just passed that Trump refused to sign, but that was only because...
1: The SAVE Act.
0: That's only... No.
1: Didn't he pork that into it?
0: No. He would have signed that. Are you kidding me? That's why he didn't sign it.
1: Oh, because they didn't put the SAVE Act in. That's right.
0: But it was symbolic because... The legislation is the type that if he didn't sign it, it didn't matter. It passes anyway.
1: You know, yeah.
0: So his not signing it was symbolic, being a bitch.
1: Do you think Trump could survive that? I don't even know that machine that gives you chest compressions. I mean, do you think that would just punch right through his foundation? Jeez. Damn, Lindsay, that looked like it hurt. That's crazy, man.
0: It's a housing bill, the bipartisan housing bill.
1: Right.
0: The largest housing affordability bill in decades. This is amazing.
1: Right.
0: I'm sure it's not good enough, but
1: right.
0: It might be something.
1: Yeah, yeah.
0: The landmark housing bill automatically became law at midnight Saturday after Trump declined to sign it in protest of the Senate's inaction on an election bill known as the Save America Act, the bipartisan right. bill known as the 21st Century Road to Housing Act, is the most comprehensive housing legislation in decades. The measure aims to increase housing supply and bring down costs.
1: Perfect.
0: Including by limiting institutional investors
1: right.
0: from purchasing certain single family homes.
1: That would have been great, guys. That wouldn't have, would that have been more effective or more impactful than making daylight savings go bye-bye?
0: Oh, okay. They passed this
1: one. Oh, good.
0: The president had been set to sign the legislation at a Capitol Bill signing ceremony last month. Shortly after the House and Senate approved it by wide bipartisan margins. But he abruptly canceled the bill's signing hours in advance, threatened not to sign the legislation until Congress approved the Save America Act.
1: Oh.
0: That legislation would impose new restrictions on voting and registering to vote.
1: That's awesome.
0: The president reiterated his intent not to sign on Friday morning. I will not sign the housing bill, which has been fully approved by Congress and sent to the White House in protest. Over the fact the United States Senate is not capable of passing the Save America Act, which is polling at 97% with the Republican Party. That's a lie also, by the way.
1: Right, right.
0: Very high with non-politician Democrats.
1: Well, listen,
0: that's a lie.
1: Well, listen, you guys didn't want to desegregate, right? But they just had to make you do it, you know.
0: We're getting rid of him now.
1: So wait, good news, right? It passed, even though Trump said no, or it didn't pass?
0: Under the Constitution, a bill that has passed both houses by Congress automatically becomes law if he doesn't sign or veto it within 10 days. So he can't just, you know, throw it in a drawer. Look at Elizabeth Warren. We haven't heard from her. Massachusetts Democrat Elizabeth Warren, the chief proponent of the legislation in the Senate, harshly criticized Trump's refusal to sign. She said, I'm going to fuck him up.
1: Oh, I wish. I got Elizabeth.
0: At the stroke of midnight, a huge bipartisan bill to lower housing costs became law without the president's signature. Why did President Trump sit on the landmark housing bill for more than 2 weeks? Maybe because there was nothing in it for him personally. No gold-encrusted ballroom. No Qatari jet. No $2 billion in crypto. Nothing in the 21st Century Road to Housing Act except ways to make housing more affordable. Donald Trump couldn't pick up the pen because he just isn't interested in lowering costs for American families.
1: Or they're late on giving him that shot. I mean, you've seen his fingers. He can't pick up that Sharpie. Somebody would have to duct tape it in his fingers to sign it, to be fair, right? I mean, can he still sign things?
0: The housing bill's passage came months after work and represented a rare moment for bipartisan consensus. But the president called the bill a yawn.
1: You said that,
0: Donald. A big yawn. While making clear that he wants the focus to be on his push to ban voting by mail. So, he literally said it's a yawn. We should be talking about the Save America Act.
1: Yeah, what we should be talking about is how Melania kicked you out of your bedroom and into the living room and Natalie Harp has to get all the furniture you want. Right? We did that story.
0: He said, I think it's so unimportant.
1: It's so...
0: Compared to the Save America Act. The housing affordability is so unimportant.
1: Right. Well, listen...
0: Compared to making it harder for people to vote, because that's the only way Republicans can win.
1: Maybe he really did sit on it for 2 weeks, and he just couldn't feel it, because he's got the diaper, and then he's not going to feel it.
0: Stained and everything?
1: Yeah, well, no, he didn't. He forgot it was there. How would he know? He has thick Pampers, right, Natalie?
0: Lindsay has the printing on his face.
1: Yippee-yay-yo-ki-yay, motherfucker.
0: I couldn't wash that ink off.
1: Oh, he would have been great in Die Hard.
0: Look at the time. A couple minutes left only here in the big show.
1: I'm just thinking about what musical Lindsay should be in. That's all I'm thinking about right now. Les Mis. At the end of the day, you're another day older.
0: I'm doing Annie, Get Your Gun.
1: I don't understand.
0: Bang,
1: this.
0: Bang.
1: Oh, that's a good one. Him and who could do that? Who would play the other part? Anything you can do, I can do better. That's not, that is Annie, Get Your Gun, right? But who would play the other one?
0: We got the
1: Ted Cruz.
0: The explosive diarrhea is still going on.
1: What is that?
0: The explosive diarrhea bug that's going around.
1: Okay,
0: is growing.
1: Anybody? Oh, listen! Quit trying to save Mitch's life and get rid of this explosive diarrhea shit. I mean, he ain't gonna make it, right?
0: Oh, this is interesting news. This is science-y.
1: Yay!
0: And exciting, but it's not us. Because, you know, are we still doing science here? Do we allow science? Ham.
1: No, we got rid of science.
0: Anymore?
1: No, we're doing the Bible.
0: These are the Chinese.
1: Yes.
0: The Chinese are flying a... I hate this headline. It's very clickbaity.
1: Right.
0: And it's bullshit. Chinese spacecraft approaches mysterious object near Earth.
1: Everything's mysterious in fucking space.
0: Object. Yeah, but you don't need that fucking adjective.
1: Ground control to
0: And it's not all that mysterious. We knew what it was. It's got a name, even.
1: Right. What is it?
0: It's one of these little, like, micro moons or something that's floating around out there. It's an asteroid. It's got some Hawaiian name. Chinese spacecraft is now within mere miles of one of the Earth's seven mysterious quasi-moons, the asteroid known as Kamo'oalewa.
1: Mr. Roboto.
0: Making it the first world power to approach the mysterious object. It's not mysterious. Kamo'oalewa.
1: And it's a planet or a moon? Or
0: it's a little weeny moon.
1: What's there to do there?
0: With a little hunk of ice. They launched the spacecraft in May 2025. The Chinese spacecraft Tianwen-2 is now within 12 and a half miles of the asteroid's surface. And we're getting pictures of it. According to China's state-run media, they took 400 days to get to the asteroid.
1: Jeez. Are there people in it?
0: Which measures only a few dozen feet in diameter. It ain't big.
1: Where are you going?
0: It's going to go hang out with the asteroid for a year, riding side by side, acquiring data on its composition and structure. And then it's going to attempt to get up close and get a scoop of it.
1: Well, don't accidentally shove it.
0: To get samples.
1: What if they accidentally push it into the Earth?
0: Well, that's it. They're going to match it. Not geosynchronous, because that would be the Earth. Synchronous orbit. Around it so perfectly.
1: Oh, come on.
0: That they're not going to nudge it.
1: What happens if they do? I mean, just being a pessimist.
0: The aircraft will secure itself to the moon before using an ultrasonic drill to bore into it. Kamo'oalewa is the smallest object humans have visited with a spacecraft.
1: What a weird record to have.
0: It's one of the seven quasi-moons, objects which circle the Earth but are too far to be considered a real capital M moon.
1: It's a piece of fucking ice.
0: The rock's exact weight is unknown. The relatively small size presents a massive challenge. It's spinning as it sails through the cosmos, rotating once every half hour of Earth time. That makes an already small target window even tighter and adds an element of precise timing to any sample collection effort. So they've got to match the spin around.
1: Yes.
0: They've got to orbit around it, match the spin before they attach to it.
1: I'm so glad Elon's not doing this. Thank God. What? How big is this fucking ice cube that they're going to land on?
0: Tens of meters, so 40, 50 feet.
1: That's so stupid.
0: It's not that big, but I think fascinating. That's dumb. Why?
1: No. Cure cancer. This is crazy. All this.
0: Oh, we need this shit. We need.
1: Why? It's 10 meters of ice. I think I can have that in the ice thing.
0: Yeah, but we need to explore. We need to know what's going on out there. And there might be. What if there's life on it?
1: Right.
0: What if there's precursors for life on that?
1: There might be in this problem.
0: More life in the asteroid than there are in two sitting senators.
1: Yay.
0: Thanks for joining us, everybody. We'll be back on Wednesday. Blah, blah, blah. See what Ryan's doing at Rated R Comedy on Instagram, TikTok, Facebook, X, RatedRComedy.com or PensacolaComedy.com.
1: 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Oh, so freaking Vile.
0: I'll hit you up on Wednesday. Bye-bye.
1: And you were there too, Tin Man.
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0: What do you have to lose by trying something new like Trump? What the hell do you have to lose? You have to lose. You have to lose.
1: Mr. Trump is so stupid. My God, my God.
0: We won with poorly educated. I love the poorly educated.
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0: But you know what? You don't impeach people when they're doing a good job.
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6: Good and happy Wednesday, everybody. Crab Diving Live, streaming right at you from Pensacola, Florida, the Redneck Riviera, USA. I feel like I'm speaking extra Midwesty. I watched debate, gubernatorial, no, a Senate debate in Michigan, and we'll get to it. The one candidate, she talks like she's like so Midwestern. Thanks for joining us. However the fuck you're listening, thanks for buying shit through the Amazon link at crabdiving.com/Amazon. If you use that link every time you go to buy shit at Amazon, we get a wee little commission. Doesn't cost you fuck all. Just helps us out here with some Bezos cash amola. And
7: how is Bezos not on the island? He's not in the Epstein files at all.
6: No, he might have come up a little late for the whole Epstein.
7: Oh, really?
6: Right? A lot of the Epstein stuff is older guys, right? 50s, not older, but I mean, you know, older, 50s, 60s.
7: But you know,
6: Bezos is early 50s, late.
7: But he's a billionaire, 40s, right?
6: I think.
7: He's a billionaire.
6: Sure.
7: Okay. Well, billionaires, to be a billionaire, I assume you have to do bad things, or else how are you a billionaire? Are billionaires billionaires because they do a lot of good things?
6: Define.
7: I in this country,
6: whose viewpoint are you?
7: I don't know.
6: Who are you asking?
7: Who's good? Who does good things?
6: They do some good things, but arguably, is it a kind of whitewashing, greenwashing or whatever washing you may want to call it?
7: Pedo-washing.
6: There are some of these billionaires that donate billions of dollars and do a lot of good shit with the money that, you know, they give away, but they also, you know, their business, their company, their software, their whatever may be a little dubious.
7: Yeah, they're leveraged, right? They're fucking leveraged. You know who did a good thing? The Belgians. They beat us in soccer, right? Right after Trump had to go.
6: Well, I wasn't rooting for the
7: That red card's no good. Daddy said it was no good.
6: I feel profoundly bad for our team, who's probably demoralized. Yeah. They played like cock, kind of, but they can only have been demoralized by that whole situation because they knew what happened. Trump pried open his orange anus and did a explosive diarrhea, which is a story we'll get to in a minute.
7: Oh, really? You don't have to pry it open. It probably just is open.
6: Oh, right. Yeah. Pulls the cork out for a second. Pulls Lindsay's head out for a second.
7: Hey, Lindsay, get back in there.
6: Hey, Mr. President, how you doing? Oh, get back in there.
7: Take that wand in there with you. Is Mitch still dead?
6: No. Oh, everybody's talked to him. That was great.
7: Everybody's talked to him?
6: Well, no, that was a thing that was going viral on social media last night was... everybody was saying, I talked to Mitch this morning, and he said just all kinds of snarky, horrible shit.
7: Unless you're John Edwards, or who is that psychic that was on TV?
6: John Edwards is the guy that supposedly talked to dead people.
7: Right. Well, maybe he did.
6: I see dead people. Spoiler. Let's get into it. There's lots to get to. There's a couple of
7: things. You have to be a character in The Sixth Sense to talk to Mitch, is what you're saying.
6: Yeah, I have to get to this right away.
7: Gosh, dog.
6: Because, okay, Shelby, you're going to be okay.
7: Is Mitch McConnell in, God, what's that movie where they made the clay?
6: Oh, Weekend at Bernie's. They had...
7: No, Patrick Swayze.
6: Oh, Ghost?
7: Ghost.
6: Yeah, they had... Weekend at Bernie's was the big meme that was going around, too, was except they photoshopped... AI is really good at photoshopping Mitch into the scenes for dead Bernie.
7: Mitch, you know, the only reason we're being mean is because you're mean. You were an asshole when you were alive, or if you're still alive. I mean, well, yeah, you could have avoided
6: suffering,
7: this.
6: And I feel sorry for your family, and if you had loved ones.
7: I feel sorry for all the families you made suffer with all your dumb fucking policies.
6: But yeah, I'm not going to...
7: Stupid.
6: I'm not going to rend my garments.
7: No rendering.
6: I can't find, you know what, I put the wrong link. Give me 2 seconds.
7: Do you think the Weekends at Bernie's people, do they get more plays on Netflix or wherever you can see those movies because of this? Or
6: probably.
7: They see a bump with Mitch dying. So
6: the actors get some mailbox money.
7: Trickle down, Mitch.
6: Okay, I have to play this because it's the funniest thing.
7: Okay. Come on, dog.
6: Here we go. I'm working on it. See, look, I'm stuffing. Jeez. Listen to this while I stuff the Kong toy.
8: And 2 months ago, we had 100, I told the story yesterday, we had 111 missiles shot by the Islamic Republic of Japan.
7: What?
8: They were shot at the aircraft carrier.
7: Shit.
6: The Islamic Republic of Japan is coming for
7: us. Hey, dig up Mitch and the founding fathers. I just want to say, George Washington, John Adams, you dickheads, this is why your Constitution allowed. You did this. You did this. Let's 25th Amendment him. Oh, wait, we can't. It's useless.
6: Iran with Japan. Because they both... Well, but yeah. He said missiles were flying from the Islamic Republic of Japan.
7: I mean, did he think we were dealing with Japan instead of Iran at first, or he just said the wrong country?
6: No, we're paying them back for Pearl Harbor.
7: Come on, Trump. It's time to do country, man, woman, elephant TV. Japan... Iran, I get it.
8: And 2 months ago, we had 100, I told this story yesterday, we had 111 missiles shot by the Islamic Republic of Japan. They were shot at the aircraft carrier over a period of about...
7: He said, I told this story yesterday. Who else is... Japan is just as far as... I mean, I really haven't... I didn't follow the news today.
6: Grandpa,
7: however,
6: Grandpa.
7: I think it's just Japan. Unless...
6: That was during a NATO thing.
7: Shit.
6: Where he also demanded Greenland from everybody.
7: Demanded?
6: Yeah.
7: Trump, we can't go to NATO with demands. We're not like, we just have the money, right? That's why they're not nice to us. That's why Zelensky is nice to us, because we have the money, you know.
6: Oh, and he referred to Zelensky as Putin.
7: No, that's a slip. That's how he feels, right? Because to him, Zelensky's a bad guy because he didn't look into Joe Biden for the perfect phone call.
6: Trump flubbed his way through a meeting with Zelensky at various points referring to the Islamic Republic of Japan, repeatedly calling Zelensky President Putin and railing against the JCPOC.
7: What? It's fun to stay at the YMCA.
6: The Joint People of Color?
7: Yeah, shit. Hey, guys. How does the 25th Amendment works? Oh, yeah, that's right. It's useless.
6: The JCPOC.
7: Somebody fire him. I mean, it's not that hard.
6: Here's the highlight reel.
8: 100, I told this story yesterday. We had 111
6: we played this one.
8: Missile shot by the Islamic Republic of Japan. They were shot at the aircraft. JCPOC. What a terrible deal. I call it the Obama nuclear waste deal. Because what he did with that deal is he caused tremendous hardship in the Middle East. It was a terrible. You have a question for President Putin?
6: By the way, it's JCPOA. And he just said, do you have a question for President Putin here? And he's pointing to Zelensky.
7: Oh, my God. Oh, my God, man.
6: You want to hear it?
7: Yeah.
8: A question for President Putin, please? Do you have a question for President Putin? Not so much. What would you like?
7: Shit, Donald.
6: Now he's trying to claim he didn't make a mistake. He's doing that bullshit.
7: Listen, we made the
6: mistake. He realized he got caught. He's like, no, I mean Putin. And he points like off in the air.
7: Now, you know.
6: Like, do you have any questions for Putin? And then President Zelensky.
7: Hey, listen, Zelensky is a historical figure, and you are a historical figure, but for different reasons, let's say.
6: Many.
7: God, you know.
6: Islamic Republic shit, man, of Japan. So that's our beloved president representing the best of America these days, which is, you know, kind of accurate.
7: We chose this. We elected this.
6: Overseas, yeah.
7: We chose this. And then our constitution that we jizz over all the time allows for him to stay in office no matter what. Oh, we can impeach him. Doesn't matter. Won't work. Oh, we can 25th Amendment. That doesn't really work. Then it's a shitty, shitty document. It is shitty. Our constitution is...
6: It needs some tinkering.
7: Toilet paper. Get rid of it. I mean, we can't get rid of... Listen, well, play that...
6: It's not being upheld, so...
7: Right.
6: I mean,
7: it doesn't work.
6: So...
7: Yeah, you know what? Play this again, and let's keep the founding fathers in mind, because I don't know that we were... What do you call that? Japan?
6: Islamic Republic of Japan.
7: You know... shit, man.
6: The Islamic Republic of Japan.
7: You know, Donald, you could be historic for good reasons, but you're not, you know, because you could work with Zelensky, give him everything he wants without the shoestrings. You're going to give him weapons and say, oh, these weapons can only be used this way to defend yourself or that way to defend yourself. We are pussies. Oh, my God. That is funny. Oh, my God. I've never even heard. Donald, why did you say that? I've never heard anybody say that. How is that a mistake? Cameraman, woman, TV.
6: Oh, he'll come up with something.
7: You got it.
6: That he meant.
7: Guy, good job, Merrick. Merrick Garland's vacationing in some fucking Caribbean place. Doesn't give a fuck that he didn't do his fucking job.
6: That's not even the headline. It may be, but I don't think it is. I just had to get to that one because it was too good.

0: Yeah, we know that, Donald. We know you don't like NATO. God.
1: I'm not happy with NATO because of what they did with Greenland. And I'm not happy with NATO because of the fact that they didn't want to help us with the number one state sponsor of terror. That's Iran.
0: Oh, it's not Japan?
1: They were unwilling to help us, but we didn't need help.
0: Hey, Donald.
1: But I was really testing. I wanted to see whether or not they'd be there. And the answer is, anyway, I spoke to Germany, I spoke to France, spoke to UK, spoke to Italy.
0: They don't like you either, dude.
1: Oh, God, what a bitch. You know, what a bitch, baby. How embarrassing.
0: And how embarrassing. You should know Zelensky's name, Donald, because he is the one guy on this planet trying to take out Vladimir Putin. Putin. Do you understand what I'm talking about, Donald? I mean, shit. Somebody show him a picture of Putin.
1: You know, and the dummies out there are stuffing paper towels down their pants because they're moistening.
0: Oh, I forgot to pick up paper towels.
1: They're moistening.
0: Shit.
1: They're moistening over this this
0: moistening
1: bullshit.
0: One more time.
1: Moist. Over this this bullshit from him. They're like, he's Mr. Strong. Oh, look, he kicked NATO's ass today. He told them to fuck off. Isn't it great?
0: We need NATO. In a way,
1: fucking
0: though,
1: idiots.
0: Donald Trump, I'm not going to say he's right, but there is something to the fact that this whole Ukrainian-Russian thing, this is a wake-up call because, you know, we do need to build up our defenses in NATO because Russia's coming. I mean, I thoroughly believe something is happening over there. I mean, it's like, this is, because Putin, unless we get our shit together and figure out how to get rid of this Vladimir Putin and his regime, he's not just going to stop. He's not stopping. And we're so, and no one cares, and we're not paying attention to it. Putin has been using these drones to do surveys of different countries' defenses, of the UK's, France, probing all these power plants and shit. And here we are, is a straight open or not? I mean, give that guy a red card. We're sleepwalking through World War III.
1: I just saw a video of the Prime Minister of Iceland staring down Trump and giving him some of his own medicine, of like grabbing his hand, getting in too close and just staring him in the face until he looked away.
0: Don't get Ebola.
1: It was awesome.
0: Hey, listen.
1: She ain't fucking around.
0: President, Premier of Iceland, don't worry about it. I don't think we could attack you. Can Pete Hegseth find you on a map? Can Donald find Iceland on a map?
1: He can't find Greenland. He just knows what people have told him.
0: It's to take a left at the Japan
1: I was going to tell you more about her, but let's just say she's the Prime Minister of Iceland because I am not going to even try this name. Okay, I'm going to try it.
0: Bjork.
1: Kristrún. M-J-O-L-L, but the O has two dots over it. Mjöl, Kristrún Mjöl, Frostadottir.
0: Hey, Frostadottir, can you get abortions freely over there? No matter what state you're in Iceland, can you do that?
1: Kristrún Mjöl, Frostadottir. I wonder if I said that right. Let's see. Let's see. You can get that shit pronunciated, can't you?
0: Oh, yeah. Do women have healthcare rights? I mean, reproductive rights over there in Iceland, Shelby?
1: I believe so. Sure.
0: Wow. Look at you guys. Shit.
1: Christian
0: Dior.
1: With a trilder tapped R. Sodotir. Sodotir.
0: Shit, man. God, that must have been hard in kindergarten to spell that name. Well, I mean, if you're in America. Wow. Sodotir. Congratulations.
1: Iceland. An Icelandic patronymic name, meaning daughter of Christian.
0: Oh, yeah, that's what I thought. Patronymic. Congratulations on your country and all your progressive shit. Quit throwing it in our face. We know. We get it.
1: I'm sure
0: they are, Pat. Please. What are you talking about? We're so stupid. Quit eating the pilot whales. Wait, that's not you. It's somebody else. The Faroe Islands. Oh, my God.
1: Iceland is globally recognized for championing bodily autonomy and reproductive rights.
0: Okay, we get it.
1: Abortion is legal on request through the 22nd week of pregnancy. The nation also grants minors the right to terminate a pregnancy without parental consent.
0: Damn.

0: Damn!
1: And provides free procedures to residents covered by national health.
0: We are getting fucking fucked in America. I mean, that country is the size, it's tiny, right? We're this big, it's badass country.
1: Yeah.
0: And we don't have any of that. I hate it. I hate it. What's the, I bet there, Iceland, I will take your constitution. I'll trade it. Ours sucks. Ours is a piece of fucking shit. I will trade you our constitution for yours. Would you, I would do that. I would make that deal. Who did your constitution? A bunch of slave owning people in wigs? That's who did ours. We celebrate them every year like they're fucking prince.
1: So there you go. That's the headline over to the HuffPo is, you know, we're just humiliated by our shit fucking asshole of a president.
0: Yeah, America. That's a good question, right?
1: Stage yet again.
0: We went through this stage where we wanted to tell people how to do democracy, right? Are we going through it still? But our democracy fucking sucks. Like, women can't get abortions depending, it's all kinds of, we don't have the Voting Rights Act or something. I mean, what? Our Constitution isn't good. Isn't that evidence of that? Or are we just going to pretend that it's good? No, we're just going to pretend. God.
1: Drudge Report.
0: The Islamic Republic of Japan.
1: All big red letters. Trump abandons new AF-1, Air Force One. Amid threats.
0: What do you mean? He parachuted?
1: Trump confirmed Wednesday that he's taking an old Air Force One back to the U.S. from Turkey.
0: Oh, shit.
1: But deflected questions about security concerns regarding the new Qatari-donated model.
0: Fuck, I told you so. I told everyone so. Trump, we all told each other so.
1: Trump said the new $400 million Air Force One would be sent home through Europe so soldiers could see it. But he acknowledged he is Iran's number one target when asked about the switch off.
0: Oh, shut the fuck up. No one cares about you.
1: I'm number one on the kill list for Iran. I really don't care because I'm doing my job.
0: You're scared.
1: He also joked about being number one on TikTok, which he's nowhere near.
0: Yeah. Listen, Donald, I saw a news conference where you bragged about that dumb Qatari plane. You talked about how bad the old Air Force One was. It's not as big as the other planes for the other presidents on the planet or some shit. And now you're back to the tiny one, you bitch.
1: And then he claimed they're flying it to military bases so we can show it to the people. It has nothing to do with security, Ryan. I'm going to let it go fly to the different air bases.
0: Let it fly.
1: We're going to show it to the people.
0: Let it fly to the air bases in the Middle East. You going to do that? Probably not, right? Because you can't defend it. It would get droned.
1: We have it going to Europe to a couple of bases. Actually, one in particular. But it's going to a couple of bases so the soldiers can see it because it's truly magnificent. That means they're probably going to sweep it for bugs and shit again.
0: This makes no sense.
1: They don't trust the security of it with Trump in, you know, within missile range of Iran.
0: That's right, because we are getting our ass kicked in this war and we don't know it, right?
1: Yeah.
0: I mean, listen to how Putin lies to his citizens in Russia about what was going on, and they didn't know. Those people didn't really get what was going on until Zelensky was able to strike inside Moscow, right? And then they're like, holy shit, that's us. Trump's Putin, we're the Russians right now. You know what I mean? We don't know how bad we're getting our ass kicked in Iran.
1: Well, we kind of do, but we don't.
0: I bet it's shocking. I mean, you know.
1: What is this cover story? Yeah, Leon Panetta says Trump is hiding the real reason behind it, the Air Force One switch.
0: Oh, good. Jeez. Of course, Leon. Hey, no offense. You're saying he's lying? I told you so. We all know he's lying. We all know that. Thanks for the news.
1: He said, the fact is, from a security point of view, you've got to be concerned there are going to be efforts to try to gather intelligence. I'm sure they've reviewed the whole plane. But as somebody involved with security, I would be very concerned about making sure the president's security is protected. The only way to do that is by having that plane made in the United States and carrying the equipment that is provided by the United States.
0: Duh.
1: So that we can assure that the president is not only secure, but safe. So I don't think there's any question that there are security concerns here.
0: We said that on the Crab Diving Podcast ages ago, right when news of this Qatari plane came out, nobody listened. Now, hey, Leon Panetta's saying it, everybody. Old E.F. Hutton over here. Yes, there's security
1: former
0: issues
1: CIA
0: with the fucking
1: director,
0: plane.
1: Leon Panetta.
0: Yeah, who's the current one now? Colonel Sanders?
1: Radcliffe, is it?
0: Well, listen, I'm sure Radcliffe sucks. Look at that plane if you can figure out. Get cash to help you do a security sweep. He'll give you a jacket.
1: Yeah, or John Radcliffe.
0: John, I don't know who you are, but I'm sure you're full of shit. You know, are you even, do you guys do anything at the CIA anymore? I mean, what's going on with that? Do we have people in the field?
1: Who knows? Well,
0: I hope not. There's still Donald just give people the list.
1: Well, I saw an article that they're fighting in court because Trump wants a list. Trump literally wants a list of every single foreign asset everywhere around the world. And the CIA guys, the spooks, and the international guys are saying no fucking way.
0: Shit.
1: No fucking way. And because they're fighting in court. Yeah. And Trump wants the names. The names of all of our of all of our.
0: Why not? Agents. Hey, big deal. Cheney gave it to Scooter, right? Or whatever they did. We've done that. Been there, done that. Oh, a Republican was in office when they did that. Shocking. Get to sell out our spies, Trump. That is the bitchest. That is a bitch ass move. Truly.
1: Here's the New Republic a few days ago. Trump wants a master list of every foreign intelligence target, including potential recruits and people that U.S. agencies suspect are spies.
0: The gift to Vladimir and to his friends over at the Japan International Islamic Republic of China, Japan, or whatever the fuck
1: The White House, through the Office of the DNI, has asked federal intelligence agencies to turn over these names, alarming officials who fear it would compromise operations or be misused. God, do you think? So far, senior counterintelligence staff at the CIA and FBI have been resisting the demands. Even creating such a list could jeopardize operation security, as it would put sensitive information that is normally compartmentalized all into one place. It could also compromise long-term investigations and operations. Some of the targets on these lists are carefully protected, even within federal agencies, with many staff not having access to their identities.
0: Right, right. Give it to Trump then. Anybody that does that, that helps, puts any effort into giving that list to Donald Trump, should go to fucking Gitmo. Should go to jail. And that I guarantee you they're breaking the law. You can't just break the law because the president says so, right? There's legalities there. Don't you think?
1: Right.
0: You should go to jail for that. You should resign before doing that. That's nuts.
1: What's the reasoning?
0: Because revenge?
1: We want to hear from him. What's the bullshit reason that they think they should have this list?
0: Trump wants an operative close to the referee that gave that guy the red card. He want for whatever retribution Trump has.
1: Oh, he wants to sell the names.
0: Oh, to sell it, yeah.
1: I've got a list of all the guys that are spying on you, in all the guys that are double agents. I've got everything.
0: God,
1: wants to use it to blackmail everybody. Probably
0: shame on every motherfucking Nazi maggot that voted for this guy, because you voted for this. You voted for this. You did. Shame on you. You're gonna get. That's crazy. Well, Radcliffe will give it to him. What does he care?
1: All right.
0: Imagine that. Imagine how people. Well, we just talked about it. How we're being spied upon. Imagine. Hey, it's.
1: Well, and Palantir is one of the engines behind that. That's their vibe, how to spy on people. And they're already finding like bizarre little cell phone towers in places.
0: Right.
1: That people aren't really quite sure why they're there, but they're intercepting cell phone traffic.
0: Yeah.
1: Hmm.
0: God, imagine like, God. Is anybody spying on Mitch McConnell?
1: No, not even his wife.
0: Take the day off again, Mr. Spy.
1: She came out with a statement, by the way.
0: Elaine?
1: Saying that it was a pre-planned trip to go visit relatives in China, and that she, just so happened to meet some old friends, including the vice premier.
0: Right, right.
1: Just old buddies.
0: Do you remember when Obama met with that judge? Was it a judge? Was that Obama or who was that?
1: It was just a surprise meeting.
0: Yeah. And that's what happened. And nobody accepted it. So I'm not accepting this. And if you're telling me, Elaine, your trip to China was pre-planned. Ooh, of course it was. What does that matter?
1: Well, and she says that they say that they're downplaying Mitch's grabber that allegedly resulted in CPR needing to be performed.
0: Wow, wait, for a second there, I thought I was trying to save a mannequin. This is an actual person.
1: They're saying that her statement says that his incident wasn't enough to make her cancel the trip.
0: Elaine, you're in an administration, you Nazi, that without Trump...
1: She's not, though. That's the questioning. She took
0: the blood money. You took the blood Nazi money, bitch. And so you're in an administration that if this administration never existed, who knows? If we had a normal administration, who knows what would be going on in Europe? Who knows if Russia would be doing war crimes in Ukraine? You have no idea because... this president and this administration has done nothing but help him. He can't even pick Putin out of a lineup, apparently. What's the difference between Mitch McConnell and Donald Trump being president, really? I mean, honestly, I bet Mitch could do man camera person TV right now and just Morse code that shit with Blinken.
1: I mean, he's talking, remember? Scott
0: Scott Jennings.
1: Scott Jennings said he talked to him.
0: Can we send Nick Fuentes over there?
2: Are you dead?
0: Does he like Mitch? He probably doesn't.
1: No, I don't think he is. Jeez. I think he's into Republicans these days.
0: Oh, that's right. Yeah. Me neither.
1: This is too funny. The Russians trolled Trump on social media by putting his arrival in Turkey at the airport and meeting, what is Erdogan? President, premier, poobah, dictator,
0: general
1: wannabe.
0: Manager.
1: Yeah,
0: dictator, speak to the wannabe. Manager?
1: Autocrat, Erdogan, Recep, Erdogan. And Trump, it really was like doddering around, and Erdogan had to like lead him by the arm a couple of times.
0: I watched them meet. I saw that.
1: Yeah. And but did you hear the music?
0: Wait, play, maybe.
1: That they played?
0: No.
1: It's hilarious.
0: He looks like shit, though.
1: He just randomly stops and, like, turns and looks at a couple soldiers, and Erdogan, like, spins him back.
0: I like the idea of the Trump administration be put in a zoo or circus setting where we can kind of go and throw peanuts at him. That's fun.
1: I mean, he's just really just wandering around.
0: You look like shit, Donald, when you're sitting down talking to Erdogan. It's like, what's wrong with your fucking hair?
1: And he does that side-to-side wobble thing.
0: Yeah. What's wrong with his thing? Yeah. Well, he's trying to stay buoyant. What is wrong with his face?
1: Getting my extra steps in.
0: Yeah. You need more steps. What's his face? What's wrong with it?
1: Airing out my balls.
0: It looks like your balls are on your eyes. His eyeballs are swollen. Or something. And his face is weird, and your haircut looks like shit.
1: Russia news showed Erdogan chaperoning Trump around like a senile mental patient out on a day pass.
0: Yeah. Your hair looked like Jimmy, what's his face, just mussed it. What was that guy?
1: Fallon?
0: Jimmy Fallon. Looked like Jimmy Fallon just messed your hair up again. Erdogan, you look like shit too, motherfucker. I saw you. Both the doddering idiots.
1: Yeah, he doesn't look great.
0: Fucking autocrats. I mean, really, it looked like, I'm like, why do we live in a world where these two old fucks like this are just ruining everything? Why are we doing this?
1: Because their buddies own all the corporations.
0: Shit. God. Come on, guys. We can't, we're sleepwalking into World War III like this. Come on. Come on, Earthlings. I mean, listen. Give it up if you're a fellow democracy, air quotes, living with a shitty ass constitution like us, right? It can't just be us, right? Are we the only one with a shit ass, useless fucking constitution?
1: Well, it's not shit ass and useless. It needs some tinkering, but it's still not that bad.
0: Well, but the guy who's president
1: it
0: now.
1: It needs work. Needs some updating.
0: Right.
1: But we can't trust the states right now because the states are so ridiculously gerrymandered.
0: They shouldn't be. Don't we have a constitution to protect us from that?
1: That statewide elections in a couple of states are like 50, 60, 70% Democrat, but the state legislature is 50%, right. 40% Democrat.
0: Because of holdovers from slavery, right? Right?
1: No, not Pennsylvania, not Ohio.
0: This system sucks. I mean, I'm sorry. I'm trying to see how it's working. It only works when there are people that want to do good. It's a naive document at best, right? Because it only works for people who are Boy Scouts.
1: It's wanting land to vote.
0: Right. It's not prepared to have all these pedophiles in charge.
1: That's why the big cities where everybody fucking lives and works and generates most of the revenue for in the states, this is where they carve it up into little apple pie slices into different districts. Because God forbid you'd be represented.
0: Yeah, I mean, we're not, our constitution doesn't allow us to be represented, but every year we have a big fucking party for it. Like it's an 8-year-old at a birthday party or something. We just blew up all this shit, all these fireworks to celebrate this fucking document. Jeepers.
1: We've got other good news. We'll see what happens. Well, wait,
0: I'm so sorry. Are you telling me that Qatari plane is done? We're done with that? Like
1: No. Just for now, while he's in that airspace where there may be some actual missiles coming flying at
0: him. Dude, every airspace has that, Donald. What are you talking about? Take a look at the planet. Take a look at it. There's a lot of shit. You're telling me Air Force One can't fly in an area on the planet where there's a little thing called danger? Isn't that the whole point of that dumb fucking plane? They're dropping it off at Jiffy Lube to get it serviced. It'll be fine.
1: A federal judge has ordered that New York columnist E. Jean Carroll be paid $5.8 million from a judgment against Trump. But of course, he immediately appealed the ruling.
0: E. Jean, when I'm president, I will make that bitch give you that money. I swear to God, I'll make him sell Don if he has to.
1: To who?
0: I don't know. At a discount. I have no idea.
1: Trump contends that he still has appeals that could protect him from that case and another $83 million judgment that Carroll won against him. U.S. District Judge Lewis Kaplan ordered that the money from the first case, $5 million plus interest, that has accumulated in a court investment account be paid to Carroll despite Trump's opposition.
0: Because he raped her in a dressing room at a department store.
1: Well, he technically, because he defamed her.
0: Right. Because
1: talking about that.
0: Yeah. But the origin story is that he raped her.
1: Trump appealed that decision to the Second U.S. Circuit Court of Appeals, filed an emergency request asking the appeals court to halt Kaplan's order while Trump continues to litigate. Trump argues both cases are intertwined and rely on official presidential statements. The Supreme Court ruled in 2024 that presidents are immune from prosecution for most official acts, which Trump contends should protect him from Carroll's lawsuits, too.
0: Are you, Donald, listen to yourself. You sexually assaulted, you raped her in the dressing room of a department store. Pay her the money. You should be in jail. You will be in jail. Please, God. I'm gonna withhold my atheism and say, please put him in jail.
1: The smaller judgment resulted from a New York jury finding Trump liable for sexual abuse against Carroll. The larger judgment responded from a separate jury finding he defamed her when he denied her allegations.
0: Right. So pay the money. God damn. Why can't you just pay the money, man?
1: The Supreme Court declined to hear Trump's appeal on the $5.8 million case last week. Carroll then asked Kaplan to order Trump to pay her.
0: Right.
1: But Trump's reply, he says he can still appeal the $83 million judgment by July 28. And he's claiming that they're somehow the two are attached.
0: You know, I'm going to call the UK and say, can we have your system, your legal system? I know.
1: And he's asked the Supreme Court for a rehearing.
0: Ah, a rehearing. how would that work? I mean, are they going to go through discovery of how you raped her in the fucking... God, it's good. He's not president. He's king.
1: That they already turned down.
0: Right. He wants to rehear it again.
1: Yeah, listen again.
0: You're a fucking thug, Donald.
1: And this time you have to vote the way I like.
0: Shit, man. E. Jean Carroll's living this her whole fucking life. Her whole fucking life has been defined by, like, a lot of it by Donald Trump raping her in that fucking thing. It's insane. This guy is a terrorist. He is a fucking terrorist. Impeach. How many times has he been impeached?
1: Just twice.
0: Twice? And what happened? Nothing. Not one fucking thing. That is nuts. Impeach him again for the fuck of it. Impeach the rapist. Shit. And now he doesn't have that fucking plane anymore.
2: What are you doing?
0: Listen, she's upset.
2: What's going on out there?
0: God. Nobody wants... Yeah.
1: I don't know. All I hear is...
0: This is an insane story.
1: What are you doing?
0: Why did we celebrate this country again on the 4th? I have no idea.
1: Because it's the best country ever.
0: Yeah.
1: We've got another story here. Don't forget to join us on Friday, everybody, for Faithless Friday.
0: You know, yeah, Jesus. Imagine this. He raped her, right? And then defamed her, but then has the nerve to go after her legally after he did all that. Right? He went after her for, what were the charges? Or E. Jean Carroll? The government was coming after her for some reason?
1: Yeah, they were looking into her for something.
0: They were, though.
1: Yeah.
0: I mean, that is... And even if they don't, that's a threat. That's intimidation. That's just to intimidate this woman who has been intimidated. I mean, I just think about that. That guy is our president. I mean, boy.
1: So here's a laugh. Todd Starnes.
0: Yeah. Slaying the Hornets.
1: Slaying the Hornets, Lord. Clear the field.
0: Yeah.
1: Is talking here about Graham Plattner. Be ready to laugh.
0: Okay.
3: Say what you will about the Republicans, but whenever there is some sort of a scandalized individual in the Republican Party, they get the heave-ho. They get the boot.
0: God, they get the boot?
1: Whenever there's a scandalized person in the Republican Party, they get the heave-ho. They get the boot.
0: Well, we kind of treated Graham Plattner the way the Republicans treat their own.
1: You seen the guy in the White House?
0: Yeah, that's true. But this Plattner thing doesn't look great for the Democrats because this shit already came out. I mean, other things came out about him that was suspect, and he really tried to explain away the Nazi tattoo on his chest. You know, and we just should have got rid of this guy a long time ago. It's really stupid.
3: Scandalized individual in the Republican Party, they get the heave-ho, they get the boot. And we certainly saw that with, for example, Matt Gaetz. The Democrats, on the other hand, have a very long and ugly history about protecting this sort of behavior.
0: Todd.
1: Todd Starr.
0: Shit, Todd. Damn, man. What's wrong?
1: A long history.
0: Did he eat some bad seafood or something? Are you having mental problems? Maybe he had some old shellfish or something. I mean, but honestly, Todd, in this one instance, this Graham Plattner thing, it's not a good look for the Democrats, right? Bernie came out and endorsed the guy behind him and all this shit was kind of
1: He's unendorsed
0: out.
1: Now.
0: Oh, wow. Good job, Bernie. A little fuck up here, right? Should have been unendorsed a while back. Is there anybody that can beat Susan Collins on our team? For fuck's sake. Shit, man. Could Michael Jordan buy a house in Maine and run for the Senate? I'm just trying to think of some winners. And I didn't like Graham Plattner. I heard him on a bunch of interviews. He sounded like a dickhead. I didn't like him. And he's an asshole.
1: This is...
0: Do they vet people? Does our side vet people?
1: Yeah, sometimes.
0: Do you really have to vet that deeply to figure out what this dumb fuck's doing with the Nazi tattoo on his chest?
1: Well, they probably vetted him, and none of this shit came out until later.
0: Hey, listen, in this moment, we are like the Republicans. I mean, hey, Sarah Palin got vetted, right?
1: Also, NL News. La News? L News.
0: Wee wee. Graham Plattner.
1: This is the health officials.
0: Okay.
1: Have yet to find the source.
0: Shit, this is a bad story.
1: Of a parasitic illness hitting more than a dozen states.
0: Not ours, though.
1: Causing severe symptoms such as explosive diarrhea.
0: It's not our state, though, right?
1: The Centers for Disease Control and Prevention first learned of large clusters of cyclosporiasis.
0: Oh, fuck me, man.
1: In early May, the CDC have recorded only 145 cases.
0: Whatever the CDC says. What did the CDC tell us?
1: As of Monday, the parasitic illness has spread to at least 18 states.
0: Okay. We're not in there,
1: right? Most cases so far reported in Illinois, Michigan,
0: yes.
1: New York, and Texas.
0: Hell yeah, motherfucker.
1: But 14 more states.
0: No, we're not going to survive this. I feel like we're going to be in there. Hey.
1: Well, exact numbers are unknown.
0: Of course. All the numbers are unknown.
1: The Michigan Department of Health has reported 572 cases of cyclosporiasis as of July 4th. New York has reported over 100. We don't know, have numbers for Illinois and Texas yet.
0: And we don't have numbers for the CDC because Dr. Oz and Cheryl Hines' husband runs.
1: Current figures are most likely an undercount because people who are sick don't necessarily report it. They just, shit themselves for a few days.
0: And I'll just say this. It is an undercount because our CDC doesn't want to make it seem as bad as it is, right? We got to figure that.
1: It's a type of food poisoning caused by a parasite. People usually become infected from consuming food or water contaminated with feces. Symptoms usually occur within 2 to 14 days after ingestion. People experience severe symptoms, including cramps, nausea, fatigue, and vomiting. The most commonly reported symptom is watery diarrhea with frequent, sometimes explosive bowel movements.
0: How do we not get this? What do I do to boil everything I drink? Goddamn RFK.
1: If not treated with antibiotics, it can last anywhere from a few days to over a month.
0: That's not bad. Is explosive diarrhea hyphenated or is that two words?
1: Symptoms can go away and return multiple times.
0: Perfect. Like herpes. God, I mean, how long has RFK been in charge of our health?
1: Outbreaks are typically traced back to prepackaged food. And fresh produce. Previous outbreaks were linked to bagged salad mixes and kits.
0: God damn it.
1: Fresh cilantro, fresh basil, raspberries, snow peas.
0: It's basil.
1: Green onions.
0: It's not John Cleese's character.
1: The last outbreak in 2019 was linked to basil that was imported from Mexico.
0: Wait a second. Do we have an FDA or do we get rid of that? Is that Linda McMahon?
1: The other states included in the outbreak?
0: No. Alabama.
1: Alaska.
0: Yeah.
1: Colorado.
0: Yeah.
1: Connecticut.
0: Hell yeah.
1: Georgia.
0: Bam.
1: Louisiana.
0: That's right, bitches.
1: Massachusetts.
0: Fuck off.
1: New Jersey. North Carolina.
0: Come on. We can.
1: Ohio.
0: Yes.
1: Pennsylvania.
0: We got this.
1: Tennessee.
0: God.
1: Virginia. Wisconsin.
0: Okay.
1: And Florida.
0: Damn.
1: I skipped the Florida one to save it for last.
0: Good job. Hey, good job, RFK. We got the measles and whatever the fuck this shit is. Why?
1: The explosive diarrhea.
0: What are you doing?
1: And then did you see there was something in the water here?
0: You just did that story. That's what this is.
1: No. Here.
0: In Pensacola?
1: I pulled this one.
0: Man
1: survives infection by extremely rare dangerous bacteria swimming off Dauphin Island.
0: Shit.
1: A Mobile man is recovering after becoming infected by an extremely rare bacteria he contacted from warm Gulf waters.
0: No one swims in Mobile, Alabama. That's kind of a thing. Nobody swims.
1: He wasn't.
0: There.
1: He was at
0: Dauphin Island or whatever the fuck.
1: Yeah,
0: it was close. I mean, he's in the area. Don't swim there, guys. Kinds of shit in the water.
1: Joel Katowski is finally, Joel Katowski from south side of Chicago.
0: Yeah.
1: Back home after contracting Sphingomonas.
0: Sphingomonas?
1: Pausimobilis.
0: Oh, God. What was the other one? What's the other one you just did the story on? Because I guess
1: we've already forgotten.
0: Great.
1: While fishing off Dauphin Island. Dauphin? Is that how they pronounce it?
0: Dauphin Island. They make it sound like dolphin.
1: D-A-U-P-H-I-N.
0: It's dolphin.
1: Not dauphin. More than a week ago, it was in the area behind the bird sanctuary, he said. In less than 72 hours, he was in the emergency room.
0: It so started turning. He was fishing.
1: It started turning red. It was extremely painful.
0: Well, just scratch it. Now, a lot of people have that in Florida.
1: The bacteria entered through a small scab on his leg.
0: There you go, man.
1: The size of a grain of rice.
0: This is not a grain of, not just grain. What about just a grain? It's always a grain of rice.
1: The infectious disease doctor has never seen this particular bacteria before, he said.
0: Well, no offense, because does he work for the government?
1: He said they got the right medications and knocked it out of him, but...
0: Oh, good.
1: Ooh, God, his leg looks like it's dead.
0: God. He was swimming and fishing at the same time?
1: He was in the water, like...
0: Fishing? Good. Chumming the water for the other swimmers?
1: Waiting.
0: That's what that is. Yeah. That's where the sharks get you. That's the thing, man. I'm concerned about these sharks. Where did the bacteria come from, Pat? Why do we have this?
1: Because it's the way we vibe.
0: Hey, RF, could you email this article to RFK and Cheryl and let them know that we should be on the lookout for this shit?
1: Yeah.
0: I mean, come on, man.
1: Let's see. They said you got to watch out for the flesh-eating bacteria, too.
0: I can't watch out for it. What, do I put a microscope in there? I go swimming with a microscope? I got to go swimming with a microscope?
2: Yeah.
0: The nerve! You're going to tell me to watch out for it? There's absolutely no way you can watch out for it. Right? I mean, it's bacteria. You can't really see it to the naked eye. You have to be a scientist. Oh, man. That's saying, like, good luck. Good night and good luck. Our CDC is ran by RFK. I don't even know. What is Dr. Oz's name? Mehmet? Mehmet, have a look at that thing. Do something about this. And I don't even understand the other thing that you said about... What was the last one? This is the same story. It is, right? It's just bullshit bacteria. Or a... No, it's a... Well, whatever. It looks the same without a microscope. One's a parasite, right? God, I tell you what. If we get back into the vein of we're just going to talk about, like, sickness and that kind of thing, it's going to be like back to the COVID times. I don't want to talk about that on the podcast. You know, we just did a great story about, like, Donald Trump's plane is all fucked up. That's fun, right? But now we're talking about the mitoplankton and the fucking... Not mitoplankton. What? It wasn't a little mitoplankton. It was a bacteria.
1: Yes, a bacteria.
0: That I have to watch out for. What scientist told me that? Dickhead, I can't see it. How do I see it? How do I watch out for it with my eyes?
1: Well, you don't.
0: How do I watch out for it?
1: Just don't go in the water if you have any scabs.
0: It's a scab the size of a grain of rice or a lentil. Was it the size of a lentil, grain of rice, or just a grain?
1: Mobile County reported one case of this last year.
0: Don't go in the water there.
1: A 73-year-old man became infected through a cut in his leg after he pulled up his crab traps near Dog River.
0: Yeah.
1: He passed away a few days later.
0: The Dog River, that's where I used to do shows, right there. Right fucking there. I've never seen anybody swim there. In Alabama. You don't swim in Alabama. You don't swim in Mobile. Everybody knows that. Shit, man. You ever drive across in a... It's all... Oh, you okay?
2: A little pukey, yeah.
0: Oh, jeez. Did you get a parasite or a headache? Okay. Hey, RFK, my podcasting partner has a headache. Can you do something? Oh, Trump took all the Tylenol. There's no Tylenol left. Shit. I mean, he does look like... Listen, Well, Pat's taking taking five. I'm going to talk about how weird Donald Trump looked when he was talking to Erdogan. I mean, his face looks like... I was watching him, and last night I was like, his face looks like this vegetable. And now I can't remember the vegetable. He looks like an overripe, like a... You ever have a cantaloupe that you leave in the fridge too long or something's overripe, and the rind kind of oozes off the meat of the fruit? That's what his face looks like. Are the makeup people still there for him? I wonder that. I wonder if he's still... Well, he's doing his own makeup, I think, right? Hey, isn't Trump doing his own makeup? Allegedly. Shit, man. I wonder if Natalie Harp does his own makeup. Does his makeup. I wonder if there's still a thing. I mean, God, it's so weird. It's like this Donald Trump is sitting next to Erdogan. Well, not next to him, but Erdogan will say something, and then Donald Trump listens to him. Donald Trump does not speak the language of Erdogan, okay? And so, but he look, Donald Trump does this thing whenever someone's speaking to him in a different language, he pretends to understand what the fuck they're saying. And then the translator kicks in, but he's looking at them like they know, like he knows what they're saying. He doesn't know what they're saying. Melania wasn't there, right? Does Melania speak Turkish?
1: No, I don't think she went to the NATO thing.
0: No, she didn't go.
1: But I speak all the languages.
0: But if you look at him listening to Erdogan talk, he's listening while Erdogan's speaking, not speaking English, and Trump is just nodding and pretending to get it. But then the translator comes on. Well, it's like, why get rid of the translator? He obviously understands the guy.
1: Maybe Trump has a translation going on in his ears.
0: Oh, I think he does. Simultaneous. I think he does. I think he went swimming in Dauphin.
1: Maybe he speaks Turkish.
0: Did you go swimming in Mobile, Donald? You shouldn't go swimming. You got to put those special kind of huggies on so you don't get E. coli all over the fucking place.
1: Okay, I'm back. Sorry. Sometimes I get a little, these headaches.
0: It was hot, man.
1: It gets a little pukey and a little swimmy headed.
0: Right.
1: And that's what was going on there.
0: Did you take an aspirin? I was concerned that Trump took all the Tylenols and none left.
1: I amputated.
0: Right. If you were at the White House.
1: I'm just a floating head right now, right?
0: If you're at the White House, imagine the painkiller they give you. It's like, here, have some Versed.
1: Oh my God.
0: We have some Michael Jackson brand Propofol.
1: Why is Pat walking around with an IV? Thanks for joining us, everybody. Coming up on the top of the hour here at crabdiving.com. Buy shit through the Amazon link, crabdiving.com/Amazon. 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We get a little commission. Doesn't cost you anything at all.
0: Is Elaine Chao pretending to be sad for this?
1: No.
0: She went on a trip.
1: No, she's not even pretending to be sad.
0: Poor Kentucky. How's that state keeping it together?
1: Oh yeah, I'm sure it's like it's like Tehran right now in somewhere in Kentucky, yes. Wherever the fuck he's from.
0: Shit.
1: We've got also in the news.
0: Can they give Mitch McConnell like a shot of something to wake his ass up?
1: Who knows what's going on with
0: him? No, you remember that part in Pulp Fiction? When Eric Stoltz wasn't in. Yeah,
1: the epinephrine or whatever, right to the heart.
0: Draw a Sharpie on X where the heart is.
1: Adrenaline?
0: Adrenaline. God, that was funny.
1: We've got all kinds of shit in the news. This is...
0: literal shit. I mean, so far, it's been parasitic shit. Bacteria?
1: Yeah.
0: Everybody in this area that heard that story, they were preoccupied with the fact, well, that's what you get. You went swimming in Mobile. Good luck.
1: We've got, like I mentioned, I watched the debate in Michigan between El Sayed and, what's her name? Haley Stevens. And, you know, I don't know. Maybe it's because I'm biased. But I get the feeling this was the Democratic primary debate.
0: Oh, my God. You guys get it together.
1: And Haley. Here you go.
4: The real issue is about the people locking you out of your politics versus the people being locked out. And I will stand always on the side of the folks who are locked out. That is a pathway in our politics that I think all of us can get behind. It's not red. It's not blue. It's not Democrat. It's not Republican. It's American. Government of the people, by the people, and for the people. That is where our politics needs to go. And in the next 250 years, when we get to chart where we go from here, I hope we remember that that's what we need.
5: 60 seconds.
6: I will run through anything.
1: Okay, listen to this accent. I apologize, but listen to this accent.
0: Guy, he sounded like AI.
1: He's good. That's all. We like him.
0: Oh, do we? Okay.
1: He's the Mamdani guy.
0: Oh, okay.
1: Mamdani-esque. He's a Democratic Socialist. And
4: the chart where we go from here, I hope we remember that that's what we need.
5: 60 seconds.
6: I will run through anything and anyone to deliver for Michigan. We've got to lower the cost. Look, there are many who want to make this run for U.S. Senate about Washington, D.C. insider deals and what's going on with our party leadership. Friends, this is about the future of Michigan. Who is going to be the workhorse? Look, I've got the receipts. I've got the receipts.
1: I've got the receipts. You voted every single time to send money to Israel. She also might have gotten a few donations from AIPAC the way. Al-Sayed keeps saying he won't take a dime from anybody. He doesn't take money from corporations. He doesn't take from special interest groups.
0: Look, can I ask you, El-Sayed, you said we're going to last another 250 years, though. That's really?
1: Well, that's, yeah.
0: That's amazing. This country?
4: The answer is, why has she allowed $40 million of outside spending, the bulk of it coming from AIPAC, to come into this race? I don't think Benjamin Netanyahu is attacking her to actually attack her. I think he's attacking her to try and steer away the stink of how staunchly she stands for their policy. So let's take that opportunity. Explain what you've given away for...
1: She literally had a right eye twitch when he said that.
0: Doesn't,
1: how staunchly she stands for their policy. Twitch.
0: This is real? I mean, she doesn't seem real. This is like a... she sounds like a Saturday Night Live character.
4: Staunchly, she stands for their policy. So let's take that opportunity. Explain what you've given away for AIPAC support in this race.
5: Well, 30 seconds to wrap up.
6: No one owns my vote and no one owns my policies. Anyone who is contributing to...
1: She also keeps hitting the lectern, which is infuriating. It drives people crazy.
0: Oh, on it.
1: Yeah, you can hear her.
0: Well, if you got a nice lectern, though, like Sarah Huckabee Sanders had, then you don't...
1: Oh, it absorbs the vibration.
0: I mean, how much was it?
6: Contributing to my Senate campaign is doing so because of my proven record of fighting for Michigan. What I did when I served as chief of staff on the U.S. auto rescue, saving 200,000 Michigan jobs, and what I have done to get the CHIPS and Science Act passed and signed into law. What my opponent needs to answer is, why is the GOP spending thousands of dollars to prop up his campaign, saying that he will make Mike Rogers the next U.S. senator?
0: Oh, I see. I see. You're saying I'm the safe bet to beat the Republican. That's
1: right, because she's a centrist.
0: That's what they do. That's what the Democrats do, right? The centrists. She sounds like she should be sitting. I mean, no offense, very Midwestern, right? Yeah. Shouldn't you be on the front porch drinking an old style and being saying like racial slurs and shit?
4: We also don't need politicians bought off by corporations. In this race, you've probably seen ad after ad after ad. Not one of those ads was brought to you by the Congresswoman's campaign. All of them brought to you by corporate PACs and AIPAC, trying to buy a politician who's going to do their bidding instead of yours. That's been the story of our politics for far too long. The question is not whether or not you're a millionaire. The question is whether or not you are bowing down to billionaires. And for too long in our politics, we've watched politicians beg for those dollars only to do that bidding when they actually get to office. That has been the story of my opponent. If you want politics...
1: She's got some... I don't know if she's got an illness. I don't want to disparage her. She's got some facial twitchy, ticky things going on when he says certain stuff.
0: I mean, he takes her to task for the AIPAC and Israel stuff, right? I mean, that's all. 100%. I would beat her over the head with that, because in Michigan, if you remember, Kamala, the joyful warrior, and Liz Cheney, their campaign, they ignored those people that were concerned about that.
4: Those dollars only to do that bidding when they actually get to office. That has been the story of my opponent. If you want politics is different, I'm the only one who's never taken a dime from a corporation.
5: Congresswoman, 30 seconds.
6: Well, look, transparency is also...
1: Transparency.
0: What do you sound like that?
6: Well, look, Chicago. Transparency is...
1: Transparency.
0: Doesn't she sound...
1: She sounds Chicago, but it's like Michigan. I mean,
0: a White Sox fan.
4: I'm from a corporation.
5: Congresswoman, 30 seconds.
6: Well, look, transparency is oh so important. And this is why I have released my tax returns. My opponent, Abdul, he said that transparency is key, but yet he hasn't released his tax.
1: You notice how she hits the name.
0: Abdul, yeah, I did notice that.
1: And that's what people were talking about, that as the obviously he's got 10 times the charisma that she has.
0: Yeah, I mean, is he
1: very little? And
0: he should slow down, though.
1: With the way things are going, people are liking these Democratic socialists because they're saying the right shit. He unequivocally says, I am going to advocate for Medicare for all. It's the only solution. It's the only solution.
0: Yeah.
1: Medicare for all. None of these namby-pamby bullshit. Let's try to fillet the medical insurance industry.
0: Yeah.
1: And keep them involved. Fuck them.
0: Right, right. We can't even get a handle on these microbes in Mobile Bay.
1: It does not need to exist. The medical insurance industry need not exist at all. What service does it provide?
0: Yeah. And how do we get these chemo drug makers to make it worth their time to come to work and make the cancer drugs that can save us? Why don't they do that?
1: So, you know, Schumer is on, is on her team.
0: Of course.
1: And all the leadership is on her team because they're turning on these Democratic socialists because they're scared shitless.
0: Yeah, and they should be. And they should be sad because you guys are part of the reason we have Donald Trump. You know, if Kamala would taken her joyful warrior hat out of her fucking asshole, fired Liz Cheney, let Tim Walz back on the campaign and maybe listen
1: and say,
0: to how people were concerned about that.
1: And saying, we're not sending another dime to Israel.
0: And call it a genocide. I mean.
1: And you know what wouldn't have happened? This war with Iran.
0: Yeah, I mean.
1: Would not have happened.
0: You know what? This war with Iran is so fucked up. I agree with you. This only would happen with this weird ass president we have. Jesus fucking Christ. What I want to know, the next person running for president, if the Cubs are in the World Series and there's a close call, there's a Bartman type thing, I want to know, will you fight for the Cubbies? Will you make a call and intimidate the refs into making the right move?
1: Will you call?
0: Yeah, chalk flew up!
4: It won't shift if we continue to elect leaders who take money from the same corporations who have broken with the interests of the American public. Chuck Schumer desperately wants one of us to be the next senator, and it's not me. So if you want your politics dictated to you by AIPAC or Chuck Schumer, then I'm not your guy.
0: That's good.
1: Yeah.
0: Going after people. See, there's something to be learned there. Kamala and Liz Cheney never went after anybody individually, never demonized anybody. And that's part of the reason we lost. America loves that shit. What are you going to do to Donald Trump when you're in the Senate to punish him for the crimes he did against his country? That's another thing to talk about. I like that.
4: If you want politics, it's different. Whoops.
1: It's really loud.
0: He needs to slow down. Syed, slow the fuck down.
4: The dime from a corporation.
6: But yet he hasn't released his tax returns.
1: This is somebody did this. So this is somebody's edit.
0: I've never heard of this person. What this
1: Haley Stevens? She's been a rep from that area, and she did unseat a Republican in the last or 2020.
0: Is that a real person? Is that Maria Bamford doing a character? This doesn't seem real.
1: She's real.
0: A fake person. Is she gonna win the primary?
1: I think he's winning in the polls.
0: Hey Chuck, why does anybody care about your endorsement in Michigan? Why would they care? Why would they care? I just don't understand why. And in Michigan, what was the thing they were doing in Michigan?
1: Now they're basically tied.
0: That is insane. I'm listening to two people who are not similar.
1: But that was before this debate.
0: Yeah, I mean, surely that debate got him some kind of, a lead. I mean, this voting thing, that's not even a close choice what I listen to. And they're tied. Come on.
1: She's got a 1-point lead.
0: Holy shit. Are you guys fucking drunk?
1: They're saying it's statistically tied.
0: It's all those drunk fucking oopers. Youpers. What are they called in the Upper Peninsula? Youpers? Oopers. God damn. Put down the old style youpers.
1: Hell.
0: No, pick up the old style youpers and stop voting. Honestly. This is not a good. This doesn't say, wow, what a good system we have. These two people are tied. Kamala's going to run again. I saw that. Jesus.
1: Is she?
0: Yeah. It was gross.
1: Well, that's great.
0: It's like you lost, though, so you're going to do it again. Any winners out there? Anybody want to win?
1: Sure, get in the primary.
0: Change the Constitution. Give Mom Donnie the ball. That's our best bet.
1: Tell us all. Tell the liberal candidates why you decided to stick with the 100% support for Israel, no matter how much genocide they're doing.
0: Liberals, tell me what you're going to do to punish Trump and his family when you're in office. That's what I want to know. That's what we all want. And a lot of people don't want to say it. I will. That's what I want. I want the torture porn from you guys, because that's what the Republicans do to win. Do you not want to win? Shit. I know you want all the conservative shit. I mean, of course, the Syed wants universal health care. Yes, most normal conservatives want that. What are you going to do to Donald Trump? That's what I want to know.
1: Liberals, you mean?
0: Yeah. What are you going to do to Donald, though? Are you going to put Barron in jail, too? Hopefully.
1: We've got plenty of time left here, everybody. We talked about Grant Plantner. He's yet to bow out.
0: I should
1: get the fuck out quickly so we can ramp this up.
0: Who chose someone him? Else. I want the names of the people that chose this fuckhead with a Nazi tattoo on his chest. And all that weird shit came out anyway earlier, and we ignored it. And Bernie still endorsed the guy. I mean, what is wrong? How did we let Kamala Harris pick Liz Cheney as her running mate? And then why in the fuck did Graham Plattner, why was he this post? Is Susie Collins unbeatable? Is that what's going on?
1: Hardly.
0: Are you? No, she's been there forever. She is unbeatable, apparently. She didn't even have a senator in Maine, right? What's the population? 4? Come on.
1: I don't know if you want to hear this one.
0: You know, yeah.
1: Oops.
7: Okay. Do this.
1: What?
7: And it's disturbing.
8: But again, a lack of respect for taxpayer funds, which is what we have in the UK. I mean, we need your help. At the moment, you've got, at least you're making a stab at returning to some form of normality.
7: For now, but if we don't fuck it, I mean, we might have fucked it up by going to Iran. I mean, this war is not something anybody that's conservative wanted. Most people don't want it, except supporters of Israel. They're the only people that seem to be thinking it's a good idea in this country. Most people are horrified by the idea because Trump was elected. One of the pillars that he stood for, apparently, was that he doesn't want any more wars.
8: But he was...
0: Is this some dumb fucking Republican being all sad because the guy I voted for said he wasn't going to do a war in the Middle East? The Republican, and he did one? Fuck your face. Who is this dickhead?
1: In many ways, yes. It's Joe Rogan.
0: Oh, God. God. I was going to say, who is this? Ben Affleck? It's Joe Rogan. Well, and my God.
1: And this Brit fuck he's got on is Rupert Lowe, who's an MP, but I think he's Reform. The Reform Party, which are the right-wing Nigel Farage assholes.
0: Yeah. Yeah, I mean...
1: Rupert Lowe is a British politician, served as Member of Parliament for Great Yarmouth since 2024 as the leader... Oh, he's Restore. And the leader of Restore Britain, elected for Reform UK.
0: They
1: sat as independent,
0: right.
1: And now he's... Restore, which I think is even more right-wing than Reform.
0: Well, whatever. Who is interviewing who? Is Rogan interviewing him?
1: Yeah.
0: Why?
1: Rogan is glazing the far right. This guy is
0: in
1: to the right of Farage.
0: Joe.
1: Right?
0: Why are you interviewing this? What the fuck kind of show does
1: or
0: he
1: Farage
0: have?
1: Might be Restore now. I don't know.
0: But
1: I think Restore is to the right of Reform.
0: You know how I am starting I have a comedy club I'm starting on Saturday. You know what I'm describing it? Less Rogan, more Carlin. Fuck this. Go fuck yourself, Joe, you piece of shit motherfucker. What? God damn. damn, these fucking assholes. Is Theo Von going to interview some Nazi in France next? I mean, who the fuck? How did you find a Nazi in the UK to interview? You're in Austin. How is this guy on his radar?
1: No, he's Nigel. Exactly.
0: Well, I mean, who canceled that he had to have this fucking guy on? This is a shitty guest, Joe.
1: So Reform is Nigel, and that's his party, and he just resigned.
0: God.
1: And then there's a scandal, and he's quitting, but then he's going to run again.
0: Ugh.
1: It's all very strange.
0: You know, Joe.

0: this guy on Joe Rogan when he should be concerned that Russia is trying to start a full-fledged World War III in Europe?
1: After,
0: what in the fuck?
1: After weeks of facing accusations that he failed to properly declare millions of pounds worth of gifts from wealthy backers, Farage used a televised announcement to vent his anger over what he described as a pile-on by Britain's liberal elite. I've decided that the people of Clacton should be judges of my actions, he said.
0: Get me on the Rogan podcast forthwith.
1: Announcing his decision. Oh, he's been on. Rogan had Farage on.
0: Wow, but this guy's not Nigel Farage yet that we're listening to.
1: No, this guy is the leader of the scarier, crazier right wingers.
0: How did you find this guy, Joe Rogan? How did you find him? Did Theo Von turn him down and give him to you? Why not Andrew Schultz on again?
1: Yes, Restore Britain is a far right political party in the UK led by Rupert Lowe. That's this guy that Rogan is glazing.
0: Why? Was it must have been if I'm Joe Rogan and my producer says we had this person, Tom Cruise canceled, can't be, Mitch McConnell can't do the interview. It's just a little, you know. So now we've got this far right Nazi that just lost, who's resigning, who lost, whatever, in the UK, never heard of him. He's going to be the person you're interviewing. Did he read a press packet on
1: Farage
0: this?
1: Is the one that resigned.
0: Right.
1: This other guy is still an MP. He's still of the Restore Party.
0: I'm going to say, just from you looking at this article for this little bit, you know more about this guy than Joe Rogan does, right?
1: They want to kick out all the immigrants. You know, that's their, I think one of their main vibes is that the main problem of Britain is all the brown people.
0: Hey, Nigel, did you think you were interviewing like a wizard from Lord of the Rings or somebody from Hogwarts? Did you know this is a far right Nazi fuck, I guess, in the UK?
1: You mean who? You mean Rogan?
0: Yeah, Rogan. I mean, how did you know about this guy? What shit are you watching?
1: So here's Rogan admitting that Trump might have fucked up with the Iran war. To this guy. That's what he was just saying.
0: But yeah, he did fuck up, right? But he was also a Nazi before he did that. And he hates your trans friends, and he hates your gay friends, and he hates women. Probably would hate you if he met you. Rogan, did you go to the Thunderdome and the lawn? The White House lawn?
1: Lowe agreed with Rogan, saying it's difficult to see what the benefit of the war was.
0: Oh, what a hot take! It's difficult to see how this war is benefiting anyone in Iran.
1: Rogan's remarks aired shortly after Trump announced the ceasefire with Iran was over. The president called Iran's leaders scum, saying they needed to pay for attacking ships in the Strait of Hormuz. And the U.S. military started striking Iran again this afternoon.
0: Joe, I saw you at the White House. You went there and you sucked Trump's dick. You kissed his ring. Go fuck yourself. What? George Carlin would vomit. He would choke on his own vomit watching that.
1: You don't think Carlin would have gone to Saudi Arabia and
0: fuck
1: done comedy?
0: No. Fuck no, Bill Burr. You fucks. I mean, if you're a comedian, if you're a rich comedian, if I had Joe Rogan's money, I would be exhausted by the time I went to bed from telling people to fuck off. 24/7. I'm not interviewing a Nazi from England. You got plenty of Nazis in Texas. He lives in Texas, right? Austin,
1: who?
0: The mothership is
1: Rogan?
0: Joe Rogan.
1: Yeah.
0: Okay, why'd you have to go all the way to Merry Old England to find a Nazi? There's one in your zip code. There's 5 million in your zip code. It's Texas. God, what the fuck? Where's our weird right wing Nazi from the UK to interview today? I mean, how do you find these people?
1: I don't know.
0: Shitty. Do people pay premium to hear your shit? It's like, god damn, man. I don't know what I'm supposed to think of that.
2: I'm sorry, I can't believe Donald Trump invaded Iran.
0: Republicans do it every time. And before they do it, every time they say they're not going to do it, right? That's right. George Bush Jr. was what? An isolationist, right?
1: Yeah.
0: Right. What did he do? He isolated us until he went to war.
1: I was going
0: to
1: say, right.
0: Oh, my God. Ronald Reagan, America First kind of vibe, right?
1: I mean, I guess, sure.
0: Yeah, but he standing east of the rebels, fucking Iran-Contra deal, you know.
1: Yeah.
0: But you voted for him.
1: Daddy Bush did the Gulf War.
0: You can't say no. And Joe, you and Theo Von and all you fucks that are comedians, kissed the ring and you helped this guy.

0: get elected. And look what happens when idiots vote. That's the story of everything. God, we let the dumbest people in this country fucking vote. What is that saying? You know, play, do stupid things, you get stupid trophies or something.
1: Play stupid games, yeah.
0: Yeah, well, that's what we did. I mixed that metaphor. Just like you probably, you know, and shit.
1: So there you go. Crazy shit happening across the pond, too, with their right-wing dick bags.
0: Joe Rogan should send us a thank you note for playing the clip of him interviewing some fucking... Nobody's thinking of this Nazi in UK but you. God damn! Did someone get bumped? Because, oh, that Nazi you've been following in Europe is available. Shit, man. Tell Sarah Silverman to take the day off.
1: Ryan mentioned earlier, we did sadly lose to Belgium.
0: Yeah.
1: In the World Cup.
0: That sucks. You practice your whole life to play soccer, you get in the World Cup. You know, you have this controversial call. It happens in tennis. I mean, I'm sorry, this is soccer shit. Oh, forget the John McEnroe analogy I was going to make, but...
1: He played soccer.
0: Did he really?
1: He was... high school, he was really good at tennis, and he was really, really good at soccer, and he made the decision to go with tennis.
0: Right, because people that are professional athletes are usually good at all sports in high school, because it's just the riffraff you're playing with, you know?
1: The riffraff.
0: You play football or anything?
1: Me?
0: Yes, you're a professional tennis player.
1: Yeah, I was one of the goalposts.
0: Yeah. You'd be, you know, quarterback, maybe. Thanks, Joe.
1: Hey.
0: I know we're.
1: Here's a.
0: Thanks for that interview with the Nazi from England.
1: Fellow soccer fan.
0: Oh, okay.
2: Did you guys see this? So I didn't actually watch the game.
1: Watch.
2: But there was a big soccer game on today in the World Cup. And once again, the Europeans, and by Europeans, I mean the white race.
0: Yes.
2: Has prevailed over the Muslims. Did you see this? One by one. One by one, they fall. Every brown clown, African country, every towelhead Muslim country, one by one, they get eliminated. One by one, a total Aryan victory. What's the final shaping up to be? I think it's...
1: Says the guy who's half Mexican, by the way. I mean, let's remind ourselves. His Aryan victory.
0: You know, did you watch it at a sports bar? Or did you say at home? You didn't yell out total Aryan victory, did you?
2: Norway, Belgium, Spain, England, France. Of course.
0: Spain?
2: Of course. Because we are the best. Because we are the best at everything. Even something as stupid and simple as soccer.
0: Everybody
2: can play soccer. There's no excuses for that. You can't bitch and complain about colonialism and, you know, we ain't got no clean water and we ain't got no this or that.
1: What?
2: It's soccer. All you need is a ball in an open field. Even in this, white race is absolutely dominant.
1: Oh, brother.
0: You know, you need a good field. No, you're taking this for granted, dude. You can't play soccer just on any field.
1: And by the way, have you looked at the Norwegian teams? Have you looked at
0: the
1: British team?
0: There?
1: Have you looked at these? I'm just saying there are a lot of people who have immigrated to these countries that are playing soccer.
0: This is if they're getting deals, but how do you play soccer in Norway?
1: Maybe a little bit browner than the natives.
0: But I have a serious question. Let's say you wake up
1: A summer.
0: Is there,
1: in Norway?
0: Can you play soccer with, I guess if there's snow on the field?
1: And there's indoor fields.
0: Oh, that's right. Jeez. You AC that whole fucking thing? God.
1: No, you heat it.
0: That's right.
1: It's
0: not a simple game, Nick. I mean, everybody be playing it, right?
1: So there you go. Nick Fuentes ringing in with some good old racism.
0: Nick, did you hear that interview Joe Rogan did with that English Nazi? Did you like it? Does Nick play soccer? Did he play any sports growing up?
1: I wouldn't think
0: tennis.
1: So,
0: did you ever play him in tennis?
1: God,
0: in Chicago?
1: He might have. It wouldn't surprise me if he played tennis. To be honest with you.
2: And this is a shame because Susan Collins is a terrible Republican. She's one of the worst. Always votes against Trump. Is in no way, shape, or form even meaningfully right wing. And so, if any Republican needs to go, it's her. And I don't like Graham Plattner. I think he's another one of these communists and obviously a degenerate. And I'm not a big fan of his either. But Susan Collins really has got to go. She is easily one of, if not the worst Republican that's running for re-election in the Senate. And I would be ecstatic to see her lose the race and for the Republicans to lose the Senate with her. That would be phenomenal.
0: Wait, wait. He's ecstatic over that. That's the only joy he can find in that.
1: Well, you know, he likes that kind of stuff.
0: Is it true? Is Susan Collins the worst Republican?
1: Who are you asking?
0: I don't think so, Nick. I disagree.
2: And so it's sad to see that Graham Plattner is being destroyed over this. It's funny, though, because this is just another Me Too sex scandal. Just another Me Too fake allegation.
1: So look at this guy.
0: Yeah.
1: Saying immediately it's a fake allegation.
0: Nick, if I were your therapist listening to you say this, I would say, you said it's sad, but then you also said it makes you laugh. That's fucked up, right? Isn't that weird?
1: And then there's another allegation. Did you see someone else came out and said that he would, without permission, he would sneak taking off the condom in the middle of sex?
0: Yeah, who vetted this guy? What the fuck? Is there not one person that doesn't slip the condom off right before that can run for Senate and beat Susie Collins? Shit.
2: So this woman is claiming that 5 years ago, her boyfriend, who she's in a situationship with, on and off, barges into her home and starts being forceful with her. She says in an interview that what she said to him when he starts initiating sex is, "My back hurts. I don't feel like it." They have sex. She doesn't even kick him out of the house. She goes to bed with him in the same bed. He stays the night. She sleeps with him in the same bed. She wakes up in the morning and says, hey. She wakes up in the morning after this traumatic rape that she needs therapy for. She wakes up. Hey, you remember what happened last night? That you raped me? And he goes, "No, I don't remember." And then he goes home. She continues seeing him for a month later, waiting to see if she's going to get pregnant because she wasn't on birth control. She continues seeing him for a month after the fact. And then when she realizes she wasn't pregnant, she says, "Hey, by the way, when you had sex with me all that time ago, that wasn't consensual. We're over."
1: There's the victim blaming, and I don't even know if this, any of this is true, by the way.
0: Well, I mean, there was weird shit about him the whole fucking time. It's weird. It's like, I'm listening to Nick tell this story. It's like, you know, he derives pleasure out of this. I mean, God, he's like gleeful telling this story, but who's going to beat Susie Collins, Nick? The Democrats can't find one person in Maine with a pulse that could beat. Who's taken the condom off right before? You put the condom on and then you take it off right before? What?
1: Don't ask me.
0: Sounds like, actually, why are you a Democrat? Graham Plattner, run for Republican. You could be a governor, president. You'd be president, man. I didn't like his vibe anyway. When he did this interview with Mehdi Hasan, it was like, I don't know, man. It's just a little too.
1: Plattner?
0: Yeah, I don't like him. I don't know.
1: How did Mehdi do? Did he?
0: Oh yeah, he interviewed him to ask him about the Nazi thing and all that shit, and Graham Plattner gave this, tried to explain it, and he's like, "Well, I went swimming with my father-in-law, and he said it didn't look Nazi to him, and he's Jewish." I mean, that's basically the explanation for it that he gives in the interviews, which I think is a bizarre explanation, isn't it? It really is. So maybe your former father-in-law is in charge of deciding what's Nazi and what's not Nazi.
3: Thoughts on the Young Washington movie, if you saw it? Love you, King.
2: It sucked. It totally. Look, I like that they did it, and I wanted to like it a lot.
0: What movie?
2: But it was terrible. It was just like one of these, like, made for
1: Young Washington, I guess.
0: Someone's playing young George Washington. Jesus. Yeah, they are.
1: Did you lose one channel? Yeah. Oh, okay. So did I. I lost my right headphone.
0: Is it better
2: for
0: now?
2: TV, yeah. History Channel, dramatization, yeah. Yeah, type movies. You. It was so corny. And I realized that the second I walked into the theaters. It's like the second the movie started, I'm like, oh, so that's what this is going to be. Great. Now I'm going to be here for 2 more hours. I was going to walk out. I was with people. Two hours of just like the most predictable slop you've ever seen. George, don't ride into battle. It's too dangerous. What could be worth the danger? Just be a coward and retreat. The battle is lost. I have to do it for my men. George, the world is a certain way. You're never going to be president. Well, maybe someone should change the world. Maybe someone should have an American Revolution. It's like, dude, it's so corny. So corny.
0: Hey, wait. Come on. I have a question real quick.
1: You're amazed that he was with people.
0: He went out to a movie, Nick. He seemed like a shut-in, but you went out with people. Was it the same crew that you went to Miami with? Did you go with Kanye? God, man.
1: Young Washington is a 2026 American epic historical war drama.
0: Woo!
1: Directed, produced, co-written by John Irwin, based on the early life of the founding father and first president of the United States, George Washington, focusing on his experiences and command in the French and Indian War between 1753 and 1755.
0: Did he do the cherry tree thing, Nick? Or you know what I'm talking about?
1: Oh, my God. William Franklin Miller stars as Washington alongside Mary Louise Parker. She's great.
0: Yeah.
1: Andy Serkis.
0: Who's that?
1: Gollum.
0: Oh, my God.
1: I believe.
0: Did he gain weight in his... Oh, yeah, it was animated, though.
1: Ben Kingsley.
0: Shit. That guy works all...
1: And Kelsey Grammer.
0: Oh, my God. Shit. Who is Kelsey Grammer? Can I just see a cut of his scenes?
1: Who is Kelsey Grammer playing, I wonder?
0: Why didn't he get David Hyde Pierce to play Washington? What a dumb... are you going to see this?
1: No.
0: I'm not going to watch this.
1: No.
0: What, do they do the scene where they take Dulles Airport or Newark? Right. Onward to RFK Airport or JFK.
1: Oh, my God. He's going to be in the next Avengers movie.
0: Who? George Washington?
1: Grammer.
0: Oh, yeah. He's been in those. He plays the blue guy, right?
1: Yeah. He's going to be in the next one.
0: Hey, Kelsey, I like you as the blue guy. That's good. I saw you play fucking Macbeth, though,
1: man. He must be totally animated. Isn't he 70-something?
0: I don't know. Yeah, he is. He's a giant blue guy.
1: He's
0: Wolverine's buddy or some shit. Hey, Kelsey, what... Did you ever ask your agent, hey, agent, how did you get me a job on Broadway playing the title role of Macbeth? I mean, how did that happen? Oh, you know who'd be great as this barbarian from Scotland or whatever? The guy that was the lead in the show called Frasier with the dog. I mean, I don't... God, it's amazing. I can believe it.
1: I'm trying to see where this...
0: I want to know the roles that Kelsey Grammer has auditioned for that he didn't get. Did you audition for Full House or Grease? Or I'm just thinking of...
1: He plays Lord Fairfax, whoever that is, in Young Washington.
0: This is not a stretch, right? This is perfect, right up his alley. He speaks in that affected way. Perfect. Weird for Macbeth, though. Very weird. What else did you audition for but you didn't get? I imagine... How come you've never been in charge of the Enterprise? That seems like a home run, right? Captain Kelsey Grammer playing some dude.
1: Was he ever on a Star Trek?
0: No,
1: I don't
0: not
1: think
0: once.
1: So.
0: I don't get it. A movie, though.
1: It's kind of sad.
0: Yeah. Did you audition for 3 Men and a Baby? I bet he did. He didn't get it.
1: Grammer plays Lord Fairfax, the unofficial leader of the Virginia gentry, who has a complicated relationship to young George Washington as both his crucial mentor and the father of his romantic rival.
0: Can you picture Kelsey Grammer loading a musket?
1: I've done it many times.
0: Many times. I dated a stripper. I was arrested. No, I forget. He's wild, though. Like, he's had some gun shit, right?
1: Gun shit, a lot of drug stuff. He's been in rehab a couple times.
0: Maybe you were right for Macbeth. Maybe I'm wrong.
1: You saw it though, didn't you?
0: He was not right for it. I saw right. the whole thing. It was my favorite thing I've ever seen.
1: That's probably the most envious experiences I have for you.
0: Eddie!
1: You, is I really wish I would have seen
0: my
1: Kelsey
0: eyes
1: Grammer.
0: Nearly popped out of my head. You know, man.
1: Makes me sad.
0: Do you think Kelsey Grammer auditioned for Mel Gibson's role in what's that cop thing he did with Danny Glover? I can't remember it now.
1: Lethal Weapon?
0: Oh, yeah, Lethal Weapon. He would have been great as...
1: as Murdaugh.
0: I auditioned for Mad Max Beyond the Thunderdome. I read with Tina Turner. What about Die Hard? Oh, come on. Young Kelsey Grammer in Die Hard? Get the fuck out of here. I bet he read for Skywalker. I bet he read for Luke Skywalker in Star Wars in the 70s. That would have been good.
1: Vader.
0: Two on the nose. Yeah.
1: Thanks for listening, y'all.
0: I would have rather seen, what's that movie where Tom Hanks went to an island, talked to the ball, Castaway?
1: Was it
0: Castaway?
1: No, was it Castaway? No, I forget what it was.
0: You know what I'm talking about.
1: Yeah.
0: Why not? Kelsey Grammer would have been much better talking to a piece of sporting equipment for 2 hours. That would have been fucking insane. Trying to think of other movies he could have been in.
1: Castaway.
0: Yeah. Oh, Castaway. Okay. Well, shit. Sorry. Why never Batman? You know what I mean? No Batman nod.
1: What's Kelsey Grammer is Batman?
0: Yeah. He's a rich guy. He's very Bruce Wayne to me. You know, he's got that rich vibe.
1: Still should have been Alex Jones. He should have been an actor.
0: Alex Jones would have taken his role in Marvel, that whatever he's playing, that big blue dude. Imperfect. Alex Jones. I mean, I could go on
1: isn't
0: and on
1: it
0: about
1: Beast, isn't it?
0: Yes, that's it. The Beastie. Gosh. What about Odd Couple with Ben Kingsley? Him and Ben Kingsley and Godot or something? No offense, Ben. I'm sorry, Sir Ben Kingsley. I don't know if you want to act with this guy or not. But
1: so you'll like this clip.
0: Yes.
1: I guess we have to explain this guy. We have before, though. Sneeko. We've talked about.
0: These are maggots. These
1: he's
0: weird
1: a streamer.
0: Sneeko.
1: Who is one of the guys that went out that night with Nick Fuentes and was it Clavicular and some of these other, Andrew Tate. And they went out and were singing the Kanye West Heil Hitler song. Remember that?
0: Sneeko was with him.
1: Sneeko was one on that trip.
0: Yeah, you just rattled off a cast of 3 Men and a Baby that everybody would want to watch. God, Clavicular, Sneeko.
1: So, for some reason, I don't know on whose show it was.
0: Rogan's.
1: But Sneeko and this person agreed to a debate.
0: Okay.
4: Our country is dominated by Jewish
5: oppression. I'm a Christian American nationalist, and white people are demonized by the left, by the Red Green Alliance, by Israel and everybody, and I'm sick of it. White people are 7% of the world population. Anglo-Saxons are like 2%.
4: There's no point in just preaching.
5: I am sick of being run over.
4: Okay.
5: And everybody that's declared war on us, I'm saying, okay, then.
4: You think I declared war on you?
5: And you want to declare
4: war? You think
5: I
4: declared war?
5: Israel? I don't care if you're a Muslim. I don't care if you're a Chi-Com. I don't care who you are. Well, you want to fight? You fucking got one.
4: Okay, so your
5: fucking games are over.
4: You want a war? You want a crusade? Now
5: don't worry. You're going to get one, pal.
4: You're going to, okay, then well done. You just played into the hands of the Jewish supremacists controlling our country.
5: It ain't going to
4: well
5: be.
4: Done.
5: No.
4: That's what Elon Musk wants you to do.
5: It's going
4: to
5: be cultural, so you can sit over there and fuck your daughters, and you can sit over there
4: you're
5: and marry fucking 70.
0: Damn goes Frazier. I mean, shit, man. I mean, damn, this is a short fight.
1: I stick by my opinion.
0: Ding, ding, ding, man.
1: That he should have been an actor.
0: Oh, who, Alex, this isn't fair. Who are you debating?
1: Sneeko.
0: Sneeko. Who the fuck, Sneeko? Grab some bench. What the fuck, dude?
4: And then well done. You just played it to the hands of the Jewish supremacists controlling our country.
5: It ain't gonna
4: well
5: be.
4: Done.
5: No.
4: That's what Elon Musk wants you to do.
5: It's gonna
4: Alex.
5: Be cultural, so you can sit over there and fuck your daughters, and you can sit over there
4: you're
5: and marry fucking 7 year olds.
4: You're chimping out.
5: And you can sit over there and fuck little boys.
4: You're chimping out.
5: We want your shit out of here.
4: The predominant pedophile demographic in Europe, I told you, was white
5: bullshit.
4: Guys. It's not. This is
0: Sneeko.
1: The predominant pedophile demographic in Europe is white guys. Oh, bullshit.
0: And you just took drugs. Sneeko ain't got nothing but tropes. Did he say chimping out?
1: He did say chimping out.
0: Dude, I'm not saying, I would never say Alex Jones is not
1: I mean,
0: Sneeko's
1: right. right, by the way, about Europe having the pedophiles are white people. But
0: that's right. But you're right. Right doesn't mean you're winning against Alex Jones.
4: Though. You're chipping out.
5: We want your shit out of here.
4: The predominant pedophile demographic in Europe, I told you, was white
5: bullshit.
4: Guys. It's not.
5: 500,000 girls groomed by the Islamics.
4: 250,000 was the estimated number. You just doubled it, and that's completely conflated.
5: It's 500,000 now. They had it in Parliament. And here's the other thing.
4: 500,000 estimated. You can look at the report.
5: We know Keir Starmer protected them. We know the British leadership are a bunch of pedophiles. I exposed that 30 years ago.
0: Yeah, it's like this Sneeko, right? Sneeko's a right wing nut job Nazi, correct?
1: Yeah, okay, he's a bro culture, and
0: yes.
1: But he is anti genocide now.
0: Wow, Sneeko, good job, buddy. Anti genocide. Wow, God, is that the bar it is for these people? You have to everybody's just anti genocide.
1: You sit over there, fuck your daughters.
0: Sneeko,
1: fuck little boys.
0: My favorite highlight of this is Sneeko's like, well, you should read the report. Yeah, well, you wouldn't, but that's not a good retort. God, that was sad. Play it again. I love it so much. I can sit around and listen to this all day. Damn, Alex. That's not a fair fight, though. It's not. Alex, come on.
6: You can come here, you can be Muslim, but you cannot try to impose that on everybody else. That would be in violation of the Constitution. And we...
1: This is somebody who's
0: it's not Sneeko
1: commenting on Alex Jones.
0: Oh, okay. Shit. Maybe Kelsey
5: I am
0: Grammer
5: not one of those
0: Alex.
5: People. And is supported.
4: How do they get support?
5: Or let me finish. Or you're for Islam. I am not one of those people. I am saying Islam is a threat to the West, and so is the greater Islam.
4: You haven't
5: project.
4: Had any substantial evidence to show that Islam is a threat in America. You said no. You said Durka. You don't even know who's trying to bring in Sharia law here. And again, you haven't even disagreed.
6: Okay. This is what's so stupid. We don't need.
0: Yes, we get it. It is stupid. This guy has the nerve to say, he's like, you don't have the facts right about Sharia law. No one on that argument does, and that is not the point. You're in the business of this too, Sneeko. It's weird. Why did Alex handle this guy so well?
5: Why'd you say in that viral video that the cities are all going to be like this if God wills it? Because the Muslims vote as a bloc, and you've got Europe on average is about 8% Muslim now in many of the areas. In the cities, 20, 30, 40%. It's the dominant group now in the voting bloc. Why do we have Sadiq Khan in London? Why
0: taking a breath.
1: Yes, he said 8% in some areas.
0: Yes, I saw. But he hasn't taken a breath. I mean.
5: And you've got Europe on average is about 8% Muslim now in many of the areas. In the cities, 20, 30, 40%. It's the dominant group now in the voting bloc. Why do we have Sadiq Khan in London? Why do we have Mondami
4: in
5: New York.
4: You're asking a lot of questions. You want me to answer?
5: No. I'm stating.
0: No, he doesn't.
5: No. The Muslims are the swing vote, and they know that with the Democrat Socialist to be able to dominate. And I can play you thousands of imams in Dearborn, Michigan, and Houston, Texas, and everywhere else in Plano, Texas, saying we're taking over.
1: And we can play you thousands of Christian fucking nationalists that say the exact same thing. I can play you 10 times the amount. Of Christian fuckers that are saying we need to take over.
0: Sneeko, I'm trying to figure out a sports analogy for this. I can't. This is like Mike Tyson fighting a marshmallow. I don't know. I mean, he's like, he said, you didn't let me finish. You're talking to Alex
2: Jones. Let me finish.
0: He doesn't let anybody finish. He doesn't have commas.
5: Everybody sees those videos, buddy. Mm-hmm. Just like when you said we're taking over, and now you're in the, oh, I'm a victim. Come
4: I didn't
5: on,
4: say
5: you're
4: that.
5: Being mean to
4: I didn't,
5: us.
4: I didn't say that.
5: You have been a victim of the neocons in Israel, okay? And that's wrong.
4: Yeah, and of Elon Musk, the globalist that you're allying with who's bringing in H-1Bs, the richest man of the world.
5: I like the fact trillionaire. He's pro-free speech. I don't agree with everything Elon Musk does.
4: You don't want free speech if you want to be deported for using my free speech. Actually, you're against
5: listen,
4: it.
5: Listen, you go back
4: it
5: to
4: sounds
5: that.
4: Like you're demonizing Black Lives Matter. You kind of sound like a woke liberal.
5: Said that I want to
4: you kind of sound like a woke liberal with the woke mind virus if you want me deported for using my free speech.
5: Yeah, I responded that.
4: Yeah, because you're actually using the strongest form of censorship if now the richest man of the world is saying that I should be deported for free speech, especially when he's an African migrant. Jesus. So if you actually want to protect it,
5: listen,
4: that is
5: what
4: a
5: we're saying is
4: if you ask me a question, why did I say this? You ask me a question, why did I say
5: Islam.
4: That?
5: Dude, we know your plan.
4: You ask me
5: we
4: a question.
5: Your Quran, and I'm telling you, you're going to lose. Okay?
4: You ask me a question. No one here. This is not a. This is the psyop. This is what they plan to do, is pin the Christians and Muslims against each other so that they can repeat their endless wars. It worked before. Don't let it work again, Alex, if you're opposing the Iran war.
5: No, I'm not supporting Israel and going to war for them.
4: No, you are supporting Israel. You are. You are supporting Israel.
5: I'm not in bed with you and the Democrat, Socialist, and Black Lives Matter that you supported and all the stuff that went on in this country.
4: You're the woke liberals trying to get me censored.
0: I'm going to give the point to Alex Jones there. In the part where Nico was talking, you can't see this, but the visuals, Alex is making an omelet. Yeah, it's an omelet bar.
1: He's just sitting there. He's just
0: sitting there. He's bored. Alex, man, you got to find somebody else.
1: Alex at one point says, if Israel's a cobra and Islam is a viper, I can be against both of them.
0: Shit. How do you argue that? Is he still sitting in front of his big map of the world? Alex, is he still?
1: He is.
0: Shit, man. Is. Why don't you make fun of that, Nico? Or argue the points. But Nico, he's trying to argue points that don't make any sense. That are bad. It's like, you're both bullshit.
1: So this is,
0: look at the facts.
1: This little get-together is in response to this.
5: I've known who he was for years. The guy reaches millions of people a day. He is anti-Islam. He's pro-Islam. He is pro-Trump. He's anti-Trump. He's pro-lockdown. He's against the lockdown.
1: Accurate, by the way. Like, Sneeko's all over the fucking place.
0: Yeah, I think Sneeko is, he's just stupid, right?
1: He's dumb.
5: And he'll flip-flop from... Mm-hmm.
0: Sneeko is just known as the guy that listened to the Nazi song by Kanye with... Nick, but he's better known as a pundit.
1: Well, he's a streamer, social media guy.
0: Okay. Where does he, what books has he written?
1: I don't know that he's an author.
0: Yeah. Hey, see, Nico, you can't, Sneeko, whatever your fucking name is, go fuck yourself. Nico, what is his, I don't want to ask.
1: He initially gained prominence on YouTube in the mid-2010s for lifestyle content, video essays, street interviews. His content then shifted to far-right trolling and politics, including misogyny and anti-Semitism, collaborating with figures like white nationalist Nick Fuentes and influencer Andrew Tate. The content resulted in permanent bans from YouTube, Twitch, TikTok, and Instagram.
0: And Instagram. Hey, is he like, what is he like? Is the Andrew Tate vibe, right? Is Alex Jones does it vibe with that, or... Is not
1: no, I don't think so.
0: I don't understand these Nazis. To me, they're all the same pile of pink slime. I don't understand why he doesn't get along with Alex Jones.
1: He is back on YouTube, and
0: thank
1: X.
0: God. Sneeko.
1: According to The Guardian, by 2016, Sneeko's content had shifted toward misogyny, praise for Hitler, and anti-Semitic jokes associated with online personalities such as Andrew Tate, whom he has credited with improving his life, and later became associated with rapper Kanye West and far-right activist Nick Fuentes.
0: Activist! He's a podcaster, Nick Fuentes. What do you mean activist? I mean, he does that community service for assaulting that woman that knocked on his door, right? That was kind of an active kind of thing. Would you consider him an activist?
1: Yeah. I guess we all are in the broadest.
0: My God, but Nick?
1: Definition, right?
0: Right. Sneeko, you need to go. I don't even know. Where was. You need to do your homework before you debate Alex Jones. But
1: he was into Bernie, God. Too. So he did this like weird Bernie right wing pipeline.
0: Sneeko hates you.
1: Expressed disillusionment with electoral politics following the failure of Bernie Sanders' 2016 presidential campaign.
0: Yeah.
1: He was involved in Kanye West's 2024 presidential campaign.
0: Who was he?
1: Where he collaborated with Nick Fuentes to produce social media content.
0: God, what the fuck? I want to see those collaborations. Do they sit around in an office with a whiteboard? And
1: during an appearance at the America First Political Action Conference, Sneeko predicted that Nick Fuentes would one day become president of the United States. Now they don't like each other.
0: Well,
1: or at least Nick is over Sneeko.
0: Yeah, Sneeko. I think between you and me, I think Nick Fuentes is a hard person to be friends with because he's eventually going to shit on you, right? He's going to hurt your feelings. God, Nick, I don't understand Nico. Sneeko, shit. He's not quite the prominence of Nick Fuentes, but he's no Alex Jones, or is he bigger than Stu Peters?
1: Oh, yeah.
0: Is he bigger than...
1: I'd say so.
0: Just a dumb skater that took money from Russia but said he didn't. $100,000 a podcast or whatever. Who's that?
1: Tim Pool?
0: Tim Pool. Is he bigger? He's no Tim Pool, obviously.
1: I don't know. I don't know.
0: God, this I don't know about this internet, Al Gore. Maybe we should get rid of it. Fuck me.
1: He's got a couple million subs on YouTube.
0: God, well... Congratulations, Sneeko, on all your success.
1: I think he live streams on Twitch. I don't know if he live streams on YouTube anymore, or if he is on, you know, like what, Kick or what's the other? Yeah, I think Kick.
0: That's what Plattner was on. Does Sneeko have a column at the Daily Stormer? Is that true? He praises Hitler. We always talk about, like, who was the best Jesus portrayal? Who was the best Hitler portrayal?
1: Well, he does stream on Kick, and he streams on YouTube.
0: Yay! Streamer, that's like, I don't know. I'm trying to say this without alienating people, but I don't know. Did you go to Juilliard for that? Did you have to take acting classes to fucking stream? You streaming your video games? God, give him an Oscar.
1: He's really an idiot. And, but he's, like, he likes Mehdi Hasan.
0: He don't like you.
1: I mean, yeah.
0: You like, why? Why do you like Mehdi Hasan?
1: Because he's anti-Israel.
0: Yeah, okay. But he's also anti-fascist.
1: Sneeko is, but you know, Sneeko is coming at it from the anti-Semitism wing.
0: Just because.
1: Of being right. Anti-Israel, not the,
0: yeah.
1: Oh, genocide is wrong necessarily.
0: Yeah, oh, okay. You debated Alex Jones. Why don't you debate Mehdi Hasan? Why don't we watch that? But Mehdi Hasan wouldn't debate you because you're a Nazi.
1: And at some point, not that long ago, he, I guess, allegedly converted to Islam.
0: Good God. Shit. Is it true?
1: I think.
0: It's true that he immigrated to the Islamic Republic of Japan, I think.
1: Yes. Right after they sent those missiles. In 2023, he moved to Miami and converted to Islam.
0: Well, a lot of people did that, right? That's what people moved to Miami for.
1: He was born in New York City into a family of Haitian and Filipino ancestry. He also speaks French fluently. In 2023, he moved to Miami and converted to Islam.
0: Hey, have you ever talked to Melania? Does she really know French?
1: Yeah, right.
0: Wait a second. I thought he was worried about Sharia law.
1: Who?
0: Sneeko.
1: No.
0: Okay.
1: I think he says nobody's trying to implement it here.
0: Oh, you said that. That was what you were saying to Alex, right?
1: Yeah. Alex was.
0: Well, you're right. I don't think people are trying to implement Sharia law here, but you could have made that point a little bit more succinctly to Alex. He really took you. He won that one there. I mean, geez, that was brutal, Sneeko.
1: Here's Nick Fuentes.
2: It's like, what does anybody even want from me? I just can't say anything right, apparently, anymore. Everybody's going to have some big issue with it. I saw Sneeko. Sneeko has turned into the biggest whiny fucking brown clown of all time. Can this nigga just shut up forever? Hey. The biggest whiny, seething, low IQ monkey. Ugh. And by the way, every single thing that he tweets, it's like a high school girl. He tweets... no one should have $1 trillion. Okay, what next? Corporations are trying to divide us. I think people should just have health care. It's just the lowest IQ. And now, Sneeko's new thing is he's going to be a Zoran Mamdani dick rider. Isn't that right? Because that's the new thing, right? Now that Zoran Mamdani is trendy, now that that is what people are talking about... Now that he won an election, now he's on the Zoran. Oh, Zoran Frambro, oh, Zoran Mamdani. I'm on that train. Really, really.
0: Nick.
1: Nick Fuentes.
0: You want to talk about dick riding? I mean, the nerve of this guy. How about all the Trump dick riding, huh? I mean, I know you're anti-Trump now, but earlier you were certainly a Trump dick rider. Is that right?
1: Oh yeah.
0: I mean, the Trump dick riding is huge. There's nothing like it. You can't compare. Mamdani dick riding, the Trump dick riding. I don't know what
5: it is. I've known who he was for years. The guy reaches millions of people a day. He
0: God damn.
5: Is anti-Islam. He's pro-Islam. He is pro-Trump. He's anti-Trump. He's pro-lockdown. He's against the lockdown. God. And he'll flip-flop from day to day whatever group he's with. But here he is in New York, one of the Allah Akbar events, where we got a bunch of video chanting, we're taking over Sharia law. He joins in, hops around, and screams and says it. But he's not a U.S. citizen, and his ass needs to be deported. Elon Musk agreed with me and said yes, and boosted my post on this yesterday. God. Deport him now. Sneeko declares New York an Islamic state. Islam will be in every household. Inshallah, the whole world will become Muslim.
1: Inshallah.
0: Listen.
1: With God, in God's will, with God's will.
0: Alex, go see an ear, nose, and throat guy. I don't even understand. I don't think that your vocal pitch is even trackable on the bass clef. Did you hear that? It's like, I can hear the nodules in your vocal cords.
5: Will become Muslim. Well, that is the Quran. It is go read it. I read it twice. Is a battle manual of how he took over Medina and then Mecca, and how he promised the world. And he teaches them how to deceive, how to act friendly at first, then push people out of each town, then push them out of the country. This is Islam. And when it's a snake or a spider, I never miss because it's defensive. I click into the mode. You think normally I can throw a weight 10 feet perfectly, splat the head? You think normally I can throw a rock perfectly and splat the head? No, it's the defender in me. And you have instincts, too, that you can turn on and you can hone.
0: Who are you talking to?
1: Fucking talking me? About.
0: Is he still talking to Sneeko?
1: He's talking about Sneeko.
0: Oh, okay, no. Okay.
5: It's the defender in me. And you have instincts, too, that you can turn on and you can hone. And Sneeko, I'm not calling for splatting his head, but culturally I'm calling for putting him nonviolently in an airplane, like a cannon, a clown in a cannon at the circus, yeah, and shooting him out of it back to the Middle East with all of his other little compatriots. Bye bye. Sneeko was born in New York City in a family with Haitian and Filipino ancestry.
1: So he's not from the Middle East. He's born in New York City. And Alex is like, he's got to go back to the Middle East.
0: You know, just real quick, it's sad. Sneeko must be sad because he actually said he wanted Nick Fuentes to be president, and then Nick just shit on him. That's so mean. You know. That's mean, Nick. The guy looked up to you, I guess.
5: And at the circus and shooting him out of it back to the Middle East with all of his other little compatriots. Bye bye. Sneeko was born in New York City in a family with Haitian and Filipino ancestry. I heard he's a foreigner and speaks French fluently. He moved to Miami, Florida, and converted to Islam. I heard he's a foreigner.
1: He's not.
5: Well, whatever.
0: Right.
5: I think if somebody declares they're for a foreign religion, a foreign power here to overthrow the country.
1: Whatever.
0: Hey, point to.
1: Let me reframe this in 5 seconds.
0: Point to the map where you, that's right behind you, where you think Sneeko should be deported to. A big fucking map.
4: Our country pimping out.
5: It's going to be cultural. So here you are. Well, you want to fight? You fucking got
4: okay,
5: one.
4: Okay, so you're
5: fucking
4: you're,
5: games are over.
4: You want a war? You want a crusade? Now yeah, you're
5: don't worry. You're going to get one, pal.
4: You're going to okay. Then well done. You just played it to the hands of the Jewish supremacists controlling
5: don't
4: our
5: worry.
4: Country.
5: It ain't going to
4: well
5: be,
4: done.
5: No.
4: That's what Elon Musk wants you to do.
5: It's going
4: to
5: be cultural, so you can sit over there and fuck your daughters, and you can
4: okay.
5: sit over there
4: you're
5: and marry fucking 7 year
4: olds, chimping out.
5: And you can sit over there and fuck little boys.
4: You're chimping out.
5: We want your shit out of here.
4: The predominant pedophile demographic in Europe, I told you, was white
5: bullshit.
4: Guys.
5: Oh, bullshit.
0: See, that moment, that's when Mike Tyson would have bit his ear off. Spit it on the ground.
1: Oh bullshit.
0: You know, bit it right off.
1: Spectacular.
0: Better luck next time, Nico.
1: The right eating themselves alive again. 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

0: What do you have to lose by trying something new like Trump? What the hell do you have to lose? You have to lose. You have to lose.
1: Mr. Trump is so stupid. My God, my God.
0: We won with poorly educated. I love the poorly educated.
2: We ought to have a prayer called the goddamn it prayer. 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
0: But you know what? You don't impeach people when they're doing a good job.
4: We're going to go in there. 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

0: Pensacola, Florida. The Redneck Riviera, USA. Holy crap, Tony. Thanks for joining us. 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Run it for the neighbors. Put it on loud. Or if you're listening live, hey, what's going on, everybody? This lovely Monday. It's actually a wee bit hot and sticky here between monsoons. It's like this weird storm front's been going through past couple of days, and it's like moments of torrential hell storms, and then the sun comes out and it's 92 and torrential humidity. And then a storm starts a little while later.
1: Right, right. So, sorry, I was...
0: Welcome to Floridia.
1: The country of Floridia. I was putting up a promo for the show today, and I was hashtagging it. And I was like, is it Lindsay with an A or with an E? Or
0: it's just an E.
1: Just do it both ways to be safe.
0: It's an E. Oh, well, that's appropriate, maybe. Thanks for buying shit through the Amazon link, crabdiving.com/Amazon. 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We get a little commission, and it does not cost you anything. It just helps us out with a few drachma here.
1: Yay.
0: And thanks for also joining us on our social media at crabdiving on Twitter. We're still our X, wherever the fuck it is. And we are also on Blue Sky, which I'll fire up in a second. Yeah.
1: Right, right.
0: Thanks for sending us stories.
1: Yes.
0: Appreciate it greatly.
1: Right.
0: I'm also listening to this aria that Shelby is currently engaged in behind me.
1: Yeah.
0: Because I'm stuffing the Kong toy. And she's going, woo.
1: Is it true that Sam Neill died?
0: Yes.
1: Oh, my God. Somebody yes. that I cared about died this week. Oh. I mean, you know what I mean? I didn't mean like
0: I had
1: that,
0: a whole opening planned. But
1: oh, really? Oh, God, I ruined it.
0: That's okay.
1: I didn't mean to.
0: I was going to do a joke about how actually truly sad we were to see somebody who was so kind and caring and
1: right.
0: beloved by all the people that worked with him and stuff like that. And when everybody would think we were joking about Lindsay, I was going to say Sam Neill.
1: What's it going to be like, on a serious note? Gosh, Shelby, what's it going to be like when, I'm just saying, everybody dies, right? Okay. When Ted Cruz passes away, I mean, are people going to be sad or that, like, what will they say about him?
0: Well, I mean, I barring some turnaround.
1: Right.
0: I would assume.
1: He was the nicest guy.
0: I would assume, no, nobody says that about him now.
1: Right, right.
0: I would assume it'll be similar, maybe worse, because. There were people that actually liked Lindsay. Like, Lindsay was, I guess, personable.
1: You're saying nobody likes Ted, right? Just to be clear.
0: How many people in the Senate have said that?
1: Somebody likes him. They could pay somebody to like him.
0: You've seen his daughters turn their faces away when he tried to kiss them at like, outside shit, at events man. And shit like that. You've seen...
1: God.
0: Nobody likes him.
1: Dad sucks. That's how they feel, right?
0: right.
1: Jeez.
0: And he wins these special elections and gets in on squeakers.
1: Yeah, that is
0: like Beto. If Beto would have, you know, maybe stayed off a table or two and ixnayed on the fuck yeah, we're coming for your guns.
1: I like Beto now. I like that for now.
0: Yeah,
1: that would be
0: strategy wise though. That was not.
1: Oh no!
0: That was not smart in
1: right.
0: Texas. Hell yeah, I'm coming for your guns. Is
1: because
0: not
1: a lot of not smart people in Texas vote, right?
0: Do it. Yeah.
1: Thanks, guys.
0: I think Talrico is going to be a good candidate.
1: Yeah.
0: For Texas.
1: Why is the other guy that's running has some things in his background?
0: Paxton, there's pictures. You know, he's zipping around Europe with his squeeze right now, or he has been. There's pictures of him. People are catching pictures of that motherfucker with his. I don't think she's like. It's not like a Leonardo DiCaprio situation.
1: Right, sure.
0: I don't think she's that young, but yes. Younger than him.
1: Right.
0: I guess mistress. Is he officially divorced? I know she filed, but
1: I don't know.
0: She might be the one that he was cheating on his wife with. He keeps trying to, he gets spotted and he gets that deer in the headlights look. And then he tries to turn away so people aren't taking pictures.
1: You know, Jim Tallarico, I mean, in a way, Kent is running a more exciting campaign. I guess better photographs, you know,
0: yeah,
1: better photo ops. God damn, I forgot my point. Shit.
0: We can get to the headlines and launch ahead. This is a good, I saw this story. States sue to stop Hollywood hell merger.
1: Right. Is that like Netflix and...
0: No, this is the Ellison motherfuckers who are trying to take over. They took over Paramount and destroyed CBS and put a shank into 60 Minutes because, right, of, you know, it's actual real reporting.
1: Yeah.
0: And now they're gunning for CNN and trying to get this Warner Brothers merger.
1: I mean, it's a CNN. Do they need to gun for CNN? Isn't it kind of like shit now anyway? I mean,
0: well, but yeah, it's been, you know, kind of milquetoast for quite a while. But
1: to me, it's like the
0: and
1: point.
0: Corporate. It's corporate. Yeah. It's corporate. They're all corporate.
1: Yeah. And those people totally sold out to Donald Trump. I mean, the way they did that debate should never be forgotten. I mean, that's crazy. It was fucking nuts.
0: So now 12 states are suing to block Paramount's $110 billion acquisition of Warner Brothers Discovery, alleging the deal would lessen competition in film distribution and cable television, harming theaters and pay TV distributors.
1: Wait, CNN is in Discovery?
0: Yes.
1: God damn. So that means The Deadliest Catch would be owned by a different company?
0: Yeah, the Ellisons.
1: Right. Here's the bad part. If I was president, I would say, is there a way to put Sig back in charge of the Northwestern and get his daughter off there? Because she's, I don't like the interaction, you know. Kick his daughter off the boat and go back to the way it was.
0: If allowed to move forward with the deal, Paramount would control 27% of the distribution market for films that appear on screens across America, 30% of blockbuster film distribution, and 27% of the market for basic cable channels. That's too much. None of all those numbers, right, are way too high. There should be a 5% limit of control or something like that. Some even smaller percentage to encourage competition, which would really encourage the economy.
1: Right. What do you mean encourage the economy? I know what'll work. Close the Strait of Hormuz indefinitely, so we can't ever use it again.
0: It'll likely take months for a ruling on the state's claims, causing a delay that could rack up hundreds of millions of dollars in costs for Paramount. The deal has led to an outcry from actors, writers, and others, fearing it will hurt jobs. Theater owners also opposed to the deal are worrying the combination of the Warner Brothers movie studio with Paramount Pictures will result in fewer films. All valid.
1: If I was president, I would say, you know what? You know what you get even for asking? Even for wanting the merger? I'm going to break you up. I'm going to punish you for asking. That's what I would say. Am I in charge of that, or how does that work? Is Trump in charge of who gets
0: mergered? No, but yes. This is, you know, era. Right.
1: Oh, I'm breaking all you motherfuckers up. Because we get our turn, too,
0: for example,
1: right?
0: The U.S. Department of Justice has cleared the deal, saying it poses no competition problems. Oh, we're okay with that.
1: Who cleared it?
0: The DOJ.
1: Oh, okay. Is that, what? I can't even remember. Is that Cash Apps or?
0: No, Cash is in trouble.
1: Again?
0: They prevented him from flying to go see his girlfriend. Like grounding the plane right before he was about to get on it.
1: That's what you told her. That's what you told her, Cash. That was an excuse for something. I think, geez.
0: This deal is bullshit because the 27% is too much. It's too much.
1: Just tell them no. Why is there even, why this should be illegal? Like, why are we considering this?
0: And they cry and say, well, we can't compete with the guys that have 30% each. Well, they shouldn't have. Break them up, too.
1: Right.
0: Here's our deal. Break everybody up.
1: And if they ain't crying, we're not winning. They got to cry. That's part of it, guys. You know, they want to be rich lunatics.
0: And the really rich motherfuckers are even, they're past the stage of pretending that they even believe in trickle down. They're now just saying, fuck you. You should have gotten a real job. You should have shot out of white privileged loins.
1: What do you mean? What do you mean trickle down? Like, what, Reagan?
0: That's how they tried to sell all this bullshit to us for decades. That, you know, you cut the taxes on the rich people and they'll reinvest it into their businesses, creating right. more jobs.
1: Well, it did create more jobs. We have the gig economy. So if you want a car, you have to have a job for the car plus your normal life, right? We have the gig economy. That's good. Is that good?
0: No.
1: People have to work more. Wait, isn't that what we want?
0: Yeah, and then the companies fight to make sure that they don't have to classify you as an employee.
1: Right.
0: So they don't have to pay any kind of benefits or anything for you, even though you're out driving Uber 12 hours a day.
1: Yeah.
0: And it's just like, hey, we're just charging him to use our service.
1: Why can't we sick Mom Donnie?
0: That hooks him up with people that are looking for a ride. That's all we
1: do. Right, right. What would Mom Donnie do with this shit?
0: Break it up.
1: Right.
0: Break it all the fuck up. Local, local, local. I wouldn't mind a local Pensacola Drives app or something like that, where local people, worker owned. Let's say all the, why don't these, a lot of these drivers form a union?
1: Yeah.
0: And create their own app.
1: Right, right, right. Or
0: then they don't need Uber anymore.
1: Yeah.
0: Right?
1: Of course.
0: I mean, and cut all the costs out of it and all the fees and all the bullshit that everybody's got to grift off of.
1: That needs to be broken up because, you know, people that drive the Lyft and Uber, guess what they do every year? Raise their fees. Because more people do it, right? And they see the demands up, so then they raise the cost of doing it. What the company charges the driver.
0: So 11 states, including California, are suing to

0: But the only way that our shitty capitalist society works,
1: yes,
0: is to have, instead of a bureaucratic government based economy, you know what I mean, where everybody works for the government,
1: right?
0: We have these companies that we have private ownership of, essentially,
1: yes,
0: that in theory should compete against each other, and everything gets better for us and everybody. Right?
1: I think when you scale shit and all of a sudden you have a board of directors and
0: and greedy motherfuckers who keep gaming the system, which is all Trump, the existence of Trump, the existence of Trump's dad.
1: Oh, gross.
0: Is even, didn't his grandfather have whorehouses and shit that made him money? And,
1: I thought that was Fred or his grandfather.
0: Yeah.
1: Oh, jeez.
0: Fred was a slumlord, a racist slumlord.
1: Right. I mean, think about these Trumps. I mean, they've been on the wrong side of everything. They're like, you know, organized crime and
0: Klan.
1: Yeah. And then they
0: didn't they find the name of somebody who got arrested at a Klan meeting named Fred Trump right around that time?
1: Right. I remember that. Or there was a picture with him or some bullshit like that. I don't know, man. Yeah, we need this economy needs a makeover. In fact, there should be a Discovery Channel like reality show about it. Like makeover your economy.
0: What do we need distributors for anymore?
1: I don't know. Right, if everything's local, you mean?
0: Everything's digital, everything. Why you don't they don't have to ship 4 reels of celluloid.
1: Right. Right,
0: and print copies of every single film to show off on old reel-to-reel type projectors anymore.
1: Right,
0: they say here's your URL.
1: Right,
0: to download the digital copy.
1: I'm glad you're saying this
0: to project it.
1: Because my idea for the future is too, like some state-run media where it's like if there's a sequel of something that doesn't exist, I'm going to encourage them through incentives to make that sequel because I would like to see it. For instance, like what's that show with Kerry Russell?
0: Well, but
1: so
0: they do.
1: Good.
0: The
1: Diplomat. Oh my God. How long does it take you fuckers to shoot that thing? My God.
0: But they do. And there's another season.
1: When was the last
0: Diplomat
1: one?
0: Diplomat coming out.
1: It was long. It was like a year ago.
0: But they, imagine what it would be like without all these ridiculous distributors.
1: Why does Paul Rudd need 6 movies a year? Like, why do I need to watch him act with, I don't know, Anne fucking Hayes or...
0: Why not microtransactions? Why not be able to pay for each show, but a small amount? Not like $1 a show even. That's too much.
1: Oh, yeah.
0: Like 5 cents a show.
1: Right. Or why can't some of the shit be free? I mean, really, we've got all this AI and we've got robots.
0: Right.
1: Shouldn't we be...
0: And I don't
1: mind
0: commercials, to be honest with you, every once in a while. Some of them are overdone, but...
1: Right. But let's pay those actors the way they should be paid, right? That would be great.
0: Right. I just saw something about our new contract for SAG. SAG-AFTRA.
1: Yeah, if I was president, I'd get my fingers
0: in that. Like the AI shit, too. Like even AI depictions.
1: No actors or AI, you know?
0: Or an AI depiction of an actor. Like you can't, you can't resurrect Jimmy Stewart just because he's dead and put him in a.
1: Right. What if I wanted a Subway sandwich commercial with B.A. Baracus and the guy that played Radar in MASH? I mean, I can't have that.
0: Well, ideally, no. Not without their permission.
1: Right.
0: So that's the headline over at the HuffPo is California and these 11 states are saying we've had enough of this bullshit.
1: Yeah, this is crazy.
0: And this, you know, just in general, there needs to be much, much more of this saying no to the merging of giant corporations just because we can't compete with the other giant corporations that we allowed to merge.
1: Can we
0: break the fuck up everything.
1: Can we have a rule that says if you were the host of a reality show, you just can't be fucking president? Or if you were on Fox and Friends, you just can't be in the fucking, administration?
0: We could talk about some addenda.
1: Yeah, I got a big agenda that. I mean, nobody from Fox News. I'm sorry, guys. Go back to your fucking teleprompters.
0: Drudge.

0: Report
1: saith, well, it's Lindsey.
2: Oh, that's right.
1: R.I.P. Lindsey Graham.
2: Are people still talking about this, or we're still on?
1: Oh, well, it's fascinating because the
0: Lindsey,
1: the MAGA loons are torn between fervently screaming at Democrats who are maybe apathetic at best about the demise of the biggest, possibly the biggest warmonger in the Senate in the last 20 years.
0: Right, right.
1: Just a flip-flopper. Remember, he was, and you know, they're playing that clip of him now where he was like, you know, he's a Donald Trump is a rot. He's gonna if we elect him, we're gonna kill the party and all this and everything, and just talked about how rancid Trump was. And then that same tongue, Lindsey may have died with Trump's anal print on that tongue.
2: That'll kill you
1: from being up there so much.
2: Jeez, Lindsey, gosh. That's why he's dead. Who could survive that? It's like Three Mile Island in those Pampers.
1: He also, it seems, made a poor choice of not to seek medical care early.
2: Man. I mean, well, oh yeah, yeah. Well, that happens with a lot of Americans, right?
1: Not that if it, they say it was a transected aorta, I think it was. They
2: what is that?
1: There's a tear in your aorta.
2: Okay.
1: From atherosclerosis, the hardening of the arteries that he was having, but.
2: Too much barbecue with Tommy Tuberfuck or something?
1: Creepily, earlier in the day, he did say, "I can't die now."
2: That, I didn't mean to laugh. I was thinking about other things. That Jesus showed you differently, right?
1: He spent his final weeks laying the groundwork for an ambitious new push to normalize relations between Saudi Arabia and Israel. He was all Israel all the time, by the way.
2: Yeah, he was just about to
1: He was right. You know, the broken clock.
2: Right.
1: On Ukraine. He just came back from Ukraine. He was fervent. He wanted us to send support and guns.
2: Oh, yeah. Well, that's good, man, Lindsey. You're doing a lot. Well, you did a lot more than many of our lawmakers. I mean, that's an important thing, but.
1: He allegedly was always lobbying Trump to.
2: Right.
1: To help Ukraine and not Putin.
2: And I think this is what I like best about him. Unless he didn't, did he champion free school lunches for kids or anything like that?
1: I would think no.
2: Okay.
1: He was big on LGBT rights, though.
2: Oh, that's nice.
1: No, he wasn't.
2: Jeez, Lindsey. What about,
1: fought
2: of course,
1: against same-sex marriage?
2: What about women's reproductive rights? Was he, was for that, of course. What are you laughing at? I mean, come on. No, Sam Neill was, though. But I just want to say that I put a promo up that was Lindsey real quick, and I found the best pictures of him. Number one, I used the Disney one with the thing.
1: Oh, with the princess one. Right. Yeah.
2: This picture's of him shooting a shotgun.
1: Yeah.
2: Yeah, but I used those two. That was a good one, Lindsey. I mean, you know.
1: He was way into Iraq, you know, going after Iraq. He was way into.
2: Good call, stupid.
1: It's not a war he didn't like, and way into Israel, just pummeling the fuck out of Palestine.
2: Does anybody like what I liked about him? What I meant to say is I like the fact that he sounded like Steel Magnolias. I mean, like he walked off the fucking
1: set. He did have a great accent. Yeah,
2: that's good. That's I like that a lot. And I liked his
1: but remember the past couple of rallies Trump had in South Carolina, and he would trot Lindsey out, and Lindsey got booed in his own state. They hated him. Everybody hated him. I don't know how he got elected. The last one was like, how did he get reelected? Because remember, he was sweating bullets.
2: Oh, yeah. I heard.
1: I need money. Remember those last minute pleas? We played those ads of his where he's like, I need money because they're outspending me.
2: It's either, I heard either Al Jazeera or BBC talking about this. And they talked about that very thing. And it's like he begged Donald Trump to come endorse him because it wasn't helping until Trump had to bring his fat ass down there.
1: Yeah, yeah.
2: And that pushed him over. Thank you, Donald. And Donald took. Did you hear Donald's remarks about?
1: Like, oh yeah, well, so about himself, you mean, as usual. A couple of sentences about Lindsey, and then he would bring it back to himself.
2: They're sentences. I mean, they're barely sentences. God.
1: So that's the headline at the Drudge Report. Held off medical help for TV, it says.
2: What do you mean?
1: Is
0: that lazy? Now to the other.
1: Oops. Look at Fox auto-playing their videos. The late Senator Lindsey Graham reportedly wanted to hold off getting medical assistance until after his scheduled appearance on Meet the Press.
2: For Meet the Press, Lindsey? Are you fucking... Who does Meet the Press now?
1: What could have been his final conversation, Graham, who suddenly died at 71 after a brief and sudden illness, told the person that he was feeling unwell. When the person pushed the lawmaker to get medical attention, he reportedly said that he would do so after his TV spot.
2: It ain't Meet the Press that you're... I mean, it's not like Dan Rather you're talking to on Meet the Press. It's, who is this now? She's not that great, man. She's kind of boring.
1: Is it Kirsten Welker?
2: Yeah, yeah. I mean, I don't love it.
1: Reportedly, Graham said, I can't die now. I still need to do the Russian sanctions, get Iran sorted out, and do Israeli-Saudi normalization.
2: You know, that's true. It would have been great if you could have... You should have done the Russia sanctions when you're at fucking Disney World, right? You're telling me he didn't have the sanctions done?
1: We don't know what he was doing with that wand.
2: Listen, Lindsey, you should have done that earlier. That's the one good thing you were doing.
1: Casting magic. Maybe he was on a quest and he would to obtain the princess wand.
2: I just leveled up.
1: Graham's office released a preliminary cause of death last night that found the longtime lawmaker had died from aortic dissection due to arteriosclerotic cardiovascular disease.
2: That's what happened to people when they got air choked by Darth Vader. Remember?
1: Aortic dissection is when a tear occurs in the... Or when you get, you know, scissored by a diver.
2: Yes.
1: Jesus,
2: did you air choke Lindsey to death? Is that what you... Did you do that?
1: A tear occurs in the inner wall of the aorta, the body's main artery, and is a life-threatening medical emergency. Well, no duh.
2: Well, he had to talk to Kirsten
1: I think we all have evidence it's a life-threatening medical emergency.
2: Go to the doctor. When you're about... Instead of talking to Kirsten Welker, go to the fucking doctor, because it's Kirsten Welker. It ain't Sam Donaldson. It's not Jane Pauley.
1: Did you see what Cash... And this isn't even what he's that much in trouble for. Did you see Cash Patel throwing some gasoline on the conspiracy loons' fires by tweeting out something to the effect of it's this long tweet about the usual blah blah blah, he was a great guy,
2: and yeah,
1: Lindsey was a patriot, blah blah blah,
2: right?
1: But then it goes into this weird I'm trying to find it now.
2: Oh, I haven't seen
1: where
2: it.
1: He's like, you know, just so you guys know, we're no stone will be left unturned.
2: What the fuck are you talking about?
1: Oh my God, a 71-year-old had a grabber.
2: Right. I thought he was older too.
1: A 71-year-old who, yeah, didn't, you know, look like he spent a lot of time on the treadmill. I'm just saying.
2: He didn't look bad, right? I mean, he just had such a severe part to that hair. I mean, it started at his ear. That must hurt. Is that what happened? He was doing the severe part, and then he felt the pain in his arm, and then he just kind of seized up.
1: Well, he pressed his hair between Trump's butt cheeks.
2: A Flobee could have saved his life. Yeah.
1: Here's Cash Patel. Senator Lindsey Graham was a devoted public servant, a fierce defender of our nation, and a true patriot who dedicated his life to the people of South Carolina and the United States. Our prayers are with his family, loved ones, colleagues, and all those who knew him during this devastating time. The FBI is assisting local authorities and has made every necessary resource available.
2: Shit, this motherfucker's shit-faced. Cash, shut up. AI did that. You're shit-faced at some...
1: The FBI is making every resource available. Yeah.
2: Cash, aren't you the guy that was shit-faced in the hockey team's locker room? And you just... I got... Pat just did a story about you trying to take a flight with your girlfriend.
1: Well, no, here.
2: Get your FBI jacket on.
1: Cash Patel makes eyebrow-raising claim about Graham's death as the headline at the Daily Beast. But then the other story...
2: Yes.
1: ...was this one that... Let me see.
2: You think if you if you pulled people close to Sam Neill and then pulled people close to Lindsey Graham, would Sam Neill's people like miss him more? You know, I'll say nicer things about him than people said about Lindsey Graham. I'm just saying, do you think Sam Neill was more or less beloved than Lindsey Graham per capita?
1: Cash is beloved?
2: No. Lindsey Graham or Sam Neill.
1: Oh my God! How dare you?
2: Miss more?
1: How dare you?
2: I mean, it's sad. It's, you know, Lindsey, you should have done I could have said that better. Lindsey, you could have done the sanctions. You didn't. You're off at Disney World doing, you know, having fun, going on the small world. Sam Neill, it would have been nice if you would, I don't know, had a few, you know, jogged a little more. We could have another Jurassic Park. I love those movies. But shit, that's sad. He was in Peaky Blinders. That was good. Lots of stuff.
1: Am I having a Trump moment here where I'm hallucinating that I swear I saw the story?
2: Oh, I don't know.
1: Did I not save it? Of Kash Patel.
2: Every time people show a picture of him, and it's like he's, I think they make his eyes look really crazy. I mean,
1: there's a lot of enhanced, just like Laura Loomer.
2: Oh, God.
1: If you go on social media, I mean, she has had a ridiculous amount of work done to her right. face for someone in their 30s, by the way. And
2: is she really?
1: Yeah.
2: God, it feels like she's been around. Since
1: well,
2: the
1: that's
2: beginning
1: why she looks older,
2: time.
1: So much older, is because she's Mar-a-Lago faced.
2: Yeah.
1: You know,
2: for
1: 40 years before usual. And
2: Crisco.
1: But they, let me see if I can find this. I watched it on YouTube, goddammit. It must be true.
2: The last Jurassic Park I saw was great. It's a story about corporate regulation and how if you're going to have a dinosaur theme park, don't let anybody make off with the eggs. This is fucking terrifying, man. Dinosaurs, they were
1: scary. Don't let Newman work there.
2: I mean, listen, I would love to, I would love to live in the world where Kim Ham, and just knowing that there was never such things as terrifying as dinosaurs. Terrifying. Those are fucked up.
1: I just saw that some, the archaeological world is worried that like the second or third most complete skeleton of a T-Rex out there that's been discovered is going up for auction.
2: Oh, hey.
1: And they're worried that some rich motherfucker is just going to, you know, put it in their living room.
2: Somebody better tie up Nicolas Cage.
1: And
2: he's gonna go buy
1: they're,
2: it.
1: You know, they're hoping it gets donated to a museum for study.
2: Yeah.
1: And for display. But they're like, this is what's wrong with this society. You shouldn't. Things like this should belong to all the people,
2: right?
1: Not the guy whose land they found it on.
2: No. If I was a billionaire, I would buy that and I would put it on the right across the street from Liberty University or some fucking church. Say, look at that. How do you account for that?
1: Didn't you go to the Bible Museum and to the Ken Ham Museum, Ryan?
2: But they didn't validate parking.
1: People were alive at the same time as the dinosaurs.
2: Where's the wire slide in the food court? Where do they think the oil came from, right? Because the oil came from dinosaurs that liquefied or some shit. Is that real? That's where oil came from.
1: Yeah. Yes.
2: A lot of dinosaurs.
1: Okay.
2: Shouldn't we worship
1: them? This is
2: Pod
1: Save America. Okay. So I'm not losing my mind.
2: Yeah.
0: Chuck Grassley coming out and saying that he is being investigated for possible waste, fraud, and abuse. When you hear that Kash Patel is being summoned to the White House, does that offer any indication whatsoever that there's going to be proper oversight or that anything is going to happen to him?
1: So the story was that Kash was going to Chicago, my sweet hometown, but then he scheduled a meeting with the local field office there for no reason whatsoever. Right. Everybody knew it was bullshit.
2: Maybe it was a surprise inspection.
1: To cover for going to see his girlfriend's concert in Chicago.
2: He just did that shit, man.
1: Where she was.
2: But he just did that shit because he did a surprise inspection of Hawaii to go fucking snorkeling around the boats that got sunk in Pearl Harbor. Dude, did that article say there was no oversight with Cash Patel? Yeah, in more ways than, you know what I mean? He can't oversight.
1: Oh, here we go. Finally, the FBI director Cash Patel abruptly canceled the planned flight Friday to see his girlfriend in Chicago after top administration officials, frustrated with Patel, summoned him to the White House.
2: Yes.
1: Two anonymous sources knowledge of the change.
2: Daddy's mad, Cash.
1: They said he got screamed at.
2: Did Trump spank J.D. Vance spanked him? Is that true?
1: And they wouldn't even meet with him. It's like they just said officials. They would like Trump wouldn't even bother with him.
2: It's like, dude,
1: they sent some toady to yell at Cash.
2: Is it about the plane?
1: Yeah. And God. The fact that they know that he was just using the personal jet to fly to Chicago to see his girlfriend. And then was like, oh, by the way, let's schedule a general meeting for the field office.
2: What do you guys care? I mean, Trump got mad about that, dude. How much crypto have you embezzled?
1: Trump doesn't like it unless it's him doing it or he sanctions it.
2: Right.
1: That's what he's mad about.
2: You got a jet from Qatar you can't even fly in anymore.
1: You know, like how these mob bosses are. They don't like it when these guys do stuff on their own.
2: I swear, if anybody's listening to this podcast and it's like 100 years in the future, you have to really look into the fact we really did have a FBI director named Cash fucking Patel. And he had a podcast, right? That's what he was known for?
1: You sure?
2: It's totally cuckoo fucking bananas that he's a FBI director. And if you don't understand us, you should go dig into and figure out why, because it's nuts. That makes no sense.
1: Precise reasons that his bosses demanded he cancel his trip and report to the West Wing are unclear, but several people said top Trump deputies were disturbed by a range of actions by Patel. Some found it confounding that the FBI director was leaving town amid the recent revival of the war with Iran and alleged threats against the president's life.
2: Yeah.
1: They're like, horrible. I can't believe he's leaving when the Iranians are saying they're going to kill Trump.
2: What's he going to do? I'm just curious, because when the president's life was threatened, the magician.
1: He can't protect him with his body. He comes up to Trump's nipple.
2: Right. He didn't do shit but hide behind a fucking table. Right?
1: And look bewildered. Did you see those videos?
2: Yeah, he wants a little FBI jacket. Look at me, I'm FBI.
1: They also cited two unforced errors by Patel that created bad optics for the Trump administration.
2: No shit.
1: First being his early morning tweet bashing MS Now for its coverage of his high-flying lifestyle. Did you see that one?
2: No, I didn't.
1: Yeah, this is the what I'm talking about with these rich privileged motherfuckers are just rubbing our noses in it now. They're like, fuck you. You're not as rich as me.
2: Right.
1: The MS Now had a story, Cash Patel can't count on Trump's protection forever. And it's a Photoshop of Cash with like a BMW, golf club, a Sea-Doo, and a private jet.
2: Jeez. This is like, I feel and, like, yeah.
1: Cash screen capped it and tweeted it. This is the director of our FBI, everybody, by the way. I just want to remind everyone.
2: Well, Christopher Wray did. He tweeted all this stuff,
1: screen capped MS Now and said, nah, my jet ski is gold plated, dumbass. Your job is to lie. Mine is to protect the American people, and business is good.
2: Listen, he sounds like a cop. He sounds exactly like a law enforcement officer.
1: Jet ski is gold plated.
2: Is he kidding or is it really?
1: I can't imagine. No, people have gold plated jet skis. But
2: it seems like Donald Trump is Tony Soprano and Cash is like Christopher. Doesn't it feel like that?
1: Yeah, that's a good
2: Christopher
1: one.
2: Christopher robbed the wrong poker game and now he's mad.
1: Yeah.
2: Maltasanti.
1: I gotta go see my girlfriend.
2: Big pussy's coming over.
1: Tell the other one to call that one a bukiak.
2: Guts.
1: Yeah. What does it mean? It means cunt. He was already, they were pissed at him for that stupid tweet. And then the second fuck up, allegedly, was that extensive reports by MS Now and other news outlets about taxpayers footing the bill for Patel's globetrotting, ultimately spurring formal questions from Senate Judiciary Chairman Chuck Grassley.
2: He's alive? Is he alive?
1: Arguably.
2: Okay. Okay. Jeez, I can't handle
1: it. Hey, he's got, you know, 20 years on Lindsey.
2: Yeah. Guy, this Lindsey Graham thing, not to just...
1: And like 10 years on Mitch.
2: Right.
1: Doesn't he?
2: Yo, that reminds
1: Isn't
2: me.
1: Isn't Grassley like 95, 90-something?
2: Will you tell me what promo picture I should use when he, you know, watches? Because we got a lot of good Mitch pictures, and I don't even know where to start. I guess I'll do a
1: Well, that's the
2: shot
1: next story, because he's apparently fine.
2: Okay.
1: The
2: That's AI or that's something.
1: The MSNBC Now reported that Grassley had first asked Patel in a letter last month about his use of the FBI jet and his decision to purchase luxury armored BMWs so that he could travel more discreetly in the Washington, D.C. area.
2: Discreetly? In a BMW?
1: Of course, because nothing like an armored BMW to... Be discreet.
2: Yeah. Was Chris Wray the previous FBI director?
1: Yeah, maybe.
2: You know, the story. Remember the story with the lovers? For some reason, I feel like Chris Wray was the director when that was
1: happening. He was when that happened. Yeah.
2: Damn, that sounds so quaint. He was like, who gives a fuck? These two people in the FBI were having an affair. Boring. I mean, I don't. When Bob Mueller was the FBI director, who was his country music star girlfriend? Who?
1: Right, exactly.
2: Boring old jet ski with no gold. Stupid.
1: In a separate letter, congressional Democrats said they received information that Patel was demanding that FBI staff arrange special perks on his official trips, including a jet ski excursion and a helicopter tour.
2: God.
1: The FBI has disputed that and said Patel has complied with federal rules pertaining to travel.
2: Why do you like jet skis so much? Oh, they said that about it because he did this jet ski thing. That's why they said it's gold plated or he did.
1: They put it in their story,
2: right?
1: You know, from all this information about him.
2: Well, you love water sports, Cash. His snorkeling, the jet ski. Gosh, do you skydive at all?
1: Patel canceled his flight to Chicago just as he was preparing to leave Friday morning, but the trip to Chicago was already stirring anger and controversy inside the FBI, according to multiple current and former law enforcement officials. He was planning to attend his girlfriend Alexis Wilkins' performance Saturday.
2: Come on.
1: At a country music festival held in the parking lot of a major Chicago stadium.
2: Oh, fuck, excuse me. Pump the brakes. It's a parking lot he's going to?
1: What's a stadium?
2: I mean, I would love to be in the parking lot of some stadium, but is that worthy of the FBI jet? I mean, what if something happens and Scully needs it to go visit Anthony Hopkins? Because they remember when, at the end of the movie of Silence of the Lambs, they had to take the FBI plane.
1: It's at the United Center parking lot.
2: Did you land it right there?
1: Windy City Smokeout, Chicago's premier summer. 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
2: Those are barbecue people.
1: Oh, from across the country,
2: Pitmaster.
1: And an unmatched lineup of craft beer and beverage partners.
2: Oh my God, it's crazy! It's just that's what he's going to.
1: Known for its high energy live performances, signature barbecue dishes, giant festival footprint, and a uniquely Chicago skyline backdrop, Smokeout has quickly become a can't-miss event for country fans nationwide.
2: I guess it's true. You can't miss it, even if you're in charge of the FBI. Just quick question. I don't know very much about the FBI. Who is in charge of, say, like, making sure we don't have domestic terrorism? Who does that?
1: The FBI.
2: Well, they can't do that and go to this concert.
1: Sure.
2: What if someone needs the plane, Cash, for something like what happened in Science
1: of
2: the Lambs?
1: He's looking for domestic terrorists at the Country Fest in the parking lot in Chicago.
2: What if someone needs to go somewhere for their fucking FBI job? I mean, isn't that why does the FBI have a plane?
1: Well, that's the thing, too, is it's not his. It does get shared.
2: But it's shared, but it's not like this isn't an equal share. This is going to see your dumb girlfriend's concert in a fucking parking lot.
1: Patel's staff arranged for the director to make an office visit Friday to the Chicago field office to coincide with his trip. So he didn't even try to fake make the Chicago visit first, the meeting.
2: Right. What? Yeah.
1: He was like, get me a meeting. You know, I don't know. Let me do something on Friday so I can take the jet.
2: Jesus, Cash. I can't believe. I mean, how many days did Bongino last? He wasn't around for long in the FBI, right?
1: Yeah, for a couple months.
2: What happened, Bongino? You couldn't hang? I mean, Cash has lasted a long time.
1: Several FBI agents complained internally that the office visit was briefly, belatedly added cover to justify Patel flying the director's jet. Well, no, come on.
2: You guys are so cynical. He had to go. His girlfriend would have been mad.
1: Which cost tens of thousands of dollars for each domestic trip.
2: That's nothing. God, that's a lot of money to go see a concert in a fucking parking lot.
1: One of the sources said, Patel was coming to Chicago today for a fake office visit for his girlfriend's country concert this weekend.
2: Shit. Come on.
1: He canceled the trip while on the tarmac. They canceled the trip while on the tarmac at Andrews.
2: What about all the pitmasters?
1: He was summoned to the White House immediately.
2: Shit.
1: And he was in apparent panic, believed to be, he thought it was a response to the tweet he had.
2: Oh, okay. He thought he was in trouble for something else. Right?
1: Yeah.
2: Does he have a weird haircut? I'm sorry. He does, doesn't he? If you look at it.
1: I know, you know, it's just kind of
2: spiky.
1: Are
2: you looking at a picture of him right now?
1: Yeah.
2: Oh, one sec. I want to see.
1: It's kind of spiky, I guess.
2: Yeah, he's weird. Yeah, it's
1: not. Pubic-y.
2: There's something weird about his face. Spiky. He looks like he's, you know, he's a Nazi.
1: Well, he does have the thing with his eye.
2: What is that thing? Just so we can all be open about it and say what it is.
1: I think the not nice term for it is lazy eye.
2: They're both, though? I mean, they're both like,
1: they're not like, he's not like a gecko. I mean,
2: he's not.
1: Where he can move them independently is one just doesn't quite move at the same.
2: Right. It's just, I didn't mean to talk about your eyes anymore. It was just really hard being sad about Lindsey Graham for any longer.
1: I'm not a doctor, but you know.
2: We'll ask Rand Paul. Would that be his?
1: Oh, that
2: purview?
1: Would be. Yeah.
2: I would love to hear him answer that question. What's wrong with Cash's eyes? that sucks.
1: Senator God. Paul, well, I do have a serious question for you.
2: Edit that part out of the show. That was mean. But that's true. It's just, you know, Nazis. They look weird.
1: So, yeah, proof of life.
2: Oh, come on. What do they have? Let's see.
1: Allegedly.
2: Okay.
1: Senator Mitch McConnell released a hospital photo.
2: Oh, God, really?
1: And an update about his health yesterday.
2: No, it was a tintype.
1: The photo shows McConnell sitting up in his hospital bed holding a newspaper. By the way,
2: oh my God.
1: It's not like it's in his lap.
2: Yes.
1: But it's obvious, like he's kind of holding it and pointing to it like, hey, here's the sport. And it's the sports section because, you know, Mitch is just reading the sports while he's in.
2: Does he really? Mitch,
1: in hospital.
2: What sport are you into? What do you play? Ping pong?
1: But it was Sunday's sports section.
2: Yeah.
1: He is in a red checkered shirt.
2: Oh, I was wondering.
1: With blue jeans.
2: He's, not pajamas?
1: Elaine, his beloved wife.
2: Come on.
1: Is standing next to him.
2: Let me see this.
1: With her hand on him. And he's got the,
2: wow.
1: He's got the picture, the newspaper in his lap.
2: How did they get, I mean, he's smiling in that. I got to say, Mitch, you look better than I thought. That's a compliment, right? I mean, I thought you would look worse.
1: Well, he's leaning forward. You can't see the wires.
2: Did they get a picture
1: pulling
2: of
1: his face back?
2: Oh. Crank it a little harder. Do they have any pictures of his feet? Any more? Any updates?
1: It's a pretty long, I'm not going to read his whole fucking statement, but
2: Mitch's statement is long?
1: He says that
2: they have work. His mouth is moving.
1: No, that's
2: okay.
1: One of the things people
2: bullshit.
1: Are like, people are like, well, why didn't you just hit record instead of just snapping the picture here?
2: Hired some animatronic people.
1: Okay, blah, blah, blah, blah, blah, blah, blah. You know, yeah, y'all know how folks of my generation often hesitate to share the vulnerability that comes with growing older. Even in the public eye, I feel that same instinct. I can't help it. But at the same time, I've had more than my share of experience with physical vulnerabilities. Yeah. Surviving childhood polio meant spending my entire life with mobility challenges. They haven't exactly gotten easier to manage with age. And last month, I took a fall, which landed me in the hospital. My doctors confirmed that I didn't break any bones or suffer a concussion.
2: Oh, okay.
1: I didn't have a heart attack or a stroke. I don't have any tumors or hemorrhages, but I was briefly unconscious and was taken to the hospital. While receiving excellent care over the past several weeks, I've also had to deal with a mild case of pneumonia. I can assure you that I've been a good patient. At my age, I tend to do what my doctors tell me to do. I've submitted to every test they can think of to help figure out what caused the incident. I'm continuing to do everything they ask to speed my recovery. In fact, with signs of continued progress, I've been able to move from a hospital care to a rehabilitation center where I'll keep regaining my strength.
2: Well, somebody moved you. You didn't move.
1: So that explains that a lot of people are saying, there's no way this is real. He'd be in a gown, you know, and shit like that. But if you're in a rehab center, they put you in clothes.
2: Right. It's really like that article took a long time to say he's not fucking dead. Okay.
1: Oh, that's not even half.
2: Jesus. Well, Andy Beshear said he wanted to talk to the guy. He wanted to see the guy fucking talk. He said even go on Fox News and do a dumb fucking interview. That's good enough for me. But because he has to appoint somebody if Mitch the bitch is unfit. Correct.
1: Blah, blah, blah. You're right to expect your representative to work hard for you. Part of my decision to retire at the end of my term this coming January was being honest about the demands of Senate work, but I still have unfinished business to complete on your behalf. I still have to pretend to be alive for 2.5-3 weeks.
2: This statement is a lie. He didn't say this and he didn't type this,
1: but I
2: he
1: still
2: might have
1: blinked
2: it.
1: I have every intention of finishing the job you elected me to do.
2: My God.
1: I'll keep working hard to get back onto the Senate floor as soon as possible, and I'll keep you posted on the progress of my recovery. Till then, I'm so grateful for your prayers and well wishes.
2: Listen, Mitch, let's edit that down. There's no way you fucking said that, and this is bullshit. I need a picture of his mouth moving. I don't care what he says. I don't give a shit if it's this boring shit.
1: So this picture, gone through, of course, like the Zapruder film. Everybody's looking for proof that it's AI.
2: Right.
1: When you ask AI, though, the AI says it's like 90% sure that's not AI.
2: Oh, okay, Mitch.
1: But that it does look like it had some digital editing, which could be just adjusting levels, you know what I mean?
2: I don't care. I don't care if you're a cat with a cat filter or a doe or a caribou. Just say hi. I'm Mitch McConnell. I'm not fucking dead. Andy Beshear, don't replace me.
1: And
2: that's
1: all you did was fall and hit your widow head.
2: You ever heard of gravity?
1: And go nigh. And I mean, I understand when older people are more fragile and you.
2: Absolutely.
1: Fall and hurt yourself and break bones and everything. But
2: we're talking about
1: he said
2: Mitch.
1: None of that happened, that he fell and he was unconscious.
2: Oh, come on. That means he was walking.
1: This is a month ago.
2: Oh, okay.
1: Like, where's Mitch been this past month?
2: Well, in hospital. I mean, you know, of course. I don't know. Like, mentally? Has he been in a coma?
1: Does he need rehab?
2: I mean, he fell. He's an old guy that fell down the stairs.
1: Maybe it was fentanyl.
2: Yeah, he was doing
1: maybe
2: heroin.
1: He's got a habit, yeah.
2: You don't think he was in a coma?
1: Maybe he was sniffing lines of blow off of the...
2: If that's cocaine he's on, then he should get his money back. But wait, he had a stroke or
1: nothing.
2: Coma?
1: He fell.
2: Okay, but then what happened?
1: It says he fell and he was unconscious for a brief time.
2: What was he doing?
1: Was taken to hospital.
2: Was he sparring or something?
1: I don't
2: boxing.
1: Have that. Yeah.
2: Wow. Good reporting, guys. All I know is that he fucking fell. And then what happened after he fell, I have no fucking idea.
1: I was touching myself, Tim.
2: Come on. That's AI.
1: Reruns of Hee Haw.
2: I wish that was real. Jeez. R.I.P. Lindsay. Sad. Very sad. And Sam Neill. God damn it.
1: Sam Neill's a bummer.
2: That's sad. Well, so's Lindsay. I mean, you know.
1: Lindsay's a bummer for those that cared about Lindsay.
2: Yeah, yeah, Good, yeah.
1: He's still a piece of shit.
2: Yeah, I don't have any fucks to give over here. I'm looking around. R.I.P. Lindsay, and what are people going to be sad when Chuck Grassley dies?
1: Oh, this is awkward.
2: Okay.
1: 2023 quote here.
2: Okay.
3: Fair, and I'm not saying take all their funding. I'm not the defund everything guy. I'm just saying Chris Ray doesn't need a government-funded G5 jet.
2: Damn!
3: To go to vacation. Maybe we ground that plane. $15,000 every time it takes off.
2: Oh, my God, cash.
3: Just some thought.
4: Minimum.
1: Awkward.
2: What's his girlfriend's
1: That's
2: name?
1: That's cash.
2: Yeah, yeah.
1: In 2023.
2: Dude, you're a douche. What's his girlfriend's name? Is it?
1: Allison something.
2: What is her music like? Like, what are we talking
1: country.
2: About?
1: Country.
2: Okay. Is it worth a plane ride? I mean, she's no Tammy Wynette, right?
1: I mean, I don't know any of her music, to be honest
2: You've
1: with you.
2: Never been to the park.
1: But I guess she's semi-famous. Oh, Alexis. Alexis Wilkins.
2: Did she write songs about Cash? Like how much she loves him?
1: I can't
2: him?
1: Imagine.
2: Come on, Cash. Why are you dating this? I mean, you're dating an artist. It seems weird. Like, you know what I mean? Like a country singer.
1: I can't imagine.
2: It would have been different if Cash Patel married Tammy Wynette instead of George Jones.
1: You know, she's got a YouTube channel, but it only has 8,000 subs.
2: Right. Come on, Cash.
1: That's not great, to be
2: honest.
1: Can
2: you make everybody in the Department of Justice follow your girlfriend? You're making them pay for the flights. Jeez.
1: Let me see. I'm just trying to find a...
2: So was he able to get to Chicago, or did he...
1: She hasn't put anything out for a year here.
2: Well, I mean, she's playing parking lots. That's why.
1: Okay, I'm going to pause this here and jump.
2: Right. Did she turned down the... why didn't she play
1: we
2: the American...
1: play... we got to be careful now. We got a copyright fucking strike. I told
2: you. Oh, yeah.
1: We talked about it offline, but...
2: Well, that's...
1: And it turns out it was one of these videos that I was playing, either on YouTube or X.
2: Oh, yeah, yeah, yeah.
1: But it was
2: yeah.
1: a guy talking about something... that we were talking about a subject in the news or whatever.
2: Right.
1: And in the background, he had some music that was like some saxophone playing or something that was picked up and automatically copyrighted or something. And
2: shit.
1: I was like, I'm not, you know.
2: We got knocked out by a saxophone.
1: Here is, this is Stand, I think it's called.
2: Okay.
1: By I'm going to skip forward a bit.
2: And we're going to tell you when we turn our chairs around, right?
5: I'm going to stand.
1: That was obviously the chorus.

0: I'm going to stand. I love Cash Patel.
1: I don't really have.
0: You going to listen to it later? I mean, no. Put it on your Spotify.
1: Yeah.
0: I bet everybody in the FBI has to have it on their Spotify, has to follow her.
1: I don't know about this video. She's got like a kind of a Morticia vibe going on with the hair, the really, really long, straight, jet black hair.
0: Doesn't that seem like something, though, like Vladimir Putin sees that? It's like, how can I get close to the FBI director? Oh, I know. I'll tell this country singer who's broke. I'll give her a pile of money and say, all you got to do is get close to this Cash Patel.
1: We'll have our bots sign up for her music to make her famous.
0: I love Cash.
1: That's what we've talked about here. And they've talked about, there have been stories about how this fake it till you make it culture of, especially on the right wing pundit sphere.
0: Yeah.
1: Of your Tim Pools and motherfuckers like this who were funded by dark money, by billionaires, by right wing nut jobs. They not only funded their show, but then they funded advertisement and allegedly bot networks to amplify the news and amplify their shit.
0: Jeez.
1: Until actual humans started looking at it.
0: Right. They didn't have as many followers.
1: To get the algorithm. Yeah, because they game the algorithm.
0: Right.
1: Then suddenly the algorithm thinks everybody's looking at Tim fucking Pool.
0: Yeah.
1: And it starts getting served out up to dummies that are just Google, that'll just, surfing.
0: Is that what happened with Cash? Because he had a podcast too, right?
1: Yeah, he was, I forget what he, how, where he burbled up from. He was in some administration. Like he did actually have some experience before. Okay.
0: Sorry, Cash. But Nick Fuentes bootstrapped it, right? He came up all on his own. No help from bots, just Groypers. Is that true?
1: Yeah, I got Nick Fuentes news too. I think we need more information. But allegedly, it was just happening. Like I just saw it popping up on social media before the show that Nick Fuentes did a podcast.
0: Yes,
1: debating Hunter Biden.
0: Come on.
1: And that it almost came to blows I was seeing was the information. So he probably pissed Hunter off, and Hunter was like, I'll flatten you right here.
0: Yeah. Isn't Hunter a big piece of guy? Shit.
1: Yeah.
0: Hunter's going to fuck you up, dude. I mean, no offense, Hunter, but I know you've had your time hanging out with crackheads. I don't know that it's necessarily, Nick just sits at home. Don't let him mace you.
1: By the way, there's a video of Mitch McConnell.
0: Yeah.
1: With Elaine.
0: Yeah.
1: Do you want to see it in here?
0: Yeah.
1: I don't.
2: Honey, show them you're okay.
1: Approve of this at all.
2: Oh, wow. See, I told you he was okay.
0: Did he take the, what kind of shot? He's got, that's a Trump shot.
1: AI is scary, isn't it? I mean, it's him in that shirt and the jeans, Elaine in the outfit. He jumps up, jumps out of his chair, and starts breakdancing. And Elaine is applauding in the background. And it looks really good.
0: Right. I mean, it's amazing. But how did he get into those jeans? Real talk. How did he get in those Wranglers?
1: Well, I don't know.
0: I mean, that must have been tough. And then that big, it looks like somebody costumed him, doesn't it? Like, let's make this guy look normal. But
1: He's worn that shirt before, which is one of the reasons a lot of people are saying that they thought it was AI.
0: Oh,
1: we've seen him in that shirt before.
0: Yeah.
1: People are like, oh, they just took one. They just said, here, get this picture.
0: And Elaine looks human, so I don't know. It could be bullshit. I don't know, man. Hey, Mitch, I'm sorry. I know you did a lot of good things. He championed school lunches, right? Free school lunches and women's reproductive rights. Oh, and
1: lots of great stuff, okay. I'm sure.
0: Yeah, you're really going to be missed by, I guess, Elaine.
1: He's not dead. God. Look, you saw him break dance.
0: Yeah, that's true.
1: He's doing fine.
0: He's not even using a little piece of cardboard.
1: But he's not ready yet. Sometime after August 3rd, he'll be ready.
0: Yeah, I think as the timeline moves forward, the more ready he'll be to come out and talk.
1: Or he'll take a sudden turn for the worse on August 4th. the day after
0: yeah
1: the deadline for which they'd have to have a special election if he croaked.
0: God, if Blagojevich was here, he would have already sold that seat, right? He would have sold that shit.
1: Shit. Lindsay's sister, allegedly, they want to put her in temporarily.
0: I've never heard of that. I've never fucking heard of that. So, like, let's say Jimmy
1: Carter.
0: I've heard
1: of spouses occasionally, but I never.
0: So Jimmy Carter would have had Billy Carter in? Billy. I mean, that wouldn't have happened. I can't think of any other spouses of or brothers or sisters of siblings of presidents. Did Nixon have a sister?
1: God, I don't know.
0: What about Agnew? Did he have a brother or sister? Or was he?
1: So good news about Midge. Still alive.
0: What was that? What was the good news? I was still alive.
1: Allegedly.
0: Okay, let's be fair. Let's think of one good legislative thing he did. And I'm not moving forward until we think of something. Oh, in the spirit of fairness.
1: Ron Johnson opening his mouth.
0: Oh, we thought he was dead, or is it?
1: Rojo, by the way, I saw. This is terrifying.
0: Okay.
1: And
0: he's still in government?
1: Which shows you what's wrong with our government in that all you have to do is hang on in the job and they give you committee seats.
0: Right.
1: Just for living that long and being in Congress.
0: I thought he wasn't there anymore because we haven't done a story. No, we just do stories about him all the time. Though.
1: In the top five dummies of the Senate.
0: Wow.
1: Ron Johnson. After, Tuberville broke the curve.
0: What if Paxton beats out Tallarico?
1: Oh, God. That'll be
0: That's
1: amazing.
0: That's horrible. Can you
1: That'll
0: imagine?
1: Be amazing. But Rojo is now going to possibly be the chairman of Lindsay's committees.
0: Yeah.
1: Like, Lindsay was the chairman of some fucking committee. Now Rojo is slated to be next in line.
0: Would it be foreign something? Like, he was big.
1: See, it's foreign something, yeah.
0: Oh, wait, what? That's...
1: Isn't that great?
0: What great news that is.
1: But then, here's Rojo. This is not long ago at all. This is 15 minutes ago.
0: Yes.
1: Senator Ron Johnson said a source told him that the photo of Mitch McConnell released by the office to assuage concerns about the senator's health is, quote, an older photo.
0: Who told you that? What's your fucking source, Rojo? What is it?
1: What's McConnell has been hospitalized since June 14th. It was reported that paramedics were called to his home that day to tend to someone unconscious due to cardiac arrest. So you note that the neighbors, the ones that weren't busy filming.
0: Yeah.
1: And laughing with glee, maybe.
0: Yeah.
1: They were
0: Snapchatting.
1: Said that there didn't appear to be a lot of haste.
0: Right.
1: Or urgency involved.
0: That gave them a lot of time to get to zoom in on that foot pic.
1: And that's how they're explaining he's explaining it with his statement saying, oh, I just fell. You know, so if he only fell and was unconscious and then was awake when they showed up, there wouldn't be
0: this be fervent.
1: But yeah, but when the paramedics show up,
0: right,
1: and he gets up and, you know, gets on the cart or whatever, they're not pounding on his chest.
0: He's fragile, though. I mean, you remember
1: that machine, the picture of Lindsay has one of those, I think, I forget what it's called, the Lucas machine, I think.
0: God, Lindsay.
1: Which
0: so
1: is,
0: dramatic.
1: They're like, you can see his hands. You can see him moving around. It's not. It's a machine that they put over your chest to do CPR compressions.
0: Motherfucker.
1: And they strap your hands to the side of it so your hands don't flail around.
0: Oh, my God.
1: So that's why his hands were up in the air. It's called a Lucas device.
0: Holy shit. That's amazing.
1: And it's got this little rubber thing that goes
0: right.
1: That does the chest compression. So Lindsay was fucked when they were taking him out.
0: Well, Lindsay, you know, you did a lot of bad things while you're on this planet. I would say the good things, but I'm trying to think of them. You called Georgia, right? You contacted the governor and asked him to lie about the election.
1: Oh, yeah.
0: That's right. Got away with it.
1: Ron Johnson was on Eric Bolling's
0: Oh, my God.
1: show on Real America's Voice. That's where Eric Bolling has been sent down to.
0: I think people listen to that in the radio with the garage door show.
1: Didn't he? He was the one that sent dick pics, right? That's why he got fired. Who? Eric Bolling?
0: Oh, yeah, yeah. That's right, Eric. We remember.
1: He was the guy that called Mike Ditka a pussy because Mike Ditka...
0: Mike Ditka
1: and
0: said,
1: before his death said, I don't know that I would encourage my grandchildren to play football because of the CTE and the traumatic brain injuries that
0: it
1: causes.
0: Well, he wore a leather helmet, right?
1: Yeah.
0: I mean, God.
1: And Eric Bolling was aghast. He's like, well, Iron Mike turned into a pussy.
0: Meanwhile, this guy is taking out. You know, Eric, back when you were sending those dick pics, what kind of camera did you have? I bet it wasn't the nice iPhones. I bet it was black. Did he take a dick pic on a BlackBerry?
1: Bolling said when with Ron Johnson on his show, Bolling said, I saw a picture that I'm not sure I believe is actually Mitch McConnell from the hospital after what I've heard and what I've seen.
0: Yeah.
1: Do you believe Mitch McConnell is the one who said, I'm okay, here's the picture of my wife, Elaine Chao, and I'm in that hospital bed? Johnson said, well, I just heard from some other source that was an older photo.
0: He's from Wisconsin.
1: So I really don't know. I haven't talked to Mitch. I certainly wish he and his family well. I hope he can recover. It's sad to watch people age no matter who that person is. I've served with Mitch McConnell for 16 years. Obviously, I've disagreed with him on a host of things, but I also know he loves this country. He loves the Senate. He reveres the Senate. And so, again, I do try and put the best construction on things.
0: Right.
1: I try to look for the best in people. Okay. Mitch McConnell also loves his country, so I wish him well. In other words, he hates McConnell.
0: Jeez, man.
1: I hope he recovers. I hope he can come back and contribute and vote with the president's agenda.
0: He's not. Come on.
1: But
0: bro.
1: You notice he opened with, I just heard from some other source that was an older photo.
0: You just want to be important. You want it to be on Eric Bolling's show. That's what's... Is there a penis pic of Mitch McConnell that Eric Bolling could look at?
1: So it sounds like Rojo hates Mitch and is outing the fact that that's probably an older photo.
0: And I think that I bet if you lined up Rojo's voting career with Mitch's, I bet they're the same and he's just trying to pretend he's different. Come on.
1: Absolutely.
0: Hey, Ron Johnson, when people die, you're a senator, don't they have, you guys have like remarks ready to go? I mean, that is so fucking long. And was that pre-written? Because if somebody pre-wrote those remarks about Mitch dying, you should fire them. I mean, it's so long. And
1: well, he's not dead.
0: Come on, man. I mean, that's the other thing. Let's be real about this.
1: Oh, yeah. Here's a...
0: Come on.
1: TMZ reports Hunter Biden and Nick Fuentes sat down for a joint interview.
0: Hunter, I hope you kicked his little fucking Nazi ass. I love it. Got those long arms.
1: I think it would have to be on some right wing.
0: That's...
1: I can't imagine Nick going on some, you know, liberal podcast. I'm sure, listen, tune into Wednesday's show. I'm sure we'll have clips by then.
0: Do you think Hunter Biden can beat up most of the people that made fun of him on the right wing that crucified him for the fucking laptop or whatever, all the bullshit? I bet he could. You know, this guy probably had a rough life. He was hanging out on the streets for a while, dealing with, you know, drug dealers, crackheads. I think that would be a fun use of the Thunderdome out by the White House. Just have him beat up his detractors.
1: The headline at TMZ, Hunter Biden and Nick Fuentes almost throw hands during interview.
0: Nick wouldn't have lasted, I'm telling you.
1: As if American politics could get any weirder, former President Joe Biden's son, Hunter Biden, sat down for a discussion with far-right political commentator Nick Fuentes, and they almost came to blows.
0: Shit.
1: Sources familiar with the situation told TMZ Hunter, Nick, and Andrew Callahan from Channel 5 met up in a Philadelphia motel room for a no-questions-off-limits discussion. We're told they wanted to see if a Democratic president's son and a right-wing streamer could find common ground. And the conversation got explosive. During the discussion, Nick and Hunter shared laughs and ideas, but they also got into heated arguments. At one point, Andrew almost had to step in to prevent them from turning the meeting into a boxing match.
0: Come on, Andrew.
1: That's probably bullshit.
0: Right. Hey, Hunter, honestly, if you want some advice, I think you just stay home and paint. There's nothing you can get out of talking to this dumb Nazi, right? I mean, just go home and paint some cool pictures.
1: The big question, how did someone manage to get Hunter and Nick in a motel room to discuss politics in the first place? Turns out, Fuentes reached out to Andrew's camp seeking an interview where he could express how his views have evolved and clarify some of the misconceptions about him. It sounds like Hunter and Andrew were already cooking something up, and Andrew's team invited Nick into the fold, and he jumped at the opportunity. Yeah. Hunter and Nick are both known for outrageous comments, so don't be shocked if that's what comes from this. Just last week, Hunter unabashedly said he would start an OnlyFans account while on Friends Keep Secrets podcast.
0: Okay.
1: Nick is known for takes that have labeled him as anti-Semitic. Takes that have labeled him, bitches.
0: This is a false equivalency. Hunter Biden.
1: This author does not listen to our show.
0: Nick Fuentes is a big old Nazi. He will say he is the biggest Nazi.
1: He is an anti-Semitic and an advocate for the U.S. to become an authoritarian Christian nationalist dictatorship. Well, that's true.
0: He's a Nazi, though, and Hunter Biden is not a good he's not like Hunter Biden. Hunter Biden's an artist. His daddy was president and he had some shit happen. Nick Fuentes wants to wear khakis.
1: I saw some more of his art again and I was like, I kind of like it. It bothers me that I like it. I kind of want to think. No, I don't think any art should be hundreds of thousands of dollars or tens of thousands of dollars. I mean, I think artists should make good livings and shit like that. But when you start getting into the millions and millions of dollars, now we're getting ridiculous.
0: Yeah, Hunter Biden is an artist. There's no way a Nazi could be an artist like Hunter Biden because they're a dumb fucking Nazi.
1: But the first time I saw his shit, I wanted to hate it just because, you know.
0: Yeah.
1: And I kind of liked a lot of it.
0: Yeah.
1: A lot of his artwork. Listen,

0: mother's term, saying she believed this is what her brother would have wanted.
1: Is she like a secret lib or something? I mean,
0: blah, blah, blah, blah, blah, blah, blah. He died, blah, blah, blah. His little sister.
1: Come on.
0: Oh, no, I'm skipping through redundant information. His little sister was only 13 years old when both their parents died within 15 months of each other, and he became her legal guardian.
1: Lindsay was his sister's guardian.
0: And when she was 13, he was 20.
1: Right, so this makes sense. Now she gets to be senator.
0: Under South Carolina law, Governor Henry McMaster has the power to appoint someone to finish Graham's term. And on Monday, Trump and Senator Tim Scott urged the governor to choose the senator's sister.
1: Why not give it to – is Tim Scott already in government? He's not. Give it to Tim Scott.
0: No, he's the other senator.
1: No, he's not. He lost, didn't he?
0: No, he's their senator.
1: God, Tim, he's like – remember –
0: Who, by the way, if the projections hold true
1: – Yeah.
0: Maybe not only the black Republican in the Senate, but the only black Republican in Congress, because they've gone and gerrymandered out the one or two black Republicans that are in the House.
1: He didn't come off great during his presidential run, the primary, right? He didn't have a lot of moments where I'm like, wow.
0: No, horrible.
1: Wow, you killed it there.
0: Yeah, he's an idiot.
1: Why is it saying the law in that state is if you should die, the title will go to your sister? Like, that makes no fucking sense. That is insane. Or the governor just can appoint fucking anyone? God.
0: So there you go. The sister is now.
1: There you go.
0: Gonna finish out his term.
1: You get a seat in the most powerful legislative body on the planet just cause. Like, so what does she get to do as senator?
0: That would be great if she was, like, secretly a Dem and says, I'm just going to vote with the Dems for the next 5 months.
1: I would love
0: months.
1: That. That would be great. So that
0: unlikely, but...
1: She didn't have to buy it or anything. She just got it for free. God, that's bullshit.
0: I mean, if Trump tweeted that that's who he put out on Truth, that he wanted to have it. So if he's okaying her, then she's, probably
1: up,
0: gross.
1: Donald. My God.
0: She's probably pretty gross.
1: Jesus, all these people are, anybody else gonna be up there soon? Or?
0: I did see a couple of very unkind memes that say tragedies happen in threes. And it's Mitch, it's Lindsay.
1: Well, and
0: it's
1: Sam.
0: And it's Trump.
1: Well, the actor.
0: Yeah, but... I think there's a theme going.
1: I think it's
0: in
1: bullshit.
0: Those threes.
1: This is bullshit. Nobody's talking about Sam Neill because of this fucking Mitch. What do you mean in threes? They're assuming Mitch McConnell's dead.
0: I know, right? Everybody assumes they're lying.
1: I just saw him do the worm. I mean, he's alive. I bet you can, there's probably AI of him doing all kinds of shit.
0: Sam Neill's final tweet.
1: Yes.
0: In 2023. Goodbye, my friends. I'm just going to walk quietly away from Twitter for now. I'm not happy with what's happened to Twitter, and I'm not happy to be in a place that is so angry and divisive.
1: God, I agree, Sam. God, the people that, well, I mean, I guess, I don't know to include Mitch in this. We all know. And then Lindsay, I mean, shit, they're just, and I mean, they're lesser people. I mean, Sam Neill was profound, great actor.
0: He said last year, it's not a happy place, America, and I wasn't happy there. I'm interested in the condition of America now. It beggars belief what's happening there now. When you hear a slogan like Make America Great Again, it makes a sort of weird sense because America could be great again, but at a community level, not with sort of strange billionaires making weird decisions.
1: Yeah, I would have voted for him. Was he British or, wait, New Zealand?
0: Australian, maybe?
1: God, never in Lord of the Rings. That's bullshit. He never got one part in Lord of the fucking Rings, and he's from New Zealand? That's where they shot that shit,
0: right? Well, he did
1: okay,
0: a couple of Jurassics and...
1: I recently saw him in something.
0: Peaky Blinders, remember? He was great in Peaky Blinders.
1: Yeah, great actor. You're a better actor than Lindsay was a senator and Mitch, I mean, you're a better actor than Mitch is a senator right now, for sure. Yeah.
0: 78.
1: Man, that sucks. Shit.
0: Yeah, he was in a bunch of Jurassics.
1: Yeah, I mean, And those, they carry lessons that

0: could learn from in today's world, right? I mean, corporate oversight.
1: The funny thing is, every fucking movie out there just about has corporate overlords as the bad guys almost all the time in almost every movie. Yeah. Every dystopian future taken over by corporate overlords. It's RoboCop. It's what's that one with Harrison Ford?
0: Shit! I love that with the replicants.
1: Do you know what I'm talking? Oh my god!
0: Yeah, Escape from New York. No. I'm just kidding. It was something.
1: Blade Runner.
0: Excellent.
1: That's not a good future. That's not a future we want. These people are always fighting forces.
0: I have a serious question. So Mitch is a replicant. He's that guy from Alien, remember?
1: Yeah. I think he's
0: he's a landroid.
1: I think Mitch is a lump right now.
0: Jeez. Are you a good lump? Can he vote on legislation?
1: No, he gotta be there.
0: What if he is allowed to take the FBI jet if Cash can let it go for a night? I gotta go see my girlfriend play in a fucking parking lot. My fucking god, dude. I think of snorkeling it. Fucking Hawaii and pretend to be doing something at the field office there. He just fucking did that. We just did that story, right?
1: Yeah.
0: Dude. God, get him out of there and put Steve Ducey in.
1: We don't know if this is accurate, but there's a report out.
0: Okay.
1: Boozy Badass. The Louisiana rapper.
0: Okay.
1: Thought he'd been given a new opportunity in January, 3 years following his arrest and charges of felony possession of a firearm.
0: Jeez. I've never heard of this guy.
1: Boozy's legal team told him that the two men he had hired and paid $600,000.
0: Okay.
1: To get him a pardon from Trump had come through.
0: Oh, shit.
1: Unfortunately, it turns out that the guys likely scammed Boozy out of his money.
0: Oh, damn. That is crazy because he believes.
1: The thing is, we know this is going on. We know that Rudy was doing that shit.
0: I bet Trump now will reach out to Boozy Badass and say, hey, I really will do it for 600 grand. I'll just send Don.
1: I'm insulted. I'd never take less than a million.
0: Why is Boozy's going to jail for a firearm violation, you say?
1: I guess.
0: Boozy.
1: Now, this is another couple of names you'll remember.
0: Okay.
1: That we haven't heard in a long time. Boozy is suing these two assholes.
0: Okay.
1: Described as far-right political operatives and lobbyists.
0: Oh, my God.
1: Jacob Wall and Jack Berkman.
0: Those
1: are the guys who didn't hire the guy, wink, wink.
0: Yeah.
1: With the chain mark on his back.
0: Oh, this is the
1: to say that right. Elizabeth Warren punch-fucked him and gave him that chain scar on his
0: but
1: back.
0: But it was a tattoo. Or
1: whipping
0: something.
1: Him sexually.
0: But it was really a tattoo.
1: It's ink, yeah.
0: So, but this, I'm sorry. I love this story. Because we know Elizabeth Warren's never in the news lately.
1: We hardly hear about her, right?
0: Yeah, God. But damn, did she probably heard about that story, right?
1: Oh, of course. Oh, she made jokes about it.
0: Oh, yeah. I mean, that is funny, man. Could you imagine Elizabeth Warren with link the chain?
1: Get the fuck over here.
0: Hey, Elizabeth, I love it. Take that chain to work and go beat those fucking
1: Republicans.
0: I'm going
1: to fuck you up, you bitch.
0: Go get Ron Johnson. It'll teach him to be on the news.
1: So he's suing them. The paperwork appears to promise the rapper can receive at least half of his payment if the men fail to come through. But the contract was also improperly dated for 2025 and has many typos and other errors. J.M. Berkman and Associates, that's Jacob Wall and Berkman.
0: Right.
1: Said that no provision to return half the fee was ever actually agreed to. The process of issuing pardons has typically fallen under the jurisdiction of the Department of Justice, but that's not the case under the Trump administration. Now, a handful of White House aides routinely guide who is considered for a pardon. Trump has the final say.
0: Right. But they advocate because they're getting a cut, right?
1: Oh, I don't know what you're talking about.
0: It's the same way Jimmy Carter ran things.
1: These changes have altered the ecosystem in which pardons have existed. Now really? People who have access to Trump, or possibly who can make it appear they do, can sell that access. Boozy first sought the help of Alice Marie Johnson, Trump's pardon czar. He turned to Wall and Berkman after he didn't hear back from her.
0: Pardon czar? I mean, is that appointed position? Is that...
1: So these two assholes might not have done anything illegal. They might have said, hey, we're going to float, you know, we have access to the president and to these people. We will float your name and we will advocate for you.
0: But Boozy,
1: that's all they don't have to guarantee anything.
0: Right. But Boozy committed bribery, right? That's a bribe.
1: No,
0: it is. I mean, if you can't pay for a pardon, that's illegal.
1: But they're not paying for the pardon. He's paying them to advocate for him to get a pardon.
0: That seems very bad. I mean, that's not illegal. You're kidding me. You're kidding me. That sounds like bullshit.
1: Well, there's more.
0: I can pay you to advocate to do for me that is something illegal.
1: They met up. He met up with these two idiots. Boozy said they were real aggressive. They were talking like they had Trump on speed dial. He signed a contract he believed held a provision that would allow Boozy to request a partial refund of the $600K if the lobbyists had not secured a presidential pardon by close of business January 31st, 2025, a date pointed out was already passed at the time of the sighting. So they misdated it.
0: Nobody read proofread shit.
1: And pair.
0: Isn't it an admission of doing something wrong when Boozy sues these people? Isn't he admitting to
1: soliciting? He's civil. It's a civil suit.
0: But it's he's soliciting.
1: He's saying that they breached the contract and that he deserves money back because they didn't get him a pardon.
0: Well, I guess I haven't watched enough Wapner because all of this seems illegal.
1: The pair also reportedly promised to get the help of. This is for your $600K, who they're going to get for you.
0: Okay.
1: Laura Loomer.
0: That is insane.
1: When Boozy's lawyer inquired about her effectiveness, they are said to have told him that Loomer, quote, is the person for the Jewish guys.
0: Come on.
1: And that they'd try to rapper batch the pardon through the black world.
0: Okay. Before we go into whatever that is.
1: They're still talking about
0: what does that mean?
1: Trump might pardon Diddy.
0: Oh, I heard that. Yeah. What you just said made me forget
1: my
0: question.
1: There's a bunch of that they're going to bundle the. It sounds like they're going to bundle the blacks together,
0: right?
1: And get Nicki Minaj, who seems to have Trump's ear right now, to whisper the name.
0: Why are they seeing this through the prism of race?
1: Well, because Loomer, they don't think Loomer would go advocate for a pardon for a Louisiana rapper, but she would if it was for one of the Jewish guys.
0: But Loomer came out against Netanyahu, right, and Israel and what they're doing, didn't she recently?
1: No, Ukraine.
0: Oh, that's right. Okay. Well,
1: Boozy was under the impression that a pardon was imminent as recently as New Year's Eve when Berkman texted that it's in hand and ready to sign. A White House aide told Boozy and his lawyer that no pardon application had ever even been filed.
0: So they just took his fucking money.
1: In his name.
0: You know what this reminds me of? They were doing the pardon search on spec, and Boozy is the only one that bit, right? They were fishing.
1: Who knows?
0: Right? That is the same thing the Titan submarine people did.
1: Who knows how many people they got to pay up?
0: Listen, these
1: $600K?
0: Yeah, I mean, that's...
1: To say I'm going to make some phone calls to get you a pardon? Good God.
0: But
1: what
0: really, the Titan submarine people, this is if you build it, they will come. They built that shitty submarine with the wrong kind of carbon fiber or something. And they said, if we just need to find four people to buy a ticket and then we can build this dumb sub to go look at the fucking Titanic.
1: Sorry, Boozy. I don't have a lot of sympathy.
0: What did he do? Just a gun charge?
1: It's a gun charge. It's probably,
0: in the South?
1: In black in Louisiana.
0: But what's illegal to do?
1: Black in Louisiana.
0: That's right. I mean, there's just not a lot of gun control down here, I think. But Hey, try somebody else, Boozy. You just picked the wrong
1: guy. Probably a felon, and he had a gun.
0: Right. Why did you
1: pick... caught with a gun, hang, you know.
0: Why not go directly to Laura Loomer? You know what I mean? Why the go-betweens with these losers?
1: Well, that was part of their sales pitch.
0: Is it hard?
1: Well, how effective are you guys? Well, you know, hey, we can get Laura Loomer.
0: Is it hard to get access to Laura fucking Loomer?
1: I don't think so. I think
0: what is her cut?
1: I think we could tweet her.
0: What is her cut, I wonder?
1: Oh, I'm sure she doesn't admit to that.
0: Yeah, she should take most of it. You're the star.
1: She's not going to admit to selling
0: Those are the Elizabeth Warren, you know, sadomasochism guys or whatever that scandal was. Why would you trust them?
1: Both went to jail, I thought, too.
0: Yeah, Boozy. You should have found somebody different.
1: For a period of time.
0: Why not just go directly to Cash Patel? Is invite him to a concert and hang out with him. Get him drunk.
1: Go to a better concert than his girlfriend, though.
0: Oh, geez. You can't find a better concert, I guess. God.
1: We've got about 20 minutes left in the big show. Thanks for buying shit through the Amazon link. crabdiving.com/Amazon. Use that link every time you go to buy shit at Amazon. We get a little commission.
0: Do you think Cash is like Eric Trump? In that Cash Patel pretends to like his girlfriend's music like Eric must. I mean, come on. Nobody likes that. What Laura does? I mean, does Cash Patel love
1: I don't know if Cash music? Strikes me as much of a country guy.
0: Well, I want someone to ask him that. Put him on 60 Minutes under oath. And do you really like her music? Because Eric Trump loves Laura's music, right? I mean, right?
1: Does he? have we heard this?
0: These are the worst first family.
1: Have we heard anyone say they really love Laura's music?
0: Would you imagine anybody loving Eric? I mean, that would be more remarkable.
1: Everything is possible.
0: Shit, man. She had kids with that? No, she didn't.
1: What?
0: They don't have kids, do they?
1: Eric?
0: Eric and Laura?
1: Yeah, they got three or four. Oh, my God,
0: Laura. What was that like? I mean, I don't want to know, but shit, that sounds... They must have had that, you know, like a... They had a test tube baby, right? They didn't really have sex. Eric?
1: Right. It's a toilet seat.
0: Implant me, AI. God, the face, though.
1: Also in the news... God, which story should I pull here? This is... shock poll, by the way, from a couple of days ago showed that Lindsey Graham was in a close battle with the Democratic challenger in the upcoming midterms.
0: Oh, shit. Well, looks like Lindsey, you lost. I mean, kind of, right? I mean, nature
1: They were
0: intervened.
1: Within the margin of error, a remarkably close number. Right. For a state that Trump won by 18 points in 2024.
0: The margin of error would be something fabulous for him to say in that dialect, that accent, the margin of error. How would he say that? Like the margin of error.
1: Lindsey?
0: The Lindsey voice. Lindsey.
1: From South Carolina, the margin of error.
0: The voice of Tennessee Williams, but not the politics, probably.
1: So that's interesting. And now they've got to pull someone out of the air to try to run stead.
0: Have that guy Boozy run. Is he? No, he's Louisiana, not South Carolina.
1: Well, and he might not be able to run. He's a convicted felon.
0: That's right. Oh, that's a Republican, though. That doesn't matter, man. Boozy. Senator Boozy.
1: That's why he's trying to get the whole pardon thing going.
0: It sucks. Was Lindsey a theater person in high school? What roles did he play? He must have done some acting.
1: I'm not going to say what I just thought. moving on. But it's funny. I'll tell you the joke later.
0: Hello, Dolly. He would be great in that, playing either the kids, those dancer guys. Forget their names.
1: Oh, yeah.
0: Barnaby or whatever. Not the Walter Matthau part.
1: That's the one that Michael Crawford played in the movie, right?
0: If I Were a Rich Man. Michael Crawford, the comedian.
1: Daddy.
0: Oh, yeah. He's funny. You got to...
1: Isn't that how he was listed?
0: Oh, yeah, absolutely. I would love to see, you know, it'd be great. This would be the ultimate play. I want to see Odd Couple starring, you know, Lindsey Graham, and who could we pair with? John McCain. That would be good. Lindsey Graham and Felix. John McCain is off Oscar.
1: Shit. I'm looking at my spreadsheet. Oh, this is just a tweet I saw, but it's once again, I think I read one from Denmark before. This one says, I live in Sweden.
0: Yeah.
1: We have social security, affordable health care, strict gun laws, 5 weeks paid annual leave, and a year maternity leave. A stay at the hospital for one night costs about $10. Prescription drugs have an annual cap of $200.
0: Shit.
1: We are not communists. We are socio-democratic, and our freedoms are not inhibited.
0: Okay, we get it. We suck. I know. Well, I didn't vote for it, Sweden. God, you're so condescending over there.
1: And then there's another one.
0: You can't even stay at a hotel for $10 a night.
1: There's another one that will get you heading to Home Depot for the pitchforks and torches.
0: Okay.
1: The top 1% of U.S. households, Ryan.
0: Oh, yes.
1: 1%.
0: Okay.
1: Now control almost one-third of the nation's wealth. 31.9%.
0: That's on us. That's our fault. That's 1%. Our fault.
1: 1%.
0: There's that money over there. We could go get it if we want, but we're not going to. Because we think we live in this fair society where it's not the wild fucking West. You know what I mean? Like, you're right. There's no reason to put up with that. I hate that story. Fuck that story. Why are we putting up with this? Why are we bitches for Jeff Bezos? Fuck him. God, that's insane, man. Jeez. Is that true?
2: Next question is what are you going to do for benefits for all people with disabilities?
3: Well, under the One Big Beautiful Bill, we protected a system that if it had gone unchecked, it would not have been long-term available for the very people that are the most vulnerable, the developmentally disabled, the persistent mentally ill, people that are of advanced age. We protected Medicaid in a bipartisan, common sense way. That was the result.
0: God damn.
1: That's Mike Flood, Republican asshole.
0: Jeez, Mike. At
1: one of these town halls.
0: You're a liar, Mike. You fuck you, man. Don't pretend like you're trying to do anything good. You're a fucking Sith Lord. Shit. That's
1: Flood has been heckled numerous times since last July. Every time he mentions the One Big Beautiful Bill.
0: I like how he tries to keep going. He tries to get through it. No one wants to hear you talk at this point. They all hate you so fucking much.
1: One person yelled, I'd ask you please not to refer to that monstrosity as the Big Beautiful Bill. And then that person received loud cheers.
0: Yeah, I'll vote for that person. Fuck this guy. My God.
1: I thought Louisiana Mike, the one who... You know, has the porn app with his kid.
0: I forgot he existed. Shit.
1: I thought Mike Johnson told them not to go to these, like not to do town halls because of all the video it's generating.
0: I mean, if we're sitting around wondering if Mitch McConnell is actually alive because his face isn't moving right. I mean, why do we assume Mike Johnson's alive? Have you looked at him? That fucker doesn't blink. He must go through so much Visine. God. Is he a Duggar? Is he a quiverful?
1: What did Trump say? The flags are at Hask Mask?
0: You stupid shitbag. They've had you at Hask Mask. I'm swallowing my teeth.
4: The whole thing happened, and it's, boy, it's tough. So the flags are at Hask Half Mask until Saturday evening, which is an extended period of time, you know, generally speaking, but I think he deserves it.
0: Not Ruth Bader Ginsburg or John McCain, you fucking asshole, right? Fucking dickhead. Shit. Why didn't Lindsey Graham ever play? Why wasn't he ever a captain on Star Trek? You know, engage. He would have been good.
1: Oh, what is this? Trump called into Fox and Friends.
0: Lindsey Graham about Lindsey Graham.
1: They said today marks 2 years since they tried to assassinate you and Butler. How are you feeling? Trump answered, I've known Ainsley longer than the two of you. I've known her through a very handsome man named Sean Hannity. She seemed to be attracted to him for whatever the hell reason.
0: Can we be concerned if this person's fit for office? Okay, we can all agree Mitch McConnell's fucking dead. Now, what's going on with Donald? Let's get to the real question. If Joe Biden gave an answer like that, people would be losing their mind. There would be columns flying on the New York Times. Oh, my fucking God.
1: People are posting AI pictures of Mitch, holding pictures of Mitch.
0: Oh, wow.
1: Holding a picture of Mitch. Shit. Holding a picture of Mitch.
0: Listen, come on, guys. We know what's up. Please. Yes, he's fit for office. Sure. Sure. I mean, what is this? What does he usually do when he's working?
1: This one says, oh, that's not nice. Lindsey Graham is in hell trying to get Ronald Reagan's attention.
0: Oh, yeah. That's realistic, though, isn't it? I mean, come on. I mean, you know, what kind of Jesus? Honestly, real talk. This fucker ain't getting into heaven, correct? I mean, he asked the people in Georgia to fake the election, right? He tried to get them.
1: Here is Lindsey saying that Israel should nuke everybody.
5: About well, why is it okay? Deal.
6: Well, can I say this? Why is it okay for America to drop two nuclear bombs on Hiroshima and Nagasaki to end their existential threat war? Why was it okay for us to do that? I thought it was okay.
1: No, it actually wasn't, by the way.
0: It
1: yeah.
0: wasn't okay. And the reason we did it is because we didn't want Russia to come in and get Japan, right? They didn't want them to end the war that way. And Truman did it.
1: It's Truman, yeah.
0: Because fucking FDR was so inconsiderate, he fucking died. And they were sad when FDR died, right? Were they more sad when FDR died or when Mitch died?
1: I think the people were unhappy, yes. Right.
0: Why didn't Lindsey Graham play that guy in A Few Good Men? You can't handle the truth. He's a lawyer.
1: He did Steel Magnolias.
0: Did he really? That makes me sad. Drink the juice, Shelby. That makes me sad that we can't see a remake, a Broadway remake with him playing that.
1: Who would he play?
0: We have about 15 minutes. I could fill that time thinking of that. That's a hard one, man. I mean,
7: I'm actually going to be playing Blanche DuBois. And
0: yeah, I mean, he's playing all the parts in Streetcar.
1: Streetcar.
0: He is Streetcar.
7: I'm
0: going to
7: be Stanley.
0: Desire. Who would he play? Hey, Lindsay, we're going to have you read for the gentleman caller this part. And then
7: Stella.
0: Actually, we're going to have you read for Laura. With a little club foot walking around with those little crystal figurines. Oh, you'd be great. He'd be Stanley. He'd be a killer Stanley. I mean, shit, get the fuck out of here. That's crazy. So there was a machine on his chest doing chest. It was like a robot doing chest compressions.
1: Yeah.
0: That's cool, Lindsay. Normal people can never afford that kind of health care. Only rich people like you. Did he get the speed pass when he went to Disney World? Did they let him go past all the lines, go to the front of the lines?
1: Oh my God. Here's one in action if you want to see this. See?
0: Shit. What happens when Grok puts a fucking virus in that thing and it just punches right through your body? That's scary. They put Lindsay through that? Damn. Was that him?
1: No.
0: Or is that one being tested?
1: That was just
0: Lindsay, I'm sorry you had to go through that before you passed away or went to heaven. Please. Is Ted Cruz going to heaven, Jesus? I mean, what would Ted...
1: Wouldn't CPR not help a tear in the aorta? I'm thinking that might not have helped
0: things,
1: right?
0: I mean, I'm not a doctor, but
1: I guess if his heart's not beating, you really don't have a choice.
0: He would have been good in MASH. He would have been an excellent, you know, Colonel Frank Burns, he would have been good.
1: This is...
0: I love it when a plan comes together. He read for that part on A-Team.
1: I did talk about the...
0: Can I do one more?
1: I did talk about this one.
0: I'm sorry. What if Lindsey Graham was in Any Which Way But Loose? Right turn, Clyde. Remember that?
1: This is, oh, this is good. Well, I don't know. I think it's good news.
0: Okay.
1: That the, the house.
0: Yeah.
1: Is, has got a bill right. that they're going to vote on.
0: Okay.
1: The Sunshine Protection Act, where they're going to make daylight savings year round.
0: Yeah. Okay. Not we're not going to do any like universal health care, just this daylight savings shit.
1: Well, you know.
0: Does this matter? I mean, I like it when we spring forward and fall back. I don't. Does this matter? What does this matter? Well, now when you go to Panama City, you're still going to be in. There's no Eastern time.
1: But the bills are.
0: You still have the time zones.
1: From a couple of Florida Republicans. They mirror a bill that little Marco put out and the Senate to put the U.S. on year-round daylight savings time.
0: Okay.
1: There's another one out of Utah called the Daylight Act, which would allow states to elect to observe daylight saving for the duration of the year.
0: This is the only thing
1: a clusterfuck that would be, though.
0: This is stupid. I'm against it because Republicans are for it. It must be stupid. What a fucking low bar this is. Or, you know what I mean? Like, this is it? This is what we're getting? This is going to help us?
1: There's not a lot they could do. Although
0: can
1: they did
0: stop the Iran war?
1: They did get that legislation just passed that Trump refused to sign, but that was only because...
0: The SAVE Act.
1: That's only... No.
0: Didn't he pork that into it?
1: No. He would have signed that. Are you kidding me? That's why he didn't sign it.
0: Oh, because they didn't put the SAVE Act in. That's right.
1: But it was symbolic because the legislation is the type that if he didn't sign it, it didn't matter. It passes anyway.
0: You know, yeah.
1: So his not signing it right. was symbolic, being a bitch.
0: Do you think Trump could survive that? I don't even know that machine that gives you chest compressions. I mean, do you think that would just punch right through his foundation? Jeez. Damn, Lindsay, that looked like it hurt. That's crazy, man.
1: It's a housing bill, the bipartisan housing bill.
0: Right.
1: The largest housing affordability bill in decades. This is amazing.
0: Right.
1: I'm sure it's not good enough, but
0: right.
1: it might be something.
0: Yeah, yeah.
1: The landmark housing bill automatically became law at midnight Saturday after Trump declined to sign it in protest of the Senate's inaction on an election bill known as the Save America Act, the bipartisan right. bill known as the 21st Century Road to Housing Act, is the most comprehensive housing legislation in decades. The measure aims to increase housing supply and bring down costs.
0: Perfect.
1: Including by limiting institutional investors
0: right.
1: from purchasing certain single family homes.
0: That would have been great, guys. Would that have been more effective or more impactful than making daylight savings go bye-bye?
1: Oh, okay. They passed this.
0: Oh, good.
1: The president had been set to sign the legislation at a Capitol Bill signing ceremony last month. Shortly after the House and Senate approved it by wide bipartisan margins. But he abruptly canceled the bill's signing hours in advance, threatened not to sign the legislation until Congress approved the Save America Act.
0: Oh.
1: That legislation would impose new restrictions on voting and registering to vote.
0: That's awesome.
1: The president reiterated his intent not to sign on Friday morning. I have not signed the housing bill, which has been fully approved by Congress and sent to the White House in protest over the fact the United States Senate is not capable of passing the Save America Act, which is polling at 97% with the Republican Party. That's a lie also, by the way.
0: Right, right.
1: Very high with non-politician Democrats.
0: Well, listen,
1: that's a lie.
0: Well, listen, you guys didn't want to desegregate, right? But they just had to make you do it, you know.
1: We're getting rid of him now.
0: So wait, good news, right? It passed, even though Trump said no, or it didn't pass?
1: Under the Constitution, a bill that has passed both houses by Congress automatically becomes law if he doesn't sign or veto it within 10 days. So he can't just, you know,
0: right.
1: throw it in a drawer. Look at Elizabeth Warren. We haven't heard from her. Massachusetts Democrat Elizabeth Warren, the chief proponent of the legislation in the Senate,
0: okay,
1: harshly criticized Trump's refusal to sign. She said, I'm going to fuck him up.
0: Oh, I wish. I got Elizabeth.
1: At the stroke of midnight, a huge bipartisan bill to lower housing costs became law without the president's signature. Why did President Trump sit on the landmark housing bill for more than 2 weeks? Maybe because there was nothing in it for him personally. No gold-encrusted ballroom. No Qatari jet. No $2 billion in crypto. Nothing in the 21st Century Road to Housing Act except ways to make housing more affordable. Donald Trump couldn't pick up the pen because he just isn't interested in lowering costs for American families.
0: Or they're late on giving him that shot. I mean, you've seen his fingers. He can't pick up that Sharpie. Somebody would have to duct tape it in his fingers to sign it. To be fair, right? I mean, can he still sign things?
1: The housing bill's passage came months after work and represented a rare moment for bipartisan consensus. But the president called the bill a yawn.
0: You said that,
1: Donald. A big yawn. While making clear that he wants the focus to be on his push to ban voting by mail. So, he literally said it's a yawn. We should be talking about the Save America Act.
0: Yeah, what we should be talking about is how Melania kicked you out of your bedroom and into the living room and Natalie Harp has to get all the furniture you want. Right? We did that story.
1: He said, I think it's so unimportant.
0: It's so...
1: compared to the Save America Act. The housing affordability is so unimportant.
0: Right. Well, listen...
1: compared to making it harder for people to vote, because that's the only way Republicans can win.
0: Maybe he really did sit on it for 2 weeks and he just didn't, couldn't feel it because he's got the diaper and then he's not going to feel it.
1: Stained and everything?
0: Yeah, well, no, he didn't. He forgot it was there. How would he know? He has thick Pampers, right, Natalie?
1: Lindsay has the printing on his face.
0: Yippee-yay-yo-kay, motherfucker.
1: I couldn't wash that ink off.
0: Oh, he would have been great in Die Hard. Yeah.
1: Look at the time. A couple minutes left only here in the big show.
0: I'm just thinking about what musical Lindsay should be in. That's all I'm thinking about right now. Les Mis.
1: At the end of the day, you're another day older. I'm doing Annie, Get Your Gun.
0: I don't understand.
1: Bang,
0: this.
1: Bang.
0: Oh, that's a good one. Him and who could do that? Who would play the other part? Anything you can do, I can do better. That's not, that is Annie, Get Your Gun, right? But who would play the other one?
1: We got the
0: Ted Cruz.
1: The explosive diarrhea is still going on.
0: What is that?
1: The explosive diarrhea bug that's going around.
0: Okay,
1: is growing.
0: Anybody? Oh, listen! Quit trying to save Mitch's life and get rid of this explosive diarrhea shit. I mean, he ain't gonna make it, right?
1: This is interesting news. This is sciencey.
0: Yay!
1: And exciting, but it's not us.
0: Oh,
1: because,
0: okay.
1: You know, are we still doing science here? Do we allow science? Ham.
0: No, we got rid of science.
1: Anymore?
0: No, we're doing the Bible.
1: These are the Chinese.
0: Yes.
1: The Chinese are flying a... I hate this headline. It's very clickbaity.
0: Right.
1: And it's bullshit. Chinese spacecraft approaches mysterious object near Earth.
0: Everything's mysterious in
1: fucking
0: space.
1: Mysterious object, yeah. That's, but it's space. You don't need that fucking adjective.
0: Ground control to
1: And it's not all that mysterious. We knew what it was. It's got a name, even.
0: Right. What is it?
1: It's one of these little, like, micro moons or something that's floating around out there. It's an asteroid. It's got some Hawaiian name. Chinese spacecraft is now within mere miles of one of the Earth's seven mysterious quasi-moons, the asteroid known as Kamo'oalewa.
0: Mr. Roboto.
1: Making it the first world power to approach the mysterious object. It's not mysterious!
0: What is it?
1: Kamo'oalewa.
0: And it's a planet or a moon?
1: It's a little weeny moon.
0: What's there to do there?
1: With a little hunk of ice. They launched the spacecraft in May 2025. The Chinese spacecraft Tianwen 2 is now within 12 and a half miles of the asteroid's surface. And we're getting pictures of it. According to China's state-run media, they took 400 days to get to the asteroid.
0: Jeez, are there people in it?
1: Which measures only a few dozen feet in diameter. It ain't big.
0: Where are you going?
1: The it's going to go hang out with the asteroid for a year, riding side by side, acquiring data on its composition and structure. And then it's going to attempt to get up close and get a scoop of it.
0: Well, don't accidentally shove it.
1: To get samples.
0: What if they accidentally push it into the Earth?
1: Well, that's it. They're going to match it. Not geosynchronous, because that would be the Earth. Synchronous orbit around it so perfectly.
0: Oh, come on.
1: That they're not going to nudge it.
0: But what happens if they do? I mean, just being a pessimist, if
1: Florida's the aircraft will secure itself to the moon before using an ultrasonic drill to bore into it. Kamaolewa is the smallest object humans have visited with a spacecraft.
0: What a weird record to have.
1: It's one of the seven quasi moons objects which circle the Earth but are too far to be considered a real capital M moon.
0: It's a piece of fucking ice.
1: The rock's exact weight is unknown. The relatively small size presents a massive challenge. It's spinning as it sails through the cosmos, rotating once every half hour of Earth time. That makes an already small target window even tighter and adds an element of precise timing to any sample collection effort. So they've got to match the spin around.
0: Yes.
1: They've got to orbit around it, match the spin before they attach to it.
0: I'm so glad Elon's not doing this. Thank God. How big is this fucking ice cube that they're going to land on?
1: Tens of meters, so 40, 50 feet.
0: That's so stupid.
1: It's not that big, but I think that's dumb. Why?
0: No. Cure cancer. This is crazy. All this.
1: Oh, we need this shit.
0: Why? It's 10 meters of ice. I think I could have that in the ice maker.
1: Yeah, but we need to explore. We need to know what's going on out there. And there might be. What if there's life on it?
0: Right.
1: If there's the precursors for life on that.
0: There might be in this McDonald's.
1: More life in the asteroid than there are in two sitting senators.
0: Yay.
1: Thanks for joining us, everybody. We'll be back on Wednesday. Blah, blah, blah. See what Ryan's doing at Rated R Comedy on Instagram, TikTok, Facebook, X, RatedRComedy.com or PensacolaComedy.com.
0: 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Oh, so freaking Vile.
1: I will hit you up on Wednesday. Bye-bye.
0: And you were there too, Tin Man.
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0: What do you have to lose by trying something new like Trump? What the hell do you have to lose? You have to lose. You have to lose.
1: Mr. Trump is so stupid. My God.
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7: 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I feel like I'm speaking extra Midwesty. I watched debate, the Senate debate in Michigan, and we'll get to it. The one candidate, she talks like she's like so Midwestern. Thanks for joining us. However the fuck you're listening, thanks for buying shit through the Amazon link at crabdiving.com/Amazon. If you use that link, every time you go to buy shit at Amazon, we get a wee little commission. Doesn't cost you fuck all. Just helps us out here with some Bezos cash amola. And
8: how is Bezos not on the island? He's not in the Epstein files at all.
7: No, he might have come up a little late for the whole Epstein.
8: Oh, really?
7: Right? A lot of the Epstein stuff is older guys, right? 50s, not older, but I mean, you know, older, 50s, 60s.
8: But you know, to
7: Bezos is early 50s, late.
8: But he's a billionaire, 40s, right?
7: I think.
8: He's a billionaire.
7: Sure.
8: Okay. Well, billionaires, to be a billionaire, I assume you have to do bad things, or else how are you a billionaire? Are billionaires billionaires because they do a lot of good things?
7: Define.
8: I in this country,
7: whose viewpoint are you?
8: I don't know.
7: Who are you asking?
8: Who's good? Who does good things?
7: They do some good things, but arguably, is it a kind of whitewashing, greenwashing or whatever washing you may want to call it?
8: Pedo washing.
7: There are some of these billionaires that donate billions of dollars and do a lot of good shit with the money that, you know, they give away, but they also, you know, their business, their company, their software, their whatever, may be a little dubious.
8: Yeah, they're leveraged, right? They're fucking leveraged. You know who did a good thing? The Belgians. They beat us in soccer, right? Right after Trump had to go.
7: Well, I wasn't rooting for the
8: Daddy said that red card's no good. Daddy said it was no good.
7: I feel profoundly bad for our team, who's probably demoralized. Yeah. They played like cock, kind of, and right. But they can only have been demoralized by that whole situation because they knew what happened. Trump pried open his orange anus and did a explosive diarrhea, which is a story we'll get to in a minute.
8: Oh, really? You don't have to pry it open. It probably just is open.
7: Oh, right. Yeah. Pulls the cork out for a second. Pulls Lindsay's head out for a second.
8: Hey, Lindsay, get back in there.
7: Hey, Mr. President, how you doing? Oh, get back in there.
8: Take that wand in there with you. Is Mitch still dead?
7: No. Oh, everybody's talked to him. That was great.
8: Everybody's talked to him?
7: Well, no, that was a thing that was going viral on social media last night was... everybody was saying, I talked to Mitch this morning, and he said just all kinds of snarky, horrible shit.
8: Unless you're John Edwards, or who was that psychic that was on TV?
7: John Edwards is the guy that supposedly talked to dead people.
8: Right. Well, maybe he did.
7: I see dead people. Spoiler. Let's get into it. There's lots to get to. There's a couple.
8: You have to be a character in The Sixth Sense to talk to Mitch, is what you're saying.
7: Yeah, I have to get to this right away.
8: Gosh, dog.
7: Because, okay, Shelby, you're going to be okay.
8: Is Mitch McConnell in, God, what's that movie where they made the clay?
7: Oh, Weekend at Bernie's. They had,
8: No, Patrick Swayze.
7: Oh, Ghost?
8: Ghost.
7: Yeah, they had, Weekend at Bernie's was the big meme that was going around too, was, except they photoshopped, AI is really good at photoshopping Mitch into the scenes for Dead Bernie.
8: Mitch, you know, the only reason we're being mean is because you're mean. You were an asshole when you were alive, or if you're still alive. I mean, you could have avoided
7: suffering,
8: this.
7: And I feel sorry for your family, and if you had loved ones.
8: I feel sorry for all the families you made suffer with all your dumb fucking policies.
7: But yeah, I'm not going to...
8: Stupid.
7: I'm not going to rend my garments.
8: No rendering.
7: I can't find, you know what, I put the wrong link. Give me 2 seconds.
8: Do you think the Weekends
7: here.
8: At Bernie's people, do they get more plays on Netflix or wherever you can see those movies because of this? Or
7: probably.
8: They see a bump with Mitch dying?
7: The actors get some mailbox money?
8: Trickle down, Mitch.
7: Okay, I have to play this because it's the funniest thing.
8: Okay. Come on, dog.
7: Here we go. I'm working on it. See, look, I'm stuffing. I'm stuffing the listen to this while I stuff the Kong toy.
9: And 2 months ago, we had 100, I told the story yesterday, we had 111 missiles shot by the Islamic Republic of Japan.
10: What?
9: They were shot at the aircraft carrier.
8: Shit.
7: The Islamic Republic of Japan is coming for
8: Hey, dig up Mitch and the founding fathers. I just want to say, George Washington, John Adams, you dickheads, this is why your constitution allowed. You did this. Let's 25th Amendment him. Oh, wait, we can't. It's useless.
7: Iran with Japan. He said missiles were flying from the Islamic Republic of Japan.
8: I mean, did he think we were dealing with Japan instead of Iran at first, or he just said the wrong country?
7: We're paying them back for Pearl Harbor.
8: Come on, Trump. It's time to do country, man, woman, elephant TV. Japan, Iran, I get it.
9: And 2 months ago, we had 100, I told the story yesterday, we had 111 missiles shot by the Islamic Republic of Japan. They were shot at the aircraft carrier over a period of about...
8: He said, I told this story yesterday. Who else is... Japan is just as far as... I mean, I really haven't... I didn't follow the news today.
7: Grandpa,
8: however...
7: Grandpa.
8: I think it's just Japan. Unless...
7: That was during a NATO thing.
8: Shit.
7: Where he also demanded Greenland from everybody.
8: Demanded?
7: Yeah.
8: Trump, we can't go to NATO with demands. We're not like... We just have the money, right? That's why they're not nice to us. That's why Zelensky is nice to us, because we have the money, you know.
7: Oh, and he referred to Zelensky as Putin.
8: No, that's a slip. That's how he feels, right? Because to him, Zelensky's a bad guy, because he didn't look into Joe Biden for the perfect phone call.
7: Trump flubbed his way through a meeting with Zelensky at various points referring to the Islamic Republic of Japan, repeatedly calling Zelensky President Putin and railing against the JCPOC.
8: I'd find a stay at the
7: Joint People of Color.
8: Yeah, shit. Hey, guys. How does the 25th Amendment works? Oh, yeah, that's right. It's useless.
7: The JCPOC.
8: Somebody fire him. I mean, it's not that hard.
7: Here's the highlight reel.
9: 100. I told this story yesterday. We had 111.
7: We played this one.
9: Missile shot by the Islamic Republic of Japan. They were shot at the aircraft. JCPOC, what a terrible deal. I call it the Obama nuclear waste deal, because what he did with that deal is he caused tremendous hardship in the Middle East. It was terrible. You have a question for President Putin?
7: By the way, it's JCPOA, and he just said, do you have a question for President Putin here? And he's pointing to Zelensky.
8: Oh, my God! Oh, my God, man.
7: You want to hear it?
8: Yeah.
9: A question for President Putin, please.
11: President,
9: do you have a question for President Putin? Not so much.
8: What would you like? Shit, Donald.
7: Now he's trying to claim he didn't make a mistake. He's doing that bullshit.
8: Listen, we made the mistake.
7: He realized he got caught. Yeah, he's like, no, I mean Putin. And he points like off in the air.
8: Now, you know.
7: Like, do you have any questions for Putin? And then President Zelensky.
8: Hey, listen, Zelensky is a historical figure, and you are a historical figure, but for different reasons, let's say.
7: Many.
8: God, you know.
7: Islamic Republic shit, man, of Japan. So that's our beloved president representing the best of America these days, which is, you know, kind of accurate.
8: Yeah, we chose this. We elected this.
7: Overseas, yeah.
8: We chose this. And then our constitution that we jizz over all the time allows for him to stay in office no matter what. Oh, we can impeach him. Doesn't matter. Won't work. Oh, we can 25th Amendment. Nah, it doesn't really work. Then it's a shitty, shitty document. It is shitty. Our constitution is...
7: It needs some tinkering.
8: Toilet paper. Get rid of it. I mean, we can't get rid of it. Listen, well, play it that.
7: It's not being upheld, so...
8: Right.
7: I mean,
8: it doesn't work.
7: So...
8: Yeah, you know what? Play this again, and let's keep the founding fathers in mind, because I don't know that we were... What do you call that? Japan?
7: The Islamic Republic of Japan.
8: You know... Shit, man.
7: The Islamic Republic of Japan.
8: You know, Donald, you could be historic for good reasons, but you're not, you know, because you could work with Zelensky, give him everything he wants without the shoestrings. You're going to give him weapons and say, oh, these weapons can only be used this way to defend yourself or that way to defend yourself. We are pussies. Oh, my God. That is funny. Oh, my God. I've never even heard. Why did you say that? I've never heard anybody say that. How is that a mistake? Cameraman, woman, TV.
7: Oh, he'll come up with something.
8: You got it.
7: That he meant.
8: Guy, good job, Merrick. Merrick Garland's vacationing in some fucking Caribbean place. Doesn't give a fuck that he didn't do his fucking job.
7: That's not even the headline. It may be, but I don't think it is. I just had to get to that one because it was too good. Commie Pinko Liberal.
8: Defeat.
7: HuffPo. I mean, this is part of it. NATO tornado, it says.
8: Yes.
7: Summit freakout.
8: Is that what we just listened to?
7: At NATO, Trump speaks for Putin, disparages Spain, and trashed NATO.
8: He spoke for Putin? What does that mean? He's saying, I'm here on behalf of Vladimir Putin?
7: Trump spoke on behalf of Russian dictator Vladimir Putin, vowed to end relations with NATO ally Spain, resurrected his wish to take territory from NATO ally Denmark, and announced he did not like NATO at all.
8: Yeah, we know that, Donald. We know you don't like NATO. God.
7: I'm not happy with NATO because of what they did with Greenland. And I'm not happy with NATO because of the fact that they didn't want to help us with the number one state sponsor of terror. That's Iran.
8: Oh, it's not Japan?
7: They were unwilling to help us, but we didn't need help.
8: Hey, Donald.
7: But I was really testing. I wanted to see whether or not they'd be there. And the answer is, anyway, I spoke to Germany, I spoke to France, spoke to UK, spoke to Italy.
8: They don't like you either, dude.
7: Oh, God, what a bitch. What a bitch, baby. How embarrassing.
8: And how embarrassing. You should know Zelensky's name, Donald, because he is the one guy on this planet trying to take out Vladimir Putin. Putin. You understand what I'm talking about, Donald? I mean, shit. Somebody show him a picture of Putin.
7: You know, and the dummies out there are stuffing paper towels down their pants because they're moistening.
8: Oh, I forgot to pick up paper towels.
7: They're moistening.
8: Shit.
7: They're moistening over this this
8: moistening
7: bullshit.
8: One more time.
7: Moist. Over this this bullshit from him. They're like, he's Mr. Strong. Oh, look, he kicked NATO's ass today. He told them to fuck off. Isn't it great?
8: We need NATO. In a way,
7: fucking
8: though,
7: idiots.
8: Donald Trump, I'm not going to say he's right, but there is something to the fact that this whole Ukrainian-Russian thing, this is a wake-up call because, you know, we do need to build up our defenses in NATO because Russia's coming. I mean, I thoroughly believe something is happening over there. I mean, it's like this is because Putin, unless we get our shit together and figure out how to get rid of this Vladimir Putin and his regime, he's not just going to stop. He's not stopping. And no one cares. And we're not paying attention to it. Putin has been using these drones to do surveys of different countries' defenses.

0: and
1: she's like, she ain't fucking around.
0: President, Premier of Iceland, don't worry about it. I don't think we could attack you. Can Pete Hegseth find you on a map? Can Donald find Iceland on a map?
1: He can't find Greenland. He just knows what people have told him.
0: It's to take a left at the Japan Republic.
1: I was gonna tell you more about her, but let's just say she's the Prime Minister of Iceland, because I am not going to even try this name. Okay, I'm going to try it.
0: Bjork.
1: Kristrún. M-J-O-L-L, but the O has two dots over it. Mjöl. Kristrún Mjöl. Frostadottir.
0: Hey, Frostadottir, can you get abortions freely over there? If you, no matter what state you're in Iceland, can you do that?
1: Kristrún Mjöl Frostadottir. I wonder if I said that right. Let's see. Let's see. You can you can get that shit pronunciated, can't you?
0: Oh, yeah. Do women have healthcare rights? I mean, reproductive rights over there in Iceland, Shelby?
1: I believe so. Sure.
0: Wow. Look at you guys. Shit.
1: Kristján
0: Dior.
1: So with a trilder tapped R. Sodotir.
0: Shit, man. God, that must have been hard in kindergarten to spell that name. I mean, if you're in America. Wow. Sodotir. Congratulations.
1: Iceland. An Icelandic patronymic name, meaning daughter of Christian.
0: Oh, yeah, that's what I thought. Patronymic. Congratulations on your country and all your progressive shit. Quit throwing it in our face. We know. We get it.
1: I'm sure they are,
0: Pat. Please. What are you talking about? We're so stupid. Quit eating the pilot whales. Wait, that's not you. It's somebody else. The Faroe Islands. Oh, God.
1: Iceland is globally recognized for championing bodily autonomy and reproductive rights.
0: Okay, we get it.
1: Abortion is legal on request through the 22nd week of pregnancy. The nation also grants minors the right to terminate a pregnancy without parental consent.
0: Damn!
1: And provides free procedures to residents covered by national health.
0: We are getting fucking fucked in America. I mean, that country is the size, it's tiny, right? We're this big, badass country.
1: Yeah.
0: And we don't have any of that. I hate it. Iceland, I will take your constitution. I'll trade it. Ours sucks. Ours is a piece of fucking shit. I will trade you our constitution for yours. I would do that. I wouldn't make that deal. Who did your constitution? A bunch of slave-owning people in wigs? That's who did ours. We celebrate them every year like they're fucking prince.
1: So there you go. That's the headline over to the HuffPo is, you know, we're just humiliated by our shit fucking asshole of a president.
0: Yeah, America. That's a good question, right?
1: Stage yet again.
0: We went through this stage where we wanted to tell people how to do democracy, right? Are we going through it still? But our democracy fucking sucks. Like, women can't get abortions depending. It's all kinds of, we don't have the Voting Rights Act or something. I mean, what? Our Constitution isn't good. Isn't that evidence of that? Or are we just going to pretend that it's good? No, we're just going to pretend. God.
1: Drudge Report.
0: The Islamic Republic of Japan.
1: All big red letters. Trump abandons new AF-1, Air Force One, amid threats.
0: What do you mean? He parachuted?
1: Trump confirmed Wednesday that he's taking an old Air Force One back to the U.S. from Turkey.
0: Oh, shit.
1: But deflected questions about security concerns regarding the new Qatari-donated model.
0: Fuck, I told you so. I told everyone so. Trump, we all told each other so.
1: Trump said the new $400 million Air Force One would be sent home through Europe so soldiers could see it. But he acknowledged he is Iran's number one target when asked about the switch
0: up. Oh, shut the fuck up. No one cares about you.
1: I'm number one on the kill list for Iran. I really don't care because I'm doing my job.
0: You're scared.
1: He also joked about being number one on TikTok, which he's nowhere near.
0: Yeah. Listen, Donald, I saw a news conference where you bragged about that dumb Qatari plane. You talked about how bad the old Air Force One was. It's not as big as the other planes for the other presidents on the planet or some

0: Shit. And now you're back to the tiny one, you bitch.
1: And then he claimed they're flying it to military bases so we can show it to the people. It has nothing to do with security, Ryan. I'm gonna let it go fly to the different air bases.
0: Let it fly.
1: We're gonna show it to the people.
0: Let it fly to the air bases in the Middle East. You gonna do that? Probably not, right? Because you can't defend it. It would get droned.
1: We have it going to Europe to a couple of bases, actually one in particular, but it's going to a couple of bases so the soldiers can see it because it's truly magnificent. That means they're probably going to sweep it for bugs and shit again.
0: This makes no sense.
1: They don't trust the security of it with Trump in, you know, within missile range of Iran.
0: That's right, because we are getting our ass kicked in this war, and we don't know it, right?
1: Yeah.
0: I mean, listen to how Putin lies to his citizens in Russia about what was going on, and they didn't know. Those people didn't really get what was going on until Zelensky was able to strike inside Moscow, right? And then they're like, holy shit, that's us. Trump's Putin, we're the Russians right now. You know what I mean? We don't know how bad we're getting our ass kicked in Iran.
1: Well, we kind of do, but we don't.
0: I bet it's shocking. I mean, you know.
1: What is this cover story? Yeah, Leon Panetta says Trump is hiding the real reason behind it, the Air Force One switch.
0: Oh, good. Jeez. Of course, Leon. Hey, no offense. You're saying he's lying? I told you so. We all know he's lying. We all know that. Thanks for the news.
1: He said, the fact is, from a security point of view, you've got to be concerned there are going to be efforts to try to gather intelligence. I'm sure they've reviewed the whole plane. But as somebody involved with security, I would be very concerned about making sure the president's security is protected. The only way to do that is by having that plane made in the United States and carrying the equipment that is provided by the United States.
0: Duh.
1: So that we can assure that the president is not only secure, but safe. So I don't think there's any question that there are security concerns here.
0: We said that on the Crab Diving Podcast ages ago, right when news of this Qatari plane came out. Nobody listened. Now, hey, Leon Panetta's saying it, everybody. Old E.F. Hutton over here. Yes, there's security
1: former
0: issues
1: CIA
0: with the
1: director,
0: plane.
1: Leon
0: Panetta. Yeah. Who's the current one now? Shit. Colonel Sanders?
1: Radcliffe, is it?
0: Well, listen, I'm sure Radcliffe sucks. Look at that plane if you can figure out. Get cash to help you do a security sweep. He'll give you a jacket.
1: Yeah, or John Radcliffe.
0: John, I don't know who you are, but I'm sure you're full of shit. You know, are you even, do you guys do anything at the CIA anymore? I mean, what's going on with that? Do we have people in the field?
1: Who knows? Well,
0: I hope not. There's still. Donald just give people the list.
1: Well, I saw an article that they're fighting in court. Because Trump wants a list. Trump literally wants a list of every single foreign asset everywhere around the world. And the CIA guys, the spooks, and the international guys are saying no fucking way.
0: Shit.
1: No fucking way. And because they're fighting in court. Yeah. And Trump wants the names. The names of all of our...
0: Why not? Agents. Hey, big deal. Cheney gave it to Scooter, right? Or whatever they did. We've done that. Been there, done that. Oh, a Republican was in office when they did that. Shocking. Get a sell out our spies, Trump. That is the bitchest. That is a bitch ass move. Truly.
1: Yeah, here's the New Republic a few days ago. Trump wants a master list of every foreign intelligence target, including potential recruits and people that U.S. agencies suspect are spies.
0: The gift to Vladimir and to his friends over at the Japan International Islamic Republic of China, Japan, or whatever the fuck he's...
1: The White House, through the Office of the DNI, has asked federal intelligence agencies to turn over these names, alarming officials who fear it would compromise operations or be misused. God, do you think?
0: We should, yeah.
1: So far, senior counterintelligence staff at the CIA and FBI have been resisting the demands. Even creating such a list could jeopardize operation security, as it would put sensitive information that is normally compartmentalized all into one place. It could also compromise long-term investigations and operations. Some of the targets on these lists are carefully protected, even within federal agencies, with many staff not having access to their identities.
0: Right, right. Give it to Trump then. Anybody that does that, that helps, puts any effort into giving that list to Donald Trump, should go to fucking Gitmo. Should go to jail. And that I guarantee you they're breaking the law. You can't just break the law because the president says so, right? There's legalities there. Don't you think? There are,
1: right.
0: You should go to jail for that. You should resign before doing that. That's nuts.
1: What's the reasoning?
0: Because he, revenge?
1: We want to hear from him. What's the bullshit reason that they think they should have this list?
0: Trump wants an operative close to the referee that gave that guy the red card. He want, for whatever retribution Trump has in mind.
1: Oh, he wants to sell the names.
0: Oh, to sell it, yeah.
1: I've got a list of all the guys that are spying on you. All the guys that are double agents. I've got everything.
0: God,
1: wants to use it to blackmail everybody, probably.
0: Shame on every motherfucking Nazi maggot that voted for this guy, because you voted for this. You voted for this. You did. Shame on you. You're going to get... That's crazy. Well, Radcliffe will give it to him. What does he care?
1: All right.
0: Imagine how people... Well, we just talked about it. How we're being spied upon. Imagine. It's...
1: Well, and Palantir is one of the engines behind that. That's their vibe. How to spy on people. And they're already finding like bizarre little cell phone towers in places.
0: Right.
1: That people aren't really quite sure why they're there. But they're intercepting cell phone traffic.
0: Yeah.
1: Hmm.
0: God, imagine like... God... Is anybody spying on Mitch McConnell?
1: No, not even his wife.
0: Take the day off again, Mr. Spy.
1: She came out with a statement, by the way.
0: Elaine?
1: Saying that it was a pre-planned trip to go visit relatives in China and that she, you know, just so happened to meet some old friends, including the vice premier.
0: Right.
1: Just old buddies.
0: Do you remember when Obama met with that judge? Was it a judge? Was that Obama or who was that?
1: I know who you're talking
0: about. Oh, it was just a surprise meeting. And that's what happened. And nobody accepted it. So I'm not accepting this. And if you're telling me, Elaine, your trip to China was pre-planned. Ooh, of course it was. What does that matter?
1: Well, and she says that they say that they're downplaying Mitch's grabber that allegedly resulted in CPR needing to be performed.
0: Wow, wait, for a second there, I thought I was trying to save a mannequin. This is an actual person.
1: They're saying that her statement says that his incident wasn't enough to make her cancel the trip.
0: Elaine, you're in an administration, you Nazi, that without Trump...
1: She's not, though. That's,
0: she
1: that's
0: was.
1: The questioning
0: she
1: that was going
0: she
1: on.
0: She took the blood money. You took the blood Nazi money, bitch. And so... You're in an administration that if this administration never existed, who knows? If we had a normal administration, who knows what would be going on in Europe? Who knows if Russia would be doing war crimes in Ukraine? You have no idea because this president and this administration has done nothing but help him. He can't even pick Putin out of a lineup, apparently. What's the difference between Mitch McConnell and Donald Trump being president, really? I mean, honestly, I bet Mitch could do man camera person TV right now and just Morse code that shit with Blinken.
1: And he's talking, remember? Scott
0: Scott Jennings.
1: Scott Jennings said he talked to him.
0: Can we send Nick Fuentes over there?
2: Are you dead?
0: Does he like Mitch? He probably doesn't.
1: No, I don't think he is.
0: Jeez.
1: I think he's into Republicans these days.
0: Oh, that's right. Yeah, me neither.
1: This is too funny. They the Russians trolled Trump on social media by putting his arrival in Turkey at the airport and meeting what is Erdogan? President, premier, poobah, dictator,
0: general
1: wannabe.
0: Manager.
1: Yeah,
0: dictator, can I speak to the manager?
1: Wannabe. Autocrat. Erdogan, Recep Erdogan. And Trump, it really was like doddering around, and Erdogan had to like lead him by the arm a couple of times.
0: I watched them meet. I saw that.
1: Yeah. And but did you hear the music?
0: Wait, play, maybe.
1: That they played?
0: No.
1: It's hilarious.
0: He looks like shit, though.
1: Randomly stops and like turns and looks at a couple soldiers, and Erdogan like spins him back.
0: I like the idea of the Trump administration be put in a zoo or circus setting where we can kind of go and throw peanuts at him. That's fun.
1: I mean, he's just really just wandering around.
0: You look like shit, Donald, when you're sitting down talking to Erdogan. It's like, what's wrong with your fucking
1: and he
0: hair?
1: Does that side to side wobble thing.
0: Yeah. What's wrong with this thing? Yeah. Well, he's trying to stay buoyant. What is wrong with his
1: extra
0: face?
1: Steps in.
0: Yeah. You need more steps. What's his face? What's wrong with it?
1: Airing out my balls.
0: It looks like your balls are on your eyes. His eyeballs are swollen or something. And his face is weird. And your haircut looks like shit.
1: Russia news showed Erdogan chaperoning Trump around like a senile mental patient out on a day pass.
0: Yeah. Your hair looked like Jimmy, what's his face, just must it. What was that guy?
1: Fallon?
0: Jimmy Fallon. Looked like Jimmy Fallon just messed your hair up again. Erdogan, you look like shit too, motherfucker. I saw you. Both these doddering idiots.
1: Yeah, he doesn't look great.
0: Fucking autocrats. I mean, really. It looked like... I'm like, why do we live in a world where these two old fucks like this are just ruining everything? Why are we doing this?
1: Because their buddies own all the corporations.
0: Shit. God. Come on, guys. That we can't... We're sleepwalking into World War III like this. Come on. Come on, Earthlings. Listen. Give it up if you're a fellow democracy, air quotes, living with a shitty ass constitution like us, right? It can't just be us, right? Are we the only one with a shit ass, useless fucking constitution?
1: Well, it's not shit ass and useless. It needs some tinkering, but it's, you know, it's still not that bad.
0: Probably but the guy who's president
1: it
0: now.
1: It needs work. Need some updating.
0: Right.
1: But we can't trust the states right now because the states are so ridiculously gerrymandered.
0: They shouldn't be. Don't we have a constitution to protect us from that?
1: That statewide elections in a couple of states are like 50, 60, 70% Democrat, but the state legislature is 50%,
0: right.
1: 40%. Democrat.
0: Because of holdovers from slavery, right? Right?
1: No, not Pennsylvania, not Ohio.
0: This system sucks. I mean, I'm sorry. I'm trying to see how it's working. It only works when there are people that want to do good. It's a naive document at best, right? Because it only works for people
1: wanting,
0: who are Boy Scouts.
1: It's wanting land to vote.
0: Right. It's not prepared to have all these pedophiles in charge.
1: That's why the big cities where everybody fucking lives and works and generates most of the revenue for in the states, this is where they carve it up into little apple pie slices
0: right.
1: into different districts because God forbid you have, you know, you'd be represented.
0: Yeah, I mean, we're not, our constitution doesn't allow us to be represented, but every year we have a big fucking party for it. Like it's an 8-year-old at a birthday party or something. We just blew up all this shit, all these fireworks to celebrate this fucking document. Jeepers.
1: We've got other good news. We'll see what happens. Well,
0: I'm so sorry. Are you telling me that Qatari plane is done? We're done with that? Like
1: No. Just for now, while he's in that airspace where there may be some actual missiles coming flying at
0: Dude,
1: him.
0: Every airspace has that, Donald. What are you talking about? Take a look at the planet. Take a look at it. There's a lot of shit. You're telling me Air Force One can't fly in an area on the planet where there's a little thing called danger? Isn't that the whole point of that dumb fucking plane? They're dropping it off at Jiffy Lube to get it serviced. It'll be fine.
1: A federal judge has ordered that New York columnist E. Jean Carroll be paid $5.8 million from a judgment against Trump. But of course, he immediately appealed the ruling.
0: Eugene, when I'm president, I will make that bitch give you that money. I swear to God. I'll make him sell Don if he has to.
1: To who?
0: I don't know. At a discount. I have no idea. Who
1: would buy Trump it. Contends that he still has appeals that could protect him from that case and another $83 million judgment that Carroll won against him. U.S. District Judge Lewis Kaplan ordered that the money from the first case, $5 million plus interest, that is accumulated in a court investment account be paid to Carroll despite Trump's opposition.
0: Because he raped her in a dressing room at a department store.
1: Well, he technically because he defamed her.
0: Right. Because
1: talking about that.
0: Yeah, but the origin story is that he raped her.
1: Trump appealed that decision to the Second U.S. Circuit Court of Appeals, filed an emergency request asking the appeals court to halt Kaplan's order while Trump continues to litigate. Trump argues both cases are intertwined and rely on official presidential statements. The Supreme Court ruled in 2024 that presidents are immune from prosecution for most official acts, which Trump contends should protect him from Carroll's lawsuits, too.
0: Are you Donald? Listen to yourself. You sexually assaulted. You raped her in the dressing room of a department store. Pay her the money. You should be in jail. You will be in jail. Please, God. I'm gonna withhold my atheism and say, please put him in jail.
1: The smaller judgment resulted from a New York jury finding Trump liable for sexual abuse against Carroll. The larger judgment responded from a separate jury finding he defamed her when he denied her allegations.
0: Right. So pay the money. God damn. Why can't you just pay the money, man?
1: The Supreme Court declined to hear Trump's appeal on the $5.8 million case last week. Carroll then asked Kaplan to order Trump to pay her.
0: Right.
1: But Trump's reply, he says he can still appeal the $83 million judgment by July 28, and he's claiming that they're somehow the two are attached.
0: You know, I want to call the UK and say, can we have your system, your legal system? I know.
1: And he's asked the Supreme Court for a rehearing.
0: Ah, a rehearing! How would that work? I mean, are they going to go through discovery of how you raped her in the fucking... God, it's good to... He's not president. He's king.
1: That they already turned down.
0: Right. He wants to rehear it again.
1: Yeah, listen again.
0: You're a fucking thug, Donald.
1: And this time you have to vote the way I like.
0: Shit, man. Eugene Carroll's lived this her whole fucking life. Her whole fucking life has been defined by, like, a lot of it by Donald Trump raping her in that fucking thing. It's insane. This guy is a terrorist. He is a fucking terrorist. Impeach you. How many times have you been impeached?
1: Just twice.
0: Twice? And what happened? Nothing. Not one fucking thing. That is nuts. Impeach him again for the fuck of it. Impeach the rapist. Shit. And now he doesn't have that fucking plane anymore.
2: What are you doing?
0: Listen, she's upset.
2: What's going on out there?
0: God. Nobody wants... Yeah.
1: I don't know. All I hear is... Arr, arr.
0: This is an insane story.
1: What are you doing?
0: Why did we celebrate this country again on the 4th? I have no idea.
1: Because it's the best country ever.
0: Yeah!
1: We've got another story here. Don't forget to join us on Friday, everybody, for Faithless Friday.
0: You know, yeah, Jesus. Imagine this. He raped her, right? And then defamed her. But then has the nerve to go after her legally after he did all that. Right? He went after her for, what were the charges? Or E.G. Carroll? The government was coming after her for some reason?
1: Yeah, they were looking into her for something.
0: No, they were, though.
1: Yeah.
0: I mean, that is, and even if they don't, that's a threat. That's intimidation. That's just to intimidate this woman who has been intimidated. I mean, I just think about that. That guy is our president. I mean, boy.
1: So here's a laugh. Todd Starnes.
0: Yeah. Send the Hornets.
1: Send the Hornets, Lord. Clear the field.
0: Yeah.
1: Is talking here about Graham Plattner. Be ready to laugh.
0: Okay.
3: Say what you will about the Republicans, but whenever there is some sort of a scandalized individual in the Republican Party, they get the heave-ho. They get the boot. And we...
0: God, they get the boot?
1: Whenever there's a scandalized person in the Republican Party, they get the heave-ho. They get the boot.
0: Well, we kind of treated Graham Plattner the way the Republicans treat their own,
1: Have you seen the guy in the White House?
0: Yeah, that's true. But this Plattner thing doesn't look great for the Democrats because this shit already came out. I mean, other things came out about him that was suspect, and he really tried to explain away the Nazi tattoo on his chest, you know, and we just should have got rid of this guy a long time ago. It's really stupid.
3: Scandalized individual in the Republican Party, they get the heave-ho, they get the boot, and we certainly saw that with, for example, Matt Gaetz. The Democrats, on the other hand, have a very long and ugly history about protecting this sort of behavior.
0: Todd
1: Starr.
0: Shit, Todd. Damn, man. What's wrong? Is he
1: a long history?
0: Did he eat some bad seafood or something? Are you having mental problems? Maybe he had some old shellfish or something. I mean, but honestly, Todd, in this one instance, this Graham Plattner thing, it's not a good look for the Democrats, right? Bernie came out and endorsed the guy behind him, and all this shit was kind of
1: He's unendorsed
0: out.
1: Now.
0: Oh, wow. Good job, Bernie. A little fuck up here, right? Should have been unendorsed a while back. Is there anybody that can beat Susan Collins on our team, for fuck's sake? Shit, man. Could Michael Jordan buy a house in Maine and run for the Senate? I'm just trying to think of some winners. And I didn't like Graham Plattner. I heard him on a bunch of interviews. He sounded like a dickhead. I didn't like him. And he's an asshole.
1: This is...
0: Do they vet people? Does our side vet people?
1: Yeah, sometimes.
0: Do you really have to vet that deeply to figure out what this dumb fuck's doing with the Nazi tattoo on his chest?
1: Well, they probably vetted him, and none of this shit came out until later.
0: Hey, listen, in this moment, we are like the Republicans. I mean, hey, Sarah Palin got vetted, right? I mean,
1: also NL News, La News, L News,
0: Graham Plattner.
1: This is the health officials.
0: Okay.
1: Have yet to find the source.
0: Shit, this is a bad story.
1: Of a parasitic illness hitting more than a dozen states.
0: Not ours, though.
1: Causing severe symptoms such as explosive diarrhea.
0: It's not our state, though, right?
1: The Centers for Disease Control and Prevention first learned of large clusters of cyclosporiasis.
0: Oh, fuck me, man.
1: In early May, the CDC have recorded only 145 cases.
0: Whatever the CDC says. What did the CDC tell us?
1: As of Monday, the parasitic illness has spread to at least 18 states.
0: Okay. We're not in there,
1: with the
0: right?
1: Most cases so far reported in Illinois, Michigan.
0: Yes.
1: New York and Texas.
0: Hell yeah, motherfucker.
1: But 14 more states.
0: No, we're not going to survive this. I feel like we're going to be in there. Hey,
1: well, exact numbers are unknown.
0: Of course. All the numbers are unknown.
1: The Michigan Department of Health has reported 572 cases of cyclosporiasis as of July 4th. New York has reported over 100. We don't have numbers for Illinois and Texas yet.
0: And we don't have numbers for the CDC because Dr. Oz and Cheryl Hines' husband runs.
1: Current figures are most likely an undercount because people who are sick don't necessarily report it. They just, you know, shit themselves for a few days.
0: And I'll just say this. It is an undercount because our CDC doesn't want to make it seem as bad as it is, right? We got to figure that.
1: It's a type of food poisoning caused by a parasite. People usually become infected from consuming food or water contaminated with feces. Symptoms usually occur within 2 to 14 days after ingestion. People experience severe symptoms, including cramps, nausea, fatigue, and vomiting. The most commonly reported symptom is watery diarrhea with frequent, sometimes explosive bowel movements.
0: How do we not get this? What do I do to boil everything I drink? Goddamn RFK.
1: If not treated with antibiotics, it can last anywhere from a few days to over a month.
0: That's not bad. Is explosive diarrhea hyphenated or is that two words?
1: Symptoms can go away and return multiple times.
0: Perfect. Like herpes. God, I mean, how long has RFK been in charge of our health?
1: Outbreaks are typically traced back to prepackaged food and fresh produce. Previous outbreaks were linked to bagged salad mixes and kits.
0: God damn it.
1: Fresh cilantro, fresh basil, raspberries, snow peas.
0: It's basil.
1: Green onions.
0: It's not John Cleese's character.
1: The last outbreak in 2019 was linked to basil that was imported from Mexico.
0: You know, well, wait a second. Who's in the, do we have an FDA or do we get rid of that? Is that Linda McMahon?
1: The other states included in the outbreak?
0: No. Alabama.
1: Alaska.
0: Yeah.
1: Colorado.
0: Yeah.
1: Connecticut.
0: Hell yeah.
1: Georgia.
0: Bam.
1: Louisiana.
0: That's right, bitches.
1: Massachusetts.
0: Fuck off.
1: New Jersey. North yeah. Carolina.
0: Come on. We can.
1: Ohio.
0: Yes.
1: Pennsylvania.
0: We got this.
1: Tennessee.
0: God.
1: Virginia. Wisconsin,
0: okay,
1: and Florida.
0: Damn!
1: I skipped the Florida one to save it for last.
0: Good job. Hey, good job, RFK. We got the measles and whatever the fuck this shit is. Why?
1: The explosive diarrhea.
0: What are you doing?
1: And then did you see there was something in the water here?
0: You just did that story. That's what this is.
1: No. Here.
0: In Pensacola?
1: I pulled this one.
0: Their water.
1: Oh, man survives infection by extremely rare dangerous bacteria swimming off Dauphin Island.
0: Shit.
1: A Mobile man is recovering after becoming infected by an extremely rare bacteria he contacted from warm Gulf waters.
0: No one swims in Mobile, Alabama. That's kind of a thing. Nobody swims.
1: He wasn't.
0: There.
1: He was at
0: Dauphin Island or whatever the
1: yeah,
0: fuck.
1: Yeah,
0: he was close. I mean, he's in the area. Don't swim there, guys. Kinds of shit in the water.
1: Joel Katowski is finally, from south side of Chicago.
0: Yeah.
1: Back home after contracting Sphingomonas? Palsimobilis.
0: Oh, God. What was the other one? What's the other one you just did the story on? Because I guess we're
1: already
0: just...
1: forgotten.
0: Great.
1: While fishing off Dauphin Island. Dauphin? Is that how they pronounce it?
0: Dauphin Island. They make it sound like dolphin.
1: D-A-U-P-H-I-N.
0: It's dolphin.
1: Not dauphin. More than a week ago, it was in the area behind the bird sanctuary, he said. In less than 72 hours, he was in the emergency room.
0: He was fishing.
1: It started turning red. It was extremely painful.
0: Well, just scratch it. Now, a lot of people have that in Florida.
1: The bacteria entered through a small scab on his leg.
0: There you go, man.
1: The size of a grain of rice.
0: This is not just a grain. What about just a grain? It's always a grain of rice.
1: The infectious disease doctor has never seen this particular bacteria before, he said.
0: Well, no offense, because does he work for the government?
1: He said they got the right medications and knocked it out of him, but...
0: Oh, good.
1: Ooh, God, his leg looks like it's dead.
0: God. He was swimming and fishing at the same time?
1: He was in the water,
0: fishing? Good. Chum in the water for the other swimmers?
1: Waiting.
0: That's what that is. Yeah. That's where the sharks get you. That's the thing, man. I'm concerned about these sharks. Where did the bacteria come from, Pat? Why do we have this?
1: Because it's the way we vibe.
0: Hey, RFK, could you email this article to RFK and Cheryl and let them know that we should be on the lookout for this shit?
1: Yeah.
0: I mean, come on, man.
1: Let's see. They said you got to watch out for the flesh-eating bacteria, too.
0: I can't watch out for it. What, do I put a microscope in there? I go swimming with a microscope? I got to go swimming with a microscope?
2: Yeah.
0: The nerve! You're going to tell me to watch out for it? There's absolutely no way you can watch out for it. Right? I mean, it's bacteria. You can't really see it to the naked eye. You have to be a scientist. Oh, man. That's saying, good luck. Good night and good luck. Our CDC is ran by RFK. I don't even know. What is Dr. Oz's name? Mehmet? Mehmet, have a look at that thing. Do something about this. And I don't even understand the other thing that you said about, what was the last one? This is the same story. It is, right? It's just bullshit bacteria. Or a... No, it's a... Well, whatever. It looks the same without a microscope. One's a parasite, right? God, I tell you what. If we get back into the vein of, we're just going to talk about, like, sickness and that kind of thing, it's going to be like back to the COVID times. I don't want to talk about that on the podcast. You know, we just did a great story about, like, Donald Trump's plane is all fucked up. That's fun, right? But now we're talking about the mitoplankton and the fucking, not mitoplankton. What? It wasn't a little mitoplankton. It was a bacteria.
1: Yes, a bacteria.
0: That I have to watch out for. What scientists told me that? Dickhead, I can't see it. How do I see it? How do I watch out for it with my eyes?
1: You don't.
0: How do I watch out for it?
1: Just don't go in the water if you have any scabs.
0: It's a scab the size of a grain of rice or a lentil. Was it the size of a lentil, grain of rice, or just a grain?
1: Mobile County reported one case of this last year.
0: Don't go in the water there.
1: A 73-year-old man became infected through a cut in his leg after he pulled up his crab traps near Dog River.
0: Yeah.
1: He passed away a few days later.
0: The Dog River, that's where I used to do shows, right there. Right fucking there. I've never seen anybody swim there in Alabama. You don't swim in Alabama. You don't swim in Mobile. Everybody knows that. Shit, man. You ever drive across in the... It's all... Oh, you okay?
2: A little pukey, yeah.
0: Oh, jeez. Did you get a parasite or a headache? Okay. Hey, RFK, my podcasting partner has a headache. Can you do something? Oh, Trump took all the Tylenol. There's no Tylenol left. Shit. I mean, he does look like, listen, while Pat's taking taking five, I'm going to talk about how weird Donald Trump looked when he was talking to Erdogan. I mean, his face looks like, I was watching him, and last night I was like, his face looks like this vegetable, and now I can't remember the vegetable. He looks like an overripe, like a, you ever have a cantaloupe that you leave in the fridge too long or something's overripe and the rind kind of oozes off the meat of the fruit? That's what his face looks like. Are the makeup people still there for him? I wonder that. I wonder if he's still, well, he's doing his own makeup, I think, right? Hey, isn't Trump doing his own makeup? Allegedly. Shit, man. I wonder if Natalie Harp does his own makeup. Does his makeup. I wonder if there's still a thing. I mean, God, it's so weird. It's like this Donald Trump is sitting next to Erdogan. Well, not next to him, but Erdogan will say something, and then Donald Trump listens to him. Donald Trump does not speak the language of Erdogan, okay? And so, but he look, Donald Trump does this thing whenever someone's speaking to him in a different language. He pretends to understand what the fuck they're saying. And then the translator kicks in. But he's looking at them like they know, like he knows what they're saying. He doesn't know what they're saying. Melania wasn't there, right? Does Melania speak Turkish?
1: No, I don't think she went to the NATO thing.
0: No, she didn't go.
1: But I speak all the languages.
0: But if you look at him listening to Erdogan talk, he's listening while Erdogan's speaking, not speaking English, and Trump is just nodding and pretending to get it. But then the translator comes on. Well, it's like, why get rid of the translator? He obviously understands the guy.
1: Maybe Trump has a translation going on in his ears.
0: Oh, I think he does. Simultaneous. I think he does. I think he went swimming in Dauphin.
1: Maybe he speaks Turkish.
0: Did you go swimming in Mobile, Donald? You shouldn't go swimming. You got to put those special kind of huggies on so you don't get E. coli all over the fucking place.
1: Okay, I'm back. Sorry. Sometimes I get a little, these headaches.
0: It was hot, man.
1: It gets a little pukey and a little swimmy headed.
0: Right.
1: And that's what was going on there.
0: Did you take an aspirin? I said I was concerned that Trump took all the Tylenols and none left.
1: I amputated.
0: Right. If you were at the White House.
1: I'm just a floating head right now, right?
0: If you're at the White House, imagine the painkiller they give you. It's like, here, have some Versed.
1: Oh, my God.
0: We have some Michael Jackson brand Propofol.
1: Why is Pat walking around with an IV? Thanks for joining us, everybody. Coming up on the top of the hour here at crabdiving.com. Buy shit through the Amazon link, crabdiving.com/Amazon. 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We get a little commission. Doesn't cost you anything at all.
0: Is Elaine Chao pretending to be sad for this?
1: No.
0: She went on a trip.
1: No, she's not even pretending to be sad.
0: Poor Kentucky. How's that state keeping it together?
1: Oh yeah, I'm sure it's like it's like Tehran right now in somewhere in Kentucky, yes. Wherever the fuck he's from.
0: Shit.
1: We've got also in the news.
0: Can't they give Mitch McConnell like a shot of something, just wake his ass up?
1: Who knows what's going on with
0: no,
1: that?
0: No, you remember that part in Pulp Fiction? When Eric Stoltz was
1: the epinephrine or whatever, right to the heart.
0: You're on Sharpie on X where the heart is.
1: Adrenaline.
0: God, that was funny.
1: We've got all kinds of shit in the news. This is
0: literal shit. I mean, so far it's been parasitic shit, bacteria.
1: Yeah.
0: Everybody in this area that heard that story, they were preoccupied with the fact, well, that's what you get. You went swimming in Mobile. Good luck.
1: We've got, like I mentioned, I watched the debate in Michigan between El Sayed and, what's her name? Haley something. Haley Stevens.
0: Haley Stevens.
1: And, you know, I don't know, maybe it's because I'm biased, but I get the feeling this was the Democratic primary debate.
0: Oh, my God. You guys get it together.
1: And Haley, here you go.
4: The real issue is about the people locking you out of your politics versus the people being locked out. And I will stand always on the side of the folks who are locked out. That is a pathway in our politics that I think all of us can get behind. It's not red, it's not blue, it's not Democrat, it's not Republican, it's American. Government of the people, by the people, and for the people. That is where our politics needs to go. And in the next 250 years, when we get to chart where we go from here, I hope we remember that that's what we need.
5: 60 seconds.
6: I will run through anything.
1: Okay, listen to this accent. I apologize, but listen to this accent.
0: Guy, he sounded like AI.
1: He's good. That's all. We like him.
0: Oh, do we? Okay.
1: He's the Mamdani guy.
0: Oh, okay.
1: Mamdani-esque. He's a Democratic Socialist. And
4: the chart where we go from here, I hope we remember that that's what we need.
5: 60 seconds.
6: I will run through anything and anyone to deliver for Michigan. We've got to lower the cost. Look, there are many who want to make this run for U.S. Senate about Washington, D.C. insider deals and what's going on with our party leadership. Gotcha. Friends, this is about the future of Michigan. Who is going to be the workhorse? Look, I've got the receipts. I've got the receipts.
1: You know, yeah, you voted every single time to send money to Israel. She also might have gotten a few donations from AIPAC the way. El Sayed keeps saying he won't take a dime from anybody. He doesn't take money from corporations. He doesn't take from special interest groups.
0: Look, can I ask you, El Sayed, you said we're going to last another 250 years, though. That's really?
1: Oh, that's, yeah.
0: That's amazing. This country?
4: The answer is, why has she allowed $40 million of outside spending, the bulk of it coming from AIPAC, to come into this race? I don't think Benjamin Netanyahu is attacking her to actually attack her. I think he's attacking her to try and steer away the stink of how staunchly she stands for their policy. So let's take that opportunity. Explain what you've given away for...
1: She literally had a right eye twitch when he said that.
0: Doesn't... Yeah.
1: How staunchly she stands for their policy. Twitch.
0: This is real? I mean, she doesn't seem real. This is like she sounds like a Saturday Night Live character.
4: Staunchly, she stands for their policy. So let's take that opportunity. Explain what you've given away for AIPAC support in this race.
5: Well, 30 seconds to wrap up.
6: No one owns my vote and no one owns my policies. Anyone who is contributing to...
1: She also keeps hitting the lectern, which is infuriating. It drives people crazy.
0: On it.
1: Yeah, you can hear her.
0: Well, if you got a nice lectern, though, like Sarah Huckabee Sanders had, it, then you don't.
1: Oh, it absorbs the vibration.
0: I mean, how much was it?
6: Contributing to my Senate campaign is doing so because of my proven record of fighting for Michigan. What I did when I served as chief of staff on the U.S. auto rescue, saving 200,000 Michigan jobs, and what I have done to get the CHIPS and Science Act passed and signed into law. What my opponent needs to answer is, why is the GOP spending thousands of dollars to prop up his campaign, saying that he will make Mike Rogers the next U.S. senator?
0: Oh, I see. I see. You're saying I'm the safe bet to beat the Republican. That's
1: right, because she's a centrist.
0: That's what they do. That's what the Democrats do, right? The centrists. She sounds like she should be sitting. I mean, no offense. Very Midwestern, right? Yeah. Shouldn't you be on the front porch drinking an old style and being saying like racial slurs and shit?
4: We also don't need politicians bought off by corporations. In this race, you've probably seen ad after ad after ad. Not one of those ads was brought to you by the Congresswoman's campaign. All of them brought to you by corporate PACs and AIPAC trying to buy a politician who's going to do their bidding instead of yours. That's been the story of our politics for far too long. The question is not whether or not you're a millionaire. The question is whether or not you are bowing down to billionaires. And for too long in our politics, we've watched politicians beg for those dollars only to do that bidding when they actually get to office. That has been the story of my opponent. If you want politics,
1: she's got some. I don't know if she's got an illness. I don't want to disparage her.
0: But she's got
1: some facial twitchy, yeah, ticky things going on when he says certain stuff.
0: I mean, he takes her to task for the AIPAC and Israel stuff, right? I mean, that's all. 100%. I would beat her over the head with that, because in Michigan, if you remember, Kamala, the joyful warrior, and Liz Cheney, their campaign, they ignored those people that were concerned about that.
4: Those dollars only to do that bidding when they actually get to office. That has been the story of my opponent. If you want politics is different, I'm the only one who's never taken a dime from a corporation.
5: Congresswoman, 30 seconds.
6: Well, look, transparency is oh so.
1: Transparency.
0: Why do you sound like that?
6: Chicago. Transparency is.
1: Transparency.
0: Doesn't she sound.
1: She sounds Chicago, but it's
0: like
1: Michigan.
0: She should be a White Sox fan.
4: I'm from a corporation.
5: Congresswoman, 30 seconds.
6: Well, look, transparency is oh so important. And this is why I have released my tax returns. My opponent, Abdul, he said that transparency is key, but yet he hasn't released his tax.
1: You notice how she hits the name.
0: Abdul, yeah, I did notice that.
1: And that's what people were talking about, that as the obviously he's got 10 times the charisma that she has.
0: Yeah, I mean, is he
1: very little? And
0: he should slow down, though.
1: With the way things are going, people are liking these Democratic socialists because they're saying the right shit. He unequivocally says, I am going to advocate for Medicare for all. It's the only solution. It's the only solution.
0: Yeah.
1: Medicare for all. None of these namby-pamby bullshit. Let's try to fillet the medical insurance industry.
0: Yeah.
1: And keep them involved. Fuck them.
0: Right, right. We can't even get a handle on these microbes in Mobile Bay.
1: It does not need to exist. The medical insurance industry need not exist at all. What service does it provide?
0: Yeah, and how do we get these chemo drug makers to make it worth their time to come to work and make the cancer drugs that can save us? Why don't they do that?
1: Schumer is on, is on her team.
0: Of course!
1: And all the leadership is on her team because they're turning on these Democratic socialists because they're scared shitless.
0: Yeah, and they should be. And they should be sad because you guys are part of the reason we have Donald Trump. You know, if Kamala would taken her joyful warrior head out of her fucking asshole, fired Liz Cheney, let Tim Walz back on the campaign and maybe listen
1: and say,
0: to how people were concerned about that.
1: And saying, we're not sending another dime to Israel.
0: And call it a genocide. I mean.
1: And you know what wouldn't have happened? This war with Iran.
0: Yeah, I mean.
1: Would not have happened.
0: You know what? This war with Iran is so fucked up. I agree with you. This only would happen with this weird-ass president we have. Jesus fucking Christ. What I want to know, the next person running for president, if the Cubs are in the World Series and there's a close call, there's a Bartman-type thing, I want to know, will you fight for the Cubbies? Will you make a call and intimidate the refs into making the right move?
1: Will you call?
0: Yeah, chalk flew up!
4: It won't shift if we continue to elect leaders who take money from the same corporations who have broken with the interests of the American public. Chuck Schumer desperately wants one of us to be the next senator, and it's not me. So if you want your politics dictated you by AIPAC or Chuck Schumer, then I'm not your guy.
0: I love that. That's good.
1: Yeah.
0: Going after people. See, there's something to be learned there. Kamala and Liz Cheney never went after anybody individually, never demonized anybody. And that's part of the reason we lost. America loves that shit. What are you going to do to Donald Trump when you're in the Senate to punish him for the crimes he did against his country? That's another thing to talk about. I like that.
4: If you want politics, is different. Whoops.
1: It's really loud.
0: He needs to slow down. Syed, slow the fuck down.
4: The dime from a corporation.
6: But yet he hasn't released his tax returns.
1: This is somebody's edit.
0: I've never heard of this person. What this
1: Haley Stevens? She's been a rep from that area, and she did unseat a Republican in the last or 2020.
0: Is that a real person? Is that Maria Bamford doing a character? And this doesn't seem real.
1: She's real.
0: This is a fake person. Is she gonna win the primary?
1: I think he's winning in the polls.
0: Hey Chuck, why does anybody care about your endorsement in Michigan? Why would they care? Why would they care? I mean, I just don't understand why. And in Michigan, what was the thing they were doing in Michigan?
1: Now they're basically tied.
0: That is insane. I'm listening to two people who are not similar.
1: But that was before this debate.
0: Yeah, I mean, surely that debate got him some kind of, a lead. I mean, this voting thing, that's not even a close choice what I listen to. And they're tied. Come on.
1: She's got a 1-point lead.
0: Holy shit. Are you guys fucking drunk?
1: They're saying it's statistically tied.
0: It's all those drunk fucking oopers. Youpers. What are they called in the Upper Peninsula? Youpers? Oopers. God damn. Put down the old style youpers. Hell. No, pick up the old style youpers and stop voting. Honestly. Ooh. This is not a good... This doesn't say, wow, what a good system we have. These two people are tied? Kamala's going to run again. I saw that. Jesus.
1: Is she?
0: Yeah. It was gross.
1: Well, that's great.
0: It's like you lost, though, so you're going to do it again. Any winners out there? Anybody want to win?
1: Sure, get in the primary.
0: Change the Constitution. Give Mom Donnie the ball. That's our best bet.
1: Tell us all. Tell the liberal candidates why you decided to stick with the 100% support for Israel, no matter how much genociding they're doing.
0: Liberals, tell me what you're going to do to punish Trump and his family when you're in office. That's what I want to know. That's what we all want. And a lot of people don't want to say it. I will. That's what I want. I want the torture porn from you guys, because that's what the Republicans do to win. Do you not want to win? Shit, I know you want all the conservative shit. I mean, of course, the Syed wants universal health care. Yes, most normal conservatives want that. What are you going to do to Donald Trump? That's what I want to know.
1: Liberals, you mean?
0: Yeah. What are you going to do to Donald, though? Are you going to put Barron in jail, too? Hopefully.
1: We've got plenty of time left here, everybody. We talked about Grant Plantner. He's yet to bow out. Get the fuck out quickly so we can ramp this up.
0: Who chose him? Else. I want the names of the people that chose this fuckhead with a Nazi tattoo on his chest. And all that weird shit came out anyway earlier, and we ignored it. And Bernie still endorsed the guy. I mean, what is wrong? How did we let Kamala Harris pick Liz Cheney as her running mate? And then why in the fuck did Graham Plattner, why was he this... Is Susie Collins unbeatable? Is that what's going on?
1: Hardly.
0: Are you... No, she's been there forever. She is unbeatable, apparently. She didn't even have a senator in Maine. Right? What's the population? 4? Come on.
1: Well, I don't know if you want to hear this one.
0: You know, yeah.
7: Oops. Do this.
1: What?
7: And it's disturbing.
8: But again, a lack of respect for taxpayer funds. Which, complete which disrespect. Which is what we have in the UK. I mean, we need your help. At the moment, you've got, at least you're making a stab at returning to some form of normality.
9: For now, but if we don't fuck it, I mean, we might have fucked it up by going to Iran. I mean, this war is not something anybody that's conservative wanted. Most people don't want it, except supporters of Israel. They're the only people that seem to be thinking it's a good idea in this country. Most people are horrified by the idea because Trump was elected. One of the pillars that he stood for, apparently, was that he doesn't want any more wars.
8: Well, he was...
0: Is this some dumb fucking Republican being all sad because the guy I voted for said he wasn't going to do a war in the Middle East, the Republican, and he did one? Fuck your face. Who is this dickhead?
1: In many ways, yes. It's Joe Rogan.
0: Oh, God. God. I was going to say, who is this? Ben Affleck? It's Joe Rogan. Well, and my God.
1: And this Brit fuck he's got on is Rupert Lowe, who's an MP, but for... Is he... I think he's Reform... The Reform Party, which are the right-wing Nigel Farage assholes.
0: Yeah, yeah. Yeah, I mean...
1: Rupert Lowe is a British politician, served as Member of Parliament for Great Yarmouth since 2024 as leader... Oh, he's Restore. Wait, and the leader of Restore Britain, elected for Reform UK. He sat as independent,
0: right.
1: And now he's... Restore, which I think is even more right-wing than Reform.
0: Well, whatever. Who is interviewing who? Is Rogan interviewing him?
1: Yeah, yeah.
0: Why?
1: Rogan is glazing the far right. This guy is
0: in England?
1: To the right of Farage.
0: Joe.
1: Right?
0: Why are you interviewing this? What the fuck kind of show does
1: or
0: he
1: Farage
0: have?
1: Might be Restore now. I don't know.
0: But
1: I think Restore is to the right of Reform.
0: You know how I am starting a... I have a comedy club I'm starting on Saturday. You know what I'm describing it? Less Rogan, more Carlin. Fuck this. Go fuck yourself, Joe, you piece of shit motherfucker. What? God damn, these fucking assholes. Is Theo Vaughn going to interview some Nazi in France next? I mean, who the fuck... How did you find a Nazi in the UK to interview? You're in Austin. How is this guy on his radar?
1: No, he's Nigel. Exactly.
0: I mean, who canceled that he had to have this fucking guy on? This is a shitty guess, Joe.
1: So Reform is Nigel, and that's his party, and he just resigned.
0: God.
1: And then there's a scandal, and he's quitting, but then he's going to run again.
0: Ugh.
1: It's all very strange.
0: You know, Joe...
1: Nigel Farage, leader of the populist Reform UK party...
0: Nine!
1: ...said he was standing down to fight again for his place in Parliament in what he called a war against an establishment bent on discrediting him with accusations about his finances.
0: Hey, dickhead, how about this for a war? Russia has nuclear subs up in the Baltic, and they're going to come, and you're not going to be able to track them. I listened to this whole thing on how your sub tech is degraded to the fact that you cannot track these nuclear subs anymore. Why are you concerned about that? Why is this guy on Joe Rogan when he should be concerned that Russia is trying to start a full-fledged World War III in Europe?
1: After,
0: what in the fuck?
1: After weeks of facing accusations that he failed to properly declare millions of pounds worth of gifts from wealthy backers... Farage used a televised announcement to vent his anger over what he described as a pile-on by Britain's liberal elite. I've decided that the people of Clacton should be judges of my actions, he said.
0: Get me on the Rogan podcast, forthwith!
1: Announcing his decision. Oh, he's been on. I think Rogan had Farage on.
0: Wow, but this guy's not Nigel Farage yet that we're listening to.
1: No, this guy is the leader of the scarier... crazier right-wingers.
0: How did you find this guy, Joe? Rogan, how did you find him? Did Theo Vaughn turn him down and give him to you? Why not Andrew Schultz on again?
1: Yes, Restore Britain is a far-right political party in the UK led by Rupert Lowe. That's this guy that Rogan is glazing.
0: Why? It must have been... If I'm Joe Rogan and my producer says we had this person, Tom Cruise canceled, can't be, Mitch McConnell can't do the interview. It's just a little, you know. So now we've got this far right Nazi that just lost, who's resigning, who's lost, whatever, in the UK. You never heard of him. He's going to be the person you're interviewing. Did he read a press packet?
1: No. Farage is the one that resigned.
0: Right.
1: This other guy is still an MP. He's still of the Restore Party.
0: I'm going to say, just from you looking at this article for this little bit, you know more about this guy than Joe Rogan does, right?
1: They want to kick out all the immigrants. You know, that's their, I think one of their main vibes is that the main problem of Britain is all the brown people.
0: Hey, Nigel, did you think you were interviewing like a wizard from Lord of the Rings or somebody from Hogwarts? Did you know this is a far-right Nazi fuck, I guess, in the UK?
1: You mean Rogan?

0: Oh, what a hot take! It's difficult to see how this war is benefiting anyone in Iran.
1: Rogan's remarks aired shortly after Trump announced the ceasefire with Iran was over. The president called Iran's leaders scum, saying they needed to pay for attacking ships in the Strait of Hormuz. And the U.S. military started striking Iran again this afternoon.
0: Joe, I saw you at the White House. You went there and you sucked Trump's dick. You kissed his ring. Go fuck yourself. What? George Carlin would vomit. He would choke on his own vomit watching that.
1: You don't think Carlin would have gone to Saudi Arabia and
0: fuck
1: done comedy?
0: No. Fuck no, Bill Burr. You fucks. I mean, if you're a comedian, if you're a rich comedian, if I had Joe Rogan's money, I would be exhausted by the time I went to bed from telling people to fuck off 24/7. I'm not interviewing a Nazi from England. You got plenty of Nazis in Texas. He lives in Texas, right? Austin?
1: Who?
0: The mothership is
1: Rogan? Joe Rogan. Yeah.
0: Okay. Why'd you have to go all the way to Merry Old England to find a Nazi? There's one in your zip code. There's 5 million in your zip code. It's Texas. God, what the fuck? Where's our weird right-wing Nazi from the UK to interview today? I mean, how do you find these people?
1: I don't know.
0: Shitty. Do people pay premium to hear your shit? It's like, god damn, man. I don't know what I'm supposed to think of that.
2: I'm sorry, I can't believe Donald Trump invaded Iran.
0: Republicans do it every time. And before they do it, every time they say they're not going to do it, right? That's right. George Bush Jr. was what? An isolationist, right?
1: Yeah.
0: Right. What did he do? He isolated us until he went to war.
1: I was going
0: to
1: say, right.
0: Oh, my God. Ronald Reagan, America first kind of vibe, right?
1: I mean, I guess, sure.
0: Yeah, but he, standing east of the rebels, fucking Iran-Contra deal, you know.
1: Yeah.
0: But you voted for him.
1: Daddy Bush did the Gulf War.
0: You can't say no. And Joe, you and Theo Vaughn and all you fucks that are comedians kissed the ring and you helped this guy get elected. And look what happens when idiots vote. That's the story of everything. God, we let the dumbest people in this country fucking vote. What is that saying? You know, play, do stupid things, you get stupid trophies or something.
1: Play stupid games, yeah.
0: Yeah, well, that's what we did. I mixed that metaphor, just like you probably, you know, and your shit.
1: So there you go. Crazy shit happening across the pond too with their,
0: God,
1: with their right-wing dick bags.
0: Joe Rogan should send us a thank you note for playing a clip of him interviewing some, he's fucking, who, nobody's thinking of this Nazi in UK, but you, God damn. Did someone get bumped because, oh, that Nazi you've been following in Europe is available. Shit, man. Tell Sarah Silverman to take the day off.
1: As Ryan mentioned earlier, we did sadly lose to Belgium.
0: Yeah.
1: In the World Cup.
0: That sucks. You practice your whole life to play soccer. You get in the World Cup. You know, you have this controversial call. It happens in tennis. I mean, I'm sorry, this is soccer shit. forget the John McEnroe analogy I was going to make, but
1: he played soccer.
0: Did he really?
1: He was in high school. He was really good at tennis, and he was really, really good at soccer, and he made the decision to go with tennis.
0: Right, because people that are professional athletes are usually good at all sports in high school because it's just the riffraff you're playing with, you know?
1: The riffraff.
0: You play football or anything?
1: Me?
0: Yes, you're a professional tennis player.
1: Yeah, I was one of the goalposts.
0: Yeah. You'd be, you know, quarterback, maybe. Thanks, Joe.
1: Hey.
0: I know we're.
1: Here's a.
0: Thanks for that interview with the Nazi from England.
1: Fellow soccer fan.
0: Oh, okay.
3: Did you guys see this? So I didn't actually watch the game.
1: Watch.
3: But there was a big soccer game on today in the World Cup. And once again, the Europeans, and by Europeans, I mean the white race.
0: Yes.
3: Has prevailed over the Muslims. Did you see this? One by one. One by one, they fall. Every brown clown, African country, every towelhead Muslim country, one by one, they get eliminated. One by one, a total Aryan victory. What's the final shaping up to be? I think it's...
1: Says the guy who's half Mexican, by the way. I mean, we are, let's remind ourselves. his Aryan victory.
0: You know,

0: He watched it. Did you watch it at a sports bar? Or did you say at home? You didn't yell out total Aryan victory, did you?
1: Norway, Belgium, Spain, England, France. Of course.
0: Spain?
1: Of course. Because we are the best. Because we are the best at everything. Even something as stupid and simple as soccer.
0: Oh my God. Everybody
1: can play soccer. There's no excuses for that. You can't bitch and complain about colonialism and, you know, we ain't got no clean water and we ain't got no this or that.
0: What?
1: It's soccer. All you need is a ball in an open field. Even in this, white race is absolutely dominant.
2: Oh, brother.
0: You know, you need a good field. No, you're taking this for granted, dude. You can't play soccer just on any field.
2: And by the way, have you looked at the Norwegian teams? Have you looked at
0: they play
2: the
0: soccer
2: British
0: up there?
2: Team? Have you looked at these? There are a lot of people who have immigrated to these countries that are playing soccer.
0: This is if they're getting deals, but how do you play soccer in Norway?
2: Maybe a little bit browner than the natives.
0: But I have a serious question. Let's say you wake up
2: There's a summer.
0: Is there
2: in Norway?
0: Can you play soccer with, I guess if there's snow on the field?
2: And there's indoor fields.
0: Oh, that's right. Jeez. AC, that whole fucking thing. God.
2: No, you heat it.
0: That's right. It's not a simple game, Nick. I mean, everybody be playing it, right?
2: So there you go. Nick Fuentes ringing in with some good old racism.
0: Nick, did you hear that interview Joe Rogan did with that English Nazi? Did you like it? Does Nick play soccer? Did he play any sports growing up?
2: I wouldn't think
0: tennis.
2: So,
0: did you ever play him in tennis?
2: God,
0: in Chicago?
2: He might have. It wouldn't surprise me if he played tennis. To be honest with you,
1: and this is a shame because Susan Collins is a terrible Republican. She's one of the worst. Always votes against Trump. Is in no way, shape, or form even meaningfully right wing. And so, if any Republican needs to go, it's her. And I don't like Graham Plattner. I think he's another one of these communists and obviously a degenerate. And I'm not a big fan of his either. But Susan Collins really has got to go. She is easily one of, if not the worst Republican that's running for re-election in the Senate. And I would be ecstatic to see her lose the race and for the Republicans to lose the Senate with her. That would be phenomenal.
0: Wait. He's ecstatic over that. That's the only joy he can find in that.
2: Well, you know, he likes that kind of stuff.
0: Is it true? Is Susan Collins the worst Republican?
2: Who are you asking?
0: I don't think so, Nick. I disagree.
1: And so it's sad to see that Graham Plattner is being destroyed over this. It's funny, though, because this is just another Me Too sex scandal. Just another Me Too fake allegation.
2: So look at this guy.
0: Yeah.
2: Immediately it's a fake allegation.
0: Nick, if I were your therapist listening to you say this, I would say, you said it's sad, but then you also said it makes you laugh. That's fucked up, right? Isn't that weird?
2: And then there's another allegation. Did you see someone else came out and said that he would, without permission, he would sneak taking off the condom in the middle of sex?
0: Yeah, who vetted this guy? What the fuck? Is there not one person that doesn't slip the condom off right before that can run for Senate and beat Susie Collins? Shit.
1: So this woman is claiming that 5 years ago, her boyfriend, who she's in a situationship with, on and off, barges into her home and starts being forceful with her. She says in an interview that what she said to him when he starts initiating sex is, "My back hurts. I don't feel like it." They have sex. She doesn't even kick him out of the house. She goes to bed with him in the same bed. He stays the night. She sleeps with him in the same bed. She wakes up in the morning and says, hey. She wakes up in the morning after this traumatic rape that she needs therapy for. She wakes up. Hey, you remember what happened last night? That you raped me? And he goes, "No, I don't remember." And then he goes home. She continues seeing him for a month later, waiting to see if she's going to get pregnant because she wasn't on birth control. She continues seeing him for a month after the fact. And then when she realizes she wasn't pregnant, she says, "Hey, by the way, when you had sex with me all that time ago, that wasn't consensual. We're over."
2: There's the victim blaming, and I don't even know if this, any of this is true, by the way.
0: Well, I mean, there was weird shit about him the whole fucking time. It's weird. It's like I'm listening to Nick tell this story. It's like, you know, he derives pleasure out of this. I mean, God, he's like gleeful telling this story. But who's going to beat Susie Collins, Nick? The Democrats can't find one person in Maine with a pulse that can beat who's taken the condom off right before. You put the condom on and then you take it off right before? What?
2: Don't ask me.
0: Sounds like, actually, why are you a Democrat? Graham Plattner, run for Republican. You could be a governor, president. You'd be president, man. I didn't like his vibe anyway. When he did this interview with Mehdi Hasan, it was like, I don't know, man. It's just a little too...
2: Plattner?
0: Yeah, I don't like him. I don't know.
2: How did Mehdi do? Did he?
0: Oh, yeah, he interviewed him to ask him about the Nazi thing and all that shit, you know, and, you know, and Graham Plattner gave this, you know, fucking... tried to explain it, and he's like, well, I went swimming with my father-in-law, and he said it didn't look Nazi to him, and he's Jewish. I mean, that's basically the explanation for it that he gives in the interviews. Which I think is a bizarre explanation, isn't it?
2: Yeah, I mean...
0: It really is. So maybe your former father-in-law is in charge of deciding what's Nazi and what's not Nazi.
3: Thoughts on the Young Washington movie if you saw it? Love you, King.
1: It sucked. It totally... Look, I liked that they did it, and I wanted to like it a lot.
0: What movie?
1: But it was terrible. It was just like one of these, like, made for...
2: Young Washington, I guess?
0: Someone's playing young George Washington? Jesus. Are your headphones fucked up? Yeah, they are.
2: Did you lose one channel?
0: Yeah.
2: Oh, okay, so did I. I lost my right headphone.
0: Is it better
1: for
0: now?
1: TV, yeah. History Channel, dramatization, yeah. Type movies. You. It was so corny. And I realized that the second I walked into the theaters. It's like the second the movie started, I'm like, oh, so that's what this is going to be. Great. Now I'm going to be here for 2 more hours. I was going to walk out. I was with people. 2
0: what?
1: Hours of just like the most predictable slop you've ever seen. George. Don't ride into battle. It's too dangerous. What could be worth the danger? Just be a coward and retreat. The battle is lost. I have to do it for my men. George, the world is a certain way. You're never going to be president. Well, maybe someone should change the world. Maybe someone should have an American Revolution. It's like, dude, it's so corny. So corny.
0: Hey, wait. Come on. I have a question real quick.
2: You're amazed that he was with people.
0: He went out to a movie, Nick. You seem like a shut-in, but you went out with people. Was it the same crew that you went to Miami with? Did you go with Kanye? God, man.
2: Young Washington is a 2026 American epic historical war drama.
0: Woo!
2: Directed, produced, co-written by John Irwin, based on the early life of the founding father and first president of the United States, George Washington, focusing on his experiences and command in the French and Indian War between 1753 and 1755.
0: Did he do the cherry tree thing, Nick? Or you know what I'm talking about?
2: Oh, my God. William Franklin Miller stars as Washington alongside Mary Louise Parker. She's great.
0: Yeah.
2: Andy Serkis.
0: Who's that?
2: Gollum.
0: Oh, my God.
2: I believe.
0: Did he gain weight in his... Oh, yeah, it was animated, though.
2: Ben Kingsley.
0: Shit. That guy works all...
2: And Kelsey Grammer.
0: Oh, my God. Shit. Who is Kelsey Grammer? Can I just see a cut of his scenes?
2: Who is Kelsey Grammer playing, I wonder?
0: Why didn't he get David Hyde Pierce to play Washington? What a dumb... are you going to see this?
2: No.
0: I'm not going to watch this.
2: No.
0: What, do they do the scene where they take Dulles Airport or Newark? Right. Onward to RFK Airport or JFK.
2: Oh my God, he's going to be in the next Avengers movie.
0: Who, George Washington?
2: Grammer.
0: Oh yeah, he's been in those. He plays the blue guy, right?
2: Yeah, he's going to be in the next one.
0: Hey, Kelsey, I like you as the blue guy. That's good. I saw you play fucking Macbeth, though,
2: man. He must be totally animated. Isn't he 70-something?
0: I don't know. Yeah, he is. He's a giant blue guy.
2: Yeah,
0: Wolverine's buddy or some shit. Hey, Kelsey, what? Did you ever ask your agent, hey, agent, how did you get me a job on Broadway playing the title role of Macbeth? I mean, how did that happen? Oh, you know who'd be great as this barbarian from Scotland or whatever? The guy that was the lead in the show called Frasier with the dog. I mean, I don't... God, it's amazing. I can believe it.
2: I'm trying to see where this...
0: I want to know the roles that Kelsey Grammer has auditioned for that he didn't get. Did you audition for Full House or Grease? Or I'm just thinking of
2: he
0: chill.
2: Plays Lord Fairfax, whoever that is, in Young Washington.
0: This is not a stretch, right? This is perfect, right up his alley. He speaks in that affected way, perfect. Weird for Macbeth, though. Very weird. Who else? What else did you audition for, but you didn't get? I imagine. How come you've never been in charge of the Enterprise? That seems like a home run, right? Captain Kelsey Grammer playing some dude.
2: Was he ever on a Star Trek?
0: No,
2: I don't
0: not
2: think
0: once.
2: So.
0: I don't get it. A movie, though.
2: It is kind of sad.
0: Yeah. Did you audition for 3 Men and a Baby? I bet he did. He didn't get it.
2: Grammer plays Lord Fairfax, the unofficial leader of the Virginia gentry, who has a complicated relationship to young George Washington as both his crucial mentor and the father of his romantic rival.
0: Can you picture Kelsey Grammer loading a musket?
2: I've done it many times.
0: Many times. I dated a stripper. I was arrested. No, that's I forget. He's wild, though. Like, he's had some gun shit, right?
2: Gun shit, a lot of drug stuff. He's been in rehab a couple times.
0: Maybe you were right for Macbeth. Maybe I'm wrong.
2: You saw it, though, didn't you?
0: He was not right for it. I saw right. The whole thing. It was my favorite thing I've ever seen.
2: That's probably the most envious experiences I have for you.
0: Edgy!
2: I really wish I would have seen
0: my
2: Kelsey
0: eyes
2: Grammer.
0: Nearly popped out of my head, you know. Man.
2: Makes me sad.
0: Do you think Kelsey Grammer auditioned for Mel Gibson's role in, what's that cop thing he did with Danny Glover? I can't remember it now.
2: Lethal Weapon?
0: Oh, yeah, Lethal Weapon. He would have been great as...
2: as Murdaugh.
0: I auditioned for Mad Max Beyond the Thunderdome. I read with Tina Turner. What about Die Hard? Oh, come on. Young Kelsey Grammer in Die Hard? Get the fuck out of here. I bet he read for Skywalker. I bet he read for Luke Skywalker in Star Wars in the 70s. That would have been good.
2: Vader.
0: Two on the nose. Yeah.
2: Thanks for listening, y'all.
0: I would have rather seen... What's that movie where Tom... Not Tom Cruise. The other Tom. Tom Hanks went to an island, talked to the ball... Castaway?
2: No, was it Castaway? No, I forget what it was.
0: You know what I'm talking about.
2: Yeah.
0: Why not? Kelsey Grammer would have been much better talking to a piece of sporting equipment for 2 hours. That would have been fucking insane. I'm trying to think of other movies he could have been in.
2: Castaway.
0: Yeah, oh, Castaway. Okay, well, shit, sorry. Why never Batman? You know what I mean? No Batman.
2: What's Kelsey Grammer is Batman?
0: Yeah, he's a rich guy. He's very Bruce Wayne to me. You know, he's got that rich vibe. And
2: a lot of these still should have been Alex Jones. He should have been an actor.
0: Alex Jones would have taken his role in Marvel, that whatever he's playing, that big blue dude. Imperfect. Alex Jones, I mean, I could go on
2: isn't
0: and on about
2: Beast, isn't it?
0: Yes, that's it. The Beastie. Gosh. What about Odd Couple with Ben Kingsley? Him and Ben Kingsley and Godot or something? No offense, Ben. I'm sorry. I'm sorry, Sir Ben Kingsley. I don't know if you want to act with this guy or not. But
2: so you'll like this clip.
0: Yes.
2: I guess we have to explain this guy. We have before, though. Sneeko, we've talked about.
0: Are maggots. These
2: he's
0: weird
2: a streamer.
0: Sneeko.
2: Who... is one of the guys that went out that night with Nick Fuentes and was it Clavicular and some of these other Andrew Tate And they went out and were singing the Kanye West Heil Hitler song.
0: Remember that? Sneeko was with them?
2: Sneeko was one on that trip.
0: Yeah, yeah, you just rattled off a cast of 3 Minute a Baby that everybody would want to watch. God, Clavicular, Sneeko.
2: So for some reason, I don't know on whose show it was.
0: Rogan's.
2: But Sneeko and this person agreed to a debate.
0: Okay.
4: Our country is dominated by Jewish
5: oppression. I'm a Christian American nationalist, and white people are demonized by the left, by the Red Green Alliance, by Israel and everybody, and I'm sick of it. White people are 7% of the world population. Anglo-Saxons are like 2%.
4: There's no point in just preaching.
5: I am sick of being run over. Okay. And everybody that's declared war on us, I'm saying, okay, then.
4: You think I declared war on you?
5: And you want to declare war?
4: You think I declared war?
5: Israel? I don't care if you're a Muslim. I don't care if you're a Chi-Com. I don't care who you are. Well, you want to fight? You fucking got one.
4: Okay, so you're...
5: Your fucking games are over.
4: You want a war? You want a crusade? Now you're...
5: Don't worry. You're going to get one, pal.
4: You're going to... Okay, then well done. You just played it to the hands of the Jewish supremacists controlling our country.
5: It ain't going to be...
4: Well done.
5: No, no.
4: That's what Elon Musk wants you to do.
5: It's going
4: to
5: be cultural, so you can sit over there and fuck your daughters, and you can sit over there and marry
4: out now. 70.
0: Damn goes Frazier. I mean, shit, man. I mean, damn, this is a short fight.
2: I stick by my opinion.
0: Ding, ding, ding, man.
2: That he should have been an actor.
0: Oh, who, Alex, this isn't fair. Who are you debating?
2: Sneeko.
0: Sneeko. Who the fuck, Sneeko? Grab some bench. What the fuck, dude?
4: And then well done. You just played it to the hands of the Jewish supremacists controlling our country.
5: It ain't gonna
4: well
5: be.
4: Done.
5: No, no.
4: That's what Elon Musk wants you to do.
5: It's gonna be cultural, so you can sit over there and fuck your daughters, and you can sit over there and marry fucking 7-year-olds.
4: You're chimping out.
5: And you can sit over there and fuck little boys.
4: You're chimping out.
5: We want your shit out of here.
4: The predominant pedophile demographic in Europe, I told you, was white
5: bullshit.
4: Guys. It's not. This is
0: Sneeko.
2: The predominant pedophile demographic in Europe is white guys. Oh, bullshit.
0: And you just took tropes. Sneeko ain't got nothing but tropes. Did he say chimping out?
2: He did say chimping out.
0: Dude, I'm not saying, I would never say Alex Jones is not
2: I mean,
0: not
2: Sneeko
0: right.
2: is right, by the way, about Europe having the pedophiles are white people. But
0: that's right. But you're right. Right doesn't mean you're winning against Alex Jones.
4: Though. You're chimping out.
5: We want your shit out of here.
4: The predominant pedophile demographic in Europe, I told you, was white
5: bullshit.
4: Guys. It's not.
5: 500,000 girls groomed by the Islamics.
4: 250,000 was the estimated number. You just doubled it, and that's completely conflated.
5: 500,000 now they had it in Parliament. And here's the other thing.
4: 500,000 estimated. You can look at the report.
5: We know Keir Starmer protected them. We know the British leadership are a bunch of pedophiles. I exposed that 30 years ago.
0: Yeah, it's like this Sneeko, right? Sneeko's a right wing nut job Nazi, correct?
2: Yeah, okay, he's a bro culture, and
0: yes.
2: But he is anti genocide now.
0: Wow, Sneeko, good job, buddy. Anti genocide. Wow, God, is that the bar it is for these people? You have to everybody's just anti genocide.
2: You sit over there, fuck your daughters.
0: Sneeko.
2: Fuck little boys.
0: My favorite highlight of this is Sneeko's like, well, you should read the report. Yeah, well, you wouldn't, but that's not a good retort. God, that was sad. Play it again. I love it so much. I can sit around and listen to this all day. Damn, Alex. That's not a fair fight, though. It's not. Alex, come on.
6: You can come here, you can be Muslim, but you cannot try to impose that on everybody else. That would be in violation of the Constitution. And we...
2: This is somebody who's
0: it's not Sneeko
2: commenting on Alex Jones.
0: Oh, okay. Shit. Maybe Kelsey
5: I am not one of those people. And is supported.
4: How do they get support?
5: Let me finish. Or you're for Islam. I am not one of those people. I am saying Islam is a threat to the West, and so is the greater Islam.
4: You haven't
5: project.
4: Had any substantial evidence to show that Islam is a threat in America. You said no. You said Durka. You don't even know who's trying to bring in Sharia law here. And again, you haven't even disagreed.
6: This is what's so stupid. We don't need.
0: Yes, we get it. It is stupid. This guy has the nerve to say, he's like, you don't have the facts right about Sharia law. No one on that argument does, and that is not the point. You're in the business of this too, Sneeko. It's weird. Why did Alex handle this guy so well?
5: Why'd you say in that viral video that the cities are all going to be like this if God wills it? Because the Muslims vote as a block, and you've got Europe on average is about 8% Muslim, now in many of the areas. In the cities, 20, 30, 40%. It's the dominant group now in the voting bloc. Why do we have Sadiq Khan in London? Why
0: taking a breath?
2: Yes, he said 8% in some areas.
0: Yes, I saw. But he hasn't taken a breath. I mean.
5: And you've got Europe on average is about 8% Muslim now in many of the areas. In the cities, 20, 30, 40%. It's the dominant group now in the voting bloc. Why do we have Sadiq Khan in London? Why do we have Mondami in New York?
4: You're asking a lot of questions. Do you want me to answer?
5: No. I'm stating. No, he doesn't. No. The Muslims are the swing vote, and they know that with the Democrat Socialists to be able to dominate. And I could play you thousands of imams in Dearborn, Michigan, and Houston, Texas, and everywhere else in Plano, Texas, saying we're taking over.
2: Oh, and we could play you thousands of Christian fucking nationalists that say the exact same thing. I could play you 10 times the amount of Christian fuckers that are saying we need to take over.
0: Sneeko, I'm trying to figure out a sports analogy for this. I can't. This is like Mike Tyson fighting a marshmallow. I don't know. I mean, he's like, he said, you didn't let me finish. You're talking to Alex
1: Jones. Let me finish.
0: He doesn't let anybody finish. He doesn't have commas.
5: Everybody sees those videos, buddy. Mm-hmm. Just like when you said we're taking over, and now you're in the, oh, I'm a victim. Come on, you're being mean to us.
4: I didn't say that.
5: You have been a victim of the neocons in Israel, okay? And that's wrong.
4: Yeah, and if Elon Musk, the globalist that you're allying with, who's bringing in H-1B, is the richest man of the world.
5: I like the fact trillionaire. That he's pro-free speech. I don't agree with everything that Elon Musk does.
4: You don't want free speech if you want me deported for using my free speech. Actually, you're against
5: it. Listen, you go back.
4: It sounds like you were demonizing Black Lives Matter. You kind of sound like a woke liberal. You kind of sound like a woke liberal with the woke mind virus if you want me deported for using my free speech.
5: Yeah, I responded that.
4: Yeah, because you're actually using the strongest form of censorship if now the richest man in the world is saying that I should be deported for free speech, especially when he's an African migrant. Jesus. So if you actually want to protect it,
5: listen,
4: that is
5: what we're saying is,
4: if you ask me a question, why did I say this? You ask me a question, why did I say that?
5: Dude, we know your plan.
4: You ask me a question.
5: Your Quran, and I'm telling you, you're going to lose.
4: You ask me a question. No one here, this is the PSYOP. This is what they plan to do, is pin the Christians and Muslims against each other so that they can repeat their endless wars. It worked before. Don't let it work again, Alex, if you're opposing the Iran war.
5: I'm not supporting Israel and going to war for them.
4: No, you are supporting Israel. You are. You are supporting Israel.
5: I'm not in bed with you and the Democrat Socialist and Black Lives Matter that you supported and all the stuff that went on in this
4: country. You're the woke liberals trying to get me censored.
0: I'm going to give the point to Alex Jones there. In the part where Nico was talking, you can't see this, but the visuals, Alex is making an omelet. Yeah, it's an omelet bar.
2: He's just sitting there.
0: He's just sitting there. He's bored. Alex, man, you got to find somebody else.
2: Alex at one point says, if Israel's a cobra and Islam is a viper, I can be against both of them.
0: Shit. How do you argue that? Is he still sitting in front of his big map of the world? Alex, is he still?
2: He is.
0: Shit, man. Is. Why don't you make fun of that, Nico? Or argue the points. But Nico, he's trying to argue points that don't make any sense. That are bang. It's like, you're both bullshit.
2: So and this is,
0: look at the facts.
2: This little get-together is in response to this.
5: I've known who he was for years. The guy reaches millions of people a day. He is anti-Islam. He's pro-Islam. He is pro-Trump. He's anti-Trump. He's pro-lockdown. He's against the lockdown.
2: Accurate, by the way. Like, Sneeko's all over the fucking place.
0: Yeah, I think Sneeko is, he's just stupid, right?
2: He's dumb.
5: And he'll flip-flop from... Mm-hmm.
0: Sneeko is just known as the guy that listened to the Nazi song by Kanye with Nick, but he's better known as a pundit.
2: Well, he's a streamer, social media guy.
0: Okay. Where does he, what books has he written?
2: I don't know that he's an author.
0: Yeah. Hey, see, Nico, you can't, Sneeko, whatever your fucking name is, go fuck yourself. Nico, what is his, I don't want to ask.
2: He initially gained prominence on YouTube in the mid-2010s for lifestyle content, video essays, street interviews. His content then shifted to far-right trolling and politics, including misogyny and anti-Semitism, collaborating with figures like white nationalist Nick Fuentes and influencer Andrew Tate. The content resulted in permanent bans from YouTube, Twitch, TikTok, and Instagram.
0: And Instagram. Hey, is he like, what is he like? Is the Andrew Tate vibe, right? Is Alex Jones doesn't vibe with that, or... He's not.
2: No, I don't think so.
0: I don't understand these Nazis. To me, they're all the same pile of, you know, pink slime. I don't understand why he doesn't get along with Alex Jones.
2: He is back on YouTube and
0: thank
2: X.
0: God. Sneeko.
2: According to The Guardian, by 2016, Sneeko's content had shifted toward misogyny, praise for Hitler, and anti-Semitic jokes associated with online personalities such as Andrew Tate, whom he has credited with improving his life, and later became associated with rapper Kanye West and far-right activist Nick Fuentes.
0: Activist? He's a podcaster, Nick Fuentes. What do you mean activist? I mean, he does that community service for assaulting that woman that knocked on his door, right? That was kind of an active kind of thing. Would you consider him an activist?
2: You know, I mean,
0: yeah,
2: I guess we all are in the broadest.
0: My God, but Nick,
2: definition, right?
0: Right, Sneeko, you need to go. I don't even know where you need to do your homework before you debate Alex Jones. But
2: he was into Bernie, God. Too. So he did this like weird Bernie right wing pipeline.
0: Sneeko hates you.
2: Expressed disillusionment with electoral politics following the failure of Bernie Sanders' 2016 presidential campaign.
0: Yeah.
2: He was involved in Kanye West's 2024 presidential campaign.
0: Who was he?
2: Where he collaborated with Nick Fuentes to produce social media content.
0: God, what the fuck? I want to see those collaborations. Do they sit around in an office with a whiteboard? And
2: during an appearance at the America First Political Action Conference, Sneeko predicted that Nick Fuentes would one day become president of the United States. Now they don't like each other.
0: Well,
2: or at least Nick is over Sneeko.
0: Yeah, Sneeko. I think between you and me, I think Nick Fuentes is a hard person to be friends with because he's eventually going to shit on you, right? He's going to hurt your feelings. God, Nick, I don't understand Sneeko, shit. He's not quite the prominence of Nick Fuentes, but he's no Alex Jones, or is he bigger than Stu Peters?
2: Oh, yeah.
0: Is he bigger than...
2: I'd say so.
0: Who's the dumb skater that took money from Russia but said he didn't? $100,000 a podcast or whatever. Who's that?
2: Tim Pool?
0: Tim Pool. Is he bigger? He's no Tim Pool, obviously.
2: I don't know. I don't know.
0: This I don't know about this internet, Al Gore. Maybe we should get rid of it. Fuck me.
2: He's got a couple million subs on YouTube.
0: God. Well, congratulations, Sneeko, on all your
2: and
0: success.
2: I think he live streams on Twitch. I don't know if he live streams on YouTube anymore or if he is on, you know, like what, Kick or what's the other? Yeah, I think Kick.
0: Kick,
2: yeah.
0: That's what Plattner was on. Does Sneeko have a column at the Daily Stormer? Is that true? He praises Hitler. You always talk about, like, who was the best Jesus portrayal. Who was the best Hitler portrayal?
2: Well, he does stream on Kick, okay. And he streams on YouTube.
0: Yay! A streamer! That's like, I don't know. I'm trying to say this without alienating people, but I don't know. Did you go to Juilliard for that? Did you have to take acting classes to fucking stream? You streaming your video games? God, give him an Oscar.
2: He's really an idiot. And, but he's, he likes Mehdi Hasan.
0: No, he don't like you.
2: I mean, yeah.
0: You like, why? Why do you like Mehdi Hasan?
2: Because he's anti-Israel.
0: Yeah, okay. But he's also anti-fascist.
2: Sneeko is, but you know, Sneeko is coming at it from the anti-Semitism wing.
0: Just because.
2: Of being right. Anti-Israel, not the, genocide is wrong necessarily.
0: Yeah. Oh, okay. I think it would be, you debated Alex Jones. Why don't you debate Mehdi Hasan? Why don't we watch that? But Mehdi Hasan wouldn't debate you because you're a Nazi.
2: And at some point, not that long ago, he, I guess, allegedly converted to Islam.
0: Good God. Shit. Is it true?
2: I think.
0: It's true that he immigrated to the Islamic Republic of Japan, I think.
2: Yes. Right after they sent those missiles. In 2023, he moved to Miami and converted to Islam.
0: Well, a lot of people did that, right? That's what people moved to Miami for.
2: He was born in New York City into a family of Haitian and Filipino ancestry. He also speaks French fluently. In 2023, he moved to Miami and converted to Islam.
0: Hey, have you ever talked to Melania? Does she really know French?
2: Yeah, right.
0: Wait a second. I thought he was worried about Sharia law.
2: Who?
0: Sneeko.
2: No.
0: Okay.
2: I think he's... he says nobody's trying to implement it here.
0: Oh, you said that. That was what you were saying to Alex, right?
2: Yeah. Alex was.
0: Well, you're right. I don't think people are trying to implement Sharia law here, but you could have made that point a little bit more succinctly to Alex. He really took you. He won that one there. I mean, geez, that was brutal, Sneeko.
2: Here's Nick Fuentes.
1: It's like, what does anybody even want from me? I just can't say anything right, apparently, anymore. Everybody's going to have some big issue with it. I saw Sneeko. Sneeko has turned into the biggest whiny fucking brown clown of all time. Can this nigga just shut up forever? Hey. The biggest whiny, seething, low IQ monkey. Ugh. And by the way, every single thing that he tweets, it's like a high school girl. He tweets, no one should have $1 trillion. Okay, what next? Corporations are trying to divide us. I think people should just have healthcare. It's just the lowest IQ. And now, Sneeko's new thing is he's going to be a Zohran Mamdani dick rider. Isn't that right? Because that's the new thing, right? Now that Zohran Mamdani is trendy, now that that is what people are talking about, now that he won an election, now he's on the Zohran, oh, Zohran forever, oh, Zohran Mamdani, I'm on that train. Really? Really?
0: Okay, Nick.
2: So there's Nick Fuentes.
0: Nick, you want to talk about dick riding? I mean, the nerve of this guy. How about all the Trump dick riding, huh? I mean, I know you're anti-Trump now, but earlier you were certainly a Trump dick rider. Is that right?
2: Oh, yeah.
0: I mean, the Trump dick riding is huge. There's nothing like it. You can't compare Mamdani dick riding to Trump dick riding. I don't know what
5: it is. I've known who he was for years. The guy reaches millions of people a day. He is anti-Islam. He's pro-Islam. He is pro-Trump. He's anti-Trump. He's pro-lockdown. He's against the lockdown. And he'll flip-flop from day to day, whatever group he's with. But here he is in New York, one of the Allah Akbar events, we got a bunch of video chanting, we're taking over Sharia law. He joins in, hops around and screams and says, but he's not a U.S. citizen, and his ass needs to be deported. Elon Musk agreed with me and said yes, and boosted, you know, my post on this yesterday. Deport him now. Sneeko declares New York an Islamic state. Islam will be in every household. Inshallah. The whole world will become Muslim.
2: Inshallah.
0: Listen.
2: God's will.
0: Alex, go see an ear, nose, and throat guy. I don't even understand. I don't think that your vocal pitch is even trackable on the bass clef. Did you hear that? It's like I can hear the nodules in your vocal cords. Like,
5: will become Muslim. Well, that is the Quran. Go read it. I've read it twice. Is a battle manual of how he took over Medina and then Mecca and how he promised the world. And he teaches them how to deceive, how to act friendly at first, then push people out of each town, then push them out of the country. This is Islam. And when it's a snake or a spider, I never miss because it's defensive. I click into the mode. You think normally I can throw a weight 10 feet perfectly, splat the head? You think normally I can throw a rock perfectly and splat the head? No. It's the defender in me. And you have instincts, too, that you can turn on and you can hone.
0: Who are you talking to?
2: Fucking talking about.
0: Is he still talking to Sneeko?
2: He's talking about Sneeko.
0: Oh, okay, no. Okay.
5: It's the defender in me. And you have instincts, too, that you can turn on and you can hone. And Sneeko, I'm not calling for splatting his head. But culturally, I'm calling for putting him nonviolently in an airplane like a cannon, a clown in a cannon at the circus, yeah, and shooting him out of it back to the Middle East with all of his other little compatriots. Bye bye. Sneeko was born in New York City in a family with Haitian and Filipino ancestry.
2: So he's not from the Middle East. He's born in New York City. And Alex is like, he's got to go back to the Middle East.
0: You know, just real quick, it's sad. Sneeko must be sad because he actually said he wanted Nick Fuentes to be president, and then Nick just shit on him. That's so mean. You know. That's mean, Nick. The guy looked up to you, I guess.
5: Cannon at the circus and shooting him out of it back to the Middle East with all of his other little compatriots. Bye-bye. Sneeko was born in New York City in a family with Haitian and Filipino ancestry. I already is a foreigner and speaks French fluently. He moved to Miami, Florida, and converted to Islam. I already is a foreigner.
2: He's not.
5: Well, whatever.
0: Right, right.
5: I think if somebody declares they're for a foreign religion, a foreign power here to overthrow the country.
1: Whatever.
0: Hey, point to
1: let me reframe this in 5 seconds.
0: Point to the map where you that's right behind you, where you think Sneeko should be deported to. Big fucking map.
4: Our country pimping out.
5: It's going to be cultural. So here you are. Well, you want to fight? You fucking got
4: okay,
5: one.
4: Okay, so you're
5: the fucking
4: you're,
5: games are over.
4: You want a war? You want a crusade? Now
5: get,
4: you're
5: don't worry. You're going to get one, pal.
4: You're going to okay. Then well done. You just played into the hands of the Jewish supremacists
5: right.
4: controlling our country.
5: It ain't going to
4: well
5: be,
4: done.
5: No.
4: That's what Elon Musk wants you to do.
5: It's
4: going to
5: be cultural, so you can sit over there and fuck your daughters, and you can sit over there and marry fucking 7 year olds, and you can sit over there and fuck little boys.
4: You're chipping out.
5: We want your shit out of here.
4: The predominant pedophile demographic in Europe. I told you it was white
5: bullshit.
4: Guys.
5: Oh, bullshit.
0: See, that moment, that's when Mike Tyson would have bit his ear off. Spit it on the ground.
1: Oh, bullshit.
0: You know, bit it right off.
2: Spectacular.
0: Better luck next time. Here you go.
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0: What do you have to lose by trying something new like Trump? 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You have to lose.
1: Mr. Trump is so stupid. My God, my God.
0: We won with poorly educated. I love the poorly educated.
2: We ought to have a prayer called the goddamn it prayer. 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
0: But you know what? You don't impeach people when they're doing a good job.
4: We're going to go in there. 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

0: Pensacola, Florida. The Redneck Riviera, USA. Holy crap, Tony. Thanks for joining us. 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Run it for the neighbors. Put it on loud. Or if you're listening live, hey, what's going on, everybody? This lovely Monday. It's actually a wee bit hot and sticky here between monsoons. It's like this weird storm front's been going through past couple of days, and it's like moments of torrential hell storms, and then the sun comes out and it's 92 and torrential humidity. And then a storm starts a little while later.
1: Right, right. So, sorry, I was...
0: Welcome to Floridia.
1: The country of Floridia. I was putting up a promo for the show today, and I was hashtagging it. And I was like, is it Lindsay with an A or with an E? Or
0: it's just an E.
1: Just do it both ways to be safe.
0: It's an E. Oh, well, that's appropriate, maybe. Thanks for buying shit through the Amazon link, crabdiving.com/Amazon. Use that link every time you go to buy shit at Amazon. We get a little commission, and it does not cost you anything. It just helps us out with a few drachma here.
1: Yay.
0: And thanks for also joining us on our social media at crabdiving on Twitter. We're still our X, wherever the fuck it is. And we are also on Blue Sky, which I'll fire up in a second. Yeah.
1: Right, right.
0: Thanks for sending us stories.
1: Yes.
0: Appreciate it greatly.
1: Right.
0: I'm also listening to this aria that Shelby is currently engaged in behind me.
1: Yeah.
0: Because I'm stuffing the Kong toy. And she's going, woo.
1: Is it true that Sam Neill died?
0: Yes.
1: Oh, my God. Somebody yes. that I cared about died this week. Oh. I mean, you know what I mean? I didn't mean like
0: I had
1: that,
0: a whole opening planned, but...
1: Oh, really? Oh, God, I ruined it.
0: That's okay.
1: I didn't mean to.
0: I was going to do a joke about how actually truly sad we were to see somebody who was so kind and caring and
1: right.
0: beloved by all the people that worked with him and stuff like that. And when everybody would think we were joking about Lindsay, I was going to say Sam Neill.
1: What's it going to be like, on a serious note, gosh, Shelby, what's it going to be like when, I'm just saying, everybody dies, right? Okay. When Ted Cruz passes away, I mean, are people going to be sad or that, like, what will they say about him?
0: Well, I mean, barring some turnaround.
1: Right.
0: I would assume.
1: He was the nicest guy.
0: I would assume. No, nobody says that about him now.
1: Right, right.
0: I would assume it'll be similar, maybe worse, because. There were people that actually liked Lindsay. Like, Lindsay was, I guess, personable.
1: Saying nobody likes Ted, right? Just to be clear.
0: How many people in the Senate have said that?
1: Somebody likes him. They could pay somebody to like him.
0: You've seen his daughters turn their faces away when he tried to kiss them at events and shit like that. You've seen...
1: God.
0: Nobody likes him.
1: Dad sucks. That's how they feel, right?
0: right.
1: Jeez.
0: And he wins these special elections and gets in on squeakers.
1: Yeah, that is
0: like Beto. If Beto would have, you know, maybe stayed off a table or two and ixnayed on the fuck yeah, we're coming for your guns.
1: I like Beto now. I like that for now.
0: Yeah,
1: that would be
0: strategery
1: good.
0: Wise though. That was not.
1: Oh no!
0: That was not smart in
1: right.
0: Texas. Hell yeah, I'm coming for your guns.
1: Because a lot of not smart people in Texas vote, right?
0: Do it. Yeah.
1: Thanks, guys.
0: I think Talrico is going to be a good candidate.
1: Yeah.
0: For Texas.
1: Why is the other guy that's running has some things in his background?
0: Paxton, there's pictures. You know, he's zipping around Europe with his squeeze right now, or he has been. There's pictures of him. People are catching pictures of that motherfucker with his. I don't think she's like. It's not like a Leonardo DiCaprio situation.
1: Right, sure,
0: I don't think she's that young, but yes. Younger than him.
1: Right.
0: I guess mistress. Is he officially divorced? I know she filed, but
1: I don't know.
0: She might be the one that he was cheating on his wife with. He keeps trying to, he gets spotted and he gets that deer in the headlights look. And then he tries to turn away so people aren't taking pictures.
1: You know, Jim Tallarico, I mean, in a way, Kent is running a more exciting campaign. I guess better photographs, you know,
0: yeah.
1: Better photo ops. God damn, I forgot my point. Shit.
0: We can get to the headlines and launch ahead. This is a good, I saw this story. States sue to stop Hollywood hell merger.
1: Right. Is that like Netflix and...
0: No, this is the Ellison motherfuckers who are trying to take over. They took over Paramount and destroyed CBS and put a shank into 60 Minutes because, right. of, you know, it's actual real reporting.
1: Yeah.
0: And now they're gunning for CNN and trying to get this Warner Brothers merger.
1: I mean, it's a CNN. Do they need to gun for CNN? Isn't it kind of like shit now anyway? I mean,
0: well, but yeah, it's been, you know, kind of milquetoast for quite a while. But
1: to me, it's like the
0: and
1: point.
0: Corporate. It's corporate. Yeah. It's corporate. They're all corporate.
1: Yeah. And those people totally sold out to Donald Trump. I mean, the way they did that debate should never be forgotten. I mean, that's crazy. It was fucking nuts.
0: So now 12 states are suing to block Paramount's $110 billion acquisition of Warner Brothers Discovery, alleging the deal would lessen competition in film distribution and cable television, harming theaters and pay TV distributors.
1: Wait, CNN is in Discovery?
0: Yes.
1: God damn. So that means The Deadliest Catch would be owned by a different company?
0: Yeah, the Ellisons.
1: Right. Here's the bad part. If I was president, I would say, is there a way to put Sig back in charge of the Northwestern and get his daughter off there? Cause she's, I don't like the interaction, you know, kick his daughter off the boat and go back to the way it was.
0: If allowed to move forward with the deal, Paramount would control 27% of the distribution market for films that appear on screens across America. 30% of blockbuster film distribution and 27% of the market for basic cable channels. That's too much. None of all those numbers right. are way too high. There should be a 5% limit of control or something like that. Some even smaller percentage to encourage competition, which would really encourage the economy.
1: Right. What do you mean encourage the economy? I know what'll work. Close the Strait of Hormuz indefinitely. So we can't ever use it again.
0: It'll likely take months for a ruling on the state's claims, causing a delay that could rack up hundreds of millions of dollars in costs for Paramount. The deal has led to an outcry from actors, writers, and others, fearing it will hurt jobs. Theater owners also opposed to the deal are worrying the combination of the Warner Brothers movie studio with Paramount Pictures will result in fewer films. All valid.
1: If I was president, I would say, you know what? You know what you get even for asking, even for wanting the merger? I'm going to break you up. I'm going to punish you for asking. That's what I would say. Am I in charge of that? Or how does that work? Is Trump in charge of who gets
0: no,
1: mergered?
0: But yes. This is, you know, era. Right.
1: Oh, I'm breaking all you motherfuckers up. Because we get our turn, too,
0: for example,
1: right?
0: The U.S. Department of Justice has cleared the deal, saying it poses no competition problems. Oh, we're okay with that.
1: Who cleared it?
0: The DOJ.
1: Oh, okay. Is that, what? I can't even remember. Is that Cash Apps or?
0: No, Cash is in trouble.
1: Again?
0: They prevented him from flying to go see his girlfriend. Like grounding the plane right before he was about to get on it.
1: That's what you told her. That's what you told her, Cash. That was an excuse for something. I think, geez.
0: This deal is bullshit because the 27% is too much. It's too much.
1: Just tell them no. Why this should be illegal? Like, why are we considering this?
0: And they cry and say, well, we can't compete with the guys that have 30% each. Well, they shouldn't have. Break them up, too.
1: Right.
0: Here's our deal. Break everybody up.
1: And if they ain't crying, we're not winning. They got to cry. That's part of it, guys. You know, they want to be rich lunatics.
0: And the really rich motherfuckers are even, they're past the stage of pretending that they even believe in trickle down. They're now just saying, fuck you. You should have gotten a real job. You should have shot out of white privileged loins.
1: What do you mean? What do you mean trickle down? Like, what, Reagan?
0: That's how they tried to sell all this bullshit to us for decades. That, you know, you cut the taxes on the rich people and they'll reinvest it into their businesses, creating right. more jobs.
1: Well, it did create more jobs. We have the gig economy. So if you want a car, you have to have a job for the car plus your normal life, right? We have the gig economy. That's good. Is that good?
0: No.
1: People have to work more. Wait, isn't that what we want?
0: Yeah, and then the companies fight to make sure that they don't have to classify you as an employee.
1: Right.
0: So they don't have to pay any kind of benefits or anything for you, even though you're out driving Uber 12 hours a day.
1: Yeah.
0: And it's just like, hey, we're just charging him to use our service.
1: Why can't we sick Mom Donnie?
0: That hooks him up with people that are looking for a ride. That's all we
1: do. Right, right. What would Mom Donnie do with this shit?
0: Break it up.
1: Right.
0: Break it all the fuck up. Local, local, local. I wouldn't mind a local Pensacola Drives app or something like that, where local people, worker owned. Let's say all the, why don't these, a lot of these drivers form a union?
1: Yeah.
0: And create their own app.
1: Right, right, right. Or
0: then they don't need Uber anymore.
1: Yeah.
0: Right?
1: Of course.
0: I mean, and cut all the costs out of it and all the fees and all the bullshit that everybody's got to grift off of.
1: That needs to be broken up because, you know, people that drive the Lyft and Uber, guess what they do every year? Raise their fees. Because more people do it, right? And they see the demands up, so then they raise the cost of doing it. What the company charges the driver.
0: So 11 states, including California, are suing to block this deal.
1: Yeah.
0: Paramount says the deal will allow it to produce more. Not less.
1: Shut up.
0: After it cuts $6 billion in redundant infrastructure, marketing, and corporate jobs.
1: Right, right.
0: So think of how many jobs that is. $6 billion worth. Do you think it's going to be the big guys that make tens of millions of dollars a year?
1: Right, right.
0: That are going to get their salaries cut? No, they're gonna get rid of entire departments that they say they don't need, which they probably don't. But the only way that our shitty capitalist society works.
1: Yes.
0: Is to have, instead of a bureaucratic government based economy, you know what I mean? Where everybody works for the government.
1: Right.
0: We have these companies that we have private ownership of, essentially.
1: Yes.
0: That in theory should compete against each other and everything gets better for us and everybody. Right.
1: I think when you scale shit and all of a sudden you have a board of directors and
0: greedy motherfuckers
1: right.
0: who keep gaming the system, which is all Trump, the existence of Trump, the existence of Trump's dad.
1: Oh, gross.
0: Is even didn't his grandfather have whorehouses and shit that made him money? And,
1: I thought that was Fred or his grandfather.
0: Yeah.
1: Oh, jeez.
0: Fred was a slumlord, a racist slumlord.
1: Right. I mean, think about these Trumps. I mean, they've been on the wrong side of everything. They're like, you know, organized crime and
0: Klan.
1: Yeah. And then they
0: pretend. Didn't they find the name of somebody who got arrested at a Klan meeting named Fred Trump right around that time?
1: Right. I remember that. Or there was a picture with him or some bullshit like that. I don't know, man. Yeah, we need this economy needs a makeover. In fact, there should be a Discovery Channel like reality show about it. Like makeover your economy.
0: What do we need distributors for anymore?
1: I don't know. Right.

0: once, if there's a sequel of something that doesn't exist, I'm going to encourage them through incentives to make that sequel because I would like to see it. For instance, like, what's that show with Kerry Russell?
1: Well, but they
0: so
1: do.
0: Good. The
1: they
0: Diplomat.
1: Do.
0: Oh, my God. How long do you got? How long does it take you fuckers to shoot that thing? My God.
1: But they do. And there's another season.
0: When was the last
1: Diplomat
0: one?
1: Diplomat coming out.
0: It was a long, it was like a year ago.
1: But they, imagine what it would be like if the without all these ridiculous distributors.
0: Why does Paul Rudd need six movies a year? Like, why do I need to watch him act with, I don't know, Anne fucking Hayes or...
1: Why not microtransactions? Why not be able to pay for each show, but a small amount? Not like a dollar a show even. That's too much.
0: Oh, yeah, yeah.
1: Like 5 cents a show.
0: Right, or why can't some of the shit be free? I mean, really, we've got all this AI and we've got robots.
1: Right.
0: Shouldn't we be...
1: And I don't
0: this.
1: Mind commercials, to be honest with you, every once in a while. Some of them are overdone, but...
0: Right. But let's pay those actors the way they should be paid, right? That would be great.
1: Right. There's a... I just saw something about our new contract for SAG. SAG-AFTRA.
0: Yeah, if I was president,
1: about
0: I'd get
1: the
0: my
1: AI, like the AI shit, too. Like, even AI depictions.
0: No actors or AI, you know?
1: Why can't or an AI depiction of an actor. Like, you can't, you know, you can't resurrect Jimmy Stewart just because he's dead and put him in a...
0: Right. What if I wanted a Subway sandwich commercial with B.A. Baracus and the guy that played Radar in MASH? I mean, I can't have that?
1: Well, ideally, no. Without their permission.
0: Right.
1: So that's the headline over at the HuffPo is California and these 11 states are saying we've had enough of this bullshit.
0: Yeah, this is crazy.
1: And this, you know, just in general, there needs to be much, much more of this saying no to the merging of giant corporations just because we can't compete with the other giant corporations that we allowed to merge.
0: Can we
1: break the fuck up everything.
0: Can we have a rule that says if you were the host of a reality show, you just can't be fucking president? Or if you were on Fox and Friends, you just can't be in the fucking administration?
1: We could talk about some agenda.
0: Yeah, I got a big agenda that. I mean, nobody from Fox News. I'm sorry, guys. Go back to your fucking teleprompters.
1: Drudge Report saith, well, it's Lindsey.
0: That's right.
1: R.I.P. Lindsey Graham.
0: Are people still talking about this, or we're still on?
1: Oh, well, it's fascinating because the
0: Lindsey,
1: the MAGA loons are torn between fervently screaming at Democrats who are maybe apathetic at best about the demise of the biggest, possibly the biggest warmonger in the Senate in the last 20 years.
0: Right, right.
1: Just a flip-flopper. Remember, he was, and you know, they're playing that clip of him now where he was like, you know, he's a, Donald Trump is a rot. He's going to, if we elect him, we're going to kill the party and all this and everything. And just talked about how rancid Trump was. And then that same tongue.
0: Yeah.
1: Lindsey may have died with Trump's anal print on that tongue.
0: That'll kill you.
1: From being up there so much.
0: Jeez, Lindsey. Gosh. That's why he's dead. Who could survive that? It's like Three Mile Island in those Pampers.
1: He also, it seems, made a poor choice of not to seek medical care early.
0: Man. I mean, well, Well, that happens with a lot of Americans, right?
1: Not that if it, they say it was a transected aorta, I think it was.
0: What is that?
1: There's a tear in your aorta.
0: Okay.
1: From atherosclerosis, the hardening of the arteries that he was having, but...
0: too much barbecue with Tommy Tuberfuck or something?
1: Creepily, earlier in the day, he did say, I can't die now.
0: I didn't mean to laugh. I was thinking about other things. That Jesus showed you differently, right?
1: He spent his final weeks laying the groundwork for an ambitious new push to normalize relations between Saudi Arabia and Israel. He was all Israel all the time, by the way.
0: Yeah, he was just about to
1: where
0: do
1: he
0: that.
1: Was. He was right.

0: on the broken clock,
1: right?
0: On Ukraine. He just came back from Ukraine. He was fervent. He wanted us to send support and guns.
1: Oh yeah. Well, that's good, man, Lindsay. You're doing a lot. Well, you did a lot more than many of our lawmakers. I mean, that's an important thing. But
0: he allegedly was always lobbying Trump to help Ukraine, not Putin.
1: And I think this is what I like best about him. Did he champion free school lunches for kids or anything like that?
0: I would think no.
1: Okay,
0: Big on LGBT rights, though.
1: Oh, that's nice.
0: No, he wasn't.
1: Jeez, Lindsay. What about,
0: against same-sex marriage?
1: What about women's reproductive rights? He was for that, of course. What are you laughing at? I mean, come on. No, Sam Neill was, though. But I just want to say that I put a promo up that was Lindsay real quick, and I found the best pictures of him. Number one, I used the Disney one with the thing.
0: Oh, with the princess one. Right. Yeah.
1: This picture's of him shooting a shotgun.
0: Yeah.
1: Yeah, but I used those two. That was a good one, Lindsay. I mean, you know.
0: He was way into Iraq, you know, going after Iraq. He was way into...
1: Good call, stupid.
0: He's not a war he didn't like, and way into Israel, just pummeling the fuck out of Palestine.
1: Does anybody like what I liked about him? What I meant to say is I like the fact that he sounded like Steel Magnolias. I mean, like he walked off the fucking
0: set. He did have a great accent. Yeah,
1: that's good. I like that a lot. And I liked his
0: but remember the past couple of rallies Trump had in South Carolina, and he would trot Lindsey out, and Lindsey got booed in his own state. They hated him. Everybody hated him. I don't know how he got elected. The last one was like, how did he get reelected? Because remember, he was sweating bullets.
1: Oh, yeah. I heard.
0: I need money. Remember those last minute pleas? We played those ads of his where he's like, I need money because they're outspending me.
1: It's either, I heard either Al Jazeera or BBC talking about this. And they talked about that very thing. And it's like he begged Donald Trump to come endorse him because it wasn't helping until Trump had to bring his fat ass down there.
0: Yeah, yeah.
1: And that pushed him over. Thank you, Donald. And Donald took. Did you hear Donald's remarks about?
0: Like, oh yeah, well, so about himself, you mean, as usual. A couple of sentences about Lindsay, and then he would bring it back to himself.
1: They're sentences. I mean, they're barely sentences. God.
0: So that's the headline at the Drudge Report. Held off medical help for TV. It says.
1: What do you mean?
0: Is
2: that Lindsay? Now to the
0: oops. Look at Fox auto-playing their videos. The late Senator Lindsey Graham reportedly wanted to hold off getting medical assistance until after his scheduled appearance on Meet the Press.
1: For Meet the Press, Lindsey? Are you fucking... Who does Meet the Press now?
0: What could have been his final conversation, Graham, who suddenly died at 71 after a brief and sudden illness, told the person that he was feeling unwell. When the person pushed the lawmaker to get medical attention, he reportedly said that he would do so after his TV spot.
1: It ain't Meet the Press that you're I mean, it's not like Dan Rather you're talking to on Meet the Press. It's, who is this now? She's not that great, man. She's kind of boring.
0: Is it Kirsten Welker?
1: Yeah, yeah. I mean, I don't love it.
0: Reportedly, Graham said, I can't die now. I still need to do the Russian sanctions, get Iran sorted out, and do Israeli-Saudi normalization.
1: You know, that's true. It would have been great if you could have... You should have done the Russia sanctions when you were at fucking Disney World, right? You're telling me he didn't have the sanctions done?
0: We don't know what he was doing with that wand.
1: Listen, Lindsay, you should have done that earlier. That's the one good thing you were doing.
0: He might have been casting magic. Maybe he was on a quest and he would to obtain the princess wand.
1: I just leveled up.
0: Graham's office released a preliminary cause of death last night that found the longtime lawmaker had died from aortic dissection due to arteriosclerotic cardiovascular disease.
1: That's what happened to people when they got air choked by Darth Vader. Remember?
0: Aortic dissection is when a tear occurs in the... Or when you get, you know, scissored by a diver.
1: Yes.
0: Jesus,
1: did you air choke Lindsay to death? Is that what you did? You do that?
0: A tear occurs in the inner wall of the aorta, the body's main artery, and is a life-threatening medical emergency. Well, no, duh.
1: Well, he had to talk to Christian.
0: I think we all have evidence it's a life-threatening medical emergency.
1: Go to the doctor when you're about. Instead of talking to Christian Welker, go to the fucking doctor because it's Christian Welker. It ain't Sam Donaldson. It's not Jane Pauley.
0: Did you see what Cash? And this isn't even what he's that much in trouble for. Did you see Cash Patel throwing some gasoline on the conspiracy loons' fires by tweeting out something to the effect of it's this long tweet about, the usual blah, blah, blah. He was a great guy.
1: And yeah.
0: Lindsay was a patriot, blah, blah, blah.
1: Right.
0: But then it goes into this weird, I'm trying to find it now.
1: Oh, I haven't seen
0: where
1: it.
0: He's like, just so you guys know, we're no stone will be left unturned.
1: What the fuck are you talking about?
0: Yeah. Oh my God. A 71-year-old had a grabber.
1: Right. I thought he was older too.
0: A 71-year-old who, didn't, look like he spent a lot of time on the treadmill. I'm just saying.
1: He didn't look bad, right? I mean, he just had such a severe part to that hair. I mean, it started at his ear. It must hurt. Is that what happened? He was doing the severe part, and then he felt the pain in his arm, and then he just kind of seized up.
0: Well, he pressed his hair between Trump's butt cheeks.
1: A Flobee could have saved his life. Yeah.
0: Here's Cash Patel. Senator Lindsey Graham was a devoted public servant, a fierce defender of our nation, and a true patriot who dedicated his life to the people of South Carolina and the United States. Our prayers are with his family, loved ones, colleagues, and all those who knew him during this devastating time. The FBI is assisting local authorities and has made every necessary resource available.
1: Shit, this motherfucker's shit-faced. Cash, shut up. AI did that. You're shit-faced at some...
0: The FBI is making every resource available. Yeah.
1: Cash, aren't you the guy that was shit-faced in the hockey team's locker room? And you just... I got... Pat just did a story about you trying to take a flight with your girlfriend.
0: Well, no, here.
1: Get your FBI jacket on.
0: Cash Patel makes eyebrow-raising claim about Graham's death as the headline at the Daily Beast. But then the other story...
1: Yes.
0: ...was this one that... Let me see.
1: You think if you pulled people close to Sam Neill and then pulled people close to Lindsey Graham, would Sam Neill's people, miss him... more, I'll say nicer things about him than people said about Lindsey Graham. I'm just saying, do you think Sam Neill was more or less beloved than Lindsey Graham per capita?
0: Cash is beloved?
1: No. Lindsey Graham or Sam Neill.
0: Oh my God. How dare you?
1: Miss more?
0: How dare you?
1: I mean, it's sad. It's, Lindsay, you should have done I could have said that better. Lindsay, you could have done the sanctions. You didn't. You're off at Disney World doing, having fun going on the small world. Sam Neill, it would have been nice if you would, had a few, jogged a little more. We could have another Jurassic Park. I love those movies. But shit, that's sad. He was in Peaky Blinders. That was good. Lots of stuff.
0: Am I having a Trump moment here where I'm hallucinating that I swear I saw the story?
1: Oh, I don't know.
0: Did I not save it? Of Cash Patel.
1: Every time people show a picture of him, and it's like he's, I think they make his eyes look really crazy. I mean,
0: there's a lot of enhanced, just like Laura Loomer.
1: Oh, God.
0: If you go on social media, I mean, she has had a ridiculous amount of work done to her face for someone in their 30s, by the way. And
1: is she really?
0: Yeah.
1: God, it feels like she's been around. Since
0: that's
1: the
0: why she looks older.
1: Time.
0: So much older is because she's Mar-a-Lago faced,
1: for
0: 40 years before usual. and
1: Crisco.
0: But let me see if I can find this. I watched it on YouTube, goddammit. It must be true.
1: The last Jurassic Park I saw was great. It's a story about corporate regulation and how if you're going to have a dinosaur theme park, don't let anybody make off with the eggs. This is fucking terrifying, man. Dinosaurs. They
0: don't
1: were
0: let Newman work there.
1: I mean, listen, I would love to. Yeah, I would love to live in a world where Kim Ham and just knowing that there was never such things as terrifying as dinosaurs. Terrifying. Those are fucked up.
0: I just saw that some the archaeological world is worried that like the second or third most complete skeleton of a T-Rex out there that's been discovered is going up for auction.
1: Oh, hey.
0: And they're worried that some rich motherfucker is just going to, you know, put it in their living room.
1: Somebody better tie up Nicolas Cage.
0: They're hoping it gets donated to a museum for study.
1: Yeah.
0: And for display. But they're like, this is what's wrong with this society. Things like this should belong to all the people.
1: Right.
0: The guy whose land they found it on.
1: No. If I was a billionaire, I would buy that and I would put it on the right across the street from Liberty University or some fucking church. Say, look at that. How do you account for that?
0: Didn't you go to the Bible Museum and to the Ken Ham Museum, Ryan?
1: But they didn't validate parking.
0: People were alive at the same time as the dinosaurs.
1: Where's the wire slide in the food court? Where do they think the oil came from, right? Because the oil came from dinosaurs that liquefied or some shit. Is that real? That's where oil came from.
0: Yeah. Yes.
1: A lot of dinosaurs.
0: Okay.
1: Shouldn't we worship
0: them? This is
1: Pod
0: Save America. So I'm not losing my mind.
1: Yeah.
2: Chuck Grassley coming out and saying that he is being investigated for possible waste, fraud, and abuse. When you hear that Cash Patel is being summoned to the White House, does that offer any indication whatsoever that there's going to be proper oversight or that anything is going to happen to him?
0: So the story was that Cash was going to Chicago, my sweet hometown, but then he scheduled scheduled a meeting with the local field office there for no reason whatsoever. Right. Everybody knew it was bullshit.
1: Maybe it was a surprise inspection.
0: To cover for going to see his girlfriend's concert in Chicago.
1: He just did that shit, man.
0: Where she was.
1: But he just did that shit because he did a surprise inspection of Hawaii to go fucking snorkeling around the boats that got sunk in Pearl Harbor. Dude, did that article say there was no oversight with Cash Patel? Yeah, in more ways than, you know what I mean? He can't oversight.
0: Oh, here we go. Finally, the FBI director Cash Patel abruptly canceled the planned flight Friday to see his girlfriend in Chicago after top administration officials, frustrated with Patel, summoned him to the White House.
1: Yes.
0: Two anonymous sources, knowledge of the change.
1: Daddy's mad, Cash.
0: They said he got screamed at.
1: Did Trump spank, J.D. Vance spanked him? Is that true?
0: And they wouldn't even meet with him. It's like they just said officials. They wouldn't, like, Trump wouldn't even bother with him.
1: It's like, dude.
0: They sent some toady to yell at Cash.
1: Is it about the plane?
0: Yeah. And the fact that they know that he was just using the personal jet to fly to Chicago to see his girlfriend. And then was like, oh, by the way, let's schedule a general meeting for the field office.
1: What do you guys care? I mean, Trump got mad about that, dude. How much crypto have you embezzled?
0: Trump doesn't like it unless it's him doing it or he sanctions it.
1: Right.
0: That's what he's mad about.
1: You got a jet from Qatar you can't even fly in anymore.
0: You know, like how these mob bosses are. They don't like it when these guys do stuff on their own.
1: I swear, if anybody's listening to this podcast and it's like 100 years in the future, you have to really look into the fact we really did have a FBI director named Cash fucking Patel. And he had a podcast, right? That's what he was known for?
0: Yeah, sure.
1: It's totally cuckoo fucking bananas that he's a FBI director. And if you don't understand us, you should go dig into and figure out why, because it's nuts. That makes no sense.
0: Precise reasons that his bosses demanded he cancel his trip and report to the West Wing are unclear, but several people said top Trump deputies were disturbed by a range of actions by Patel. Some found it confounding that the FBI director was leaving town amid the recent revival of the war with Iran and alleged threats against the president's life.
1: Yeah.
0: They're like, horrible. I can't believe he's leaving when the Iranians are saying they're going to kill Trump.
1: What's he going to do? I'm just curious, because when the president's life was threatened, that what the ball with the magician.
0: He can't protect him with his body. He comes up to Trump's nipple.
1: Right. He didn't do shit but hide behind a fucking table. Right?
0: And look bewildered. Did you see those videos?
1: Yeah. He wants a little FBI jacket. Look at me. I'm FBI.
0: They also cited two unforced errors by Patel that created bad optics for the Trump administration.
1: No shit.
0: First being his early morning tweet bashing MS Now for its coverage of his high-flying lifestyle. Did you see that one?
1: No, I didn't.
0: Yeah, this is what I'm talking about with these rich privileged motherfuckers are just rubbing our noses in it now. They're like, fuck you. You're not as rich as me.
1: Right.
0: The MS Now had a story, Cash Patel can't count on Trump's protection forever. And it's a Photoshop of Cash with like a BMW, golf club, a Sea-Doo, and a private jet.
1: Jeez. This is like, I feel and, like, yeah.
0: Cash screen capped it and tweeted it. This is the director of our FBI, everybody, by the way. I just want to remind everyone.
1: Well, Christopher Wray did. He tweeted all this stuff,
0: screen capped MS Now and said, nah, my jet ski is gold plated, dumbass. Your job is to lie. Mine is to protect the American people, and business is good.
1: Listen, he sounds like a cop. He sounds exactly like a law enforcement officer.
0: Jet ski is gold plated.
1: Is he kidding or is it really?
0: I can't imagine. No, people have gold plated jet skis. But
1: it seems like Donald Trump is Tony Soprano and Cash is like Christopher. Doesn't it feel like that?
0: Yeah, that's a good
1: Christopher
0: one.
1: Christopher robbed the wrong poker game and now he's mad.
0: Yeah.
1: Maltasanti.
0: I gotta go see my girlfriend.
1: Big pussy's coming over.
0: Tell the other one to call that one a bukiak.
1: Guts.
0: Yeah. What does it mean? It means cunt. He was already, they were pissed at him for that stupid tweet. And then the second fuck up, allegedly, was that extensive reports by MS Now and other news outlets about taxpayers footing the bill for Patel's globetrotting, ultimately spurring formal questions from Senate Judiciary Chairman Chuck Grassley.
1: He's alive? Is he alive?
0: Arguably.
1: Okay. Jeez, I can't handle
0: it. He's got, 20years on Lindsey.
1: Yeah. Guy, this Lindsey Graham thing, not to just...
0: And like 10 years on Mitch.
1: Right.
0: Doesn't he?
1: That reminds
0: me. Isn't Grassley like 95, 90-something?
1: Will you tell me what promo picture I should use when he, watches? Because we got a lot of good Mitch pictures, and I don't even know where to start. I guess I'll do a
0: Well, that's the
1: shiner.
0: Next story, because he's apparently fine.
1: That's AI or that's something.
0: MSNBC Now reported that Grassley had first asked Patel in a letter last month about his use of the FBI jet and his decision to purchase luxury armored BMWs so that he could travel more discreetly in the Washington, D.C. area.
1: Discreetly? In a BMW?
0: Of course, because nothing like an armored BMW to be discreet.
1: Yeah. Was Chris Wray the previous FBI director?
0: Maybe.
1: Remember the story with the lovers? For some reason, I feel like Chris Wray was the director when that was
0: happening. He was when that happened. Yeah.
1: Damn, that sounds so quaint. He was like, who gives a fuck? These two people in the FBI were having an affair. Boring. I mean, I don't. When Bob Mueller was the FBI director, who was his country music star girlfriend? Who?
0: Right, exactly.
1: Boring old jet ski with no gold. Stupid.
0: In a separate letter, congressional Democrats said they received information that Patel was demanding that FBI staff arranged special perks on his official trips, including a jet ski excursion and a helicopter tour.
1: God.
0: The FBI has disputed that and said Patel has complied with federal rules pertaining to travel.
1: Why do you like jet skis so much? Oh, they said that about it because he did this jet ski thing. That's why they said it's gold-plated, or he did.
0: They put it in their story,
1: right?
0: You know, from all this information about him.
1: Well, you love water sports, Cash. His snorkeling, the jet ski. Gosh, do you skydive at all?
0: Patel canceled his flight to Chicago just as he was preparing to leave Friday morning, but the trip to Chicago was already stirring anger and controversy inside the FBI, according to multiple current and former law enforcement officials. He was planning to attend his girlfriend Alexis Wilkins' performance Saturday at a country music festival held in the parking lot of a major Chicago stadium.
1: Fuck, excuse me. Pump the brakes. It's a parking lot he's going to?
0: What's at a stadium?
1: I mean, I would love to be in the parking lot of some stadium, but is that worthy of the FBI jet? I mean, what if something happens and Scully needs it to go visit Anthony Hopkins? Because they remember when, at the end of the movie of Silence of the Lambs, they had to take the FBI plane.
0: It's at the United Center parking lot.
1: Did you land it right there?
0: Windy City Smokeout is Chicago's premier summer festival, celebrating the best of country music, world-class barbecue, and ice-cold beer. 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
1: Those are barbecue people.
0: Oh, from across the country,
1: Pitmaster,
0: and an unmatched lineup of craft beer and beverage partners.
1: My God, it's crazy. It's just, that's what he's going to.
0: Known for its high energy live performances, signature barbecue dishes, giant festival footprint, and a uniquely Chicago skyline backdrop, Smokeout has quickly become a can't-miss event for country fans nationwide.
1: I guess it's true. You can't miss it, even if you're in charge of the FBI. Just quick question. I don't know very much about the FBI. Who is in charge of, say, like, making sure we don't have domestic terrorism? Who does that?
0: The FBI.
1: Well, they can't do that and go to this concert.
0: Sure.
1: What if someone needs the plane, Cash, for something like what happened in Science
0: of
1: the Lambs?
0: He's looking for domestic terrorists at the Country Fest in the parking lot in Chicago.
1: What if someone needs to go somewhere for their fucking FBI job? I mean, isn't that, why does the FBI have a plane?
0: Well, that's the thing, too, is it's not his. It does get shared.
1: But it's shared, but it's not like, this isn't an equal share. This is going to see your dumb girlfriend's concert in a fucking parking lot.
0: Patel's staff arranged for the director to make an office visit Friday to the Chicago field office to coincide with his trip. So he didn't even try to make the Chicago visit first, the meeting.
1: Right. What? Yeah.
0: He was like, get me a meeting. You know, I don't know. Let me do something on Friday so I can take the jet.
1: Jesus, Cash. I can't believe, I mean, how many days did Bongino last? He wasn't around for long in the FBI, right?
0: Yeah, for a couple months.
1: What happened, Bongino? You couldn't hang? I mean, Cash has lasted a long time.
0: Several FBI agents complained internally that the office visit was briefly, belatedly added cover to justify Patel flying the director's jet. Well, no fucking shit.
1: You guys are so cynical. He had to go. His girlfriend would have been mad.
0: Which costs tens of thousands of dollars for each domestic trip.
1: That's nothing. God, that's a lot of money to go see a concert in a fucking parking lot.
0: One of the sources said, Patel was coming to Chicago today for a fake office visit for his girlfriend's country concert this weekend.
1: Shit. Come on.
0: He canceled the trip while on the tarmac. They canceled the trip while on the tarmac at Andrews.
1: What about all the pitmasters?
0: He was summoned to the White House immediately. And he was in apparent panic, he thought it was a response to the tweet he had.
1: Oh, okay. He thought he was in trouble for something else. Right?
0: Yeah.
1: Does he have a weird haircut? I'm sorry. He does, doesn't he? You look at it.
0: I know, you know, it's just kind of
1: spiky.
0: Are
1: you looking at a picture of him right now?
0: Yeah.
1: Oh, one sec. I want to see.
0: It's kind of spiky, I guess.
1: Yeah,
0: it's not. I don't know. Pubic-y.
1: There's something weird about his face. Spiky. He looks like he's, You know, he's a Nazi.
0: Well, he does have the thing with his eye.
1: What is that thing? Just so we can all be open about it and say what it is.
0: I think the not nice term for it is lazy eye.
1: They're both, though? I mean, they both, like...
0: They're not like... He's not like a gecko. I mean, he...
1: He's not.
0: Where he can move them independently is one just doesn't quite move at the same...
1: Right. It's just, I didn't mean to talk about your eyes anymore. It was just really hard being sad about Lindsey Graham for any longer.
0: I think I'm not a doctor, but you know.
1: Well, ask Rand Paul. Would that be his?
0: Oh, that
1: purview?
0: Would be. Yeah.
1: I would love to hear him answer that question. What's wrong with Cash's eyes? That sucks.
0: Senator God. Paul, well, I do have a serious question for you.
1: Edit that part out. What of the fuck show. Is that? That was mean. But that's true. It's just, you know. Nazis. They look weird.
0: So, yeah. Proof of life.
1: No, come on. What do they have? Let's see.
0: Allegedly.
1: It. Okay.
0: Senator Mitch McConnell released a hospital photo.
1: Oh, God, really?
0: And an update about his health yesterday.
1: No, it was a tintype.
0: The photo shows McConnell sitting up in his hospital bed holding a newspaper. By the way,
1: oh my God.
0: It's not like it's in his lap.
1: Yes.
0: But it's obvious, like he's kind of holding it and pointing to it, like, hey, here's the sport. And it's the sports section because, you know, Mitch is just reading the sports while he's in
1: hospital. Does he really? Mitch,
0: in hospital.
1: What sport are you into? What do you play? Ping pong?
0: But it was Sunday's sports section.
1: Yeah.
0: Right. He is in a red checkered shirt.
1: Oh, I was wondering.
0: With blue jeans.
1: He's, not pajamas?
0: Elaine, his beloved wife,
1: come on.
0: Is standing next to him.
1: Let me see this.
0: With her hand on him. And he's got the picture, newspaper in his lap.
1: How did they get, he's smiling in that. I got to say, Mitch, you look better than I thought. That's a compliment, right? I mean, I thought you would look worse.
0: Well, he's leaning forward. You can't see the wires.
1: Did they get a picture
0: pulling
1: of
0: his face back?
1: Oh. Crank it a little harder. Do they have any pictures of his feet? Any more? Any updates?
0: It's a pretty long. I'm not going to read his whole fucking statement, but.
1: Mitch's statement is long?
0: He says that
1: they have work. His mouth is moving.
0: No,
1: okay.
0: That's one of the things people are like, well, why didn't you just hit record instead of just snapping the picture here?
1: Hired some animatronic people.
0: Okay. Blah, blah, blah, blah, blah, blah, blah. Y'all know how folks of my generation often hesitate to share the vulnerability that comes with growing older. Even in the public eye, I feel that same instinct. I can't help it. But at the same time, I've had more than my share of experience with physical vulnerabilities. Oh. Surviving childhood polio meant spending my entire life with mobility challenges. They haven't exactly gotten easier to manage with age. And last month, I took a fall, which landed me in the hospital. My doctors confirmed that I didn't break any bones or suffer a concussion.
1: Oh, okay.
0: I didn't have a heart attack or a stroke. I don't have any tumors or hemorrhages. But I was briefly unconscious and was taken to the hospital. While receiving excellent care over the past several weeks, I've also had to deal with a mild case of pneumonia. I can assure you that I've been a good patient. At my age, I tend to do what my doctors tell me to do. I've submitted to every test they can think of to help figure out what caused the incident. I'm continuing to do everything they ask to speed my recovery. In fact, with signs of continued progress, I've been able to move from a hospital care to a rehabilitation center. Where I'll keep regaining my strength.
1: Well, somebody moved you. You didn't move.
0: So that explains that a lot of people are saying, there's no way this is real. They wouldn't, he'd be in a gown, you know, and shit like that. But if you're in a rehab center, they put you in clothes.
1: Right. It's really like that article took a long time to say he's not fucking dead. Okay.
0: Oh, that's not even half.
1: Jesus. Well, Andy Beshear said he wanted to talk to the guy. He wanted to see the guy fucking talk. He said, even go on Fox News and do a dumb fucking interview. That's good enough for me. But because he has to appoint somebody if Mitch the bitch is unfit, correct?
0: Yeah, blah, blah, blah. You're right to expect your representative to work hard for you Part of my decision to retire at the end of my term this coming January was being honest about the demands of Senate work, but I still have unfinished business to complete on your behalf. I still have to pretend to be alive for 2.5, 3 weeks.
1: This statement is a lie. He didn't say this, and he didn't type this.
0: But I
1: he
0: still
1: might have
0: blinked
1: it.
0: I have every intention of finishing the job you elected me to do.
1: My God.
0: I'll keep working hard to get back onto the Senate floor as soon as possible, and I'll keep you posted on the progress of my recovery. Till then, I'm so grateful for your prayers and well wishes.
1: Listen, Mitch, let's edit that down. Again, there's no way you fucking said that, and this is bullshit. I need a picture of his mouth moving. I don't care what he says. I don't give a shit if it's this boring shit.
0: So this picture, gone through, of course, like the Zapruder film, everybody's looking for proof that it's AI.
1: Right.
0: When you ask AI, though, the AI says it's like 90% sure that's not AI.
1: Oh, okay, Mitch.
0: But that it does look like it had some digital editing, which could be just adjusting levels, you know what I mean?
1: I don't care. I don't care if you're a cat with a cat filter or a doe or a caribou. Just say hi. I'm Mitch McConnell. I'm not fucking dead. Andy Beshear, don't replace me.
0: And
1: that's
0: all you did was fall and hit your widow head.
1: You ever heard of gravity?
0: And go nigh nigh. And I mean, I understand when older people are more fragile and you.
1: Absolutely.
0: Fall and hurt yourself and break bones and everything. But
1: we're talking about
0: he said
1: Mitch.
0: None of that happened, that he fell and he was unconscious.
1: Oh, come on. That means he was walking.
0: This is a month ago.
1: Oh, okay.
0: Like, where's Mitch been this past month?
1: Well, in hospital. I mean, you know, of course. I don't know. Like, mentally? Has he been in a coma?
0: Does he need rehab?
1: I mean, he fell. He's an old guy that fell down the stairs.
0: Maybe it was fentanyl.
1: Yeah, he was doing heroin.
0: He's got a habit, yeah.
1: You don't think he was in a coma?
0: Maybe he was sniffing lines of blow off of the...
1: If that's cocaine he's on, then he should get his money back. But wait, he had a stroke or
0: nothing.
1: Coma?
0: He fell.
1: Okay, but then what happened?
0: It says he fell and he was unconscious for a brief time.
1: What was he doing?
0: Was taken to hospital.
1: Was he sparring or something?
0: I don't have that. Yeah.
1: Wow. Good reporting, guys. All I know is that he fucking fell. And then what happened after he fell, I have no fucking idea.
0: I was touching myself, Tim.
1: Come on. That's AI.
0: Reruns of Hee Haw.
1: I wish that was real. Jeez. R.I.P. Lindsay. Sad. Very sad. And Sam Neill. God damn it.
0: Sam Neill's a bummer.
1: That's sad. Well, so's Lindsay. I mean, you know.
0: Lindsay's a bummer for those that cared about Lindsay.
1: Yeah. Good, yeah.
0: He's still a piece of shit.
1: Yeah, I don't have any fucks to give over here. I'm looking around. R.I.P. Lindsay. And what? Are people going to be sad when Chuck Grassley dies?
0: Oh, this is awkward.
1: Okay.
0: 2023 quote here.
1: Okay.
3: Fair, and I'm not saying take all their funding. I'm not the defund everything guy. I'm just saying Chris Ray doesn't need a government-funded G5 jet.
1: Damn!
3: To go to vacation. Maybe we ground that plane. $15,000 every time it takes off.
1: Oh my God, cash.
3: Just some thought.
4: Minimum.
0: Awkward.
1: What's his girlfriend's
0: That's
1: name?
0: That's cash.
1: Yeah.
0: In 2023.
1: Dude, you're a douche. What's his girlfriend's name? Is it?
0: Allison something.
1: What is her music like? Like, what are we talking
0: about? Country.
1: Okay. Is it worth a plane ride? I mean, she's no Tammy Wynette, right?
0: I mean, I don't know any of her music, to be honest with you.
1: You've never been to the park,
0: but
1: lot?
0: I guess she's semi-famous. Oh, Alexis Wilkins.
1: Did she write songs about Cash? Like how much she loves him?
0: I can't
1: him?
0: Imagine.
1: Come on, Cash. Why are you dating this? I mean, you're dating an artist. It seems weird. Like, you know what I mean? Like a country singer.
0: I can't imagine.
1: It would have been different if Cash Patel married Tammy Wynette instead of George Jones.
0: You know, she's got a YouTube channel, but it only has 8,000 subs.
1: Right. Come on, Cash.
0: That's not great, to be honest.
1: Can you make everybody in the Department of Justice follow your girlfriend? You're making them pay for the flights. Jeez.
0: Let me see. I'm just trying to find a...
1: So was he able to get to Chicago, or did he...
0: She hasn't put anything out for a year here.
1: Well, I mean, she's playing parking lots. That's why.
0: Okay, I'm going to pause this here and jump.
1: Right. Did she turned down the, why didn't she play
0: we
1: the American?
0: Only play, we got to be careful now. We got a copyright fucking strike. I told you.
1: Oh, yeah.
0: We talked about it offline, but.
1: Well, that's.
0: And it turns out it was one of these videos that I was playing either on YouTube or X.
1: Oh, yeah, yeah, yeah.
0: But it was
1: yeah.
0: a guy talking about something that we were talking about, a subject in the news or whatever.
1: Right.
0: And in the background, he had some music that was like some saxophone playing or something that was picked up and automatically copyrighted or something. And
1: shit.
0: I was like, I'm not, you know.
1: You got knocked out by a saxophone.
0: Here is, this is Stand, I think it's called.
1: Okay.
0: By I'm going to skip forward a bit.
1: And we're going to tell you when we turn our chairs around, right?
4: I'm going to stand.
0: That was obviously the chorus.

0: I'm gonna stand. I love Cash Patil.
1: I don't really have.
0: You gonna listen to it later? I mean,
1: no.
0: Put it on your Spotify.
1: Yeah.
0: I bet everybody in the FBI has to have it on their Spotify. Has to follow her.
1: I don't know about this video. She's got like a kind of a Morticia vibe going on with the hair, the like really really long straight jet black hair.
0: Doesn't that seem like something though? Like Vladimir Putin sees that. It's like, how can I get close to the FBI director? Oh, I know. I'll tell this country singer who's broke. I'll give her a pile of money and say, all you got to do is get close
1: have
0: to
1: our
0: this Cash Patil.
1: Sign up for her music.
0: Yeah.
1: To make her famous.
0: I love Cash.
1: That's what we've talked about here. And they've talked about, there've been stories about how this fake it till you make it culture of, especially on the right wing pundit sphere.
0: Yeah.
1: Of your Tim Pools and motherfuckers like this who were funded by dark money, by billionaires, by right wing nut jobs that they not only funded their show, but then they funded advertisement and allegedly bot networks.
0: Yeah.
1: To amplify the news and amplify their shit.
0: Jeez.
1: Until actual humans started looking at it.
0: Right. They didn't have as many followers.
1: To get the algorithm. Yeah, because they game the algorithm.
0: Right.
1: Then suddenly the algorithm thinks everybody's looking at Tim fucking Pool.
0: Yeah.
1: And it starts getting served out up to dummies that are just Google, that'll just, surfing.
0: Is that what happened with Cash? Because he had a podcast too, right?
1: Yeah, he was, I forget what he, how, where he burbled up from. He was in some administration. Like he did actually have some experience before. Okay.
0: Sorry, Cash. But Nick Fuentes bootstrapped it, right? He came up all on his own. No help from bots, just Groypers. Is that true?
1: Yeah, I got Nick Fuentes news too. I think we need more information. But allegedly, it was just happening. Like I just saw it popping up on social media before the show that Nick Fuentes did a podcast.
0: Yes,
1: debating Hunter Biden.
0: Come on.
1: And that it almost came to blows is all shit. I was seeing was the information. So he probably pissed Hunter off, and Hunter was like, I'll flatten you right here.
0: Yeah. Isn't Hunter a big guy?
1: Yeah.
0: Hunter's going to fuck you up, dude. I mean, no offense, Hunter, but I know you've had your time hanging out with crackheads. I don't know that it's necessarily. Nick just sits at home. Don't let him mace you.
1: By the way, there's a video of Mitch McConnell.
0: Yeah.
1: With Elaine.
0: Yeah.
1: Do you want to see it in here?
0: Yeah.
1: I don't.
2: Honey, show them you're
1: I don't
2: okay.
1: Approve of this at all.
0: Oh, wow.
2: See, I told you he was okay.
0: Did he take the. What kind of shot? He's got. That's a Trump
1: God,
0: shot.
1: AI is scary, isn't it? I mean, it's him in that shirt and the jeans, Elaine in the outfit. He jumps up, jumps out of his chair, and starts breakdancing. And Elaine is applauding in the background. And it looks really good.
0: Right. I mean,
1: really
0: it's amazing.
1: Real.
0: But how did he get into those jeans? Real talk. How did he get in those Wranglers?
1: Well, I don't know.
0: I mean, that must have been tough. And then that big, it looks like somebody costumed him, doesn't it? Like, let's make this guy look normal. But I'm not.
1: He's worn that shirt before, which is one of the reasons a lot of people are saying that they thought it was AI.
0: Oh,
1: we've seen him in that shirt before.
0: Yeah.
1: People are like, oh, they just took one. They just said, here, get this picture. And
0: Elaine looks human, so I don't know. It could be bullshit. I don't know, man. Hey, Mitch, I'm sorry. I know you did a lot of good things. He championed school lunches, right? Free school lunches and women's reproductive rights.
1: Oh,
0: and
1: lots of great stuff, okay. I'm sure.
0: Yeah, you're really going to be missed by, I guess, Elaine.
1: He's not dead.
0: Oh, God.
1: You saw him break dance.
0: Yeah, that's true.
1: He's doing fine.
0: He's not even using a little piece of cardboard.
1: But he's not ready yet. Sometime after August 3rd, he'll be ready.
0: Yeah, I think as the timeline moves forward, the more ready he'll be to come out and talk.
1: Or he'll take a sudden turn for the worse
0: right
1: on August 4th. the day after
0: yeah
1: the deadline for which they'd have to have a special election if he croaked.
0: God, if Blagojevich was here, he would have already sold that seat, right? He would have sold that shit.
1: Lindsay's sister, allegedly, they want to put her in temporarily.
0: I've never heard of that. I've never fucking heard of that. So, like, let's say Jimmy Carter.
1: I've heard of spouses occasionally, but I never.
0: So Jimmy Carter would have had Billy Carter in? Billy. I mean, that wouldn't have happened. I can't think of any other spouses of or brothers or sisters of siblings of presidents. Did Nixon have a sister?
1: God, I don't know.
0: What about Agnew? Did he have a brother or sister? Or was he?
1: So good news about Midge. Still alive.
0: What is? Oh, I was like, what was that? What was the good news? I was still alive.
1: Allegedly.
0: Okay, let's be fair. Let's think of one good legislative thing he did. And I'm not moving forward until we think of something. Oh, in the spirit of fairness.
1: Ron Johnson opening his mouth.
0: Oh, we thought he was dead, or is it?
1: Rojo, by the way, I saw. This is terrifying.
0: Okay.
1: And
0: he's still in government?
1: Which shows you what's wrong with our government in that all you have to do is hang on in the job, and they give you committee seats.
0: Right.
1: Just for living that long and being in Congress.
0: I thought he wasn't there anymore because we haven't done a story. No, we just do stories about him all the time. Though.
1: In the top five dummies of the Senate.
0: Wow.
1: Ron Johnson. After, Tuberville broke the curve.
0: What if Paxton beats out Tallarico?
1: Oh, God. That'll be
0: That's
1: amazing.
0: That's horrible. Can you
1: That'll
0: imagine?
1: Be amazing. But Rojo is now going to possibly be the chairman of Lindsay's committees.
0: Yeah.
1: Like Lindsay was the chairman of some fucking committee now Rojo is slated to be next in line.
0: Would it be foreign something? Like he was big.
1: See, it's foreign something, yeah.
0: Oh, wait. What? That's.
1: Isn't that great?
0: What great news that is.
1: But then here's Rojo. This is not long ago at all. This is 15 minutes ago.
0: Yes.
1: Senator Ron Johnson said a source told him that the photo of Mitch McConnell released by the office to assuage concerns about the senator's health is, quote, an older photo.
0: Who told you that? What's your fucking source, Rojo? What is it?
1: What's McConnell has been hospitalized since June 14th. It was reported that paramedics were called to his home that day to tend to someone unconscious due to cardiac arrest. So you note that the neighbors, the ones that weren't busy filming and laughing with glee, maybe,
0: they were Snapchatting,
1: said that there didn't appear to be a lot of haste.
0: Right.
1: Or urgency involved.
0: That gave them a lot of time to get that, to zoom in on that foot pic.
1: And that's how they're explaining he's explaining it with his statement saying, oh, I just fell. So if he only fell and was unconscious and then was awake when they showed up, there wouldn't be
0: this fervent.
1: But yeah. But when the paramedics show up,
0: right,
1: and he gets up and gets on the cart or whatever, they're not pounding on his chest.
0: He's fragile, though. I mean, you remember
1: that machine? The picture of Lindsay has one of those. I think I forget what it's called, the Lucas machine. I think.
0: God, Lindsay,
1: which
0: so
1: is
0: dramatic.
1: They're like, you could see his hands, you could see him moving around. It's not. It's a machine that they put over your chest to do CPR compressions.
0: Motherfucker.
1: And they strap your hands to the side of it so your hands don't flail around.
0: Oh, my
1: God. So that's why his hands were up in the air. It's called a Lucas device.
0: Holy shit. That's amazing.
1: And it's got this little rubber thing that goes
0: right
1: that does the chest compression. So Lindsay was fucked when they were taking him out.
0: Well, Lindsay, you did a lot of bad things while you're on this planet. I would say the good things, but I'm trying to think of them. You called Georgia, right? You contacted the governor and asked him to lie about the election.
1: Oh, yeah.
0: That's right. Got away with it.
1: Ron Johnson was on Eric Bolling's.
0: Oh, my God.
1: show on Real America's Voice. That's where Eric Bolling has been sent down to.
0: I think people listen to that in the radio with the garage door shut.
1: Didn't he was the one that sent dick pics, right? That's why he got fired. Who? Eric Bolling?
0: Oh, yeah, yeah, that's right, Eric. We remember.
1: He was the guy that called Mike Ditka a pussy because Mike Ditka...
0: Mike Ditka
1: said, before his death said, I don't know that I would encourage my grandchildren to play football because of the CTE and the traumatic brain injuries that it causes.
0: Well, he wore a leather helmet, right?
1: Yeah.
0: I mean, God.
1: And Eric Bolling was aghast. He's like, well, Mike turned into a pussy.
0: Meanwhile, this guy's taking out. You know, Eric, back when you were sending those dick pics, what kind of camera did you have? I bet it wasn't the nice iPhones. I bet it was hard. But black. Did he take a dick pic on a BlackBerry?
1: Bolling said with Ron Johnson on his show, Bolling said, I saw a picture that I'm not sure I believe is actually Mitch McConnell from the hospital after what I've heard and what I've seen.
0: Yeah.
1: Do you believe Mitch McConnell is the one who said, I'm okay, here's the picture of my wife, Elaine Chao, and I'm in that hospital bed? Johnson said, well, I just heard from some other source that was an older photo.
0: He's from Wisconsin.
1: So I really don't know. I haven't talked to Mitch. I certainly wish he and his family well. I hope he can recover. It's sad to watch people age no matter who that person is. I've served with Mitch McConnell for 16 years. Obviously, I've disagreed with him on a host of things, but I also know he loves this country. He loves the Senate. He reveres the Senate. And so, again, I do try and put the best construction on things.
0: Right.
1: I try to look for the best in people. Okay. Mitch McConnell also loves his country, so I wish him well. In other words, he hates McConnell.
0: Jeez, man.
1: I hope he recovers. I hope he can come back and contribute and vote with the president's agenda.
0: He's not. Come on.
1: But you notice he opened with, I just heard from some other source. That was an older photo.
0: You just want to be important. You want it to be on Eric Bolling's show. That's what's... Is there a penis pic of Mitch McConnell that Eric Bolling could look at?
1: So it sounds like Rojo hates Mitch and is outing the fact that that's probably an older photo.
0: And I think that I bet if you lined up Rojo's voting career with Mitch's, I bet they're the same and he's just trying to pretend he's different. Come on.
1: Absolutely.
0: Hey, Ron Johnson, when people die, you're a senator, don't they have, you guys have like remarks ready to go? I mean, that is so fucking long. And was that pre-written? Because if somebody pre-wrote those remarks about Mitch dying, you should fire them. I mean, it's so long. And
1: well, he's not dead.
0: Come on, man. I mean, that's the other thing. Let's be real about this.
1: Oh, yeah. Here's a...
0: Come on.
1: TMZ reports Hunter Biden and Nick Fuentes sat down for a joint interview.
0: Hunter, I hope you kicked his little fucking Nazi ass. I love it. Got those long arms.
1: I think it would have to be on some right wing.
0: That's...
1: I can't imagine Nick going on some, you know, liberal podcast. I'm sure, listen, tune into Wednesday's show. I'm sure we'll have clips by then.
0: Do you think Hunter Biden can beat up most of the people that made fun of him on the right wing that crucified him for the fucking laptop or whatever, all the bullshit? I bet he could. You know, this guy probably had a rough life. He was hanging out on the streets for a while, dealing with, you know, drug dealers, crackheads. I think that would be a fun use of the Thunderdome out by the White House. Just have him beat up his detractors.
1: The headline at TMZ, Hunter Biden and Nick Fuentes almost throw hands during interview.
0: Nick wouldn't have lasted, I'm telling you.
1: As if American politics could get any weirder, former President Joe Biden's son, Hunter Biden, sat down for a discussion with far-right political commentator Nick Fuentes, and they almost came to blows.
0: Shit.
1: Sources familiar with the situation told TMZ Hunter, Nick, and Andrew Callahan from Channel 5 met up in a Philadelphia motel room for a no-questions-off-limits discussion. We're told they wanted to see if a Democratic president's son and a right-wing streamer could find common ground. And the conversation got explosive. During the discussion, Nick and Hunter shared laughs and ideas, but they also got into heated arguments. At one point, Andrew almost had to step in to prevent them from turning the meeting into a boxing match.
0: Come on, Andrew.
1: That's probably bullshit.
0: Right. Hey, Hunter, honestly, if you want some advice, I think you just stay home and paint. There's nothing you can get out of talking to this dumb Nazi, right? I mean, just go home and paint some cool pictures.
1: The big question, how did someone manage to get Hunter and Nick in a motel room to discuss politics in the first place? Turns out, Fuentes reached out to Andrew's camp seeking an interview where he could express how his views have evolved and clarify some of the misconceptions about him. It sounds like Hunter and Andrew were already cooking something up, and Andrew's team invited Nick into the fold, and he jumped at the opportunity. Yeah. Hunter and Nick are both known for outrageous comments, so don't be shocked if that's what comes from this. Just last week, Hunter unabashedly said he would start an OnlyFans account while on Friends Keep Secrets podcast.
0: Okay.
1: Nick is known for takes that have labeled him as anti-Semitic. Takes that have labeled him, bitches.
0: This is a false equivalency. Hunter Biden.
1: This author does not listen to our show.
0: Nick Fuentes is a big old Nazi. He will say he is the biggest Nazi.
1: He is an anti-Semitic and an advocate for the U.S. to become an authoritarian Christian nationalist dictatorship. Well, that's true.
0: He's a Nazi, though, and Hunter Biden is not a good he's not like Hunter Biden. Hunter Biden's an artist. His daddy was president and he had some shit happen. Nick Fuentes wants to wear khakis.
1: I saw some more of his art again and I was like, I kind of like it. It bothers me that I like it. I don't think any art should be hundreds of thousands of dollars or tens of thousands of dollars. I mean, I think artists should make good livings and shit like that. But when you start getting into the millions and millions of dollars, now we're getting ridiculous.
0: Yeah, Hunter Biden is an artist. There's no way a Nazi could be an artist like Hunter Biden because they're a dumb fucking Nazi.
1: But the first time I saw his shit, I wanted to hate it just because, you know.
0: Yeah.
1: And I kind of liked a lot of it.
0: Yeah.
1: A lot of his artwork. Listen,
0: I feel bad for Hunter Biden. I think he's got, that whole special counsel and he already had a deal, but nobody should even care about the charge. It was with the gun thing, right?
1: God, they work fast. Lindsay's sister emotionally accepts appointment.
0: Why is
1: to
0: that?
1: To finish his term.
0: That can't be real. Is that how it works?
1: Yeah. Well, the governor gets to decide who to appoint. So.
0: Why don't we have a king then? I mean, that's...
1: Darlene Graham Nordone, the younger sister of the late Senator Lindsey Graham, delivered an emotional speech as she accepted an appointment to finish her brother's term, saying she believed this is what her brother would have wanted.
0: Is she like a secret lib or something? I mean,
1: blah, blah, blah, blah, blah, blah, blah. He died, blah, blah, blah. His little sister.
0: Come on.
1: I'm skipping through redundant information. His little sister was only 13 years old when both their parents died within 15 months of each other, and he became her legal guardian.
0: Lindsay was his sister's guardian.
1: And when she was 13, he was 20.
0: Right, so this makes sense. Now she gets to be senator.
1: Under South Carolina law, Governor Henry McMaster has the power to appoint someone to finish Graham's term. And on Monday, Trump and Senator Tim Scott urged the governor to choose the senator's sister.
0: Why not give it to... Was Tim Scott already in government? He's not. Give it to Tim Scott.
1: No, he's the other senator.
0: No, he's not. He lost, didn't he?
1: No, he's their senator.
0: God, Tim, he's like... Remember...
1: Who, by the way, if the projections hold true...
0: Yeah.
1: Maybe not only the black Republican in the Senate, but the only black Republican in Congress, because they've gone and gerrymandered out the one or two black Republicans that are in the House.
0: He didn't come off great during his presidential run, the primary, right? He didn't have a lot of moments where I'm like, wow.
1: No, horrible.
0: Wow, you killed it there.
1: Yeah, he's an idiot.
0: Why is it saying the law in that state is if you should die, the title will go to your sister? Like, that makes no fucking sense. That is insane. Or the governor just can appoint fucking anyone?

0: Oh, you know, probably gross. Donald.
1: My God.
0: She's probably pretty gross.
1: Jesus, all these people are, you know, anybody else gonna, you know, gonna be up there soon?
0: Or? I did see a couple of very unkind memes that say tragedies happen in threes. And it's Mitch, it's Lindsay.
1: Well, and
0: it's
1: Sam.
0: And it's
1: and,
0: Trump.
1: Well, the actor.
0: Yeah, but I think there's a theme going.
1: I think it's
0: in those threes.
1: This bullshit. Nobody's talking about Sam Neill because of this fucking Mitch. What do you mean in threes? They're assuming Mitch McConnell's dead.
0: I know, right? Everybody assumes they're lying.
1: I just saw him do the worm. I mean, he's alive. I bet you could, there's probably AI of him doing all kinds of shit.
0: Sam Neill's final tweet.
1: Yes.
0: In 2023. Goodbye, my friends. I'm just going to walk quietly away from Twitter for now. I'm not happy with what's happened to Twitter, and I'm not happy to be in a place that is so angry and divisive.
1: God, I agree, Sam. God, the people that, well, I mean, I guess, I don't know to include Mitch in this, we all know, and then Lindsay, I mean, shit, they're just, and I mean, it's, they're lesser people. I mean, in a, like, they, like Sam Neill was profound, a great actor.
0: He said last year, it's not a happy place, America, and I wasn't happy there. I'm interested in the condition of America now. It beggars belief what's happening there now. When you hear a slogan like Make America Great Again, it makes a sort of weird sense because America could be great again, but at a community level, not with sort of strange billionaires making weird decisions.
1: Yeah, I would have voted for him. Was he British or, wait, New Zealand?
0: Yeah, Australian maybe?
1: God, never in Lord of the Rings. That's bullshit. He never got one part in Lord of the fucking Rings, and he's from New Zealand? That's where they shot that shit,
0: right? Well, he did
1: shit,
0: okay, right? You know, a couple of Jurassics and...
1: I recently saw him in something.
0: Peaky Blinders, remember? He was great in Peaky Blinders.
1: Yeah, great actor. You were a better actor than Lindsay was a senator and Mitch, you know. I mean, you're a better actor than Mitch is a senator right now, for sure. Yeah.
0: 78.
1: Man, that sucks. Shit.
0: Yeah, he was in a bunch of Jurassics.
1: Yeah, I mean, in those, they carry lessons that we could learn from in today's world, right? I mean, corporate oversight.
0: The funny thing is, every fucking movie out there just about has corporate overlords as the bad guys almost all the time in almost every movie. Yeah. Every dystopian future taken over by corporate overlords. It's RoboCop. It's what's that one with Harrison Ford?
1: Shit! I love that with the replicants.
0: God, do you know what I'm talking? Oh my God!
1: Yeah, Escape from New York. No. I'm just kidding. It was something.
0: Blade Runner.
1: Excellent.
0: But that's not, you know, that's not a good future. That's not a future we want. These people are always fighting forces.
1: I have a serious question. So Mitch is a replicant.
0: Mitch is
1: a replicant.
0: Mitch is a...
1: He's that guy from Alien, remember?
0: Yeah. I think he's...
1: he's a landroid.
0: I think Mitch is a lump right now.
1: Jeez. Are you a good lump? Is he still... Can he vote on legislation?
0: No, he got to be there.
1: What if he is allowed to take the FBI jet if Cash can let it go for a night? I got to go see my girlfriend play in a fucking parking lot. My fucking God, dude. I think of snorkeling it. Fucking Hawaii and pretend to be doing something at the field office there. He just fucking did that. We just did that story, right?
0: Yeah.
1: Dude. God, get him out of there and put Steve Ducey in.
0: we don't know if this is accurate, but there's a report out.
1: Okay.
0: Boozy Badass. The Louisiana rapper.
1: Okay.
0: Thought he'd been given a new opportunity in January, 3 years following his arrest and charges of felony possession of a firearm.
1: Jeez. I've never heard of this guy.
0: Boozy's legal team told him that the two men he had hired and paid $600,000.
1: Okay.
0: To get him a pardon from Trump had come through.
1: Oh, shit.
0: Unfortunately.

0: Unfortunately, it turns out that the guys likely scammed Boozy out of his money.
1: Oh, damn. That is crazy because he
0: but
1: believes.
0: The thing is, we know this is going on. We know that Rudy was doing that shit.
1: I bet Trump now will reach out to Boozy Badass and say, hey, I really will do it for 600 grand. I'll just send Don.
2: I'm insulted. I'd never take less than a million.
1: Why is Boozy's going to jail for a firearm violation, you say?
0: I guess. Boozy, now this is another couple of names you'll remember.
1: Okay.
0: That we haven't heard in a long time. Boozy is suing these two assholes.
1: Okay.
0: Described as far-right political operatives and lobbyists.
1: Oh, my God.
0: Jacob Wall and Jack Berkman.
1: Those
0: are the guys who they didn't hire the guy, wink, wink.
1: Yeah.
0: With the chain mark on his back.
1: Oh, this is the
0: to
1: part,
0: say that right. Elizabeth Warren punch-fucked him and gave him that chain scar on his
1: but
0: back.
1: But it was a tattoo.
0: Whipping him sexually.
1: But it was really a tattoo.
0: It's ink, yeah.
1: So, but this, I'm sorry. I love this story. Because we know Elizabeth Warren's never in the news lately.
0: You hardly hear
1: about
0: her,
1: right?
0: Yeah, my
1: God. But damn, did she probably heard about that story, right?
0: Oh, of course. Oh, she made jokes about it.
1: Oh, yeah. I mean, that is funny, man. Could you imagine Elizabeth Warren with link the chain?
0: Get the fuck over here.
1: Hey, Elizabeth, I love it. Take that chain to work and go beat those fucking
0: Republicans.
1: I'm gonna
0: fuck you up, you bitch.
1: Go get Ron Johnson. It'll teach him to be on the news.
0: So he's suing them. The paperwork appears to promise the rapper can receive at least half of his payment if the men fail to come through. But the contract was also improperly dated for 2025 and has many typos and other errors. J.M. Berkman and Associates, that's Jacob Wall and Berkman.
1: Right.
0: Said that no provision to return half the fee was ever actually agreed to. The process of issuing pardons has typically fallen under the jurisdiction of the Department of Justice, but that's not the case under the Trump administration. Now, a handful of White House aides routinely guide who is considered for a pardon. Trump has the final say.
1: Right. But they advocate because they're getting a cut, right?
0: Oh, I don't know what you're
1: this
0: talking
1: is just,
0: about.
1: It's the same way Jimmy Carter ran things.
0: These changes have altered the ecosystem in which pardons have existed. Now
1: really?
0: People who have access to Trump, or possibly who can make it appear they do, can sell that access. Boozy first sought the help of Alice Marie Johnson, Trump's pardon czar. He turned to Wall and Berkman after he didn't hear back from her.
1: Pardon czar? I mean, is that an appointed position? Is that...
0: So these two assholes might not have done anything illegal. They might have said, hey, we're going to float, you know, we have access to the president and to these people. We will float your name and we will advocate for you.
1: But Boozy,
0: that's all they don't have to guarantee anything.
1: Right, right. But Boozy committed bribery, right? That's a bribe.
0: No,
1: it is. I mean, if you can't pay for a pardon, that's illegal.
0: But they're not paying for the pardon. He's paying them to advocate for him to get a pardon.
1: That seems very bad. I mean, that's not illegal. You're kidding me. You're kidding me. That sounds like bullshit.
0: Well, there's more.
1: I can pay you to advocate to do for me that is something illegal.
0: They met up. Okay. He met up with these two idiots. Boozy said they were real aggressive. They were talking like they had Trump on speed dial. He signed a contract he believed held a provision that would allow Boozy to request a partial refund of the $600K if the lobbyists had not secured a presidential pardon by close of business January 31st, 2025, a date pointed out was already in the past at the time of the sighting. So they misdated it.
1: Nobody proofread shit. Isn't it an admission of doing something wrong when Boozy sues these people? Isn't he admitting to
0: no, he's,
1: soliciting?
0: He's civil. It's a civil suit.
1: But it's he's soliciting.
0: He's saying that they breached the contract and that he deserves money back because they didn't get him a pardon.
1: Well, I guess I haven't watched enough Wapner because all of this seems illegal.
0: The pair also reportedly promised to get the help of. This is for your $600K, who they're going to get
1: okay,
0: for you.
1: Okay,
0: Laura Loomer.
1: That is insane.
0: When Boozy's lawyer inquired about her effectiveness, they are said to have told him that Loomer, quote, is the person for the Jewish guys.
1: Come on.
0: And that they'd try to rapper batch the pardon through the black world.
1: Okay. Before we go into whatever you know, that is.
0: They're still talking about
1: what does that
0: that
1: mean?
0: Trump might pardon Diddy.
1: Oh, I heard that. Yeah. What you just said made me forget
0: there's a
1: my
0: bunch
1: question.
0: Of that they're going to bundle the it sounds like they're going to bundle the blacks together.
1: Right.
0: And get, you know, Nicki Minaj, who seems to be have Trump's ear right now, to whisper the name.
1: Why are they seeing this through the prism of race?
0: Well, because Loomer, they don't think Loomer would go advocate for a pardon for a Louisiana rapper. But they think she would if it was for one of the Jewish guys.
1: But Loomer came out against Netanyahu, right, and Israel and what they're doing, didn't she recently?
0: No, Ukraine.
1: Oh, that's right. Okay. Well,
0: Boozy was under the impression that a pardon was imminent as recently as New Year's Eve when Berkman texted that it's in hand and ready to sign. A White House aide told Boozy and his lawyer that no pardon application had ever even been filed.
1: So they just took his fucking money.
0: In his name.
1: You know what this reminds me of? They were doing the pardon search on spec, and Boozy is the only one that bit, right? They were fishing.
0: Who knows?
1: Right. That is the same thing the Titan submarine people did.
0: Who knows how many people they got to pay up?
1: Listen, these
0: 600K?
1: Yeah. I mean, that's...
0: To say I'm going to make some phone calls to get you a pardon? Good God.
1: But
0: what
1: really, the Titan submarine people, this is if you build it, they will come. They built that shitty submarine with the wrong kind of carbon fiber or something. And they said, if we just need to find four people to buy a ticket, and then we can build this dumb sub to go look at the fucking Titanic.
0: Sorry, Boozy. I don't have a lot of sympathy.
1: What did he do? Just a gun charge?
0: It's a gun charge. It's probably, you know.
1: In the South?
0: In black in Louisiana.
1: But what's illegal to do?
0: Black in Louisiana.
1: That's right. I mean, just not a lot of gun control down here, I think. But hey, try somebody else, Boozy. You just picked the wrong guy.
0: He's probably a felon, and he had a gun.
1: Right. Why did you
0: got caught with a gun? Hang, you know.
1: Why not go directly to Laura Loomer? You know what I mean? Why the go-betweens with these losers?
0: Well, that was part of their sales pitch.
1: Is it hard?
0: Well, how effective are you guys? Well, you know, hey, we can get Laura Loomer.
1: Is it hard to get access to Laura fucking Loomer?
0: I don't think so. I think
1: what is her cut?
0: I think we could tweet her.
1: What is her cut, I wonder?
0: Oh, I'm sure she doesn't
1: admit
0: to that.
1: Yeah, she should take most of it. You're the star.
0: She's not going to admit to selling
1: Those are the Elizabeth Warren, you know, sadomasochism guys or whatever that scandal was. Why would you trust them?
0: Both went to jail, I thought, too.
1: Yeah, Boozy. You should have found somebody different.
0: For a period of time.
1: Why not just go directly to Cash Patel? Is inviting to a concert and hang out with him. Get him drunk.
0: Go to a better concert than his girlfriend, though.
1: Oh, geez. You can't find a better concert, I guess. God.
0: We've got less than a half hour, about 20 minutes left in the big show. Thanks for buying shit through the Amazon link. crabdiving.com/Amazon. 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We get a little commission.
1: Do you think Cash is like Eric Trump? In that Patel pretends to like his girlfriend's music like Eric must. I mean, come on. Nobody likes that. What Laura does? I mean, does Cash Patel love
0: I don't know if Cash music? Strikes me as much of a country guy.
1: Well, I want someone to ask him that. Put him on 60 Minutes under oath. And do you really like her music? Because Eric Trump loves Laura's music, right? I mean, right?
0: Does he? I don't know. have we heard this?
1: These are the worst first family.
0: Have we heard anyone say they really love Laura's music?
1: Can you imagine anybody loving Eric? I mean, that would be more remarkable.
0: Everything is possible.
1: Shit, man. She had kids with that? No, she didn't.
0: What?
1: They don't have kids, do
0: Who?
1: They?
0: Eric?
1: Eric and Laura?
0: Yeah, they got three or four. Oh, my God,
1: Laura. What was that like? I mean, I don't want to know, but shit, that sounds... They must have had that, you know, like a... They had a test tube baby, right? They didn't really have sex. Eric?
0: Right. It's a toilet seat.
1: Implant me, AI. God, the face, though.
0: Also in the news, God, which story should I pull here? This is, shock poll, by the way, from a couple of days ago showed that Lindsey Graham was in a close battle with the Democratic challenger in the upcoming midterms.
1: Oh shit. Well, looks like, Lindsey, you lost. I mean, kind of, right? I mean,
0: They were within the margin of error, a remarkably close number for a state that Trump won by 18 points in 2024.
1: The margin of error would be something fabulous for him to say in that dialect, that accent, the margin of error. How would he say that? Like, the margin of error.
0: Lindsey?
1: The Lindsey voice. Lindsey.
2: South Carolina, the margin of error.
1: The voice of Tennessee Williams, but not the politics, probably.
0: So that's interesting. And now they've got to pull someone out of the air to try to run stead.
1: Have that guy Boozy run. Is he? No, he's Louisiana, not South Carolina.
0: Well, and he might not be able to run. He's a convicted felon.
1: Oh, that's right. Oh, that's a Republican, though. That doesn't matter, man. Boozy, Senator Boozy.
0: That's why he's trying to get the whole pardon thing going.
1: It sucks. Was Lindsey a theater person in high school? What roles did he play? He must have done some acting.
0: I'm not going to say what I just thought. moving on. But it's funny. I'll tell you the joke later.
1: Hello, Dolly. He would be great in that, playing either the kids, those dancer guys. Forget their names.
0: Oh, yeah.
1: Barnaby or whatever. Not the Walter Matthau part.
0: That's the one that Michael Crawford played in the movie, right?
1: If I were a rich man, daddy,
0: Michael
1: daddy,
0: Crawford,
1: daddy,
0: the comedian.
1: Daddy. Oh, yeah. He's funny.
0: Isn't that how he was listed?
1: Oh, yeah. Absolutely. I would love to see, you know, it'd be great. This would be the ultimate play. I want to see Odd Couple starring, Lindsey Graham and who can we pair with? John McCain. That would be good. Lindsey Graham and Felix, John McCain is Oscar.
0: What's this? I'm looking at my spreadsheet. Oh, this is just a tweet I saw, but it's once again, I think I read one from Denmark before. This one says, I live in Sweden.
1: Yeah.
0: We have Social Security, affordable health care, strict gun laws, 5 weeks paid annual leave, and a year maternity leave. A stay at the hospital for one night costs about $10. Prescription drugs have an annual cap of $200.
1: Shit.
0: We are not communists. We are socio-democratic, and our freedoms are not inhibited.
1: Okay, we get it. We suck. I know. Well, I didn't vote for it, Sweden. God, you're so condescending over there.
0: And then there's another one.
1: You can't even stay at a hotel for $10 a night.
0: There's another one that will get you heading to Home Depot for the pitchforks and torches.
1: Okay.
0: The top 1% of U.S. households, Ryan.
1: Oh, yes.
0: 1%.
1: Okay.
0: Now control almost one-third of the nation's wealth. 1.9%.
1: That's on us. That's our fault. That's 1%. Our fault.
0: 1%.
1: There's that money over there. We could go get it if we want, but we're not going to, because we think we live in this fair society where it's not the wild fucking West. You know what I mean? Like, there's no reason to put up with that. I hate that story. Fuck that story. Why are we putting up with this? Why are we bitches for Jeff Bezos? Fuck him. God, that's insane, man. Jeez. Is that true?
3: Next question is what are you going to do for benefits for all people with disabilities?
4: Well, under the One Big Beautiful Bill, we protected a system that if it had gone unchecked, it would not have been long-term available for the very people that are the most vulnerable, the developmentally disabled, the persistent mentally ill, people that are of advanced age. We protected Medicaid in a bipartisan, common sense way. That was the result.
1: God damn.
0: That's Mike Flood, Republican asshole.
1: Jeez,
0: at one of these town halls.
1: You're a liar, Mike. You fuck you, man. Don't pretend like you're trying to do anything good. You're a fucking Sith Lord. Shit. That's
0: Flood has been heckled numerous times since last July. Every time he mentions the one big beautiful bill.
1: I like how he tries to keep going. He tries to get through it. No one wants to hear you talk at this point. They all hate you so fucking much.
0: One person yelled, I'd ask you please not to refer to that monstrosity as the big, beautiful bill. And then that person received loud cheers.
1: Yeah, I'll vote for that person. Fuck this guy. My God.
0: I thought Louisiana Mike, the one who, you know, has the porn app with his kid.
1: I forgot he existed. Shit.
0: I thought Mike Johnson told them not to go to these, like not to do town halls because of all the video it's generating.
1: I mean, if we're sitting around wondering if Mitch McConnell is actually alive because his face isn't moving right. I mean, why do we assume Mike Johnson's alive? Have you looked at him? That fucker doesn't blink. He must go through so much Visine. God. Is he a Duggar? Is he a Quiverful?
0: What did Trump say? The flags are at Hask Mask?
1: You stupid shitbag. They've had you a Hask Mask and swallowing my teeth.
5: The whole thing happened, and it's, boy, it's tough. So the flags are at Hask Half Mask until Saturday evening, which is an extended period of time, you know, generally speaking, but I think he deserves it.
1: Not Ruth Bader Ginsburg or John McCain, you fucking asshole, right? Fucking dickhead. Shit. Why didn't Lindsey Graham ever play? Why wasn't he ever a captain on Star Trek? You know, engage. He would have been good.
0: Oh, what is this? Trump called into Fox and Friends.
1: About Lindsey Graham?
0: They said, today marks 2 years since they tried to assassinate you and Butler. How are you feeling? Trump answered, I've known Ainsley longer than the two of you. I've known her through a very handsome man named Sean Hannity. She seemed to be attracted to him for whatever the hell reason.
1: Can we be concerned if this person's fit for office? Okay, we can all agree Mitch McConnell's fucking dead. Now, what's going on with Donald? Let's get to the real question. If Joe Biden gave an answer like that, people would be losing their mind. There would be columns flying on the New York Times. Oh, my fucking God.
0: People are posting AI pictures of Mitch, holding pictures of Mitch.
1: Oh, wow.
0: Holding a picture of Mitch. Shit. Holding a picture of Mitch.
1: Listen, come on, guys. We know what's up. Please. Yes, he's fit for office. Sure. Sure. I mean, what is this? What does he usually do when he's working?
0: This one says, oh, that's not nice. Lindsey Graham is in hell trying to get Ronald Reagan's attention.
1: Oh, yeah, that's realistic, though, isn't it? I mean, come on. I mean, you know, what kind of Jesus, honestly, real talk, this fucker ain't getting into heaven, correct? I mean, he asked the people in Georgia to fake the election, right? He tried to get them.
0: Well, here's Lindsey saying that Israel should nuke everybody.
6: About well, why is it okay? Deal.
7: Well, can I say this? Why is it okay for America to drop two nuclear bombs on Hiroshima and Nagasaki to end their existential threat war? Why was it okay for us to do that? I thought it was okay.
0: No, it actually wasn't, by the way.
1: It wasn't
0: okay.
1: And the reason we did it is because we didn't want Russia to come in and get Japan, right? They didn't want them to end the war that way. And Truman did it.
0: It's Truman, yeah.
1: Because fucking FDR was so inconsiderate, he fucking died. And they were sad when FDR died, right? Were they more sad when FDR died or when Mitch died?
0: I think the people were unhappy, yes. Right.
1: Why didn't Lindsey Graham play that guy in A Few Good Men? You can't handle the truth. He's a lawyer.
0: He did Steel Magnolias.
1: Did he really? That makes me sad. Drink the juice, Shelby. That makes me sad that we can't see a remake, a Broadway remake with him playing that.
0: Who would he play?
1: I was just actually, we have about 15 minutes. I could fill that time thinking of that. That's a hard one, man. I mean,
0: I'm actually going to be playing Blanche DuBois.
1: Yeah, I mean, he's playing all the parts in Streetcar.
0: Streetcar.
1: He is Streetcar.
0: I'm going to be Stanley.
1: Desire. Who would he play? Hey, Lindsay, we're going to have you read for the gentleman caller this part. And then
0: Stella.
1: Actually, we're going to have you read for Laura. With a little club foot walking around with those little crystal figurines. Oh, you'd be great. He'd be Stanley. He'd be a killer Stanley. I mean, shit, get the fuck out of here. That's crazy. So there was a machine on his chest doing chest. It was like a robot doing chest compressions.
0: Yeah.
1: That's cool, Lindsay. Normal people can never afford that kind of health care. Only rich people like you. Did he get the speed pass when he went to Disney World? Did they let him go past all the lines, go to the front of the lines?
0: Oh, my God. Here's one in action if you want to see this. See?
1: Shit. What happens when Grok puts a fucking virus in that thing and it just punches right through your body? That's scary. They put Lindsay through that? Damn. Was that him?
0: No.
1: Or is that one being tested?
0: That was just a... Yeah.
1: Lindsay, I'm sorry you had to go through that before you passed away or went to heaven. Please. Is Ted Cruz going to heaven, Jesus? I mean, what would
0: I'm
1: Ted...
0: Thinking, wouldn't CPR not help a tear in the aorta? I'm thinking that might not have helped
1: things,
0: right?
1: I mean, I'm not a doctor, but I
0: guess if
1: one.
0: His heart's not beating, you really don't have a choice.
1: He would have been good in MASH. He would have been an excellent, you know, Colonel Frank Burns, he would have been good.
0: This is...
1: I love it when a plan comes together. He read for that part on A-Team.
0: Oh, I didn't talk about... Oh, I did talk about the...
1: Can I do one more?
0: I did talk about this one.
1: I'm sorry. What if Lindsey Graham was in Any Which Way But Loose? Right Turn, Clyde. Remember that?
0: This is good. Well, I don't know. I think it's good news.
1: Okay.
0: That the the house.
1: Yeah.
0: Is. Has got a bill that they're going to vote on.
1: Okay.
0: The Sunshine Protection Act. Where they're going to make daylight savings year round.
1: Yeah. Okay. We're not going to do any social universal health care, just this daylight savings shit.
0: Well, you know.
1: Does this matter? I mean, I like it when we spring forward and fall back. Does this matter? What does this matter? Well, now when you go to Panama City, you're still going to be in. There's no Eastern time.
0: The bills are.
1: You still have the time zones.
0: From a couple of Florida Republicans. They mirror a bill that Little Marco put out and the Senate to put the U.S. on year-round daylight savings time. There's another one out of Utah called the Daylight Act, which would allow states to elect to observe daylight saving for the duration of the year.
1: This is the only thing
0: clusterfuck that would be, though.
1: This is stupid. I'm against it because Republicans are for it. It must be stupid. What a fucking low bar this is. Or, you know what I mean? Like, this is it? This is what we're getting? This is going to help us?
0: There's not a lot they could do. Although
1: they
0: did
1: stop the Iran war?
0: They did get that legislation just passed that Trump refused to sign, but that was only because...
1: The SAVE Act.
0: That's only... No.
1: Didn't he pork that into it?
0: No. He would have signed that. Are you kidding me? That's why sign it.
1: Oh, because they didn't put the SAVE Act in. That's right.
0: But it was symbolic because... The legislation is the type that if he didn't sign it, it didn't matter. It passes anyway.
1: You know, yeah.
0: So his not signing it was symbolic, being a bitch.
1: Do you think Trump could survive that? I don't even know that machine that gives you chest compressions. I mean, do you think that would just punch right through his foundation? Jeez. Damn, Lindsay, that looked like it hurt.
8: That's crazy, man.
0: The it's a housing bill, the bipartisan housing bill.
8: Right.
0: The largest housing affordability bill in decades. This is amazing.
8: Right.
0: I'm sure it's not good enough, but
8: right.
0: It might be something.
8: Yeah, yeah.
0: The landmark housing bill automatically became law at midnight Saturday after Trump declined to sign it in protest of the Senate's inaction on an election bill known as the Save America Act, the bipartisan right. bill known as the 21st Century Road to Housing Act, is the most comprehensive housing legislation in decades. The measure aims to increase housing supply and bring down costs.
8: Perfect.
0: Including by limiting institutional investors
8: right.
0: from purchasing certain single family homes.
8: That That's would have been good. Great, guys. That wouldn't have, would that have been more effective or more impactful than making daylight savings well, go bye-bye?
0: Oh, okay. They passed this.
8: Oh, good.
0: The president had been set to sign the legislation at a Capitol bill signing ceremony last month. Shortly after the House and Senate approved it by wide bipartisan margins. But he abruptly canceled the bill's signing hours in advance, threatened not to sign the legislation until Congress approved the Save America Act.
8: Oh.
0: That legislation would impose new restrictions on voting and registering to vote.
8: That's awesome.
0: The president reiterated his intent not to sign on Friday morning. I will not sign the housing bill, which has been fully approved by Congress and sent right. to the White House in protest. Over the fact the United States Senate is not capable of passing the Save America Act, which is polling at 97% with the Republican Party. That's a lie also, by the way.
8: Right, right.
0: Very high with non-politician Democrats.
8: Well, listen,
0: that's a lie.
8: Well, listen, you guys didn't want to desegregate, right? But they just had to make you do it, you know.
0: We're getting rid of him now.
8: So wait, good news, right? It passed, even though Trump said no, or it didn't pass.
0: Under the Constitution, a bill that is passed both houses by Congress automatically becomes law if he doesn't sign or veto it within 10 days. So he can't just, you know,
8: right.
0: throw it in a drawer. Look at Elizabeth Warren. We haven't heard from her. Massachusetts okay. Democrat Elizabeth Warren, the chief proponent of the legislation in the Senate,
8: okay,
0: harshly criticized Trump's refusal to sign. She said, I'm going to fuck him up.
8: Oh, I wish. I got Elizabeth.
0: At the stroke of midnight, a huge bipartisan bill to lower housing costs became law without the president's signature. Why did President Trump sit on the landmark housing bill for more than 2 weeks? Maybe because there was nothing in it for him personally. No gold-encrusted ballroom. No Qatari jet. No $2 billion in crypto. Nothing in the 21st Century Road to Housing Act except ways to make housing more affordable. Donald Trump couldn't pick up the pen because he just isn't interested in lowering costs for American families.
8: Or they're late on giving him that shot. I mean, you've seen his fingers. He can't pick up that Sharpie. Somebody would have to duct tape it in his fingers to sign it, to be fair, right? I mean, can he still sign things?
0: The housing bill's passage came months after work and represented a rare moment for bipartisan consensus. But the president called the bill a yawn.
8: You said that,
0: Donald. Big yawn. While making clear that he wants the focus to be on his push to ban voting by mail. So, he literally said it's a yawn. We should be talking about the Save America Act.
8: Yeah. What we should be talking about is how Melania kicked you out of your bedroom and into the living room and Natalie Harp has to get all the furniture you want. Right? We did that story.
0: He said, I think it's so unimportant.
8: It's so
0: compared to the Save America Act, the housing affordability is so unimportant.
8: Right. Well, listen,
0: compared to making it harder for people to vote, because that's the only way Republicans can win.
8: Maybe he really did sit on it for 2 weeks and he just didn't couldn't feel it because he's got the diaper and then he's not going to feel
0: stained and everything.
8: Yeah. Well, no, he didn't. He forgot it was there. How would he know? He has thick Pampers, right, Natalie?
0: Lindsay has the printing on his face.
8: Yippee-yay-yo-ki-yay, motherfucker.
0: I couldn't wash that ink off.
8: Oh, he would have been great in Die Hard. Yeah.
0: Look at the time. A couple minutes left only here in the big show.
8: I'm just thinking about what musical Lindsay should be in. That's all I'm thinking about right now. Les Mis.
1: At the end of the day, you're another day older.
0: I'm doing Annie, Get Your Gun.
8: I don't understand.
0: Bang,
8: this.
0: Bang.
8: Oh, that's a good one. Him and who could do that? Who would play the other part? Anything you can do, I can do better. That's not, that is Annie, Get Your Gun, right? But who would play the other one?
0: We got the
8: Ted Cruz.
0: The explosive diarrhea is still going on.
8: What is that?
0: The explosive diarrhea bug that's going around.
8: Okay.
0: Is growing.
8: Anybody, listen, quit trying to save Mitch's life and get rid of this explosive diarrhea shit. I mean, he ain't going to make it right.
0: This is interesting news. This is science-y.
8: Yay!
0: And exciting, but it's not us. Because, you know, are we still doing science here? Do we allow science? Ham.
8: No, we got rid of science.
0: Anymore?
8: No, we're doing the Bible.
0: This is the Chinese.
8: Yes.
0: The Chinese are flying a... I hate this headline. It's very clickbaity.
8: Right.
0: And it's bullshit. Chinese spacecraft approaches mysterious object near Earth.
8: Everything's mysterious in fucking space.
0: Object. Yeah, that's, but you don't need that fucking adjective.
8: Ground control to
0: And it's not all that mysterious. We knew what it was. It's got a name, even.
8: Right. What is it?
0: It's one of these little, like, micro moons or something that's floating around out there. It's an asteroid. It's got some Hawaiian name. Chinese spacecraft is now within mere miles of one of the Earth's seven mysterious quasi-moons, the asteroid known as Kamo'olewa.
8: Mr. Roboto.
0: Making it the first world power to approach the mysterious object. It's not mysterious.
8: What is it?
0: Kamo'olewa.
8: And it's a planet or a moon? Or
0: it's a little weenie moon.
8: What's there to do there?
0: With a little hunk of ice. They launched the spacecraft in May 2025. The Chinese spacecraft Tianwen 2 is now within 12.5 miles of the asteroid's surface. And we're getting pictures of it. According to China's state-run media, they took 400 days to get to the asteroid.
8: Jeez, are there people in it?
0: Which measures only a few dozen feet in diameter. It ain't big.
8: Where are you going?
0: It's going to go hang out with the asteroid for a year, riding side by side, acquiring data on its composition and structure. And then it's going to attempt to get up close and get a scoop of it.
8: Well, don't accidentally shove it.
0: To get samples.
8: What if they accidentally push it into the Earth?
0: Well, that's it. They're going to match it. Not geosynchronous, because that would be the Earth. Synchronous orbit. Around it so perfectly.
8: Oh, come on.
0: That they're not going to nudge it.
8: But what happens if they do? I mean, just being a pessimist. If
0: Florida's the aircraft will secure itself to the moon before using an ultrasonic drill to bore into it. Kamo'olewa is the smallest object humans have visited with a spacecraft.
8: What a weird record to have.
0: It's one of the seven quasi-moons, objects which circle the Earth but are too far to be considered a real capital M moon.
8: It's a piece of fucking ice.
0: The rock's exact weight is unknown. The relatively small size presents a massive challenge. It's spinning as it sails through the cosmos, rotating once every half hour of Earth time. That makes an already small target window even tighter and adds an element of precise timing to any sample collection effort. So they've got to match the spin around.
8: Yes.
0: They've got to orbit around it, match the spin before they attach to it.
8: I'm so glad Elon's not doing this. Thank God. What? How big is this fucking ice cube that they're going to land on?
0: Tens of meters, so 40, 50 feet.
8: That's so stupid.
0: It's not that big, but I think that's dumb. Why?
8: No. Cure cancer. This is crazy. All this.
0: Oh, we need this shit. We need.
8: Why? What's 10 meters of ice? I think I can have that in the ice thing.
0: Yeah, but we need to explore. We need to know what's going on out there. And there might be. What if there's life on it?
8: Right.
0: What if there's the precursors for life on that?
8: There might be in Mitch McConnell.
0: More life in the asteroid than there are in two sitting senators.
8: Yay.
0: Thanks for joining us, everybody. We'll be back on Wednesday. Blah, blah, blah. See what Ryan's doing at Rated R Comedy on Instagram, TikTok, Facebook, X, RatedRComedy.com, or PensacolaComedy.com.
8: Follow the very funny Patrick Vile on X or Instagram at Vile Experience. Oh, so freaking Vile.
0: I will hit you up on Wednesday. Bye-bye.
8: And you were there too, Tin Man.
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0: What do you have to lose by trying something new like Trump? What the hell do you have to lose? You have to lose. You have to lose.
1: Mr. Trump is so stupid. My God, my God.
0: We won with poorly educated. I love the poorly educated.
2: We ought to have a prayer called the goddamn prayer. 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
0: But you know what? You don't impeach people when they're doing a good job.
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6: Good and happy Wednesday, everybody. Crab Diving Live, streaming right at you from Pensacola, Florida, the Redneck Riviera, USA. I feel like I'm speaking extra Midwesty. I watched debate, the Senate debate in Michigan, and we'll get to it. The one candidate, she talks like she's like so Midwestern. Thanks for joining us. However the fuck you're listening, thanks for buying shit through the Amazon link at crabdiving.com/Amazon. If you use that link every time you go to buy shit at Amazon, we get a wee little commission. Doesn't cost you fuck all. Just helps us out here with some Bezos cash amola. And
7: how is Bezos not on the island? He's not in the Epstein files at all.
6: No, he might have come up a little late for the whole Epstein.
7: Oh, really?
6: Right? A lot of the Epstein stuff is older guys, right? 50s, not older, but I mean, you know, older, 50s, 60s.
7: But you know,
6: Bezos is early 50s, late.
7: But he's a billionaire, 40s, right?
6: I think.
7: He's a billionaire.
6: Sure.
7: Okay. Well, billionaires, to be a billionaire, I assume you have to do bad things, or else how are you a billionaire? Are billionaires billionaires because they do a lot of good things?
6: Define.
7: I in this country,
6: whose viewpoint are you?
7: I don't know.
6: Who are you asking?
7: Who's good? Who does good things?
6: They do some good things, but arguably, is it a kind of whitewashing, greenwashing or whatever washing you may want to call it?
7: Pedo
6: washing.
7: There are
6: some of these billionaires that donate billions of dollars and do a lot of good shit with the money that, you know, they give away, but they also, you know, their business, their company, their software, their whatever, may be a little dubious.
7: Yeah, they're leveraged, right? They're fucking leveraged. You know who did a good thing? The Belgians. They beat us in soccer, right? Right after Trump had to go.
6: Well, I wasn't rooting for the
7: daddy. That red card's no good. Daddy said it was no good.
6: I feel profoundly bad for our team, who's probably demoralized. Yeah. They played like cock, kind of, and right. But they can only have been demoralized by that whole situation because they knew what happened. Trump pried open his orange anus and did a explosive diarrhea, which is a story we'll get to in a minute.
7: Oh, really? You don't have to pry it open. It probably just is open.
6: Oh, right. Yeah. Pulls the cork out for a second. Pulls Lindsay's head out for a second.
7: Hey, Lindsay, get back in there.
8: Hey, Mr. President, how you doing? Oh, get back in there.
7: Take that wand in there with you. Is Mitch still dead?
6: No. Oh, everybody's talked to him. That was great.
7: Everybody's talked to him?
6: Well, no, that was a thing that was going viral on social media last night was... everybody was saying, I talked to Mitch this morning, and he said just all kinds of snarky, horrible shit.
7: Unless you're John Edwards, or who is that psychic that was on TV?
6: John Edwards is the guy that supposedly talked to dead people.
7: Right. Well, maybe he did.
8: I see dead people.
6: Spoiler. Let's get into it. There's lots to get to. There's a couple of
7: clips. You have to be a character in The Sixth Sense to talk to Mitch, is what you're saying.
6: Yeah, I have to get to this right away.
7: Gosh, dog.
6: Because, okay, Shelby, you're going to be okay.
7: Is Mitch McConnell in, God, what's that movie where they made the clay?
6: Oh, Weekend at Bernie's. They had...
7: No, Patrick Swayze.
6: Oh, Ghost?
7: Ghost.
6: Yeah, they had... Weekend at Bernie's was the big meme that was going around, too, was except they photoshopped... AI is really good at photoshopping Mitch into the scenes for Dead Bernie.
7: Mitch, you know, the only reason we're being mean is because you're mean. You were an asshole when you were alive, or if you're still alive. I mean, you could have avoided
6: suffering,
7: this.
6: And I feel sorry for your family, and if you had loved ones.
7: I feel sorry for all the families you made suffer with all your dumb fucking policies.
6: But yeah, I'm not going to...
7: Stupid.
6: I'm not going to rend my garments.
7: No rendering.
6: I can't find, you know what, I put the wrong link. Give me 2 seconds.
7: Do you think the Weekends at Bernie's people, do they get more plays on Netflix or wherever you can see those movies because of this? Or
6: probably.
7: They see a bump with Mitch dying.
6: The actors get some mailbox money.
7: Trickle down, Mitch.
6: Okay, I have to play this because it's the funniest thing.
7: Okay. Come on, dog.
6: Here we go. I'm working on it. See, look, I'm stuffing. Jeez. Listen to this while I stuff the Kong toy.
9: And 2 months ago, we had 100. I told the story yesterday. We had 111 missiles shot by the Islamic Republic of Japan.
7: What?
9: They were shot at the aircraft carrier.
7: Shit!
6: The Islamic Republic of Japan is coming for.
7: Dig up Mitch and the founding fathers. I just want to say, George Washington, John Adams, you dickheads, this is why your constitution allowed. You did this. Let's 25th Amendment him. Oh, wait, we can't. It's useless.
6: Iran with Japan. They both... Well, but yeah. He said missiles were flying from the Islamic Republic of

0: Japan.
1: I mean, did he think we were dealing with Japan instead of Iran at first, or he just said the wrong country?
0: We're paying them back for Pearl Harbor.
1: Come on, Trump. It's time to do country, man, woman, elephant TV. Japan, Iran, I get it. I get it.
2: And 2 months ago, we had 100, I told this story yesterday, we had 111 missiles shot by the Islamic Republic of Japan. They were shot at the aircraft carrier over a period of about...
1: He said, I told this story yesterday. Who else is... Japan is just as far as... I mean, I really haven't... I didn't follow the news today.
0: Grandpa,
1: however,
0: Grandpa.
1: I think it's just Japan. Unless...
0: That was during a NATO thing.
1: Shit.
0: Where he also demanded Greenland from everybody.
1: Demanded?
0: Yeah.
1: Trump, we can't go to NATO with demands. We're not like... We just have the money, right? That's why they're not nice to us. That's why Zelensky is nice to us, because we have the money, you know.
0: Oh, and he referred to Zelensky as Putin.
1: No, that's a slip. That's how he feels, right? Because to him, Zelensky's a bad guy, because he didn't look into Joe Biden for the perfect phone call.
0: Trump flubbed his way through a meeting with Zelensky at various points referring to the Islamic Republic of Japan, repeatedly calling Zelensky President Putin and railing against the JCPOC.
1: I'd find a stay at the
0: Joint People of Color.
1: Yeah, shit. Hey, guys. How does the 25th Amendment works? Oh, yeah, that's right. It's useless.
0: The JCPOC.
1: Somebody fire him. I mean, it's not that
0: here's
1: hard.
0: Here's the highlight reel.
2: 100, I told this story yesterday. We had 111
0: we played this one.
2: Missiles shot by the Islamic Republic of Japan. They were shot at the aircraft. JCPOC. What a terrible deal. I call it the Obama nuclear waste deal. Because what he did with that deal is he caused tremendous hardship in the Middle East. It was a terrible. You have a question for President Putin?
0: By the way, it's JCPOA, and he just said, do you have a question for President Putin here? And he's pointing to Zelensky.
1: Oh, my God! Oh, my God, man.
0: You want to hear it?
1: Yeah.
2: A question for President Putin, please?
3: President,
2: do you have a question for President Putin? Not so much. What would you like?
1: Shit, Donald.
0: Now he's trying to claim he didn't make a mistake. He's doing that bullshit.
1: Listen, we made the
0: mistake. He realized he got caught. And he's like, no, I mean Putin. And he points like off in the air.
1: Now, you know.
0: Like, do you have any questions for Putin? And then President Zelensky.
1: Hey, listen, Zelensky is a historical figure, and you are a historical figure, but for different reasons, let's say.
0: Many.
1: God, you know.
0: Islamic Republic shit, man, of Japan. So that's our beloved president representing the best of America these days, which is, you know, kind of accurate.
1: Yeah, we chose this. We elected this.
0: Overseas, yeah.
1: We chose this. And then our constitution that we jizz over all the time allows for him to stay in office no matter what. Oh, we can impeach him. Doesn't matter. Won't work. Oh, we can 25th Amendment. That doesn't really work. Then it's a shitty, shitty document. It is shitty. Our constitution is...
0: It needs some tinkering.
1: Toilet paper. Get rid of it. I mean, we can't get rid of it. Listen, well, play that.
0: It's not being upheld, so...
1: Right.
0: I mean,
1: it doesn't work.
0: So...
1: Yeah, you know what? Play this again, and let's keep the founding fathers in mind, because I don't know that we were... What do you call that? Japan?
0: The Islamic Republic of Japan.
1: You know... Shit, man.
0: The Islamic Republic of Japan.
1: You know, Donald, you could be historic for good reasons, but you're not, you know, because you could work with Zelensky, give him everything he wants without the shoestrings. You're going to give him weapons and say, oh, these weapons can only be used this way to defend yourself or that way to defend yourself. We are pussies. Oh, my God. That is funny. Oh, my God. I've never even heard. Why did you say that? I've never heard anybody say that. How is that a mistake? Cameraman, woman, TV.
0: Oh, he'll come up with something.
1: You got it.
0: That he meant.
1: Guy, good job, Merrick. Merrick Garland's vacationing in some fucking Caribbean place. Doesn't give a fuck that he didn't do his fucking job.
0: That's not even the headline. It may be, but I don't think it is.
1: I
0: just had to get to that one because it was too good. Commie Pinko Liberal.
1: Defeat.
0: HuffPo. I mean, this is part

0: The NATO tornado, it says.
1: Yes.
0: Summit freakout.
1: Is that what we just listened to?
0: At NATO, Trump speaks for Putin, disparages Spain, and trashed NATO.
1: He spoke for Putin? What does that mean? He's saying, I'm here on behalf of Vladimir Putin?
0: Trump spoke on behalf of Russian dictator Vladimir Putin, vowed to end relations with NATO ally Spain, resurrected his wish to take territory from NATO ally Denmark, and announced he did not like NATO at all.
1: Yeah, we know that, Donald. We know you don't like NATO. God!
0: I'm not happy with NATO because of what they did with Greenland. And I'm not happy with NATO because of the fact that they didn't want to help us with the number one state sponsor of terror, that's Iran.
1: Oh, it's not Japan?
0: They were unwilling to help us, but we didn't need help.
1: Hey, Donald!
0: But I was really testing. I wanted to see whether or not they'd be there, and the answer is, anyway, I spoke to Germany, I spoke to France, spoke to UK, spoke to Italy.
1: They don't like you either, dude.
0: Oh, God, what a bitch. You know, what a bitch, baby. How embarrassing.
1: And how embarrassing. You should know Zelensky's name, Donald, because he is the one guy on this planet trying to take out Vladimir Putin. Putin. Do you understand what I'm talking about, Donald? I mean, shit. Somebody show him a picture of Putin.
0: You know, and the dummies out there are stuffing paper towels down their pants because they're moistening.
1: Oh, I forgot to pick up paper towels.
0: They're moistening.
1: Shit.
0: They're moistening over this this
1: moistening
0: bullshit.
1: One more time.
0: Moist. Over this this bullshit from him. They're like, he's Mr. Strong. Oh, look, he kicked NATO's ass today. He told them to fuck off. Isn't it great?
1: We need NATO. In a way,
0: fucking
1: though,
0: idiots.
1: Donald Trump, I'm not going to say he's right, but there is something to the fact that this whole Ukrainian-Russian thing, this is a wake-up call because, you know, we do need to build up our defenses in NATO because Russia's coming. I mean, I thoroughly believe something is happening over there. I mean, it's like, this is, because Putin, unless we get our shit together and figure out how to get rid of this Vladimir Putin and his regime, he's not just going to stop. He's not stopping. And we're so, and no one cares, and we're not paying attention to it. Putin has been using these drones to do surveys of different countries' defenses, of the UK's, France, probing all these power plants and shit. And here we are, is a straight open or not. I mean, give that guy a red card. We're sleepwalking through World War III.
0: I just saw a video of the Prime Minister of Iceland staring down Trump and giving him some of his own medicine, of like grabbing his hand, getting in too close and just staring him in the face until he looked away.
1: Don't get Ebola.
0: It was awesome.
1: Hey, listen.
0: She ain't fucking around.
1: President, Premier of Iceland, don't worry about it. I don't think we could attack you. Can Pete Hegseth find you on a map? Can Donald find Iceland on a map?
0: He can't find Greenland. He just knows what people have told him.
1: It's to take a left at the Japan
0: I was going to tell you more about her, but let's just say she's the Prime Minister of Iceland because I am not going to even try his name. Okay, I'm going to try it.
1: Bjork.
0: Kristrún. M-J-O-L-L, but the O has two dots over it. Mjöl, Kristrún Mjöl, Frostadottir.
1: Hey, Frostadottir, can you get abortions freely over there? If you, no matter what state you're in Iceland, can you do that?
0: Kristrún Mjöl, Frostadottir. I wonder if I said that right. Let's see. Let's see. You can get that shit pronunciated, can't you?
1: Oh, yeah. Do women have healthcare rights? I mean, reproductive rights over there in Iceland, Shelby?
0: I believe so. Sure.
1: Wow. Look at you guys. Shit.
0: Christian
1: Dior.
0: So, with a trilled or tapped R. Sodotir.
1: Shit, man. God, that must have been hard in kindergarten to spell that name. Well, I mean, if you're in America. Wow. Sodotir. Congratulations.
0: Iceland. An Icelandic patronymic name, meaning daughter of Christian.
1: Oh, yeah, that's what I thought. Patronymic. Congratulations on your country and all your progressive shit.

0: teenagers to residents covered by national health.
1: We are getting fucking fucked in America. I mean, that country is the size, it's tiny, right? We're this big, badass country.
0: Yeah.
1: And we don't have any of that. I hate it. I hate it. What's the, I bet there, Iceland, I will take your constitution. I'll trade it. Ours sucks. Ours is a piece of fucking shit. I will trade you our constitution for yours. Would you, I would do that. I would make that deal. Who did your constitution? A bunch of slave owning people in wigs? That's who did ours. We celebrate them every year like they're fucking prince.
0: So there you go. That's the headline over to the HuffPo is, you know, we're just humiliated by our shit fucking asshole of a president.
1: Yeah, America. That's a good question, right?
0: Stage yet again.
1: We went through this stage where we wanted to tell people how to do democracy, right? Are we going through it still? But our democracy fucking sucks. Like, we don't, women can't get abortions depending, it's all kinds of, we don't have the Voting Rights Act or something. I mean, what? Our Constitution isn't good. Isn't that evidence of that? Or are we just going to pretend that it's good? No, we're just going to pretend. God.
0: Drudge Report.
1: The Islamic Republic of Japan.
0: All big red letters. Trump abandons new AF-1, Air Force One. Amid threats.
1: What do you mean? He parachuted?
0: Trump confirmed Wednesday that he's taking an old Air Force One back to the U.S. from Turkey.
1: Oh, shit.
0: But deflected questions about security concerns regarding the new Qatari-donated model.
1: Fuck, I told you so. I told everyone so. Trump, we all told each other so.
0: Trump said the new $400 million Air Force One would be sent home through Europe so soldiers could see it. But he acknowledged he is Iran's number one target when asked about the switch up.
1: Oh, shut the fuck up. No one cares about you.
0: I'm number one on the kill list for Iran. I really don't care because I'm doing my job.
1: You're scared.
0: He also joked about being number one on TikTok, which he's nowhere near.
1: Yeah. Listen, Donald, I saw a news conference where you bragged about that dumb Qatari plane. You talked about how bad the old Air Force One was. It's not as big as the other planes for the other presidents on the planet or some shit. And now you're back to the tiny one, you bitch.
0: And then he claimed they're flying it to military bases so we can show it to the people. It has nothing to do with security, Ryan. I'm going to let it go fly to the different air bases.
1: Let it fly.
0: We're going to show it to the people.
1: Let it fly to the air bases in the Middle East. You going to do that? Probably not, right? Because you can't defend it. It would get droned.
0: We have it going to Europe to a couple of bases. Actually, one in particular. But it's going to a couple of bases so the soldiers can see it because it's truly magnificent. That means they're probably going to sweep it for bugs and shit again.
1: This makes no sense.
0: They don't trust the security of it with Trump in, you know, within missile range of Iran.
1: That's right, because we are getting our ass kicked in this war and we don't know it, right?
0: Yeah.
1: I mean, listen to how Putin lies to his citizens in Russia about what was going on. And they didn't know. Those people didn't really get what was going on until Zelensky was able to strike inside Moscow, right? And then they're like, holy shit, that's us. Trump's Putin. We're the Russians right now. You know what I mean? We don't know how bad we're getting our ass kicked in Iran.
0: Well, we kind of do, but we don't.
1: I bet it's shocking. I mean, you know.
0: What is this cover story? Yeah, Leon Panetta says Trump is hiding the real reason behind it, the Air Force One switch.
1: Oh, good. Jeez. Of course, Leon. Hey, no offense. You're saying he's lying? I told you so. We all know he's lying. We all know that. Thanks for the news.
0: He said, the fact is, from a security point of view, you've got to be concerned there are going to be efforts to try to gather intelligence. I'm sure they've reviewed the whole plane. But as somebody involved with security, I would be very concerned about making sure the president's security is protected. The only way to do that is by having that plane made in the United States and carrying the equipment that is provided by the United States.
1: Duh.
0: So that we can assure that the president is not only secure, but safe. So I don't think there's any question that there are security concerns here.
1: we said that on the crab diving podcast ages ago, right?

0: news of this Qatari plane came out. Nobody listened. Now, hey, Leon Panetta's saying it, everybody. Old E.F. Hutton over here. Yes, there's security
1: former
0: issues
1: CIA
0: with the
1: director,
0: plane.
1: Leon
0: Panetta. Yeah, who's the current one now? Colonel Sanders or
1: Radcliffe,
0: something?
1: Radcliffe, is it?
0: Well, listen, I'm sure Radcliffe sucks. Look at that plane if you can figure out. Get Cash to help you do a security sweep. He'll give you a jacket.
1: Yeah, or John Radcliffe.
0: John, I don't know who you are, but I'm sure you're full of shit. You know, are you even, do you guys do anything at the CIA anymore? I mean, what's going on with that? Do we have people in the field?
1: Who knows? Well,
0: I hope not. There's still Donald just give people the list.
1: Well, I saw an article that they're fighting in court because Trump wants a list. Trump literally wants a list of every single foreign asset everywhere around the world. And the CIA guys, the spooks, and the international guys are saying no fucking way.
0: Shit.
1: No fucking way. And because they're fighting in court. Yeah. And Trump wants the names. The names of all of our
0: Why not? Agents. Hey, big deal. Cheney gave it to Scooter, right? Or whatever they did. We've done that. Been there, done that. Oh, a Republican was in office when they did that. Shocking. You just sell out our spies, Trump. That is the bitchest. That is a bitch ass move. Truly.
1: Yeah, here's the New Republic a few days ago. Trump wants a master list of every foreign intelligence target, including potential recruits and people that U.S. agencies suspect are spies.
0: The gift to Vladimir and to his friends over at the Japan International Islamic Republic of China, Japan, or whatever the fuck he's...
1: The White House, through the Office of the DNI, has asked federal intelligence agencies to turn over these names, alarming officials who fear it would compromise operations or be misused. God, do you think?
0: We should, yeah.
1: So far, senior counterintelligence staff at the CIA and FBI have been resisting the demands. Even creating such a list could jeopardize operation security, as it would put sensitive information that is normally compartmentalized all into one place. It could also compromise long-term investigations and operations. Some of the targets on these lists are carefully protected, even within federal agencies, with many staff not having access to their identities.
0: Right, right. Give it to Trump then. Anybody that does that, that helps, puts any effort into giving that list to Donald Trump, should go to fucking Gitmo. Should go to jail. And that I guarantee you they're breaking the law. You can't just break the law because the president says so, right? There's legalities there. Don't you think?
1: Right.
0: You should go to jail for that. You should resign before doing that. That's nuts.
1: What's the reasoning?
0: Because he, revenge?
1: We want to hear from him. What's the bullshit reason that they think they should have this list?
0: Trump wants an operative close to the referee that gave that guy the red card. He want for whatever retribution Trump has in mind.
1: Oh, he wants to sell the names.
0: Oh, to sell it, yeah.
1: I've got a list of all the guys that are spying on you. All the guys that are double agents. I've got everything.
0: God,
1: wants to use it to blackmail everybody, probably.
0: Shame on every motherfucking Nazi maggot that voted for this guy, because you voted for this. You voted for this. You did. Shame on you. You're going to get... That's crazy. Well, Radcliffe will give it to him. What does he care?
1: All right.
0: Imagine how people... Well, we just talked about it. How we're being spied upon. Imagine. Hey, it's...
1: Well, and Palantir is one of the engines behind that. That's their vibe, how to spy on people. And they're already finding like bizarre little cell phone towers in places.
0: Right.
1: That people aren't really quite sure why they're there, but they're intercepting cell phone traffic.
0: Yeah.
1: Hmm.
0: God, imagine like, God. Is anybody spying on Mitch McConnell?
1: No, not even his wife.
0: Take the day off again, Mr. Spy.
1: She came out with a statement, by the way.
0: Elaine?
1: Saying that it was a pre-planned trip to go visit relatives in China and that she, you know, just so happened to meet some old friends, including the vice premier.
0: Right, right.
1: Just old buddies.
0: Do you remember when Obama met with that judge? Was it a judge? Was that Obama or who was that?
1: I know who you're talking
0: about. It was just a surprise meeting. And that's what happened. And nobody accepted it. So I'm not accepting this. And if you're telling me, Elaine, your trip to China was pre-planned. Ooh, of course it was. What does that matter?
1: Well, and she says that they say that they're downplaying Mitch's grabber that allegedly resulted in CPR needing to be performed.
0: Wow, wait, for a second there, I thought I was trying to save a mannequin. This is an actual person.
1: They're saying that her statement says that his incident wasn't enough to make her cancel the trip.
0: Elaine, you're in an administration, you Nazi, that without Trump.
1: She's not, though. That's the questioning.
0: She took the blood money. You took the blood Nazi money, bitch. And so you're in an administration that if this administration never existed, who knows? If we had a normal administration, who knows what would be going on in Europe? Who knows if Russia would be doing war crimes in Ukraine? You have no idea because this president and this administration has done nothing but help him. He can't even pick Putin out of a lineup, apparently. What's the difference between Mitch McConnell and Donald Trump being president, really? I mean, honestly, I bet Mitch could do man camera person TV right now and just Morse code that shit with Blinken.
1: I mean, he's talking, remember? Scott
0: Scott Jennings.
1: Scott Jennings said he talked to him.
0: Can we send Nick Fuentes over there?
2: Are you dead?
0: Does he like Mitch? He probably doesn't.
1: No, I don't think he is. Jeez. I think he's into Republicans these days.
0: Oh, that's right. Yeah. Me neither.
1: This is too funny. They the Russians trolled Trump on social media by putting his arrival in Turkey at the airport and meeting what is Erdogan, president, premier, poobah, dictator,
0: general
1: wannabe.
0: Manager,
1: yeah,
0: dictator, can I speak to the manager?
1: Autocrat, Erdogan, Recep, Erdogan, and Trump. It really was like doddering around, and Erdogan had to like lead him by the arm a couple of times.
0: I watched them meet. I saw that.
1: Yeah, and but did you hear the music?
0: Wait, maybe.
1: That they played?
0: No.
1: It's hilarious.
0: He looks like shit, though.
1: Just randomly stops and, like, turns and looks at a couple soldiers, and Erdogan, like, spins him back.
0: I like the idea of the Trump administration be put in a zoo or circus setting where we can kind of go and throw peanuts at him. That's fun.
1: I mean, he's just really just wandering around.
0: You look like shit, Donald, when you're sitting down talking to Erdogan. It's like, what's wrong with your fucking
1: hair?
0: And
1: he does that side-to-side wobble thing.
0: Yeah. What's wrong with this thing? Yeah. Well, he's trying to stay buoyant. What is wrong
1: getting
0: with his face?
1: Extra steps in.
0: Yeah. You need more steps. What's his face? What's wrong with it?
1: Airing out my balls.
0: It looks like your balls are on your eyes. His eyeballs are swollen. Or something. And his face is weird. And your haircut looks like shit.
1: Russia news showed Erdogan chaperoning Trump around like a senile mental patient out on a day pass.
0: Yeah. Your hair looked like Jimmy, what's his face, just mussed it. Who's that guy?
1: Fallon?
0: Jimmy Fallon. Looked like Jimmy Fallon just messed your hair up again. Erdogan, you look like shit too, motherfucker. I saw you. Both these doddering idiots.
1: Yeah, he doesn't look great.
0: Fucking autocrats. I mean, really, it looked like, I'm like, why do we live in a world where these two old fucks like this are just ruining everything? Why are we doing this?
1: Because their buddies own all the corporations.
0: Shit. God. Come on, guys. That we can't, we're sleepwalking into World War III like this. Come on. Come on, Earthlings. Listen. Give it up if you're a fellow democracy, air quotes, living with a shitty ass constitution like us, right? It can't just be us, right? Are we the only one with a shit ass, useless fucking constitution?
1: Well, it's not shit ass and useless. It needs some tinkering, but it's still not that bad.
0: Probably but, a good guy who's president
1: it
0: now.
1: It needs work. Needs some updating.
0: Right.
1: But we can't trust the states right now because the states are so ridiculously gerrymandered.
0: They shouldn't be. Don't we have a constitution to protect us from that?
1: That statewide elections in a couple of states are like 50, 60, 70% Democrat, but the state legislature is 50%, right. 40% Democrat.
0: Because of holdovers from slavery, right? Right?
1: No, not Pennsylvania, not Ohio.
0: This system sucks. I mean, I'm sorry. I'm trying to see how it's working. It only works when there are people that want to do good. It's a naive document at best, right? Because it only works for people who are Boy Scouts.
1: It's wanting land to vote.
0: Right. It's not prepared to have all these pedophiles in charge.
1: That's why the big cities where everybody fucking lives and works and generates most of the revenue for in the states, this is where they carve it up into little apple pie slices into different districts. Because God forbid you'd be represented.
0: I mean, we're not, our constitution doesn't allow us to be represented, but every year we have a big fucking party for it. Like it's an 8-year-old at a birthday party or something. We just blew up all this shit, all these fireworks to celebrate this fucking document. Jeepers.
1: We've got other good news. We'll see what happens. Well, wait.
0: I'm so sorry. Are you telling me that Qatari plane is done? We're done with that? Like
1: No. Just for now, while he's in that airspace where there may be some actual missiles coming flying at.
0: Dude, every airspace has that, Donald. What are you talking about? Take a look at the planet. Take a look at it. There's a lot of shit. You're telling me Air Force One can't fly in an area on the planet where there's a little thing called danger? Isn't that the whole point of that dumb fucking plane? They're dropping it off at Jiffy Lube to get it serviced. It'll be fine.
1: A federal judge has ordered that New York columnist E. Jean Carroll be paid $5.8 million from a judgment against Trump. But of course, he immediately appealed the ruling.
0: E. Jean, when I'm president, I will make that bitch give you that money. I swear to God. I'll make him sell Don if he has to.
1: To who?
0: I don't know. At a discount. I have no idea.
1: Trump contends that he still has appeals that could protect him from that case and another $83 million judgment that Carroll won against him. U.S. District Judge Lewis Kaplan ordered that the money from the first case, $5 million plus interest, that is accumulated in a court investment account be paid to Carroll despite Trump's opposition.
0: Because he raped her in a dressing room at a department store.
1: Well, he technically because he defamed her.
0: Right. Because
1: talking about that.
0: Yeah. But the origin story is that he raped her.
1: Trump appealed that decision to the Second U.S. Circuit Court of Appeals, filed an emergency request asking the appeals court to halt Kaplan's order while Trump continues to litigate. Trump argues both cases are intertwined and rely on official presidential statements. The Supreme Court ruled in 2024 that presidents are immune from prosecution for most official acts, which Trump contends should protect him from Carroll's lawsuits, too.
0: Are you, Donald, listen to yourself. You sexually assaulted, you raped her in the dressing room of a department store. Pay her the money. You should be in jail. You will be in jail. Please, God. Please put him in jail.
1: The smaller judgment resulted from a New York jury finding Trump liable for sexual abuse against Carroll. The larger judgment responded from a separate jury finding he defamed her when he denied her allegations.
0: Right. So pay the money. God damn. Why can't you just pay the money, man?
1: The Supreme Court declined to hear Trump's appeal on the $5.8 million case last week. Carroll then asked Kaplan to order Trump to pay her.
0: Right.
1: But Trump's reply, he says he can still appeal the $83 million judgment by July 28. And he's claiming that they're somehow the two are attached.
0: You know, I want to call the UK and say, can we have your system, your legal system? I know.
1: And he's asked the Supreme Court for a rehearing.
0: Ah, a rehearing. how would that work? I mean, are they going to go through discovery of how you raped her in the fucking... God, it's good to... He's not president. He's king.
1: That they already turned down.
0: Right. He wants to rehear it again.
1: Yeah, listen again.
0: You're fucking thug, Donald.
1: And this time you have to vote the way I like.
0: Shit, man. E. Jean Carroll's lived with this her whole fucking life. Her whole fucking life has been defined by, like, a lot of it by Donald Trump raping her in that fucking thing. It's insane. This guy is a terrorist. He is a fucking terrorist. Impeach you. How many times have you been impeached?
1: Just twice.
0: Twice? And what happened? Nothing. Not one fucking thing. That is nuts. Impeach him again for the fuck of it. Impeach the rapist. Shit. And now he doesn't have that fucking plane anymore.
2: What are you doing?
0: Listen, she's upset.
2: What's going on out there?
0: God. Nobody wants... Yeah.
1: I don't know. All I hear is... Arr, arr.
0: This is an insane story.
1: What are you doing?
0: Why did we celebrate this country again on the 4th? I have no idea.
1: Because it's the best country ever.
0: Yeah.
1: We've got another story here. Don't forget to join us on Friday, everybody, for Faithless Friday.
0: You know, yeah, Jesus. Imagine this. He raped her, right? And then defamed her, but then has the nerve to go after her legally after he did all that. Right? He went after her for, what were the charges? Or E. Jean Carroll? The government was coming after her for some reason?
1: Yeah, they were looking into her for something.
0: No, they were, though.
1: Yeah.
0: I mean, that is... And even if they don't, that's a threat. That's intimidation. That's just to intimidate this woman who has been intimidated. I mean, I just think about that. That guy is our president. I mean, boy.
1: So here's a laugh. Todd Starnes.
0: Yeah. Send the Hornets.
1: Send the Hornets, Lord. Clear the field.
0: Yeah.
1: Is talking here about Graham Plattner. Be ready to laugh.
0: Okay.
3: Say what you will about the Republicans, but whenever there is some sort of a scandalized individual in the Republican Party, they get the heave-ho. They get the boot.
0: God, they get the boot?
1: Whenever there's a scandalized person in the Republican Party, they get the heave-ho. They get the boot.
0: Well, we kind of treated Graham Plattner the way the Republicans treat their own.
1: Have you seen the guy in the White House?
0: Yeah, that's true. But this Plattner thing doesn't look great for the Democrats because this shit already came out. I mean, other things came out about him that was suspect, and he really tried to explain away the Nazi tattoo on his chest. You know, and we just should have got rid of this guy a long time ago. It's really stupid.
3: Scandalized individual in the Republican Party, they get the heave-ho, they get the boot. And we certainly saw that with, for example, Matt Gaetz. The Democrats, on the other hand, have a very long and ugly history about protecting this sort of behavior.
0: Todd.
1: Todd Starr.
0: Shit, Todd. Damn, man. What's wrong? Is he...
1: A long history.
0: Did he eat some bad seafood or something? Are you having mental problems? Maybe he had some old shellfish or something. I mean, but honestly, Todd, in this one instance, this Graham Plattner thing, it's not a good look for the Democrats, right? Bernie came out and endorsed the guy behind him and all this shit was kind of...
1: He's unendorsed now.
0: Oh, wow. Good job, Bernie. A little fuck up here, right? Should have been unendorsed a while back. Is there anybody that can beat Susan Collins on our team? For fuck's sake. Shit, man. Could Michael Jordan buy a house in Maine and run for the Senate? I'm just trying to think of some winners. And I didn't like Graham Plattner. I heard him on a bunch of interviews. He sounded like a dickhead. I didn't like him. And he's an asshole.
1: This is...
0: Do they vet people? Does our side vet people?
1: Yeah, sometimes.
0: Do you really have to vet that deeply to figure out what this dumb fuck's doing with the Nazi tattoo on his chest?
1: Well, they probably vetted him, and none of this shit came out until later.
0: Hey, listen, in this moment, we are like the Republicans. I mean, hey, Sarah Palin got vetted, right? I mean,
1: Also, NL News. La News? L News.
0: Graham Plattner.
1: This is the health officials.
0: Okay.
1: Have yet to find the source.
0: Shit, this is a bad story.
1: Of a parasitic illness hitting more than a dozen states.
0: Not ours, though.
1: Causing severe symptoms such as explosive diarrhea.
0: It's not our state, though, right?
1: The Centers for Disease Control and Prevention first learned of large clusters of cyclosporiasis.
0: Oh, fuck me, man.
1: In early May, the CDC had recorded only 145 cases.
0: Whatever the CDC says. What did the CDC tell us?
1: As of Monday, the parasitic illness has spread to at least 18 states.
0: Okay. We're not in there,
1: right? The most cases so far reported in Illinois, Michigan, New York, and Texas.
0: Hell yeah, motherfucker.
1: But 14 more states.
0: No, we're not going to survive this. I feel like we're going to be in there. Hey.
1: Well, exact numbers are unknown.
0: Of course. All the numbers are unknown.
1: The Michigan Department of Health has reported 572 cases of cyclosporiasis as of July 4th. New York has reported over 100. We don't have numbers for Illinois and Texas yet.
0: And we don't have numbers for the CDC because Dr. Oz and Cheryl Hines' husband runs.
1: Current figures are most likely an undercount because people who are sick don't necessarily report it. They just, shit themselves for a few days.
0: And I'll just say this. It is an undercount because our CDC doesn't want to make it seem as bad as it is, right? We got to figure that.
1: It's a type of food poisoning caused by a parasite. People usually become infected from consuming food or water contaminated with feces. Symptoms usually occur within 2 to 14 days after ingestion. People experience severe symptoms, including cramps, nausea, fatigue, and vomiting. The most commonly reported symptom is watery diarrhea with frequent, sometimes explosive bowel movements.
0: How do we not get this? What do I do to boil everything I drink? Goddamn RFK.
1: If not treated with antibiotics, it can last anywhere from a few days to over a month.
0: That's not bad. Is explosive diarrhea hyphenated or is that two words?
1: Symptoms can go away and return multiple times.
0: Perfect. Like herpes. God, I mean, how long has RFK been in charge of our health?
1: Outbreaks are typically traced back to prepackaged food. And fresh produce. Previous outbreaks were linked to bagged salad mixes and kits.
0: God damn it.
1: Fresh cilantro, fresh basil, raspberries, snow peas.
0: It's basil.
1: Green onions.
0: It's not John Cleese's character.
1: The last outbreak in 2019 was linked to basil that was imported from Mexico.
0: Wait a second. Do we have an FDA or do we get rid of that? Is that Linda McMahon?
1: The other states included in the outbreak?
0: No. Alabama.
1: Alaska.
0: Yeah.
1: Colorado.
0: Yeah.
1: Connecticut.
0: Hell yeah.
1: Georgia.
0: Bam.
1: Louisiana.
0: That's right, bitches.
1: Massachusetts.
0: Fuck off.
1: New Jersey. North Carolina.
0: Come on.
1: Ohio.
0: Yes.
1: Pennsylvania.
0: We got this.
1: Tennessee.
0: God.
1: Virginia. Wisconsin.
0: Okay.
1: And Florida.
0: Damn.
1: I skipped the Florida one to save it for last.
0: Good job. Hey, good job, RFK. We got the measles and whatever the fuck this shit is. Why?
1: The explosive diarrhea.
0: What are you doing?
1: And then did you see there was something in the water here?
0: You just did that story. That's what this is.
1: No. Here.
0: In Pensacola?
1: I pulled this one.
0: Man
1: survives infection by extremely rare, dangerous bacteria swimming off Dauphin Island.
0: Shit.
1: A Mobile man is recovering after becoming infected by an extremely rare bacteria he contacted from warm Gulf waters.
0: No one swims in Mobile, Alabama. That's kind of a thing. Nobody swims
1: there. He was at
0: Dauphin Island or whatever the fuck. Yeah, it was close. I mean, he's in the area. Don't swim there, guys. Kinds of shit in the water.
1: Joel Katowski is finally, Joel Katowski from South Side of Chicago.
0: Yeah.
1: Back home after contracting Sphingomonas.
0: Sphingomonas.
1: Pausimobilis.
0: Oh, God. What was the other one? What's the other one you just did the story on? Because I guess we've
1: already
0: just...
1: forgotten.
0: Great.
1: While fishing off Dauphin Island. Dauphin? Is that how they pronounce it?
0: Dauphin Island. They make it sound like dolphin.
1: D-A-U-P-H-I-N.
0: It's dolphin.
1: Not dauphin. More than a week ago, it was in the area behind the bird sanctuary, he said. In less than 72 hours, he was in the emergency room.
0: It started turning. He was fishing.
1: It started turning red. It was extremely painful.
0: Well, just scratch it. Now, a lot of people have that in Florida.
1: The bacteria entered through a small scab on his leg.
0: There you go, man.
1: The size of a grain of rice.
0: This is not a grain of, not just a grain. What about just a grain? It's always a grain of rice.
1: The infectious disease doctor has never seen this particular bacteria before, he said.
0: Well, no offense, because does he work for the government?
1: He said they got the right medications and knocked it out of him, but...
0: Oh, good.
1: Ooh, God, his leg looks like it's dead.
0: God. He was swimming and fishing at the same time?
1: He was in the water, like...
0: Fishing? Good. Chum in the water for the other swimmers?
1: Waiting.
0: That's what that is. Yeah. That's where the sharks get you. That's the thing, man. I'm concerned about these sharks. Where did the bacteria come from, Pat? Why do we have this?
1: Because it's the way we vibe.
0: Hey, RF, could you email this article to RFK and Cheryl and let them know that we should be on the lookout for this shit?
1: Yeah.
0: I mean, come on, man.
1: Let's see. They said you got to watch out for the flesh-eating bacteria, too.
0: I can't watch out for it. What do I put a microscope in? I go swimming with a microscope? I got to go swimming with a microscope?
2: Yeah.
0: The nerve! You're going to tell me to watch out for it? There's absolutely no way you can watch out for it. Right? I mean, it's bacteria. You can't really see it to the naked eye. You have to be a scientist. Oh, man. That's saying, like, good luck. Good night and good luck. Our CDC is ran by RFK. I don't even know. What is Dr. Oz's name? Mehmet? Mehmet, have a look at that thing. Do something about this. And I don't even understand the other thing that you said about... What was the last one? This is the same story. It is, right? It's just bullshit bacteria. Or a... No, it's a... Well, whatever. It looks the same without a microscope. One's a parasite, right? God, I tell you what. If we get back into the vein of we're just going to talk about, like, sickness and that kind of thing, it's going to be like back to the COVID times. I don't want to talk about that on the podcast. You know, we just did a great story about, like, Donald Trump's plane is all fucked up. That's fun, right? But now we're talking about the mitoplankton and the fucking, not mitoplankton. What? It wasn't a little mitoplankton. It was a bacteria.
1: Yes, a bacteria.
0: That I have to watch out for. What scientist told me that? Dickhead, I can't see it. How do I see it? How do I watch out for it with my eyes?
1: You don't.
0: How do I watch out for it?
1: Just don't go in the water if you have any scabs.
0: It's a scab the size of a grain of rice or a lentil. Was it the size of a lentil, grain of rice, or just a grain?
1: Mobile County reported one case of this last year.
0: Don't go in the water there.
1: A 73-year-old man became infected through a cut in his leg after he pulled up his crab traps near Dog River.
0: Yeah.
1: He passed away a few days later.
0: The Dog River, that's where I used to do shows, right there. Right fucking there. I've never seen anybody swim there. In Alabama. You don't swim in Alabama. You don't swim in Mobile. Everybody knows that. Shit, man. You ever drive across in the... It's all... Down, yeah. Oh, you okay?
2: A little pukey, yeah.
0: Oh, jeez. You get a parasite or a headache? Okay. Hey, RFK, my podcasting partner has a headache. Can you do something? Oh, Trump took all the Tylenol. There's no Tylenol left. Shit. I mean, he does look like... Listen, while Pat's taking taking five, I'm going to talk about how weird Donald Trump looked when he was talking to Erdogan. I mean, his face looks like, I was watching him, and last night I was like, his face looks like this vegetable, and now I can't remember the vegetable. He looks like an overripe, like a, you ever have a cantaloupe that you leave in the fridge too long or something's overripe, and the rind kind of oozes off the meat of the fruit? That's what his face looks like. Are the makeup people still there for him? I wonder that. I wonder if he's still... Well, he's doing his own makeup, I think, right? Hey, isn't Trump doing his own makeup? Allegedly. Shit, man. I wonder if Natalie Harp does his own makeup. Does his makeup. I wonder if there's still a thing. I mean, God, it's so weird. It's like this Donald Trump is sitting next to Erdogan. Well, not next to him, but Erdogan will say something. And then Donald Trump listens to him. Donald Trump does not speak the language of Erdogan, okay? And so, Donald Trump does this thing whenever someone's speaking to him in a different language. He pretends to understand what the fuck they're saying. And then the translator kicks in. But he's looking at them like they know, like he knows what they're saying. He doesn't know what they're saying. Melania wasn't there, right? Does Melania speak Turkish?
1: No, I don't think she went to the NATO thing.
0: No, she didn't go.
1: But I speak all the languages.
0: But if you look at him listening to Erdogan talk, he's listening while Erdogan's speaking, not speaking English, and Trump is just nodding and pretending to get it. But then the translator comes on. Well, it's like, why get rid of the translator? He obviously understands the guy.
1: Maybe Trump has a translation going on in his ears.
0: Oh, I think he does. Simultaneous. I think he does. I think he went swimming in Dauphin.
1: Maybe he speaks Turkish.
0: Did you go swimming in Mobile, Donald? You shouldn't go swimming. You got to put those special kind of huggies on so you don't get E. coli all over the fucking place.
1: Okay, I'm back. Sorry. Sometimes I get a little, these headaches.
0: It was hot, man.
1: It gets a little pukey and a little swimmy headed.
0: Right.
1: And that's what was going on there.
0: Did you take an aspirin? I said I was concerned that Trump took all the Tylenols and none left.
1: I amputated.
0: Right. If you were at the White House.
1: I'm just a floating head right now, right?
0: If you're at the White House, imagine the painkiller they give you. It's like, here, have some Versed.
1: Oh my God.
0: We have some Michael Jackson brand propofol.
1: Why is Pat walking around with an IV? Thanks for joining us, everybody. Coming up on the top of the hour here at crabdiving.com. 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We get a little commission. Doesn't cost you anything at all.
0: Is Elaine Chao pretending to be sad for this?
1: No.
0: She went on a trip.
1: No, she's not even pretending to be sad.
0: Poor Kentucky. How's that state keeping it together?
1: Oh yeah, I'm sure it's like it's like Tehran right now in somewhere in Kentucky, yes. Wherever the fuck he's from.
0: Shit.
1: We've got also in the news.
0: Can't they give Mitch McConnell like a shot of something, just wake his ass up?
1: Who knows what's going on with
0: him? No, you remember that part in Pulp Fiction? When Eric Stoltz
1: the epinephrine or whatever, right to the heart.
0: You're on Sharpie on X where the heart is.
1: Adrenaline.
0: God, that was funny.
1: We've got all kinds of shit in the news. This is
0: literal shit. I mean, so far it's been parasitic shit, bacteria.
1: Yeah.
0: Everybody in this area that heard that story, they were preoccupied with the fact, well, that's what you get. You went swimming in Mobile. Good luck.
1: We've got, like I mentioned, I watched the debate in Michigan between El Sayed and, what's her name? Haley something. Haley Stevens.
0: Haley Stevens.
1: And, you know, I don't know. Maybe it's because I'm biased. But I get the feeling this was the Democratic primary debate.
0: Oh, my God. You guys get it together.
1: And Haley. Here you go.
4: The real issue is about the people locking you out of your politics versus the people being locked out. And I will stand always on the side of the folks who are locked out. That is a pathway in our politics that I think all of us can get behind. It's not red. It's not blue. It's not Democrat. It's not Republican. It's American. Government of the people, by the people, and for the people. That is where our politics needs to go. And in the next 250 years, when we get to chart where we go from here, I hope we remember that that's what we need.
5: 60 seconds.
6: I will run through anything.
1: Okay, listen to this accent. I apologize, but listen to this accent.
0: He sounded like AI.
1: He's good. That's all. We like him.
0: Oh, do we? Okay.
1: He's the Mamdani guy.
0: Oh, okay.
1: Mamdani-esque. He's a Democratic socialist. And
4: the chart where we go from here, I hope we remember that that's what we need.
5: 60 seconds.
6: I will run through anything and anyone to deliver for Michigan. We've got to lower the cost. Look, there are many who want to make this run for U.S. Senate about Washington, D.C. insider deals and what's going on with our party leadership. Gotcha. Friends, this is about the future of Michigan. Who is going to be the workhorse? Look, I've got the receipts. I've got the receipts.
1: I've got the receipts. Yeah, you voted every single time to send money to Israel. She also might have gotten a few donations from AIPAC the way. Al-Sayed keeps saying he won't take a dime from anybody. He doesn't take money from corporations. He doesn't take from special interest groups.
0: Look, can I ask you, El-Sayed, you said we're going to last another 250 years, though. That's really?
1: Well, that's, yeah.
0: That's amazing. This country?
4: The answer is, why has she allowed $40 million of outside spending, the bulk of it coming from AIPAC, to come into this race? I don't think Benjamin Netanyahu is attacking her to actually attack her. I think he's attacking her to try and steer away the stink of how staunchly she stands for their policy. So let's take that opportunity. Explain what you've given away for...
1: She literally had a right eye twitch when he said that.
0: Doesn't... Yeah.
1: How staunchly she stands for their policy. Twitch.
0: This is real? I mean, she doesn't seem real. This is like a... she sounds like a Saturday Night Live character.
4: Staunchly, she stands for their policy. So let's take that opportunity. Explain what you've given away for AIPAC support in this race.
5: Well, 30 seconds to wrap up.
6: No one owns my vote and no one owns my policies. Anyone who is contributing to...
1: She also keeps hitting the lectern, which is infuriating. It drives people crazy.
0: On it.
1: Yeah, you can hear her.
0: Well, if you got a nice lectern, though, like Sarah Huckabee Sanders had, then you don't...
1: It absorbs the vibration.
0: I mean, how much was it?
6: Contributing to my Senate campaign is doing so because of my proven record of fighting for Michigan. What I did when I served as chief of staff on the U.S. auto rescue, saving 200,000 Michigan jobs, and what I have done to get the CHIPS and Science Act passed and signed into law. What my opponent needs to answer is, why is the GOP spending thousands of dollars to prop up his campaign, saying that he will make Mike Rogers the next U.S. senator?
0: Oh, I see. I see. You're saying I'm the safe bet to beat the Republican. That's
1: right, because she's a centrist.
0: That's what they do. That's what the Democrats do, right? The centrists. She sounds like she should be sitting. I mean, no offense. Very Midwestern, right? Yeah. Shouldn't you be on the front porch drinking an old style and being saying like racial slurs and shit?
4: We also don't need politicians bought off by corporations. In this race, you've probably seen ad after ad after ad. Not one of those ads was brought to you by the Congresswoman's campaign. All of them brought to you by corporate PACs and AIPAC trying to buy a politician who's going to do their bidding instead of yours. That's been the story of our politics for far too long. The question is not whether or not you're a millionaire. The question is whether or not you are bowing down to billionaires. And for too long in our politics, we've watched politicians beg for those dollars only to do that bidding when they actually get to office. That has been the story of my opponent. If you want politics,
1: she's got some. I don't know if she's got an illness. I don't want to disparage her.
0: But she's got
1: some facial twitchy, ticky things going on when he says certain stuff.
0: I mean, he takes her to task for the AIPAC and Israel stuff, right? I mean, that's all. 100%. I would beat her over the head with that, because in Michigan, if you remember, Kamala, the joyful warrior, and Liz Cheney, their campaign, they ignored those people that were concerned about that.
4: Those dollars only to do that bidding when they actually get to office. That has been the story of my opponent. If you want politics is different, I'm the only one who's never taken a dime from a corporation.
5: Congresswoman, 30 seconds.
6: Well, look, transparency is also...
1: Transparency.
0: What do you sound like that?
6: Well, look, Chicago. Transparency is...
1: Transparency.
0: Doesn't she sound...
1: She sounds Chicago, but it's like Michigan.
0: I mean, be a White Sox fan.
4: I'm from a corporation.
5: Congresswoman, 30 seconds.
6: Well, look, transparency is oh so important. And this is why I have released my tax returns. My opponent, Abdul, he said that transparency is key, but yet he hasn't released his tax.
1: You notice how she hits the name.
0: Abdul, yeah, I did notice that.
1: And that's what people were talking about, that as the obviously he's got 10 times the charisma that she has.
0: Yeah, I mean, is he
1: very little? And
0: he should slow down though.
1: With the way things are going, people are liking these democratic socialists because they're saying the right shit. He unequivocally says, "I am going to advocate for Medicare for all. It's the only solution. It's the only solution."
0: Yeah.
1: Medicare for all. None of these namby-pamby bullshit. Let's try to fillet the medical insurance industry.
0: Yeah.
1: And keep them involved. Fuck them.
0: Right, right. We can't even get a handle on these microbes in Mobile Bay.
1: It does not need to exist. The medical insurance industry need not exist at all. What service does it provide?
0: Yeah, and how do we get these chemo drug makers to make it worth their time to come to work and make the cancer drugs that can save us? Why don't they do that?
1: So, you know, Schumer is on, is on her team.
0: Of course!
1: And all the leadership is on her team because they're turning on these Democratic socialists because they're scared shitless.
0: Yeah, and they should be. And they should be sad because you guys are part of the reason we have Donald Trump. You know, if Kamala would taken her joyful warrior hat out of her fucking asshole, fired Liz Cheney, let Tim Walz back on the campaign and maybe listen
1: and say,
0: to how people were concerned about that.
1: And saying, we're not sending another dime to Israel.
0: And call it a genocide. I mean.
1: And you know what wouldn't have happened? This war with Iran.
0: Yeah, I mean.
1: Would not have happened.
0: You know what? This war with Iran is so fucked up. I agree with you. This only would happen with this weird-ass president we have. Jesus fucking Christ. What I want to know, the next person running for president, I want, if the Cubs are in the World Series and there's a close call, there's a Bartman-type thing, I want to know, will you fight for the Cubbies? Will you make a call and intimidate the refs into making the right move?
1: Will you call?
0: Yeah. Chalk flew up!
4: It won't shift if we continue to elect leaders who take money from the same corporations who have broken with the interests of the American public. Chuck Schumer desperately wants one of us to be the next senator, and it's not me. So if you want your politics dictated you by AIPAC or Chuck Schumer, then I'm not your guy.
0: I love that. That's good.
1: Yeah.
0: Going after people. See, there's something to be learned there. Kamala and Liz Cheney never went after anybody individually, never demonized anybody. And that's part of the reason we lost. America loves that shit. What are you going to do to Donald Trump when you're in the Senate to punish him for the crimes he did against his country? That's another thing to talk about. I like that.
4: Trump politics is different.
1: Whoops. It's really loud.
0: He needs to slow down. Syed, slow the fuck down.
4: The dime from a corporation.
6: But yet he hasn't released his tax returns.
1: This is somebody did this. So this is somebody's edit.
0: I've never heard of this person. What this
1: Haley Stevens? She's been a rep from that area, and she did unseat a Republican in the last or 2020.
0: Is that a real person? Is that Maria Bamford doing a character? This doesn't seem real.
1: She's real.
0: A fake person. Is she gonna win the primary?
1: I think he's winning in the polls.
0: Hey Chuck, why does anybody care about your endorsement in Michigan? Why would they care? Why would they care? I mean, I just don't understand why. And in Michigan, what was the thing they were doing in Michigan?
1: Now they're basically tied.
0: That is insane. I'm listening to two people who are not similar.
1: But that was before this debate.
0: Yeah, I mean, surely that debate got him a lead. I mean, this voting thing, that's not even a close choice what I listen to. And they're tied. Come on.
1: She's got a 1-point lead.
0: Holy shit. But are you guys fucking drunk?
1: They're saying it's statistically tied.
0: It's all those drunk fucking oopers. Youpers. What are they called in the Upper Peninsula? Youpers? Oopers. God damn. Put down the old style youpers.
1: Hell.
0: No, pick up the old style youpers and stop voting. Honestly. This is not a good, this doesn't say, wow, what a good system we have. These two people are tied. Kamala's going to run again. I saw that. Jesus.
1: Is she?
0: Yeah. It was gross.
1: Well, that's great.
0: It's like you lost, though, so you're going to do it again. Any winners out there? Anybody want to win?
1: Sure, get in the primary.
0: Change the Constitution. Give Mom Donnie the ball. That's our best bet.
1: Tell us all. Tell the liberal candidates why you decided to stick with the 100% support for Israel, no matter how much genociding they're doing.
0: Liberals, tell me what you're going to do to punish Trump and his family when you're in office. That's what I want to know. That's what we all want. And a lot of people don't want to say it. I will. That's what I want. I want the torture porn from you guys, because that's what the Republicans do to win. Do you not want to win? Shit, I know you want all the conservative shit. I mean, of course, the Syed wants universal health care. Yes, most normal conservatives want that. What are you going to do to Donald Trump? That's what I want to know.
1: Liberals, you mean?
0: Yeah. What are you going to do to Donald, though? Are you going to put Barron in jail, too? Hopefully.
1: We've got plenty of time left here, everybody. We talked about Grant Plantner. He's yet to bow out. Get the fuck out quickly so we can ramp this up.
0: Who chose him? Else. I want the names of the people that chose this fuckhead with a Nazi tattoo on his chest. And all that weird shit came out anyway earlier, and we ignored it. And Bernie still endorsed the guy. I mean, what is wrong? How did we let Kamala Harris pick Liz Cheney as her running mate? And then why in the fuck did Graham Plattner, why was he this... Is Susie Collins unbeatable? Is that what's going on?
1: Hardly.
0: Are you? No, she's been there forever. She is unbeatable, apparently. She didn't even have a senator in Maine. Right? What's the population? 4? Come on.
1: Well, I don't know if you want to hear this one.
0: You know, yeah.
7: Okay. Do this.
1: What?
7: And it's disturbing.
8: But again, a lack of respect for taxpayer funds.
7: Complete disrespect.
8: Which is what we have in the UK. I mean, we need your help. At the moment, you've got... At least you're making a stab at returning to some form of normality.
7: For now, but if we don't fuck it, I mean, we might have fucked it up by going to Iran. I mean, this war is not something anybody that's conservative wanted. Most people don't want it, except supporters of Israel. They're the only people that seem to be thinking it's a good idea in this country. Most people are horrified by the idea because Trump was elected. One of the pillars that he stood for, apparently, was that he doesn't want any more wars.
8: But he was...
0: Is this some dumb fucking Republican being all sad because the guy I voted for said he wasn't going to do a war in the Middle East, the Republican, and he did one? Fuck your face. Who is this dickhead?
1: In many ways, yes. It's Joe Rogan.
0: Oh, God. God. I was going to say, who is this? Ben Affleck? It's Joe Rogan. Well, and my God.
1: And this Brit fuck he's got on is Rupert Lowe, who's an MP, but for... Is he... I think he's Reform, the Reform Party, which are the right-wing Nigel Farage assholes.
0: Yeah. I mean,
1: Rupert Lowe is a British politician, served as Member of Parliament for Great Yarmouth since 2024 as leader. Oh, he's Restore. And the leader of Restore Britain, elected for Reform UK.
0: He sat as
1: independent,
0: right.
1: And now he's... Restore, which I think is even more right-wing than Reform.
0: Well, whatever. Who is interviewing who? Is Rogan interviewing him?
1: Yeah.
0: Why?
1: Rogan is glazing the far right. This guy is
0: in
1: to the right of Farage.
0: Joe.
1: Right?
0: Why are you interviewing this? What the fuck kind of show does
1: or
0: he
1: Farage
0: have?
1: Might be Restore now. I don't know.
0: But
1: I think Restore is to the right of Reform.
0: You know how I am starting I have a comedy club I'm starting on Saturday. You know what I'm describing it? Less Rogan, more Carlin. Fuck this. Go fuck yourself, Joe, you piece of shit motherfucker. What? God damn, these fucking assholes. Is Theo Von going to interview some Nazi in France next? I mean, who the fuck, how did you find a Nazi in the UK to interview? You're in Austin. How is this guy on his radar?
1: No, he's Nigel, exactly.
0: Well, I mean, who canceled that he had to have this fucking guy on? This is a shitty guess, Joe.
1: So Reform is Nigel, and that's his party, and he just resigned.
0: God.
1: And then there's a scandal, and he's quitting, but then he's going to run again.
0: Ugh.
1: It's all very strange.
0: You know, Joe.
1: Nigel Farage, leader of the populist Reform UK party.
0: Nine!
1: Said he was standing down to fight again for his place in Parliament in what he called a war against an establishment bent on discrediting him with accusations about his finances.
0: Hey, dickhead, how about this for a war? Russia has nuclear subs up in the Baltic, and they're going to come, and you're not going to be able to track them. I listened to this whole thing on how your sub tech is degraded to the fact that you cannot track these nuclear subs anymore. Why are you concerned about that? Why is this guy on Joe Rogan when he should be concerned that Russia is trying to start a full-fledged World War III in Europe?
1: After,
0: what in the fuck?
1: After weeks of facing accusations that he failed to properly declare millions of pounds worth of gifts from wealthy backers, Farage used a televised announcement to vent his anger over what he described as a pile-on by Britain's liberal elite. I've decided that the people of Clacton should be judges of my actions, he said.
0: Get me on the Rogan podcast, forthwith!
1: Announcing his decision. Oh, he's been on. I think Rogan had Farage on.
0: Wow, but this guy's not Nigel Farage yet that we're listening to.
1: No, this guy is the leader of the scarier, crazier right wingers.
0: How did you find this guy, Joe? Rogan, how did you find him? Did Theo Von turn him down and give him to you? Why not Andrew Schultz on again?
1: Yes, Restore Britain is a far right political party in the UK led by Rupert Lowe. That's this guy that Rogan is glazing.
0: Why? If I'm Joe Rogan and my producer says we had this person, Tom Cruise canceled, can't be, Mitch McConnell can't do the interview. It's just a little, you know. So now we've got this far right Nazi that just lost, who's resigning, who lost, whatever, in the UK. You never heard of him. He's going to be the person you're interviewing. Did he read a press packet on this?
1: No, Farage is the one that resigned.
0: Right.
1: This other guy is still an MP. He's still of the Restore Party.
0: I'm going to say, just from you looking at this article for this little bit, you know more about this guy than Joe Rogan does, right?
1: They want to kick out all the immigrants. You know, that's their, I think one of their main vibes is that the main problem of Britain is all the brown people.
0: Hey, Nigel, did you think you were interviewing like a wizard from Lord of the Rings or somebody from Hogwarts? Did you know this is a far right Nazi fuck, I guess, in the UK?
1: You mean who? You mean Rogan?
0: Yeah, Rogan. I mean, how did you know about this guy? What shit are you watching?
1: So here's Rogan admitting that Trump might have fucked up with the Iran war. To this guy. That's what he was just saying.
0: But yeah, he did fuck up, right? But he was also a Nazi before he did that. And he hates your trans friends, and he hates your gay friends, and he hates women. Probably would hate you if he met you. Rogan, did you go to the Thunderdome and the lawn? The White House lawn?
1: Lowe agreed with Rogan, saying it's difficult to see what the benefit of the war was.
0: Oh, what a hot take! It's difficult to see how this war is benefiting anyone in Iran.
1: Rogan's remarks aired shortly after Trump announced the ceasefire with Iran was over. The president called Iran's leaders scum, saying they needed to pay for attacking ships in the Strait of Hormuz. And the U.S. military started striking Iran again this afternoon.
0: Joe, I saw you at the White House. You went there and you sucked Trump's dick. You kissed his ring. Go fuck yourself. What? George Carlin would vomit. He would choke on his own vomit watching that.
1: You don't think Carlin would have gone to Saudi Arabia? And
0: fuck no. Fuck no, Bill Burr. You fucks. I mean, if you're a comedian, if you're a rich comedian, if I had Joe Rogan's money, I would be exhausted by the time I went to bed from telling people to fuck off. 24/7. I'm not interviewing a guy, a Nazi from England. You got plenty of Nazis in Texas. He lives in Texas, right? Austin?
1: Who?
0: The mothership is
1: Rogan?
0: Joe Rogan?
1: Yeah.
0: Okay, why'd you have to go all the way to Merry Old England to find a Nazi? There's one in your zip code. There's 5 million in your zip code. It's Texas. God, what the fuck? Where's our weird right-wing Nazi from the UK to interview today? I mean, how do you find these people?
1: I don't know.
0: Shitty. Do people pay premium to hear your shit? It's like, God damn, man. I don't know what I'm supposed to think of that.
9: I'm sorry, I can't believe Donald Trump invaded Iran.
0: Republicans do it every time. And before they do it, every time they say they're not going to do it. Right? That's right. George Bush Jr. was

0: give everything. God, we let the dumbest people in this country fucking vote. What is that saying? You know, play, do stupid things, you get stupid trophies or something.
1: Play stupid games, yeah.
0: Yeah, well, that's what we did. I mixed that metaphor, just like you probably, you know, shit.
1: So there you go. Crazy shit happening across the pond, too, with their
0: God.
1: With their right-wing dick bags.
0: Joe Rogan should send us a thank you note for playing a clip of him interviewing some fucking... Who? Nobody's thinking of this Nazi in UK but you. God damn! Did someone get bumped? Because, oh, that Nazi you've been following in Europe is available. Shit, man. Tell Sarah Silverman to take the day off.
1: Ryan mentioned earlier, we did sadly lose to Belgium.
0: Yeah.
1: In the World Cup.
0: That sucks. You practice your whole life to play soccer, you get in the World Cup, you know, you have this controversial call. It happens in tennis. I mean, I'm sorry, this is soccer shit. forget the John McEnroe analogy I was going to make, but...
1: He played soccer.
0: Did he really?
1: He was, in high school, he was really good at tennis, and he was really, really good at soccer, and he made the decision to go with tennis.
0: Right, because people that are professional athletes are usually good at all sports in high school, because it's just the riffraff you're playing with, you know?
1: The riffraff.
0: You play football or anything?
1: Me?
0: Yes, you're a professional tennis player.
1: Yeah, I was one of the goalposts.
0: Yeah. You'd be, you know, quarterback, maybe. Thanks, Joe.
1: Hey. I know we're. Here's a.
0: Thanks for that interview with the Nazi from England.
1: Fellow soccer fan.
0: Oh, okay.
2: Did you guys see this? So I didn't actually watch the game.
1: Watch.
2: But there was a big soccer game on today in the World Cup. And once again, the Europeans, and by Europeans, I mean the white race,
0: yes,
2: has prevailed over the Muslims. Did you see this? One by one. One by one, they fall. Every brown clown, African country, every towelhead Muslim country, Jesus. One by one, they get eliminated. One by one, a total Aryan victory. What's the final shaping up to be? I think it's...
1: Says the guy who's half Mexican, by the way. I mean, let's remind ourselves. His Aryan victory.
0: You know, did you watch it at a sports bar, or did you say at home? You didn't yell out total Aryan victory, did you?
2: Norway, Belgium, Spain, England, France. Of course.
0: Spain?
2: Of course. Because we are the best. Because we are the best at everything. Even something as stupid and simple as soccer.
0: Everybody
2: can play soccer. There's no excuses for that. You can't bitch and complain about colonialism and, you know, we ain't got no clean water and we ain't got no this or that.
1: What?
2: It's soccer. All you need is a ball in an open field. Even in this, white race is absolutely dominant.
1: Oh, brother.
0: You know, you need a good field. No, you're taking this for granted, dude. You can't play soccer just on any field.
1: And by the way, have you looked at the Norwegian teams? Have you looked at
0: they play the British team?
1: Have you looked at these? I'm just saying there are a lot of people who have immigrated to these countries that are playing soccer.
0: This is if they're getting deals, but how do you play soccer in Norway?
1: Maybe a little bit browner than the natives.
0: But I have a serious question. Let's say you wake up
1: A summer.
0: Is there in
1: Norway?
0: Can you play soccer with, I guess if there's snow on the field?
1: And there's indoor fields.
0: Oh, that's right. Jeez. AC, that whole fucking thing? God.
1: No, you heat it.
0: That's right.
1: It's
0: not a simple game, Nick. I mean, everybody be playing it, right?
1: So there you go. Nick Fuentes ringing in with some good old racism.
0: Nick, did you hear that interview Joe Rogan did with that English Nazi? Did you like it? Does Nick play soccer? Did he play any sports growing up?
1: I wouldn't think
0: tennis.
1: So,
0: did you ever play him in tennis? God, in Chicago?
1: It wouldn't surprise me if he played tennis. To be honest with you,
2: and this is a shame because Susan Collins is a terrible Republican. She's one of the worst. Always votes against Trump. Is in no way, shape, or form even meaningfully right wing. And so, if any Republican needs to go, it's her. And I don't like Graham Plattner. I think he's another one of these communists and obviously a degenerate. And I'm not a big fan of his either. But Susan Collins really has got to go. She is easily one of, if not the worst,

0: Republican that's running for re-election in the Senate, and I would be ecstatic to see her lose the race and for the Republicans to lose the Senate with her. That would be phenomenal.
1: Wait. He's ecstatic over that? That's the only joy he can find in that?
2: Well, you know, he likes that kind of stuff.
1: Is it true? Is Susan Collins the worst Republican?
2: Who are you asking?
1: I don't think so, Nick. I disagree.
0: And so it's sad to see that Graham Plattner is being destroyed over this. It's funny, though, because this is just another Me Too sex scandal. Just another Me Too fake allegation.
2: So look at this guy.
1: Yeah.
2: Saying immediately it's a fake allegation.
1: Nick, if I were your therapist listening to you say this, I would say, you said it's sad, but then you also said it makes you laugh. That's fucked up, right? Isn't that weird?
2: And then there's another allegation. Did you see someone else came out and said that he would, without permission, he would sneak taking off the condom in the middle of sex?
1: Yeah, who vetted this guy? What the fuck? Is there not one person that doesn't slip the condom off right before that can run for Senate and beat Susie Collins? Shit.
0: So this woman is claiming that 5 years ago, her boyfriend, who she's in a situationship with, on and off, barges into her home and starts being forceful with her. She says in an interview that what she said to him when he starts initiating sex is, "My back hurts. I don't feel like it." They have sex. She doesn't even kick him out of the house. She goes to bed with him in the same bed. He stays the night. She sleeps with him in the same bed. She wakes up in the morning and says, hey. She wakes up in the morning after this traumatic rape that she needs therapy for. She wakes up. Hey, you remember what happened last night? That you raped me? And he goes, no, I don't remember. And then he goes home. She continues seeing him for a month later, waiting to see if she's going to get pregnant because she wasn't on birth control. She continues seeing him for a month after the fact. And then when she realizes she wasn't pregnant, she says, hey, by the way, when you had sex with me all that time ago, that wasn't consensual. We're over.
2: There's the victim blaming, and I don't even know if any of this is true, by the way.
1: Well, I mean, there was weird shit about him the whole fucking time. It's weird. It's like, I'm listening to Nick tell this story. It's like, you know, he derives pleasure out of this. I mean, God, he's like gleeful telling this story. But who's going to beat Susie Collins, Nick? The Democrats can't find one person in Maine with a pulse that can beat, who's taken the condom off right before. You put the condom on and then you take it off right before? What?
2: Don't ask me.
1: Sounds like, actually, why are you a Democrat? Graham Plattner, run for Republican. You could be a governor, president. You'd be president, man. I didn't like his vibe anyway. When he did this interview with Mehdi Hasan, it was like, I don't know, man. It's just a little too...
2: Plattner?
1: Yeah, I don't like him. I don't know.
2: Shit. How did Mehdi do? Did he?
1: Oh yeah, he interviewed him to ask him about the Nazi thing and all that shit, and Graham Plattner gave this, tried to explain it, and he's like, well, I went swimming with my father-in-law, and he said it didn't look Nazi to him, and he's Jewish. I mean, that's basically the explanation for it that he gives in the interviews. Which I think is a bizarre explanation, isn't it? It really is. So maybe your former father-in-law is in charge of deciding what's Nazi and what's not Nazi.
3: Thoughts on the Young Washington movie, if you saw it? Love you, King.
0: It sucked. It totally... Look, I liked that they did it, and I wanted to like it a lot.
1: What movie?
0: But it was terrible. It was just like one of these, like, made for...
2: Young Washington, I guess?
1: Someone's playing young George Washington? Jesus. Yeah, they are.
2: Did you lose one channel? Yeah. Oh, okay. So did I. I lost my right headphone.
1: Is it better
0: for
1: now?
0: TV, yeah. History Channel, dramatization, yeah. Type movies. It was so corny. And I realized that the second I walked into the theaters. It's like the second the movie started, I'm like, oh, so that's what this is going to be. Great. I'm going to be here for two more hours. I was going to walk out. I was with people. 2 hours of just like the most predictable slop you've ever seen. George, don't ride into battle. It's too dangerous. What could be worth the danger? Just be a coward and retreat. The battle is lost. I have to do it for my men. George, the world is a certain way. You're never going to be president. Well, maybe someone should change the world. Maybe someone should have an American Revolution. It's like, dude, it's so corny. So corny.
1: Hey, wait. Come on. I have a question real quick.
2: You're amazed that he was with people.
1: You went out to a movie, Nick. You seem like a shut-in, but you went out with people. Was it the same crew that you went to Miami with? Did you go with Kanye? God, man.
2: Young Washington is a 2026 American epic historical war drama.
1: Woo!
2: Directed, produced, co-written by John Irwin, based on the early life of the founding father and first president of the United States, George Washington, focusing on his experiences and command in the French and Indian War between 1753 and 1755.
1: Did he do the cherry tree thing, Nick? Or you know what I'm talking about?
2: Oh, my God. William Franklin Miller stars as Washington alongside Mary Louise Parker. She's great.
1: Yeah.
2: Andy Serkis.
1: Who's that?
2: Gollum.
1: Oh, my God.
2: I believe.
1: Did he gain weight in his... Oh, yeah, it was animated, though.
2: Ben Kingsley.
1: Shit. That guy works all...
2: And Kelsey Grammer.
1: Oh, my God. Shit. Who is Kelsey Grammer? Can I just see a cut of his scenes?
2: Who is Kelsey Grammer playing, I wonder?
1: Why didn't he get David Hyde Pierce to play Washington? What a dumb... are you going to see this?
2: No.
1: I'm not going to watch this.
2: No.
1: What, do they do the scene where they take Dulles Airport or Newark? Right. Onward to RFK Airport or JFK.
2: Oh my God, he's going to be in the next Avengers movie.
1: Who, George Washington?
2: Grammer.
1: Oh yeah, he's been in those. He plays the blue guy, right?
2: Yeah, he's going to be in the next one.
1: Hey, Kelsey, I like you as the blue guy. That's good. I saw you play fucking Macbeth, though,
2: he
1: man.
2: He must be totally animated. Isn't he 70-something?
1: I don't know. Yeah, he is. He's a giant blue guy.
2: He's
1: Wolverine's buddy or some shit. Hey, Kelsey, what... Did you ever ask your agent, hey, agent, how did you get me a job on Broadway playing the title role of Macbeth? I mean, how did that happen? Oh, you know who'd be great as this barbarian from Scotland or whatever? The guy that was the lead in the show called Frasier with the dog. I mean, I don't... God, it's amazing. I can believe it.
2: I'm trying to see where this...
1: I want to know the roles that Kelsey Grammer has auditioned for that he didn't get. Did you audition for Full House or Grease? Or I'm just thinking it's
2: he
1: chill.
2: Plays Lord Fairfax, whoever that is, in Young Washington.
1: This is not a stretch, right? This is perfect, right up his alley. He speaks in that affected way, perfect. Weird for Macbeth though, very weird. Who else? What else did you audition for but you didn't get? I imagine. How come you've never been in charge of the Enterprise? That seems like a home run, right? Captain Kelsey Grammer playing some dude.
2: Was he ever on a Star Trek?
1: No,
2: I don't
1: not
2: think
1: once.
2: So.
1: I don't get it. A movie, though.
2: It is kind of sad.
1: Yeah. Now, did you audition for 3 Men and a Baby? I bet he did. He didn't get it.
2: Grammer plays Lord Fairfax, the unofficial leader of the Virginia gentry, who has a complicated relationship to young George Washington as both his crucial mentor and the father of his romantic rival.
1: Can you picture Kelsey Grammer loading a musket?
2: I've done it many times.
1: Many times. I dated a stripper. I was arrested. No, that's I forget. He's wild, though. Like, he's had some gun shit, right?
2: Gun shit, a lot of drug stuff. He's been in rehab a couple times.
1: Maybe you were right for Macbeth. Maybe I'm wrong.
2: You saw it, though, didn't you?
1: He was not right for it. I saw it. Right. It was my favorite thing I've ever seen.
2: That's probably the most envious experiences I have for you.
1: Edgy!
2: I really wish I would have seen
1: my
2: Kelsey
1: eyes
2: Grammer.
1: Really popped out of my head, you know. Man,
2: makes me sad.
1: Do you think Kelsey Grammer auditioned for Mel Gibson's role in what's that cop thing he did with Danny Glover? I can't remember it now.
2: Lethal Weapon?
1: Oh yeah, Lethal Weapon. He would have been great as
2: as Murdaugh.
1: I auditioned for Mad Max Beyond the Thunderdome. I read with Tina Turner. What about Die Hard? Oh, come on. Young Kelsey Grammer in Die Hard? Get the fuck out of here. I bet he read for Skywalker. I bet he read for Luke Skywalker in Star Wars in the 70s. That would have been good.
2: Vader.
1: Two on the nose. Yeah.
2: Thanks for listening, y'all.
1: I would have rather seen... What's that movie where Tom... Not Tom Cruise. The other Tom. Tom Hanks went to an island, talked to the ball... Castaway?
2: No, was it Castaway? No, I forget what it was.
1: You know what I'm talking about.
2: Yeah.
1: Why not? Kelsey Grammer would have been much better talking to a piece of sporting equipment for 2 hours. That would have been fucking insane. I'm trying to think of other movies he could have been in.
2: Castaway.
1: Yeah, oh, Castaway. Okay, well, shit, sorry. Why never Batman? You know what I mean? No Batman.
2: Kelsey Grammer is Batman?
1: Yeah, he's a rich guy. He's very Bruce Wayne to me. You know, he's got that rich vibe. And
2: a lot of these still should have been Alex Jones. He should have been an actor.
1: Alex Jones would have taken his role in Marvel, that whatever he's playing, that big blue dude. Imperfect. Alex Jones, I mean, I could go on
2: isn't
1: and on about
2: Beast, it. Isn't it?
1: Yes, that's the Beastie. Gosh. What about Odd Couple with Ben Kingsley? Him and Ben Kingsley and Godot or something? No offense, Ben. I'm sorry. I'm sorry, Sir Ben Kingsley. I don't know if you want to act with this guy or not. But
2: so you'll like this clip.
1: Yes.
2: I guess we have to explain this guy. We have before, though. Sneeko, we've talked about.
1: These are maggots.
2: He's a streamer.
1: Sneeko.
2: Who... is one of the guys that went out that night with Nick Fuentes and was it Clavicular and some of these other Andrew Tate, and they went out and were singing the Kanye West Heil Hitler song.
1: Sneeko was with him.
2: Sneeko was one on that trip.
1: Yeah, you just rattled off a cast of 3 Minutes a Baby that everybody would want to watch. God, Clavicular, Sneeko.
2: So. For some reason, I don't know on whose show it was.
1: Rogan's.
2: But Sneeko and this person agreed to a debate.
1: Okay.
4: Our country is dominated by Jewish
5: oppression. I'm a Christian American nationalist, and white people are demonized by the left, by the Red Green Alliance, by Israel and everybody, and I'm sick of it. White people are 7% of the world population. Anglo-Saxons are like 2%.
4: There's no point in just preaching.
5: I am sick of being run over.
4: Okay.
5: And everybody that's declared war on us, I'm saying, okay, then.
4: You think I declared war on you?
5: And you want to declare
4: war? You think
5: I
4: declared war?
5: Israel? I don't care if you're a Muslim. I don't care if you're a Chi-Com. I don't care who you are. Well, you want to fight? You fucking got one.
4: Okay, so your
5: fucking games are over.
4: You want a war? You want a crusade?
5: Don't worry. You're going to get one, pal.
4: You're going to, okay, then well done. You just played into the hands of the Jewish supremacists controlling our country.
5: It ain't going to
4: be. Well done.
5: No.
4: That's what Elon Musk wants you to do.
5: It's going
4: to
5: be cultural, so you can sit over there and fuck your daughters, and you can sit over there and marry
4: out now.
1: Damn goes Frazier. I mean, shit, man. I mean, damn, this is a short fight.
2: I stick by my opinion.
1: Ding, ding, man.
2: That he should have been an actor.
1: Oh, who, Alex, this isn't fair. Who are you debating?
2: Sneeko.
1: Who the fuck, Sneeko? Grab some bench. What the fuck, dude?
4: And then well done. You just played into the hands of the Jewish supremacists controlling our country.
5: It ain't gonna
4: well
5: be.
4: Done.
5: No.
4: That's what Elon Musk wants you to do.
5: It's gonna
4: Alex.
5: Be cultural, so you can sit over there and fuck your daughters, and you can sit over there and
4: you're
5: marry fucking 7 year
4: olds. Chimping out.
5: And you can sit over there and fuck little boys.
4: You're chimping out.
5: We want your shit out of here.
4: The predominant pedophile demographic in Europe, I told you, was white
5: bullshit.
4: Guys. It's not. This is
1: Sneeko.
2: The predominant pedophile demographic in Europe is white guys. Oh, bullshit.
1: And you just took tropes. Sneeko ain't got nothing but tropes. Did he say chimping out?
2: He did say chimping out.
1: Dude, I'm not saying, I would never say Alex Jones is not
2: right. I mean, Sneeko's
1: right,
2: by the way, about Europe having the pedophiles are white people. But
1: that's right. But you're right. Right doesn't mean you're winning against Alex Jones.
4: You're chipping out.
5: We want your shit out of here.
4: The predominant pedophile demographic in Europe, I told you, was white
5: bullshit.
4: Guys. It's not
5: 500,000 girls groomed by the Islamics.
4: 250,000 was the estimated number. You just doubled it, and that's completely conflated.
5: 500,000 now. They had it in Parliament. And here's the other thing.
4: 500,000 estimated. You can look at the report.
5: We know Keir Starmer protected him. We know the British leadership are a bunch of pedophiles. I exposed that 30 years ago.
1: Yeah, it's like this Sneeko, right? Sneeko's a right wing nut job Nazi, correct?
2: Yeah, okay, he's a bro culture, and yes, but he is anti genocide now.
1: Wow, Sneeko, good job, buddy. Anti genocide. Wow, God, is that the bar it is for these people? You have to, everybody's anti-genocide.
2: You sit over there, fuck your daughters.
1: Sneeko.
2: Fuck little boys.
1: My favorite highlight of this is Sneeko's like, well, you should read the report. Yeah, well, you wouldn't, but that's not a good retort. God, that was sad. Play it again. I love it so much. I can sit around and listen to this all day. Damn, Alex. That's not a fair fight, though. It's not. Alex, come on.
6: You can come here, you can be Muslim, but you cannot try to impose that on everybody else. That would be in violation of the Constitution. And we,
2: I don't know what he's talking about. This is somebody who's,
1: it's not Sneeko,
2: commenting on Alex Jones.
1: Oh, okay. Shit. That, maybe Kelsey,
5: I am
1: Graham
5: not one of those
1: Alex
5: people. And is supported.
4: How do they get support?
5: Let me finish. Or you're for Islam. I am not one of those people. I am saying Islam is a threat to the West, and so is the greater Israel.
4: You haven't
5: project
4: had any substantial evidence to show that Islam is a threat in America. You said no. You said Durka. You don't even know who's trying to bring in Sharia law here. And again, you haven't even disagreed.
6: This is what's so stupid. We don't need.
1: Yes, we get it. It is stupid. This guy has the nerve to say, he's like, you don't have the facts right about Sharia law. No one on that argument does, and that is not the point. You're in the business of this too, Sneeko. It's weird. It's how did that? Why did Alex handle this guy so well?
5: Why did you say in that viral video that we're going to, you know, the cities are all going to be like this if God wills it? Because the Muslims vote as a block, and you've got Europe on average is about 8% Muslim now in many of the areas. In the cities, 20, 30, 40%. It's the dominant group now in the voting block. Why do we have Sadiq Khan in London? Why
1: hasn't taken a breath.
2: Yes, he said 8% in some areas.
1: Yes, I saw. But he hasn't taken a breath. I mean.
5: And you've got Europe on average is about 8% Muslim now in many of the areas. In the cities, 20, 30, 40%. It's the dominant group now in the voting block. Why do we have Sadiq Khan in London? Why do we have Mondami
4: in
5: New York?
4: You're asking a lot of questions. You want me to answer?
5: No. I'm stating. No,
1: he doesn't.
5: No. The Muslims are the swing vote, and they know that with the Democrat Socialist to be able to dominate. And I could play you thousands of imams in Dearborn, Michigan, and Houston, Texas, and everywhere else in Plano, Texas, saying we're taking over.
2: And we could play you thousands of Christian fucking nationalists that say the exact same thing. I could play you 10 times the amount of Christian fuckers that are saying we need to take over.
1: Sneeko, I'm trying to figure out a sports analogy for this. I can't. This is like Mike Tyson fighting a marshmallow. I don't know. I mean, he's like, he said, you didn't let me finish. You're talking to Alex
2: Let
1: Jones.
2: Me finish.
1: He doesn't let anybody finish. He doesn't have commas.
5: Everybody sees those videos, buddy. Mm-hmm. Just like when you said we're taking over, and now you're in the, oh, I'm a victim. Come on, being mean to us.
4: I didn't say that.
5: You have been a victim of the neocons in Israel, okay? And that's wrong.
4: Yeah, and of Elon Musk, the globalist that you're allying with, who's bringing in H-1B, is the richest man in the world.
5: I like the fact that he's pro-free speech. I don't agree with everything that Elon Musk does.
4: You don't want free speech if you want to be deported for using my free speech. You're against it.
5: You go back.
4: It sounds like you're demonizing Black Lives Matter. You kind of sound like a woke liberal. You kind of sound like a woke liberal with the woke mind virus if you want me deported for using my free speech.
5: Yeah, I responded that.
4: Yeah, because you're actually using the strongest form of censorship if now the richest man in the world is saying that I should be deported for free speech, especially when he's an African migrant. Jesus. So if you actually want to protect it,
5: listen,
4: that is
5: what we're saying is,
4: if you ask me a question, why did I say this? You ask me a question, why did I say that?
5: Dude, we know your plan.
4: You asked me a question.
5: Your Quran, and I'm telling you, you're going to lose. Okay?
4: You asked me a question. No one here, this is the PSYOP. This is what they plan to do, is pin the Christians and Muslims against each other so that they can repeat their endless wars. It worked before. Don't let it work again, Alex, if you're opposing the Iran war.
5: I'm not supporting Israel and going to war for them.
4: No, you are supporting Israel. You are. You are supporting Israel.
5: I'm not in bed with you and the Democrat, Socialist, and Black Lives Matter that you supported and all the stuff that went on in this country.
4: You're the woke liberal trying to get me censored.
1: I'm going to give the point to Alex Jones there. In the part where Nico was talking, you can't see this, but the visuals, Alex is making an omelet. Yeah, it's an omelet bar.
2: He's just sitting there.
1: He's sitting there. He's bored. Alex, man, you got to find somebody else.
2: Alex at one point says, if Israel's a cobra and Islam is a viper, I can be against both of them.
1: Shit. How do you argue that? Is he still sitting in front of his big map of the world? Alex, is he still?
2: He is.
1: Shit, man. Is. Why don't you make fun of that, Nico? Or argue the points. But Nico, he's trying to argue points that don't make any sense. It's like, you're both bullshit.
2: So this is,
1: look at the facts.
2: This little get-together is in response to this.
5: I've known who he was for years. The guy reaches millions of people a day. He is anti-Islam. He's pro-Islam. He is pro-Trump. He's anti-Trump. He's pro-lockdown. He's against the lockdown.
2: Accurate, by the way. Like, Sneeko's all over the fucking place.
1: Yeah, I think Sneeko is, he's just stupid, right?
2: He's dumb.
5: And he'll flip-flop from... Mm-hmm.
1: Sneeko is just known as the guy that listened to the Nazi song by Kanye with Nick, but he's better known as a pundit.
2: Well, he's a streamer, social media guy.
1: Okay. Where does he, what books has he written?
2: I don't know that he's an author.
1: Yeah. Hey, see, Nico, you can't, Sneeko, whatever your fucking name is, go fuck yourself. Sneeko, what is this? I don't want to ask.
2: He initially gained prominence on YouTube in the mid-2010s for lifestyle content, video essays, street interviews. His content then shifted to far-right trolling and politics, including misogyny and anti-Semitism, collaborating with figures like white nationalist Nick Fuentes and influencer Andrew Tate. The content resulted in permanent bans from YouTube, Twitch, TikTok, and Instagram.
1: And Instagram. Hey, is he like, what is he like? Is the Andrew Tate vibe, right? Is Alex Jones doesn't vibe with that, or... Is not
2: no, I don't think so.
1: I don't understand these Nazis. To me, they're all the same pile of pink slime. I don't understand why he doesn't get along with Alex Jones.
2: He is back on YouTube, and
1: thank
2: X.
1: God. Sneeko.
2: According to The Guardian, by 2016, Sneeko's content had shifted toward misogyny, praise for Hitler, and anti-Semitic jokes associated with online personalities such as Andrew Tate, whom he has credited with improving his life, and later became associated with rapper Kanye West and far-right activist Nick Fuentes.
1: Activist! He's a podcaster, Nick Fuentes. What do you mean activist? I mean, he does that community service for assaulting that woman that knocked on his door, right? That was kind of an active kind of thing. Would you consider him an activist?
2: Yeah. I guess we all are in the broadest.
1: My God, but Nick.
2: Definition, right?
1: Right. Sneeko, you need to go. I don't even know where you need to do your homework before you debate Alex Jones. But
2: he was into Bernie, too. This like weird Bernie right wing pipeline.
1: Sneeko hates you.
2: Expressed disillusionment with electoral politics following the failure of Bernie Sanders' 2016 presidential campaign.
1: Yeah.
2: He was involved in Kanye West's 2024 presidential campaign.
1: Who was he?
2: Where he collaborated with Nick Fuentes to produce social media content.
1: God, what the fuck? I want to see those collaborations. Do they sit around in an office with a whiteboard?
2: During an appearance at the America First Political Action Conference, Sneeko predicted that Nick Fuentes would one day become president of the United States. Now they don't like each other.
1: Well,
2: or at least Nick is over Sneeko.
1: Yeah, Sneeko. I think between you and me, I think Nick Fuentes is a hard person to be friends with because he's eventually going to shit on you, right? He's going to hurt your feelings. God, Nick, I don't understand Nico. Sneeko, shit. He's not quite the prominence of Nick Fuentes, but he's no Alex Jones or Is he bigger than Stu Peters?
2: Oh, yeah.
1: Is he bigger than...
2: I'd say so.
1: Just a dumb skater that took money from Russia but said he didn't. $100,000 a podcast or whatever. Who's that?
2: Tim Pool?
1: Tim Pool. Is he bigger? He's no Tim Pool, obviously.
2: I don't know. I don't know.
1: God, this I don't know about this internet, Al Gore. Maybe we should get rid of it. Fuck me.
2: He's got a couple million subs on YouTube.
1: God, well, congratulations, Sneeko, on all your.
2: And I think
1: success.
2: He live streams on. I don't know if he live streams on YouTube anymore, or if he is on, you know, like what Kick or what's the other? Yeah, I think Kick.
1: Kick.
2: Yeah.
1: That's what Plattner was on. Does Sneeko have a column at the Daily Stormer? Is that true? He praises Hitler. We always talk about, like, who was the best Jesus portrayal. Who was the best Hitler portrayal?
2: Well, he does stream on Kick, okay. And he streams on YouTube.
1: Yay! The streamer! That's like, I don't know. I'm trying to say this without alienating people, but I don't know. Did you go to Juilliard for that? Did you have to take acting classes to fucking stream? You streaming your video games? God, give him an Oscar.
2: He's really an idiot. And, but he's, like, he likes Mehdi Hasan.
1: No. He don't like you.
2: I mean, yeah.
1: You like, why? Why do you like Mehdi Hasan?
2: Because he's anti-Israel.
1: Yeah, okay. But he's also anti-fascist.
2: Sneeko is, but you know, Sneeko is coming at it from the anti-Semitism wing.
1: Just because
2: of being right. Anti-Israel, not the genocide is wrong necessarily.
1: Yeah. Oh, okay. I think it would be you debated Alex Jones. Why don't you debate Mehdi Hasan? Why don't we watch that? But Mehdi Hasan wouldn't debate you because you're a Nazi.
2: And at some point, not that long ago, he, I guess, allegedly converted to Islam.
1: Good God. Shit. Is it true?
2: I think.
1: It's true that he immigrated to the Islamic Republic of Japan, I think.
2: Yes. Right after they sent those missiles. In 2023, he moved to Miami and converted to Islam.
1: Well, a lot of people did that, right? That's what people moved to Miami for.
2: He was born in New York City into a family of Haitian and Filipino ancestry. He also speaks French fluently. In 2023, he moved to Miami and converted to Islam.
1: Hey, have you ever talked to Melania? Does she really know French?
2: Yeah, right.
1: Wait a second. I thought he was worried about Sharia law.
2: Who?
1: Sneeko.
2: No.
1: Oh, okay.
2: I think he's... he says nobody's trying to implement it here.
1: Oh, you said that. That was what you were saying to Alex, right?
2: Yeah. Alex was...
1: Well, you're right. I don't think people are trying to implement Sharia law here, but you could have made that point a little bit more succinctly to Alex. He really took you. He won that one there. I mean, geez, that was brutal, Sneeko.
2: Here's Nick Fuentes.
0: It's like, what does anybody even want from me? I just can't say anything right, apparently, anymore. Everybody's going to have some big issue with it. I saw Sneeko. Sneeko has turned into the biggest whiny fucking brown clown of all time. Can this nigga just shut up forever? Hey. The biggest whiny, seething, low IQ monkey. Ugh. And by the way, every single thing that he tweets, it's like a high school girl. He tweets, no one should have $1 trillion. Okay, what next? Corporations are trying to divide us. I think people should just have healthcare. It's just the lowest IQ. And now, Sneeko's new thing is he's going to be a Zoran Mamdani dick rider. Isn't that right? Because that's the new thing, right? Now that Zoran Mamdani is trendy, now that that is what people are talking about, now that he won an election, now he's on the Zoran, oh, Zoran Frembro, Zoran Mamdani, I'm on that train. Really? Really?
1: Okay, Nick.
2: So there's Nick Fuentes.
1: You want to talk about dick riding? I mean, the nerve of this guy. How about all the Trump dick riding, huh? I mean, I know you're anti-Trump now, but earlier you were certainly a Trump dick rider. Is that right?
2: Oh, yeah.
1: I mean, the Trump dick riding is huge. There's nothing like it. You can't compare Mamdani dick riding to Trump dick riding. I don't know what
5: it is. I've known who he was for years. The guy reaches millions of people today. He is anti-Islam. He's pro-Islam. He is pro-Trump. He's anti-Trump. He's pro-lockdown. He's against the lockdown. And he'll flip-flop from day to day whatever group he's with. But here he is in New York, one of the Allah Akbar events, where we got a bunch of video chanting, we're taking over Sharia law. He joins in, hops around, and screams and says it. But he's not a U.S. citizen, and his ass needs to be deported. Elon Musk agreed with me and said yes, and boosted my post on this yesterday. God. Deport him now. Sneeko declares New York an Islamic state. Islam will be in every household. Inshallah, the whole world will become Muslim.
2: Inshallah.
1: Listen.
2: With God, in God's will, with God's will.
1: Alex, go see an ear, nose, and throat guy. I don't even understand. I don't think that your vocal pitch is even trackable on the bass clef. Did you hear that? It's like, I can hear the nodules in your vocal cords. Like,
5: will become Muslim. Well, that is the Quran. It is go read it. I've read it twice. Is a battle manual of how he took over Medina and then Mecca, and how he promised the world. And he teaches them how to deceive, how to act friendly at first, then push people out of each town, then push them out of the country. This is Islam. And when it's a snake or a spider, I never miss because it's defensive. I click into the mode. You think normally I could throw a weight 10 feet perfectly, splat the head? You think normally I could throw a rock perfectly and splat the head? No, it's the defender in me. And you have instincts, too, that you can turn on and you can hone.
1: Who are you talking to?
2: Fucking talking me? About.
1: Is he still talking to Sneeko?
2: He's talking about Sneeko.
1: Oh, okay, no. Okay.
5: It's the defender in me. And you have instincts, too, that you can turn on and you can hone. And Sneeko, I'm not calling for splatting his head, but culturally I'm calling for putting him nonviolently in an airplane like a cannon, a clown in a cannon at the circus, yeah, and shooting him out of it back to the Middle East with all of his other little compatriots. Bye-bye. Sneeko was born in New York City in a family with Haitian and Filipino ancestry.
2: So he's not from the Middle East. He's born in New York City. And Alex is like, he's got to go back to the Middle East.
1: You know, just real quick, it's sad. Sneeko must be sad because he actually said he wanted Nick Fuentes to be president, and then Nick just shit on him. That's so mean. You know. That's mean, Nick. The guy looked up to you, I guess.
5: And at the circus, and shooting him out of it back to the Middle East with all of his other little compatriots. Bye-bye. Sneeko was born in New York City in a family with Haitian and Filipino ancestry. I heard he's a foreigner and speaks French fluently. He moved to Miami, Florida, and converted to Islam. I heard he's a foreigner.
2: He's not.
5: Well, whatever.
1: Right, right.
5: I think if somebody declares her for a foreign religion, a foreign power here to overthrow the country.
2: Whatever.
1: Hey, point to
2: let me reframe this, Alex, in 5 seconds.
1: Point to the map where you, that's right behind you, where you think Sneeko should be deported to. A big fucking map.
4: Our country pimping out.
5: It's going to be cultural, so here you are. Well, you want to fight? You fucking got one.
4: Okay, so your
5: fucking games are over.
4: You want a war? You want a crusade? Now
5: you're don't worry. You're going to get one, pal.
4: You're going to, okay, then well done. You just played into the hands of the Jewish supremacists controlling our country.
5: It ain't going to
4: be.
5: No.
4: That's what Elon Musk wants you to do.
5: It's
4: going to
5: be cultural, so you can sit over there and fuck your daughters, and you can sit over there and marry fucking 7-year-olds, and you can sit over there and fuck little boys.
4: You're chipping out.
5: We want your shit out of here.
4: The predominant pedophile demographic in Europe, I told you, was white
5: bullshit.
4: Guys.
5: Oh, bullshit.
1: See, that moment, that's when Mike Tyson would have bit his ear off. Spit it on the ground. Oh bullshit. Bit it right off.
2: Spectacular.
1: Better luck next time. Here you go.
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0: What do you have to lose by trying something new like Trump? 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
1: Mr. Trump is so stupid. 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
0: We won with poorly educated. 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
2: We ought to have a prayer called the goddamn it prayer. 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
6: Good and happy Wednesday, everybody. Crab Diving Live, streaming right at you from Pensacola, Florida, the Redneck Riviera, USA. I feel like I'm speaking extra Midwesty. I watched debate, the Senate debate in Michigan, and we'll get to it. The one candidate, she talks like she's like so Midwestern. Thanks for joining us. However the fuck you're listening, thanks for buying shit through the Amazon link at crabdiving.com/Amazon. If you use that link every time you go to buy shit at Amazon, we get a wee little commission. Doesn't cost you fuck all. Just helps us out here with some Bezos cash amola. And
7: how is Bezos not on the island? He's not in the Epstein files at all.
6: No, he might have come up a little late for the whole Epstein.
7: Oh, really?
6: Right? A lot of the Epstein stuff is older guys, right? 50s, not older, but I mean, you know, older, 50s, 60s.
7: But you know,
6: Bezos is early 50s, late.
7: But he's a billionaire, 40s, right?
6: I think.
7: He's a billionaire.
6: Sure.
7: Okay. Well, billionaires, to be a billionaire, I assume you have to do bad things, or else how are you a billionaire? Are billionaires billionaires because they do a lot of good things?
6: Define.
7: I in this country,
6: whose viewpoint are you?
7: I don't know.
6: Who are you asking?
7: Who's good? Who does good things?
6: They do some good things, but arguably, is it a kind of whitewashing, greenwashing or whatever washing you may want to call it?
7: Pedo
6: washing.
7: There are
6: some of these billionaires that donate billions of dollars and do a lot of good shit with the money that, you know, they give away, but they also, you know, their business, their company, their software, their whatever may be a little dubious.
7: Yeah, they're leveraged, right? They're fucking leveraged. You know who did a good thing? The Belgians. They beat us in soccer, right? Right after Trump had to go.
6: Well, I wasn't rooting for the
7: daddy. That red card's no good. Daddy said it was no good.
6: I feel profoundly bad for our team, who's probably demoralized. Yeah. They played like cock, kind of, and right. But they can only have been demoralized by that whole situation because they knew what happened. Trump pried open his orange anus and did a explosive diarrhea, which is a story we'll get to in a minute.
7: Oh, really? You don't have to pry it open. It probably just is open.
6: Oh, right. Yeah. Pulls the cork out for a second. Pulls Lindsay's head out for a second.
7: Hey, Lindsay, get back in there.
8: Hey, Mr. President, how you doing? Oh, get back in there.
7: Take that wand in there with you. Is Mitch still dead?
6: No. Oh, everybody's talked to him. That was great.
7: Everybody's talked to him?
6: Well, no, that was a thing that was going viral on social media last night was... everybody was saying, I talked to Mitch this morning, and he said just all kinds of snarky, horrible shit.
7: Unless you're John Edwards, or who is that psychic that was on TV?
6: John Edwards is the guy that supposedly talked to dead people.
7: Right. Well, maybe he did.
8: I see dead people.
6: Spoiler. Let's get into it. There's lots to get to. There's a couple of
7: clips. You have to be a character in The Sixth Sense to talk to Mitch, is what you're saying.
6: Yeah, I have to get to this right away.
7: Gosh, dog.
6: Because, okay, Shelby, you're going to be okay.
7: Is Mitch McConnell in, God, what's that movie where they made the clay?
6: Oh, Weekend at Bernie's. They had...
7: No, Patrick Swayze.
6: Oh, Ghost?
7: Ghost.
6: Yeah, they had... Weekend at Bernie's was the big meme that was going around, too, was except they photoshopped... AI is really good at photoshopping Mitch into the scenes for Dead Bernie.
7: Mitch, you know, the only reason we're being mean is because you're mean. You were an asshole when you were alive, or if you're still alive. I mean,
6: well,
7: you could have avoided
6: suffering,
7: this.
6: And I feel sorry for your family, and if you had loved ones.
7: I feel sorry for all the families you made suffer with all your dumb fucking policies.
6: But yeah, I'm not going to...
7: Stupid.
6: I'm not going to rend my garments.
7: No rendering.
6: I can't find, you know what, I put the wrong link. Give me 2 seconds.
7: Do you think the Weekends at Bernie's people, do they get more plays on Netflix or wherever you can see those movies because of this? Or
6: probably.
7: They see a bump with Mitch dying.
6: The actors get some mailbox money.
7: Trickle down, Mitch.
6: Okay, I have to play this because it's the funniest thing.
7: Okay. Come on, dog.
6: Here we go. I'm working on it. See, look, I'm stuffing. Listen to this while I stuff the Kong toy.
9: And 2 months ago, we had 100. I told the story yesterday. We had 111 missiles shot by the Islamic Republic of Japan.
7: What?
9: They were shot at the aircraft carrier.
7: Shit!
6: The Islamic Republic of Japan is coming for.
7: Dig up Mitch and the founding fathers. I just want to say, George Washington, John Adams, you dickheads, this is why your constitution allowed. You did this. Let's 25th Amendment him. Oh, wait, we can't. It's useless.
6: Iran with Japan. They both... Well, but yeah. He said missiles were flying from the Islamic Republic of Japan.
7: I mean, did he think we were dealing with Japan instead of Iran at first, or he just said the wrong country?
6: We're paying them back for Pearl Harbor.
7: Come on, Trump. It's time to do country, man, woman, elephant TV. Japan, Iran, I get it.
9: And 2 months ago, we had 100, I told this story yesterday, we had 111 missiles shot by the Islamic Republic of Japan. They were shot at the aircraft carrier over a period of about...
7: He said, I told this story yesterday. Who else is... Japan is just as far as... I mean, I really haven't... I didn't follow the news today.
6: Grandpa,
7: however,
6: Grandpa.
7: I think it's just Japan. Unless...
6: That was during a NATO thing.
7: Shit.
6: Where he also demanded Greenland from everybody.
7: Demanded?
6: Yeah.
7: Trump, we can't go to NATO with demands. We're not like... We just have the money, right? That's why they're not nice to us. That's why Zelensky is nice to us, because we have the money, you know.
6: Oh, and he referred to Zelensky as Putin.
7: No, that's a slip. That's how he feels, right? Because to him, Zelensky's a bad guy, because he didn't look into Joe Biden for the perfect phone call.
6: Trump flubbed his way through a meeting with Zelensky at various points, referring to the Islamic Republic of Japan, repeatedly calling Zelensky President Putin and railing against the JCPOC.
7: It's fun to stay at the YMCA.
6: The joint people of color?
7: Yeah, shit. Hey, guys. How does the 25th Amendment works? Oh, yeah, that's right. It's useless.
6: The JCPOC.
7: Somebody fire him. I mean, it's not that
6: here's
7: hard.
6: Here's the highlight reel.
9: 100, I told this story yesterday. We had 111
6: we played this one.
9: Missile shot by the Islamic Republic of Japan. They were shot at the aircraft. JCPOC, what a terrible deal. I call it the Obama nuclear waste deal, because what he did with that deal is he caused tremendous hardship in the Middle East. It was a terrible. You have a question for President Putin?
6: By the way, it's JCPOA, and he just said, do you have a question for President Putin here? And he's pointing to Zelensky.
7: Oh, my God. Oh, my God, man.
6: You want to hear it?
7: Yeah.
9: A question for President Putin, please.
10: President,
9: do you have a question for President Putin? Yes. Not so much. What would you like?
7: Shit, Donald.
6: Now he's trying to claim he didn't make a mistake. He's doing that bullshit.
7: Listen, we made the
6: mistake. He realized he got caught. And he's like, no, I mean Putin. And he points like off in the air.
7: Now, you know.
6: Like, do you have any questions for Putin? And then President Zelensky.
7: Hey, listen, Zelensky is a historical figure, and you are a historical figure, but for different reasons, let's say.
8: Many.
7: God, you know.
6: Islamic Republic shit, man, of Japan. So that's our beloved president representing the best of America these days, which is, you know, kind of accurate.
7: Yeah, we chose this. We elected this.
6: Overseas, yeah.
7: We chose this. And then our constitution that we jizz over all the time allows for him to stay in office no matter what. Oh, we can impeach him. Doesn't matter. Won't work. Oh, we can 25th Amendment. That doesn't really work. Then it's a shitty, shitty document. It is shitty. Our constitution is...
6: It needs some tinkering.
7: Toilet paper. Get rid of it. I mean, we can't get rid of it. Listen... Well, play that.
6: It's not being upheld, so
7: right.
6: I mean,
7: it doesn't work.
6: So,
7: yeah, you know what? Play this again, and let's keep the founding fathers in mind, because I don't know that we were. What did you call that? Japan,
6: the Islamic Republic of Japan.
7: You know, shit, man.
8: The Islamic Republic of Japan.
7: You know, Donald, you could be historic for good reasons, but you're not, you know, because you could work with Zelensky, give him everything he wants without the shoestrings. You're going to give him weapons and say, oh, these weapons can only be used this way to defend yourself or that way to defend yourself. We are pussies. Oh, my God. That is funny. Oh, my God. I've never even heard. Why did you say that? I've never heard anybody say that. How is that a mistake? Cameraman, woman, TV.
6: Oh, he'll come up with something.
7: You got a
6: that he meant.
7: Guy, good job, Merrick. Merrick Garland's vacationing in some fucking Caribbean place. Doesn't give a fuck that he didn't do his fucking job.
6: That's not even the headline. It may be, but I don't think it is. I just had to get to that one because it was too good. Commie Pinko Liberal.
7: Defeat.
6: HuffPo. I mean, this is part of it. NATO tornado, it says.
7: Yes.
6: Summit freakout.
7: Is that what we just listened to?
6: At NATO, Trump speaks for Putin, disparages Spain, and trashed NATO.
7: He spoke for Putin? What does that mean? He's saying, I'm here on behalf of Vladimir Putin?
6: Trump spoke on behalf of Russian dictator Vladimir Putin, vowed to end relations with NATO ally Spain, resurrected his wish to take territory from NATO ally Denmark, and announced he did not like NATO at all.
7: Yeah, we know that, Donald. We know you don't like NATO. God.
8: I'm not happy with NATO because of what they did with Greenland. And I'm not happy with NATO because of the fact that they didn't want to help us with the number one state sponsor of terror. That's Iran.
7: Oh, it's not Japan?
8: They were unwilling to help us, but we didn't need help.
7: Hey, Donald.
8: But I was really testing. I wanted to see whether or not they'd be there. And the answer is, anyway... I spoke to Germany, I spoke to France, spoke to UK, spoke to Italy.
7: They don't like you either, dude.
6: Oh, God, what a bitch. A bitch, baby. How embarrassing.
7: And how embarrassing. You should know Zelensky's name, Donald, because he is the one guy on this planet trying to take out Vladimir Putin. Putin. You understand what I'm talking about, Donald? I mean, shit. Somebody show him a picture of Putin.
6: You know, and the dummies out there are stuffing paper towels down their pants because they're moistening.
7: Oh, I forgot to pick up paper towels.
6: They're moistening.
7: Shit.
6: They're moistening over this this
7: moistening
6: bullshit.
7: One more time.
6: Moist. Over this this bullshit from him. They're like, he's Mr. Strong. Oh, look, he kicked NATO's ass today. He told them to fuck off. Isn't it great?
7: We need NATO. In a way,
6: fucking
7: though,
6: idiots.
7: Donald Trump, I'm not going to say he's right, but there is something to the fact that this whole Ukrainian-Russian thing, this is a wake-up call because, you know, we do need to build up our defenses in NATO because Russia's coming. I mean, I thoroughly believe something is happening over there. I mean, it's like, this is, because Putin, unless we get our shit together and figure out how to get rid of this Vladimir Putin and his regime, he's not just going to stop. He's not stopping. And we're so, and no one cares. And we're not paying attention to it. Putin has been using these drones to do surveys of different countries' defenses, of the UK's, France, probing all these power plants and shit. And here we are, is a straight open or not. I mean, give that guy a red card. We're sleepwalking through World War III.
6: I just saw a video of the Prime Minister of Iceland staring down Trump and giving him some of his own medicine of like grabbing his hand, getting in too close and just staring him in the face until he looked away.
7: Don't get Ebola.
6: It was awesome.
7: Hey, listen.
6: She ain't fucking around.
7: President, Premier of Iceland, don't worry about it. I don't think we could attack you. Can Pete Hegseth find you on a map? Can Donald find Iceland on a map?
6: He can't find Greenland. He just knows what people have told him.
7: It's to take a left at the Japan Republic.
6: I was gonna tell you more about her, but let's just say she's the Prime Minister of Iceland because I am not going to even try this name. Okay, I'm going to try it.
7: Bjork.
6: Kristrún. M-J-O-L-L, but the O has two dots over it. Mjöl. Kristrún Mjöl. Frostadottir.
7: Hey, Frostadottir, can you get abortions freely over there? If you, no matter what state you're in Iceland, can you do that?
6: Kristrún Mjöl Frostadottir. I wonder if I said that right. Let's see. Let's see. You can get that shit pronunciated, can't you?
7: Oh, yeah. Do women have healthcare rights? I mean, reproductive rights over there in Iceland, Shelby?
6: I believe so. Sure.
7: Wow. Look at you guys. Shit.
6: Christian
7: Dior.
6: So with a trilder tapped R. Sodotir.
7: Shit, man. God, that must have been hard in kindergarten to spell that name. Well, I mean, if you're in America. Wow. Sodotir. Congratulations.
6: Iceland. An Icelandic patronymic name, meaning daughter of Christian.
7: Oh, yeah, that's what I thought. Patronymic. Congratulations on your country and all your progressive shit. Quit throwing it in our face. We know. We get it.
6: I think. I don't know what the... I'm sure
7: they are, Pat. Please. What are you talking about? We're so stupid. Quit eating the pilot whales. Wait, that's not you. It's somebody else. The Faroe Islands. Oh, my God.
6: Iceland is globally recognized for championing bodily autonomy and reproductive rights.
7: Okay, we get it.
6: Abortion is legal on request through the 22nd week of pregnancy. The nation also grants minors the right to terminate a pregnancy without parental consent.
7: Damn!
6: And provides free procedures to residents covered by national health.
7: We are getting fucking fucked in America. I mean, that country is the size, it's tiny, right? We're this big, badass country.
6: Yeah.
7: And we don't have any of that. I hate it. Iceland, I will take your constitution. I'll trade it. Ours sucks. Ours is a piece of fucking shit. I will trade you our constitution for yours. I would do that. I wouldn't make that deal. Who did your constitution? A bunch of slave-owning people in wigs? That's who did ours. We

0: Why? Our Constitution isn't good. Isn't that evidence of that? Or are we just going to pretend that it's good? No, we're just going to pretend. God.
1: Drudge Report.
0: The Islamic Republic of Japan.
1: Oh, big red letters. Trump abandons new AF-1, Air Force One, amid threats.
0: What do you mean? He parachuted?
1: Trump confirmed Wednesday that he's taking an old Air Force One back to the U.S. from Turkey.
0: Oh, shit.
1: But deflected questions about security concerns regarding the new Qatari-donated model.
0: Fuck, I told you so. I told everyone so. Trump, we all told each other so.
1: Trump said the new $400 million Air Force One would be sent home through Europe so soldiers could see it. But he acknowledged he is Iran's number one target. When asked about the switch up.
0: Oh, shut the fuck up. No one cares about you.
2: I'm number one on the kill list for Iran. I really don't care because I'm doing my job.
0: You're scared.
1: He also joked about being number one on TikTok, which he's nowhere near.
0: Yeah. Listen, Donald, I saw a news conference where you bragged about that dumb Qatari plane. And you talked about how bad the old Air Force One was. It's not as big as the other planes for the other presidents on the planet or some shit. And now you're back to the tiny one, you bitch.
1: And then he claimed they're flying it to military bases so we can show it to the people. It has nothing to do with security, Ryan.
2: I'm going to let it go fly to the different air bases.
0: Let it fly.
2: We're going to show it to the people.
0: Let it fly to the air bases in the Middle East. You going to do that? Probably not, right? Because you can't defend it. It would get droned.
2: We have it going to Europe to a couple of bases, actually one in particular, but it's going to a couple of bases so the soldiers can see it because it's truly magnificent. That means they're probably going to sweep it for bugs and shit again.
0: This makes no sense.
1: They don't trust the security of it with Trump in, you know, within missile range of Iran.
0: That's right, because we are getting our ass kicked in this war, and we don't know it, right?
1: Yeah.
0: I mean, listen to how Putin lies to his citizens in Russia about what was going on, and they didn't know. Those people didn't really get what was going on until Zelensky was able to strike inside Moscow, right? And then they're like, holy shit, that's us. Trump's Putin, we're the Russians right now. You know what I mean? We don't know how bad we're getting our ass kicked in Iran.
1: Well, we kind of do, but we don't.
0: I bet it's shocking. I mean, you know.
1: What is this? Cover story. Yeah, Leon Panetta says Trump is hiding the real reason behind it, the Air Force One switch.
0: Oh, good. Jeez. Of course, Leon. Hey, no offense. You're saying he's lying? I told you so. We all know he's lying. We all know that. Thanks for the news.
1: He said, the fact is, from a security point of view, you've got to be concerned there are going to be efforts to try to gather intelligence. I'm sure they've reviewed the whole plane. But as somebody involved with security, I would be very concerned about making sure the president's security is protected. The only way to do that is by having that plane made in the United States and carrying the equipment that is provided by the United States.
0: Duh.
1: So that we can assure that the president is not only secure, but safe. So I don't think there's any question that there are security concerns here.
0: We said that on the Crab Diving Podcast ages ago, right when news of this Qatari plane came out, nobody listened. Now, hey, Leon Panetta's saying it, everybody. Old E.F. Hutton over here. Yes, there's security
1: former
0: issues.
1: Former CIA
0: with the
1: director,
0: plane.
1: Leon
0: yeah,
1: Panetta.
0: Yeah, we're. Who's the current one now? Shit. Colonel Sanders or
1: Radcliffe,
0: something?
1: Radcliffe, is it?
0: Yeah. Well, listen, I'm sure Radcliffe sucks. Look at that plane if you can figure out. Get cash to help you do a security sweep. He'll give you a jacket.
1: Yeah, or John Radcliffe.
0: John, I don't know who you are, but I'm sure you're full of shit. You know, are you even, do you guys do anything at the CIA anymore? I mean, what's going on with that? Do we have people in the field?
1: Who knows? Well,
0: I hope not. There's still. Donald will just give people a list.
1: Well, I saw an article that they're fighting in court. Because Trump wants a list. Trump literally wants a list of every single foreign asset everywhere around the world. And the CIA guys, the spooks, and the international guys are saying, no fucking way.

0: No fucking way. And because they're fighting in court. Yeah. And Trump wants the names. The names of all of our
1: Why not? Agents. Hey, big deal. Cheney gave it to Scooter, right? Or whatever they did. We've done that. Been there, done that. Oh, a Republican was in office when they did that. Shocking. Get a sell out our spies, Trump. That is the bitchest. That is a bitch ass move. Truly.
0: Yeah, here's the New Republic a few days ago. Trump wants a master list of every foreign intelligence target, including potential recruits and people that U.S. agencies suspect are spies.
1: The gift to Vladimir and to his friends over at the Japan International Islamic Republic of China, Japan, or whatever the fuck he's...
0: The White House, through the Office of the DNI, has asked federal intelligence agencies to turn over these names, alarming officials who fear it would compromise operations or be misused. God, do you think?
1: We should, yeah.
0: So far, senior counterintelligence staff at the CIA and FBI have been resisting the demands. Even creating such a list could jeopardize operation security, as it would put sensitive information that is normally compartmentalized all into one place. It could also compromise long-term investigations and operations. Some of the targets on these lists are carefully protected, even within federal agencies, with many staff not having access to their identities.
1: Right, right. Give it to Trump then. Anybody that does that, that helps, puts any effort into giving that list to Donald Trump, should go to fucking Gitmo. Should go to jail. And that I guarantee you they're breaking the law. You can't just break the law because the president says so, right? There's legalities there. Don't you think? There are,
0: Right.
1: You should go to jail for that. You should resign before doing that. That's nuts.
0: What's the reasoning?
1: Because he... revenge?
0: We want to hear from him. What's the bullshit reason that they think they should have this list?
1: Trump wants an operative close to the referee that gave that guy the red card. He want, for whatever retribution Trump has in mind.
0: Oh, he wants to sell the names.
1: Oh, to sell it, yeah.
0: I've got a list of all the guys that are spying on you. All the guys that are double agents. I've got everything.
1: God,
0: he wants to use it to blackmail everybody, probably.
1: Shame on every motherfucking Nazi maggot that voted for this guy, because you voted for this. You voted for this. You did. Shame on you. You're going to get... That's crazy. Well, Radcliffe will give it to him. What does he care?
0: All right.
1: Imagine how people... Well, we just talked about it. How we're being spied upon. Imagine. Hey, it's...
0: Well, and Palantir is one of the engines behind that. That's their vibe, how to spy on people. And they're already finding like bizarre little cell phone towers in places.
1: Right.
0: That people aren't really quite sure why they're there, but they're intercepting cell phone traffic.
1: Yeah.
0: Hmm.
1: God, imagine God. Is anybody spying on Mitch McConnell?
0: No, not even his wife.
1: Take the day off again, Mr. Spy.
0: She came out with a statement, by the way.
1: Elaine?
0: Saying that it was a pre-planned trip to go visit relatives in China, and that she, just so happened to meet some old friends, including the vice premier.
1: Right.
0: Just old buddies.
1: Do you remember when Obama met with that judge? Was it a judge? Was that Obama, or who was that?
0: I know who you're talking about.
1: It was just a surprise meeting. And that's what happened. And nobody accepted it. So I'm not accepting this. And if you're telling me, Elaine, your trip to China was pre-planned. Ooh, of course it was. What does that matter?
0: Well, and she says that they say that they're downplaying Mitch's grabber that allegedly resulted in CPR needing to be performed.
1: Wow, wait, for a second there, I thought I was trying to save a mannequin. This is an actual person.
0: They're saying that her statement says that his incident wasn't enough to make her cancel the trip.
1: Elaine, you're in an administration, you Nazi, that without Trump...
0: She's not, though. That's,
1: she
0: that's
1: was.
0: The questioning
1: she
0: that was going
1: she
0: on.
1: She took the blood money. You took the blood Nazi money, bitch. And so... You're in an administration that if this administration never existed, who knows? If we had a normal administration, who knows what would be going on in Europe? Who knows if Russia would be doing war crimes in Ukraine? You have no idea, because this president and this administration has done nothing but help him. He can't even pick Putin out of a lineup, apparently. What's the difference between Mitch McConnell and Donald Trump being president, really? I mean, honestly, I bet Mitch could do man camera person TV right now and just Morse code that shit with Blinken.
0: I mean, he's talking, remember? Scott
1: Scott Jennings.
0: Scott Jennings said he talked to him.
1: Can we send Nick Fuentes over there?
2: Are you dead?
1: Does he like Mitch? He probably doesn't.
0: No, I don't think he is. I think he's into Republicans these days.
1: Oh, that's right. Yeah. Me neither.
0: This is too funny. The Russians trolled Trump on social media by putting his arrival in Turkey at the airport and meeting what is Erdogan? President, premier, poobah, dictator,
1: general
0: wannabe.
1: Manager.
0: Yeah,
1: dictator, speak to the wannabe. Manager?
0: Autocrat. Yeah. Erdogan, Recep Erdogan. And Trump, it really was like doddering around, and Erdogan had to like lead him by the arm a couple of times.
1: I watched them meet. I saw that.
0: Yeah. And but did you hear the music?
1: Wait, play, maybe.
0: That they played?
1: No.
0: It's hilarious.
1: He looks like shit, though.
0: Randomly stops and like turns and looks at a couple soldiers, and Erdogan like spins him back.
1: I like the idea of the Trump administration being put in a zoo or circus setting where we can kind of go and throw peanuts at him. That's fun.
0: I mean, he's just really just wandering around.
1: You look like shit, Donald, when you're sitting down talking to Erdogan. It's like, what's wrong with your fucking
0: hair?
1: And he
0: does that side-to-side wobble thing.
1: Yeah. What's wrong with this thing? Yeah. Well, he's trying to stay buoyant. What is wrong with his face?
0: Extra steps in.
1: Yeah. You need more steps. What's his face? What's wrong with it?
0: Airing out my balls.
1: It looks like your balls are on your eyes. His eyeballs are swollen. Or something. And his face is weird. And your haircut looks like shit.
0: Russia news showed Erdogan chaperoning Trump around like a senile mental patient out on a day pass.
1: Yeah. Your hair looked like Jimmy, what's his face, just must it. What was that guy?
0: Fallon?
1: Jimmy Fallon. Looked like Jimmy Fallon just messed your hair up again. Erdogan, you look like shit too, motherfucker. I saw you. Both of you doddering
0: idiots.
1: Yeah,
0: he doesn't look great.
1: Fucking autocrats. I mean, really, it looked like, I'm like, why do we live in a world where these two old fucks like this are just ruining everything? Why are we doing this?
0: Because their buddies own all the corporations.
1: Shit. God. Come on, guys. We can't, we're sleepwalking into World War III like this. Come on, Earthlings. I mean, listen, give it up. If you're a fellow democracy, air quotes, living with a shitty ass constitution like us, right? It can't just be us, right? Are we the only one with a shit ass, useless fucking constitution?
0: Well, it's not shit ass and it's useless. It needs some tinkering, but it's, you know, it's still not that bad.
1: Probably but the guy who's president
0: it
1: now.
0: It needs work. Needs some updating.
1: Right.
0: But we can't trust the states right now because the states are so ridiculously gerrymandered.
1: They shouldn't be. Don't we have a constitution to protect us from that?
0: That statewide elections in a couple of states are like 50, 60, 70% Democrat, but the state legislature is 50%,
1: right.
0: 40% Democrat.
1: Because of holdovers from slavery, right? Right?
0: No, not Pennsylvania, not Ohio.
1: This system sucks. I mean, I'm sorry. I'm trying to see how it's working. It only works when there are people that want to do good. It's a naive document at best, right? Because it only works for people
0: wanting,
1: who are Boy Scouts.
0: It's wanting
1: Scouts.
0: Land to vote.
1: Right. It's not prepared to have all these pedophiles in charge.
0: That's why the big cities where everybody fucking lives and works and generates most of the revenue for in the states, this is where they carve it up into little apple pie slices into different districts because God forbid you have, you know, you'd be represented.
1: Yeah, I mean, we're not, our Constitution doesn't allow us to be represented, but every year we have a big fucking party for it. Like it's an 8-year-old at a birthday party or something. We just blew up all this shit, all these fireworks to celebrate this fucking document. Jeepers.
0: We've got other good news. We'll see what happens. Well, wait.
1: I'm so sorry. Are you telling me that Qatari plane is done? We're done with that? Like
0: No. Just for now, while he's in that airspace where there may be some actual missiles coming flying at
1: him. Dude, every airspace has that, Donald. What are you talking about? Take a look at the planet. Take a look at it. There's a lot of shit. You're telling me Air Force One can't fly in an area on the planet where there's a little thing called danger? Isn't that the whole point of that dumb fucking plane? They're dropping it off at Jiffy Lube to get it serviced. It'll be fine.
0: A federal judge has ordered that New York columnist E. Jean Carroll be paid $5.8 million from a judgment against Trump. But of course, he immediately appealed the ruling.
1: E. Jean, when I'm president, I will make that bitch give you that money. I swear to God. I'll make him sell Don if he has to.
0: To who?
1: I don't know. At a discount. I have no idea.
0: Trump contends that he still has appeals that could protect him from that case and another $83 million judgment that Carroll won against him. U.S. District Judge Lewis Kaplan ordered that the money from the first case, $5 million plus interest, that has accumulated in a court investment account be paid to Carroll despite Trump's opposition.
1: Because he raped her in a dressing room at a department store.
0: Well, he technically, because he defamed her.
1: Right. Because
0: talking about that.
1: Yeah. But the origin story is that he raped her.
0: Trump appealed that decision to the Second U.S. Circuit Court of Appeals, filed an emergency request asking the appeals court to halt Kaplan's order while Trump continues to litigate. Trump argues both cases are intertwined and rely on official presidential statements. The Supreme Court ruled in 2024 that presidents are immune from prosecution for most official acts, which Trump contends should protect him from Carroll's lawsuits, too.
1: Are you, Donald, listen to yourself. You sexually assaulted, you raped her in the dressing room of a department store. Pay her the money. You should be in jail. You will be in jail. Please, God. Please put him in jail.
0: The smaller judgment resulted from a New York jury finding Trump liable for sexual abuse against Carroll. The larger judgment responded from a separate jury finding he defamed her when he denied her allegations.
1: Right. So pay the money. God damn. Why can't you just pay the money, man?
0: The Supreme Court declined to hear Trump's appeal on the $5.8 million case last week. Carroll then asked Kaplan to order Trump to pay her.
1: Right.
0: But Trump's reply, he says he can still appeal the $83 million judgment by July 28. And he's claiming that they're somehow the two are attached.
1: You know, I want to call the UK and say, can we have your system, your legal system? I know.
0: And he's asked the Supreme Court for a rehearing.
1: Ah, a rehearing. How would that work? I mean, are they going to go through discovery of how you raped her in the fucking... God, it's good to... He's not president. He's king.
0: That they already turned down.
1: Right. He wants to rehear it again.
0: Yeah, listen again.
1: You're a fucking thug, Donald.
0: And this time you have to vote the way I like.
1: Shit, man. E. Jean Carroll's lived this her whole fucking life. Her whole fucking life has been defined by, like, a lot of it by Donald Trump raping her in that fucking thing. It's insane. This guy is a terrorist. He is a fucking terrorist. Impeach you. How many times have you been impeached?
0: Just twice.
1: Twice? And what happened? Nothing. Not one fucking thing. That is nuts. Impeach him again for the fuck of it. Impeach the rapist. Shit. And now he doesn't have that fucking plane anymore.
2: What are you doing?
1: Listen, she's upset.
2: What's going on out there?
1: God. Nobody wants... Yeah.
0: I don't know. I hear
1: this is an insane story.
2: What are you doing?
1: Why did we celebrate this country again on the 4th? I have no idea.
0: Because it's the best country ever.
1: Yeah.
0: We've got another story here. This it is. Don't forget to join us on Friday, everybody, for Faithless Friday.
1: You know, Jesus. Imagine this. He raped her, right? And then defamed her, but then has the nerve to go after her legally after he did all that. Right? He went after her for what were the charges? Or E.G. Carroll? The government was coming after her for some reason?
0: Yeah, they were looking into her for something.
1: No, they were, though.
0: Yeah.
1: I mean, that is, and even if they not, they don't, that's a threat. That's intimidation. That's just to intimidate this woman who has been intimidated. I mean, I just think about that. That guy is our president. I mean, boy.
0: So here's a laugh. Todd Starnes.
1: Yeah. Send the Hornets.
0: Send the Hornets, Lord. Clear the field.
1: Yeah.
0: Is talking here about Graham Plattner. Be ready to laugh.
1: Okay.
3: Say what you will about the Republicans, but whenever there is some sort of a scandalized individual in the Republican Party, they get the heave-ho. They get the boot.
1: God, they get the boot?
0: Whenever there's a scandalized person in the Republican Party, they get the heave-ho. They get the boot.
1: Well, we kind of treated Graham Plattner the way the Republicans treat their own,
0: You seen the guy in the White House?
1: Yeah, that's true. But this Plattner thing doesn't look great for the Democrats because this shit already came out. I mean, other things came out about him that was suspect, and he really tried to explain away the Nazi tattoo on his chest, you know, and we just should have got rid of this guy a long time ago. It's really stupid.
3: Scandalized individual in the Republican Party, they get the heave-ho, they get the boot. And we certainly saw that with, for example, Matt Gaetz. And the Democrats, on the other hand, have a very long and ugly history about protecting this sort of behavior.
1: Todd
0: Starr.
1: Shit, Todd. Damn, man. What's wrong? Is he
0: a long history?
1: Did he eat some bad seafood or something? Are you having mental problems? Maybe he had some old shellfish or something. I mean, but honestly, Todd, in this one instance, this Graham Plattner thing, it is not a good look for the Democrats, right? Bernie came out and endorsed the guy behind him, and all this shit was kind of
0: he's unendorsed
1: out.
0: Now.
1: Oh wow, good job, Bernie. A little fuck up here, right? Should have been unendorsed a while back. Is there anybody that can beat Susan Collins on our team? For fuck's sake. Shit, man. Could Michael Jordan buy a house in Maine and run for the Senate? I'm just trying to think of some winners. And I didn't like Graham Plattner. I heard him on a bunch of interviews. He sounded like a dickhead. I didn't like him. And he's an asshole.
0: This is...
1: Do they vet people? Does our side vet people?
0: Yeah, sometimes.
1: Do you really have to vet that deeply to figure out what this dumb fuck's doing with the Nazi tattoo on his chest?
0: Well, they probably vetted him, and none of this shit came out until later.
1: Hey, listen, in this moment, we are like the Republicans. I mean, hey, Sarah Palin got vetted, right? I mean,
0: also NL News, La News, L News,
1: Graham Plattner.
0: This is the health officials.
1: Okay.
0: Have yet to find the source.
1: Shit, this is a bad story.
0: Of a parasitic illness hitting more than a dozen states.
1: Not ours, though.
0: Causing severe symptoms such as explosive diarrhea.
1: It's not our state, though, right?
0: The Centers for Disease Control and Prevention first learned of large clusters of cyclosporiasis.
1: Oh, fuck me, man.
0: In early May, the CDC have recorded only 145 cases.
1: Whatever the CDC says. What did the CDC tell us?
0: As of Monday, the parasitic illness has spread to at least 18 states.
1: Okay. We're not in there,
0: with
1: right?
0: The most cases so far reported in Illinois, Michigan.
1: Yes.
0: New York and Texas.
1: Hell yeah, yeah, motherfucker.
0: But 14 more states.
1: No, no, we're not going to survive this. I feel like we're going to be in there.
0: Hey, well, exact numbers are unknown.
1: Of course. All the numbers are unknown.
0: The Michigan Department of Health has reported 572 cases of cyclosporiasis as of July 4th. New York has reported over 100. We don't know, have numbers for Illinois and Texas yet.
1: And we don't have numbers for the CDC because Dr. Oz and Cheryl Hines' husband runs.
0: Current figures are most likely an undercount because people who are sick don't necessarily report it. They just, you know, shit themselves for a few days.
1: And I'll just say this. It is an undercount because our CDC doesn't want to make it seem as bad as it is, right? We got to figure that.
0: It's a type of food poisoning caused by a parasite. People usually become infected from consuming food or water contaminated with feces. Symptoms usually occur within 2 to 14 days after ingestion. People experience severe symptoms, including cramps, nausea, fatigue, and vomiting. The most commonly reported symptom is watery diarrhea with frequent, sometimes explosive bowel movements.
1: How do we not get this? What do I do to boil everything I drink? Goddamn, RFK.
0: If not treated with antibiotics, it can last anywhere from a few days to over a month.
1: That's not bad. Is explosive diarrhea hyphenated or is that two words?
0: Symptoms can go away and return multiple times.
1: Perfect. Like herpes. God, I mean, how long has RFK been in charge of our health?
0: Outbreaks are typically traced back to prepackaged food and fresh produce. Previous outbreaks were linked to bagged salad mixes and kits.
1: God damn it.
0: Fresh cilantro, fresh basil, raspberries, snow peas.
1: It's basil.
0: Green onions.
1: It's not John Cleese's character.
0: The last outbreak in 2019 was linked to basil that was imported from Mexico.
1: You know, well, wait a second. Do we have an FDA or do we get rid of that? Is that Linda McMahon?
0: The other states included in the outbreak?
1: No. Alabama.
0: Alaska.
1: Yeah.
0: Colorado.
1: Yeah.
0: Connecticut.
1: Hell yeah.
0: Georgia.
1: Bam.
0: Louisiana.
1: That's right, bitches.
0: Massachusetts.
1: Fuck off.
0: New Jersey. North Carolina.
1: Come on.
0: Ohio.
1: Yes.
0: Pennsylvania.
1: We got this.
0: Tennessee.
1: God.
0: Virginia. Wisconsin.
1: Okay.
0: And Florida.
1: Damn.
0: I skipped the Florida one to save it for last.
1: Good job. Hey, good job, RFK. We got the measles and whatever the fuck this shit is. Why?
0: The explosive diarrhea.
1: What are you doing?
0: And then, did you see there was something in the water here?
1: You just did that story. That's what this is.
0: No. Here.
1: In Pensacola?
0: I pulled this one.
1: There are water.
0: Oh, man survives infection by extremely rare dangerous bacteria swimming off Dauphin Island.
1: Shit.
0: A Mobile man is recovering after becoming infected by an extremely rare bacteria he contacted from warm Gulf water.
1: No one swims in Mobile, Alabama. That's kind of a thing. Nobody swims.
0: He wasn't.
1: There.
0: He was at
1: Dauphin Island or whatever the
0: fuck.
1: Yeah, it was close. I mean, he's in the area. Don't swim there, guys. Kinds of shit in the water.
0: Joel Katowski is finally, yo, Joel Katowski from South Side of Chicago.
1: Yeah.
0: Back home after contracting Sphingomonas. Palsy mobilis.
1: Oh, God. What was the other one? What's the other one you just did the story on? Because I guess we've
0: already
1: just
0: forgotten.
1: Great.
0: While fishing off Dauphin Island. Dauphin? Is that how they pronounce it?
1: Dauphin Island. They make it sound like dolphin.
0: D-A-U-P-H-I-N.
1: It's dolphin.
0: Not dauphin. More than a week ago, it was in the area behind the bird sanctuary, he said. In less than 72 hours, he was in the emergency room.
1: He was fishing.
0: It started turning red. It was extremely painful.
1: Well, just scratch it. Now, a lot of people have that in Florida.
0: The bacteria entered through a small scab on his leg.
1: There you go, man.
0: The size of a grain of rice.
1: This is not a grain of, not just a grain. What about just a grain? It's always a grain of rice.
0: The infectious disease doctor has never seen this particular bacteria before, he said.
1: Well, no offense, because does he work for the government?
0: He said they got the right medications and knocked it out of him, but...
1: Oh, good.
0: Ooh, God, his leg looks like it's dead.
1: God. He was swimming and fishing at the same time?
0: He was in the water, like...
1: Fishing? Okay, chumming the water for the other swimmers?
0: Waiting.
1: That's what that is. Yeah, that's where the sharks get you. That's the thing, man. I'm concerned about these sharks. Where did the bacteria come from, Pat? Why do we have this?
0: Because it's the way we vibe.
1: Hey, RF, could you email this article to RFK and Cheryl and let them know that we should be on the lookout for this shit?
0: Yeah.
1: I mean, come on, man.
0: Let's see. They said you got to watch out for the flesh-eating bacteria, too.
1: I can't watch out for it. What do I put a microscope in? I go swimming with a microscope? I got to go swimming with a microscope?
2: Yeah.
1: The nerve! You're going to tell me to watch out for it? There's absolutely no way you can watch out for it. Right? I mean, it's bacteria. You can't really see it to the naked eye. You have to be a scientist. Oh, man. That's saying, like, good luck. Good night and good luck. Our CDC is ran by RFK. I don't even know. What is Dr. Oz's name? Mamet? Mamet, have a look at that thing. Do something about this. And I don't even understand the other thing that you said about... What was the last one? This is the same story. It is, right? It's just bullshit bacteria. Or a... No, it's a... Well, whatever. It looks the same without a microscope. One's a parasite, right? God, I tell you what. If we get back into the vein of we're just going to talk about, like, sickness and that kind of thing, it's going to be like back to the COVID times. I don't want to talk about that on the podcast. You know, we just did a great story about, like, Donald Trump's plane is all fucked up. That's fun, right? But now we're talking about the mitoplankton and the fucking, not mitoplankton. What? It wasn't a little mitoplankton. It was a bacteria.
0: Yes, a bacteria.
1: That I have to watch out for. What scientist told me that? Dickhead, I can't see it. How do I see it? How do I watch out for it with my eyes?
0: You don't.
1: How do I watch out for it?
0: Just don't go in the water if you have any scabs.
1: It's a scab the size of a grain of rice or a lentil. Was it the size of a lentil, grain of rice, or just a grain?
0: Mobile County reported one case of this last year.
1: Don't go in the water there.
0: A 73-year-old man became infected through a cut in his leg after he pulled up his crab traps near Dog River.
1: Yeah.
0: He passed away a few days later.
1: The Dog River, that's where I used to do shows, right there. Right fucking there. I've never seen anybody swim there in Alabama. You don't swim in Alabama. You don't swim in Mobile. Everybody knows that. Shit, man. You ever drive across in it's all... Oh, you okay?
2: A little pukey, yeah.
1: Oh, jeez. Did you get a parasite or a headache? Okay. Hey, RFK, my podcasting partner has a headache. Can you do something? Oh, Trump took all the Tylenol. There's no Tylenol left. Shit. I mean, he does look like, listen, while Pat's taking taking five, I'm going to talk about how weird Donald Trump looked when he was talking to Erdogan. I mean, his face looks like, I was watching him, and last night I was like, his face looks like this vegetable, and now I can't remember the vegetable. He looks like an overripe, like a, you ever have a cantaloupe that you leave in the fridge too long or something's overripe, and the rind kind of oozes off the meat of the fruit? That's what his face looks like. Are the makeup people still there for him? I wonder that. I wonder if he's still... He's doing his own makeup, I think, right? Hey, isn't Trump doing his own makeup? Allegedly. Shit, man. I wonder if Natalie Harp does his own makeup. Does his makeup. I wonder if there's still a thing. I mean, God, it's so weird. It's like this Donald Trump is sitting next to Erdogan. Well, not next to him, but Erdogan will say something. And then Donald Trump listens to him. Donald Trump does not speak the language of Erdogan, okay? And so, but he look, Donald Trump does this thing whenever someone's speaking to him in a different language, he pretends to understand what the fuck they're saying. And then the translator kicks in, but he's looking at them like they know, like he knows what they're saying. He doesn't know what they're saying. Melania wasn't there, right? Does Melania speak Turkish?
0: No, I don't think she went to Arabic or to the NATO thing.
1: No, she didn't go.
0: But I speak all the languages.
1: But if you look at him listening to Erdogan talk, he's listening while Erdogan's speaking, not speaking English, and Trump is just nodding and pretending to get it. But then the translator comes on. Well, it's like, why get rid of the translator? He obviously understands the guy.
0: Maybe Trump has a translation going on in his ears.
1: Oh, I think he does. Simultaneously. He does. I think he went swimming in Dauphin.
0: Maybe he speaks Turkish.
1: Did you go swimming in Mobile, Donald? You shouldn't go swimming. You got to put those special kind of huggies on so you don't get E. coli all over the fucking place.
0: Okay, I'm back. Sorry. Sometimes I get a little, these headaches.
1: It was hot, man.
0: It gets a little pukey and a little swimmy headed.
1: Right.
0: And that's what was going on there.
1: Did you take an aspirin? I said I was concerned that Trump took all the Tylenols and none left.
0: I amputated.
1: Right. If you were at the White House.
0: I'm just a floating head right now. Right?
1: If you're at the White House, imagine the painkiller they give you. It's like, here, have some Versed.
0: Oh my God.
1: We have some Michael Jackson brand Propofol.
0: Why is Pat walking around with an IV? Thanks for joining us, everybody. Coming up on the top of the hour here at crabdiving.com. Buy shit through the Amazon link, crabdiving.com/Amazon. 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We get a little commission. Doesn't cost you anything at all.
1: Is Elaine Chao pretending to be sad for this?
0: No.
1: She went on a trip.
0: No, she's not even pretending to be sad.
1: Poor Kentucky. How's that state keeping it together?
0: Oh yeah, I'm sure it's like it's like Tehran right now in somewhere in Kentucky, yes. Wherever the fuck he's from.
1: Shit.
0: We've got also in the news.
1: Can't they give Mitch McConnell like a shot of something to just wake his ass up?
0: Who knows what's going on with
1: him? No, you remember that part in Pulp Fiction? When Eric Stoltz wasn't
0: in. Yeah, the epinephrine or whatever, right to the heart.
1: You're on Sharpie on X where the heart is.
0: Adrenaline?
1: Adrenaline. God, that was funny.
0: We've got all kinds of shit in the news. This is...
1: literal shit. I mean, so far, it's been parasitic shit. Bacteria?
0: Yeah.
1: Everybody in this area that heard that story, they were preoccupied with the fact, well, that's what you get. You went swimming in Mobile. Good luck.
0: We've got, like I mentioned, I watched the debate in Michigan between El Sayed and, what's your name? Haley something. Haley Stevens.
1: Haley Stevens.
0: And, you know, I don't know. Maybe it's because I'm biased. But I get the feeling this was the Democratic primary debate.
1: Oh, my God. You guys get it together.
0: And Haley. Here you go.
4: The real issue is about the people locking you out of your politics versus the people being locked out. And I will stand always on the side of the folks who are locked out. That is a pathway in our politics that I think all of us can get behind. It's not red. It's not blue. It's not Democrat. It's not Republican. It's American. Government of the people, by the people, and for the people. That is where our politics needs to go. And in the next 250 years, when we get to chart where we go from here, I hope we remember that that's what we need.
5: 60 seconds.
6: I will run through anything.
0: Okay, listen to this accent. I apologize, but listen to this accent.
1: Guy, he sounded like AI.
0: He's good. That's all. We like him.
1: Oh, do we? Okay.
0: He's the Mamdani guy.
1: Oh, okay.
0: Mamdani-esque. He's a Democratic Socialist. And
4: the chart where we go from here, I hope we remember that that's what we need.
5: 60 seconds.
6: I will run through anything and anyone to deliver for Michigan. We've got to lower the cost. Look, there are many who want to make this run for U.S. Senate about Washington, D.C. insider deals and what's going on with our party leadership. Gotcha. Friends, this is about the future of Michigan. Who is going to be the workhorse? Look, I've got the receipts.
0: I've got the receipts.
1: You know,
0: yeah, you voted every single time to send money to Israel. She also might have gotten a few donations from AIPAC along the way. And El Sayed keeps saying he won't take a dime from anybody. He doesn't take money from corporations. He doesn't take from special interest groups.
1: Look, can I ask you, El Sayed, you said we're going to last another 250 years, though. That's really that's amazing. This country.
4: The answer is, why has she allowed $40 million of outside spending, the bulk of it coming from AIPAC, to come into this race? I don't think Benjamin Netanyahu is attacking her to actually attack her. I think he's attacking her to try and steer away the stink of how staunchly she stands for their policy. So let's take that opportunity. Explain what you've given away for...
0: She literally had a right eye twitch when he said that.
1: Doesn't yeah.
0: How staunchly she stands for their policy. Twitch.
1: This is real? I mean, she doesn't seem real. This is like a... she sounds like a Saturday Night Live character.
4: Staunchly, she stands for their policy. So... let's take that opportunity. Explain what you've given away for AIPAC support in this race.
7: Well, 30 seconds to wrap up.
6: No one owns my vote and no one owns my policies. Anyone who is contributing to...
0: She also keeps hitting the lectern, which is infuriating. It drives people crazy.
1: On it.
0: Yeah, you can hear her.
1: Well, if you got a nice lectern, though, like Sarah Huckabee Sanders had, then you don't...
0: Oh, it absorbs the vibration.
1: I mean, how much was it?
6: Contributing to my Senate campaign is doing so because of my proven record of fighting for Michigan. What I did when I served as chief of staff on the U.S. auto rescue, saving 200,000 Michigan jobs, and what I have done to get the CHIPS and Science Act passed and signed into law. What my opponent needs to answer is, why is the GOP spending thousands of dollars to prop up his campaign, saying that he will make Mike Rogers the next U.S. senator?
1: Oh, I see. I see. You're saying I'm the safe bet to beat the Republican. That's
0: right, because she's a centrist.
1: That's what they do. That's what the Democrats do, right? The centrist. She sounds like she should be sitting. I mean, no offense. Very Midwestern, right? Yeah. Shouldn't you be on the front porch drinking an old style and being saying like racial slurs and shit?
4: We also don't need politicians bought off by corporations. In this race, you've probably seen ad after ad after ad. Not one of those ads was brought to you by the Congresswoman's campaign. All of them brought to you by corporate PACs and AIPAC, trying to buy a politician who's going to do their bidding instead of yours. That's been the story of our politics for far too long. The question is not whether or not you're a millionaire. The question is whether or not you are bowing down to billionaires. And for too long in our politics, we've watched politicians beg for those dollars only to do that bidding when they actually get to office. That has been the story of my opponent. If you want politics...
0: She's got some. I don't know if she's got an illness. I don't want to disparage her.
1: But she's got
0: some facial twitchy, ticky things going on when he says certain stuff.
1: I mean, he takes her to task for the AIPAC and Israel stuff, right? I mean, that's all.
0: 100%.
1: I would beat her over the head with that, because in Michigan, if you remember, Kamala, the joyful warrior, and Liz Cheney, their campaign, they ignored those people that were concerned about that.
4: Dollars only to do that bidding when they actually get to office. That has been the story of my opponent. If you want politics is different, I'm the only one who's never taken a dime from a corporation.
7: Congresswoman, 30 seconds.
6: Well, look, transparency is also...
0: Transparency.
1: What do you sound like that?
6: Chicago. Transparency is...
0: Transparency.
1: Doesn't she sound...
0: She sounds Chicago, but it's
1: like
0: Michigan.
1: She should be a White Sox fan.
4: I'm from a corporation.
7: Congresswoman, 30 seconds.
6: Well, look, transparency is oh so important, and this is why I have released my tax returns. My opponent, Abdul, he said that transparency is key, but yet he hasn't released his tax.
0: You notice how she hits the name.
1: Abdul, yeah, I did notice that.
0: And that's what people were talking about, that as the obviously he's got 10 times the charisma that she has.
1: Yeah, I mean, is he
0: very little? And
1: he should slow down though.
0: With the way things are going, people are liking these democratic socialists because they're saying the right shit. He unequivocally says, "I am going to advocate for Medicare for all. It's the only solution. It's the only solution."
1: Yeah.
0: Medicare for all. None of these namby-pamby bullshit. Let's try to fillet the medical insurance industry.
1: Yeah.
0: And keep them involved. Fuck them.
1: Right, right. We can't even get a handle on these microbes in Mobile Bay.
0: It does not need to exist. The medical insurance industry need not exist at all. What service does it provide?
1: Yeah, and how do we get these chemo drug makers to make it worth their time to come to work and make the cancer drugs that can save us? Why don't they do that?
0: So, you know, Schumer is on, is on her team.
1: Of course.
0: And all the leadership is on her team because they're turning on these Democratic socialists because they're scared shitless.
1: Yeah, and they should be. And they should be sad because you guys are part of the reason we have Donald Trump. You know, if Kamala would have taken her joyful warrior hat out of her fucking asshole, fired Liz Cheney, let Tim Walz back on the campaign and maybe listened
0: and say,
1: to how people were concerned about that.
0: And saying, we're not sending another dime to Israel.
1: And call it a genocide. I mean.
0: And you know what wouldn't have happened? This war with Iran.
1: Yeah, I mean.
0: Would not have happened.
1: You know what? This war with Iran is so fucked up. I agree with you. This only would happen with this weird ass president we have. Jesus fucking Christ. What I want to know, the next person running for president, I want, if the Cubs are in the World Series and there's a close call, there's a Bartman type thing, I want to know, will you fight for the Cubbies? Will you make a call and intimidate the refs into making the right move?
0: Will you call?
1: Yeah. Chalk flew up!
4: It won't shift if we continue to elect leaders who take money from the same corporations who have broken with the interests of the American public. Chuck Schumer desperately wants one of us to be the next senator, and it's not me. So if you want your politics dictated you by AIPAC or Chuck Schumer, then I'm not your guy.
1: I love that. That's good.
0: Yeah.
1: Going after people. See, there's something to be learned there. Kamala and Liz Cheney never went after anybody individually, never demonized anybody. And that's part of the reason we lost. America loves that shit. What are you going to do to Donald Trump when you're in the Senate to punish him for the crimes he did against his country? That's another thing to talk about. I like that.
4: If you want politics, is different.
0: Whoops. It's really loud.
1: He needs to slow down. Syed, slow the fuck down.
4: The dime from a corporation.
6: But yet, he hasn't released his tax returns.
0: This is somebody's edit.
1: I've never heard of this person. What this
0: Haley Stevens? She's been a rep from that area, and she did unseat a Republican in the last or 2020.
1: Is that a real person? Is that Maria Bamford doing a character? This doesn't seem real.
0: She's real.
1: This is a fake person. Is she gonna win the primary?
0: I think he's winning in the polls.
1: Hey Chuck, why does anybody care about your endorsement in Michigan? Why would they care? Don't understand why. And in Michigan, what was the thing they were doing in Michigan?
0: Now they're basically tied.
1: That is insane. I'm listening to two people who are not similar.
0: But that was before this debate.
1: Yeah, I mean, surely that debate got him some kind of, a lead. I mean, this voting thing, that's not even a close choice what I listen to. And they're tied. Come on.
0: She's got a 1-point lead.
1: Holy shit. Are you guys fucking drunk?
0: They're saying it's statistically tied.
1: It's all those drunk fucking oopers. Oopers. What are they called in the Upper Peninsula? Oopers? Oopers. God damn. Put down the old style oopers. No, pick up the old style oopers and stop voting. Honestly. Ooh. This is not a good, this doesn't say, wow, what a good system we have. These two people are tied? Kamala's going to run again. I saw that. Jesus.
0: Is she?
1: Yeah. It was gross.
0: Well, that's great.
1: It's like, you lost, though, so you're going to do it again. Any winners out there? Anybody want to win?
0: Sure, get in the primary.
1: Change the Constitution, give Mom Donnie the ball. That's our best bet.
0: Tell us all. Tell the liberal candidates why you decided to stick with the 100% support for Israel, no matter how much genociding they're doing.
1: Liberals, tell me what you're going to do to punish Trump and his family when you're in office. That's what I want to know. That's what we all want. And a lot of people don't want to say it. I will. That's what I want. I want the torture porn from you guys, because that's what the Republicans do to win. Do you not want to win? Shit, I know you want all the conservative shit. I mean, of course, the Syed wants universal health care. Yes, most normal conservatives want that. What are you going to do to Donald Trump? That's what I want to know.
0: Liberals, you mean?
1: Yeah. What are you going to do to Donald, though? Are you going to put Barron in jail, too? Hopefully.
0: We've got plenty of time left here, everybody. We talked about Grant Plantner. He's yet to bow out. Get the fuck out quickly so we can ramp this up.
1: Who chose someone him? Else. I want the names of the people that chose this fuckhead with a Nazi tattoo on his chest. And all that weird shit came out anyway earlier, and we ignored it. And Bernie still endorsed the guy. I mean, what is wrong? How did we let Kamala Harris pick Liz Cheney as her running mate? And then why in the fuck did Graham Plantner, why was he this post? Is Susie Collins unbeatable? Is that what's going on?
0: Hardly.
1: Are you? No, she's been there forever. She is unbeatable, apparently. She didn't even have a senator in Maine, right? What's the population? 4? Come on.
0: The, well, I don't know if you want to hear this one.
1: You know, yeah, yeah.
8: Okay. Do this. And it's disturbing.
9: But again, a lack of respect for taxpayer funds, which is what we have in the UK. I mean, we need your help at the moment. You've got, at least you're making a stab at returning to some form of normality.
8: For now, but if we don't fuck it, I mean, we might have fucked it up by going to Iran. I mean, this war is not something anybody that's conservative wanted. Most people don't want it, except supporters of Israel. They're the only people that seem to be thinking it's a good idea in this country. Most people are horrified by the idea because Trump was elected. One of the pillars that he stood for, apparently, was that he doesn't want any more wars.
9: But he was...
1: Is this some dumb fucking Republican being all sad because the guy I voted for said he wasn't going to do a war in the Middle East, the Republican, and he did one? Fuck your face. Who is this dickhead?
0: In many ways, yes. It's Joe Rogan.
1: Oh, God. God. I was going to say, who is this? Ben Affleck? It's Joe Rogan. Well, and my God.
0: And this Brit fuck he's got on is Rupert Lowe, who's an MP, but for... Is he... I think he's Reform... The Reform Party, which are the right-wing Nigel Farage assholes.
1: Yeah, yeah. Yeah, I mean...
0: Rupert Lowe is a British politician, served as Member of Parliament for Great Yarmouth since 2024 as the leader... Oh, he's Restore. And the leader of Restore Britain, elected for Reform UK. He sat as independent,
1: right.
0: And now he's... Restore, which I think is even more right-wing than Reform.
1: Well, whatever. Who is interviewing who? Is Rogan interviewing him?
0: Yeah, yeah.
1: Why?
0: Rogan is glazing the far right. This guy is
1: in England?
0: To the right of Farage.
1: Joe.
0: Right?
1: Why are you interviewing this? What the fuck kind of show does
0: he Farage have? Might be Restore now. I don't know. But I think Restore is to the right of Reform.
1: You know how I am starting I have a comedy club I'm starting on Saturday. You know what I'm describing it? Less Rogan, more Carlin. Fuck this. Go fuck yourself, Joe, you piece of shit motherfucker. What? God damn, these fucking assholes. Is Theo Vaughn going to interview some Nazi in France next? I mean, who the fuck? How did you find a Nazi in the UK to interview? You're in Austin. How is this guy on his radar?
0: No, he's Nigel. Exactly.
1: I mean, who canceled that he had to have this fucking guy on? This is a shitty guess, Joe.
0: So Reform is Nigel, and that's his party, and he just resigned.
1: God.
0: And then there's a scandal, and he's quitting, but then he's going to run again.
1: Ugh.
0: It's all very strange.
1: You know, Joe.
0: Nigel Farage, leader of the populist Reform UK party.
1: 9!
0: Said he was standing down to fight again for his place in Parliament in what he called a war against an establishment bent on discrediting him with accusations about his finances.
1: Hey, dickhead. How about this for a war? Russia has nuclear subs up in the Baltic. And they're going to come and you're not going to be able to track them. I listened to this whole thing on how your sub tech is degraded to the fact that you cannot track these nuclear subs anymore. Why are you concerned about that? Why is this guy on Joe Rogan when he should be concerned that Russia is trying to start a full-fledged World War III in Europe?
0: After,
1: what in the fuck?
0: After weeks of facing accusations that he failed to properly declare millions of pounds worth of gifts from wealthy backers, Farage used a televised announcement to vent his anger over what he described as a pile-on by Britain's liberal elite. I've decided that the people of Clacton should be judges of my actions, he said.
1: Get me on the Rogan podcast forthwith.
0: Announcing his decision. Oh, he's been on. I think Rogan had Farage on.
1: Wow, but this guy's not Nigel Farage yet that we're listening to.
0: No, this guy is the leader of the scarier, crazier right wingers.
1: How did you find this guy, Joe? Rogan, how did you find him? Did Theo Von turn him down and give him to you? Why not Andrew Schultz on again?
0: Yes, Restore Britain is a far right political party in the UK led by Rupert Lowe. That's this guy that Rogan is glazing.
1: Why? If I'm Joe Rogan and my producer says we had this person, Tom Cruise canceled, can't be, Mitch McConnell can't do the interview. It's just a little, you know. So now we've got this far right Nazi that just lost, who's resigning, who lost, whatever, in the UK. Never heard of him. He's going to be the person you're interviewing. Did he read a press packet on
0: Farage is the one that resigned.
1: Right.
0: This other guy is still an MP. He's still of the Restore Party.
1: I'm going to say, just from you looking at this article for this little bit, you know more about this guy than Joe Rogan does. Right?
0: They want to kick out all the immigrants. You know, that's their, I think one of their main vibes is that the main problem of Britain is all the brown people.
1: Hey, Nigel, did you think you were interviewing like a wizard from Lord of the Rings or somebody from Hogwarts? Did you know this is a far right Nazi fuck, I guess, in the UK?
0: You mean who? You mean Rogan?
1: Yeah, Rogan. I mean, how did you know about this guy? What shit are you watching?
0: So here's Rogan admitting that Trump might have fucked up with the Iran war. To this guy. That's what he was just saying.
1: But yeah, he did fuck up, right? But he was also a Nazi before he did that. And he hates your trans friends, and he hates your gay friends, and he hates women. Probably would hate you if he met you. Rogan, did you go to the Thunderdome and the lawn? The White House lawn?
0: Lowe agreed with Rogan, saying it's difficult to see what the benefit of the war was.
1: Oh, what a hot take! It's difficult to see how this war is benefiting anyone in Iran.
0: Rogan's remarks aired shortly after Trump announced the ceasefire with Iran was over. The president called Iran's leaders scum, saying they needed to pay for attacking ships in the Strait of Hormuz. And the U.S. military started striking Iran again this afternoon.
1: Joe, I saw you at the White House. You went there and you sucked Trump's dick. You kissed his ring. Go fuck yourself. What? George Carlin would vomit. He would choke on his own vomit watching that.
0: You don't think Carlin would have gone to Saudi Arabia and
1: fuck
0: done comedy?
1: No. Fuck no, Bill Burr. You fucks. I mean, if you're a comedian, if you're a rich comedian, if I had Joe Rogan's money, I would be exhausted by the time I went to bed from telling people to fuck off. 24/7. I'm not interviewing a Nazi from England. You got plenty of Nazis in Texas. He lives in Texas, right? Austin,
0: who?
1: The mothership is
0: Rogan. Joe Rogan. Yeah.
1: Okay, why'd you have to go all the way to Merry Old England to find a Nazi? There's one in your zip code. There's 5 million in your zip code. It's Texas. God, what the fuck? Where's our weird right wing Nazi from the UK to interview today? I mean, how do you find these people?
0: I don't know.
1: Do people pay premium to hear your shit? It's like, god damn, man. I don't know what I'm supposed to think of that.
10: I can't believe Donald Trump invaded Iran.
1: Republicans do it every time. And before they do it, every time they say they're not going to do it. Right? That's right. George Bush Jr. was what? An isolationist, right?
0: Yeah.
1: Right. What did he do? He isolated us until he went to war.
0: I was going
1: to
0: say, right.
1: Oh, my God. Ronald Reagan, America First kind of vibe, right?
0: I mean, I guess, sure.
1: Yeah, but he standing east of the rebels, fucking Iran-Contra deal, you know.
0: Yeah.
1: But you voted for him.
0: Daddy Bush did the Gulf War.
1: You can't say no. And Joe, you and Theo Von and all you fucks that are comedians, kiss the ring and you help this guy get elected. And look what happens when idiots vote. That's the story of everything. God, we let the dumbest people in this country fucking vote. What is that saying? You know, play, do stupid things, you get stupid trophies or something.
0: Play stupid games, yeah.
1: Yeah, well, that's what we did. I mixed that metaphor. Just like you probably, you know, and shit.
0: So there you go. Crazy shit happening across the pond, too, with their
1: God.
0: With their right-wing dick bags.
1: Joe Rogan should send us a thank you note for playing a clip of him interviewing some fucking... Nobody's thinking of this Nazi in UK but you.

0: He played soccer.
1: Did he really?
0: He was in high school. He was really good at tennis, and he was really, really good at soccer, and he made the decision to go with tennis.
1: Right, because people that are professional athletes are usually good at all sports in high school because it's just the riffraff you're playing with, you know?
0: The riffraff.
1: You play football or anything?
0: Me?
1: Yes, you're a professional tennis player.
0: Yeah, I was one of the goalposts.
1: Yeah. You'd be, you know, quarterback maybe. Thanks, Joe.
0: Hey,
1: I know we're
0: here's a
1: thanks for that interview with the Nazi from England.
0: Fellow soccer fan.
1: Oh, okay.
2: Did you guys see this? So I didn't actually watch the game.
0: Watch.
2: But there was a big soccer game on today in the World Cup. And once again, the Europeans, and by Europeans, I mean the white race.
1: Yes.
2: Has prevailed over the Muslims. Did you see this? One by one. One by one, they fall. Every brown clown, African country, every towelhead Muslim country, one by one, they get eliminated. One by one, a total Aryan victory. What's the final shaping up to be? I think it's...
0: Says the guy who's half Mexican, by the way. Let's remind ourselves. His Aryan victory.
1: You know, did you watch it at a sports bar? Or did you say at home? You didn't yell out total Aryan victory, did you?
2: Norway, Belgium, Spain, England, France. Of course.
1: Spain?
2: Of course. Because we are the best. Because we are the best at everything. Even something as stupid and simple as soccer.
1: Everybody
2: can play soccer. There's no excuses for that. You can't bitch and complain about colonialism and, you know, we ain't got no clean water and we ain't got no this or that.
0: What?
2: It's soccer. All you need is a ball in an open field. Even in this, white race is absolutely dominant.
0: Oh, brother.
1: You know, you need a good field. No, you're taking this for granted, dude. You can't play soccer just on any field.
0: And by the way, have you looked at the Norwegian teams? Have you looked at
1: the
0: British
1: up there?
0: Team? Have you looked at these? I'm just saying there are a lot of people who have immigrated to these countries that are playing soccer.
1: This is if they're getting deals. But how do you play soccer in Norway?
0: Maybe a little bit browner than the natives.
1: But I have a serious question. Let's say you wake up
0: A summer.
1: Is there in
0: Norway?
1: Can you play soccer with, I guess if there's snow on the field?
0: And there's indoor fields.
1: Oh, that's right. Jeez. AC, that whole fucking thing. God.
0: No, you heat it.
1: That's right. It's not a simple game, Nick. I mean, everybody be playing it, right?
0: So there you go. Nick Fuentes ringing in with some good old racism.
1: Nick, did you hear that interview Joe Rogan did with that English Nazi? Did you like it? Does Nick play soccer? Did he play any sports growing up?
0: I wouldn't think
1: tennis.
0: So,
1: did you ever play him in tennis?
0: God,
1: in Chicago?
0: He might have. It wouldn't surprise me if he played tennis. To be honest with you.
2: And this is a shame because Susan Collins is a terrible Republican. She's one of the worst. Always votes against Trump. Is in no way, shape, or form even meaningfully right wing. And so, if any Republican needs to go, it's her. And I don't like Graham Plattner. I think he's another one of these communists and obviously a degenerate. And I'm not a big fan of his either. But Susan Collins really has got to go. She is easily one of, if not the worst Republican that's running for re-election in the Senate. And I would be ecstatic to see her lose the race and for the Republicans to lose the Senate with her. That would be phenomenal.
1: Wait. He's ecstatic over that? That's the only joy he can find in that?
0: Well, you know, he likes that kind of stuff.
1: Is it true? Is Susan Collins the worst Republican?
0: Who are you asking?
1: I don't think so, Nick. I disagree.
2: And so it's sad to see that Graham Plattner is being destroyed over this. It's funny, though, because this is just another Me Too sex scandal. Just another Me Too fake allegation.
0: So look at this guy.
1: Yeah.
0: Saying immediately it's a fake allegation.
1: Nick, if I were your therapist listening to you say this, I would say, you said it's sad, but then you also said it makes you laugh. That's fucked up, right? Isn't that weird?
0: And then there's another allegation. Did you see someone else came out and said that he would, without permission, he would sneak taking off the condom in the middle of sex?
1: Yeah, who vetted this guy? What the fuck?

0: fuck? Is there not one person that doesn't slip the condom off right before that can run for Senate and beat Susie Collins? Shit.
1: So this woman is claiming that 5 years ago, her boyfriend, who she's in a situationship with, on and off, barges into her home and starts being forceful with her. She says in an interview that what she said to him when he starts initiating sex is, "My back hurts. I don't feel like it." They have sex. She doesn't even kick him out of the house. She goes to bed with him in the same bed. He stays the night. She sleeps with him in the same bed. She wakes up in the morning and says, hey. She wakes up in the morning after this traumatic rape that she needs therapy for. She wakes up. Hey, you remember what happened last night? That you raped me? And he goes, no, I don't remember. And then he goes home. She continues seeing him for a month later, waiting to see if she's going to get pregnant because she wasn't on birth control. She continues seeing him for a month after the fact. And then when she realizes she wasn't pregnant, she says, hey, by the way, when you had sex with me all that time ago, that wasn't consensual. We're over.
2: There's the victim blaming. Jeez, and there's the, yeah, and there's the, I don't even know if this, any of this is true, by the way.
0: Well, I mean, there was weird shit about him the whole fucking time. It's weird. It's like I'm listening to Nick tell this story. It's like, you know, he derives pleasure out of this. I mean, God, he's like gleeful telling this story. But who's gonna beat Susie Collins, Nick? The Democrats can't find one person in Maine with a pulse that can beat who's taken the condom off right before. You put the condom on and then you take it off right before? What?
2: Don't ask me.
0: Sounds like, actually, why are you a Democrat? Graham Plattner, run for Republican. You could be a governor, president. You'd be president, man. I didn't like his vibe anyway. When he did this interview with Mehdi Hasan, it was like, I don't know, man. It's just a little too...
2: Plattner?
0: Yeah, I don't like him. I don't know.
2: Shit. How did Mehdi do? Did he?
0: Oh yeah, he interviewed him to ask him about the Nazi thing and all that shit, and Graham Plattner gave this, fucking tried to explain it, and he's like, well, I went swimming with my father-in-law, and he said it didn't look Nazi to him, and he's Jewish. I mean, that's basically the explanation for it that he gives in the interviews. Which I think is a bizarre explanation, isn't it?
2: Yeah, I mean,
0: it really is. So maybe your former father-in-law is in charge of deciding what's Nazi and what's not Nazi.
3: Thoughts on the Young Washington movie? If you saw it, love you, King.
1: It sucked. It totally. Look, I liked that they did it, and I wanted to like it a lot.
0: What movie?
1: But it was terrible. It was just like one of these like made for
2: Young Washington, I guess.
0: Someone's playing Young George Washington. Jesus. Yeah, they are.
2: Did you lose one channel? Yeah. Oh, okay. So did I. I lost my right headphone.
0: Is it better
1: for
0: now?
1: TV, yeah. History Channel, dramatization, yeah. Type movies. You. It was so corny. And I realized that the second I walked into the theaters. It's like the second the movie started, I'm like, oh, so that's what this is going to be. Great. Now I'm going to be here for two more hours. I was going to walk out. I was with people. 2 hours of just like the most predictable slop you've ever seen. George, don't ride into battle. It's too dangerous. What could be worth the danger? Just be a coward and retreat. The battle is lost. I have to do it for my men. George, the world is a certain way. You're never going to be president. Well, maybe someone should change the world. Maybe someone should have an American Revolution. It's like, dude, it's so corny. So corny.
0: Hey, wait. Come on. I have a question real quick.
2: You're amazed that he was with people.
0: He went out to a movie, Nick. You seem like a shut-in, but you went out with people. Was it the same crew that you went to Miami with? Did you go with Kanye? God, man.
2: Young Washington is a 2026 American epic historical war drama.
0: Woo!
2: Directed, produced, co-written by John Irwin, based on the early life of the founding father and first president of the United States, George Washington, focusing on his experiences and command in the French and Indian War between 1753 and 1755.
0: Did he do the cherry tree thing, Nick? Or you know what I'm talking about?
2: Oh, my God. William Franklin Miller stars as Washington alongside Mary Louise Parker. She's great.
0: Yeah.
2: Andy Serkis.
0: Who's that?
2: Gollum.
0: Oh, my God.
2: I believe.
0: Did he gain weight in his... Oh, yeah, it was animated, though.
2: Ben Kingsley.
0: Shit. That guy works all...
2: And Kelsey Grammer.
0: Oh, my God. Shit. Who is Kelsey Grammer? Can I just see a cut of his scenes?
2: Who is Kelsey Grammer playing, I wonder?
0: Why didn't he get David Hyde Pierce to play Washington? What a dumb... are you going to see this?
2: No.
0: I'm not going to watch this.
2: No.
0: What, do they do the scene where they take Dulles Airport or Newark? Onward to RFK Airport or JFK.
2: Oh my God, he's going to be in the next Avengers movie.
0: Who, George Washington?
2: Grammer.
0: Oh yeah, he's been in those. He plays the blue guy, right?
2: Yeah, yeah, he's going to be in the next one.
0: Hey, Kelsey, I like you as the blue guy. That's good. I saw you play fucking Macbeth, though,
2: he
0: man.
2: He must be totally animated. Isn't he 70-something?
0: I don't know. Yeah, he is. He's a giant blue guy.
2: He's
0: Wolverine's buddy or some shit. Hey, Kelsey, what? Did you ever ask your agent, hey, agent, how did you get me a job on Broadway playing the title role of Macbeth? I mean, how did that happen? Oh, you know who'd be great as this barbarian... From Scotland or whatever, the guy that was the lead in the show called Frasier with the dog. I mean, I don't. God, it's amazing. I can believe it.
2: I'm trying to see where this.
0: I want to know the roles that Kelsey Grammer has auditioned for that he didn't get. Did you audition for Full House or Grease? Or I'm just thinking it's
2: he
0: chill.
2: Plays Lord Fairfax, whoever that is, in Young Washington.
0: This is not a stretch, right? This is perfect, right up his alley. He speaks in that affected way, perfect. Weird for Macbeth, though. Very weird. Who else? What else did you audition for, but you didn't get? I imagine. How come you've never been in charge of the Enterprise? That seems like a home run, right? Captain Kelsey Grammer playing some dude.
2: Was he ever on a Star Trek?
0: No,
2: I don't think
0: so. Not once.
2: I
0: don't get it. I don't get it. A movie, though.
2: It is kind of sad.
0: Yeah. Now, did you audition for 3 Men and a Baby? I bet he did. He didn't get it.
2: Grammer plays Lord Fairfax, the unofficial leader of the Virginia gentry, who has a complicated relationship to young George Washington as both his crucial mentor and the father of his romantic rival.
0: Can you picture Kelsey Grammer loading a musket?
2: I've done it many times.
0: Many times. I've been arrested. I dated a stripper. I was arrested. No, that's. I forget. He's wild, though. Like, he's had some gun shit, right?
2: Gun shit, a lot of drug stuff. He's been in rehab a couple times.
0: Maybe you were right for Macbeth. Maybe I'm wrong.
2: You saw it, though, didn't you?
0: He was not right for it. I saw right. The whole thing. It was my favorite thing I've ever seen.
2: That's probably the most envious experiences I have for you.
0: Edgy!
2: Is I really wish I would have seen
0: my
2: Kelsey
0: eyes
2: Grammer.
0: Really popped out of my head. You know, man.
2: Makes me sad.
0: Do you think Kelsey Grammer auditioned for Mel Gibson's role in, what's that cop thing he did with Danny Glover? I can't remember it now. Lethal Weapon. He would have been great as...
2: as Murdaugh.
0: I auditioned for Mad Max Beyond the Thunderdome. I read with Tina Turner. What about Die Hard? Oh, come on. Young Kelsey Grammer in Die Hard? Get the fuck out of here. I bet he read for Skywalker. I bet he read for Luke Skywalker in Star Wars in the 70s. That would have been good.
2: Vader.
0: Two on the nose. Yeah.
2: Thanks for listening, y'all.
0: I would have rather seen, what's that movie where Tom Hanks went to an island, talked to the ball, Castaways?
2: Was
0: it Castaway?
2: No, was it Castaway? No, I forget what it was.
0: You know what I'm talking about.
2: Yeah, yeah, yeah.
0: Why not? Kelsey Grammer would have been much better talking to a piece of sporting equipment for 2 hours. That would have been fucking insane. Trying to think of other movies he could have been in. That he
2: oh, yeah, Castaway.
0: Yeah, oh, Castaway. Okay, well, yeah. Shit, sorry. Why never Batman? You know what I mean? Not, no Batman nod.
2: What's Kelsey up? Grammer is Batman?
0: Yeah, he's a rich guy. And, you know, he's very Bruce Wayne to me. You know, he's got that rich vibe. And
2: it's a lot of these still should have been Alex Jones. He should have been an actor.
0: Alex Jones would have taken his role in Marvel, that whatever he's playing, that big blue dude. Perfect. Alex Jones. I mean, I could go on
2: isn't
0: and on about
2: Beast, isn't it?
0: Yes, that's the Beastie. Gosh. What about Odd Couple with Ben Kingsley, him and Ben Kingsley and Godot or something? No offense, Ben. I'm sorry, Sir Ben Kingsley. I don't know if you want to act with this guy or not. But.
2: So you'll like this clip.
0: Yes.
2: I guess we have to explain this guy. We have before, though. Sneeko. We've talked about.
0: These are maggots.
2: He's
0: weird
2: a streamer.
0: Sneeko.
2: Who is one of the guys that went out that night with Nick Fuentes and was it Clavicular and some of these other, Andrew Tate. And they went out and were singing the Kanye West Heil Hitler song. Remember that?
0: Sneeko was with him.
2: Sneeko was one on that trip.
0: Yeah, you just rattled off a cast of 3 Men and a Baby that everybody would want to watch. Good God, Clavicular, Sneeko.
2: So, for some reason, I don't know on whose show it was.
0: Rogan's.
2: But Sneeko and this person agreed to a debate.
0: Okay.
4: Our country is dominated by Jewish
5: oppression. I'm a Christian American nationalist, and white people are demonized by the left, by the Red Green Alliance, by Israel and everybody, and I'm sick of it. White people are 7% of the world population. Anglo-Saxons are like 2%.
4: There's no point in just preaching.
5: I am sick of being run over. Okay. And everybody that's declared war on us, I'm saying, okay, then.
4: You think I declared war on you?
5: And you want to declare war?
4: You think
5: war?
4: I declared
5: I don't care
4: war?
5: If you're Israel. I don't care if you're a Muslim. I don't care if you're a Chi-Com. I don't care who you are. Well, you want to fight? You fucking got
4: okay,
5: one.
4: Okay, so you're...
5: The fucking games are over.
4: You want a war? You want a crusade? Now yeah, you're...
5: Don't worry. You're going to get one, pal.
4: You're going to... Okay, then well done. You just played into the hands of the Jewish
5: that's
4: supremacists
5: right. No,
4: controlling
5: don't
4: our
5: worry.
4: Country.
5: It ain't going to
4: well
5: be...
4: Done.
5: No, no.
4: That's what Elon almost wants you to do.
5: It's going
4: to
5: be cultural so you can sit over there and fuck your daughters and you can sit over there
4: you're
5: and marry
4: out now.
5: Seven.
0: Damn goes Frazier. I mean, shit, man. I mean, damn, this is a short
2: See,
0: fight.
2: I stick
0: ding,
2: by,
0: ding,
2: my,
0: ding.
2: By my opinion
0: ding, ding, man.
2: That he should have been an actor.
0: Oh, who, Alex, this isn't fair. Who are you debating?
2: Sneeko.
0: Who the fuck, Sneeko? Grab some bench. What the fuck, dude?
4: And then well done. You just played into the hands of the Jewish
5: that's
4: supremacists
5: right. No,
4: controlling our country.
5: It ain't going to
4: well
5: be.
4: Done.
5: No, no.
4: That's what Elon almost wants you to do.
5: It's going
4: to
5: be cultural so you can sit over there and fuck your daughters and you can sit over there
4: you're
5: and marry
4: out
5: now. Seven-year-olds.
4: You're chimping out.
5: And you can sit over there and fuck little boys.
4: You're chimping out.
5: We want your shit out of here.
4: The predominant pedophile demographic in Europe, I told you,
5: oh,
4: was white
5: bullshit.
4: Guys.
5: Oh, bullshit.
4: It's not. This is,
0: Sneeko.
2: The predominant pedophile demographic in Europe is white guys. Oh, bullshit.
0: And you just took Sneeko ain't got nothing but tropes. Did he say chimping out?
2: He did say chimping out.
0: Dude, I'm not saying, I would never say Alex Jones is
2: I mean,
0: not Sneeko
2: right. is right, by the way, about Europe having the pedophiles are white people. But
0: that's right. But you're right. Right doesn't mean you're winning against Alex Jones.
4: You're chimping
5: you
4: out.
5: We want your shit out of here.
4: The predominant pedophile demographic in Europe, I told you,
5: oh,
4: was white
5: bullshit.
4: Guys. It's not.
5: 500,000 girls groomed by the Islamics.
4: 250,000 was the estimated number. You just doubled it, and that's completely conflated.
5: 500,000 now they had it in Parliament. And here's the other thing.
4: 500,000 estimated. You can look at the report.
5: We know Keir Starmer protected them. We know the British leadership are a bunch of pedophiles. I exposed that 30 years ago.
0: Yeah, it's like this Sneeko, right? Sneeko's a right wing nut job Nazi, correct?
2: Yeah, okay, he's a bro culture, and
0: yes.
2: But he is anti genocide now.
0: Wow, Sneeko, good job, buddy. Anti genocide. Wow, God, is that the bar it is for these people? You have to everybody's anti genocide.
2: You sit over there, fuck your daughters.
0: Sneeko.
2: Fuck little boys.
0: My favorite highlight of this is Sneeko's like, well, you should read the report. Yeah, well, you wouldn't, but that's not a good retort. God, that was sad. Play it again. I love it so much. I can sit around and listen to this all day. Damn, Alex. That's not a fair fight, though. It's not. Alex, come on.
6: You can come here, you can be Muslim, but you cannot try to impose that on everybody else. That would be in violation of the Constitution. And we.
2: I don't know what he's talking about. This is somebody who's.
0: It's not Sneak Up.
2: Commenting on Alex Jones.
0: Oh, okay. Shit. Maybe
5: Kelsey, I am not one of those people, and is supported.
4: How do they get support?
5: Let me finish. Or you're for Islam. I am not one of those people. I am saying Islam is a threat to the West, and so is the greater Islam.
4: You haven't had any substantial evidence to show that Islam is a threat in America. You said no. You said Durka. You don't even know who's trying to bring in Sharia law here. And again, you haven't even disagreed.
6: This is what's so stupid. We don't need.
0: Yes, we get it. It is stupid. This guy has the nerve to say, he's like, you don't have the facts right about Sharia law. No one on that argument does, and that is not the point. You're in the business of this too, Sneeko. It's weird. It's why did Alex handle this guy so well?
5: Why'd you say in that viral video that the cities are all going to be like this if God wills it? Because the Muslims vote as a block, and you've got Europe on average is about 8% Muslim. Now in many of the areas in the cities, 20, 30, 40%, it's the dominant group now in the voting bloc. Why do we have Sadiq Khan in London? Why
0: taking a breath?
2: Yes, he said 8% in some areas.
0: Yes, I saw, but he hasn't taken a breath. I mean,
5: and you've got Europe on average is about 8% Muslim. Now in many of the areas in the cities, 20, 30, 40%, it's the dominant group now in the voting bloc. Why do we have Sadiq Khan in London? Why do we have Mondami in New York?
4: You're asking a lot of questions. You want me to answer?
5: No. I'm stating. No. The Muslims are the swing vote, and they know that with the Democrat Socialist to be able to dominate. And I could play you thousands of imams in Dearborn, Michigan, and Houston, Texas, and everywhere else in Plano, Texas, saying we're taking over.
2: And we could play you thousands of Christian fucking nationalists that say the exact same thing. I could play you 10 times the amount of Christian fuckers that are saying we need to take over.
0: Sneeko, I'm trying to figure out a sports analogy for this. I can't. This is like Mike Tyson fighting a marshmallow. I don't know. I mean, he's like, he said, you didn't let me finish. You're talking to Alex Jones.
1: Let me finish.
0: He doesn't let anybody finish. He doesn't have commas.
5: Everybody sees those videos, buddy. Mm-hmm. Just like when you said we're taking over, and now you're in the, I'm a victim. Come on, you're being mean to us.
4: I didn't say that.
5: You have been a victim of the neocons in Israel, okay?
4: And Elon Musk, the globalist that you're allying with, who's bringing in H-1B, is the richest man of the world.
5: I like the fact that he's pro-free speech. I don't agree with everything that Elon Musk does.
4: You don't want free speech if you want me deported for using my free speech. You're against it.
5: You go back.
4: It sounds like you were demonizing Black Lives Matter. You kind of sound like a woke liberal. You kind of sound like a woke liberal with the woke mind virus if you want me deported for using my free speech.
5: Yeah, I responded that.
4: Yeah, because you're actually using the strongest form of censorship if now the richest man in the world is saying that I should be deported for free speech, especially when he's an African migrant. Jesus. So if you actually want to protect it,
5: Dude, we know your plan.
4: You asked me
5: a
4: question.
5: Your Quran, and I'm telling you, you're going to lose. Okay?
4: You asked me a question. No one here. This is the psyop. This is what they plan to do: pin the Christians and Muslims against each other so that they can repeat their endless wars. It worked before. Don't let it work again, Alex, if you're opposing the Iran war.
5: No, I'm not supporting Israel and going to war for them.
4: No, you are supporting Israel. You are. You are supporting Israel.
5: I'm not in bed with you and the Democrat Socialist and Black Lives Matter that you supported and all the stuff that went on in this country.
4: You're the woke liberal trying to get me censored.
0: I'm going to give the point to Alex Jones there. In the part where Nico was talking, you can't see this, but the visuals, Alex is making an omelet. Yeah, it's an omelet bar.
2: He's just sitting there.
0: He's bored. Alex, man, you got to find somebody else.
2: Alex at one point says, if Israel's a cobra and Islam is a viper, I can be against both of them.
0: Shit. How do you argue that? Is he still sitting in front of his big map of the world? Alex, is he still?
2: He is.
0: Shit, man. Is. Why don't you make fun of that, Nico? Or argue the points. But Nico, he's trying to argue points that don't make any sense. It's like, you're both bullshit.
2: So this is,
0: look at the facts.
2: This little get-together is in response to this.
5: I've known who he was for years. The guy reaches millions of people today. He is anti-Islam. He's pro-Islam. He is pro-Trump. He's anti-Trump. He's pro-lockdown. He's against the lockdown.
2: Accurate, by the way. Like, Sneeko's all over the fucking place.
0: Yeah, I think Sneeko is, yeah, he's just stupid, right?
2: He's dumb.
5: And he'll flip-flop from... Mm-hmm.
0: Sneeko is just known as the guy that listened to the Nazi song by Kanye with Nick, but he's better known as a pundit.
2: Well, he's a streamer, social media guy.
0: Okay. Where does he, what books has he written?
2: I don't know that he's an author.
0: Yeah. Hey, see, Nico, you can't Sneeko, whatever your fucking name is. Go fuck yourself. Sneeko. What is this? I don't want to ask.
2: He initially gained prominence on YouTube in the mid 2010s for lifestyle content, video essays, street interviews. His content then shifted to far right trolling and politics, including misogyny and anti-Semitism, collaborating with figures like white nationalist Nick Fuentes and influencer Andrew Tate. The content resulted in permanent bans from YouTube, Twitch, TikTok, and Instagram.
0: And Instagram. Hey, is he like, what is he like? Is the Andrew Tate vibe, right? Is Alex Jones doesn't vibe with that? Or is not?
2: No, I don't think so.
0: I don't understand these Nazis. To me, they're all the same pile of, you know, pink slime. I don't understand why he doesn't get along with Alex Jones.
2: He is back on YouTube and
0: thank
2: X.
0: God. Sneeko.
2: According to The Guardian, by 2016, Sneeko's content had shifted toward misogyny, praise for Hitler, and anti-Semitic jokes associated with online personalities such as Andrew Tate, whom he has credited with improving his life, and later became associated with rapper Kanye West and far-right activist Nick Fuentes.
0: Activist! He's a podcaster, Nick Fuentes. What do you mean activist? I mean, he does that community service for assaulting that woman that knocked on his door, right? That was kind of an active kind of thing. Would you consider him an activist?
2: You know, I mean...
0: Yeah.
2: I guess we all are in the broadest...
0: My God, but Nick...
2: Definition, right?
0: Right. Sneeko, you need to go. I don't even know where you need to do your homework before you debate Alex Jones. But
2: he was into Bernie, too. He did this like weird Bernie right wing pipeline.
0: Sneeko hates you.
2: Expressed disillusionment with electoral politics following the failure of Bernie Sanders' 2016 presidential campaign. He was involved in Kanye West's 2024 presidential campaign.
0: Who was he?
2: Where he collaborated with Nick Fuentes to produce social media content.
0: God, what the fuck? I want to see those collaborations. Do they sit around in an office with a whiteboard?
2: During an appearance at the America First Political Action Conference, Sneeko predicted that Nick Fuentes would one day become president of the United States. Now they don't like each other.
0: Well,
2: or at least... Nick is over Sneeko.
0: Yeah, Sneeko. I think between you and me, I think Nick Fuentes is a hard person to be friends with because he's eventually going to shit on you, right? He's going to hurt your feelings. God, Nick, I don't understand Nico. Sneeko, shit. He's not quite the prominence of Nick Fuentes, but he's no Alex Jones. Or is he bigger than Stu Peters?
2: Oh, yeah.
0: Is he bigger than...
2: I'd say so.
0: He's a dumb skater that took money from Russia but said he didn't. $100,000 a podcast or whatever. Who's that?
2: Tim Pool?
0: Tim Pool. Is he bigger? He's no Tim Pool, obviously.
2: I don't know.
0: This I don't know about this internet, Al Gore. Maybe we should get rid of it. Fuck me.
2: He's got a couple million subs on YouTube.
0: God, well... Congratulations, Sneeko, on all your
2: success.
0: And
2: I think he live streams on Twitch. I don't know if he live streams on YouTube anymore or if he is on, you know, like what Kick or what's the other? Yeah, I think Kick.
0: Kick,
2: yeah.
0: That's what Platner was on. Does Sneeko have a column at the Daily Stormer? Is that true? He praises Hitler. We always talk about like who was the best Jesus portrayal. Who was the best Hitler portrayal?
2: Well, he does stream on Kick and he streams on YouTube.
0: Yay! Streamer, that's like, I don't know. I'm trying to say this without alienating people, but I don't know. Did you go to Juilliard for that? Did you have to take acting classes to fucking stream? You streaming your video games? God, Give him an Oscar.
2: He's really an idiot. And but he's like, he likes Mehdi Hasan.
0: No. He don't like you.
2: I mean, yeah.
0: You like, why? Why do you like Mehdi Hasan?
2: Because he's anti-Israel.
0: Yeah, okay. But he's also anti-fascist.
2: So he's, yeah, he's, Sneeko is, but you know, Sneeko is coming at it from the anti-Semitism wing.
0: Just because.
2: Of being right. Anti-Israel, not the,
0: yeah.
2: Oh, genocide is wrong necessarily.
0: Yeah. Oh, okay. I would like, I think it would be, you debated Alex Jones. Why don't you debate Mehdi Hasan? Why don't we watch that? But Mehdi Hasan wouldn't debate you because you're a Nazi.
2: And at some point, not that long ago, he, I guess, allegedly converted to Islam.
0: Good God. Shit. Is it true?
2: I think.
0: It's true that he immigrated to the Islamic Republic of Japan, I think.
2: Yes. Right, yeah, after they sent those missiles. In 2023, he moved to Miami and converted to Islam.
0: Well, a lot of people did that, right? That's what people moved to Miami for.
2: He was born in New York City into a family of Haitian and Filipino ancestry. He also speaks French fluently. In 2023, he moved to Miami and converted to Islam.
0: Hey, have you ever talked to Melania? Does she really know French?
2: Yeah, right.
0: Wait a second. I thought he was worried about Sharia law.
2: Who?
0: Sneeko.
2: No.
0: Oh, okay.
2: I think he's... he says nobody's trying to implement it here.
0: Oh, you said that. That was what you were saying to Alex, right?
2: Yeah. Alex was.
0: Well, you're right. I don't think people are trying to implement Sharia law here, but you could have made that point a little bit more succinctly to Alex. He really took you. He won that one there. I mean, geez, that was brutal, Sneeko.
2: Here's Nick Fuentes.
1: It's like, what does anybody even want from me? I just can't say anything right, apparently, anymore. Everybody's going to have some big issue with it. I saw Sneeko. Sneeko has turned into the biggest whiny fucking brown clown of all time. Can this nigga just shut up forever? Hey. The biggest whiny, seething, low IQ monkey. Ugh. And by the way, every single thing that he tweets, it's like a high school girl. He tweets, no one should have $1 trillion. Okay, what next? Corporations are trying to divide us. I think people should just have healthcare. It's just the lowest IQ. And now, Sneeko's new thing is he's going to be a Zoran Mamdani dick rider. Isn't that right? Because that's the new thing, right? Now that Zoran Mamdani is trendy, now that that is what people are talking about, now that he won an election, now he's on the Zoran, oh, Zoran Frambro, oh, Zoran Mamdani, I'm on that train. Really? Really?
0: Okay, Nick.
2: So there's Nick Fuentes.
0: Nick, you want to talk about dick riding? I mean, the nerve of this guy. How about all the Trump dick riding, huh? I mean, I know you're anti-Trump now, but earlier you were certainly a Trump dick rider. Is that right?
2: Oh, yeah.
0: I mean, the Trump dick riding is huge. There's nothing like it. You can't compare Mamdani dick riding to Trump dick riding. I don't know what
5: it is. I've known who he was for years. The guy reaches millions of people a day. He is anti-Islam. He's pro-Islam. He is pro-Trump. He's anti-Trump. He's pro-lockdown. He's against the lockdown. God. And he'll flip-flop from day to day, whatever group he's with. But here he is in New York, one of the Allah Akbar events, where we got a bunch of video chanting, we're taking over Sharia law. He joins in, hops around and screams and says it, but he's not a U.S. citizen. And his ass needs to be deported. Elon Musk agreed with me and said yes, and boosted, you know, my post on this yesterday. God. Deport him now. Sneeko declares New York an Islamic state. Islam will be in every household. Inshallah. The whole world will become Muslim.
2: Inshallah.
0: Listen.
2: With God, in God's will. With you God's need, will.
0: Alex, go see an ear, nose, and throat guy. I don't even understand. I don't think that your vocal pitch is even trackable on the bass clef. Did you hear that? It's like, I can hear the nodules in your vocal cords. Like,
5: will become Muslim. Well, that is the Quran. It is a, go read it. I've read it twice. Is a battle manual of how he took over Medina and then Mecca and how he promised the world. And he teaches them how to deceive, how to act friendly at first, then push people out of each town, then push them out of the country. This is Islam. And when it's a snake, or a spider, I never miss because it's defensive. I click into the mode. You think normally I can throw away 10 feet perfectly, splat the head? You think normally I can throw a rock perfectly and splat the head? No. It's the defender in me. And you have instincts, too, that you can turn on and you can hone.
0: What is he? Who are you talking to?
2: Fucking talking me? About.
0: Is he still talking to Sneeko?
2: He's talking about Sneeko.
0: Oh, okay, no. Okay.
5: It's the defender in me. And you have instincts, too, that you can turn on and you can hone. And Sneeko, I'm not calling for splatting his head, but culturally, I'm calling for putting him nonviolently in an airplane like a cannon, a clown in a cannon at the circus, yeah, and shooting him out of it back to the Middle East with all of his other little compatriots. Bye bye. Sneeko was born in New York City in a family with Haitian and Filipino ancestry.
2: So he's not from the Middle East. He's born in New York City. And Alex is like, he's got to go back to the Middle East.
0: You know, just real quick, it's sad. Sneeko must be sad because he actually said he wanted Nick Fuentes to be president, and then Nick just shit on him. That's so mean. You know. That's mean, Nick. The guy looked up to you, I guess.
5: And at the circus and shooting him out of it back to the Middle East with all of his other little compatriots. Bye-bye. Sneeko was born in New York City in a family with Haitian and Filipino ancestry. I heard he's a foreigner and speaks French fluently. He moved to Miami, Florida, and converted to Islam. I heard he's a foreigner.
2: He's not.
5: Well, whatever.
0: Right.
5: I think if somebody declares her for a foreign religion, a foreign power here to overthrow the country.
2: Whatever.
0: Hey, point to.
2: Let me reframe this in 5 seconds.
0: Point to the map where you, that's right behind you, where you think Sneeko should be deported to. A big fucking map.
4: Our country's pimping out.
5: It's going to be cultural. So here you are. Well, you want to fight? You fucking got
4: okay,
5: one.
4: Okay, so you're.
5: Fucking
4: you're,
5: games are over.
4: You want a war? You want a crusade? Now yeah, you're.
5: Oh, you're. Don't worry. This you're going to get one, pal.
4: You're going to. Okay, then well done. You just played into the hands of the Jewish supremacists
5: right.
4: controlling our
5: worry.
4: Country.
5: It ain't going
4: well
5: to be.
4: Done.
5: No.
4: That's what Elon Musk wants you to do.
5: It's going
4: to
5: be cultural so you can sit over there and fuck your daughters and you can
4: okay.
5: sit over there
4: you're
5: and marry fucking 7 year olds.
4: You're chimping out.
5: And you can sit over there and fuck little boys.
4: You're chimping out.
5: We want your shit out of here.
4: The predominant. A pedophile demographic in Europe. I told you it was white
5: bullshit.
4: Guys.
5: Oh, bullshit.
0: See, that moment, that's when Mike Tyson would have bit his ear off. Spit it on the ground. Oh bullshit.
2: You
0: know, bit it right off.
2: Spectacular.
0: Better luck next time, Nico.
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0: What do you have to lose by trying something new like Trump? What the hell do you have to lose? You have to lose. You have to lose.
1: Mr. Trump is so stupid. My God, my God.
0: We won with poorly educated. I love the poorly educated.
2: We ought to have a prayer called the Goddamn It Prayer. 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
0: But you know what? You don't impeach people when they're doing a good job.
4: We're going to go in there. 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
6: Good and happy Wednesday, everybody. Crab Diving Live, streaming right at you from Pensacola, Florida, the Redneck Riviera, USA. I feel like I'm speaking extra Midwesty. I watched debate, the Senate debate in Michigan, and we'll get to it. The one candidate, she talks like she's like so Midwestern. Thanks for joining us. However the fuck you're listening, thanks for buying shit through the Amazon link at crabdiving.com/Amazon. If you use that link every time you go to buy shit at Amazon, we get a wee little commission. Doesn't cost you fuck all. Just helps us out here with some Bezos cash amola. And
7: how is Bezos not on the island? He's not in the Epstein files at all.
6: No, he might have come up a little late for the whole Epstein.
7: Oh, really?
6: Right? A lot of the Epstein stuff is older guys, right? 50s, not older, but I mean, you know, older, 50s, 60s.
7: But you know,
6: Bezos is early 50s, late.
7: But he's a billionaire, 40s, right?
6: I think.
7: He's a billionaire.
6: Sure.
7: Okay. Well, billionaires, to be a billionaire, I assume you have to do bad things, or else how are you a billionaire? Are billionaires billionaires because they do a lot of good things?
6: Define.
7: I in this country,
6: whose viewpoint are you?
7: I don't know.
6: Who are you asking?
7: Who's good? Who does good things?
6: They do some good things, but arguably, is it a kind of whitewashing, literally whitewashing or greenwashing or whatever washing you may want to call it?
7: Pedo washing.
6: There are some of these billionaires that donate billions of dollars and do a lot of good shit with the money that, you know, they give away, but they also, you know, their business, their company, their software, their whatever, may be a little dubious.
7: Yeah, they're leveraged, right? They're fucking leveraged. You know who did a good thing? The Belgians. They beat us in soccer, right? Right after Trump had to go.
6: Well, I wasn't rooting for the
7: daddy. That red card's no good. Daddy said it was no good.
6: I feel profoundly bad for our team, who's probably demoralized. Yeah. They played like cock, kind of,
7: right.
6: But they can only have been demoralized by that whole situation, because they knew what happened. Trump pried open his orange anus and did a explosive diarrhea, which is a story we'll get to in a minute.
7: Oh, really? You don't have to pry it open. It probably just is open.
6: Oh, right. Yeah. Pulls the cork out for a second. Pulls Lindsay's head out for a second.
7: Hey, Lindsay, get back in there.
6: Hey, Mr. President, how you doing? Oh, get back in there.
7: Take that wand in there with you. Is Mitch still dead?
6: No. Oh, everybody's talked to him. That was great.
7: Everybody's talked to him?
6: Well, no, that was a thing that was going viral on social media last night was... everybody was saying, I talked to Mitch this morning, and he said just all kinds of snarky, horrible shit.
7: Unless you're John Edwards, or who is that psychic that was on TV?
6: John Edwards is the guy that supposedly talked to dead people.
7: Right. Well, maybe he did.
6: I see dead people. Spoiler. Let's get into it. There's lots to get to. There's a couple of
7: clips. You have to be a character in The Sixth Sense to talk to Mitch, is what you're saying.
6: Yeah, I have to get to this right away.
7: Gosh, dog.
6: Because, okay, Shelby, you're going to be okay.
7: Is Mitch McConnell in, God, what's that movie where they made the clay?
6: Oh, Weekend at Bernie's. They had...
7: No, Patrick Swayze.
6: Oh, Ghost?
7: Ghost.
6: Yeah, they had... Weekend at Bernie's was the big meme that was going around, too, was except they photoshopped... AI is really good at photoshopping Mitch into the scenes for Dead Bernie.
7: Mitch, you know, the only reason we're being mean is because you're mean. You were an asshole when you were alive, or if you're still alive. I mean, you could have avoided
6: suffering,
7: this.
6: And I feel sorry for your family, and if you had loved ones.
7: I feel sorry for all the families you made suffer with all your dumb fucking policies.
6: But yeah, I'm not going to...
7: Stupid.
6: I'm not going to rend my garments.
7: No rendering.
6: I can't find, you know what, I put the wrong link. Give me 2 seconds.
7: Do you think the Weekends at Bernie's people, do they get more plays on Netflix or wherever you can see those movies because of this? Or
6: probably.
7: They see a bump with Mitch dying.
6: The actors get some mailbox money.
7: Trickle down, Mitch.
6: Okay, I have to play this because it's the funniest thing.
7: Okay. Come on, dog.
6: Here we go. I'm working on it. See, look, I'm stuffing. Listen to this while I stuff the Kong toy.
8: And 2 months ago, we had 100, I told the story yesterday, we had 111 missiles shot by the Islamic Republic of Japan.
7: What?
8: They were shot at the aircraft carrier.
7: Shit.
6: The Islamic Republic of Japan is coming for
7: dig up Mitch and the Founding Fathers. I just want to say, George Washington, John Adams, you dickheads, this is why your Constitution allowed. You did this. Let's 25th Amendment him. Oh, wait, we can't. It's useless.
6: Iran with Japan. They both... Well, but yeah. He said missiles were flying from the Islamic Republic of Japan.
7: I mean, did he think we were dealing with Japan instead of Iran at first, or he just said the wrong country?
6: We're paying them back for Pearl Harbor.
7: Come on, Trump. It's time to do country, man, woman, elephant TV. Japan, Iran, I get it.
8: And 2 months ago, we had 100, I told the story yesterday, we had 111 missiles shot by the Islamic Republic of Japan. They were shot at the aircraft carrier over a period of about...
7: He said, I told this story yesterday. Who else is... Japan is just as far as... I mean, I really haven't... I didn't follow the news today.
6: Grandpa,
7: however,
6: Grandpa.
7: I think it's just Japan. Unless...
6: That was during a NATO thing.
7: Shit.
6: Where he also demanded Greenland from everybody.
7: Demanded?
6: Yeah.
7: Trump, we can't go to NATO with demands. We're not like... We just have the money, right? That's why they're not nice to us. That's why Zelensky is nice to us, because we have the money, you know.
6: Oh, and he referred to Zelensky as Putin.
7: No, that's a slip. That's how he feels, right? Because to him, Zelensky's a bad guy, because he didn't look into Joe Biden for the perfect phone call.
6: Trump flubbed his way through a meeting with Zelensky at various points referring to the Islamic Republic of Japan, repeatedly calling Zelensky President Putin and railing against the JCPOC.
7: It's fun to stay at the
6: Joint People of Color.
7: Yeah, shit. Hey, guys. How does the 25th Amendment works? Oh, yeah, that's right. It's useless.
6: The JCPOC.
7: Somebody fire him. I mean, it's not that hard.
6: Here's the highlight reel.
8: 100. I told this story yesterday. We had 111.
6: We played this one.
8: Missile shot by the Islamic Republic of Japan. They were shot at the aircraft. JCPOC. What a terrible deal. I call it the Obama nuclear waste deal, because what he did with that deal is he caused tremendous hardship in the Middle East. It was terrible. You have a question for President Putin?
6: By the way, it's JCPOA, and he just said, do you have a question for President Putin here? And he's pointing to Zelensky.
7: Oh, my God! Oh, my God, man.
6: You want to hear it?
7: Yeah.
8: A question for President Putin, please?
9: President,
8: do you have a question for President Putin? Not so much.
7: What would you like? Shit, Donald!
6: Now he's trying to claim he didn't make a mistake. He's doing that bullshit.
7: Listen, we made the
6: mistake. He realized he got caught. And he's I mean Putin. And he points like off in the air.
7: Now, you know.
6: Like, do you have any questions for Putin? And then President Zelensky.
7: Hey, listen, Zelensky is a historical figure, and you are a historical figure, but for different reasons, let's say.
6: Many.
7: God, you know.
6: Islamic Republic shit, man, of Japan. So that's our beloved president representing the best of America these days, which is, you know, kind of accurate.
7: Yeah, we chose this. We elected this.
6: Overseas, yeah.
7: We chose this. And then our constitution that we jizz over all the time allows for him to stay in office no matter what. Oh, we can impeach him. Doesn't matter. Won't work. Oh, we can 25th Amendment. That doesn't really work. Then it's a shitty, shitty document. It is shitty. Our constitution is...
6: It needs some tinkering.
7: Toilet paper. Get rid of it. I mean, we can't get rid of it. Listen... Well, play that.
6: It's not being upheld, so
7: right.
6: I mean,
7: it doesn't work.
6: So,
7: yeah, you know what? Play this again, and let's keep the founding fathers in mind, because I don't know that we were. What do you call that? Japan,
6: the Islamic Republic of Japan.
7: You know, shit, man.
6: The Islamic Republic of Japan.
7: You know, Donald, you could be historic for good reasons, but you're not, you know, because you could work with Zelensky, give him everything he wants without the shoestrings. You're going to give him weapons and say, oh, these weapons can only be used this way to defend yourself or that way to defend yourself. We are pussies. Oh, my God. That is funny. Oh, my God. I've never even heard. Donald, why did you say that? I've never heard anybody say that. How is that a mistake? Cameraman, woman, TV.
6: Oh, he'll come up with something.
7: You got it.
6: That he meant.
7: Guy, good job, Merrick. Merrick Garland's vacationing in some fucking Caribbean place. Doesn't give a fuck that he didn't do his fucking job.
6: That's not even the headline. It may be, but I don't think it is. I just had to get to that one because it was too good. Commie Pinko Liberal.
7: Defeat.
6: HuffPo. I mean, this is part of it. NATO tornado, it says.
7: Yes.
6: Summit freakout.
7: Is that what we just listened to?
6: At NATO, Trump speaks for Putin, disparages Spain, and trashed NATO.
7: He spoke for Putin? What does that mean? He's saying, I'm here on behalf of Vladimir Putin?
6: Trump spoke on behalf of Russian dictator Vladimir Putin, vowed to end relations with NATO ally Spain, resurrected his wish to take territory from NATO ally Denmark, and announced he did not like NATO at all.
7: Yeah, we know that, Donald. We know you don't like NATO. God.
6: I'm not happy with NATO because of what they did with Greenland. And I'm not happy with NATO because of the fact that they didn't want to help us with the number one state sponsor of terror. That's Iran.
7: Oh, it's not Japan?
6: They were unwilling to help us, but we didn't need help.
7: Hey, Donald.
6: But no. I was really testing. I wanted to see whether or not they'd be there. And the answer is, anyway, I spoke to Germany, I spoke to France, spoke to UK, spoke to Italy.
7: They don't like you either, dude.
6: Oh, God, what a bitch. What a bitch, baby. How embarrassing.
7: And how embarrassing. You should know Zelensky's name, Donald, because he is the one guy on this planet trying to take out Vladimir Putin. Putin. You understand what I'm talking about, Donald? I mean, shit. Somebody show him a picture of Putin.
6: You know, and the dummies out there are stuffing paper towels down their pants because they're moistening.
7: Oh, I forgot to pick up paper towels.
6: They're moistening.
7: Shit.
6: They're moistening over this this
7: moistening
6: bullshit.
7: One more time.
6: Moist. Over this this bullshit from him. They're like, he's Mr. Strong. Oh, look, he kicked NATO's ass today. He told them to fuck off. Isn't it great?
7: We need NATO. In a way,
6: fucking
7: though,
6: idiots.
7: Donald Trump, I'm not going to say he's right, but there is something to the fact that this whole Ukrainian-Russian thing, this is a wake-up call because, you know, we do need to build up our defenses in NATO because Russia's coming. I mean, I thoroughly believe something is happening over there. I mean, it's like, this is, because Putin, unless we get our shit together and figure out how to get rid of this Vladimir Putin and his regime, he's not just going to stop. He's not stopping. And we're so, and no one cares, and we're not paying attention to it. Putin has been using these drones to do surveys of different countries' defenses, of the UK's, France, probing all these power plants and shit. And here we are, is a straight open or not. I mean, give that guy a red card. We're sleepwalking through World War III.
6: I just saw a video of the Prime Minister of Iceland. staring down Trump and giving him some of his own medicine of like grabbing his hand, getting in too close and just staring him in the face until he looked away.
7: Don't get Ebola.
6: It was awesome.
7: Hey, listen.
6: She's like, she ain't fucking around.
7: President, Premier of Iceland, don't worry about it. I don't think we could attack you. Can Pete Hegseth find you on a map? Can Donald find Iceland on a map?
6: He can't find Greenland. He just knows what people have told him.
7: It's to take a left at the Japan Republic.
6: I was gonna tell you more about her, but let's just say she's the Prime Minister of Iceland because I am not going to even try this name. Okay, I'm going to try it.
7: Bjork.
6: Kristrún. M-J-O-L-L, but the O has two dots over it. Mjöl. Kristrún Mjöl. Frostadottir.
7: Hey, Frostadottir, can you get abortions freely over there? No matter what state you're in Iceland, can you do that?
6: Kristrún Mjöl Frostadottir. I wonder if I said that right. Let's see. You can get that shit pronunciated, can't you?
7: Oh, yeah. Do women have healthcare rights? Reproductive rights over there in Iceland, Shelby?
6: I believe so. Sure.
7: Wow. Look at you guys. Shit.
6: Christian
7: Dior.
6: With a trilder tapped R. Sodotir.
7: Shit, man. God, that must have been hard in kindergarten to spell that name. Well, I mean, if you're in America. Wow. Sodotir, congratulations.
6: Iceland. An Icelandic patronymic name, meaning daughter of Christian.
7: Oh, yeah, that's what I thought. Patronymic. Congratulations on your country and all your progressive shit. Quit throwing it in our face. We know. We get it.
6: I'm sure
7: they are, Pat. Please. What are you talking about? We're so stupid. Quit eating the pilot whales. Wait, that's not you. It's somebody else. The Faroe Islands. There's not a god.
6: Iceland is globally recognized for championing bodily autonomy and reproductive rights.
7: Okay, we get it.
6: Abortion is legal on request through the 22nd week of pregnancy. The nation also grants minors the right to terminate a pregnancy without parental consent.
7: Damn!
6: And provides free procedures to residents covered by national health.
7: We are getting fucking fucked in America. I mean, that country is the size. It's tiny, right? We're this big, badass country.
6: Yeah.
7: And we don't have any of that. I hate it. Iceland, I will take your constitution. I'll trade it. Ours sucks. Ours is a piece of fucking shit. I will trade you our constitution for yours. I would do that. I wouldn't make that deal. Who did your constitution? A bunch of slave-owning people in wigs? That's who did ours. We celebrate them every year like they're fucking prince.
6: So there you go. That's the headline over to the HuffPo is, you know, we're just humiliated by our shit fucking asshole of a president.
7: Yeah, America. That's a good question, right?
6: Stage yet again.
7: We went through this stage where we wanted to tell people how to do democracy, right? Are we going through it still? But our democracy fucking sucks. Like, women can't get abortions depending on, it's all kinds of, we don't have the Voting Rights Act or something. I mean, what? Our Constitution isn't good. Isn't that evidence of that? Or are we just going to pretend that it's good? No, we're just going to pretend. God.
6: Drudge Report.
7: The Islamic Republic of Japan.
6: All big red letters. Trump abandons new AF-1, Air Force One, amid threats.
7: What do you mean? He parachuted?
6: Trump confirmed Wednesday that he's taking an old Air Force One back to the U.S. from Turkey.
7: Oh, shit.
6: But deflected questions about security concerns regarding...

0: TikTok, which he's nowhere near.
1: Yeah. Listen, Donald, I saw a news conference where you bragged about that dumb Qatari plane. You talked about how bad the old Air Force One was. It's not as big as the other planes for the other presidents on the planet or some shit. And now you're back to the tiny one, you bitch.
0: And then he claimed they're flying it to military bases so we can show it to the people. It has nothing to do with security, Ryan. I'm going to let it go fly to the different air bases.
1: Let it fly.
0: We're going to show it to the people.
1: Let it fly to the air bases in the Middle East. You going to do that? Probably not, right? Because you can't defend it. It would get droned.
0: We have it going to Europe to a couple of bases, actually one in particular, but it's going to a couple of bases so the soldiers can see it because it's truly magnificent. That means they're probably going to sweep it for bugs and shit again.
1: This makes no sense.
0: They don't trust the security of it with Trump in, you know, within missile range of Iran.
1: That's right, because we are getting our ass kicked in this war and we don't know it, right?
0: Yeah.
1: I mean, listen to how Putin lies to his citizens in Russia about what was going on, and they didn't know. Those people didn't really get what was going on until Zelensky was able to strike inside Moscow, right? And then they're like, holy shit, that's us. Trump's Putin, we're the Russians right now. You know what I mean? We don't know how bad we're getting our ass kicked in Iran.
0: Well, we kind of do, but we don't.
1: I bet it's shocking. I mean, you know.
0: What is this cover story? Yeah, Leon Panetta says Trump is hiding the real reason behind it, the Air Force One switch.
1: Oh, good. Jeez. Of course, Leon. Hey, no offense. You're saying he's lying? I told you so. We all know he's lying. We all know that. Thanks for the news.
0: He said, the fact is, from a security point of view, you've got to be concerned there are going to be efforts to try to gather intelligence. I'm sure they've reviewed the whole plane. But as somebody involved with security, I would be very concerned about making sure the president's security is protected. The only way to do that is by having that plane made in the United States and carrying the equipment that is provided by the United States.
1: Duh.
0: So that we can assure that the president is not only secure, but safe. So I don't think there's any question that there are security concerns here.
1: We said that on the Crab Diving Podcast ages ago, right when news of this Qatari plane came out, nobody listened. Now, hey, Leon Panetta's saying it, everybody. Old E.F. Hutton over here. Yes, there's security
0: former
1: issues
0: CIA
1: with the fucking
0: director,
1: plane.
0: Leon
1: Panetta. Yeah, who's the current one now? Shit. Colonel Sanders or
0: Radcliffe,
1: something?
0: Radcliffe, is it?
1: Well, listen, I'm sure Radcliffe sucks. Look at that plane if you can figure out. Get cash to help you do a security sweep. He'll give you a jacket.
0: Yeah, or John Radcliffe.
1: John, I don't know who you are, but I'm sure you're full of shit. You know, are you even, do you guys do anything at the CIA anymore? I mean, what's going on with that? Do we have people in the field?
0: Who knows? Well,
1: I hope not. There's still. Just give people the list.
0: Well, I saw an article that they're fighting in court. Because Trump wants a list. Trump literally wants a list of every single foreign asset everywhere around the world. And the CIA guys, the spooks, and the international guys are saying no fucking way.
1: Shit.
0: No fucking way. And because they're fighting in court. Yeah. And Trump wants the names. The names of all of our...
1: Why not? Hey, big deal. Cheney gave it to Scooter, right? Or whatever they did. We've done that. Been there, done that. Oh, a Republican was in office when they did that. Shocking. Get to sell out our spies, Trump. That is the bitchest. That is a bitch-ass move. Truly.
0: Yeah, here's the New Republic a few days ago. Trump wants a master list of every foreign intelligence target, including potential recruits and people that U.S. agencies suspect are spies.
1: The gift to Vladimir and to his friends over at the Japan International Islamic Republic of China, Japan, or whatever the fuck
0: The White House, through the Office of the DNI, has asked federal intelligence agencies to turn over these names, alarming officials who fear it would compromise operations or be misused. God, do you think? So far, senior counterintelligence staff at the CIA and FBI have been resisting the demands.

0: even creating such a list could jeopardize operation security, as it would put sensitive information that is normally compartmentalized all into one place. It could also compromise long-term investigations and operations. Some of the targets on these lists are carefully protected, even within federal agencies, with many staff not having access to their identities.
1: Right, right. Give it to Trump then. Anybody that does that, that helps, puts any effort into giving that list to Donald Trump, should go to fucking Gitmo. Should go to jail. And that I guarantee you they're breaking the law. You can't just break the law because the president says so, right? There's legalities there. Don't you think? There are,
0: right.
1: You should go to jail for that. You should resign before doing that. That's nuts.
0: What's the reasoning?
1: Because he, revenge?
0: We want to hear from him. What's the bullshit reason that they think they should have this list?
1: Trump wants an operative close to the referee that gave that guy the red card. He want, for whatever retribution Trump has
0: in mind. Oh, he wants to sell the names.
1: Oh, to sell it, yeah.
0: I've got a list of all the guys that are spying on you. In all the guys that are double agents, I've got everything.
1: God, I, you know.
0: Wants to use it to blackmail everybody, probably.
1: Shame on every motherfucking Nazi maggot that voted for this guy, because you voted for this. You voted for this. You did. Shame on you. You're going to get, that's crazy. Well, Radcliffe will give it to him. What does he care?
0: All right.
1: Imagine how people, well, we just talked about it. How we're being spied upon. Imagine. Hey, it's
0: well, and Palantir is one of the engines behind that. That's their vibe. How to spy on people, and they're already finding like bizarre little cell phone towers in places.
1: Right.
0: That people aren't really quite sure why they're there, but they're intercepting cell phone traffic.
1: Yeah.
0: Hmm.
1: God, imagine like, God, is anybody spying on Mitch McConnell?
0: No, not even his wife.
1: Like, take the day off again, Mr. Spy.
0: She came out with a statement, by the way.
1: Elaine?
0: Saying that it was a pre-planned trip to go visit relatives in China and that she, you know, just so happened to meet some old friends, including the vice premier.
1: Right.
0: Just old buddies.
1: Do you remember when Obama met with that judge? Was it a judge? Was that Obama or who was that?
0: I know who you're talking
1: about. It was just a surprise meeting. And that's what happened. And nobody accepted it. So I'm not accepting this. And if you're telling me, Elaine, your trip to China was pre-planned. Ooh, of course it was. What does that matter?
0: Well, and she says that they say that they're downplaying Mitch's grabber that allegedly resulted in CPR needing to be performed.
1: Wow, wait, for a second there, I thought I was trying to save a mannequin. This is an actual person.
0: They're saying that her statement says that his incident wasn't enough to make her cancel the trip.
1: Elaine, you're in an administration, you Nazi, that without Trump...
0: She's not. That's the questioning.
1: She took the blood money. You took the blood Nazi money, bitch. And so you're in an administration that if this administration never existed, who knows? If we had a normal administration, who knows what would be going on in Europe? Who knows if Russia would be doing war crimes in Ukraine? You have no idea because this president and this administration has done nothing but help him. He can't even pick Putin out of a lineup, apparently. What's the difference between Mitch McConnell and Donald Trump being president, really? I mean, honestly, I bet Mitch could do man camera person TV right now and just Morse code that shit with Blinken.
0: Yeah, he's talking, remember? Scott
1: Scott Jennings.
0: Scott Jennings said he talked to him.
1: Can we send Nick Fuentes over there?
0: Are you dead?
1: Does he like Mitch? He probably doesn't.
0: No, I don't think he is.
1: Jeez.
0: I think he's into Republicans these days.
1: Oh, that's right. Yeah. Me neither.
0: This is too funny. The Russians trolled Trump on social media by putting his arrival in Turkey at the airport and meeting what is Erdogan? President, premier, poobah, dictator,
1: general
0: wannabe.
1: Manager.
0: Yeah,
1: can
0: dictator,
1: I speak to the
0: wannabe.
1: Manager?
0: Autocrat.
1: Yeah.
0: Erdogan, Recep, Erdogan. And Trump, it really was like doddering around, and Erdogan had to like lead him by the arm a couple of times.
1: I watched them meet. I saw that.
0: Yeah. And but did you hear the music?
1: Wait, play, maybe.
0: That they played?
1: No.
0: It's hilarious.
1: He looks like shit, though.
0: Randomly stops and like turns and looks at a couple soldiers, and Erdogan like spins him back.
1: I like the idea of the Trump administration be put in a zoo or circus setting where we can kind of go and throw peanuts at him. That's fun.
0: I mean, he's just really just wandering around.
1: You look like shit, Donald, when you're sitting down talking to Erdogan. It's like, what's wrong with your fucking hair?
0: And he does that side-to-side wobble thing.
1: Yeah. What's wrong with this thing? Yeah. Well, he's trying to stay buoyant. What is wrong with his
0: extra
1: face?
0: Extra steps in.
1: Yeah. You need more steps. What's his face? What's wrong with it?
0: Airing out my balls.
1: It looks like your balls are on your eyes. His eyeballs are swollen. Or something. And his face is weird. And your haircut looks like shit.
0: Russia news showed Erdogan chaperoning Trump around like a senile mental patient out on a day pass.
1: Yeah. Your hair looked like Jimmy, what's his face, just must it. Who's that guy?
0: Fallon?
1: Jimmy Fallon. Looked like Jimmy Fallon just messed your hair up again. Erdogan, you look like shit too, motherfucker. I saw you. Both of you doddering idiots.
0: Yeah, he doesn't look great.
1: Fucking autocrats. I mean, really, it looked like, I'm like, why do we live in a world where these two old fucks like this are just ruining everything? Why are we doing this?
0: Because their buddies own all the corporations.
1: Shit. God. Come on, guys. We can't, we're sleepwalking into World War III like this. Come on, Earthlings. I mean, listen, give it up. Excuse if you're a fellow democracy, air quotes, living with a shitty ass constitution like us, right? It can't just be us, right? Are we the only one with a shit ass, useless fucking constitution?
0: Well, it's not shit ass and useless. It needs some tinkering, but it's, you know, it's still not that bad.
1: But the guy who's president,
0: it needs work, needs some updating.
1: Right.
0: But we can't trust the states right now because the states are so ridiculously gerrymandered.
1: They shouldn't be. Don't we have a constitution to protect us from that?
0: That statewide elections in a couple of states are like 50, 60, 70% Democrat, but the state legislature is 50%,
1: right.
0: 40% Democrat.
1: Because of holdovers from slavery, right? Right?
0: No, not Pennsylvania, not Ohio.
1: This system sucks. I mean, I'm sorry. I'm trying to see how it's working. It only works when there are people that want to do good. It's a naive document at best, right? Because it only works for people who are Boy Scouts.
0: It's wanting land to vote.
1: Right. It's not prepared to have all these pedophiles in charge.
0: That's why the big cities where everybody fucking lives and works and generates most of the revenue for in the states, this is where they carve it up into little apple pie slices,
1: right,
0: into different districts because God forbid you have, you know, you'd be represented.
1: Yeah, I mean, we're not, our constitution doesn't allow us to be represented, but every year we have a big fucking party for it. Like it's an 8-year-old at a birthday party or something. We just blew up all this shit, all these fireworks to celebrate this fucking document. Jeepers.
0: We've got other good news. We'll see what happens. Well, wait.
1: I'm so sorry. Are you telling me that Qatari plane is done? We're done with that? Like
0: No. Just for now, while he's in that airspace where there may be some actual missiles coming flying at.
1: Dude, every airspace has that, Donald. What are you talking about? Take a look at the planet. Take a look at it. There's a lot of shit. You're telling me Air Force One can't fly in an area on the planet where there's a little thing called danger? Isn't that the whole point of that dumb fucking plane? They're dropping it off at Jiffy Lube to get it serviced. It'll be fine.
0: A federal judge has ordered that New York columnist E. Jean Carroll be paid $5.8 million from a judgment against Trump. But of course, he immediately appealed the ruling.
1: E. Jean, when I'm president, I will make that bitch give you that money. I swear to God. I'll make him sell Don if he has to.
0: To who?
1: I don't know. At a discount. I have no idea.
0: Trump contends that he still has appeals that could protect him from that case and another $83 million judgment that Carroll won against him. U.S. District Judge Lewis Kaplan ordered that the money from the first case, $5 million plus interest, that has accumulated in a court investment account be paid to Carroll despite Trump's opposition.
1: Because he raped her in a dressing room at a department store.
0: Well, he technically, because he defamed her.
1: Right, right. Because
0: talking about that.
1: Yeah, but the origin story is that he raped her.
0: Trump appealed that decision to the Second U.S. Circuit Court of Appeals, filed an emergency request asking the appeals court to halt Kaplan's order while Trump continues to litigate. Trump argues both cases are intertwined and rely on official presidential statements. The Supreme Court ruled in 2024 that presidents are immune from prosecution for most official acts, which Trump contends should protect him from Carroll's lawsuits, too.
1: Are you Donald? Listen to yourself. You sexually assaulted, you raped her in the dressing room of a department store. Pay her the money. You should be in jail. You will be in jail. Please, God. I'm gonna withhold my atheism and say, please put him in jail.
0: The smaller judgment resulted from a New York jury finding Trump liable for sexual abuse against Carroll. The larger judgment responded from the separate jury finding he defamed her when he denied her allegations.
1: Right. So pay the money. God damn. Why can't you just pay the money, man?
0: The Supreme Court declined to hear Trump's appeal on the $5.8 million case last week. Carroll then asked Kaplan to order Trump to pay her.
1: Right.
0: But Trump's reply, he says he can still appeal the $83 million judgment by July 28, and he's claiming that they're somehow the two are attached.
1: You know, I'm going to call the UK and say, can we have your system, your legal system? I know.
0: And he's asked the Supreme Court for a rehearing.
1: Ah, a rehearing! How would that work? I mean, are they going to go through discovery of how you raped her in the fucking... God, it's good to... He's not president. He's king.
0: That they already turned down.
1: Right. He wants to rehear it again.
0: Yeah, listen again.
1: You're a fucking thug, Donald.
0: And this time you have to vote the way I like.
1: Shit, man. E. Jean Carroll's lived this her whole fucking life. Her whole fucking life has been defined by, like, a lot of it by Donald Trump raping her in that fucking thing. It's insane. This guy is a terrorist. He is a fucking terrorist. Impeach you. How many times has he been impeached?
0: Just twice.
1: Twice? And what happened? Nothing. Not one fucking thing. That is nuts. Impeach him again for the fuck of it. Impeach the rapist. Shit. And now he doesn't have that fucking plane anymore.
2: What are you doing?
1: Listen, she's upset.
2: What's going on out there?
1: God. Nobody wants... Yeah.
0: I don't know. All I hear is...
1: This is an insane story.
2: What are you doing?
1: Why did we celebrate this country again on the 4th? I have no idea.
0: Because it's the best country ever.
1: Yeah!
0: We've got another story here. Don't forget to join us on Friday, everybody, for Faithless Friday.
1: You know, yeah, Jesus. Imagine this. He raped her, right? And then defamed her. But then has the nerve to go after her legally after he did all that. Right? He went after her for, what were the charges? Or E. Jean Carroll? The government was coming after her for some reason?
0: Allegedly they were looking into her for something.
1: They were, though.
0: Yeah.
1: I mean, that is, and even if they don't, that's a threat. That's intimidation. That's just to intimidate this woman who has been intimidated. I mean, I just think about that. That guy is our president. I mean, boy.
0: So here's a laugh. Todd Starnes.
1: Yeah. Send the Hornets.
0: Send the Hornets, Lord. clear the field.
1: Yeah.
0: Is talking here about Graham Plattner. Be ready to laugh.
1: Okay.
3: Say what you will about the Republicans, but whenever there is some sort of a scandalized individual in the Republican Party, they get the heave-ho. They get the boot. And we.
1: God, they get the boot?
0: Whenever there's a scandalized person in the Republican Party, they get the heave-ho. They get the boot.
1: Well, we kind of treated Graham Plattner the way the Republicans treat their own,
0: Have
1: though.
0: You seen the guy in the White House?
1: Yeah, that's true. But this Plattner thing doesn't look great for the Democrats because this shit already came out. I mean, other things came out about him that was suspect, and he really tried to explain away the Nazi tattoo on his chest, you know, and we just should have got rid of this guy a long time ago. It's really stupid.
3: Scandalized individual in the Republican Party, they get the heave-ho, they get the boot. And we certainly saw that with, for example, Matt Gaetz. The Democrats, on the other hand, have a very long and ugly history about protecting this sort of behavior.
1: Todd
0: Starr.
1: Shit, Todd. Damn, man. What's wrong? Is he
0: a long history?
1: Did he eat some bad seafood or something? Are you having mental problems? Maybe he had some old shellfish or something. I mean, but honestly, Todd, in this one instance, this Graham Plattner thing, it is not a good look for the Democrats, right? Bernie came out and endorsed the guy behind him, and all this shit was kind of
0: he's unendorsed
1: out.
0: Now.
1: Oh wow, good job, Bernie. A little fuck up here, right? Should have been unendorsed a while back. Is there anybody that can beat Susan Collins on our team, for fuck's sake? Shit, man. Could Michael Jordan buy a house in Maine and run for the Senate? I'm just trying to think of some winners. And I didn't like Graham Plattner. I heard him on a bunch of interviews. He sounded like a dickhead. I didn't like him. And he's an asshole.
0: This is...
1: Do they vet people? Does our side vet people?
0: Yeah, sometimes.
1: Do you really have to vet that deeply to figure out what this dumb fuck's doing with the Nazi tattoo on his chest?
0: Well, they probably vetted him, and none of this shit came out until later.
1: Hey, listen, in this moment, we are like the Republicans. I mean, hey, Sarah Palin got vetted, right? I mean.
0: Also, NL News. La News? L News.
1: Wee. Graham Plattner.
0: This is the health officials.
1: Okay.
0: Have yet to find the source.
1: Shit, this is a bad story.
0: Of a parasitic illness hitting more than a dozen states.
1: Not ours, though.
0: Causing severe symptoms such as explosive diarrhea.
1: It's not our state, though, right?
0: The Centers for Disease Control and Prevention. First learned of large clusters of cyclosporiasis.
1: Oh, fuck me, man.
0: In early May, the CDC had recorded only 145 cases.
1: Whatever the CDC says. What did the CDC tell us?
0: As of Monday, the parasitic illness has spread to at least 18 states.
1: Okay. We're not in there,
0: right? Most cases so far reported in Illinois, Michigan.
1: Yes.
0: New York and Texas.
1: Hell yeah, motherfucker.
0: But 14 more states.
1: No, we're not going to survive this. I feel like we're going to be in there. Hey,
0: well, exact numbers are unknown.
1: Of course. All the numbers are unknown.
0: The Michigan Department of Health has reported 572 cases of cyclosporiasis as of July 4th. New York has reported over 100. We don't know, have numbers for Illinois and Texas yet.
1: And we don't have numbers for the CDC because Dr. Oz and Cheryl Hines' husband runs.
0: Current figures are most likely an undercount because people who are sick don't necessarily report it. They just, you know, shit themselves for a few days.
1: And I'll just say this. It is an undercount because our CDC doesn't want to make it seem as bad as it is, right? We got to figure that.
0: It's a type of food poisoning caused by a parasite. People usually become infected from consuming food or water contaminated with feces. Symptoms usually occur within 2 to 14 days after ingestion. People experience severe symptoms, including cramps, nausea, fatigue, and vomiting. The most commonly reported symptom is watery diarrhea with frequent, sometimes explosive bowel movements.
1: How do we not get this? What do I do to boil everything I drink? Goddamn RFK.
0: If not treated with antibiotics, it can last anywhere from a few days to over a month.
1: That's not bad. Is explosive diarrhea hyphenated, or is that two words?
0: Symptoms can go away and return multiple times.
1: Perfect. Like herpes. God, I mean, how long has RFK been in charge of our health?
0: Outbreaks are typically traced back to prepackaged food and fresh produce. Previous outbreaks were linked to bagged salad mixes and kits.
1: God damn it.
0: Fresh cilantro, fresh basil, raspberries, snow peas.
1: It's basil.
0: Green onions.
1: It's not John Cleese's character.
0: The last outbreak in 2019 was linked to basil that was imported from Mexico.
1: You know, well, wait a second. Who's in the, do we have an FDA or do we get rid of that? Is that Linda McMahon?
0: The other states included in the outbreak?
1: No. Alabama.
0: Alaska.
1: Yeah.
0: Colorado.
1: Yeah.
0: Connecticut.
1: Hell yeah.
0: Georgia.
1: Bam.
0: Louisiana.
1: That's right, bitches.
0: Massachusetts.
1: Fuck off.
0: New Jersey. North yeah. Carolina.
1: Come on. We can.
0: Ohio.
1: Yes.
0: Pennsylvania.
1: We got this.
0: Tennessee.
1: God.
0: Virginia. Wisconsin.
1: Okay.
0: And Florida.
1: Damn.
0: I skipped the Florida one to save it for last.
1: Good job. Hey, good job, RFK. We got the measles and whatever the fuck this shit is. Why?
0: The explosive diarrhea.
1: What are you doing?
0: And then did you see there was something in the water here?
1: You just did that story. That's what this is.
0: No. Here.
1: In Pensacola?
0: I pulled this one.
1: There are waters.
0: Oh, man survives infection by extremely rare dangerous bacteria swimming off Dauphin Island.
1: Shit.
0: A Mobile man is recovering after becoming infected by an extremely rare bacteria he contacted from warm Gulf waters.
1: No one swims in Mobile, Alabama. That's kind of a thing. Nobody swims
0: there. He wasn't.
1: There.
0: He was at
1: Dauphin Island or whatever the
0: yeah,
1: fuck.
0: Yeah,
1: he was close. I mean, he's in the area. Don't swim there, guys. All kinds of shit in the water.
0: Joel Kowatz Katowski. Katowski. Joel Katowski is finally... Yo, Joel Katowski. From south side of Chicago.
1: Yeah.
0: Back home after contracting Sphingomonas.
1: Sphingomonas?
0: Pausimobilis.
1: Oh, God. What was the other one? What's the other one you just did the story on? Because I guess we've
0: already forgotten.
1: Great.
0: While fishing off Dauphin Island. Dauphin? Is that how they pronounce it?
1: Dauphin Island. They make it sound like dolphin.
0: D-A-U-P-H-I-N.
1: It's dolphin.
0: Not dauphin. More than a week ago, it was in the area behind the bird sanctuary, he said. In less than 72 hours, he was in the emergency room.
1: It so started wasn't turning, swimming, he was fishing.
0: It started turning red. It was extremely painful.
1: Well, just scratch it. A lot of people have that in Florida.
0: The bacteria entered through a small scab on his leg.
1: There you go, man.
0: The size of a grain of rice.
1: This is not a grain of, not just grain. What about just a grain? It's always a grain of rice.
0: The infectious disease doctor has never seen this particular bacteria before, he said.
1: Well, no offense, because does he work for the government?
0: He said they got the right medications and knocked it out of him, but...
1: Oh, good.
0: Ooh, God, his leg looks like it's dead.
1: God. He was swimming and fishing at the same time?
0: He was in the water, like...
1: Fishing? Good. Chumming the water for the other swimmers?
0: Waiting.
1: That's what that is. Yeah. That's where the sharks get you. That's the thing, man. I'm concerned about these sharks. Where do the bacteria come from, Pat? Why do we have this?
0: Because it's the way we vibe.
1: Hey, RFK, could you email this article to RFK and Cheryl and let them know that we should be on the lookout for this shit?
0: Yeah.
1: I mean, come on, man.
0: Let's see. They said you got to watch out for the flesh-eating bacteria, too.
1: I can't watch out for it. What do I put a microscope in? I go swimming with a microscope? I got to go swimming with a microscope?
2: Yeah.
1: The nerve! You're going to tell me to watch out for it? There's absolutely no way you can watch out for it. Right? I mean, it's bacteria. You can't really see it to the naked eye. You have to be a scientist. Oh, man. That's saying, like, good luck. Good night and good luck. Our CDC is ran by RFK. I don't even know. What is Dr. Oz's name? Mehmet? Mehmet, have a look at that thing. Do something about this. And I don't even understand the other thing that you said about, what was the last one? This is the same story. It is, right? It's just bullshit bacteria. Or a... No, it's a... Well, whatever. It looks the same without a microscope. One's a parasite, right? God, I tell you what. If we get back into the vein of, we're just going to talk about, like, sickness and that kind of thing, it's going to be like back to the COVID times. I don't want to talk about that on the podcast. You know, we just did a great story about, like, Donald Trump's plane is all fucked up. That's fun, right? But now we're talking about the mitoplankton and the fucking, not mitoplankton. What? It wasn't a little mitoplankton. It was a bacteria.
0: Yes, a bacteria.
1: That I have to watch out for. What scientist told me that? Dickhead, I can't see it. How do I see it? How do I watch out for it with my eyes?
0: Well, you don't.
1: How do I watch out for it?
0: Just don't go in the water if you have any scabs.
1: It's a scab the size of a grain of rice or a lentil. Was it the size of a lentil, grain of rice, or just a grain?
0: Mobile County reported one case of this last year.
1: Don't go in the water there.
0: A 73-year-old man became infected through a cut in his leg after he pulled up his crab traps near Dog River.
1: Yeah.
0: He passed away a few days later.
1: The Dog River, that's where I used to do shows, right there. Right fucking there. I've never seen anybody swim there in Alabama. You don't swim in Alabama. You don't swim in Mobile. Everybody knows that. Shit, man. You ever drive across in a... It's all... Oh, you okay?
2: A little pukey, yeah.
1: Oh, jeez. Did you get a parasite or a headache? Okay. Hey, RFK, my podcasting partner has a headache. Can you do something? Oh, Trump... Trump took all the Tylenol. There's no Tylenol left. Shit. I mean, he does look like... Listen, while Pat's taking taking five, I'm going to talk about how weird Donald Trump looked when he was talking to Erdogan. I mean, his face looks like... I was watching him, and last night I was like, his face looks like this vegetable, and now I can't remember the vegetable. He looks like an overripe, like a... You ever have a cantaloupe that you leave in the fridge too long or something's overripe and the rind kind of oozes off the meat of the fruit? That's what his face looks like. Are the makeup people still there for him? I wonder that. I wonder if he's still... Well, he's doing his own makeup, I think, right? Hey, isn't Trump doing his own makeup? Allegedly. Shit, man. I wonder if Natalie Harp does his own makeup. Does his makeup. I wonder if there's still a thing. I mean, God, it's so weird. It's like this Donald Trump is sitting next to Erdogan. Well, not next to him, but Erdogan will say something, and then Donald Trump listens to him. Donald Trump does not speak the language of Erdogan, okay? And so, but he look, Donald Trump does this thing whenever someone's speaking to him in a different language, he pretends to understand what the fuck they're saying. And then... The translator kicks in, but he's looking at them like they know, like he knows what they're saying. He doesn't know what they're saying. Melania wasn't there, right? Does Melania speak Turkish?
0: No, I don't think she went to the NATO thing.
1: No, she didn't go.
0: But I speak all the languages.
1: But if you look at him listening to Erdogan talk, he's listening while Erdogan's speaking, not speaking English, and Trump is just nodding and pretending to get it. But then the translator comes on. Well, it's like, why get rid of the translator? He obviously understands the guy.
0: Maybe Trump has a translation going on in his ears.
1: Oh, I think he does. Simultaneous. I think he does. I think he went swimming in Dauphin.
0: Maybe he speaks Turkish.
1: Did you go swimming in Mobile, Donald? You shouldn't go swimming. You got to put those special kind of huggies on so you don't get E. coli all over the fucking place.
0: Okay, I'm back. Sorry. Sometimes I get a little, these headaches.
1: It was hot, man.
0: It gets a little pukey and a little swimmy headed.
1: Right.
0: And that's what was going on there.
1: Did you take an aspirin? I was concerned that Trump took all the Tylenols and none left.
0: I amputated.
1: Right. If you were at the White House.
0: I'm just a floating head right now, right?
1: If you're at the White House, imagine the painkiller they give you. It's like, here, have some Versed.
0: Oh my God.
1: We have some Michael Jackson brand propofol.
0: Why is Pat walking around with an IV? Thanks for joining us, everybody. Coming up on the top of the hour here at crabdiving.com. Buy shit through the Amazon link, crabdiving.com/Amazon. 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We get a little commission. Doesn't cost you anything at all.
1: Is Elaine Chao pretending to be sad for this?
0: No.
1: She went on a trip.
0: No, she's not even pretending to be sad.
1: Poor Kentucky. How's that state keeping it together?
0: Oh yeah, I'm sure it's like it's like Tehran right now in somewhere in Kentucky, yes. Wherever the fuck he's from.
1: Shit.
0: We've got also in the news.
1: Can they give Mitch McConnell like a shot of something to wake his ass up?
0: Who knows what's going on with
1: him? No, you remember that part in Pulp Fiction? When Eric Stoltz
0: the epinephrine or whatever, right to the heart.
1: Draw a Sharpie on the X where the heart is.
0: Adrenaline.
1: Yeah, that was funny.
0: We've got all kinds of shit in the news. This is
1: literal shit. I mean, so far it's been parasitic shit, bacteria.
0: Yeah.
1: Everybody in this area that heard that story, they were preoccupied with the fact, well, that's what you get. You went swimming in Mobile. Good luck.
0: We've got, like I mentioned, I watched the debate in Michigan, yeah, between El Sayed and, what's her name? Haley Stevens. And, you know, I don't know. Maybe it's because I'm biased. But I get the feeling this was the Democratic primary debate.
1: Oh, my God. You guys get it together.
0: And Haley. Here you go.
4: The real issue is about the people locking you out of your politics versus the people being locked out. And I will stand always on the side of the folks who are locked out. That is a pathway in our politics that I think all of us can get behind. It's not red. It's not blue. It's not Democrat. It's not Republican. It's American. Government of the people, by the people, and for the people. That is where our politics needs to go. And in the next 250 years, when we get to chart where we go from here, I hope we remember that that's what we need.
5: 60 seconds.
6: I will run through anything.
0: Okay, listen to this accent. I apologize, but listen to this accent.
1: He sounded like AI.
0: He's good. That's all. We like him.
1: Oh, do we? Okay.
0: He's the Mamdani guy.
1: Oh, okay.
0: Mamdani-esque. He's a Democratic Socialist. And
4: the chart where we go from here, I hope we remember that that's what we need.
5: 60 seconds.
6: I will run through anything and anyone to deliver for Michigan. We've got to lower the cost. Look, there are many who want to make this run for U.S. Senate about Washington, D.C. insider deals and what's going on with our party leadership. Gotcha. Friends, this is about the future of Michigan. Who is going to be the workhorse? Look, I've got the receipts. I've got the receipts.
0: You know, yeah, you voted every single time to send money to Israel. She also might have gotten a few donations from AIPAC along the way. El Sayed keeps saying he won't take a dime from anybody. He doesn't take money from corporations. He doesn't take money from special interest groups.
1: Look, can I ask you, El Sayed, you said we're going to last another 250 years, though. That's really?
0: Well, that's, yeah.
1: That's amazing. This country?
4: The answer is, why has she allowed $40 million of outside spending, the bulk of it coming from AIPAC, to come into this race? I don't think Benjamin Netanyahu is attacking her to actually attack her. I think he's attacking her to try and steer away the stink of how staunchly she stands for their policy. So let's take that opportunity. Explain what you've given away for.
0: She literally had a right eye twitch when he said that.
1: Doesn't, yeah.
0: How staunchly she stands for their policy. Twitch.
1: This is real. I mean, she doesn't seem real. This is like she sounds like a Saturday Night Live character.
4: Staunchly, she stands for their policy. So let's take that opportunity. Explain what you've given away for AIPAC support in this race.
5: Well, 30 seconds to wrap up.
6: No one owns my vote and no one owns my policies. Anyone who is contributing to.
0: She also keeps hitting the lectern, which is infuriating. It drives people crazy.
1: On it.
0: Yeah. You can hear her.
1: Well, if you got a nice lectern, though, like Sarah Huckabee Sanders had, it, then you don't.
0: Oh, need it absorbs the vibration.
1: I mean, how much was it?
6: Contributing to my Senate campaign is doing so because of my proven record of fighting for Michigan. What I did when I.